at the surface possible. The detailed forecast for North Dakota. Tonight, mostly cloudy. Chance of thunderstorm south central and southeast. Lows in the lower 50s to lower 60s. Sunday, partly sunny and hazy. Highs in the mid-70s to mid-80s. Sunday night, mostly cloudy. Chance of showers and thunderstorms. Lows in the 50s to lower 60s. Monday, partly cloudy. Chance of showers through the day. Highs in the mid-70s to mid-80s. Here is the forecast for the Bismarck Mandan listening area. Rest of today, mostly sunny with a 20% chance of showers. Highs in the lower 90s. Southeast winds around 10 miles per hour with gusts up to 20 miles per hour. Tonight, partly cloudy. A slight chance of showers and thunderstorms in the evening. Patchy smoke in the evening. Lows in the upper 50s. Northeast winds 10 to 15 miles per hour with gusts up to 25 miles per hour. Chance of rain 20%. Sunday, partly sunny. Highs in the mid-80s. East winds 5 to 10 miles per hour. Sunday night, mostly cloudy with a chance of showers and a slight chance of thunderstorms. Lows in the upper 50s. East winds 5 to 10 miles per hour. Chance of rain 40%. Monday, partly sunny. A chance of showers in the morning, then a slight chance of showers and thunderstorms in the afternoon. Highs in the lower 80s. Southeast winds 5 to 10 miles per hour. Chance of rain 30%. Monday night, a slight chance of thunderstorms in the evening. Partly cloudy with a chance of showers. Lows in the upper 50s. Chance of rain 30%. Tuesday, mostly sunny with a slight chance of showers. A slight chance of thunderstorms in the afternoon. Highs in the mid-80s. Chance of rain 20%. Tuesday night, partly cloudy in the evening then clearing. A slight chance of thunderstorms. A chance of showers in the evening, then a slight chance of showers after midnight. Lows in the upper 50s. Chance of rain 30%. Wednesday, partly sunny. Highs around 80. Wednesday night, partly cloudy with a slight chance of thunderstorms. A slight chance of showers in the evening, then a chance of showers after midnight. Lows in the mid-50s. Chance of rain 30%. Thursday, partly sunny. A slight chance of showers in the morning. Highs in the mid-70s. Chance of rain 20%. Thursday night, a chance of thunderstorms in the evening. Mostly cloudy with a chance of showers. Lows in the mid-50s. Chance of rain 40%. Friday, mostly cloudy with a chance of showers. A slight chance of thunderstorms in the afternoon. Highs in the mid-70s. Chance of rain 40%. For Western Lake Sakakawea, tonight, breezy. Northeast winds 15 to 25 miles per hour decreasing to 10 to 15 miles per hour after midnight. Mostly cloudy in the evening then becoming partly cloudy. Lows in the mid-50s. Sunday, east winds 10 to 15 miles per hour. Mostly sunny. Highs in the lower 80s. For Eastern Lake Sakakawea, tonight, breezy. Northeast winds 15 to 25 miles per hour decreasing to 10 to 15 miles per hour after midnight. Patchy smoke early in the evening. Mostly cloudy in the evening then becoming partly cloudy. Lows in the mid-50s. Sunday, east winds 10 to 15 miles per hour. Mostly sunny. Highs in the lower 80s. For Northern Lake Oahe, tonight, northeast winds 10 to 20 miles per hour. Chance of showers and slight chance of thunderstorms. Mostly cloudy in the evening then becoming partly cloudy. Lows in the upper 50s. Sunday, east winds 10 to 15 miles per hour. Partly sunny. Highs in the lower 80s. Here are the weather conditions at 7 p.m. Central Daylight Time. Bismarck, mostly sunny. Temperature 91 degrees, relative humidity 33%, heat index 90. Wind south at 14 miles an hour. Pressure 29.80 inches and falling. Mandan, mostly sunny. 88 degrees, relative humidity 51%, heat index 91. Wind southeast at 13 miles an hour. Hazen, sunny. 86 degrees,
Relative humidity 17%. Wind northeast at 10 miles an hour, gusting to 17. Harvey, sunny. 81 degrees, relative humidity 41%. Wind northeast at 16 miles an hour, gusting to 22. Minot, mostly sunny. 77 degrees, relative humidity 43%. Wind north at 14 miles an hour. Dickinson, mostly sunny. 89 degrees, relative humidity 27%. Wind north at 16 miles an hour. Elsewhere around North Dakota, it was 82 at Garrison. It was sunny, with a temperature of 79 at Williston, 79 at Jamestown, 84 at Fargo, and 78 at Devil's Lake. At Grand Forks, it was mostly sunny, with a temperature of 79. In northern South Dakota, it was sunny. It was 86 at Mobridge, and 80 at Aberdeen. In eastern Montana, at Miles City, haze was reported, with a temperature of 95. At Sydney, it was sunny, with a temperature of 86. At Glendive, it was mostly sunny, with a temperature of 89. Once again, at Bismarck, the temperature was 91 degrees under mostly sunny skies. The regional weather forecast from your National Weather Service office in Bismarck. Isolated thunderstorms are possible this evening over south-central North Dakota into the James River Valley. A few storms could be severe with golf ball-size hail and 60 miles per hour wind gusts being the main threats. Isolated strong to severe thunderstorms may return to southern North Dakota late Sunday afternoon through Sunday night. Low to medium temps is mainly 20 to 50% for precipitation continue into the upcoming work week. Abundant wildfire smoke aloft expected to continue through the weekend, with some patchy smoke at the surface possible. The detailed forecast for North Dakota, tonight, mostly cloudy. Chance of thunderstorm south central and southeast. Lows in the lower 50s to lower 60s. Sunday, partly sunny and hazy. Highs in the mid-70s to mid-80s. Sunday night, mostly cloudy. Chance of showers and thunderstorms. Lows in the 50s to lower 60s. Monday, partly cloudy. Chance of showers through the day. Highs in the mid-70s to mid-80s. Here is the forecast for the Bismarck, Minden listening area. Rest of today, mostly sunny with a 20% chance of showers. Highs in the lower 90s. Southeast winds around 10 miles per hour with gusts up to 20 miles per hour. Tonight, partly cloudy. A slight chance of showers and thunderstorms in the evening. Patchy smoke in the evening. Lows in the upper 50s. Northeast winds 10 to 15 miles per hour with gusts up to 25 miles per hour. Chance of rain 20%. Sunday, partly sunny. Highs in the mid-80s. East winds 5 to 10 miles per hour. Sunday night, mostly cloudy with a chance of showers and a slight chance of thunderstorms. Lows in the upper 50s. East winds 5 to 10 miles per hour. Chance of rain 40%. Monday, partly sunny. A chance of showers in the morning, then a slight chance of showers and thunderstorms in the afternoon. Highs in the lower 80s. Southeast winds 5 to 10 miles per hour. Chance of rain 30%. Monday night, a slight chance of thunderstorms in the evening. Partly cloudy with a chance of showers. Lows in the upper 50s. Chance of rain 30%. Tuesday, mostly sunny with a slight chance of showers. A slight chance of thunderstorms in the afternoon. Highs in the mid-80s. Chance of rain 20%. Tuesday night, partly cloudy in the evening then clearing. A slight chance of thunderstorms. A chance of showers in the evening, then a slight chance of showers after midnight. Lows in the upper 50s. Chance of rain 30%. Wednesday, partly sunny. Highs around 80. Wednesday night, partly cloudy with a slight chance of thunderstorms. A slight chance of showers in the evening, then a chance of showers after midnight. Lows in the mid-50s. Chance of rain 30%. Thursday, partly sunny. A slight chance of showers in the morning. Highs in the mid-70s. Chance of rain 20%. Thursday night, a chance of thunderstorms in the evening. Mostly cloudy with a chance of showers. Lows in the mid-50s. Chance of rain 40%.

May, mostly cloudy with a chance of showers. A slight chance of thunderstorms in the afternoon. Highs in the mid-70s. Chance of rain 40%. For Western Lake Sakakawea, tonight, breezy. Northeast winds 15 to 25 miles per hour, decreasing to 10 to 15 miles per hour after midnight. Mostly cloudy in the evening, then becoming partly cloudy. Lows in the mid-50s. Sunday, east winds 10 to 15 miles per hour. Mostly sunny. Highs in the lower 80s. For Eastern Lake Sakakawea, tonight, breezy. Northeast winds 15 to 25 miles per hour, decreasing to 10 to 15 miles per hour after midnight. Patchy smoke early in the evening. Mostly cloudy in the evening, then becoming partly cloudy. Lows in the mid-50s. Sunday, east winds 10 to 15 miles per hour. Mostly sunny. Highs in the lower 80s. For Northern Lake Oahe, tonight, northeast winds 10 to 20 miles per hour. Chance of showers and slight chance of thunderstorms. Mostly cloudy in the evening, then becoming partly cloudy. Lows in the upper 50s. Sunday, east winds 10 to 15 miles per hour. Partly sunny. Highs in the lower 80s. Here are the weather conditions at 7 p.m. Central Daylight Time. Bismarck, mostly sunny. Temperature 91 degrees, relative humidity 33%, heat index 90. Wind south at 14 miles an hour. Pressure 29.80 inches and falling. Mendham, mostly sunny. 88 degrees, relative humidity 51%, heat index 91. Wind southeast at 13 miles an hour. Hazen, sunny. 86 degrees, relative humidity 17%. Wind northeast at 10 miles an hour, gusting to 17. Harvey, sunny. 81 degrees, relative humidity 41%. Wind northeast at 16 miles an hour, gusting to 22. Minot, sunny. 77 degrees, relative humidity 43%. Wind north at 14 miles an hour. Dickinson, sunny. 89 degrees, relative humidity 27%. Wind north at 16 miles an hour. Elsewhere around North Dakota, it was 82 at Garrison. It was sunny, with a temperature of 79 at Williston, 79 at Jamestown, 84 at Fargo, and 78 at Devil's Lake. At Grand Forks, it was mostly sunny, with a temperature of 79. In northern South Dakota, it was sunny. It was 86 at Mobridge, and 80 at Aberdeen. In eastern Montana, at Miles City, haze was reported, with a temperature of 95. At Sydney, it was sunny, with a temperature of 86. At Glendive, it was mostly sunny, with a temperature of 89. Once again, at Bismarck, the temperature was 91 degrees under mostly sunny skies. This is a special weather statement. A strong thunderstorm will impact central Emmons County until 7:45 p.m. Central Daylight Time. At 7:14 p.m. Central Daylight Time, Doppler radar was tracking a strong thunderstorm 9 miles southeast of Cannonball, or 10 miles northwest of Linton, moving east at 30 miles per hour. Expected hazards include wind gusts up to 40 miles per hour and nickel-size hail. This is a radar-indicated threat. The following impacts are expected. Gusty winds could knock down tree limbs and blow around unsecured objects. Minor damage to outdoor objects is possible. Locations impacted include Linton, Temblick, and Beaver Bay Recreation Area. Monitor the weather situation closely and be alert for threatening weather conditions. The regional weather forecast from your National Weather Service office in Bismarck. Isolated thunderstorms are possible this evening over south-central North Dakota into the James River Valley. A few storms could be severe, with golf ball-size hail and 60 miles per hour wind gusts being the main threats. Isolated strong to severe thunderstorms may return to southern North Dakota late Sunday afternoon through Sunday night. Low to medium temps is mainly 20 to 50% for precipitation continue into the upcoming work week. Abundant wildfire smoke aloft expected to continue through the weekend, with some patchy smoke at the surface possible. The detailed forecast for North Dakota, tonight, mostly cloudy. Chance of thunderstorm south central and southeast. Lows in the lower 50s to lower 60s. Sunday, partly sunny and hazy.

lows in the upper 50s. Northeast winds 10 to 15 miles per hour with gusts up to 25 miles per hour. Chance of rain 20%. Sunday, partly sunny. Highs in the mid-80s. East winds 5 to 10 miles per hour. Sunday night, mostly cloudy with a chance of showers and a slight chance of thunderstorms. Lows in the upper 50s. East winds 5 to 10 miles per hour. Chance of rain 40%. Monday, partly sunny. A chance of showers in the morning, then a slight chance of showers and thunderstorms in the afternoon. Highs in the lower 80s. Southeast winds 5 to 10 miles per hour. Chance of rain 30%. Monday night, a slight chance of thunderstorms in the evening. Partly cloudy with a chance of showers. Lows in the upper 50s. Chance of rain 30%. Tuesday, mostly sunny with a slight chance of showers. A slight chance of thunderstorms in the afternoon. Highs in the mid-80s. Chance of rain 20%. Tuesday night, partly cloudy in the evening then clearing. A slight chance of thunderstorms. A chance of showers in the evening, then a slight chance of showers after midnight. Lows in the upper 50s. Chance of rain 30%. Wednesday, partly sunny. Highs around 80. Wednesday night, partly cloudy with a slight chance of thunderstorms. A slight chance of showers in the evening, then a chance of showers after midnight. Lows in the mid-50s. Chance of rain 30%. Thursday, partly sunny. A slight chance of showers in the morning. Highs in the mid-70s. Chance of rain 20%. Thursday night, a chance of thunderstorms in the evening. Mostly cloudy with a chance of showers. Lows in the mid-50s. Chance of rain 40%. Friday, mostly cloudy with a chance of showers. A slight chance of thunderstorms in the afternoon. Highs in the mid-70s. Chance of rain 40%. For Western Lake Sakakawea, tonight, breezy. Northeast winds 15 to 25 miles per hour, decreasing to 10 to 15 miles per hour after midnight. Mostly cloudy in the evening, then becoming partly cloudy. Lows in the mid-50s. Sunday, east winds 10 to 15 miles per hour. Mostly sunny. Highs in the lower 80s. For Eastern Lake Sakakawea, tonight, breezy. Northeast winds 15 to 25 miles per hour, decreasing to 10 to 15 miles per hour after midnight. Patchy smoke early in the evening. Mostly cloudy in the evening, then becoming partly cloudy. Lows in the mid-50s. Sunday, east winds 10 to 15 miles per hour. Mostly sunny. Highs in the lower 80s. For Northern Lake Oahe, tonight, northeast winds 10 to 20 miles per hour. Chance of showers and slight chance of thunderstorms. Mostly cloudy in the evening, then becoming partly cloudy. Lows in the upper 50s. Sunday, east winds 10 to 15 miles per hour. Partly sunny. Highs in the lower 80s. Here are the weather conditions at 7 p.m. Central Daylight Time. Bismarck, mostly sunny. Temperature 91 degrees, relative humidity 33%, heat index 90. Wind south at 14 miles an hour. Pressure 29.80 inches and falling. Mandan, mostly sunny. 88 degrees, relative humidity 51%, heat index 91. Wind southeast at 13 miles an hour. Hazen, sunny. 86 degrees, relative humidity 17%. Wind northeast at 10 miles an hour, gusting to 17. Harvey, sunny. 81 degrees, relative humidity 41%. Wind northeast at 16 miles an hour, gusting to 22. Minot, sunny. 77 degrees, relative humidity 43%. Wind north at 14 miles an hour. Dickinson, sunny. 89 degrees, relative humidity 27%. Wind north at 16 miles an hour. Elsewhere around North Dakota, it was 82 at Garrison. It was sunny, with a temperature of 79 at Williston, 79 at Jamestown, 84 at Fargo, and 78 at Devil's Lake. At Grand Forks, it was mostly sunny, with a temperature of 79. In northern South Dakota, it was sunny. It was 86 at Mobridge, and 80 at Aberdeen.

eastern Montana at Miles City, haze was reported with a temperature of 95. At Sydney, it was sunny with a temperature of 86. At Glendive, it was mostly sunny with a temperature of 89. Once again, at Bismarck, the temperature was 91 degrees under mostly sunny skies. This is a special weather statement. A strong thunderstorm will impact central Emmons County until 7:45 p.m. Central Daylight Time. At 7:14 p.m. Central Daylight Time, Doppler radar was tracking a strong thunderstorm 9 miles southeast of Cannonball, or 10 miles northwest of Linton, moving east at 30 miles.

National Weather Service in Bismarck has issued a severe thunderstorm warning for central Emmons County in south-central North Dakota until 8:15 p.m. Central Daylight Time. At 7:23 p.m. Central Daylight Time, a severe thunderstorm was located 10 miles southeast of Cannon Ball, or 11 miles west of Linton, moving east at 25 miles per hour. Expected hazards include 60 miles per hour wind gusts and quarter-size hail. This is a radar-indicated threat. The following impacts are expected. Hail damage to vehicles is expected. Expect wind damage to roofs, siding, and trees. Locations impacted include Linton, Temblick, and Beaver Bay Recreation Area. Seek shelter inside a well-built structure and stay away from windows. The storm is capable of producing damaging winds and large hail. The National Weather Service in Bismarck has issued a severe thunderstorm warning for central Emmons County in south-central North Dakota until 8:15 p.m. Central Daylight Time. At 7:23 p.m. Central Daylight Time, a severe thunderstorm was located 10 miles southeast of Cannon Ball, or 11 miles west of Linton, moving east at 25 miles per hour. Expected hazards include 60 miles per hour wind gusts and quarter-size hail. This is a radar-indicated threat. The following impacts are expected. Hail damage to vehicles is expected. Expect wind damage to roofs, siding, and trees. Locations impacted include Linton, Temblick, and Beaver Bay Recreation Area. Seek shelter inside a well-built structure and stay away from windows. The storm is capable of producing damaging winds and large hail. This is a special weather statement. A strong thunderstorm will impact central Emmons County until 7:45 p.m. Central Daylight Time. At 7:14 p.m. Central Daylight Time, Doppler radar was tracking a strong thunderstorm 9 miles southeast of Cannon Ball, or 10 miles northwest of Linton, moving east at 30 miles per hour. Expected hazards include wind gusts up to 40 miles per hour and nickel-size hail. This is a radar-indicated threat. The following impacts are expected. Gusty winds could knock down tree limbs and blow around unsecured objects. Minor damage to outdoor objects is possible. Locations impacted include Linton, Temblick, and Beaver Bay Recreation Area. Monitor the weather situation closely and be alert for threatening weather conditions. Here is the forecast for the Bismarck, Minden listening area. Rest of today, mostly sunny with a 20% chance of showers. Highs in the lower 90s. Southeast winds around 10 miles per hour with gusts up to 20 miles per hour. Tonight, partly cloudy. A slight chance of showers and thunderstorms in the evening. Patchy smoke in the evening. Lows in the upper 50s. Northeast winds 10 to 15 miles per hour with gusts up to 25 miles per hour. Chance of rain 20%. Sunday, partly sunny. Highs in the mid 80s. East winds 5 to 10 miles per hour. Sunday night, mostly cloudy with a chance of showers and a slight chance of thunderstorms. Lows in the upper 50s. East winds 5 to 10 miles per hour. Chance of rain 40%. Monday, partly sunny. A chance of showers in the morning, then a slight chance of showers and thunderstorms in the afternoon. Highs in the lower 80s. Southeast winds 5 to 10 miles per hour. Chance of rain 30%. Monday night, a slight chance of thunderstorms in the evening. Partly cloudy with a chance of showers. Lows in the upper 50s. Chance of rain 30%.

Tuesday, mostly sunny with a slight chance of showers. A slight chance of thunderstorms in the afternoon. Highs in the mid-80s. Chance of rain 20%. Tuesday night, partly cloudy in the evening then clearing. A slight chance of thunderstorms. A chance of showers in the evening, then a slight chance of showers after midnight. Lows in the upper 50s. Chance of rain 30%. Wednesday, partly sunny. Highs around 80. Wednesday night, partly cloudy with a slight chance of thunderstorms. A slight chance of showers in the evening, then a chance of showers after midnight. Lows in the mid-50s. Chance of rain 30%. Thursday, partly sunny. A slight chance of showers in the morning. Highs in the mid-70s. Chance of rain 20%. Thursday night, a chance of thunderstorms in the evening. Mostly cloudy with a chance of showers. Lows in the mid-50s. Chance of rain 40%. Friday, mostly cloudy with a chance of showers. A slight chance of thunderstorms in the afternoon. Highs in the mid-70s. Chance of rain 40%. Here are the weather conditions at 7 p.m. Central Daylight Time. At Bismarck, it was mostly sunny. The temperature was 91 degrees, and the relative humidity 33%, producing a heat index of 90. The wind was south at 14 miles an hour. At Minot, it was sunny. The temperature was 77 degrees, and the relative humidity 43%. The wind was north at 14 miles an hour. At Dickinson, it was sunny. The temperature was 89 degrees, and the relative humidity 27%. The wind was north at 16 miles an hour. At Williston, it was sunny. The temperature was 79 degrees, and the relative humidity 36%. The wind was northeast at 23 miles an hour, gusting to 31. At Jamestown, it was sunny. The temperature was 79 degrees, the relative humidity 52%. The wind was south at 12 miles an hour. The National Weather Service in Bismarck has issued a severe thunderstorm warning for central Emmons County in south-central North Dakota until 8:15 p.m. Central Daylight Time. At 7:23 p.m. Central Daylight Time, a severe thunderstorm was located 10 miles southeast of Cannon Ball or 11 miles west of Linton, moving east at 25 miles per hour. Expected hazards include 60 miles per hour wind gusts and quarter-size hail. This is a radar-indicated threat. The following impacts are expected. Hail damage to vehicles is expected. Expect wind damage to roofs, siding, and trees. Locations impacted include Linton, Temblick, and Beaver Bay Recreation Area. Seek shelter inside a well-built structure and stay away from windows. The storm is capable of producing damaging winds and large hail. 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Providing weather information 24 hours a day from your National Weather Service office in Bismarck. This is a special weather statement. A strong thunderstorm will impact central Emmons County until 7:45 p.m. Central Daylight Time. At 7:14 p.m. Central Daylight Time, Doppler radar was tracking a strong thunderstorm 9 miles southeast of Cannon Ball, or 10 miles northwest of Linton, moving east at 30 miles per hour. Expected hazards include wind gusts up to 40 miles per hour and nickel-size hail. This is a radar-indicated threat. The following impacts are expected. Gusty winds could knock down tree limbs and blow around unsecured objects. Minor damage to outdoor objects is possible. Locations impacted include Linton, Temblick, and Beaver Bay Recreation Area. Monitor the weather situation closely and be alert for threatening weather conditions. Here is the forecast for the Bismarck Minden listening area. Rest of today, mostly sunny with a 20% chance of showers. Highs in the lower 90s. Southeast winds around 10 miles per hour with gusts up to 20 miles per hour. Tonight, partly cloudy. A slight chance of showers and thunderstorms in the evening. Patchy smoke in the evening. Lows in the upper 50s. Northeast winds 10 to 15 miles per hour with gusts up to 25 miles per hour. Chance of rain 20%. Sunday, partly sunny. Highs in the mid-80s. East winds 5 to 10 miles per hour.

Sunday night, mostly cloudy with a chance of showers and a slight chance of thunderstorms. Lows in the upper 50s. East winds 5 to 10 miles per hour. Chance of rain 40%. Monday, partly sunny. A chance of showers in the morning, then a slight chance of showers and thunderstorms in the afternoon. Highs in the lower 80s. Southeast winds 5 to 10 miles per hour. Chance of rain 30%. Monday night, a slight chance of thunderstorms in the evening. Partly cloudy with a chance of showers. Lows in the upper 50s. Chance of rain 30%. Tuesday, mostly sunny with a slight chance of showers. A slight chance of thunderstorms in the afternoon. Highs in the mid-80s. Chance of rain 30%. Tuesday, mostly sunny with a slight chance of showers. A slight chance of thunderstorms in the afternoon. Highs in the mid-80s. Chance of rain 20%. Tuesday night, partly cloudy in the evening then clearing. A slight chance of thunderstorms. A chance of showers in the evening, then a slight chance of showers after midnight. Lows in the upper 50s. Chance of rain 30%. Wednesday, partly sunny. Highs around 80. Wednesday night, partly cloudy with a slight chance of thunderstorms. A slight chance of showers in the evening, then a chance of showers after midnight. Lows in the mid-50s. Chance of rain 30%. Thursday, partly sunny. A slight chance of showers in the morning. Highs in the mid-70s. Chance of rain 20%. Thursday night, a chance of thunderstorms in the evening. Mostly cloudy with a chance of showers. Lows in the mid-50s. Chance of rain 40%. Friday, mostly cloudy with a chance of showers. A slight chance of thunderstorms in the afternoon. Highs in the mid-70s. Chance of rain 40%. Here are the weather conditions at 7 p.m. Central Daylight Time. At Bismarck, it was mostly sunny. The temperature was 91 degrees, and the relative humidity 33%, producing a heat index of 90. The wind was south at 14 miles an hour. At Minot, it was sunny. The temperature was 77 degrees, and the relative humidity 43%. The wind was north at 14 miles an hour. At Dickinson, it was sunny. The temperature was 89 degrees, and the relative humidity 27%. The wind was north at 16 miles an hour. At Williston, it was sunny. The temperature was 79 degrees, and the relative humidity 36%. The wind was northeast at 23 miles an hour, gusting to 31. At Jamestown, it was sunny. The temperature was 79 degrees, the relative humidity 52%. The wind was south at 12 miles an hour. The National Weather Service in Bismarck has issued a severe thunderstorm warning for central Emmons County in south-central North Dakota until 8:15 p.m. Central Daylight Time. At 7:23 p.m. Central Daylight Time, a severe thunderstorm was located 10 miles southeast of Cannonball or 11 miles west of Linton, moving east at 25 miles per hour. Expected hazards include 60 miles per hour wind gusts and quarter-size hail. This is a radar-indicated threat. The following impacts are expected. Hail damage to vehicles is expected. Expect wind damage to roofs, siding, and trees. Locations impacted include Linton, Temblick, and Beaver Bay Recreation Area. Seek shelter inside a well-built structure and stay away from windows. The storm is capable of producing damaging winds and large hail. This is a special weather statement. A strong thunderstorm will impact central Emmons County until 7:45 p.m. Central Daylight Time. At 7:14 p.m. Central Daylight Time, Doppler radar was tracking a strong thunderstorm 9 miles southeast of Cannonball, or 10 miles northwest of Linton, moving east at 30 miles per hour. Expected hazards include wind gusts up to 40 miles per hour and nickel-size hail. This is a radar-indicated threat. The following impacts are expected. Gusty winds could knock down tree limbs and blow around unsecured objects. Minor damage to outdoor objects is possible. Locations impacted include Linton, Temblick, and Beaver Bay Recreation Area. Monitor the weather situation closely and be alert for threatening weather conditions. Here is the forecast for the Bismarck Minden listening area. Rest of today, severe thunderstorm warning remains.

remains in effect until 8:15 p.m. Central Daylight Time for Central Emmons County. At 7:37 p.m. Central Daylight Time, a severe thunderstorm was located 6 miles west of Linton, moving east at 20 miles per hour. Expected hazards include 60 miles per hour wind gusts and quarter-size hail. This is a radar-indicated threat. The following impacts are expected. Hail damage to vehicles is expected. Expect wind damage to roofs, siding, and trees. Locations impacted include Linton and Tempic. Seek shelter inside a well-built structure and stay away from windows. The storm is capable of producing damaging winds and large hail. This is a special weather statement. A strong thunderstorm will impact central Emmons County until 7:45 p.m. Central Daylight Time. At 7:14 p.m. Central Daylight Time, Doppler radar was tracking a strong thunderstorm 9 miles southeast of Cannonball, or 10 miles northwest of Linton, moving east at 30 miles per hour. Expected hazards include wind gusts up to 40 miles per hour and nickel-sized hail. This is a radar-indicated threat. The following impacts are expected. Gusty winds could knock down tree limbs and blow around unsecured objects. Minor damage to outdoor objects is possible. Locations impacted include Linton, Tempic, and Beaver Bay Recreation Area. Monitor the weather situation closely and be alert for threatening weather conditions. Here is the forecast for the Bismarck Minden listening area. Rest of today, partly cloudy with a slight chance of showers and thunderstorms. Southeast winds 10 to 15 miles per hour. Chance of rain 20%. Tonight, partly cloudy. A slight chance of showers and thunderstorms in the evening. Patchy smoke in the evening. Lows in the upper 50s. Northeast winds 10 to 15 miles per hour with gusts up to 25 miles per hour. Chance of rain 20%. Sunday, partly sunny. Highs in the mid-80s. East winds 5 to 10 miles per hour. Sunday night, mostly cloudy with a chance of showers and a slight chance of thunderstorms. Lows in the upper 50s. East winds 5 to 10 miles per hour. Chance of rain 40%. Monday, partly sunny. A chance of showers in the morning, then a slight chance of showers and thunderstorms in the afternoon. Highs in the lower 80s. Southeast winds 5 to 10 miles per hour. Chance of rain 30%. Monday night, a slight chance of thunderstorms in the evening. Partly cloudy with a chance of showers. Lows in the upper 50s. Chance of rain 30%. Tuesday, mostly sunny with a slight chance of showers. A slight chance of thunderstorms in the afternoon. Highs in the mid-80s. Chance of rain 20%. Tuesday night, partly cloudy in the evening then clearing. A slight chance of thunderstorms. A chance of showers in the evening, then a slight chance of showers after midnight. Lows in the upper 50s. Chance of rain 30%. Wednesday, partly sunny. Highs around 80. Wednesday night, partly cloudy with a slight chance of thunderstorms. A slight chance of showers in the evening, then a chance of showers after midnight. Lows in the mid-50s. Chance of rain 30%. Thursday, partly sunny. A slight chance of showers in the morning. Highs in the mid-70s. Chance of rain 20%. Thursday night, a chance of thunderstorms in the evening. Mostly cloudy with a chance of showers. Lows in the mid-50s. Chance of rain 40%. Friday, mostly cloudy with a chance of showers. A slight chance of thunderstorms in the afternoon. Highs in the mid-70s. Chance of rain 40%. Here are the weather conditions at 7 p.m. Central Daylight Time. At Bismarck, it was mostly sunny. The temperature was 91 degrees, and the relative humidity 33%, producing a heat index of 90. The wind was south at 14 miles an hour. At Minot, it was sunny. The temperature was 77 degrees, and the relative humidity 43%. The wind was north at 14 miles an hour. At Dickinson, it was sunny. The temperature was 89 degrees, and the relative humidity 27%. The wind was north at 16 miles an hour. At Williston, it was sunny. The temperature was 79 degrees, and the relative humidity 36%. The wind was northeast at 23 miles an hour.

gusting to 31. At Jamestown, it was sunny. The temperature was 79 degrees, the relative humidity 52%. The wind was south at 12 miles an hour. Severe thunderstorm warning remains in effect until 8:15 p.m. Central Daylight Time for Central Emmons County. At 7:37 p.m. Central Daylight Time, a severe thunderstorm was located 6 miles west of Linton, moving east at 20 miles per hour. Expected hazards include 60 miles per hour wind gusts and quarter-size hail. This is a radar-indicated threat. The following impacts are expected. Hail damage to vehicles is expected. Expect wind damage to roofs, siding, and trees. Locations impacted include Linton and Tempic. Seek shelter inside a well-built structure and stay away from windows. The storm is capable of producing damaging winds and large hail. This is a special weather statement. A strong thunderstorm will impact central Emmons County until 7:45 p.m. Central Daylight Time. At 7:14 p.m. Central Daylight Time, Doppler radar was tracking a strong thunderstorm 9 miles southeast of Cannonball, or 10 miles northwest of Linton, moving east at 30 miles per hour. Expected hazards include wind gusts up to 40 miles per hour and nickel-size hail. This is a radar-indicated threat. The following impacts are expected. Gusty winds could knock down tree limbs and blow around unsecured objects. Minor damage to outdoor objects is possible. Locations impacted include Linton, Tembleck, and Beaver Bay Recreation Area. Monitor the weather situation closely and be alert for threatening weather conditions. Here is the forecast for the Bismarck, Minden listening area. Rest of today, partly cloudy with a slight chance of showers and thunderstorms. Southeast winds 10 to 15 miles per hour. Chance of rain 20%. Tonight, partly cloudy. A slight chance of showers and thunderstorms in the evening. Patchy smoke in the evening. Lows in the upper 50s. Northeast winds 10 to 15 miles per hour with gusts up to 25 miles per hour. Chance of rain 20%. Sunday, partly sunny. Highs in the mid-80s. East winds 5 to 10 miles per hour. Sunday night, mostly cloudy with a chance of showers and a slight chance of thunderstorms. Lows in the upper 50s. East winds 5 to 10 miles per hour. Chance of rain 40%. Monday, partly sunny. A chance of showers in the morning, then a slight chance of showers and thunderstorms in the afternoon. Highs in the lower 80s. Southeast winds 5 to 10 miles per hour. Chance of rain 30%. Monday night, a slight chance of thunderstorms in the evening. Partly cloudy with a chance of showers. Lows in the upper 50s. Chance of rain 30%. Tuesday, mostly sunny with a slight chance of showers. A slight chance of thunderstorms in the afternoon. Highs in the mid-80s. Chance of rain 20%. Tuesday night, partly cloudy in the evening then clearing. A slight chance of thunderstorms. A chance of showers in the evening, then a slight chance of showers after midnight. Lows in the upper 50s. Chance of rain 30%. Wednesday, partly sunny. Highs around 80. Wednesday night, partly cloudy with a slight chance of thunderstorms. A slight chance of showers in the evening, then a chance of showers after midnight. Lows in the mid-50s. Chance of rain 30%. Thursday, partly sunny. A slight chance of showers in the morning. Highs in the mid-70s. Chance of rain 20%. Thursday night, a chance of thunderstorms in the evening. Mostly cloudy with a chance of showers. Lows in the mid-50s. Chance of rain 40%. Friday, mostly cloudy with a chance of showers. A slight chance of thunderstorms in the afternoon. Highs in the mid-70s. Chance of rain 40%. Here are the weather conditions at 7 p.m. Central Daylight Time. At Bismarck, it was mostly sunny. The temperature was 91 degrees, and the relative humidity 33%, producing a heat index of 90. The wind was south at 14 miles an hour. At Minot, it was sunny. The temperature was 77 degrees, and the relative humidity 43%. The wind was north at 14 miles an hour. At Dickinson, it was sunny.
The temperature was 89 degrees and the relative humidity 27%. The wind was north at 16 miles an hour. At Williston, it was sunny. The temperature was 79 degrees and the relative humidity 36%. The wind was northeast at 23 miles an hour, gusting to 31. At Jamestown, it was sunny. The temperature was 79 degrees, the relative humidity 52%. The wind was south at 12 miles an hour. Severe thunderstorm warning remains in effect until 8:15 p.m. Central Daylight Time for Central Emmons County. At 7:37 p.m. Central Daylight Time, a severe thunderstorm was located 6 miles west of Linton, moving east at 20 miles per hour. Expected hazards include 60 miles per hour wind gusts and quarter-size hail. This is a radar-indicated threat. The following impacts are expected. Hail damage to vehicles is expected. Expect wind damage to roofs, siding, and trees. Locations impacted include Linton and Tempic. Seek shelter inside a well-built structure and stay away from windows. The storm is capable of producing damaging winds and large hail. Here is the forecast for the Bismarck, Minden listening area. Rest of today, partly cloudy with a slight chance of showers and thunderstorms. Southeast winds 10 to 15 miles per hour. Chance of rain 20%. Tonight, partly cloudy. A slight chance of showers and thunderstorms in the evening. Patchy smoke in the evening. Lows in the upper 50s. Northeast winds 10 to 15 miles per hour with gusts up to 25 miles per hour. Chance of rain 20%. Sunday, partly sunny. Highs in the mid-80s. East winds 5 to 10 miles per hour. Sunday night, mostly cloudy with a chance of showers and a slight chance of thunderstorms. Lows in the upper 50s. East winds 5 to 10 miles per hour. Chance of rain 40%. Monday, partly sunny. A chance of showers in the morning, then a slight chance of showers and thunderstorms in the afternoon. Highs in the lower 80s. Southeast winds 5 to 10 miles per hour. Chance of rain 30%. Monday night, a slight chance of thunderstorms in the evening. Partly cloudy with a chance of showers. Lows in the upper 50s. Chance of rain 30%. Tuesday, mostly sunny with a slight chance of showers. A slight chance of thunderstorms in the afternoon. Highs in the mid-80s. Chance of rain 20%. Tuesday night, partly cloudy in the evening then clearing. A slight chance of thunderstorms. A chance of showers in the evening, then a slight chance of showers after midnight. Lows in the upper 50s. Chance of rain 30%. Wednesday, partly sunny. Highs around 80. Wednesday night, partly cloudy with a slight chance of thunderstorms. A slight chance of showers in the evening, then a chance of showers after midnight. Lows in the mid-50s. Chance of rain 30%. Thursday, partly sunny. A slight chance of showers in the morning. Highs in the mid-70s. Chance of rain 20%. Thursday night, a chance of thunderstorms in the evening. Mostly cloudy with a chance of showers. Lows in the mid-50s. Chance of rain 40%. Friday, mostly cloudy with a chance of showers. A slight chance of thunderstorms in the afternoon. Highs in the mid-70s. Chance of rain 40%. Here are the weather conditions at 7 p.m. Central Daylight Time. At Bismarck, it was mostly sunny. The temperature was 91 degrees, and the relative humidity 33%, producing a heat index of 90. The wind was south at 14 miles an hour. At Minot, it was sunny. The temperature was 77 degrees, and the relative humidity 43%. The wind was north at 14 miles an hour. At Dickinson, it was sunny. The temperature was 89 degrees, and the relative humidity 27%. The wind was north at 16 miles an hour. At Williston, it was sunny. The temperature was 79 degrees, and the relative humidity 36%. The wind was northeast at 23 miles an hour, gusting to 31. At Jamestown, it was sunny. The temperature was 79 degrees, the relative humidity 52%. The wind was south at 12 miles an hour.
severe thunderstorm warning remains in effect until 8:15 p.m. Central Daylight Time for Central Emmons County. At 7:37

7 p.m. Central Daylight Time, a severe thunderstorm was located 6 miles west of Linton, moving east at 20 miles per hour. Expected hazards include 60 miles per hour wind gusts and quarter-size hail. This is a radar-indicated threat. The following impacts are expected. Hail damage to vehicles is expected. Expect wind damage to roofs, siding, and trees. Locations impacted include Linton and Tempic. Seek shelter inside a well-built structure and stay away from windows. The storm is capable of producing damaging winds and large hail. Here is the forecast for the Bismarck Menden listening area. Rest of today, partly cloudy with a slight chance of showers and thunderstorms. Southeast winds 10 to 15 miles per hour. Chance of rain 20%. Tonight, partly cloudy. A slight chance of showers and thunderstorms in the evening. Patchy smoke in the evening. Lows in the upper 50s. Northeast winds 10 to 15 miles per hour with gusts up to 25 miles per hour. Chance of rain 20%. Sunday, partly sunny. Highs in the mid-80s. East winds 5 to 10 miles per hour. Sunday night, mostly cloudy with a chance of showers and a slight chance of thunderstorms. Lows in the upper 50s. East winds 5 to 10 miles per hour. Chance of rain 40%. Monday, partly sunny. A chance of showers in the morning, then a slight chance of showers and thunderstorms in the afternoon. Highs in the lower 80s. Southeast winds 5 to 10 miles per hour. Chance of rain 30%. Monday night, a slight...

National Weather Service in Bismarck has issued a severe thunderstorm warning for southeastern Emmons County in south-central North Dakota until 8:45 p.m. Central Daylight Time. At 7:53 p.m. Central Daylight Time, a severe thunderstorm was located 6 miles southwest of Linton, moving southeast at 20 miles per hour. Expected hazards include ping pong ball size hail and 60 miles per hour wind gusts. This is a radar indicated threat. The following impacts are expected. People and animals outdoors will be injured. Expect hail damage to roofs, siding, windows, and vehicles. Expect wind damage to roofs, siding, and trees. Locations impacted include Stroudsburg, Westfield, and Hull. Seek shelter inside a well-built structure and stay away from windows. The storm is capable of producing damaging winds and large hail. Here is the forecast for the Bismarck, Minden listening area. Rest of today, partly cloudy with a slight chance of showers and thunderstorms. Southeast winds 10 to 15 miles per hour. Chance of rain 20%. Tonight, partly cloudy. A slight chance of showers and thunderstorms in the evening. Patchy smoke in the evening. Lows in the upper 50s. Northeast winds 10 to 15 miles per hour with gusts up to 25 miles per hour. Chance of rain 20%. Sunday, partly sunny. Highs in the mid-80s. East winds 5 to 10 miles per hour. Sunday night, mostly cloudy with a chance of showers and a slight chance of thunderstorms. Lows in the upper 50s. East winds 5 to 10 miles per hour. Chance of rain 40%. Monday, partly sunny. A chance of showers in the morning, then a slight chance of showers and thunderstorms in the afternoon. Highs in the lower 80s. Southeast winds 5 to 10 miles per hour. Chance of rain 30%. Monday night, a slight chance of thunderstorms in the evening. Partly cloudy with a chance of showers. Lows in the upper 50s. Chance of rain 30%. Tuesday, mostly sunny with a slight chance of showers. A slight chance of thunderstorms in the afternoon. Highs in the mid-80s. Chance of rain 20%. Tuesday night, partly cloudy in the evening then clearing. A slight chance of thunderstorms. A chance of showers in the evening, then a slight chance of showers after midnight. Lows in the upper 50s. Chance of rain 30%. Wednesday, partly sunny. Highs around 80. Wednesday night.

partly cloudy with a slight chance of thunderstorms. A slight chance of showers in the evening, then a chance of showers after midnight. Lows in the mid-50s. Chance of rain 30%. Thursday, partly sunny. A slight chance of showers in the morning. Highs in the mid-70s. Chance of rain 20%. Thursday night, a chance of thunderstorms in the evening. Mostly cloudy with a chance of showers. Lows in the mid-50s. Chance of rain 40%. Friday, mostly cloudy with a chance of showers. A slight chance of thunderstorms in the afternoon. Highs in the mid-70s. Chance of rain 40%. Here are the weather conditions at 7 p.m. Central Daylight Time. At Bismarck, it was mostly sunny. The temperature was 91 degrees, and the relative humidity 33%, producing a heat index of 90. The wind was south at 14 miles an hour. At Minot, it was sunny. The temperature was 77 degrees, and the relative humidity 43%. The wind was north at 14 miles an hour. At Dickinson, it was sunny. The temperature was 89 degrees, and the relative humidity 27%. The wind was north at 16 miles an hour. At Williston, it was sunny. The temperature was 79 degrees, and the relative humidity 36%. The wind was northeast at 23 miles an hour, gusting to 31. At Jamestown, it was sunny. The temperature was 79 degrees, the relative humidity 52%. The wind was south at 12 miles an hour. The National Weather Service in Bismarck has issued a severe thunderstorm warning for southeastern Emmons County in south-central North Dakota until 8:45 p.m. Central Daylight Time. At 7:53 p.m. Central Daylight Time, a severe thunderstorm was located 6 miles southwest of Linton, moving southeast at 20 miles per hour. Expected hazards include ping-pong ball-size hail and 60 miles per hour wind gusts. This is a radar-indicated threat. The following impacts are expected. People and animals outdoors will be injured. Expect hail damage to roofs, siding, windows, and vehicles. Expect wind damage to roofs, siding, and trees. Locations impacted include Stroudsburg, Westfield, and Hull. Seek shelter inside a well-built structure and stay away from windows. The storm is capable of producing damaging winds and large hail. 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Providing weather information 24 hours a day from your National Weather Service office in Bismarck. Severe thunderstorm warning remains in effect until 8:15 p.m. Central Daylight Time for Central Emmons County. At 7:37 p.m. Central Daylight Time, a severe thunderstorm was located 6 miles west of Linton, moving east at 20 miles per hour. Expected hazards include 60 miles per hour wind gusts and quarter-size hail. This is a radar-indicated threat. The following impacts are expected. Hail damage to vehicles is expected. Expect wind damage to roofs, siding, and trees. Locations impacted include Linton and Tempic. Seek shelter inside a well-built structure and stay away from windows. The storm is capable of producing damaging winds and large hail. Here is the forecast for the Bismarck Minden listening area. Rest of today, partly cloudy with a slight chance of showers and thunderstorms. Southeast winds 10 to 15 miles per hour. Chance of rain 20%. Tonight, partly cloudy. A slight chance of showers and thunderstorms in the evening. Patchy smoke in the evening. Lows in the upper 50s. Northeast winds 10 to 15 miles per hour with gusts up to 25 miles per hour. Chance of rain 20%. Sunday, partly sunny. Highs in the mid-80s. East winds 5 to 10 miles per hour. Sunday night, mostly cloudy with a chance of showers and a slight chance of thunderstorms. Lows in the upper 50s. East winds 5 to 10 miles per hour. Chance of rain 40%. Monday, partly sunny. A chance of showers in the morning, then a slight chance of showers and thunderstorms in the afternoon. Highs in the lower 80s. Southeast winds 5 to 10 miles per hour. Chance of rain 30%. Monday night, a slight chance of thunderstorms in the evening. Partly cloudy with a

showers. Lows in the upper 50s. Chance of rain 30%. Tuesday, mostly sunny with a slight chance of showers. A slight chance of thunderstorms in the afternoon. Highs in the mid-80s. Chance of rain 20%. Tuesday night, partly cloudy in the evening then clearing. A slight chance of thunderstorms. A chance of showers in the evening, then a slight chance of showers after midnight. Lows in the upper 50s. Chance of rain 30%. Wednesday, partly sunny. Highs around 80. Wednesday night, partly cloudy with a slight chance of thunderstorms. A slight chance of showers in the evening, then a chance of showers after midnight. Lows in the mid-50s. Chance of rain 30%. Thursday, partly sunny. A slight chance of showers in the morning. Highs in the mid-70s. Chance of rain 20%. Thursday night, a chance of thunderstorms in the evening. Mostly cloudy with a chance of showers. Lows in the mid-50s. Chance of rain 40%. Friday, mostly cloudy with a chance of showers. A slight chance of thunderstorms in the afternoon. Highs in the mid-70s. Chance of rain 40%. Here are the weather conditions at 7 p.m. Central Daylight Time. At Bismarck, it was mostly sunny. The temperature was 91 degrees, and the relative humidity 33%, producing a heat index of 90. The wind was south at 14 miles an hour. At Minot, it was sunny. The temperature was 77 degrees, and the relative humidity 43%. The wind was north at 14 miles an hour. At Dickinson, it was sunny. The temperature was 89 degrees, and the relative humidity 27%. The wind was north at 16 miles an hour. At Williston, it was sunny. The temperature was 79 degrees, and the relative humidity 36%. The wind was north. Severe thunderstorm warning remains in effect until 8:45 p.m. Central Daylight Time for southeastern Emmons County. At 8:04 p.m. Central Daylight Time, a severe thunderstorm was located near Strasburg, or 7 miles south of Linton, moving southeast at 20 miles per hour. Expected hazards include golf ball-size hail and 60 miles per hour wind gusts. This is a radar-indicated threat. The following impacts are expected. People and animals outdoors will be injured. Expect hail damage to roofs, siding, windows, and vehicles. Expect wind damage to roofs, siding, and trees. Locations impacted include Strasburg, Westfield, and Hull. Anyone outdoors should move to shelter inside a well-built structure and stay away from windows. The storm is capable of producing dangerous hail and damaging winds. Here is the forecast for the Bismarck Minden listening area. Rest of today, partly cloudy with a slight chance of showers and thunderstorms. Southeast winds 10 to 15 miles per hour. Chance of rain 20%. Tonight, partly cloudy. A slight chance of showers and thunderstorms in the evening. Patchy smoke in the evening. Lows in the upper 50s. Northeast winds 10 to 15 miles per hour with gusts up to 25 miles per hour. Chance of rain 20%. Sunday, partly sunny. Highs in the mid-80s. East winds 5 to 10 miles per hour. Sunday night, mostly cloudy with a chance of showers and a slight chance of thunderstorms. Lows in the upper 50s. East winds 5 to 10 miles per hour. Chance of rain 40%. Monday, partly sunny. A chance of showers in the morning, then a slight chance of showers and thunderstorms in the afternoon. Highs in the lower 80s. Southeast winds 5 to 10 miles per hour. Chance of rain 30%. Monday night, a slight chance of thunderstorms in the evening. Partly cloudy with a chance of showers. Lows in the upper 50s. Chance of rain 30%. Tuesday, mostly sunny with a slight chance of showers. A slight chance of thunderstorms in the afternoon. Highs in the mid-80s. Chance of rain 20%. Tuesday night, partly cloudy in the evening then clearing. A slight chance of thunderstorms. A chance of showers in the evening, then a slight chance of showers after midnight. Lows in the upper 50s. Chance of rain 30%. Wednesday, partly sunny. Highs around 80.
Wednesday night, partly cloudy with a slight chance of thunderstorms. A slight chance of showers in the evening, then a chance of showers after midnight. Lows in the mid-50s. Chance of rain 30%. Thursday, partly sunny. A slight chance of showers in the morning. Highs in the mid-70s. Chance of rain 20%. Thursday night, a chance of thunderstorms in the evening. Mostly cloudy with a chance of showers. Lows in the mid-50s. Chance of rain 40%. Friday, mostly cloudy with a chance of showers. A slight chance of thunderstorms in the afternoon. Highs in the mid-70s. Chance of rain 40%. Here are the weather conditions at 8 p.m. Central Daylight Time. At Bismarck, it was clear. The temperature was 87 degrees, and the relative humidity 40%. The wind was southeast at 9 miles an hour. At Minot, it was sunny. The temperature was 73 degrees, and the relative humidity 47%. The wind was north at 10 miles an hour. At Dickinson, it was mostly sunny. The temperature was 83 degrees, and the relative humidity 34%. The wind was northeast at 15 miles an hour. At Williston, it was sunny. The temperature was 77 degrees, and the relative humidity 38%. The wind was northeast at 17 miles an hour. At Jamestown, it was clear. The temperature was 77 degrees, the relative humidity 53%. The wind was southeast at 9 miles an hour. Severe thunderstorm warning remains in effect until 8:15 p.m. Central Daylight Time for Central Emmons County. At 7:37 p.m. Central Daylight Time, a severe thunderstorm was located 6 miles west of Linton, moving east at 20 miles per hour. Expected hazards include 60 miles per hour wind gusts and quarter-size hail. This is a radar-indicated threat. The following impacts are expected. Hail damage to vehicles is expected. Expect wind damage to roofs, siding, and trees. Locations impacted include Linton and Tempick. Seek shelter inside a well-built structure and stay away from windows. The storm is capable of producing damaging winds and large hail. Severe thunderstorm warning remains in effect until 8:45 p.m. Central Daylight Time for southeastern Emmons County. At 8:04 p.m. Central Daylight Time, a severe thunderstorm was located near Strasburg, or 7 miles south of Linton, moving southeast at 20 miles per hour. Expected hazards include golf ball-size hail and 60 miles per hour wind gusts. This is a radar-indicated threat. The following impacts are expected. People and animals outdoors will be injured. Expect hail damage to roofs, siding, windows, and vehicles. Expect wind damage to roofs, siding, and trees. Locations impacted include Strasburg, Westfield, and Hull. Anyone outdoors should move to shelter inside a well-built structure and stay away from windows. The storm is capable of producing dangerous hail and damaging winds. Here is the forecast for the Bismarck Menden listening area. Rest of today, partly cloudy with a slight chance of showers and thunderstorms. Southeast winds 10 to 15 miles per hour. Chance of rain 20%. Tonight, partly cloudy. A slight chance of showers and thunderstorms in the evening. Patchy smoke in the evening. Lows in the upper 50s. Northeast winds 10 to 15 miles per hour with gusts up to 25 miles per hour. Chance of rain 20%. Sunday, partly sunny. Highs in the mid-80s. East winds 5 to 10 miles per hour. Sunday night, mostly cloudy with a chance of showers and a slight chance of thunderstorms. Lows in the upper 50s. East winds 5 to 10 miles per hour. Chance of rain 40%. Monday, partly sunny. A chance of showers in the morning, then a slight chance of showers and thunderstorms in the afternoon. Highs in the lower 80s. Southeast winds 5 to 10 miles per hour. Chance of rain 30%. Monday night, a slight chance of thunderstorms in the evening. Partly cloudy with a chance of showers. Lows in the upper 50s. Chance of rain 30%. Tuesday, mostly sunny with a slight chance of showers. A slight chance of thunderstorms in the afternoon. Highs in the mid-80s. Chance of rain 20%.
Tuesday night, partly cloudy in the evening, then clearing. A slight chance of thunderstorms.

a chance of showers in the evening, then a slight chance of showers after midnight. Lows in the upper 50s. Chance of rain 30%. Wednesday, partly sunny. Highs around 80. Wednesday night, partly cloudy with a slight chance of thunderstorms. A slight chance of showers in the evening, then a chance of showers after midnight. Lows in the mid-50s. Chance of rain 30%. Thursday, partly sunny. A slight chance of showers in the morning. Highs in the mid-70s. Chance of rain 20%. Thursday night, a chance of thunderstorms in the evening. Mostly cloudy with a chance of showers. Lows in the mid-50s. Chance of rain 40%. Friday, mostly cloudy with a chance of showers. A slight chance of thunderstorms in the afternoon. Highs in the mid-70s. Chance of rain 40%. Here are the weather conditions at 8 p.m. Central Daylight Time. At Bismarck, it was clear. The temperature was 87 degrees, and the relative humidity 40%. The wind was southeast at 9 miles an hour. At Minot, it was sunny. The temperature was 73 degrees, and the relative humidity 47%. The wind was north at 10 miles an hour. At Dickinson, it was mostly sunny. The temperature was 83 degrees, and the relative humidity 34%. The wind was northeast at 15 miles an hour. At Williston, it was sunny. The temperature was 77 degrees, and the relative humidity 38%. The wind was northeast at 17 miles an hour. At Jamestown, it was clear. The temperature was 77 degrees, the relative humidity 53%. The wind was southeast at 9 miles an hour. Here are the weather conditions at 8 p.m. Central Daylight Time. At Bismarck, it was partly cloudy. The temperature was 87 degrees, and the relative humidity 40%. The wind was southeast at 9 miles an hour. At Minot, it was sunny. The temperature was 73 degrees, and the relative humidity 47%. The wind was north at 10 miles an hour. At Dickinson, it was mostly sunny. The temperature was 83 degrees, and the relative humidity 34%. The wind was northeast at 15 miles an hour. At Williston, it was sunny. The temperature was 77 degrees, and the relative humidity 38%. The wind was northeast at 17 miles an hour. At Jamestown, it was clear. The temperature was 77 degrees, the relative humidity 53%. The wind was southeast at 9 miles an hour. Severe thunderstorm warning remains in effect until 8:45 p.m. Central Daylight Time for southeastern Emmons County. At 8:04 p.m. Central Daylight Time, a severe thunderstorm was located near Strasburg, or 7 miles south of Linton, moving southeast at 20 miles per hour. Expected hazards include golf ball-size hail and 60 miles per hour wind gusts. This is a radar-indicated threat. The following impacts are expected. People and animals outdoors will be injured. Expect hail damage to roofs, siding, windows, and vehicles. Expect wind damage to roofs, siding, and trees. Locations impacted include Strasburg, Westfield, and Hull. Anyone outdoors should move to shelter inside a well-built structure and stay away from windows. The storm is capable of producing dangerous hail and damaging winds. Here is the forecast for the Bismarck Minden listening area. Rest of today, partly cloudy with a slight chance of showers and thunderstorms. Southeast winds 10 to 15 miles per hour. Chance of rain 20%. Tonight, partly cloudy. A slight chance of showers and thunderstorms in the evening. Patchy smoke in the evening. Lows in the upper 50s. Northeast winds 10 to 15 miles per hour with gusts up to 25 miles per hour. Chance of rain 20%. Sunday, partly sunny. Highs in the mid-80s. East winds 5 to 10 miles per hour. Sunday night, mostly cloudy with a chance of showers and a slight chance of thunderstorms. Lows in the upper 50s. East winds 5 to 10 miles per hour. Chance of severe thunderstorm warning remains in effect until 8:45 p.m. Central Daylight Time for southeastern Emmons County. At 8:16 p.m. Central Daylight Time, a severe thunderstorm was located near Strasburg, or 14 miles

chance of rain 20%. Tonight, partly cloudy. A slight chance of showers and thunderstorms in the evening. Patchy smoke in the evening. Lows in the upper 50s. Northeast winds 10 to 15 miles per hour with gusts up to 25 miles per hour. Chance of rain 20%. Sunday, partly sunny. Highs in the mid-80s. East winds 5 to 10 miles per hour. Sunday night, mostly cloudy with a chance of showers and a slight chance of thunderstorms. Lows in the upper 50s. East winds 5 to 10 miles per hour. Chance of rain 40%. Monday, partly sunny. A chance of showers in the morning, then a slight chance of showers and thunderstorms in the afternoon. Highs in the lower 80s. Southeast winds 5 to 10 miles per hour. Chance of rain 30%. Monday night, a slight chance of thunderstorms in the evening. Partly cloudy with a chance of showers. Lows in the upper 50s. Chance of rain 30%. Tuesday, mostly sunny with a slight chance of showers. A slight chance of thunderstorms in the afternoon. Highs in the mid-80s. Chance of rain 20%. Tuesday night, partly cloudy in the evening then clearing. A slight chance of thunderstorms. A chance of showers in the evening, then a slight chance of showers after midnight. Lows in the upper 50s. Chance of rain 30%. Wednesday, partly sunny. Highs around 80. Wednesday night, partly cloudy with a slight chance of thunderstorms. A slight chance of showers in the evening, then a chance of showers after midnight. Lows in the mid-50s. Chance of rain 30%. Thursday, partly sunny. A slight chance of showers in the morning. Highs in the mid-70s. Chance of rain 20%. Thursday night, a chance of thunderstorms in the evening. Mostly cloudy with a chance of showers. Lows in the mid-50s. Chance of rain 40%. Friday, mostly cloudy with a chance of showers. A slight chance of thunderstorms in the afternoon. Highs in the mid-70s. Chance of rain 40%. Here are the weather conditions at 8 p.m. Central Daylight Time. At Bismarck, it was partly cloudy. The temperature was 87 degrees, and the relative humidity 40%. The wind was southeast at 9 miles an hour. At Minot, it was sunny. The temperature was 73 degrees, and the relative humidity 47%. The wind was north at 10 miles an hour. At Dickinson, it was mostly sunny. The temperature was 83 degrees, and the relative humidity 34%. The wind was northeast at 15 miles an hour. At Williston, it was sunny. The temperature was 77 degrees, and the relative humidity 38%. The wind was northeast at 17 miles an hour. At Jamestown, it was clear. The temperature was 77 degrees, the relative humidity 53%. The wind was southeast at 9 miles an hour. Severe thunderstorm warning remains in effect until 8:45 p.m. Central Daylight Time for southeastern Emmons County. At 8:16 p.m. Central Daylight Time, a severe thunderstorm was located near Strasburg, or 14 miles southeast of Linton, moving southeast at 20 miles per hour. Expected hazards include 60 miles per hour wind gusts and quarter-size hail. This is a radar-indicated threat. The following impacts are expected. Hail damage to vehicles is expected. Expect wind damage to roofs, siding, and trees. Locations impacted include Strasburg, Westfield, and Hull. Seek shelter inside a well-built structure and stay away from windows. The storm is capable of producing damaging winds and large hail. Here is the forecast for the Bismarck Minden listening area. Rest of today, partly cloudy with a slight chance of showers and thunderstorms. Southeast winds 10 to 15 miles per hour. Chance of rain 20%. Tonight, partly cloudy. A slight chance of showers and thunderstorms in the evening. Patchy smoke in the evening. Lows in the upper 50s. Northeast winds 10 to 15 miles per hour with gusts up to 25 miles per hour. Chance of rain 20%. Sunday, partly sunny. Highs in the mid-80s. East winds 5 to 10 miles per hour. Sunday night, mostly cloudy with a chance of showers and a slight chance of thunderstorms. Lows in the upper 50s.

Matthews. East wind 5 to 10 miles per hour. Chance of rain 40%. Monday, partly sunny. A chance of showers in the morning, then a slight chance of showers and thunderstorms in the afternoon. Highs in the lower 80s. Southeast winds 5 to 10 miles per hour. Chance of rain 30%. Monday night, a slight chance of thunderstorms in the evening. Partly cloudy with a chance of showers. Lows in the upper 50s. Chance of rain 30%. Tuesday, mostly sunny with a slight chance of showers. A slight chance of thunderstorms in the afternoon. Highs in the mid-80s. Chance of rain 20%. Tuesday night, partly cloudy in the evening then clearing. A slight chance of thunderstorms. A chance of showers in the evening, then a slight chance of showers after midnight. Lows in the upper 50s. Chance of rain 30%. Wednesday, partly sunny. Highs around 80. Wednesday night, partly cloudy with a slight chance of thunderstorms. A slight chance of showers in the evening, then a chance of showers after midnight. Lows in the mid-50s. Chance of rain 30%. Thursday, partly sunny. A slight chance of showers in the morning. Highs in the mid-70s. Chance of rain 20%. Thursday night, a chance of thunderstorms in the evening. Mostly cloudy with a chance of showers. Lows in the mid-50s. Chance of rain 40%. Friday, mostly cloudy with a chance of showers. A slight chance of thunderstorms in the afternoon. Highs in the mid-70s. Chance of rain 40%. Here are the weather conditions at 8 p.m. Central Daylight Time. At Bismarck, it was partly cloudy. The temperature was 87 degrees, and the relative humidity 40%. The wind was southeast at 9 miles an hour. At Minot, it was sunny. The temperature was 73 degrees, and the relative humidity 47%. The wind was north at 10 miles an hour. At Dickinson, it was mostly sunny. The temperature was 83 degrees, and the relative humidity 34%. The wind was northeast at 15 miles an hour. At Williston, it was sunny. The temperature was 77 degrees, and the relative humidity 38%. The wind was northeast at 17 miles an hour. At Jamestown, it was clear. The temperature was 77 degrees, the relative humidity 53%. The wind was southeast at 9 miles an hour. Severe thunderstorm warning remains in effect until 8:45 p.m. Central Daylight Time for southeastern Emmons County. At 8:16 p.m. Central Daylight Time, a severe thunderstorm was located near Strasburg, or 14 miles southeast of Linton, moving southeast at 20 miles per hour. Expected hazards include 60 miles per hour wind gusts and quarter-size hail. This is a radar-indicated threat. The following impacts are expected: hail damage to vehicles. Severe thunderstorm warning remains in effect until 8:45 p.m. Central Daylight Time for southeastern Emmons County. At 8:26 p.m. Central Daylight Time, a severe thunderstorm was located near Westfield, or 17 miles south of Linton, moving southeast at 25 miles per hour. Expected hazards include golf ball-size hail and 60 miles per hour wind gusts. This is a radar-indicated threat. The following impacts are expected: people and animals outdoors will be injured. Expect hail damage to roofs, siding, windows, and vehicles. Expect wind damage to roofs, siding, and trees. Locations impacted include Westfield and Hull. Anyone outdoors should move to shelter inside a well-built structure and stay away from windows. The storm is capable of producing dangerous hail and damaging winds. Here is the forecast for the Bismarck, Minden listening area. Rest of today, partly cloudy with a slight chance of showers and thunderstorms. Southeast winds 10 to 15 miles per hour. Chance of rain 20%. Tonight, partly cloudy. A slight chance of showers and thunderstorms in the evening. Patchy smoke in the evening. Lows in the upper 50s. Northeast winds 10 to 15 miles per hour with gusts up to 25 miles per hour. Chance of rain 20%. Sunday, partly sunny. Highs in the mid-80s. East winds 5 to 10 miles per hour. Sunday night, mostly cloudy with a chance of showers and a slight chance of thunderstorms.

Lows in the upper 50s. East winds 5 to 10 miles per hour. Chance of rain 40%. Monday, partly sunny. A chance of showers in the morning, then a slight chance of showers and thunderstorms in the afternoon. Highs in the lower 80s. Southeast winds 5 to 10 miles per hour. Chance of rain 30%. Monday night, a slight chance of thunderstorms in the evening. Partly cloudy with a chance of showers. Lows in the upper 50s. Chance of rain 30%. Tuesday, mostly sunny with a slight chance of showers. A slight chance of thunderstorms in the afternoon. Highs in the mid-80s. Chance of rain 20%. Tuesday night, partly cloudy in the evening then clearing. A slight chance of thunderstorms. A chance of showers in the evening.

National Weather Service in Bismarck has issued a severe thunderstorm warning for southeastern Emmons County in south-central North Dakota, southwestern McIntosh County in southeastern North Dakota, until 9 p.m. Central Daylight Time. At 8:28 p.m. Central Daylight Time, a severe thunderstorm was located near Hague, or 19 miles southeast of Linton, moving southeast at 30 miles per hour. Expected hazards include 2-inch hail and 60 miles per hour wind gusts. This is a radar-indicated threat. The following impacts are expected. People and animals outdoors will be injured. Expect hail damage to roofs, siding, windows, and vehicles. Expect wind damage to roofs, siding, and trees. Locations impacted include Zeeland and Hague. Anyone outdoors should move to shelter inside a well-built structure and stay away from windows. The storm is capable of producing dangerous hail and damaging winds. Here is the forecast for the Bismarck, Minden listening area. Rest of today, partly cloudy with a slight chance of showers and thunderstorms. Southeast winds 10 to 15 miles per hour. Chance of rain 20%. Tonight, partly cloudy. A slight chance of showers and thunderstorms in the evening. Patchy smoke in the evening. Lows in the upper 50s. Northeast winds 10 to 15 miles per hour with gusts up to 25 miles per hour. Chance of rain 20%. Sunday, partly sunny. Highs in the mid-80s. East winds 5 to 10 miles per hour. Sunday night, mostly cloudy with a chance of showers and a slight chance of thunderstorms. Lows in the upper 50s. East winds 5 to 10 miles per hour. Chance of rain 40%. Severe thunderstorm warning remains in effect until 8:45 p.m. Central Daylight Time for southeastern Emmons County. At 8:31 p.m. Central Daylight Time, a severe thunderstorm was located near Hague, or 18 miles southeast of Linton, moving southeast at 25 miles per hour. Expected hazards include 2-inch hail and 60 miles per hour wind gusts. This is a radar-indicated threat. The following impacts are expected. People and animals outdoors will be injured. Expect hail damage to roofs, siding, windows, and vehicles. Expect wind damage to roofs, siding, and trees. Locations impacted include Hull. Anyone outdoors should move to shelter inside a well-built structure and stay away from windows. The storm is capable of producing dangerous hail and damaging winds. Here is the forecast for the Bismarck, Minden listening area. Rest of today, partly cloudy with a slight chance of showers and thunderstorms. Southeast winds 10 to 15 miles per hour. Chance of rain 20%. Tonight, partly cloudy. A slight chance of showers and thunderstorms in the evening. Patchy smoke in the evening. Lows in the upper 50s. Northeast winds 10 to 15 miles per hour with gusts up to 25 miles per hour. Chance of rain 20%. Sunday, partly sunny. Highs in the mid-80s. East winds 5 to 10 miles per hour. Sunday night, mostly cloudy with a chance of showers and a slight chance of thunderstorms. Lows in the upper 50s. East winds 5 to 10 miles per hour. Chance of rain 40%. Monday, partly sunny. A chance of showers in the

morning, then a slight chance of showers and thunderstorms in the afternoon. Highs in the lower 80s. Southeast winds 5 to 10 miles per hour. Chance of rain 30%. Storms in the afternoon. Highs in the lower 80s. Southeast winds 5 to 10 miles per hour. Chance of rain 30%. Monday night, a slight chance of thunderstorms in the evening. Partly cloudy with a chance of showers. Lows in the upper 50s. Chance of rain 30%. Tuesday, mostly sunny with a slight chance of showers. A slight chance of thunderstorms in the afternoon. Highs in the mid-80s. Chance of rain 20%. Tuesday night, partly cloudy in the evening then clearing. A slight chance of thunderstorms. A chance of showers in the evening, then a slight chance of showers after midnight. Lows in the upper 50s. Chance of rain 30%. Wednesday, partly sunny. Highs around 80. Wednesday night, partly cloudy with a slight chance of thunderstorms. A slight chance of showers in the evening, then a chance of showers after midnight. Lows in the mid-50s. Chance of rain 30%. Thursday, partly sunny. A slight chance of showers in the morning. Highs in the mid-70s. Chance of rain 20%. Thursday night, a chance of thunderstorms in the evening. Mostly cloudy with a chance of showers. Lows in the mid-50s. Chance of rain 40%. Friday, mostly cloudy with a chance of showers. A slight chance of thunderstorms in the afternoon. Highs in the mid-70s. Chance of rain 40%. Here are the weather conditions at 8 p.m. Central Daylight Time. At Bismarck, it was partly cloudy. The temperature was 87 degrees, and the relative humidity 40%. The wind was southeast at 9 miles an hour. At Minot, it was sunny. The temperature was 73 degrees, and the relative humidity 47%. The wind was north at 10 miles an hour. At Dickinson, it was mostly sunny. The temperature was 83 degrees, and the relative humidity 34%. The wind was northeast at 15 miles an hour. At Williston, it was sunny. The temperature was 77 degrees, and the relative humidity 38%. The wind was northeast at 17 miles an hour. At Jamestown, it was clear. The temperature was 77 degrees, the relative humidity 53%. The wind was southeast at 9 miles an hour. 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Providing weather information 24 hours a day from your National Weather Service office in Bismarck. The National Weather Service in Bismarck has issued a severe thunderstorm warning for southeastern Emmons County in south-central North Dakota, southwestern McIntosh County in southeastern North Dakota, until 9 p.m. Central Daylight Time. At 8:28 p.m. Central Daylight Time, a severe thunderstorm was located near Hague, or 19 miles southeast of Linton, moving southeast at 30 miles per hour. Expected hazards include 2-inch hail and 60 miles per hour wind gusts. This is a radar-indicated threat. The following impacts are expected. People and animals outdoors will be injured. Expect hail damage to roofs, siding, windows, and vehicles. Expect wind damage to roofs, siding, and trees. Locations impacted include Zeeland and Hague. Anyone outdoors should move to shelter inside a well-built structure and stay away from windows. The storm is capable of producing dangerous hail and damaging winds. Severe thunderstorm warning remains in effect until 8:45 p.m. Central Daylight Time for southeastern Emmons County. At 8:31 p.m. Central Daylight Time, a severe thunderstorm was located near Hague, or 18 miles southeast of Linton, moving southeast at 25 miles per hour. Expected hazards include 2-inch hail and 60 miles per hour wind gusts. This is a radar-indicated threat. The following impacts are expected. People and animals outdoors will be injured. Expect hail damage to roofs, siding, windows, and vehicles. Expect wind damage to roofs, siding, and trees. Locations impacted include Hull. Anyone outdoors should move to shelter inside a well-built structure and stay away from windows. The storm is capable of producing dangerous hail and damaging winds. Here is the forecast for the Bismarck Mend and

listening area. Rest of today, partly cloudy with a slight chance of showers and thunderstorms. Southeast winds 10 to 15 miles per hour. Chance of rain 20%. Tonight, partly cloudy. A slight chance of showers and thunderstorms in the evening. Patchy smoke in the evening. Lows in the upper 50s. Northeast winds 10 to 15 miles per hour with gusts up to 25 miles per hour. Chance of rain 20%. Sunday, partly sunny. Highs in the mid-80s. East winds 5 to 10 miles per hour. Sunday night, mostly cloudy with a chance of showers and a slight chance of thunderstorms. Lows in the upper 50s. East winds 5 to 10 miles per hour. Chance of rain 40%. Monday, partly sunny. A chance of showers in the morning, then a slight chance of showers and thunderstorms in the afternoon. Highs in the lower 80s. Southeast winds 5 to 10 miles per hour. Chance of rain 30%. Monday night, a slight chance of thunderstorms in the evening. Partly cloudy with a chance of showers. Lows in the upper 50s. Chance of rain 30%. Tuesday, mostly sunny with a slight chance of showers. A slight chance of thunderstorms in the afternoon. Highs in the mid-80s. Chance of rain 20%. Tuesday night, partly cloudy in the evening then clearing. A slight chance of thunderstorms. A chance of showers in the evening, then a slight chance of showers after midnight. Lows in the upper 50s. Chance of rain 30%. Wednesday, partly sunny. Highs around 80. Wednesday night, partly cloudy with a slight chance of thunderstorms. A slight chance of showers in the evening, then a chance of showers after midnight. Lows in the mid-50s. Chance of rain 30%. Thursday, partly sunny. A slight chance of showers in the morning. Highs in the mid-70s. Chance of rain 20%. Thursday night, a chance of thunderstorms in the evening. Mostly cloudy with a chance of showers. Lows in the mid-50s. Chance of rain 40%. Friday, mostly cloudy with a chance of showers. A slight chance of thunderstorms in the afternoon. Highs in the mid-70s. Chance of rain 40%. Here are the weather conditions at 8 p.m. Central Daylight Time. At Bismarck, it was partly cloudy. The temperature was 87 degrees, and the relative humidity 40%. The wind was southeast at 9 miles an hour. At Minot, it was sunny. The temperature was 73 degrees, and the relative humidity 47%. The wind was north at 10 miles an hour. At Dickinson, it was mostly sunny. The temperature was 83 degrees, and the relative humidity 34%. The wind was northeast at 15 miles an hour. At Williston, it was sunny. The temperature was 77 degrees, and the relative humidity 38%. The wind was northeast at 17 miles an hour. At Jamestown, it was clear. The temperature was 77 degrees, the relative humidity 53%. The wind was southeast at 9 miles an hour. The National Weather Service in Bismarck has issued a severe thunderstorm warning for southeastern Emmons County in south-central North Dakota, southwestern McIntosh County in southeastern North Dakota, until 9 p.m. Central Daylight Time. At 8:28 p.m. Central Daylight Time, a severe thunderstorm was located near Hague, or 19 miles southeast of Linton, moving southeast at 30 miles per hour. Expected hazards include 2-inch hail and 60 miles per hour wind gusts. This is a radar-indicated threat. The following impacts are expected. People and animals outdoors will be injured. Expect hail damage to roofs, siding, windows, and vehicles. Expect wind damage to roofs, siding, and trees. Locations impacted include Zeeland and Hague. Anyone outdoors should move to shelter inside a well-built structure and stay away from windows. The storm is capable of producing dangerous hail and damaging winds. Severe thunderstorm warning remains in effect until 8:45 p.m. Central Daylight Time for southeastern Emmons County. At 8:31 p.m. Central Daylight Time, a severe thunderstorm was located near Hague, or 18 miles southeast of Linton, moving southeast at 25 miles per hour. Expected hazards include 2-inch hail and 60 miles per hour wind gusts. This is a radar-indicated threat.

following impacts are expected, people and animals outdoors will be injured. Expect hail damage to roofs, siding, windows, and vehicles. Expect wind damage to roofs, siding, and trees. Locations impacted include Hull. Anyone outdoors should move to shelter inside a well-built structure and stay away from windows. The storm is capable of producing dangerous hail and damaging winds. Here is the forecast for the Bismarck Menden listening area. Rest of today, partly cloudy with a slight chance of showers and thunderstorms. Southeast winds 10 to 15 miles per hour. Chance of rain 20%. Tonight, partly cloudy. A slight chance of showers and thunderstorms in the evening. Patchy smoke in the evening. Lows in the upper 50s. Northeast winds 10 to 15 miles per hour with gusts up to 25 miles per hour. Chance of rain 20%. Sunday, partly sunny. Highs in the mid-80s. East winds 5 to 10 miles per hour. Sunday night, mostly cloudy with a chance of showers and a slight chance of thunderstorms. Lows in the upper 50s. East winds 5 to 10 miles per hour. Chance of rain 40%. Monday, partly sunny. A chance of showers in the morning, then a slight chance of showers and thunderstorms in the afternoon. Highs in the lower 80s. Southeast winds 5 to 10 miles per hour. Chance of rain 30%. Monday night, a slight chance of thunderstorms in the evening. Partly cloudy with a chance of showers. Lows in the upper 50s. Chance of rain 30%. Tuesday, mostly sunny with a slight chance of showers. A slight chance of thunderstorms in the afternoon. Highs in the mid-80s. Chance of rain 20%. Tuesday night, partly cloudy in the evening then clearing. Severe thunderstorm warning remains in effect until 9 p.m. Central Daylight Time for southeastern Emmons and southwestern McIntosh counties. At 8:44 p.m. Central Daylight Time, a severe thunderstorm was located 6 miles south of Hague, or 26 miles southeast of Linton, moving southeast at 30 miles per hour. Expected hazards include golf ball-size hail and 60 miles per hour wind gusts. This is a radar-indicated threat. The following impacts are expected. People and animals outdoors will be injured. Expect hail damage to roofs, siding, windows, and vehicles. Expect wind damage to roofs, siding, and trees. Locations impacted include Zeeland and Hague. Anyone outdoors should move to shelter inside a well-built structure and stay away from windows. The storm is capable of producing dangerous hail and damaging winds. Severe thunderstorm warning remains in effect until 9 p.m. Central Daylight Time for southeastern Emmons and southwestern McIntosh counties. At 8:44 p.m. Central Daylight Time, a severe thunderstorm was located 6 miles south of Hague, or 26 miles southeast of Linton, moving southeast at 30 miles per hour. Expected hazards include golf ball-size hail and 60 miles per hour wind gusts. This is a radar-indicated threat. The following impacts are expected. People and animals outdoors will be injured. Expect hail damage to roofs, siding, windows, and vehicles. Expect wind damage to roofs, siding, and trees. Locations impacted include Zeeland and Hague. Anyone outdoors should move to shelter inside a well-built structure and stay away from windows. The storm is capable of producing dangerous hail and damaging winds. Here are the weather conditions at 8 p.m. Central Daylight Time. At Bismarck, it was partly cloudy. The temperature was 87 degrees and the relative humidity 40%. The wind was southeast at 9 miles an hour. At Minot, it was sunny. The temperature was 73 degrees, and the relative humidity 47%. The wind was north at 10 miles an hour. At Dickinson, it was mostly sunny. The temperature was 83 degrees, and the relative humidity 34%. The wind was northeast at 15 miles an hour. At Williston, it was sunny. The temperature was 77 degrees, and the relative humidity 38%. The wind was northeast at 17 miles an hour. At Jamestown, it was clear. The temperature was 77 degrees, the relative humidity 53%. The wind was southeast at 9 miles an hour.
severe thunderstorm warning remains in effect until 9 p.m. Central Daylight Time for southeastern Emmons and southwestern McIntosh counties. At 8:44 p.m. Central Daylight Time, a severe thunderstorm was located 6 miles south of Hague, or 26 miles southeast of Linton, moving southeast at 30 miles per hour. Expected hazards include golf ball-size hail and 60 miles per hour wind gusts. This is a radar-indicated threat. The following impacts are expected: people and animals outdoors will be injured. Expect hail damage to roofs, siding, windows, and vehicles. Expect wind damage to roofs, siding, and trees. Locations impacted include Zeeland and Hague. Anyone outdoors should move to shelter inside a well-built structure and stay away from windows. The storm is capable of producing dangerous hail and damaging winds. Here are the weather conditions at 8 p.m. Central Daylight Time. At Bismarck, it was partly cloudy. The temperature was 87 degrees, and the relative humidity 40%. The wind was southeast at 9 miles an hour. At Minot, it was sunny. The temperature was 73 degrees, and the relative humidity 47%. The wind was north at 10 miles an hour. At Dickinson, it was mostly sunny. The temperature was 83 degrees, and the relative humidity 34%. The wind was northeast at 15 miles an hour. At Williston, it was sunny. The temperature was 77 degrees, and the relative humidity 38%. The wind was northeast at 17 miles an hour. At Jamestown, it was clear. The temperature was 77 degrees, the relative humidity 53%. The wind was southeast at 9 miles an hour. Severe thunderstorm warning remains in effect until 9 p.m. Central Daylight Time for southeastern Emmons and southwestern McIntosh counties. At 8:44 p.m. Central Daylight Time, a severe thunderstorm was located 6 miles south of Hague, or 26 miles southeast of Linton, moving southeast at 30 miles per hour. Expected hazards include golf ball-size hail and 60 miles per hour wind gusts. This is a radar-indicated threat. The following impacts are expected: people and animals outdoors will be injured. Expect hail damage to roofs, siding, windows, and vehicles. Expect wind damage to roofs, siding, and trees. Locations impacted include Zeeland and Hague. Anyone outdoors should move to shelter inside a well-built structure and stay away from windows. The storm is capable of producing dangerous hail and damaging winds. Here are the weather conditions at 8 p.m. Central Daylight Time. At Bismarck, it was partly cloudy. The temperature was 87 degrees, and the relative humidity 40%. The wind was southeast at 9 miles an hour. At Minot, it was sunny. The temperature was 73 degrees, and the relative humidity 47%. The wind was north at 10 miles an hour. At Dickinson, it was mostly sunny. The temperature was 83 degrees, and the relative humidity 34%. The wind was northeast at 15 miles an hour. At Williston, it was sunny. The temperature was 77 degrees, and the relative humidity 38%. The wind was northeast at 17 miles an hour. At Jamestown, it was clear. The temperature was 77 degrees, the relative humidity 53%. The wind was southeast at 9 miles an hour. Severe thunderstorm warning remains in effect until 9 p.m. Central Daylight Time for southeastern Emmons and southwestern McIntosh counties. At 8:44 p.m. Central Daylight Time, a severe thunderstorm was located 6 miles south of Hague, or 26 miles southeast of Linton, moving southeast at 30 miles per hour. Expected hazards include golf ball-size hail and 60 miles per hour wind gusts. This is a radar-indicated threat. The following impacts are expected: people and animals outdoors will be injured. Expect hail damage to roofs, siding, windows, and vehicles. Expect wind damage to roofs, siding, and trees. Locations impacted include Zeeland and Hague. Anyone outdoors should move to shelter inside a well-built structure and stay away from windows. The storm is capable of producing dangerous hail and damaging winds. Here are the weather conditions at 8 p.m. Central Daylight Time. At Bismarck, it was partly cloudy. The temperature was 87 degrees, and the relative humidity 40%.
The wind was southeast at 9 miles an hour. At Minot, it was

This is a radar-indicated threat. The following impacts are expected. People and animals outdoors will be injured. Expect hail damage to roofs, siding, windows, and vehicles. Expect wind damage to roofs, siding, and trees. Locations impacted include Zeeland and Hague. Anyone outdoors should move to shelter inside a well-built structure and stay away from windows. The storm is capable of producing dangerous hail and damaging winds. Here are the weather conditions at 8 p.m. Central Daylight Time. At Bismarck, it was partly cloudy. The temperature was 87 degrees and the relative humidity 40%. The wind was southeast at 9 miles an hour. At Minot, it was sunny. The temperature was 73 degrees and the relative humidity 47%. The wind was north at 10 miles an hour. At Dickinson, it was mostly sunny. The temperature was 83 degrees and the relative humidity 34%. The wind was northeast at 15 miles an hour. At Williston, it was sunny. The temperature was 77 degrees and the relative humidity 38%. The wind was northeast at 17 miles an hour. At Jamestown, it was clear. The temperature was 77 degrees, the relative humidity 53%. The wind was southeast at 9 miles an hour. Severe thunderstorm warning remains in effect until 9 p.m. Central Daylight Time for southeastern Emmons and southwestern McIntosh counties. At 8:44 p.m. Central Daylight Time, a severe thunderstorm was located 6 miles south of Hague, or 26 miles southeast of Linton, moving southeast at 30 miles per hour. Expected hazards include golf ball-size hail and 60 miles per hour wind gusts. This is a radar-indicated threat. The following impacts are expected. People and animals outdoors will be injured. Expect hail damage to roofs, siding, windows, and vehicles. Expect wind damage to roofs, siding, and trees. Locations impacted include Zeeland and Hague. Anyone outdoors should move to shelter inside a well-built structure and stay away from windows. The storm is capable of producing dangerous hail and damaging winds. 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Providing weather information 24 hours a day from your National Weather Service office in Bismarck. The regional weather forecast from your National Weather Service office in Bismarck. Isolated thunderstorms are possible this evening over south-central North Dakota into the James River Valley. A few storms could be severe with golf ball-sized hail. Severe thunderstorm warning has expired for southeastern Emmons and southwestern McIntosh counties. The storm which prompted the warning has moved out of the area. Therefore, the warning has been allowed to expire. Severe thunderstorm warning has expired for southeastern Emmons and southwestern McIntosh counties. The storm which prompted the warning has moved out of the area. Therefore, the warning has been allowed to expire. Here are the weather conditions at 8 p.m. Central Daylight Time. At Bismarck, it was partly cloudy. The temperature was 87 degrees and the relative humidity 40%. The wind was southeast at 9 miles an hour. At Minot, it was sunny. The temperature was 73 degrees and the relative humidity 47%. The wind was north at 10 miles an hour. At Dickinson, it was mostly sunny. The temperature was 83 degrees and the relative humidity 34%. The wind was northeast at 15 miles an hour. At Williston, it was sunny. The temperature was 77 degrees and the relative humidity 38%. The wind was northeast at 17 miles an hour. At Jamestown, it was clear. The temperature was 77 degrees, the relative humidity 53%. The wind was southeast at 9 miles an hour. Severe thunderstorm warning has expired for southeastern Emmons and southwestern McIntosh counties. The storm which prompted the warning has moved out of the area. Therefore, the warning has been allowed to expire. Here are the weather conditions at 8 p.m. Central Daylight Time. At Bismarck, it was partly cloudy. The temperature was 87 degrees and the relative humidity 40%. The wind was southeast at 9 miles an hour. At Minot, it was sunny. The temperature was 73 degrees and the relative humidity 47%.

The wind was north at 10 miles an hour. At Dickinson, it was mostly sunny. The temperature was 83 degrees and the relative humidity 34%. The wind was northeast at 15 miles an hour. At Williston, it was sunny. The temperature was 77 degrees and the relative humidity 38%. The wind was northeast at 17 miles an hour. At Jamestown, it was clear. The temperature was 77 degrees, the relative humidity 53%. The wind was southeast at 9 miles an hour. Severe thunderstorm warning has expired for southeastern Emmons and southwestern McIntosh counties. The storm which prompted the warning has moved out of the area. Therefore, the warning has been allowed to expire. Here are the weather conditions at 8 p.m. Central Daylight Time. At Bismarck, it was partly cloudy. The temperature was 87 degrees and the relative humidity 40%. The wind was southeast at 9 miles an hour. At Minot, it was sunny. The temperature was 73 degrees and the relative humidity 47%. The wind was north at 10 miles an hour. At Dickinson, it was mostly sunny. The temperature was 83 degrees and the relative humidity 34%. The wind was northeast at 15 miles an hour. At Williston, it was sunny. The temperature was 77 degrees and the relative humidity 38%. The wind was northeast at 17 miles an hour. At Jamestown, it was clear. The temperature was 77 degrees, the relative humidity 53%. The wind was southeast at 9 miles an hour. Here are the weather conditions at 9 p.m. Central Daylight Time. At Bismarck, it was clear. The temperature was 79 degrees and the relative humidity 48%. The wind was northeast at 17 miles an hour, gusting to 26. At Minot, it was clear. The temperature was 66 degrees and the relative humidity 63%. The wind was north at 8 miles an hour. At Williston, it was clear. The temperature was 72 degrees and the relative humidity 47%. The wind was northeast at 10 miles an hour. Severe thunderstorm warning has expired for southeastern Emmons and southwestern McIntosh counties. The storm which prompted the warning has moved out of the area. Therefore, the warning has been allowed to expire. Here are the weather conditions at 9 p.m. Central Daylight Time. At Bismarck, it was clear. The temperature was 79 degrees and the relative humidity 48%. The wind was northeast at 17 miles an hour, gusting to 26. At Minot, it was clear. The temperature was 66 degrees and the relative humidity 63%. The wind was north at 8 miles an hour. At Williston, it was clear. The temperature was 72 degrees and the relative humidity 47%. The wind was northeast at 10 miles an hour. Severe thunderstorm warning has expired for southeastern Emmons and southwestern McIntosh counties. The storm which prompted the warning has moved out of the area. Therefore, the warning has been allowed to expire. Here are the weather conditions at 9 p.m. Central Daylight Time. At Bismarck, it was clear. The temperature was 79 degrees and the relative humidity 48%. The wind was northeast at 17 miles an hour, gusting to 26. At Minot, it was clear. The temperature was 66 degrees and the relative humidity 63%. The wind was north at 8 miles an hour. At Williston, it was clear. The temperature was 72 degrees and the relative humidity 47%. The wind was northeast at 10 miles an hour. Severe thunderstorm warning has expired for southeastern Emmons and southwestern McIntosh counties. The storm which prompted the warning has moved out of the area. Therefore, the warning has been allowed to expire. Here are the weather conditions at 9 p.m. Central Daylight Time. At Bismarck, it was clear. The temperature was 79 degrees and the relative humidity 48%. The wind was northeast at 17 miles an hour, gusting to 26. At Minot, it was clear. The temperature was 66 degrees and the relative humidity 63%. The wind was north at 8 miles an hour. At Williston, it was clear.
the temperature was 72 degrees and the relative humidity 47%. The wind was northeast at 10 miles an hour. Severe thunderstorm warning has expired for southeastern Emmons and southwestern McIntosh counties. The storm which prompted the warning has moved out of the area. Therefore, the warning has been allowed to expire. Here are the weather conditions at 9 p.m. Central Daylight Time. At Bismarck, it was clear. The temperature was 79 degrees and the relative humidity 48%. The wind was northeast at 17 miles an hour, gusting to 26. At Minot, it was clear. The temperature was 66 degrees and the relative humidity 63%. The wind was north at 8 miles an hour. At Williston, it was clear. The temperature was 72 degrees and the relative humidity 47%. The wind was northeast at 10 miles an hour. Severe thunderstorm warning has expired for southeastern Emmons and southwestern McIntosh counties. The storm which prompted the warning has moved out of the area. Therefore, the warning has been allowed to expire. Here are the weather conditions at 9 p.m. Central Daylight Time. At Bismarck, it was clear. The temperature was 79 degrees and the relative humidity 48%. The wind was northeast at 17 miles an hour, gusting to 26. At Minot, it was clear. The temperature was 66 degrees and the relative humidity 63%. The wind was north at 8 miles an hour. At Williston, it was clear. The temperature was 72 degrees and the relative humidity 47%. The wind was northeast at 10 miles an hour. Severe thunderstorm warning has expired for southeastern Emmons and southwestern McIntosh counties. The storm which prompted the warning has moved out of the area. Therefore, the warning has been allowed to expire. The regional weather forecast from your National Weather Service office in Bismarck. Isolated thunderstorms are possible this evening over south-central North Dakota into the James River Valley. A few storms could be severe with golf ball-size hail and 60 miles per hour wind gusts being the main threats. Isolated strong to severe thunderstorms may return to southern North Dakota late Sunday afternoon through Sunday night. Low to medium chances mainly 20 to 50% for precipitation continue into the upcoming work week. Abundant wildfire smoke aloft expected to continue through the weekend, with some patchy smoke at the surface possible. The detailed forecast for North Dakota, tonight, mostly cloudy. Chance of thunderstorm south central and southeast. Lows in the lower 50s to lower 60s. Sunday, partly sunny and hazy. Highs in the mid-70s to mid-80s. Sunday night, mostly cloudy. Chance of showers and thunderstorms. Lows in the 50s to lower 60s. Monday, partly cloudy. Chance of showers through the day. Highs in the mid-70s to mid-80s. For Western Lake Sakakawea, tonight, breezy. Northeast winds 15 to 25 miles per hour decreasing to 10 to 15 miles per hour after midnight. Mostly cloudy in the evening then becoming partly cloudy. Lows in the mid-50s. Sunday, east winds 10 to 15 miles per hour. Mostly sunny. Highs in the lower 80s. For Eastern Lake Sakakawea, tonight, breezy. Northeast winds 15 to 25 miles per hour decreasing to 10 to 15 miles per hour after midnight. Patchy smoke early in the evening. Mostly cloudy in the evening then becoming partly cloudy. Lows in the mid-50s. Sunday, east winds 10 to 15 miles per hour. Mostly sunny. Highs in the lower 80s. For Northern Lake Oahe, tonight, northeast winds 10 to 20 miles per hour. Chance of showers and slight chance of thunderstorms. Mostly cloudy in the evening then becoming partly cloudy. Lows in the upper 50s. Sunday, east winds 10 to 15 miles per hour. Partly sunny. Highs in the lower 80s. Here are the weather conditions at 9 p.m. Central Daylight Time. Bismarck, clear. Temperature 79 degrees, relative humidity 48%. Wind northeast at 17 miles an hour, gusting to 26. Pressure 29.84 inches and rising. Mendham, clear. 79 degrees, relative humidity 61%.
Wind northeast at 13 miles an hour. Hazen, clear.

75 degrees, relative humidity 31%. Wind northeast at 12 miles an hour, gusting to 18. Harvey, clear. 70 degrees, relative humidity 64%. Wind northeast at 9 miles an hour. Minot, clear. 66 degrees, relative humidity 63%. Wind north at 8 miles an hour. Dickinson, partly cloudy. 78 degrees, relative humidity 38%. Wind northeast at 14 miles an hour. Elsewhere around North Dakota, it was 72 at Garrison. It was clear, with a temperature of 72 at Williston, 69 at Jamestown, and 77 at Fargo. At Devil's Lake, it was partly cloudy, with a temperature of 69. At Grand Forks, it was mostly cloudy, with a temperature of 71. In northern South Dakota, skies ranged from clear to partly cloudy. It was 80 at Mobridge, and 71 at Aberdeen. In eastern Montana, at Miles City, haze was reported, with a temperature of 86. At Sydney, it was clear, with a temperature of 76. At Glendive, it was partly cloudy, with a temperature of 82. Once again, at Bismarck, the temperature was 79 degrees under clear skies. The Bismarck, North Dakota climate summary for this evening, as of 5 p.m., August 8, 2026. Today's high temperature of 94 degrees occurred at 3:58 p.m. The record high is 105 degrees, which was last set in 1958. Today's low temperature of 51 degrees occurred at 6:06 a.m. The record low is 38 degrees, which was set in 1994. No precipitation fell today, which leaves the monthly total at 0.06 inches. The total precipitation for the year still stands at 7.78 inches. There were no heating degree days today. The yearly total since July 1st is 3. There were 8 cooling degree days today. The yearly total since January 1st is 563. The normal high temperature for tomorrow is 85 degrees, and the normal low is 58. The record high for tomorrow is 107, which occurred in 1958, and the record low is 40, which occurred in 1917. Sunset tonight is at 9:04 p.m. Sunrise tomorrow is at 6:33 a.m. The regional weather forecast from your National Weather Service office in Bismarck. Isolated thunderstorms are possible this evening over south-central North Dakota into the James River Valley. A few storms could be severe, with golf ball-size hail and 60 miles per hour wind gusts being the main threats. Isolated strong to severe thunderstorms may return to southern North Dakota late Sunday afternoon through Sunday night. Low to medium temps is mainly 20 to 50% for precipitation continue into the upcoming work week. Abundant wildfire smoke aloft expected to continue through the weekend, with some patchy smoke at the surface possible. The detailed forecast for North Dakota, tonight, mostly cloudy. Chance of thunderstorm south central and southeast. Lows in the lower 50s to lower 60s. Sunday, partly sunny and hazy. Highs in the mid 70s to mid 80s. Sunday night, mostly cloudy. Chance of showers and thunderstorms. Lows in the 50s to lower 60s. Monday, partly cloudy. Chance of showers through the day. Highs in the mid-70s to mid-80s. For Western Lake Sakakawea, tonight, breezy. Northeast winds 15 to 25 miles per hour, decreasing to 10 to 15 miles per hour after midnight. Mostly cloudy in the evening, then becoming partly cloudy. Lows in the mid-50s. Sunday, east winds 10 to 15 miles per hour. Mostly sunny. Highs in the lower 80s. For Eastern Lake Sakakawea, tonight, breezy. Northeast winds 15 to 25 miles per hour, decreasing to 10 to 15 miles per hour after midnight. Patchy smoke early in the evening. Mostly cloudy in the evening, then becoming partly cloudy. Lows in the mid-50s. Sunday, east winds 10 to 15 miles per hour. Mostly sunny. Highs in the lower 80s. For Northern Lake Oahe, tonight, northeast winds 10 to 20 miles per hour. Chance of showers and slight chance of thunderstorms. Mostly cloudy in the evening, then becoming partly cloudy. Lows in the upper 50s. Sunday, east winds 10 to 15 miles per hour. Partly sunny. Highs in the lower 80s.

64%. Wind northeast at 9 miles an hour. Minot, clear. 66 degrees, relative humidity 63%. Wind north at 8 miles an hour. Dickinson, partly cloudy. 78 degrees, relative humidity 38%. Wind northeast at 14 miles an hour. Elsewhere around North Dakota, it was 72 at Garrison. It was clear, with a temperature of 72 at Williston, 69 at Jamestown, and 77 at Fargo. At Devil's Lake, it was partly cloudy, with a temperature of 69. At Grand Forks, it was mostly cloudy, with a temperature of 71. In northern South Dakota, skies ranged from clear to partly cloudy. It was 80 at Mobridge, and 71 at Aberdeen. In eastern Montana, at Miles City, haze was reported, with a temperature of 86. At Sydney, it was clear, with a temperature of 76. At Glendive, it was partly cloudy, with a temperature of 82. Once again, at Bismarck, the temperature was 79 degrees under clear skies. The Bismarck, North Dakota climate summary for this evening, as of 5 p.m., August 8, 2026. Today's high temperature of 94 degrees occurred at 3:58 p.m. The record high is 105 degrees, which was last set in 1958. Today's low temperature of 51 degrees occurred at 6:06 a.m. The record low is 38 degrees, which was set in 1994. No precipitation fell today, which leaves the monthly total at 0.06 inches. The total precipitation for the year still stands at 7.78 inches. There were no heating degree days today. The yearly total since July 1st is 3. There were 8 cooling degree days today. The yearly total since January 1st is 563. The normal high temperature for tomorrow is 85 degrees, and the normal low is 58. The record high for tomorrow is 107, which occurred in 1958, and the record low is 40, which occurred in 1917. Sunset tonight is at 9:04 p.m. Sunrise tomorrow is at 6:33 a.m. The regional weather forecast from your National Weather Service office in Bismarck. Isolated thunderstorms are possible this evening over south-central North Dakota into the James River Valley. A few storms could be severe, with golf ball-size hail and 60 miles per hour wind gusts being the main threats. Isolated strong to severe thunderstorms may return to southern North Dakota late Sunday afternoon through Sunday night. Low to medium temps is mainly 20 to 50% for precipitation continue into the upcoming work week. Abundant wildfire smoke aloft expected to continue through the weekend, with some patchy smoke at the surface possible. The detailed forecast for North Dakota, tonight, mostly cloudy. Chance of thunderstorm south central and southeast. Lows in the lower 50s to lower 60s. Sunday, partly sunny and hazy. Highs in the mid 70s to mid 80s. Sunday night, mostly cloudy. Chance of showers and thunderstorms. Lows in the 50s to lower 60s. Monday, partly cloudy. Chance of showers through the day. Highs in the mid-70s to mid-80s. For Western Lake Sakakawea, tonight, breezy. Northeast winds 15 to 25 miles per hour, decreasing to 10 to 15 miles per hour after midnight. Mostly cloudy in the evening, then becoming partly cloudy. Lows in the mid-50s. Sunday, east winds 10 to 15 miles per hour. Mostly sunny. Highs in the lower 80s. For Eastern Lake Sakakawea, tonight, breezy. Northeast winds 15 to 25 miles per hour, decreasing to 10 to 15 miles per hour after midnight. Patchy smoke early in the evening. Mostly cloudy in the evening, then becoming partly cloudy. Lows in the mid-50s. Sunday, east winds 10 to 15 miles per hour. Mostly sunny. Highs in the lower 80s. For northern Lake Oahe, tonight, northeast winds 10 to 20 miles per hour. Chance of showers and slight chance of thunderstorms. Mostly cloudy in the evening, then becoming partly cloudy. Lows in the upper 50s. Sunday, east winds 10 to 15 miles per hour. Partly sunny. Highs in the lower 80s. Here are the weather conditions at 9 p.m. Central Daylight Time. Bismarck, clear. Temperature 79 degrees, relative humidity 48%.

Wind northeast at 17 miles an hour, gusting to 26. Pressure 29.84 inches and rising. Mendon, clear. 79 degrees, relative humidity 61%. Wind northeast at 13 miles an hour. Hazen, clear. 75 degrees, relative humidity 31%. Wind northeast at 12 miles an hour, gusting to 18. Harvey, clear. 70 degrees, relative humidity 64%. Wind northeast at 9 miles an hour. Minot, clear. 66 degrees, relative humidity 63%. Wind north at 8 miles an hour. Dickinson, partly cloudy. 78 degrees, relative humidity 38%. Wind northeast at 14 miles an hour. Elsewhere around North Dakota, it was 72 at Garrison. It was clear, with a temperature of 72 at Williston, 69 at Jamestown, and 77 at Fargo. At Devil's Lake, it was partly cloudy, with a temperature of 69. At Grand Forks, it was mostly cloudy, with a temperature of 71. In northern South Dakota, skies ranged from clear to partly cloudy. It was 80 at Mobridge, and 71 at Aberdeen. In eastern Montana, at Miles City, haze was reported, with a temperature of 86. At Sydney, it was clear, with a temperature of 76. At Glendive, it was partly cloudy, with a temperature of 82. Once again, at Bismarck, the temperature was 79 degrees under clear skies. The Bismarck, North Dakota climate summary for this evening, as of 5 p.m., August 8, 2026. Today's high temperature of 94 degrees occurred at 3:58 p.m. The record high is 105 degrees, which was last set in 1958. Today's low temperature of 51 degrees occurred at 6:06 a.m. The record low is 38 degrees, which was set in 1994. No precipitation fell today, which leaves the monthly total at 0.06 inches. The total precipitation for the year still stands at 7.78 inches. There were no heating degree days today. The yearly total since July 1st is 3. There were 8 cooling degree days today. The yearly total since January 1st is 563. The normal high temperature for tomorrow is 85 degrees, and the normal low is 58. The record high for tomorrow is 107, which occurred in 1958, and the record low is 40, which occurred in 1917. Sunset tonight is at 9:04 p.m. Sunrise tomorrow is at 6:33 a.m. The regional weather forecast from your National Weather Service office in Bismarck. Isolated thunderstorms are possible this evening over south-central North Dakota into the James River Valley. A few storms could be severe, with golf ball-size hail and 60 miles per hour wind gusts being the main threats. Isolated strong to severe thunderstorms may return to southern North Dakota late Sunday afternoon through Sunday night. Low to medium chances, mainly 20 to 50% for precipitation, continue into the upcoming work week. Abundant wildfire smoke aloft expected to continue through the weekend, with some patchy smoke at the surface possible. The detailed forecast for North Dakota, tonight, mostly cloudy. Chance of thunderstorm south central and southeast. Lows in the lower 50s to lower 60s. Sunday, partly sunny and hazy. Highs in the mid 70s to mid 80s. Sunday night, mostly cloudy. Chance of showers and thunderstorms. Lows in the 50s to lower 60s. Monday, partly cloudy. Chance of showers through the day. Highs in the mid-70s to mid-80s. For Western Lake Sakakawea, tonight, breezy. Northeast winds 15 to 25 miles per hour, decreasing to 10 to 15 miles per hour after midnight. Mostly cloudy in the evening, then becoming partly cloudy. Lows in the mid-50s. Sunday, east winds 10 to 15 miles per hour. Mostly sunny. Highs in the lower 80s. For Eastern Lake Sakakawea, tonight, breezy. Northeast winds 15 to 25 miles per hour, decreasing to 10 to 15 miles per hour after midnight. Patchy smoke early in the evening. Mostly cloudy in the evening, then becoming partly cloudy. Lows in the mid-50s. Sunday, east winds 10 to 15 miles per hour. Mostly sunny. Highs in the lower 80s. For Northern Lake Oahe, tonight,

Northeast winds 10 to 20 miles per hour. Chance of showers and slight chance of thunderstorms. Mostly cloudy in the evening, then becoming partly cloudy. Lows in the upper 50s. Sunday, east winds 10 to 15 miles per hour. Partly sunny. Highs in the lower 80s. Here are the weather conditions at 9 p.m. Central Daylight Time. Bismarck, clear. Temperature 79 degrees, relative humidity 48%. Wind northeast at 17 miles an hour, gusting to 26. Pressure 29.84 inches and rising. Mendon, clear. 79 degrees, relative humidity 61%. Wind northeast at 13 miles an hour. Hazen, clear. 75 degrees, relative humidity 31%. Wind northeast at 12 miles an hour, gusting to 18. Harvey, clear. 70 degrees, relative humidity 64%. Wind northeast at 9 miles an hour. Minot, clear. 66 degrees, relative humidity 63%. Wind north at 8 miles an hour. Dickinson, partly cloudy. 78 degrees, relative humidity 38%. Wind northeast at 14 miles an hour. Elsewhere around North Dakota, it was 72 at Garrison. It was clear, with a temperature of 72 at Williston, 69 at Jamestown, and 77 at Fargo. At Devil's Lake, it was partly cloudy, with a temperature of 69. At Grand Forks, it was mostly cloudy, with a temperature of 71. In northern South Dakota, skies ranged from clear to partly cloudy. It was 80 at Mobridge, and 71 at Aberdeen. In eastern Montana, at Miles City, haze was reported, with a temperature of 86. At Sydney, it was clear, with a temperature of 76. At Glendive, it was partly cloudy, with a temperature of 82. Once again, at Bismarck, the temperature was 79 degrees under clear skies. 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Providing weather information 24 hours a day from your National Weather Service office in Bismarck. The regional weather forecast from your National Weather Service office in Bismarck. Isolated thunderstorms are possible this evening over south-central North Dakota into the James River Valley. A few storms could be severe, with golf ball-sized hail and 60 miles per hour wind gusts being the main threats. Isolated strong to severe thunderstorms may return to southern North Dakota late Sunday afternoon through Sunday night. Low to medium temps is mainly 20 to 50% for precipitation continue into the upcoming work week. Abundant wildfire smoke aloft expected to continue through the weekend, with some patchy smoke at the surface possible. The detailed forecast for North Dakota, tonight, mostly cloudy. Chance of thunderstorm south central and southeast. Lows in the lower 50s to lower 60s. Sunday, partly sunny and hazy. Highs in the mid 70s to mid 80s. Sunday night, mostly cloudy. Chance of showers and thunderstorms. Lows in the 50s to lower 60s. Monday, partly cloudy. Chance of showers through the day. Highs in the mid-70s to mid-80s. For western Lake Sakakawea, rest of tonight, northeast winds 10 to 20 miles per hour. Mostly cloudy in the evening, then becoming partly cloudy. Lows in the mid-50s. Sunday, east winds 10 to 15 miles per hour. Mostly sunny. Highs in the lower 80s. For eastern Lake Sakakawea, rest of tonight, northeast winds 10 to 20 miles per hour. Mostly cloudy in the evening, then becoming partly cloudy. Lows in the mid-50s. Sunday, east winds 10 to 15 miles per hour. Mostly sunny. Highs in the lower 80s. For northern Lake Oahe, rest of tonight, northeast winds 10 to 20 miles per hour. Patchy smoke in the evening. Chance of thunderstorms through the night. Chance of showers in the late evening and early morning. Mostly cloudy in the evening, miles per hour. Patchy smoke in the evening. Chance of thunderstorms through the night. Chance of showers in the late evening and early morning. Mostly cloudy in the evening, then becoming partly cloudy. Lows in the upper 50s. Sunday, east winds 10 to 15 miles per hour. Partly sunny.

is in the lower 80s. Here are the weather conditions at 9 p.m. Central Daylight Time. Bismarck, clear. Temperature 79 degrees, relative humidity 48%. Wind northeast at 17 miles an hour, gusting to 26. Pressure 29.84 inches and rising. Mendham, clear. 79 degrees, relative humidity 61%. Wind northeast at 13 miles an hour. Hazen, clear. 75 degrees, relative humidity 31%. Wind northeast at 12 miles an hour, gusting to 18. Harvey, clear. 70 degrees, relative humidity 64%. Wind northeast at 9 miles an hour. Minot, clear. 66 degrees, relative humidity 63%. Wind north at 8 miles an hour. Dickinson, partly cloudy. 78 degrees, relative humidity 38%. Wind northeast at 14 miles an hour. Elsewhere around North Dakota, it was 72 at Garrison. It was clear, with a temperature of 72 at Williston, 69 at Jamestown, and 77 at Fargo. At Devil's Lake, it was partly cloudy, with a temperature of 69. At Grand Forks, it was mostly cloudy, with a temperature of 71. In northern South Dakota, skies ranged from clear to partly cloudy. It was 80 at Mobridge, and 71 at Aberdeen. In eastern Montana, at Miles City, haze was reported, with a temperature of 86. At Sydney, it was clear, with a temperature of 76. At Glendive, it was partly cloudy, with a temperature of 82. Once again, at Bismarck, the temperature was 79 degrees under clear skies. The regional weather forecast from your National Weather Service office in Bismarck. Isolated thunderstorms are possible this evening over south-central North Dakota into the James River Valley. A few storms could be severe, with golf ball-sized hail and 60 miles per hour wind gusts being the main threats. Isolated strong to severe thunderstorms may return to southern North Dakota late Sunday afternoon through Sunday night. Low to medium temps is mainly 20 to 50% for precipitation continue into the upcoming work week. Abundant wildfire smoke aloft expected to continue through the weekend, with some patchy smoke at the surface possible. The detailed forecast for North Dakota, tonight, mostly cloudy. Chance of thunderstorm south central and southeast. Lows in the lower 50s to lower 60s. Sunday, partly sunny and hazy. Highs in the mid 70s to mid 80s. Sunday night, mostly cloudy. Chance of showers and thunderstorms. Lows in the 50s to lower 60s. Monday, partly cloudy. Chance of showers through the day. Highs in the mid-70s to mid-80s. For Western Lake Sakakawea, rest of tonight, northeast winds 10 to 20 miles per hour. Mostly cloudy in the evening, then becoming partly cloudy. Lows in the mid-50s. Sunday, east winds 10 to 15 miles per hour. Mostly sunny. Highs in the lower 80s. For Eastern Lake Sakakawea, rest of tonight, northeast winds 10 to 20 miles per hour. Mostly cloudy in the evening, then becoming partly cloudy. Lows in the mid-50s. Sunday, east winds 10 to 15 miles per hour. Mostly sunny. Highs in the lower 80s. For Northern Lake Oahe, rest of tonight, northeast winds 10 to 20 miles per hour. Patchy smoke in the evening. Chance of thunderstorms through the night. Chance of showers in the late evening and early morning. Mostly cloudy in the evening, then becoming partly cloudy. Lows in the upper 50s. Sunday, east winds 10 to 15 miles per hour. Partly sunny. Highs in the lower 80s. Here are the weather conditions at 9 p.m. Central Daylight Time. Bismarck, clear. Temperature 79 degrees, relative humidity 48%. Wind northeast at 17 miles an hour, gusting to 26. Pressure 29.84 inches and rising. Mendham, clear. 79 degrees, relative humidity 61%. Wind northeast at 13 miles an hour. Hazen, clear. 75 degrees, relative humidity 31%. Wind northeast at 12 miles an hour, gusting to 18. Harvey, clear. 70 degrees,
Relative humidity 64%. Wind northeast at 9 miles an hour. Minot, clear. 66 degrees. Relative humidity 63%. Wind north at 8 miles an hour. Dickinson, partly cloudy. 78 degrees. Relative humidity 38%. Wind northeast at 14 miles an hour. Elsewhere around North Dakota, it was 72 at Garrison. It was clear, with a temperature of 72 at Williston, 69 at Jamestown, and 77 at Fargo. At Devil's Lake, it was partly cloudy, with a temperature of 69. At Grand Forks, it was mostly cloudy, with a temperature of 71. In northern South Dakota, skies ranged from clear to partly cloudy. It was 80 at Mobridge, and 71 at Aberdeen. In eastern Montana, at Miles City, haze was reported with a temperature of 86. At Sydney, it was clear with a temperature of 76. At Glendive, it was partly cloudy with a temperature of 82. Once again, at Bismarck, the temperature was 79 degrees under clear skies. The regional weather forecast from your National Weather Service office in Bismarck. Isolated thunderstorms are possible this evening over south-central North Dakota into the James River Valley. A few storms could be severe with golf ball-size hail and 60 miles per hour wind gusts being the main threats. Isolated strong to severe thunderstorms may return to southern North Dakota late Sunday afternoon through Sunday night. Low to medium temps is mainly 20 to 50% for precipitation continue into the upcoming work week. Abundant wildfire smoke aloft expected to continue through the weekend, with some patchy smoke at the surface possible. The detailed forecast for North Dakota, tonight, mostly cloudy. Chance of thunderstorm south central and southeast. Lows in the lower 50s to lower 60s. Sunday, partly sunny and hazy. Highs in the mid 70s to mid 80s. Sunday night, mostly cloudy. Chance of showers and thunderstorms. Lows in the 50s to lower 60s. Monday, partly cloudy. Chance of showers through the day. Highs in the mid-70s to mid-80s. Here is the forecast for the Bismarck, Minden listening area. Rest of tonight, partly cloudy. A slight chance of showers and thunderstorms early in the evening. Patchy smoke early in the evening. Lows in the upper 50s. Northeast winds 15 to 25 miles per hour, diminishing to 10 to 15 miles per hour after midnight. Sunday, partly sunny. Highs in the mid-80s. East winds 5 to 10 miles per hour. Sunday night, mostly cloudy with a chance of showers and a slight chance of thunderstorms. Lows in the upper 50s. East winds 5 to 10 miles per hour. Chance of rain 40%. Monday, partly sunny. A chance of showers in the morning, then a slight chance of showers and thunderstorms in the afternoon. Highs in the lower 80s. Southeast winds 5 to 10 miles per hour. Chance of rain 30%. Monday night, a slight chance of thunderstorms in the evening. Partly cloudy with a chance of showers. Lows in the upper 50s. East winds 5 to 10 miles per hour. Chance of rain 30%. Tuesday, mostly sunny with a slight chance of showers. A slight chance of thunderstorms in the afternoon. Highs in the mid-80s. Chance of rain 20%. Tuesday night, partly cloudy in the evening then clearing. A slight chance of thunderstorms. A chance of showers in the evening, then a slight chance of showers after midnight. Lows in the upper 50s. Chance of rain 30%. Wednesday, partly sunny. Highs around 80. Wednesday night, partly cloudy with a slight chance of thunderstorms. A slight chance of showers in the evening, then a chance of showers after midnight. Lows in the mid-50s. Chance of rain 30%. Thursday, partly sunny. A slight chance of showers in the morning. Highs in the mid-70s. Chance of rain 20%. Thursday night, a chance of thunderstorms in the evening. Mostly cloudy with a chance of showers. Lows in the mid-50s. Chance of rain 40%. Friday, mostly cloudy with a chance of showers. A slight chance of thunderstorms in the afternoon. Highs in the mid-70s. Chance of rain 40%. Friday night, a slight chance of thunderstorms in the evening.
mostly cloudy with a chance of showers.

in the mid-50s. Chance of rain 40%. Saturday, decreasing clouds. A 20% chance of showers. Highs in the mid-70s. For Western Lake Sakakawea, rest of tonight, northeast winds 10 to 20 miles per hour. Mostly cloudy in the evening, then becoming partly cloudy. Lows in the mid-50s. Sunday, east winds 10 to 15 miles per hour. Mostly sunny. Highs in the lower 80s. For Eastern Lake Sakakawea, rest of tonight, northeast winds 10 to 20 miles per hour. Mostly cloudy in the evening, then becoming partly cloudy. Lows in the mid-50s. Sunday, east winds 10 to 15 miles per hour. Mostly sunny. Highs in the lower 80s. For Northern Lake Oahe, rest of tonight, northeast winds 10 to 20 miles per hour. Patchy smoke in the evening. Chance of thunderstorms through the night. Chance of showers in the late evening and early morning. Mostly cloudy in the evening, then becoming partly cloudy. Lows in the upper 50s. Sunday, east winds 10 to 15 miles per hour. Partly sunny. Highs in the lower 80s. Here are the weather conditions at 9 p.m. Central Daylight Time. Bismarck, clear. Temperature 79 degrees, relative humidity 48%. Wind northeast at 17 miles an hour, gusting to 26. Pressure 29.84 inches and rising. Mendham, clear. 79 degrees, relative humidity 61%. Wind northeast at 13 miles an hour. Hazen, clear. 75 degrees, relative humidity 31%. Wind northeast at 12 miles an hour, gusting to 18. Harvey, clear. 70 degrees, relative humidity 64%. Wind northeast at 9 miles an hour. Minot, clear. 66 degrees, relative humidity 63%. Wind north at 8 miles an hour. Dickinson, partly cloudy. 78 degrees, relative humidity 38%. Wind northeast at 14 miles an hour. Elsewhere around North Dakota, it was 72 at Garrison. It was clear, with a temperature of 72 at Williston, 69 at Jamestown, and 77 at Fargo. At Devil's Lake, it was partly cloudy, with a temperature of 69. At Grand Forks, it was mostly cloudy, with a temperature of 71. In northern South Dakota, skies ranged from clear to partly cloudy. It was 80 at Mobridge, and 71 at Aberdeen. In eastern Montana, at Miles City, haze was reported, with a temperature of 86. At Sydney, it was clear, with a temperature of 76. At Glendive, it was partly cloudy, with a temperature of 82. Once again, at Bismarck, the temperature was 79 degrees under clear skies. The regional weather forecast from your National Weather Service office in Bismarck. Isolated thunderstorms are possible this evening over south-central North Dakota into the James River Valley. A few storms could be severe, with golf ball-sized hail and 60 miles per hour wind gusts being the main threats. Isolated strong to severe thunderstorms may return to southern North Dakota late Sunday afternoon through Sunday night. Low to medium temps is mainly 20 to 50% for precipitation continue into the upcoming work week. Abundant wildfire smoke aloft expected to continue through the weekend, with some patchy smoke at the surface possible. The detailed forecast for North Dakota, tonight, mostly cloudy. Chance of thunderstorm south central and southeast. Lows in the lower 50s to lower 60s. Sunday, partly sunny and hazy. Highs in the mid-70s to mid-80s. Sunday night, mostly cloudy. Chance of showers and thunderstorms. Lows in the 50s to lower 60s. Monday, partly cloudy. Chance of showers through the day. Highs in the mid-70s to mid-80s. Here is the forecast for the Bismarck, Mendham listening area. Rest of tonight, partly cloudy. A slight chance of showers and thunderstorms early in the evening. Patchy smoke early in the evening. Lows in the upper 50s. Northeast winds 15 to 25 miles per hour, diminishing to 10 to 15 miles per hour after midnight. Sunday, partly sunny. Highs in the mid-80s. East winds 5 to 10 miles per hour.
Sunday night, mostly cloudy with a chance of showers and a slight chance of thunderstorms. Lows in the upper 50s. East winds 5 to 10 miles per hour. Chance of rain 40%. Monday, partly sunny. A chance of showers in the morning, then a slight chance of showers and thunderstorms in the afternoon. Highs in the lower 80s. Southeast winds 5 to 10 miles per hour. Chance of rain 30%. Monday night, a slight chance of thunderstorms in the evening. Partly cloudy with a chance of showers. Lows in the upper 50s. East winds 5 to 10 miles per hour. Chance of rain 30%. Tuesday, mostly sunny with a slight chance of showers. A slight chance of thunderstorms in the afternoon. Highs in the mid-80s. Chance of rain 20%. Tuesday night, partly cloudy in the evening then clearing. A slight chance of thunderstorms. A chance of showers in the evening, then a slight chance of showers after midnight. Lows in the upper 50s. Chance of rain 30%. Wednesday, partly sunny. Highs around 80. Wednesday night, partly cloudy with a slight chance of thunderstorms. A slight chance of showers in the evening, then a chance of showers after midnight. Lows in the mid-50s. Chance of rain 30%. Thursday, partly sunny. A slight chance of showers in the morning. Highs in the mid-70s. Chance of rain 20%. Thursday night, a chance of thunderstorms in the evening. Mostly cloudy with a chance of showers. Lows in the mid-50s. Chance of rain 40%. Friday, mostly cloudy with a chance of showers. A slight chance of thunderstorms in the afternoon. Highs in the mid-70s. Chance of rain 40%. Friday night, a slight chance of thunderstorms in the evening. Mostly cloudy with a chance of showers. Lows in the mid-50s. Chance of rain 40%. Saturday, decreasing clouds. A 20% chance of showers. Highs in the mid-70s. For Western Lake Sakakawea, rest of tonight, northeast winds 10 to 20 miles per hour. Mostly cloudy in the evening then becoming partly cloudy. Lows in the mid-50s. Sunday, east winds 10 to 15 miles per hour. Mostly sunny. Highs in the lower 80s. For Eastern Lake Sakakawea, rest of tonight, northeast winds 10 to 20 miles per hour. Mostly cloudy in the evening then becoming partly cloudy. Lows in the mid-50s. Sunday, east winds 10 to 15 miles per hour. Mostly sunny. Highs in the lower 80s. For Northern Lake Oahe, rest of tonight, northeast winds 10 to 20 miles per hour. Patchy smoke in the evening. Chance of thunderstorms through the night. Chance of showers in the late evening and early morning. Mostly cloudy in the evening then becoming partly cloudy. Lows in the upper 50s. Sunday, east winds 10 to 15 miles per hour. Partly sunny. Highs in the lower 80s. Here are the weather conditions at 9 p.m. Central Daylight Time. Bismarck, clear. Temperature 79 degrees, relative humidity 48%. Wind northeast at 17 miles an hour, gusting to 26. Pressure 29.84 inches and rising. Mendham, clear. 79 degrees, relative humidity 61%. Wind northeast at 13 miles an hour. Hazen, clear. 75 degrees, relative humidity 31%. Wind northeast at 12 miles an hour, gusting to 18. Harvey, clear. 70 degrees, relative humidity 64%. Wind northeast at 9 miles an hour. Minot, clear. 66 degrees, relative humidity 63%. Wind north at 8 miles an hour. Dickinson, partly cloudy. 78 degrees, relative humidity 38%. Wind northeast at 14 miles an hour. Elsewhere around North Dakota, it was 72 at Garrison. It was clear, with a temperature of 72 at Williston, 69 at Jamestown, and 77 at Fargo. At Devil's Lake, it was partly cloudy, with a temperature of 69. At Grand Forks, it was mostly cloudy, with a temperature of 71. In northern South Dakota, skies ranged from clear to partly cloudy. It was 80 at Mobridge, and 71 at Aberdeen.
in eastern Montana at Miles City, Hayes.

reported with a temperature of 86. At Sydney, it was clear with a temperature of 76. At Glendive, it was partly cloudy with a temperature of 82. Once again, at Bismarck, the temperature was 79 degrees under clear skies. The regional weather forecast from your National Weather Service office in Bismarck. Isolated thunderstorms are possible this evening over south-central North Dakota into the James River Valley. A few storms could be severe with golf ball-size hail and 60 miles per hour wind gusts being the main threats. Isolated strong to severe thunderstorms may return to southern North Dakota late Sunday afternoon through Sunday night. Low to medium temps is mainly 20 to 50% for precipitation continue into the upcoming work week. Abundant wildfire smoke aloft expected to continue through the weekend, with some patchy smoke at the surface possible. The detailed forecast for North Dakota, tonight, mostly cloudy. Chance of thunderstorm south central and southeast. Lows in the lower 50s to lower 60s. Sunday, partly sunny and hazy. Highs in the mid-70s to mid-80s. Sunday night, mostly cloudy. Chance of showers and thunderstorms. Lows in the 50s to lower 60s. Monday, partly cloudy. Chance of showers through the day. Highs in the mid-70s to mid-80s. Here is the forecast for the Bismarck, Minden listening area. Rest of tonight, partly cloudy. A slight chance of showers and thunderstorms early in the evening. Patchy smoke early in the evening. Lows in the upper 50s. Northeast winds 15 to 25 miles per hour, diminishing to 10 to 15 miles per hour after midnight. Sunday, partly sunny. Highs in the mid-80s. East winds 5 to 10 miles per hour. Sunday night, mostly cloudy with a chance of showers and a slight chance of thunderstorms. Lows in the upper 50s. East winds 5 to 10 miles per hour. Chance of rain 40%. Monday, partly sunny. A chance of showers in the morning, then a slight chance of showers and thunderstorms in the afternoon. Highs in the lower 80s. Southeast winds 5 to 10 miles per hour. Chance of rain 30%. Monday night, a slight chance of thunderstorms in the evening. Partly cloudy with a chance of showers. Lows in the upper 50s. East winds 5 to 10 miles per hour. Chance of rain 30%. Tuesday, mostly sunny with a slight chance of showers. A slight chance of thunderstorms in the afternoon. Highs in the mid-80s. Chance of rain 20%. Tuesday night, partly cloudy in the evening then clearing. A slight chance of thunderstorms. A chance of showers in the evening, then a slight chance of showers after midnight. Lows in the upper 50s. Chance of rain 30%. Wednesday, partly sunny. Highs around 80. Wednesday night, partly cloudy with a slight chance of thunderstorms. A slight chance of showers in the evening, then a chance of showers after midnight. Lows in the mid-50s. Chance of rain 30%. Thursday, partly sunny. A slight chance of showers in the morning. Highs in the mid-70s. Chance of rain 20%. Thursday night, a chance of thunderstorms in the evening. Mostly cloudy with a chance of showers. Lows in the mid-50s. Chance of rain 40%. Friday, mostly cloudy with a chance of showers. A slight chance of thunderstorms in the afternoon. Highs in the mid-70s. Chance of rain 40%. Friday night, a slight chance of thunderstorms in the evening. Mostly cloudy with a chance of showers. Lows in the mid-50s. Chance of rain 40%. Saturday, decreasing clouds. A 20% chance of showers. Highs in the mid-70s. For Western Lake Sakakawea, rest of tonight, northeast winds 10 to 20 miles per hour. Mostly cloudy in the evening, then becoming partly cloudy. Lows in the mid-50s. Sunday, east winds 10 to 15 miles per hour. Mostly sunny. Highs in the lower 80s. For Eastern Lake Sakakawea, rest of tonight, northeast winds 10 to 20 miles per hour. Mostly cloudy in the evening, then becoming partly cloudy. Lows in the mid-50s. Sunday, east winds 10 to 15 miles per hour. Mostly sunny. Highs in the lower 80s. For Northern Lake Oahe, rest of tonight, northeast winds 10 to

20 miles per hour. Patchy smoke in the evening. Chance of thunderstorms through the night. Chance of showers in the late evening and early morning. Mostly cloudy in the evening, then becoming partly cloudy. Lows in the upper 50s. Sunday, east winds 10 to 15 miles per hour. Partly sunny. Highs in the lower 80s. Here are the weather conditions at 9 p.m. Central Daylight Time. Bismarck, clear. Temperature 79 degrees, relative humidity 48%. Wind northeast at 17 miles an hour, gusting to 26. Pressure 29.84 inches and rising. Mendham, clear. 79 degrees, relative humidity 61%. Wind northeast at 13 miles an hour. Hazen, clear. 75 degrees, relative humidity 31%. Wind northeast at 12 miles an hour, gusting to 18. Harvey, clear. 70 degrees, relative humidity 64%. Wind northeast at 9 miles an hour. Minot, clear. 66 degrees, relative humidity 63%. Wind north at 8 miles an hour. Dickinson, partly cloudy. 78 degrees, relative humidity 38%. Wind northeast at 14 miles an hour. Elsewhere around North Dakota, it was 72 at Garrison. It was clear, with a temperature of 72 at Williston, 69 at Jamestown, and 77 at Fargo. At Devil's Lake, it was partly cloudy, with a temperature of 69. At Grand Forks, it was mostly cloudy, with a temperature of 71. In northern South Dakota, skies ranged from clear to partly cloudy. It was 80 at Mobridge, and 71 at Aberdeen. In eastern Montana, at Miles City, haze was reported, with a temperature of 86. At Sydney, it was clear, with a temperature of 76. At Glendive, it was partly cloudy, with a temperature of 82. Once again, at Bismarck, the temperature was 79 degrees under clear skies. 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Providing weather information 24 hours a day from your National Weather Service office in Bismarck. The regional weather forecast from your National Weather Service office in Bismarck. Isolated thunderstorms are possible this evening over south-central North Dakota into the James River Valley. A few storms could be severe, with golf ball-size hail and 60 miles per hour wind gusts being the main threats. Isolated strong to severe thunderstorms may return to southern North Dakota late Sunday afternoon through Sunday night. Low to medium temps is mainly 20 to 50% for precipitation continue into the upcoming work week. Abundant wildfire smoke aloft expected to continue through the weekend, with some patchy smoke at the surface possible. The detailed forecast for North Dakota, tonight, mostly cloudy. Chance of thunderstorms south central and southeast. Lows in the lower 50s to lower 60s. Sunday, partly sunny and hazy. Highs in the mid 70s to mid 80s. Sunday night, mostly cloudy. Chance of showers and thunderstorms. Lows in the 50s to lower 60s. Monday, partly cloudy. Chance of showers through the day. Highs in the mid-70s to mid-80s. Here is the forecast for the Bismarck, Mendham listening area. Rest of tonight, partly cloudy. A slight chance of showers and thunderstorms early in the evening. Patchy smoke early in the evening. Lows in the upper 50s. Northeast winds 15 to 25 miles per hour, diminishing to 10 to 15 miles per hour after midnight. Sunday, partly sunny. Highs in the mid-80s. East winds 5 to 10 miles per hour. Sunday night, mostly cloudy with a chance of showers and a slight chance of thunderstorms. Lows in the upper 50s. East winds 5 to 10 miles per hour. Chance of rain 40%. Monday, partly sunny. A chance of showers in the morning, then a slight chance of showers and thunderstorms in the afternoon. Highs in the lower 80s. Southeast winds 5 to 10 miles per hour. Chance of rain 30%. Monday night, a slight chance of thunderstorms in the evening. Partly cloudy with a chance of showers. Lows in the upper 50s. East winds 5 to 10 miles per hour. Chance of rain 30%.

Tuesday, mostly sunny with a slight chance of showers. A slight chance of thunderstorms in the afternoon. Highs in the mid-80s. Chance of rain 20%. Tuesday night, partly cloudy in the evening, then clearing. A slight chance of thunderstorms. A chance of showers in the evening, then a slight chance of showers after midnight. Lows in the upper 50s. Chance of rain 30%. Wednesday, partly sunny. Highs around 80. Wednesday night, partly cloudy with a slight chance of thunderstorms. A slight chance of showers in the evening, then a chance of showers after midnight. Lows in the mid-50s. Chance of rain 30%. Thursday, partly sunny. A slight chance of showers in the morning. Highs in the mid-70s. Chance of rain 20%. Thursday night, a chance of thunderstorms in the evening. Mostly cloudy with a chance of showers. Lows in the mid-50s. Chance of rain 40%. Friday, mostly cloudy with a chance of showers. A slight chance of thunderstorms in the afternoon. Highs in the mid-70s. Chance of rain 40%. Friday night, a slight chance of thunderstorms in the evening. Mostly cloudy with a chance of showers. Lows in the mid-50s. Chance of rain 40%. Saturday, decreasing clouds. A 20% chance of showers. Highs in the mid-70s. Here is the forecast for the Bismarck Mandan listening area. Rest of tonight, patchy smoke late in the evening. Partly cloudy. Lows in the upper 50s. Northeast winds 20 to 25 miles per hour, diminishing to 10 to 15 miles per hour after midnight. Sunday, partly sunny. Highs in the mid-80s. East winds 5 to 10 miles per hour. Sunday night, mostly cloudy with a chance of showers and a slight chance of thunderstorms. Lows in the upper 50s. East winds 5 to 10 miles per hour. Chance of rain 40%. Monday, partly sunny. A chance of showers in the morning, then a slight chance of showers and thunderstorms in the afternoon. Highs in the lower 80s. Southeast winds 5 to 10 miles per hour. Chance of rain 30%. Monday night, a slight chance of thunderstorms in the evening. Partly cloudy with a chance of showers. Lows in the upper 50s. East winds 5 to 10 miles per hour. Chance of rain 30%. Tuesday, mostly sunny with a slight chance of showers. A slight chance of thunderstorms in the afternoon. Highs in the mid-80s. Chance of rain 20%. Tuesday night, partly cloudy in the evening then clearing. A slight chance of thunderstorms. A chance of showers in the evening, then a slight chance of showers after midnight. Lows in the upper 50s. Chance of rain 30%. Wednesday, partly sunny. Highs around 80. Wednesday night, partly cloudy with a slight chance of thunderstorms. A slight chance of showers in the evening, then a chance of showers after midnight. Lows in the mid-50s. Chance of rain 30%. Thursday, partly sunny. A slight chance of showers in the morning. Highs in the mid-70s. Chance of rain 20%. Thursday night, a chance of thunderstorms in the evening. Mostly cloudy with a chance of showers. Lows in the mid-50s. Chance of rain 40%. Friday, mostly cloudy with a chance of showers. A slight chance of thunderstorms in the afternoon. Highs in the mid-70s. Chance of rain 40%. Friday night, a slight chance of thunderstorms in the evening. Mostly cloudy with a chance of showers. Lows in the mid-50s. Chance of rain 40%. Saturday, decreasing clouds. A 20% chance of showers. Highs in the mid-70s. For Western Lake Sakakawea, rest of tonight, northeast winds 10 to 20 miles per hour. Mostly cloudy in the evening, then becoming partly cloudy. Lows in the mid-50s. Sunday, east winds 10 to 15 miles per hour. Mostly sunny. Highs in the lower 80s. For Eastern Lake Sakakawea, rest of tonight, northeast winds 10 to 20 miles per hour. Mostly cloudy in the evening, then becoming partly cloudy. Lows in the mid-50s. Sunday, east winds 10 to 15 miles per hour. Mostly sunny. Highs in the lower 80s. For Northern Lake Oahe, rest of tonight,

Northeast winds 10 to 20 miles per hour. Patchy smoke in the evening. Chance of thunderstorms through the night. Chance of showers in the late evening and early morning. Mostly cloudy in the evening, then becoming partly cloudy. Lows in the upper 50s. Sunday, east winds 10 to 15 miles per hour. Partly sunny. Highs in the lower 80s. Here are the weather conditions at 10 p.m. Central Daylight Time. Bismarck, clear. Temperature 75 degrees, relative humidity 49%. Wind northeast at 16 miles an hour, gusting to 25. Pressure 29.88 inches and rising. Menden, clear. 73 degrees, relative humidity 64%. Wind northeast at 12 miles an hour. Hazen, mostly cloudy. 72 degrees, relative humidity 37%. Wind northeast at 8 miles an hour. Harvey, clear. 64 degrees, relative humidity 77%. Wind northeast at 8 miles an hour. Minot, clear. 61 degrees, relative humidity 72%. Wind north at 6 miles an hour. Elsewhere around North Dakota, it was 68 at Garrison. It was clear, with a temperature of 69 at Williston and 75 at Fargo. It was mostly cloudy, with a temperature of 69 at Grand Forks and 66 at Devil's Lake. In northern South Dakota, it was partly cloudy. It was 74 at Mobridge and 72 at Aberdeen. In eastern Montana, it was clear. It was 81 at Miles City, 76 at Glendive, and 73 at Sydney. Once again, at Bismarck, the temperature was 75 degrees under clear skies. The regional weather forecast from your National Weather Service office in Bismarck. Isolated thunderstorms are possible this evening over south-central North Dakota into the James River Valley. A few storms could be severe, with golf ball-size hail and 60 miles per hour wind gusts being the main threats. Isolated strong to severe thunderstorms may return to southern North Dakota late Sunday afternoon through Sunday night. Low to medium temps is mainly 20 to 50% for precipitation continue into the upcoming work week. Abundant wildfire smoke aloft expected to continue through the weekend, with some patchy smoke at the surface possible. The detailed forecast for North Dakota, tonight, mostly cloudy. Chance of thunderstorms south central and southeast. Lows in the lower 50s to lower 60s. Sunday, partly sunny and hazy. Highs in the mid-70s to mid-80s. Sunday night, mostly cloudy. Chance of showers and thunderstorms. Lows in the 50s to lower 60s. Monday, partly cloudy. Chance of showers through the day. Highs in the mid-70s to mid-80s. Here is the forecast for the Bismarck, Menden listening area. Rest of tonight, patchy smoke late in the evening. Partly cloudy. Lows in the upper 50s. Northeast winds 20 to 25 miles per hour, diminishing to 10 to 15 miles per hour after midnight. Sunday, partly sunny. Highs in the mid-80s. East winds 5 to 10 miles per hour. Sunday night, mostly cloudy with a chance of showers and a slight chance of thunderstorms. Lows in the upper 50s. East winds 5 to 10 miles per hour. Chance of rain 40%. Monday, partly sunny. A chance of showers in the morning, then a slight chance of showers and thunderstorms in the afternoon. Highs in the lower 80s. Southeast winds 5 to 10 miles per hour. Chance of rain 30%. Monday night, a slight chance of thunderstorms in the evening. Partly cloudy with a chance of showers. Lows in the upper 50s. East winds 5 to 10 miles per hour. Chance of rain 30%. Tuesday, mostly sunny with a slight chance of showers. A slight chance of thunderstorms in the afternoon. Highs in the mid-80s. Chance of rain 20%. Tuesday night, partly cloudy in the evening, then clearing. A slight chance of thunderstorms. A chance of showers in the evening, then a slight chance of showers after midnight. Lows in the upper 50s. Chance of rain 30%. Wednesday, partly sunny. Highs around 80. Wednesday night, partly cloudy with a slight chance of thunderstorms. A slight chance of showers in the evening, then a chance of showers after midnight. Lows in the mid

60s. Chance of rain 30%. Thursday, partly sunny. A slight chance of showers in the morning. Highs in the mid-70s. Chance of rain 20%. Thursday night, a chance of thunderstorms in the evening. Mostly cloudy with a chance of showers. Lows in the mid-50s. Chance of rain 40%. Friday, mostly cloudy with a chance of showers. A slight chance of thunderstorms in the afternoon. Highs in the mid-70s. Chance of rain 40%. Friday night, a slight chance of thunderstorms in the evening. Mostly cloudy with a chance of showers. Lows in the mid-50s. Chance of rain 40%. Saturday, decreasing clouds. A 20% chance of showers. Highs in the mid-70s. For Western Lake Sakakawea, rest of tonight, northeast winds 10 to 20 miles per hour. Mostly cloudy in the evening, then becoming partly cloudy. Lows in the mid-50s. Sunday, east winds 10 to 15 miles per hour. Mostly sunny. Highs in the lower 80s. For Eastern Lake Sakakawea, rest of tonight, northeast winds 10 to 20 miles per hour. Mostly cloudy in the evening, then becoming partly cloudy. Lows in the mid-50s. Sunday, east winds 10 to 15 miles per hour. Mostly sunny. Highs in the lower 80s. For Northern Lake Orahi, rest of tonight, northeast winds 10 to 20 miles per hour. Patchy smoke in the evening. Chance of thunderstorms through the night. Chance of showers in the late evening and early morning. Mostly cloudy in the evening, then becoming partly cloudy. Lows in the upper 50s. Sunday, east winds 10 to 15 miles per hour. Partly sunny. Highs in the lower 80s. Here are the weather conditions at 10 p.m. Central Daylight Time. Bismarck, clear. Temperature 75 degrees, relative humidity 49%. Wind northeast at 16 miles an hour, gusting to 25. Pressure 29.88 inches and rising. Mendham, clear. 73 degrees, relative humidity 64%. Wind northeast at 12 miles an hour. Hazen, mostly cloudy. 72 degrees, relative humidity 37%. Wind northeast at 8 miles an hour. Harvey, clear. 64 degrees, relative humidity 77%. Wind northeast at 8 miles an hour. Minot, clear. 61 degrees, relative humidity 72%. Wind north at 6 miles an hour. Dickinson, partly cloudy. 73 degrees, relative humidity 46%. Wind northeast at 15 miles an hour, gusting to 26. Elsewhere around North Dakota, it was 68 at Garrison. It was clear, with a temperature of 69 at Williston, 64 at Jamestown, and 75 at Fargo. It was mostly cloudy, with a temperature of 69 at Grand Forks, and 66 at Devil's Lake. In northern South Dakota, it was partly cloudy. It was 74 at Mobridge, and 72 at Aberdeen. In eastern Montana, skies ranged from clear to partly cloudy. It was 81 at Mile City, 76 at Glendive, and 73 at Sydney. Once again, at Bismarck, the temperature was 75 degrees under clear skies. The regional weather forecast from your National Weather Service office in Bismarck. Isolated thunderstorms possible tonight over far south central North Dakota into the James River Valley. A few storms could be severe with quarter-sized hail and 60 miles per hour wind gusts being the main threats. Low to medium temps is mainly 20 to 50% for precipitation Sunday into the upcoming work week. Isolated strong to severe thunderstorms may return to North Dakota late Sunday afternoon through Sunday night. Abundant wildfire smoke aloft expected to continue through the weekend, with patchy smoke at the surface possible at times. The detailed forecast for North Dakota, rest of tonight, partly cloudy. Slight chance of thunderstorms far south central and southeast. Lows in the lower 50s to lower 60s. Sunday, partly sunny and hazy. Highs in the mid-70s to mid-80s. Sunday night, mostly cloudy. Chance of thunderstorms. Lows in the lower 50s to lower 60s. Monday, partly cloudy. Chance of showers through the day. Highs in the mid-70s to mid-80s.

Highs in the lower 80s. Southeast winds 5 to 10 miles per hour. Chance of rain 30%. Monday night, a slight chance of thunderstorms in the evening. Partly cloudy with a chance of showers. Lows in the upper 50s. East winds 5 to 10 miles per hour. Chance of rain 30%. Tuesday, mostly sunny with a slight chance of showers. A slight chance of thunderstorms in the afternoon. Highs in the mid-80s. Chance of rain 20%. Tuesday night, partly cloudy in the evening then clearing. A slight chance of thunderstorms. A chance of showers in the evening, then a slight chance of showers after midnight. Lows in the upper 50s. Chance of rain 30%. Wednesday, partly sunny. Highs around 80. Wednesday night, partly cloudy with a slight chance of thunderstorms. A slight chance of showers in the evening, then a chance of showers after midnight. Lows in the mid-50s. Chance of rain 30%. Thursday, partly sunny. A slight chance of showers in the morning. Highs in the mid-70s. Chance of rain 20%. Thursday night, a chance of thunderstorms in the evening. Mostly cloudy with a chance of showers. Lows in the mid-50s. Chance of rain 40%. Friday, mostly cloudy with a chance of showers. A slight chance of thunderstorms in the afternoon. Highs in the mid-70s. Chance of rain 40%. Friday night, a slight chance of thunderstorms in the evening. Mostly cloudy with a chance of showers. Lows in the mid-50s. Chance of rain 40%. Saturday, decreasing clouds. A 20% chance of showers. Highs in the mid-70s. For Western Lake Sakakawea, rest of tonight, northeast winds 10 to 20 miles per hour. Mostly cloudy in the evening, then becoming partly cloudy. Lows in the mid-50s. Sunday, east winds 10 to 15 miles per hour. Mostly sunny. Highs in the lower 80s. For Eastern Lake Sakakawea, rest of tonight, northeast winds 10 to 20 miles per hour. Mostly cloudy in the evening, then becoming partly cloudy. Lows in the mid-50s. Sunday, east winds 10 to 15 miles per hour. Mostly sunny. Highs in the lower 80s. For Northern Lake Oahe, rest of tonight, northeast winds 10 to 20 miles per hour. Patchy smoke in the evening. Chance of thunderstorms through the night. Chance of showers in the late evening and early morning. Mostly cloudy in the evening, then becoming partly cloudy. Lows in the upper 50s. Sunday, east winds 10 to 15 miles per hour. Partly sunny. Highs in the lower 80s. Here are the weather conditions at 10 p.m. Central Daylight Time. Bismarck, clear. Temperature 75 degrees, relative humidity 49%. Wind northeast at 16 miles an hour, gusting to 25. Pressure 29.88 inches and rising. Mendham, clear. 73 degrees, relative humidity 64%. Wind northeast at 12 miles an hour. Hazen, mostly cloudy. 72 degrees, relative humidity 37%. Wind northeast at 8 miles an hour. Harvey, clear. 64 degrees, relative humidity 77%. Wind northeast at 8 miles an hour. Minot, clear. 61 degrees, relative humidity 72%. Wind north at 6 miles an hour. Dickinson, partly cloudy. 73 degrees, relative humidity 46%. Wind northeast at 15 miles an hour, gusting to 26. Elsewhere around North Dakota, it was 68 at Garrison. It was clear, with a temperature of 69 at Williston, 64 at Jamestown, and 75 at Fargo. It was mostly cloudy, with a temperature of 69 at Grand Forks, and 66 at Devil's Lake. In northern South Dakota, it was partly cloudy. It was 74 at Mobridge, and 72 at Aberdeen. In eastern Montana, skies ranged from clear to partly cloudy. It was 81 at Mile City, 76 at Glendive, and 73 at Sydney. Once again, at Bismarck, the temperature was 75 degrees under clear skies. The regional weather forecast from your National Weather Service office in Bismarck. Isolated thunderstorms possible tonight over far south central North.

Dakota into the James River Valley. A few storms could be severe, with quarter-sized hail and 60 miles per hour wind gusts being the main threats. Low to medium chances mainly 20 to 50% for precipitation Sunday into the upcoming work week. Isolated strong to severe thunderstorms may return to North Dakota late Sunday afternoon through Sunday night. Abundant wildfire smoke aloft expected to continue through the weekend, with patchy smoke at the surface possible at times. The detailed forecast for North Dakota: rest of tonight, partly cloudy. Slight chance of thunderstorms far south, central, and southeast. Lows in the lower 50s to lower 60s. Sunday, partly sunny and hazy. Highs in the mid-70s to mid-80s. Sunday night, mostly cloudy. Chance of thunderstorms. Lows in the lower 50s to lower 60s. Monday, partly cloudy. Chance of showers through the day. Highs in the mid-70s to mid-80s. Here is the forecast for the Bismarck, Minden listening area. Rest of tonight, patchy smoke late in the evening. Partly cloudy. Lows in the upper 50s. Northeast winds 20 to 25 miles per hour, diminishing to 10 to 15 miles per hour after midnight. Sunday, partly sunny. Highs in the mid-80s. East winds 5 to 10 miles per hour. Sunday night, mostly cloudy with a chance of showers and a slight chance of thunderstorms. Lows in the upper 50s. East winds 5 to 10 miles per hour. Chance of rain 40%. Monday, partly sunny. A chance of showers in the morning, then a slight chance of showers and thunderstorms in the afternoon. Highs in the lower 80s. Southeast winds 5 to 10 miles per hour. Chance of rain 30%. Monday night, a slight chance of thunderstorms in the evening. Partly cloudy with a chance of showers. Lows in the upper 50s. East winds 5 to 10 miles per hour. Chance of rain 30%. Tuesday, mostly sunny with a slight chance of showers. A slight chance of thunderstorms in the afternoon. Highs in the mid-80s. Chance of rain 20%. Tuesday night, partly cloudy in the evening then clearing. A slight chance of thunderstorms. A chance of showers in the evening, then a slight chance of showers after midnight. Lows in the upper 50s. Chance of rain 30%. Wednesday, partly sunny. Highs around 80. Wednesday night, partly cloudy with a slight chance of thunderstorms. A slight chance of showers in the evening, then a chance of showers after midnight. Lows in the mid-50s. Chance of rain 30%. Thursday, partly sunny. A slight chance of showers in the morning. Highs in the mid-70s. Chance of rain 20%. Thursday night, a chance of thunderstorms in the evening. Mostly cloudy with a chance of showers. Lows in the mid-50s. Chance of rain 40%. Friday, mostly cloudy with a chance of showers. A slight chance of thunderstorms in the afternoon. Highs in the mid-70s. Chance of rain 40%. Friday night, a slight chance of thunderstorms in the evening. Mostly cloudy with a chance of showers. Lows in the mid-50s. Chance of rain 40%. Saturday, decreasing clouds. A 20% chance of showers. Highs in the mid-70s. For Western Lake Sakakawea, rest of tonight, northeast winds 10 to 20 miles per hour. Mostly cloudy in the evening, then becoming partly cloudy. Lows in the mid-50s. Sunday, east winds 10 to 15 miles per hour. Mostly sunny. Highs in the lower 80s. For Eastern Lake Sakakawea, rest of tonight, northeast winds 10 to 20 miles per hour. Mostly cloudy in the evening, then becoming partly cloudy. Lows in the mid-50s. Sunday, east winds 10 to 15 miles per hour. Mostly sunny. Highs in the lower 80s. For Northern Lake Oahe, rest of tonight, northeast winds 10 to 20 miles per hour. Patchy smoke in the evening. Chance of thunderstorms through the night. Chance of showers in the late evening and early morning. Mostly cloudy in the evening, then becoming partly cloudy. Lows in the upper 50s. Sunday, east winds 10 to 15 miles per hour. Partly sunny. Highs in the lower 80s. Here are the weather conditions at 10 p.m. Central Daylight Time. Bismarck, clear,

temperature 75 degrees, relative humidity 49%. Wind northeast at 16 miles an hour, gusting to 25. Pressure 29.88 inches and rising. Mendon, clear. 73 degrees, relative humidity 64%. Wind northeast at 12 miles an hour. Hazen, mostly cloudy. 72 degrees, relative humidity 37%. Wind northeast at 8 miles an hour. Harvey, clear. 64 degrees, relative humidity 77%. Wind northeast at 8 miles an hour. Minot, clear. 61 degrees, relative humidity 72%. Wind north at 6 miles an hour. Dickinson, partly cloudy. 73 degrees, relative humidity 46%. Wind northeast at 15 miles an hour, gusting to 26. Elsewhere around North Dakota, it was 68 at Garrison. It was clear, with a temperature of 69 at Williston, 64 at Jamestown, and 75 at Fargo. It was mostly cloudy, with a temperature of 69 at Grand Forks, and 66 at Devil's Lake. In northern South Dakota, it was partly cloudy. It was 74 at Mobridge, and 72 at Aberdeen. In eastern Montana, skies ranged from clear to partly cloudy. It was 81 at Miles City, 76 at Glendive, and 73 at Sydney. Once again, at Bismarck, the temperature was 75 degrees under clear skies. 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Providing weather information 24 hours a day from your National Weather Service office in Bismarck. The regional weather forecast from your National Weather Service office in Bismarck. Isolated thunderstorms possible tonight over far south central North Dakota into the James River Valley. A few storms could be severe with quarter-sized hail and 60 miles per hour wind gusts being the main threats. Low to medium temps is mainly 20 to 50% for precipitation Sunday into the upcoming work week. Isolated strong to severe thunderstorms may return to North Dakota late Sunday afternoon through Sunday night. Abundant wildfire smoke aloft expected to continue through the weekend, with patchy smoke at the surface possible at times. The detailed forecast for North Dakota, rest of tonight, partly cloudy. Slight chance of thunderstorms far south central and southeast. Lows in the lower 50s to lower 60s. Sunday, partly sunny and hazy. Highs in the mid-70s to mid-80s. Sunday night, mostly cloudy. Chance of thunderstorms. Lows in the lower 50s to lower 60s. Monday, partly cloudy. Chance of showers through the day. Highs in the mid-70s to mid-80s. Here is the forecast for the Bismarck Mendon listening area. Rest of tonight, patchy smoke late in the evening. Partly cloudy. Lows in the upper 50s. Northeast winds 20 to 25 miles per hour, diminishing to 10 to 15 miles per hour after midnight. Sunday, partly sunny. Highs in the mid-80s. East winds 5 to 10 miles per hour. Sunday night, mostly cloudy with a chance of showers and a slight chance of thunderstorms. Lows in the upper 50s. East winds 5 to 10 miles per hour. Chance of rain 40%. Monday, partly sunny. A chance of showers in the morning, then a slight chance of showers and thunderstorms in the afternoon. Highs in the lower 80s. Monday, partly sunny. A chance of showers in the morning, then a slight chance of showers and thunderstorms in the afternoon. Highs in the lower 80s. Southeast winds 5 to 10 miles per hour. Chance of rain 30%. Monday night, a slight chance of thunderstorms in the evening. Partly cloudy with a chance of showers. Lows in the upper 50s. East winds 5 to 10 miles per hour. Chance of rain 30%. Tuesday, mostly sunny with a slight chance of showers. A slight chance of thunderstorms in the afternoon. Highs in the mid-80s. Chance of rain 20%. Tuesday night, partly cloudy in the evening then clearing. A slight chance of thunderstorms. A chance of showers in the evening, then a slight chance of showers after midnight. Lows in the upper 50s. Chance of rain 30%. Wednesday, partly sunny. Highs around 80. Wednesday.

Night, partly cloudy with a slight chance of thunderstorms. A slight chance of showers in the evening, then a chance of showers after midnight. Lows in the mid-50s. Chance of rain 30%. Thursday, partly sunny. A slight chance of showers in the morning. Highs in the mid-70s. Chance of rain 20%. Thursday night, a chance of thunderstorms in the evening. Mostly cloudy with a chance of showers. Lows in the mid-50s. Chance of rain 40%. Friday, mostly cloudy with a chance of showers. A slight chance of thunderstorms in the afternoon. Highs in the mid-70s. Chance of rain 40%. Friday night, a slight chance of thunderstorms in the evening. Mostly cloudy with a chance of showers. Lows in the mid-50s. Chance of rain 40%. Saturday, decreasing clouds. A 20% chance of showers. Highs in the mid-70s. For Western Lakes Akonkawea, rest of tonight, northeast winds 10 to 20 miles per hour. Mostly cloudy in the evening, then becoming partly cloudy. Lows in the mid-50s. Sunday, east winds 10 to 15 miles per hour. Mostly sunny. Highs in the lower 80s. For Eastern Lakes Akonkawea, rest of tonight, northeast winds 10 to 20 miles per hour. Mostly cloudy in the evening, then becoming partly cloudy. Lows in the mid-50s. Sunday, east winds 10 to 15 miles per hour. Mostly sunny. Highs in the lower 80s. For Northern Lake Oahe, rest of tonight, northeast winds 10 to 20 miles per hour. Patchy smoke in the evening. Chance of thunderstorms through the night. Chance of showers in the late evening and early morning. Mostly cloudy in the evening, then becoming partly cloudy. Lows in the upper 50s. Sunday, east winds 10 to 15 miles per hour. Partly sunny. Highs in the lower 80s. Here are the weather conditions at 10 p.m. Central Daylight Time. Bismarck, clear. Temperature 75 degrees, relative humidity 49%. Wind northeast at 16 miles an hour, gusting to 25. Pressure 29.88 inches and rising. Mendham, clear. 73 degrees, relative humidity 64%. Wind northeast at 12 miles an hour. Hazen, mostly cloudy. 72 degrees, relative humidity 37%. Wind northeast at 8 miles an hour. Harvey, clear. 64 degrees, relative humidity 77%. Wind northeast at 8 miles an hour. Minot, clear. 61 degrees, relative humidity 72%. Wind north at 6 miles an hour. Dickinson, partly cloudy. 73 degrees, relative humidity 46%. Wind northeast at 15 miles an hour, gusting to 26. Elsewhere around North Dakota, it was 68 at Garrison. It was clear, with a temperature of 69 at Williston, 64 at Jamestown, and 75 at Fargo. It was mostly cloudy, with a temperature of 69 at Grand Forks, and 66 at Devil's Lake. In northern South Dakota, it was partly cloudy. It was 74 at Mobridge, and 72 at Aberdeen. In eastern Montana, skies ranged from clear to partly cloudy. It was 81 at Miles City, 76 at Glendive, and 73 at Sydney. Once again, at Bismarck, the temperature was 75 degrees under clear skies. The regional weather forecast from your National Weather Service office in Bismarck. Isolated thunderstorms possible tonight over far south central North Dakota into the James River Valley. A few storms could be severe with quarter-sized hail and 60 miles per hour wind gusts being the main threats. Low to medium temps is mainly 20 to 50% for precipitation Sunday into the upcoming work week. Isolated strong to severe thunderstorms may return to North Dakota late Sunday afternoon through Sunday night. Abundant wildfire smoke aloft expected to continue through the weekend, with patchy smoke at the surface possible at times. The detailed forecast for North Dakota, rest of tonight, partly cloudy. Slight chance of thunderstorms far south central and southeast. Lows in the lower 50s to lower 60s. Sunday, partly sunny and hazy. Highs in the mid-70s to mid-80s. Sunday night, mostly cloudy. Chance of thunderstorms.
lows in the lower 50s to lower 60s. Monday, partly cloudy. Chance of showers through the day. Highs in the mid-70s to mid-80s. Here is the forecast for the Bismarck Minden listening area. Rest of tonight, patchy smoke late in the evening. Partly cloudy. Lows in the upper 50s. Northeast winds 10 to 15 miles per hour with gusts up to 30 miles per hour. Sunday, partly sunny. Highs in the mid-80s. East winds 5 to 10 miles per hour. Sunday night, mostly cloudy with a chance of showers and a slight chance of thunderstorms. Lows in the upper 50s. East winds 5 to 10 miles per hour. Chance of rain 40%. Monday, partly sunny. A chance of showers in the morning, then a slight chance of showers and thunderstorms in the afternoon. Highs in the lower 80s. Southeast winds 5 to 10 miles per hour. Chance of rain 30%. Monday night, a slight chance of thunderstorms in the evening. Partly cloudy with a chance of showers. Lows in the upper 50s. East winds 5 to 10 miles per hour. Chance of rain 30%. Tuesday, mostly sunny with a slight chance of showers. A slight chance of thunderstorms in the afternoon. Highs in the mid-80s. Chance of rain 20%. Tuesday night, partly cloudy in the evening then clearing. A slight chance of thunderstorms. A chance of showers in the evening, then a slight chance of showers after midnight. Lows in the upper 50s. Chance of rain 30%. Wednesday, partly sunny. Highs around 80. Wednesday night, partly cloudy with a slight chance of thunderstorms. A slight chance of showers in the evening, then a chance of showers after midnight. Lows in the mid-50s. Chance of rain 30%. Thursday, partly sunny. A slight chance of showers in the morning. Highs in the mid-70s. Chance of rain 20%. Thursday night, a chance of thunderstorms in the evening. Mostly cloudy with a chance of showers. Lows in the mid-50s. Chance of rain 40%. Friday, mostly cloudy with a chance of showers. A slight chance of thunderstorms in the afternoon. Highs in the mid-70s. Chance of rain 40%. Friday night, a slight chance of thunderstorms in the evening. Mostly cloudy with a chance of showers. Lows in the mid-50s. Chance of rain 40%. Saturday, decreasing clouds. A 20% chance of showers. Highs in the mid-70s. For Western Lake Sakakawea, rest of tonight, northeast winds 10 to 20 miles per hour. Mostly cloudy in the evening then becoming partly cloudy. Lows in the mid-50s. Sunday, east winds 10 to 15 miles per hour. Mostly sunny. Highs in the lower 80s. For Eastern Lake Sakakawea, rest of tonight, northeast winds 10 to 20 miles per hour. Mostly cloudy in the evening then becoming partly cloudy. Lows in the mid-50s. Sunday, east winds 10 to 15 miles per hour. Mostly sunny. Highs in the lower 80s. For Northern Lake Oahe, rest of tonight, northeast winds 10 to 20 miles per hour. Patchy smoke in the evening. Chance of thunderstorms through the night. Chance of showers in the late evening and early morning. Mostly cloudy in the evening then becoming partly cloudy. Lows in the upper 50s. Sunday, east winds 10 to 15 miles per hour. Partly sunny. Highs in the lower 80s. Here are the weather conditions at 10 p.m. Central Daylight Time. Bismarck, clear. Temperature 75 degrees, relative humidity 49%. Wind northeast at 16 miles an hour, gusting to 25. Pressure 29.88 inches and rising. Minden, clear. 73 degrees, relative humidity 64%. Wind northeast at 12 miles an hour. Hazen, mostly cloudy. 72 degrees, relative humidity 37%. Wind northeast at 8 miles an hour. Harvey, clear. 64 degrees, relative humidity 77%. Wind northeast at 8 miles an hour. Minot, clear. 61 degrees, relative humidity 72%. Wind north at 6 miles an hour. Dickinson, partly cloudy. 73 degrees,
Relative humidity 46%.

Wind northeast at 15 miles an hour, gusting to 26. Elsewhere around North Dakota, it was 68 at Garrison. It was clear, with a temperature of 69 at Williston, 64 at Jamestown, and 75 at Fargo. It was mostly cloudy, with a temperature of 69 at Grand Forks, and 66 at Devil's Lake. In northern South Dakota, it was partly cloudy. It was 74 at Mobridge, and 72 at Aberdeen. In eastern Montana, skies ranged from clear to partly cloudy. It was 81 at Miles City, 76 at Glendive, and 73 at Sydney. Once again, at Bismarck, the temperature was 75 degrees under clear skies. This is a special weather statement. A strong thunderstorm will impact South Central Emmons County until 11:15 p.m. Central Daylight Time. At 10:41 p.m. Central Daylight Time, Doppler radar was tracking a strong thunderstorm 7 miles southwest of Westfield, or 22 miles south of Linton, moving east at 25 miles per hour. Expected hazards include wind gusts up to 40 miles per hour and nickel-sized hail. This is a radar-indicated threat. The following impacts are expected. Gusty winds could knock down tree limbs and blow around unsecured objects. Minor damage to outdoor objects is possible. Locations impacted include mainly rural areas of far southern Emmons County. Monitor the weather situation closely and be alert for threatening weather conditions. The regional weather forecast from your National Weather Service office in Bismarck. Isolated thunderstorms possible tonight over far south central North Dakota into the James River Valley. A few storms could be severe with quarter-sized hail and 60 miles per hour wind gusts being the main threats. Low to medium temps is mainly 20 to 50% for precipitation Sunday into the upcoming work week. Isolated strong to severe thunderstorms may return to North Dakota late Sunday afternoon through Sunday night. Abundant wildfire smoke aloft expected to continue through the weekend, with patchy smoke at the surface possible at times. The detailed forecast for North Dakota, rest of tonight, partly cloudy. Slight chance of thunderstorms far south central and southeast. Lows in the lower 50s to lower 60s. Sunday, partly sunny and hazy. Highs in the mid-70s to mid-80s. Sunday night, mostly cloudy. Chance of thunderstorms. Lows in the lower 50s to lower 60s. Monday, partly cloudy. Chance of showers through the day. Highs in the mid-70s to mid-80s. Here is the forecast for the Bismarck, Minn, and listening area. Rest of tonight, patchy smoke late in the evening. Partly cloudy. Lows in the upper 50s. Northeast winds 10 to 15 miles per hour with gusts up to 30 miles per hour. Sunday, partly sunny. Highs in the mid-80s. East winds 5 to 10 miles per hour. Sunday night, mostly cloudy with a chance of showers and a slight chance of thunderstorms. Lows in the upper 50s. East winds 5 to 10 miles per hour. Chance of rain 40%. Monday, partly sunny. A chance of showers in the morning, then a slight chance of showers and thunderstorms in the afternoon. Highs in the lower 80s. Southeast winds 5 to 10 miles per hour. Chance of rain 30%. Monday night, a slight chance of thunderstorms in the evening. Partly cloudy with a chance of showers. Lows in the upper 50s. East winds 5 to 10 miles per hour. Chance of rain 30%. Tuesday, mostly sunny with a slight chance of showers. A slight chance of thunderstorms in the afternoon. Highs in the mid-80s. Chance of rain 20%. Tuesday night, partly cloudy in the evening then clearing. A slight chance of thunderstorms. A chance of showers in the evening, then a slight chance of showers after midnight. Lows in the upper 50s. Chance of rain 30%. Wednesday, partly sunny. Highs around 80. Wednesday night, partly cloudy with a slight chance of thunderstorms. A slight chance of showers in the evening, then a chance of showers after midnight. Lows in the mid-50s. Chance of rain 30%. Thursday, partly sunny. A slight chance of showers in the morning. Highs in the mid-70s. Chance of rain 20%. Thursday night, a chance of thunderstorms in the evening. Mostly cloudy with a chance of showers. Lows in the mid-50s. Chance of rain 40%.
Friday, mostly cloudy with a chance of showers. A slight chance of thunderstorms in the afternoon. Highs in the mid-70s. Chance of rain 40%. Friday night, a slight chance of thunderstorms in the evening. Mostly cloudy with a chance of showers. Lows in the mid-50s. Chance of rain 40%. Saturday, decreasing clouds. A 20% chance of showers. Highs in the mid-70s. For Western Lake Sakakawea, rest of tonight, northeast winds 10 to 20 miles per hour. Mostly cloudy in the evening, then becoming partly cloudy. Lows in the mid-50s. Sunday, east winds 10 to 15 miles per hour. Mostly sunny. Highs in the lower 80s. For Eastern Lake Sakakawea, rest of tonight, northeast winds 10 to 20 miles per hour. Mostly cloudy in the evening, then becoming partly cloudy. Lows in the mid-50s. Sunday, east winds 10 to 15 miles per hour. Mostly sunny. Highs in the lower 80s. For Northern Lake Oahe, rest of tonight, northeast winds 10 to 20 miles per hour. Patchy smoke in the evening. Chance of thunderstorms through the night. Chance of showers in the late evening and early morning. Mostly cloudy in the evening, then becoming partly cloudy. Lows in the upper 50s. Sunday, east winds 10 to 15 miles per hour. Partly sunny. Highs in the lower 80s. Here are the weather conditions at 10 p.m. Central Daylight Time. Bismarck, clear. Temperature 75 degrees, relative humidity 49%. Wind northeast at 16 miles an hour, gusting to 25. Pressure 29.88 inches and rising. Mangan, clear. 73 degrees, relative humidity 64%. Wind northeast at 12 miles an hour. Hazen, mostly cloudy. 72 degrees, relative humidity 37%. Wind northeast at 8 miles an hour. Harvey, clear. 64 degrees, relative humidity 77%. Wind northeast at 8 miles an hour. Minot, clear. 61 degrees, relative humidity 72%. Wind north at 6 miles an hour. Dickinson, partly cloudy. 73 degrees, relative humidity 46%. Wind northeast at 15 miles an hour, gusting to 26. Elsewhere around North Dakota, it was 68 at Garrison. It was clear, with a temperature of 69 at Williston, 64 in Jamestown, and 75 at Fargo. It was mostly cloudy, with a temperature of 69 at Grand Forks, and 66 at Devil's Lake. In northern South Dakota, it was partly cloudy. It was 74 at Mobridge, and 72 at Aberdeen. In eastern Montana, skies ranged from clear to partly cloudy. It was 81 at Miles City, 76 at Glendive, and 73 at Sydney. Once again, at Bismarck, the temperature was 75 degrees under clear skies. This is a special weather statement. A strong thunderstorm will impact South Central Emmons County until 11:15 p.m. Central Daylight Time. At 10:41 p.m. Central Daylight Time, Doppler radar was tracking a strong thunderstorm 7 miles southwest of Westfield, or 22 miles south of Linton, moving east at 25 miles per hour.

central and southeast. Lows in the lower 50s to lower 60s. Sunday, partly sunny and hazy. Highs in the mid-70s to mid-80s. Sunday night, mostly cloudy. Chance of thunderstorms. Lows in the lower 50s to lower 60s. Monday, partly cloudy. Chance of showers through the day. Highs in the mid-70s to mid-80s. Here is the forecast for the Bismarck and listening area. West of tonight, patchy smoke late in the evening. Partly cloudy. Lows in the upper 50s. Northeast winds 10 to 15 miles per hour with gusts up to 30 miles per hour. Sunday, partly sunny. Highs in the mid-80s. East wind 5 to 10 miles per hour. Sunday night, mostly cloudy with a chance of showers and a slight chance of thunderstorms. Lows in the upper 50s. East wind 5 to 10 miles per hour. Chance of rain 40%. Monday, partly sunny. A chance of showers in the morning, then a slight chance of showers and thunderstorms in the afternoon. Highs in the lower 80s. Southeast wind 5 to 10 miles per hour. Chance of rain 30%. Monday night, a slight chance of thunderstorms in the evening. Partly cloudy with a chance of showers. Lows in the upper 50s. East wind 5 to 10 miles per hour. Chance of rain 30%. Tuesday, mostly sunny with a slight chance of showers. A slight chance of thunderstorms in the afternoon. Highs in the mid-80s. Chance of rain 20%. Tuesday night, partly cloudy in the evening and clearing. A slight chance of thunderstorms. A chance of showers in the evening. Then a slight chance of showers after midnight. Lows in the upper 50s. Chance of rain 30%. Wednesday, partly sunny. Highs around 80. Wednesday night, partly cloudy with a slight chance of thunderstorms. A slight chance of showers in the evening, then a chance of showers after midnight. Lows in the mid-50s. Chance of rain 30%. Thursday, partly sunny. A slight chance of showers in the morning. Highs in the mid-70s. Chance of rain 20%. Thursday night, a chance of thunderstorms in the evening. Mostly cloudy with a chance of showers. Lows in the mid-50s. Chance of rain 40%. Friday, mostly cloudy with a chance of showers. A slight chance of thunderstorms in the afternoon. Highs in the mid-70s. Chance of rain 40%. Friday night, a slight chance of thunderstorms in the evening. Mostly cloudy with a chance of showers. Lows in the mid-50s. Chance of rain 40%. Saturday, decreasing clouds. A 20% chance of showers. Highs in the mid-70s. For Western Lake Sakakawea, west of tonight, northeast winds 10 to 20 miles per hour. Mostly cloudy in the evening, then becoming partly cloudy. Lows in the mid-50s. Sunday, east winds 10 to 15 miles per hour. Mostly sunny. Highs in the lower 80s. For Eastern Lake Sakakawea, west of tonight, northeast winds 10 to 20 miles per hour. Mostly cloudy in the evening, then becoming partly cloudy. Lows in the mid-50s. Sunday, east winds 10 to 15 miles per hour. Mostly sunny. Highs in the lower 80s. For Northern Lake Oahe, west of tonight, northeast winds 10 to 20 miles per hour. Patchy smoke in the evening. Chance of thunderstorms through the night. Chance of showers in the late evening and early morning. Mostly cloudy in the evening, then becoming partly cloudy. Lows in the upper 50s. Sunday, east winds 10 to 15 miles per hour. Partly sunny. Highs in the lower 80s. Here are the weather conditions at 10 p.m. Central Daylight Time. Bismarck, clear. Temperature 75 degrees, relative humidity 49%. Wind northeast at 16 miles an hour, gusting to 25. Pressure 29.88 inches and rising. Mandan, clear. 73 degrees, relative humidity 64%. Wind northeast at 12 miles an hour. Hazel, mostly cloudy. 72 degrees, relative humidity 37%. Wind northeast at 8 miles an hour. Harvey, clear. 64 degrees, relative humidity 77%.

at 8 miles an hour. Minot, clear. 61 degrees, relative humidity 72%. Wind north at 6 miles an hour. Dickinson, partly cloudy. 73 degrees, relative humidity 46%. Wind northeast at 15 miles an hour, gusting to 26. Elsewhere around North Dakota, it was 68 at Garrison. It was clear, with a temperature of 69 at Williston, 64 at Jamestown, and 75 at Fargo. It was mostly cloudy, with a temperature of 69 at Grand Forks, and 66 at Devil's Lake. In northern South Dakota, it was partly cloudy. It was 74 at Mobridge, and 72 at Aberdeen. In eastern Montana, skies ranged from clear to partly cloudy. It was 81 at Miles City, 76 at Glendive, and 73 at Sydney. Once again, at Bismarck, the temperature was 75 degrees under clear skies. This is NOAA Weather Radio Station WXL78 in Bismarck, North Dakota, operating on a frequency of 162.475 MHz. Providing weather information 24 hours a day from your National Weather Service office in Bismarck. This is a special weather statement. A strong thunderstorm will impact south-central Emmons County until 11:15 p.m. Central Daylight Time. At 10:41 p.m. Central Daylight Time, Doppler radar was tracking a strong thunderstorm 7 miles southwest of Westfield, or 22 miles south of Linton, moving east at 25 miles per hour. Expected hazards include wind gusts up to 40 miles per hour and nickel-sized hail. This is a radar-indicated threat. The following impacts are expected. Gusty winds could knock down tree limbs and blow around unsecured objects. Minor damage to outdoor objects is possible. Locations impacted include mainly rural areas of far southern Emmons County. Monitor the weather situation closely and be alert for threatening weather conditions. The regional weather forecast from your National Weather Service office in Bismarck. Isolated thunderstorms possible tonight over far south central North Dakota into the James River Valley. A few storms could be severe with quarter-sized hail and 60 miles per hour wind gusts being the main threats. Low to medium temps is mainly 20 to 50% for precipitation Sunday into the upcoming work week. Isolated strong to severe thunderstorms may return to North Dakota late Sunday afternoon through Sunday night. Abundant wildfire smoke aloft expected to continue through the weekend, with patchy smoke at the surface possible at times. The detailed forecast for North Dakota, rest of tonight, partly cloudy. Slight chance of thunderstorms far south central and southeast. Lows in the lower 50s to lower 60s. Sunday, partly sunny and hazy. Highs in the mid-70s to mid-80s. Sunday night, mostly cloudy. Chance of thunderstorms. Lows in the lower 50s to lower 60s. Monday, partly cloudy. Chance of showers through the day. Highs in the mid-70s to mid-80s. Here is the forecast for the Bismarck, Minden listening area. Rest of tonight, patchy smoke late in the evening. Partly cloudy. Lows in the upper 50s. Northeast winds 10 to 15 miles per hour with gusts up to 30 miles per hour. Sunday, partly sunny. Highs in the mid-80s. East winds 5 to 10 miles per hour. Sunday night, mostly cloudy with a chance of showers and a slight chance of thunderstorms. Lows in the upper 50s. East winds 5 to 10 miles per hour. Chance of rain 40%. Monday, partly sunny. A chance of showers in the morning, then a slight chance of showers and thunderstorms in the afternoon. Highs in the lower 80s. Southeast winds 5 to 10 miles per hour. Chance of rain 30%. Monday night, a slight chance of thunderstorms in the evening. Partly cloudy with a chance of showers. Lows in the upper 50s. East winds 5 to 10 miles per hour. Chance of rain 30%. Tuesday, mostly sunny with a slight chance of showers. A slight chance of thunderstorms in the afternoon. Highs in the mid-80s. Chance of rain 20%. Tuesday night, partly cloudy in the evening then clearing. A slight chance of thunderstorms. A chance of showers in the evening, then a slight chance of showers after midnight. Lows in the upper 50s. Chance of rain 30%. Wednesday, partly sunny. Highs around 80.

Wednesday night, partly cloudy with a slight chance of thunderstorms. A slight chance of showers in the evening, then a chance of showers after midnight. Lows in the mid-50s. Chance of rain 30%. Thursday, partly sunny. A slight chance of showers in the morning. Highs in the mid-70s. Chance of rain 20%. Thursday night, a chance of thunderstorms in the evening. Mostly cloudy with a chance of showers. Lows in the mid-50s. Chance of rain 40%. Friday, mostly cloudy with a chance of showers. A slight chance of thunderstorms in the afternoon. Highs in the mid-70s. Chance of rain 40%. Friday night, a slight chance of thunderstorms in the evening. Mostly cloudy with a chance of showers. Lows in the mid-50s. Chance of rain 40%. Saturday, decreasing clouds. A 20% chance of showers. Highs in the mid-70s. For Western Lake Sakakawea, rest of tonight, northeast winds 10 to 20 miles per hour. Mostly cloudy in the evening, then becoming partly cloudy. Lows in the mid-50s. Sunday, east winds 10 to 15 miles per hour. Mostly sunny. Highs in the lower 80s. For Eastern Lake Sakakawea, rest of tonight, northeast winds 10 to 20 miles per hour. Mostly cloudy in the evening, then becoming partly cloudy. Lows in the mid-50s. Sunday, east winds 10 to 15 miles per hour. Mostly sunny. Highs in the lower 80s. For Northern Lake Oahe, rest of tonight, northeast winds 10 to 20 miles per hour. Patchy smoke in the evening. Chance of thunderstorms through the night. Chance of showers in the late evening and early morning. Mostly cloudy in the evening, then becoming partly cloudy. Lows in the upper 50s. Sunday, east winds 10 to 15 miles per hour. Partly sunny. Highs in the lower 80s. Here are the weather conditions at 11 p.m. Central Daylight Time. Bismarck, partly cloudy. Temperature 73 degrees, relative humidity 49%. Wind northeast at 13 miles an hour, gusting to 24. Pressure 29.90 inches and rising. Mendham, partly cloudy. 72 degrees, relative humidity 64%. Wind northeast at 14 miles an hour, gusting to 20. Hazen, partly cloudy. 68 degrees, relative humidity 45%. Wind northeast at 8 miles an hour. Harvey, clear. 63 degrees, relative humidity 88%. Wind northeast at 8 miles an hour. Minot, clear. 62 degrees, relative humidity 72%. Dickinson, partly cloudy. 69 degrees, relative humidity 52%. Wind northeast at 16 miles an hour, gusting to 24. Elsewhere around North Dakota, it was 66 at Garrison. It was partly cloudy, with a temperature of 67 at Williston and 64 at Devil's Lake. It was mostly cloudy, with a temperature of 65 at Jamestown, 74 at Fargo, and 68 at Grand Forks. In northern South Dakota, at Mobridge, it was clear, with a temperature of 75. At Aberdeen, it was mostly cloudy, with a temperature of 71. In eastern Montana, it was clear. It was 77 at Miles City, 73 at Glendive, and 69 at Sydney. Once again, at Bismarck, the temperature was 73 degrees under partly cloudy skies. This is a special weather statement. A strong thunderstorm will impact south-central Emmons County until 11:15 p.m. Central Daylight Time. At 10:41 p.m. Central Daylight Time, Doppler radar was tracking a strong thunderstorm 7 miles southwest of Westfield, or 22 miles south of Linton, moving east at 25 miles per hour. Expected hazards include wind gusts up to 40 miles per hour and nickel-size hail. This is a radar-indicated threat. The following impacts are expected. Gusty winds could knock down tree limbs and blow around unsecured objects. Minor damage to outdoor objects is possible. Locations impacted include mainly rural areas of far southern Emmons County. Monitor the weather situation closely and be alert for threatening weather conditions. The regional weather forecast from your National Weather Service office in Bismarck. Isolated thunderstorms possible tonight over far south central North Dakota into the James.

River Valley. A few storms could be severe, with quarter-sized hail and 60 miles per hour wind gusts being the main threats. Low to medium chances, mainly 20 to 50% for precipitation Sunday into the upcoming work week. Isolated strong to severe thunderstorms may return to North Dakota late Sunday afternoon through Sunday night. Abundant wildfire smoke aloft expected to continue through the weekend, with patchy smoke at the surface possible at times. The detailed forecast for North Dakota: rest of tonight, partly cloudy. Slight chance of thunderstorms far south, central, and southeast. Lows in the lower 50s to lower 60s. Sunday, partly sunny and hazy. Highs in the mid-70s to mid-80s. Sunday night, mostly cloudy. Chance of thunderstorms. Lows in the lower 50s to lower 60s. Monday, partly cloudy. Chance of showers through the day. Highs in the mid-70s to mid-80s. Here is the forecast for the Bismarck, Minden listening area. Rest of tonight, patchy smoke late in the evening. Partly cloudy. Lows in the upper 50s. Northeast winds 10 to 15 miles per hour with gusts up to 30 miles per hour. Sunday, partly sunny. Highs in the mid-80s. East winds 5 to 10 miles per hour. Sunday night, mostly cloudy with a chance of showers and a slight chance of thunderstorms. Lows in the upper 50s. East winds 5 to 10 miles per hour. Chance of rain 40%. Monday, partly sunny. A chance of showers in the morning, then a slight chance of showers and thunderstorms in the afternoon. Highs in the lower 80s. Southeast winds 5 to 10 miles per hour. Chance of rain 30%. Monday night, a slight chance of thunderstorms in the evening. Partly cloudy with a chance of showers. Lows in the upper 50s. East winds 5 to 10 miles per hour. Chance of rain 30%. Tuesday, mostly sunny with a slight chance of showers. A slight chance of thunderstorms in the afternoon. Highs in the mid-80s. Chance of rain 20%. Tuesday night, partly cloudy in the evening, then clearing. A slight chance of thunderstorms. A chance of showers in the evening, then a slight chance of showers after midnight. Lows in the upper 50s. Chance of rain 30%. Wednesday, partly sunny. Highs around 80. Wednesday night, partly cloudy with a slight chance of thunderstorms. A slight chance of showers in the evening, then a chance of showers after midnight. Lows in the mid-50s. Chance of rain 30%. Thursday, partly sunny. A slight chance of showers in the morning. Highs in the mid-70s. Chance of rain 20%. Thursday night, a chance of thunderstorms in the evening. Mostly cloudy with a chance of showers. Lows in the mid-50s. Chance of rain 40%. Friday, mostly cloudy with a chance of showers. A slight chance of thunderstorms in the afternoon. Highs in the mid-70s. Chance of rain 40%. Friday night, a slight chance of thunderstorms in the evening. Mostly cloudy with a chance of showers. Lows in the mid-50s. Chance of rain 40%. Saturday, decreasing clouds. A 20% chance of showers. Highs in the mid-70s. For Western Lake Sakakawea, rest of tonight, northeast winds 10 to 20 miles per hour. Mostly cloudy in the evening, then becoming partly cloudy. Lows in the mid-50s. Sunday, east winds 10 to 15 miles per hour. Mostly sunny. Highs in the lower 80s. For Eastern Lake Sakakawea, rest of tonight, northeast winds 10 to 20 miles per hour. Mostly cloudy in the evening, then becoming partly cloudy. Lows in the mid-50s. Sunday, east winds 10 to 15 miles per hour. Mostly sunny. Highs in the lower 80s. For Northern Lake Oahe, rest of tonight, northeast winds 10 to 20 miles per hour. Patchy smoke in the evening. Chance of thunderstorms through the night. Chance of showers in the late evening and early morning. Mostly cloudy in the evening, then becoming partly cloudy. Lows in the upper 50s. Sunday, east winds 10 to 15 miles per hour. Partly sunny. Highs in the lower 80s. Here are the weather conditions at 11 p.m. Central Daylight Time. Bismarck, clear. Temperature 73 degrees.

humidity, 49%. Wind northeast at 13 miles an hour, gusting to 24. Pressure 29.90 inches and rising. Mandan, partly cloudy. 72 degrees, relative humidity 64%. Wind northeast at 14 miles an hour, gusting to 20. Hazen, partly cloudy. 68 degrees, relative humidity 45%. Wind northeast at 8 miles an hour. Harvey, clear. 63 degrees, relative humidity 88%. Wind northeast at 8 miles an hour. Minot, clear. 62 degrees, relative humidity 72%. Dickinson, partly cloudy. 69 degrees, relative humidity 52%. Wind northeast at 16 miles an hour, gusting to 24. Elsewhere around North Dakota, it was 66 at Garrison. It was partly cloudy, with a temperature of 67 at Williston and 64 at Devil's Lake. It was mostly cloudy, with a temperature of 65 at Jamestown, 74 at Fargo, and 68 at Grand Forks. In northern South Dakota, skies ranged from partly cloudy to mostly cloudy. It was 75 at Mobridge, and 71 at Aberdeen. In eastern Montana, it was clear. It was 77 at Miles City, 73 at Glendive, and 69 at Sydney. Once again, at Bismarck, the temperature was 73 degrees under clear skies. The regional weather forecast from your National Weather Service office in Bismarck. Isolated thunderstorms possible tonight over far south central North Dakota into the James River Valley. A few storms could be severe with quarter-sized hail and 60 miles per hour wind gusts being the main threats. Low to medium temps is mainly 20 to 50% for precipitation Sunday into the upcoming work week. Isolated strong to severe thunderstorms may return to North Dakota late Sunday afternoon through Sunday night. Abundant wildfire smoke aloft expected to continue through the weekend, with patchy smoke at the surface possible at times. The detailed forecast for North Dakota, rest of tonight, partly cloudy,

National Weather Service in Bismarck has issued a severe thunderstorm warning for southeastern Emmons County in south-central North Dakota until midnight Central Daylight Time. At 11:16 p.m. Central Daylight Time, a severe thunderstorm was located 10 miles southwest of Westfield, or 23 miles south of Linton, moving east at 20 miles per hour. Expected hazards include 60 miles per hour wind gusts and quarter-size hail. This is a radar-indicated threat. The following impacts are expected. Hail damage to vehicles is expected. Expect wind damage to roofs, siding, and trees. Locations impacted include mainly rural areas of southeastern Emmons County. Seek shelter inside a well-built structure and stay away from windows. The storm is capable of producing damaging winds and large hail. The National Weather Service in Bismarck has issued a severe thunderstorm warning for southeastern Emmons County in south-central North Dakota until midnight Central Daylight Time. At 11:16 p.m. Central Daylight Time, a severe thunderstorm was located 10 miles southwest of Westfield, or 23 miles south of Linton, moving east at 20 miles per hour. Expected hazards include 60 miles per hour wind gusts and quarter-size hail. This is a radar-indicated threat. The following impacts are expected. Hail damage to vehicles is expected. Expect wind damage to roofs, siding, and trees. Locations impacted include mainly rural areas of southeastern Emmons County. Seek shelter inside a well-built structure and stay away from windows. The storm is capable of producing damaging winds and large hail. Here is the forecast for the Bismarck Minden listening area. Rest of tonight, patchy smoke late in the evening. Partly cloudy. Lows in the upper 50s. Northeast winds 10 to 15 miles per hour with gusts up to 30 miles per hour. Sunday, partly sunny. Highs in the mid-80s. East winds 5 to 10 miles per hour. Sunday night, mostly cloudy with a chance of showers and a slight chance of thunderstorms.

Tuesday night, partly cloudy in the evening, then clearing. A slight chance of thunderstorms. A chance of showers in the evening, then a slight chance of showers after midnight. Lows in the upper 50s. Chance of rain 30%. Wednesday, partly sunny. Highs around 80. Wednesday night, partly cloudy with a slight chance of thunderstorms. A slight chance of showers in the evening, then a chance of showers after midnight. Lows in the mid-50s. Chance of rain 30%. Thursday, partly sunny. A slight chance of showers in the morning. Highs in the mid-70s. Chance of rain 20%. Thursday night, a chance of thunderstorms in the evening. Mostly cloudy with a chance of showers. Lows in the mid-50s. Chance of rain 40%. Friday, mostly cloudy with a chance of showers. A slight chance of thunderstorms in the afternoon. Highs in the mid-70s. Chance of rain 40%. Friday night, a slight chance of thunderstorms in the evening. Mostly cloudy with a chance of showers. Lows in the mid-50s. Chance of rain 40%. Saturday, decreasing clouds. A 20% chance of showers. Highs in the mid-70s. Here are the weather conditions at 11 p.m. Central Daylight Time. At Bismarck, it was clear. The temperature was 73 degrees, and the relative humidity 49%. The wind was northeast at 13 miles an hour, gusting to 24. At Minot, it was clear. The temperature was 62 degrees, and the relative humidity 72%. At Dickinson, it was partly cloudy. The temperature was 69 degrees, and the relative humidity 52%. The wind was northeast at 16 miles an hour, gusting to 24. At Williston, it was partly cloudy. The temperature was 67 degrees, and the relative humidity 58%. The wind was northeast at 7 miles an hour. At Jamestown, it was mostly cloudy. The temperature was 65 degrees, the relative humidity 84%. The National Weather Service in Bismarck has issued a severe thunderstorm warning for southeastern Emmons County in south-central North Dakota until midnight Central Daylight Time. At 11:16 p.m. Central Daylight Time, a severe thunderstorm was located 10 miles southwest of Westfield, or 23 miles south of Linton, moving east at 20 miles per hour. Expected hazards include 60 miles per hour wind gusts and quarter-size hail. This is a radar-indicated threat. The following impacts are expected. Hail damage to vehicles is expected. Expect wind damage to roofs, siding, and trees. Locations impacted include mainly rural areas of southeastern Emmons County. Seek shelter inside a well-built structure and stay away from windows. The storm is capable of producing damaging winds and large hail. Here is the forecast for the Bismarck Minden listening area. Rest of tonight, patchy smoke late in the evening. Partly cloudy. Lows in the upper 50s. Northeast winds 10 to 15 miles per hour with gusts up to 30 miles per hour. Sunday, partly sunny. Highs in the mid-80s. East winds 5 to 10 miles per hour. Sunday night, mostly cloudy with a chance of showers and a slight chance of thunderstorms. Lows in the upper 50s. East winds 5 to 10 miles per hour. Chance of rain 40%. Monday, partly sunny. A chance of showers in the morning, then a slight chance of showers and thunderstorms in the afternoon. Highs in the lower 80s. Southeast winds 5 to 10 miles per hour. Chance of rain 30%. Monday night, a slight chance of thunderstorms in the evening. Partly cloudy with a chance of showers. Lows in the upper 50s. East winds 5 to 10 miles per hour. Chance of rain 30%. Tuesday, mostly sunny with a slight chance of showers. A slight chance of thunderstorms in the afternoon. Highs in the mid-80s. Chance of rain 20%. Tuesday night, partly cloudy in the evening then clearing. A slight chance of thunderstorms. A chance of showers in the evening, then a slight chance of showers after midnight. Lows in the upper 50s. Chance of rain 30%. Wednesday, partly sunny. Highs around 80. Wednesday night, partly cloudy with a slight chance of thunderstorms. A slight chance of showers in the evening, then a chance of showers after midnight.

overnight. Lows in the mid-50s. Chance of rain 30%. Thursday, partly sunny. A slight chance of showers in the morning. Highs in the mid-70s. Chance of rain 20%. Thursday night, a chance of thunderstorms in the evening. Mostly cloudy with a chance of showers. Lows in the mid-50s. Chance of rain 40%. Friday, mostly cloudy with a chance of showers. A slight chance of thunderstorms in the afternoon. Highs in the mid-70s. Chance of rain 40%. Friday night, a slight chance of thunderstorms in the evening. Mostly cloudy with a chance of showers. Lows in the mid-50s. Chance of rain 40%. Saturday, decreasing clouds. A 20% chance of showers. Highs in the mid-70s. Here are the weather conditions at 11 p.m. Central Daylight Time. At Bismarck, it was clear. The temperature was 73 degrees, and the relative humidity 49%. The wind was northeast at 13 miles an hour, gusting to 24. At Minot, it was clear. The temperature was 62 degrees, and the relative humidity 72%. At Dickinson, it was partly cloudy. The temperature was 69 degrees, and the relative humidity 52%. The wind was northeast at 16 miles an hour, gusting to 24. At Williston, it was partly cloudy. The temperature was 67 degrees, and the relative humidity 58%. The wind was northeast at 7 miles an hour. At Jamestown, it was mostly cloudy. The temperature was 65 degrees, the relative humidity 84%. The National Weather Service in Bismarck has issued a severe thunderstorm warning for southeastern Emmons County in south-central North Dakota until midnight Central Daylight Time. At 11:16 p.m. Central Daylight Time, a severe thunderstorm was located 10 miles southwest of Westfield, or 23 miles south of Linton, moving east at 20 miles per hour. Expected hazards include 60 miles per hour wind gusts and quarter-size hail. This is a radar-indicated threat. The following impacts are expected. Hail damage to vehicles is expected. Expect wind damage to roofs, siding, and trees. Locations impacted include mainly rural areas of southeastern Emmons County. Seek shelter inside a well-built structure and stay away from windows. The storm is capable of producing damaging winds and large hail. Here is the forecast for the Bismarck, Minden listening area. Rest of tonight, patchy smoke late in the evening. Partly cloudy. Lows in the upper 50s. Northeast winds 10 to 15 miles per hour with gusts up to 30 miles per hour. Sunday, mostly sunny. Highs in the mid-80s. East winds 5 to 10 miles per hour. Sunday night, partly cloudy with a chance of showers. A slight chance of thunderstorms in the evening, then a chance of thunderstorms after midnight. Lows in the upper 50s. East winds 5 to 10 miles per hour. Chance of rain 30%. Monday, partly sunny. A slight chance of showers and thunderstorms in the morning. Highs in the lower 80s. Northeast winds 5 to 10 miles per hour. Chance of rain 20%. Monday night, partly cloudy. A chance of showers after midnight. Lows in the upper 50s. East winds 5 to 10 miles per hour. Chance of rain 30%. Tuesday, sunny. A slight chance of showers in the morning, then a chance of showers and a slight chance of thunderstorms in the afternoon. Highs in the mid-80s. Chance of rain 30%. Tuesday night, partly cloudy with a chance of showers and a slight chance of thunderstorms. Lows in the upper 50s. Chance of rain 40%. Wednesday, mostly sunny. Highs in the upper 70s. Wednesday night, partly cloudy. A slight chance of showers and thunderstorms after midnight. Lows in the mid-50s. Chance of rain 20%. Thursday, mostly sunny with a slight chance of showers. A slight chance of thunderstorms in the afternoon. Highs in the mid-70s. Severe thunderstorm warning remains in effect until midnight Central Daylight Time for southeastern Emmons County. At 11:29 p.m. Central Daylight Time, a severe thunderstorm was located 7 miles southwest of Westfield, or 23 miles south of Linton, moving east at 20 miles per hour. Expected hazards.

include 60 miles per hour wind gusts and quarter-size hail. This is a radar-indicated threat. The following impacts are expected. Hail damage to vehicles is expected. Expect wind damage to roofs, siding, and trees. Locations impacted include mainly rural areas of southeastern Emmons County. Seek shelter inside a well-built structure and stay away from windows. The storm is capable of producing damaging winds and large hail. Here is the forecast for the Bismarck, Mend, and listening area. Rest of tonight, patchy smoke late in the evening. Partly cloudy. Lows in the upper 50s. Northeast winds 10 to 15 miles per hour with gusts up to 30 miles per hour. Sunday, mostly sunny. Highs in the mid-80s. East winds 5 to 10 miles per hour. Sunday night, partly cloudy with a chance of showers. A slight chance of thunderstorms in the evening, then a chance of thunderstorms after midnight. Lows in the upper 50s. East winds 5 to 10 miles per hour. Chance of rain 30%. Monday, partly sunny. A slight chance of showers and thunderstorms in the morning. Highs in the lower 80s. Northeast winds 5 to 10 miles per hour. Chance of rain 20%. Monday night, partly cloudy. A chance of showers after midnight. Lows in the upper 50s. East winds 5 to 10 miles per hour. Chance of rain 30%. Tuesday, sunny. A slight chance of showers in the morning, then a chance of showers and a slight chance of thunderstorms in the afternoon. Highs in the mid-80s. Chance of rain 30%. Tuesday night, partly cloudy with a chance of showers and a slight chance of thunderstorms. Lows in the upper 50s. Chance of rain 40%. Wednesday, mostly sunny. Highs in the upper 70s. Wednesday night, partly cloudy. A slight chance of showers and thunderstorms after midnight. Lows in the mid-50s. Chance of rain 20%. Thursday, mostly sunny with a slight chance of showers. A slight chance of thunderstorms in the afternoon. Highs in the mid-70s. Chance of rain 20%. Thursday night, a chance of thunderstorms in the evening. Mostly cloudy with a chance of showers. Lows in the lower 50s. Chance of rain 40%. Friday, mostly cloudy with a chance of showers. A slight chance of thunderstorms in the afternoon. Highs in the lower 70s. Chance of rain 50%. Friday night, mostly cloudy with a chance of showers and a slight chance of thunderstorms. Lows in the lower 50s. Chance of rain 50%. Saturday, partly sunny. A chance of showers in the morning, then a slight chance of showers in the afternoon. Highs in the mid-70s. Chance of rain 30%. Here are the weather conditions at 11 p.m. Central Daylight Time. At Bismarck, it was clear. The temperature was 73 degrees. And here are the weather conditions at 11 p.m. Central Daylight Time. At Bismarck, it was clear. The temperature was 73 degrees, and the relative humidity 49%. The wind was northeast at 13 miles an hour, gusting to 24. At Minot, it was clear. The temperature was 62 degrees, and the relative humidity 72%. At Dickinson, it was partly cloudy. The temperature was 69 degrees, and the relative humidity 52%. The wind was northeast at 16 miles an hour, gusting to 24. At Williston, it was partly cloudy. The temperature was 67 degrees, and the relative humidity 58%. The wind was northeast at 7 miles an hour. At Jamestown, it was mostly cloudy. The temperature was 65 degrees, the relative humidity 84%. This is NOAA Weather Radio Station WXL78 in Bismarck, North Dakota, operating on a frequency of 162.475 MHz. Providing weather information 24 hours a day from your National Weather Service office in Bismarck. Severe thunderstorm warning remains in effect until midnight Central Daylight Time for southeastern Emmons County. At 11:29 p.m. Central Daylight Time, a severe thunderstorm was located 7 miles southwest of Westfield, or 23 miles south of Linton, moving east at 20 miles per hour. Expected hazards include 60 miles per hour wind gusts and quarter-size hail. This is a radar-indicated threat.

after midnight. Lows in the mid-50s. Chance of rain 20%. Thursday, mostly sunny with a slight chance of showers. A slight chance of thunderstorms in the afternoon. Highs in the mid-70s. Chance of rain 20%. Thursday night, a chance of thunderstorms in the evening. Mostly cloudy with a chance of showers. Lows in the lower 50s. Chance of rain 40%. Friday, mostly cloudy with a chance of showers. A slight chance of thunderstorms in the afternoon. Highs in the lower 70s. Chance of rain 50%. Friday night, mostly cloudy with a chance of showers and a slight chance of thunderstorms. Lows in the lower 50s. Chance of rain 50%. Saturday, partly sunny. A chance of showers in the morning, then a slight chance of showers in the afternoon. Highs in the mid-70s. Chance of rain 30%. Here are the weather conditions at 11 p.m. Central Daylight Time. At Bismarck, it was clear. The temperature was 73 degrees, and the relative humidity 49%. The wind was northeast at 13 miles an hour, gusting to 24. At Minot, it was clear. The temperature was 62 degrees, and the relative humidity 72%. At Dickinson, it was partly cloudy. The temperature was 69 degrees, and the relative humidity 52%. The wind was northeast at 16 miles an hour, gusting to 24. At Williston, it was partly cloudy. The temperature was 67 degrees, and the relative humidity 58%. The wind was northeast at 7 miles an hour. At Jamestown, it was mostly cloudy. The temperature was 65 degrees, the relative humidity 84%. Severe thunderstorm warning remains in effect until midnight Central Daylight Time for southeastern Emmons County. At 11:43 p.m. Central Daylight Time, a severe thunderstorm was located 7 miles south of Westfield, or 24 miles south of Linton, moving east at 20 miles per hour. Expected hazards include 60 miles per hour wind gusts and quarter-size hail. This is a radar-indicated threat. The following impacts are expected. Hail damage to vehicles is expected. Expect wind damage to roofs, siding, and trees. Locations impacted include mainly rural areas of southeastern Emmons County. Seek shelter inside a well-built structure and stay away from windows. The storm is capable of producing damaging winds and large hail. Here is the forecast for the Bismarck Minden listening area. Rest of tonight, patchy smoke late in the evening. Partly cloudy. Lows in the upper 50s. Northeast winds 10 to 15 miles per hour with gusts up to 30 miles per hour. Sunday, mostly sunny. Highs in the mid-80s. East winds 5 to 10 miles per hour. Sunday night, partly cloudy with a chance of showers. A slight chance of thunderstorms in the evening, then a chance of thunderstorms after midnight. Lows in the upper 50s. East winds 5 to 10 miles per hour. Chance of rain 30%. Monday, partly sunny. A slight chance of showers and thunderstorms in the morning. Highs in the lower 80s. Northeast winds 5 to 10 miles per hour. Chance of rain 20%. Monday night, partly cloudy. A chance of showers after midnight. Lows in the upper 50s. East winds 5 to 10 miles per hour. Chance of rain 30%. Tuesday, sunny. A slight chance of showers in the morning, then a chance of showers and a slight chance of thunderstorms in the afternoon. Highs in the mid-80s. Chance of rain 30%. Tuesday night, partly cloudy with a chance of showers and a slight chance of thunderstorms. Lows in the upper 50s. Chance of rain 40%. Wednesday, mostly sunny. Highs in the upper 70s. Wednesday night, partly cloudy. A slight chance of showers and thunderstorms after midnight. Lows in the mid-50s. Chance of rain 20%. Thursday, mostly sunny with a severe thunderstorm warning will expire at midnight Central Daylight Time for southeastern Emmons County. The storm which prompted the warning has moved out of the area. Therefore, the warning will be allowed to expire. Here is the forecast for the Bismarck Minden listening area. Rest of tonight, patchy smoke late in the evening. Partly cloudy. Lows in the upper 50s.

Northeast winds 10 to 15 miles per hour with gusts up to 30 miles per hour. Sunday, mostly sunny. Highs in the mid-80s. East winds 5 to 10 miles per hour. Sunday night, partly cloudy with a chance of showers. A slight chance of thunderstorms in the evening, then a chance of thunderstorms after midnight. Lows in the upper 50s. East winds 5 to 10 miles per hour. Chance of rain 30%. Monday, partly sunny. A slight chance of showers and thunderstorms in the morning. Highs in the lower 80s. Northeast winds 5 to 10 miles per hour. Chance of rain 20%. Monday night, partly cloudy. A chance of showers after midnight. Lows in the upper 50s. East winds 5 to 10 miles per hour. Chance of rain 30%. Tuesday, sunny. A slight chance of showers in the morning, then a chance of showers and a slight chance of thunderstorms in the afternoon. Highs in the mid-80s. Chance of rain 30%. Tuesday night, partly cloudy with a chance of showers and a slight chance of thunderstorms. Lows in the upper 50s. Chance of rain 40%. Wednesday, mostly sunny. Highs in the upper 70s. Wednesday night, partly cloudy. A slight chance of showers and thunderstorms after midnight. Lows in the mid-50s. Chance of rain 20%. Thursday, mostly sunny with a slight chance of showers. A slight chance of thunderstorms in the afternoon. Highs in the mid-70s. Chance of rain 20%. Thursday night, a chance of thunderstorms in the evening. Mostly cloudy with a chance of showers. Lows in the lower 50s. Chance of rain 40%. Friday, mostly cloudy with a chance of showers. A slight chance of thunderstorms in the afternoon. Highs in the lower 70s. Chance of rain 50%. Friday night, mostly cloudy with a chance of showers and a slight chance of thunderstorms. Lows in the lower 50s. Chance of rain 50%. Saturday, partly sunny. A chance of showers in the morning, then a slight chance of showers in the afternoon. Highs in the mid-70s. Chance of rain 30%. 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Providing weather information 24 hours a day from your National Weather Service office in Bismarck. Here are the weather conditions at 11 p.m. Central Daylight Time. At Bismarck, it was clear. The temperature was 73 degrees, and the relative humidity 49%. The wind was northeast at 13 miles an hour, gusting to 24. At Minot, it was clear. The temperature was 62 degrees, and the relative humidity 72%. At Dickinson, it was partly cloudy. The temperature was 69 degrees, and the relative humidity 52%. The wind was northeast at 16 miles an hour, gusting to 24. At Williston, it was partly cloudy. The temperature was 67 degrees, and the relative humidity 58%. The wind was northeast at 7 miles an hour. At Jamestown, it was mostly cloudy. The temperature was 65 degrees, the relative humidity 84%. Severe thunderstorm warning will expire at midnight Central Daylight Time for southeastern Emmons County. The storm which prompted the warning has moved out of the area. Therefore, the warning will be allowed to expire. Here is the forecast for the Bismarck Minden listening area. Rest of tonight, patchy smoke late in the evening. Partly cloudy. Lows in the upper 50s. Northeast winds 10 to 15 miles per hour with gusts up to 30 miles per hour. Sunday, mostly sunny. Highs in the mid-80s. East winds 5 to 10 miles per hour. Sunday night, partly cloudy with a chance of showers. A slight chance of thunderstorms in the evening, then a chance of thunderstorms after midnight. Lows in the upper 50s. East winds 5 to 10 miles per hour. Chance of rain 30%. Monday, partly sunny. A slight chance of showers and thunderstorms in the morning. Highs in the lower 80s. Northeast winds 5 to 10 miles per hour. Chance of rain 20%. Monday night, partly cloudy. A chance of showers after midnight. Lows in the upper 50s.
East winds 5 to 10 miles per hour. Chance of rain 30%. Tuesday, sunny. A slight chance of showers in the morning, then a chance of showers and a slight chance of thunderstorms in the afternoon. Highs in the mid-80s. Chance of rain 30%. Tuesday night, partly cloudy with a chance of showers and a slight chance of thunderstorms. Lows in the upper 50s. Chance of rain 40%. Wednesday, mostly sunny. Highs in the upper 70s. Wednesday night, partly cloudy. A slight chance of showers and thunderstorms after midnight. Lows in the mid-50s. Chance of rain 20%. Thursday, mostly sunny with a slight chance of showers. A slight chance of thunderstorms in the afternoon. Highs in the mid-70s. Chance of rain 20%. Thursday night, a chance of thunderstorms in the evening. Mostly cloudy with a chance of showers. Lows in the lower 50s. Chance of rain 40%. Friday, mostly cloudy with a chance of showers. A slight chance of thunderstorms in the afternoon. Highs in the lower 70s. Chance of rain 50%. Friday night, mostly cloudy with a chance of showers and a slight chance of thunderstorms. Lows in the lower 50s. Chance of rain 50%. Saturday, partly sunny. A chance of showers in the morning, then a slight chance of showers in the afternoon. Highs in the mid-70s. Chance of rain 30%. Here are the weather conditions at midnight Central Daylight Time. At Bismarck, it was clear. The temperature was 72 degrees and the relative humidity 51%. The wind was northeast at 15 miles an hour, gusting to 24. At Minot, it was clear. The temperature was 58 degrees and the relative humidity 80%. At Dickinson, it was clear. The temperature was 65 degrees and the relative humidity 60%. The wind was northeast at 13 miles an hour. At Williston, it was mostly cloudy. The temperature was 64 degrees and the relative humidity 64%. At Jamestown, it was clear. The temperature was 63 degrees, the relative humidity 90%. The wind was north at 7 miles an hour. Severe thunderstorm warning will expire at midnight Central Daylight Time for southeastern Emmons County. The storm which prompted the warning has moved out of the area. Therefore, the warning will be allowed to expire. Here is the forecast for the Bismarck Minden listening area. Rest of tonight, patchy smoke late in the evening. Partly cloudy. Lows in the upper 50s. Northeast winds 10 to 15 miles per hour with gusts up to 30 miles per hour. Sunday, mostly sunny. Highs in the mid-80s. East winds 5 to 10 miles per hour. Sunday night, partly cloudy with a chance of showers. A slight chance of thunderstorms in the evening, then a chance of thunderstorms after midnight. Lows in the upper 50s. East winds 5 to 10 miles per hour. Chance of rain 30%. Monday, partly sunny. A slight chance of showers and thunderstorms in the morning. Highs in the lower 80s. Northeast winds 5 to 10 miles per hour. Chance of rain 20%. Monday night, partly cloudy. A chance of showers after midnight. Lows in the upper 50s. East winds 5 to 10 miles per hour. Chance of rain 30%. Tuesday, sunny. A slight chance of showers in the morning, then a chance of showers and a slight chance of thunderstorms in the afternoon. Highs in the mid-80s. Chance of rain 30%. Tuesday night, partly cloudy with a chance of showers and a slight chance of thunderstorms. Lows in the upper 50s. Chance of rain 40%. Wednesday, mostly sunny. Highs in the upper 70s. Wednesday night, partly cloudy. A slight chance of showers and thunderstorms after midnight. Lows in the mid-50s. Chance of rain 20%. Thursday, mostly sunny with a slight chance of showers. A slight chance of thunderstorms in the afternoon. Highs in the mid-70s. Chance of rain 20%. Thursday night, a chance of thunderstorms in the evening. Mostly cloudy with a chance of showers. Lows in the lower 50s. Chance of rain 40%. Friday, mostly cloudy with a chance of showers.
A slight chance of thunderstorms in the afternoon. Highs in the lower

70s. Chance of rain 50%. Friday night, mostly cloudy with a chance of showers and a slight chance of thunderstorms. Lows in the lower 50s. Chance of rain 50%. Saturday, partly sunny. A chance of showers in the morning, then a slight chance of showers in the afternoon. Highs in the mid-70s. Chance of rain 30%. The regional weather forecast from your National Weather Service office in Bismarck. Isolated thunderstorms possible tonight over far south central North Dakota into the James River Valley. A few storms could be severe with quarter-sized hail and 60 miles per hour wind gusts being the main threats. Low to medium chances mainly 20 to 50% for precipitation Sunday into the upcoming work week. Isolated strong to severe thunderstorms may return to North Dakota late Sunday afternoon through Sunday night. Abundant wildfire smoke aloft expected to continue through the weekend, with patchy smoke at the surface possible at times. The detailed forecast for North Dakota, rest of tonight, partly cloudy. Slight chance of thunderstorms far south central and southeast. Lows in the lower 50s to lower 60s. Sunday, partly sunny and hazy. Highs in the mid-70s to mid-80s. Sunday night, mostly cloudy. Chance of thunderstorms. Lows in the lower 50s to lower 60s. Monday, partly cloudy. Chance of showers through the day. Highs in the mid-70s to mid-80s. Here is the forecast for the Bismarck Mend and listening area. Rest of tonight, patchy smoke late in the evening. Partly cloudy. Lows in the upper 50s. Northeast winds 10 to 15 miles per hour with gusts up to 30 miles per hour. Sunday, mostly sunny. Highs in the mid-80s. East winds 5 to 10 miles per hour. Sunday night, partly cloudy with a chance of showers. A slight chance of thunderstorms in the evening, then a chance of thunderstorms after midnight. Lows in the upper 50s. East winds 5 to 10 miles per hour. Chance of rain 30%. Monday, partly sunny. A slight chance of showers and thunderstorms in the morning. Highs in the lower 80s. Northeast winds 5 to 10 miles per hour. Chance of rain 20%. Monday night, partly cloudy. A chance of showers after midnight. Lows in the upper 50s. East winds 5 to 10 miles per hour. Chance of rain 30%. Tuesday, sunny. A slight chance of showers in the morning, then a chance of showers and a slight chance of thunderstorms in the afternoon. Highs in the mid-80s. Chance of rain 30%. Tuesday night, partly cloudy with a chance of showers and a slight chance of thunderstorms. Lows in the upper 50s. Chance of rain 40%. Wednesday, mostly sunny. Highs in the upper 70s. Wednesday night, partly cloudy. A slight chance of showers and thunderstorms after midnight. Lows in the mid-50s. Chance of rain 20%. Thursday, mostly sunny with a slight chance of showers. A slight chance of thunderstorms in the afternoon. Highs in the mid-70s. Chance of rain 20%. Thursday night, a chance of thunderstorms in the evening. Mostly cloudy with a chance of showers. Lows in the lower 50s. Chance of rain 40%. Friday, mostly cloudy with a chance of showers. A slight chance of thunderstorms in the afternoon. Highs in the lower 70s. Chance of rain 50%. Friday night, mostly cloudy with a chance of showers and a slight chance of thunderstorms. Lows in the lower 50s. Chance of rain 50%. Saturday, partly sunny. A chance of showers in the morning, then a slight chance of showers in the afternoon. Highs in the mid-70s. Chance of rain 30%. For Western Lake Sakakawea, west of tonight, northeast winds 10 to 20 miles per hour. Mostly cloudy in the evening, then becoming partly cloudy. Lows in the mid-50s. Sunday, east winds 10 to 15 miles per hour. Mostly sunny. Highs in the lower 80s. For Eastern Lake Sakakawea, west of tonight, northeast winds 10 to 20 miles per hour. Mostly cloudy in the evening, then becoming partly cloudy. Lows in the mid-50s. Sunday, east winds 10 to 15 miles per hour. Mostly sunny. Highs in the lower 80s. For Northern Lake Oahe,

Rest of tonight, northeast winds 10 to 20 miles per hour. Patchy smoke in the evening. Chance of thunderstorms through the night. Chance of showers in the late evening and early morning. Mostly cloudy in the evening, then becoming partly cloudy. Lows in the upper 50s. Sunday, east winds 10 to 15 miles per hour. Partly sunny. Highs in the lower 80s. Here are the weather conditions at midnight Central Daylight Time. Bismarck, clear. Temperature 72 degrees, relative humidity 51%. Wind northeast at 15 miles an hour, gusting to 24. Pressure 29.90 inches and steady. Mandan, clear. 70 degrees, relative humidity 64%. Wind northeast at 15 miles an hour. Hazen, cloudy. 64 degrees, relative humidity 55%. Harvey, clear. 59 degrees, relative humidity 100%. Wind northeast at 8 miles an hour. Minot, clear. 58 degrees, relative humidity 80%. Dickinson, clear. 65 degrees, relative humidity 60%. Wind northeast at 13 miles an hour. Elsewhere around North Dakota, it was 63 at Garrison. It was clear, with a temperature of 63 in Jamestown, 72 at Fargo, and 62 in Devil's Lake. It was mostly cloudy, with a temperature of 64 at Williston, and 68 at Grand Forks. In northern South Dakota, skies ranged from clear to partly cloudy. It was 73 at Mobridge, and 69 at Aberdeen. In eastern Montana, skies ranged from clear to partly cloudy. It was 76 at Miles City, 71 at Glendive, and 67 at Sydney. Once again, at Bismarck, the temperature was 72 degrees under clear skies. The regional weather forecast from your National Weather Service office in Bismarck. Isolated thunderstorms possible tonight over far south central North Dakota into the James River Valley. A few storms could be severe with quarter-sized hail and 60 miles per hour wind gusts being the main threats. Low to medium chances mainly 20 to 50% for precipitation Sunday into the upcoming work week. Isolated strong to severe thunderstorms may return to North Dakota late Sunday afternoon through Sunday night. Abundant wildfire smoke aloft expected to continue through the weekend, with patchy smoke at the surface possible at times. The detailed forecast for North Dakota, rest of tonight, partly cloudy. Slight chance of thunderstorms far south central and southeast. Lows in the lower 50s to lower 60s. Sunday, partly sunny and hazy. Highs in the mid-70s to mid-80s. Sunday night, mostly cloudy. Chance of thunderstorms. Lows in the lower 50s to lower 60s. Monday, partly cloudy. Chance of showers through the day. Highs in the mid-70s to mid-80s. Here is the forecast for the Bismarck and listening area. West of tonight, patchy smoke late in the evening. Partly cloudy. Lows in the upper 50s. Northeast winds 10 to 15 miles per hour with gusts up to 30 miles per hour. Sunday, mostly sunny. Highs in the mid-80s. East winds 5 to 10 miles per hour. Sunday night, partly cloudy with a chance of showers. A slight chance of thunderstorms in the evening, then a chance of thunderstorms after midnight. Lows in the upper 50s. East winds 5 to 10 miles per hour. Chance of rain 30%. Monday, partly sunny. A slight chance of showers and thunderstorms in the morning. Highs in the lower 80s. Northeast winds 5 to 10 miles per hour. Chance of rain 20%. Monday night, partly cloudy. A chance of showers after midnight. Lows in the upper 50s. East winds 5 to 10 miles per hour. Chance of rain 30%. Tuesday, sunny. A slight chance of showers in the morning, then a chance of showers and a slight chance of thunderstorms in the afternoon. Highs in the mid-80s. Chance of rain 30%. Tuesday night, partly cloudy with a chance of showers and a slight chance of thunderstorms. Lows in the upper 50s. Chance of rain 40%. Wednesday, mostly sunny. Highs in the upper 70s. Wednesday night, partly cloudy. A slight chance of showers and thunderstorms after midnight.

chance of rain, 50%. Saturday, partly sunny. A chance of showers in the morning, then a slight chance of showers in the afternoon. Highs in the mid-70s. Chance of rain, 30%. For Western Lakes Secaucalea, rest of tonight, northeast winds 10 to 20 miles per hour. Mostly cloudy in the evening, then becoming partly cloudy. Lows in the mid-50s. Sunday, east winds 10 to 15 miles per hour. Mostly sunny. Highs in the lower 80s. For Eastern Lake Secaucalea, rest of tonight, northeast winds 10 to 20 miles per hour. Mostly cloudy in the evening, then becoming partly cloudy. Lows in the mid-50s. Sunday, east winds 10 to 15 miles per hour. Mostly sunny. Highs in the lower 80s. For Northern Lake Oahe, rest of tonight, northeast winds 10 to 20 miles per hour. Patchy smoke in the evening. Chance of thunderstorms through the night. Chance of showers in the late evening and early morning. Mostly cloudy in the evening, then becoming partly cloudy. Lows in the upper 50s. Sunday, east winds 10 to 15 miles per hour. Partly sunny. Highs in the lower 80s. Here are the weather conditions at midnight Central Daylight Time. Bismarck, clear. Temperature 72 degrees, relative humidity 51%. Wind northeast at 15 miles an hour, gusting to 24. Pressure 29.90 inches and steady. Mandan, clear. 70 degrees, relative humidity 64%. Wind northeast at 15 miles an hour. Hazel, cloudy. 64 degrees, relative humidity 55%. Harvey, clear. 59 degrees, relative humidity 100%. Wind northeast at 8 miles an hour. Minot, clear. 58 degrees, relative humidity 80%. Dickinson, clear. 65 degrees, relative humidity 60%. Wind northeast at 13 miles an hour. Elsewhere around North Dakota, it was 63 at Garrison. It was clear, with a temperature of 63 at Jamestown, 72 at Fargo, and 62 at Devil Flake. It was mostly cloudy, with a temperature of 64 at Williston and 68 at Grand Forks. In northern South Dakota, skies ranged from clear to partly cloudy. It was 73 at Millbridge and 69 at Aberdeen. In eastern Montana, skies ranged from clear to partly cloudy. It was 76 at Miles City, 71 at Glenive, and 67 at Sydney. Once again, at Bismarck, the temperature was 72 degrees under clear skies. The regional weather forecast from your National Weather Service office in Bismarck. Isolated thunderstorms possible tonight over far south central North Dakota into the James River Valley. A few storms could be severe with quarter-sized hail and 60 miles per hour wind gusts being the main threats. Low to medium chances mainly 20 to 50% for precipitation Sunday into the upcoming work week. Isolated strong to severe thunderstorms may return to North Dakota late Sunday afternoon through Sunday night. Abundant wildfire smoke aloft expected to continue through the weekend, with patchy smoke at the surface possible at times. The detailed forecast for North Dakota, rest of tonight, partly cloudy. Slight chance of thunderstorms far south central and southeast. Lows in the lower 50s to lower 60s. Sunday, partly sunny and hazy. Highs in the mid-70s to mid-80s. Sunday night, mostly cloudy. Chance of thunderstorms. Lows in the lower 50s to lower 60s. Monday, partly cloudy. Chance of showers through the day. Highs in the mid-70s to mid-80s. Here is the forecast for the Bismarck Mandan listening area. Rest of tonight, patchy smoke late in the evening. Partly cloudy. Lows in the upper 50s. Northeast winds 10 to 15 miles per hour with gusts up to 30 miles per hour. Sunday, mostly sunny. Highs in the mid-80s. East winds 5 to 10 miles per hour. Sunday night, partly cloudy with a chance of showers. A slight chance of thunderstorms in the evening, then a chance of thunderstorms after midnight. Lows in the upper 50s. East winds 5 to 10 miles per hour. Chance of rain 30%. Monday, partly sunny. A slight chance of showers and thunderstorms.

highs in the lower 80s. Northeast winds 5 to 10 miles per hour. Chance of rain 20%. Monday night, partly cloudy. A chance of showers after midnight. Lows in the upper 50s. East winds 5 to 10 miles per hour. Chance of rain 30%. Tuesday, sunny. A slight chance of showers in the morning, then a chance of showers and a slight chance of thunderstorms in the afternoon. Highs in the mid-80s. Chance of rain 30%. Tuesday night, partly cloudy with a chance of showers and a slight chance of thunderstorms. Lows in the upper 50s. Chance of rain 40%. Wednesday, mostly sunny. Highs in the upper 70s. Wednesday night, partly cloudy. A slight chance of showers and thunderstorms after midnight. Lows in the mid-50s. Chance of rain 20%. Thursday, mostly sunny with a slight chance of showers. A slight chance of thunderstorms in the afternoon. Highs in the mid-70s. Chance of rain 20%. Thursday night, a chance of thunderstorms in the evening. Mostly cloudy with a chance of showers. Lows in the lower 50s. Chance of rain 40%. Friday, mostly cloudy with a chance of showers. A slight chance of thunderstorms in the afternoon. Highs in the lower 70s. Chance of rain 50%. Friday night, mostly cloudy with a chance of showers and a slight chance of thunderstorms. Lows in the lower 50s. Chance of rain 50%. Saturday, partly sunny. A chance of showers in the morning, then a slight chance of showers in the afternoon. Highs in the mid-70s. Chance of rain 30%. For Western Lake Sakakawea, rest of tonight, northeast winds 10 to 20 miles per hour. Mostly cloudy in the evening, then becoming partly cloudy. Lows in the mid-50s. Sunday, east winds 10 to 15 miles per hour. Mostly sunny. Highs in the lower 80s. For Eastern Lake Sakakawea, rest of tonight, northeast winds 10 to 20 miles per hour. Mostly cloudy in the evening, then becoming partly cloudy. Lows in the mid-50s. Sunday, east winds 10 to 15 miles per hour. Mostly sunny. Highs in the lower 80s. For Northern Lake Oahe, rest of tonight, northeast winds 10 to 20 miles per hour. Patchy smoke in the evening. Chance of thunderstorms through the night. Chance of showers in the late evening and early morning. Mostly cloudy in the evening, then becoming partly cloudy. Lows in the upper 50s. Sunday, east winds 10 to 15 miles per hour. Partly sunny. Highs in the lower 80s. Here are the weather conditions at midnight Central Daylight Time. Bismarck, clear. Temperature 72 degrees, relative humidity 51%. Wind northeast at 15 miles an hour, gusting to 24. Pressure 29.90 inches and steady. Mendham, clear. 70 degrees, relative humidity 64%. Wind northeast at 15 miles an hour. Hazen, cloudy. 64 degrees, relative humidity 55%. Harvey, clear. 59 degrees, relative humidity 100%. Wind northeast at 8 miles an hour. Minot, clear. 58 degrees, relative humidity 80%. Dickinson, clear. 65 degrees, relative humidity 60%. Wind northeast at 13 miles an hour. Elsewhere around North Dakota, it was 63 at Garrison. It was clear, with a temperature of 63 at Jamestown, 72 at Fargo, and 62 at Devil's Lake. It was mostly cloudy, with a temperature of 64 at Williston, and 68 at Grand Forks. In northern South Dakota, skies ranged from clear to partly cloudy. It was 73 at Mobridge, and 69 at Aberdeen. In eastern Montana, skies ranged from clear to partly cloudy. It was 76 at Miles City, 71 at Glendive, and 67 at Sydney. Once again, at Bismarck, the temperature was 72 degrees under clear skies. This is NOAA Weather Radio Station WXL78 in Bismarck, North Dakota, operating on a frequency of 162.475 MHz. Providing weather information 24 hours a day from your National Weather Service office in Bismarck. The regional weather forecast.

from your National Weather Service office in Bismarck. Isolated thunderstorms possible tonight over far south central North Dakota into the James River Valley. A few storms could be severe with quarter-sized hail and 60 miles per hour wind gusts being the main threats. Low to medium temps is mainly 20 to 50% for precipitation Sunday into the upcoming work week. Isolated strong to severe thunderstorms may return to North Dakota late Sunday afternoon through Sunday night. Abundant wildfire smoke aloft expected to continue through the weekend, with patchy smoke at the surface possible at times. The detailed forecast for North Dakota, rest of tonight, partly cloudy. Slight chance of thunderstorms far south central and southeast. Lows in the lower 50s to lower 60s. Sunday, partly sunny and hazy. Highs in the mid-70s to mid-80s. Sunday night, mostly cloudy. Chance of thunderstorms. Lows in the lower 50s to lower 60s. Monday, partly cloudy. Chance of showers through the day. Highs in the mid-70s to mid-80s. Here is the forecast for the Bismarck, Minden listening area. Rest of tonight, patchy smoke late in the evening. Partly cloudy. Lows in the upper 50s. Northeast winds 10 to 15 miles per hour with gusts up to 30 miles per hour. Sunday, mostly sunny. Highs in the mid-80s. East winds 5 to 10 miles per hour. Sunday night, partly cloudy with a chance of showers. A slight chance of thunderstorms in the evening, then a chance of thunderstorms after midnight. Lows in the upper 50s. East winds 5 to 10 miles per hour. Chance of rain 30%. Monday, partly sunny. A slight chance of showers and thunderstorms in the morning. Highs in the lower 80s. Northeast winds 5 to 10 miles per hour. Chance of rain 20%. Monday night, partly cloudy. A chance of showers after midnight. Lows in the upper 50s. East winds 5 to 10 miles per hour. Chance of rain 30%. Tuesday, sunny. A slight chance of showers in the morning, then a chance of showers and a slight chance of thunderstorms in the afternoon. Highs in the mid-80s. Chance of rain 30%. Tuesday night, partly cloudy with a chance of showers and a slight chance of thunderstorms. Lows in the upper 50s. Chance of rain 40%. Wednesday, mostly sunny. Highs in the upper 70s. Wednesday night, partly cloudy. A slight upper 50s. Chance of rain 40%. Wednesday, mostly sunny. Highs in the upper 70s. Wednesday night, partly cloudy. A slight chance of showers and thunderstorms after midnight. Lows in the mid-50s. Chance of rain 20%. Thursday, mostly sunny with a slight chance of showers. A slight chance of thunderstorms in the afternoon. Highs in the mid-70s. Chance of rain 20%. Thursday night, a chance of thunderstorms in the evening. Mostly cloudy with a chance of showers. Lows in the lower 50s. Chance of rain 40%. Friday, mostly cloudy with a chance of showers. A slight chance of thunderstorms in the afternoon. Highs in the lower 70s. Chance of rain 50%. Friday night, mostly cloudy with a chance of showers and a slight chance of thunderstorms. Lows in the lower 50s. Chance of rain 50%. Saturday, partly sunny. A chance of showers in the morning, then a slight chance of showers in the afternoon. Highs in the mid-70s. Chance of rain 30%. Here is the forecast for the Bismarck, Minden listening area. Rest of tonight, patchy smoke late in the evening. Partly cloudy. Lows in the upper 50s. Northeast winds 10 to 15 miles per hour with gusts up to 25 miles per hour. Sunday, mostly sunny. Highs in the mid-80s. East winds 5 to 10 miles per hour. Sunday night, partly cloudy with a chance of showers and thunderstorms. Lows in the upper 50s. East winds 5 to 10 miles per hour. Chance of rain 30%. Monday, patchy smoke in the morning. Partly sunny with a slight chance of showers and thunderstorms. Highs in the lower 80s. Northeast winds 5 to 10 miles per hour. Chance of rain 20%. Monday night, partly cloudy. A chance of showers after midnight.

lows in the upper 50s. East winds 5 to 10 miles per hour. Chance of rain 30%. Tuesday, sunny. A slight chance of showers in the morning, then a chance of showers and a slight chance of thunderstorms in the afternoon. Highs in the mid-80s. Chance of rain 30%. Tuesday night, partly cloudy with a chance of showers and a slight chance of thunderstorms. Lows in the upper 50s. Chance of rain 40%. Wednesday, mostly sunny. Highs in the upper 70s. Wednesday night, partly cloudy. A slight chance of showers and thunderstorms after midnight. Lows in the mid-50s. Chance of rain 20%. Thursday, mostly sunny with a slight chance of showers. A slight chance of thunderstorms in the afternoon. Highs in the mid-70s. Chance of rain 20%. Thursday night, a chance of thunderstorms in the evening. Mostly cloudy with a chance of showers. Lows in the lower 50s. Chance of rain 40%. Friday, mostly cloudy with a chance of showers. A slight chance of thunderstorms in the afternoon. Highs in the lower 70s. Chance of rain 50%. Friday night, mostly cloudy with a chance of showers and a slight chance of thunderstorms. Lows in the lower 50s. Chance of rain 50%. Saturday, partly sunny. A chance of showers in the morning, then a slight chance of showers in the afternoon. Highs in the mid-70s. Chance of rain 30%. For Western Lake Sakakawea, rest of tonight, northeast winds 10 to 20 miles per hour. Mostly cloudy in the evening, then becoming partly cloudy. Lows in the mid-50s. Sunday, east winds 10 to 15 miles per hour. Mostly sunny. Highs in the lower 80s. For Eastern Lake Sakakawea, rest of tonight, northeast winds 10 to 20 miles per hour. Mostly cloudy in the evening, then becoming partly cloudy. Lows in the mid-50s. Sunday, east winds 10 to 15 miles per hour. Mostly sunny. Highs in the lower 80s. For Northern Lake Oahe, rest of tonight, northeast winds 10 to 20 miles per hour. Patchy smoke in the evening. Chance of thunderstorms through the night. Chance of showers in the late evening and early morning. Mostly cloudy in the evening, then becoming partly cloudy. Lows in the upper 50s. Sunday, east winds 10 to 15 miles per hour. Partly sunny. Highs in the lower 80s. Here are the weather conditions at midnight Central Daylight Time. Bismarck, clear. Temperature 72 degrees, relative humidity 51%. Wind northeast at 15 miles an hour, gusting to 24. Pressure 29.90 inches and steady. Mendon, clear. 70 degrees, relative humidity 64%. Wind northeast at 15 miles an hour. Hazen, cloudy. 64 degrees, relative humidity 55%. Harvey, clear. 59 degrees, relative humidity 100%. Wind northeast at 8 miles an hour. Minot, clear. 58 degrees, relative humidity 80%. Dickinson, clear. 65 degrees, relative humidity 60%. Wind northeast at 13 miles an hour. Elsewhere around North Dakota, it was 63 at Garrison. It was clear, with a temperature of 63 at Jamestown, 72 at Fargo, and 62 at Devil's Lake. It was mostly cloudy, with a temperature of 64 at Williston, and 68 at Grand Forks. In northern South Dakota, skies ranged from clear to partly cloudy. It was 73 at Mobridge, and 69 at Aberdeen. In eastern Montana, skies ranged from clear to partly cloudy. It was 76 at Miles City, 71 at Glendive, and 67 at Sydney. Once again, at Bismarck, the temperature was 72 degrees under clear skies. The regional weather forecast from your National Weather Service office in Bismarck. Isolated thunderstorms possible tonight over far south central North Dakota into the James River Valley. A few storms could be severe with quarter-sized hail and 60 miles per hour wind gusts being the main threats. Low to medium temps is mainly 20 to 50% for precipitation Sunday into the upcoming work week. Isolated strong to severe thunderstorms may return to North Dakota late Sunday afternoon through Sunday night.
Abundant wildfire smoke aloft expected to continue through the weekend, with patchy smoke at the surface possible at times. The detailed forecast for North Dakota: rest of tonight, partly cloudy. Slight chance of thunderstorms far south, central, and southeast. Lows in the lower 50s to lower 60s. Sunday, partly sunny and hazy. Highs in the mid-70s to mid-80s. Sunday night, mostly cloudy. Chance of thunderstorms. Lows in the lower 50s to lower 60s. Monday, partly cloudy. Chance of showers through the day. Highs in the mid-70s to mid-80s. Here is the forecast for the Bismarck, Minden listening area. Rest of tonight, patchy smoke late in the evening. Partly cloudy. Lows in the upper 50s. Northeast winds 10 to 15 miles per hour with gusts up to 25 miles per hour. Sunday, mostly sunny. Highs in the mid-80s. East winds 5 to 10 miles per hour. Sunday night, partly cloudy with a chance of showers and thunderstorms. Lows in the upper 50s. East winds 5 to 10 miles per hour. Chance of rain 30%. Monday, patchy smoke in the morning. Partly sunny with a slight chance of showers and thunderstorms. Highs in the lower 80s. Northeast winds 5 to 10 miles per hour. Chance of rain 20%. Monday night, partly cloudy. A chance of showers after midnight. Lows in the upper 50s. East winds 5 to 10 miles per hour. Chance of rain 30%. Tuesday, sunny. A slight chance of showers in the morning, then a chance of showers and a slight chance of thunderstorms in the afternoon. Highs in the mid-80s. Chance of rain 30%. Tuesday night, partly cloudy with a chance of showers and a slight chance of thunderstorms. Lows in the upper 50s. Chance of rain 40%. Wednesday, mostly sunny. Highs in the upper 70s. Wednesday night, partly cloudy. A slight chance of showers and thunderstorms after midnight. Lows in the mid-50s. Chance of rain 20%. Thursday, mostly sunny with a slight chance of showers. A slight chance of thunderstorms in the afternoon. Highs in the mid-70s. Chance of rain 20%. Thursday night, a chance of thunderstorms in the evening. Mostly cloudy with a chance of showers. Lows in the lower 50s. Chance of rain 40%. Friday, mostly cloudy with a chance of showers. A slight chance of thunderstorms in the afternoon. Highs in the lower 70s. Chance of rain 50%. Friday night, mostly cloudy with a chance of showers and a slight chance of thunderstorms. Lows in the lower 50s. Chance of rain 50%. Saturday, partly sunny. A chance of showers in the morning, then a slight chance of showers in the afternoon. Highs in the mid-70s. Chance of rain 30%. For Western Lake Sakakawea, rest of tonight, northeast winds 10 to 20 miles per hour. Mostly cloudy in the evening, then becoming partly cloudy. Lows in the mid-50s. Sunday, east winds 10 to 15 miles per hour. Mostly sunny. Highs in the lower 80s. For Eastern Lake Sakakawea, rest of tonight, northeast winds 10 to 20 miles per hour. Mostly cloudy in the evening, then becoming partly cloudy. Lows in the mid-50s. Sunday, east winds 10 to 15 miles per hour. Mostly sunny. Highs in the lower 80s. For Northern Lake Oahe, rest of tonight, northeast winds 10 to 20 miles per hour. Patchy smoke in the evening. Chance of thunderstorms through the night. Chance of showers in the late evening and early morning. Mostly cloudy in the evening, then becoming partly cloudy. Lows in the upper 50s. Sunday, east winds 10 to 15 miles per hour. Partly sunny. Highs in the lower 80s. Here are the weather conditions at midnight Central Daylight Time. Bismarck, clear. Temperature 72 degrees, relative humidity 51%. Wind northeast at 15 miles an hour, gusting to 24. Pressure 29.90 inches and steady. Minden, clear. 70 degrees, relative humidity 64%. Wind northeast at 15 miles an hour. Hazen, cloudy. 64 degrees, relative humidity 55%.
Harvey.

clear. 59 degrees, relative humidity 100%. Wind northeast at 8 miles an hour. Minot, clear. 58 degrees, relative humidity 80%. Dickinson, clear. 65 degrees, relative humidity 60%. Wind northeast at 13 miles an hour. Elsewhere around North Dakota, it was 63 at Garrison. It was clear, with a temperature of 63 at Jamestown, 72 at Fargo, and 62 at Devil's Lake. It was mostly cloudy, with a temperature of 64 at Williston, and 68 at Grand Forks. In northern South Dakota, skies ranged from clear to partly cloudy. It was 73 at Mobridge, and 69 at Aberdeen. In eastern Montana, skies ranged from clear to partly cloudy. It was 76 at Miles City, 71 at Glendive, and 67 at Sydney. Once again, at Bismarck, the temperature was 72 degrees under clear skies. The regional weather forecast from your National Weather Service office in Bismarck. Isolated thunderstorms possible tonight over far south central North Dakota into the James River Valley. A few storms could be severe with quarter-sized hail and 60 miles per hour wind gusts being the main threats. Low to medium temps is mainly 20 to 50% for precipitation Sunday into the upcoming work week. Isolated strong to severe thunderstorms may return to North Dakota late Sunday afternoon through Sunday night. Abundant wildfire smoke aloft expected to continue through the weekend, with patchy smoke at the surface possible at times. The detailed forecast for North Dakota, rest of tonight, partly cloudy. Slight chance of thunderstorms far south central and southeast. Lows in the lower 50s to lower 60s. Sunday, partly sunny and hazy. Highs in the mid-70s to mid-80s. Sunday night, mostly cloudy. Chance of thunderstorms. Lows in the lower 50s to lower 60s. Monday, partly cloudy. Chance of showers through the day. Highs in the mid-70s to mid-80s. Here is the forecast for the Bismarck, Minden listening area. Rest of tonight, patchy smoke late in the evening. Partly cloudy. Lows in the upper 50s. Northeast winds 10 to 15 miles per hour with gusts up to 25 miles per hour. Sunday, mostly sunny. Highs in the mid-80s. East winds 5 to 10 miles per hour. Sunday night, partly cloudy with a chance of showers and thunderstorms. Lows in the upper 50s. East winds 5 to 10 miles per hour. Chance of rain 30%. Monday, patchy smoke in the morning. Partly sunny with a slight chance of showers and thunderstorms. Highs in the lower 80s. Northeast winds 5 to 10 miles per hour. Chance of rain 20%. Monday night, partly cloudy. A chance of showers after midnight. Lows in the upper 50s. East winds 5 to 10 miles per hour. Chance of rain 30%. Tuesday, sunny. A slight chance of showers in the morning, then a chance of showers and a slight chance of thunderstorms in the afternoon. Highs in the mid-80s. Chance of rain 30%. Tuesday night, partly cloudy with a chance of showers and a slight chance of thunderstorms. Lows in the upper 50s. Chance of rain 40%. Wednesday, mostly sunny. Highs in the upper 70s. Wednesday night, partly cloudy. A slight chance of showers and thunderstorms after midnight. Lows in the mid-50s. Chance of rain 20%. Thursday, mostly sunny with a slight chance of showers. A slight chance of thunderstorms in the afternoon. Highs in the mid-70s. Chance of rain 20%. Thursday night, a chance of thunderstorms in the evening. Mostly cloudy with a chance of showers. Lows in the lower 50s. Chance of rain 40%. Friday, mostly cloudy with a chance of showers. A slight chance of thunderstorms in the afternoon. Highs in the lower 70s. Chance of rain 50%. Friday night, mostly cloudy with a chance of showers and a slight chance of thunderstorms. Lows in the lower 50s. Chance of rain 50%. Saturday, partly sunny. A chance of showers in the morning, then a slight chance of showers in the afternoon. Highs in the mid-70s. Chance of rain 30%. For
for western Lake Sakakawea, rest of tonight, northeast winds 10 to 20 miles per hour. Mostly cloudy in the evening, then becoming partly cloudy. Lows in the mid-50s. Sunday, east winds 10 to 15 miles per hour. Mostly sunny. Highs in the lower 80s. For eastern Lake Sakakawea, rest of tonight, northeast winds 10 to 20 miles per hour. Mostly cloudy in the evening, then becoming partly cloudy. Lows in the mid-50s. Sunday, east winds 10 to 15 miles per hour. Mostly sunny. Highs in the lower 80s. For northern Lake Oahe, rest of tonight, northeast winds 10 to 20 miles per hour. Patchy smoke in the evening. Chance of thunderstorms through the night. Chance of showers in the late evening and early morning. Mostly cloudy in the evening, then becoming partly cloudy. Lows in the upper 50s. Sunday, east winds 10 to 15 miles per hour. Partly sunny. Highs in the lower 80s. Here are the weather conditions at midnight Central Daylight Time. Bismarck, clear. Temperature 72 degrees, relative humidity 51%. Wind northeast at 15 miles an hour, gusting to 24. Pressure 29.90 inches and steady. Mendham, clear. 70 degrees, relative humidity 64%. Wind northeast at 15 miles an hour. Hazen, cloudy. 64 degrees, relative humidity 55%. Harvey, clear. 59 degrees, relative humidity 100%. Wind northeast at 8 miles an hour. Minot, clear. 58 degrees, relative humidity 80%. Dickinson, clear. 65 degrees, relative humidity 60%. Wind northeast at 13 miles an hour. Elsewhere around North Dakota, it was 63 at Garrison. It was clear, with a temperature of 63 at Jamestown, 72 at Fargo, and 62 at Devil's Lake. It was mostly cloudy, with a temperature of 64 at Williston, and 68 at Grand Forks. In northern South Dakota, skies ranged from clear to partly cloudy. It was 73 at Mobridge, and 69 at Aberdeen. In eastern Montana, skies ranged from clear to partly cloudy. It was 76 at Miles City, 71 at Glendive, and 67 at Sydney. Once again, at Bismarck, the temperature was 72 degrees under clear skies. The regional weather forecast from your National Weather Service office in Bismarck. Isolated thunderstorms possible tonight over far south central North Dakota into the James River Valley. A few storms could be severe with quarter-sized hail and 60 miles per hour wind gusts being the main threats. Low to medium temps is mainly 20 to 50% for precipitation Sunday into the upcoming work week. Isolated strong to severe thunderstorms may return to North Dakota late Sunday afternoon through Sunday night. Abundant wildfire smoke aloft expected to continue through the weekend, with patchy smoke at the surface possible at times. The detailed forecast for North Dakota, rest of tonight, partly cloudy. Slight chance of thunderstorms far south central and southeast. Lows in the lower 50s to lower 60s. Sunday, partly sunny and hazy. Highs in the mid-70s to mid-80s. Sunday night, mostly cloudy. Chance of thunderstorms. Lows in the lower 50s to lower 60s. Monday, partly cloudy. Chance of showers through the day. Highs in the mid-70s to mid-80s. Here is the forecast for the Bismarck-Mendham listening area. Rest of tonight, patchy smoke late in the evening. Partly cloudy. Lows in the upper 50s. Northeast winds 10 to 15 miles per hour with gusts up to 25 miles per hour. Sunday, mostly sunny. Highs in the mid-80s. East winds 5 to 10 miles per hour. Sunday night, partly cloudy with a chance of showers and thunderstorms. Lows in the upper 50s. East winds 5 to 10 miles per hour. Chance of rain 30%. Monday, patchy smoke in the morning. Partly sunny with a slight chance of showers and thunderstorms. Highs in the lower 80s. Northeast winds 5 to 10 miles per hour. Chance of rain 20%. Monday night, partly cloudy. A chance of showers after midnight. Lows in the upper 50s. East winds 5 to 10 miles per hour.
chance of rain 30%. Tuesday, sunny,

a slight chance of showers in the morning, then a chance of showers and a slight chance of thunderstorms in the afternoon. Highs in the mid-80s. Chance of rain 30%. Tuesday night, partly cloudy with a chance of showers and a slight chance of thunderstorms. Lows in the upper 50s. Chance of rain 40%. Wednesday, mostly sunny. Highs in the upper 70s. Wednesday night, partly cloudy. A slight chance of showers and thunderstorms after midnight. Lows in the mid-50s. Chance of rain 20%. Thursday, mostly sunny with a slight chance of showers. A slight chance of thunderstorms in the afternoon. Highs in the mid-70s. Chance of rain 20%. Thursday night, a chance of thunderstorms in the evening. Mostly cloudy with a chance of showers. Lows in the lower 50s. Chance of rain 40%. Friday, mostly cloudy with a chance of showers. A slight chance of thunderstorms in the afternoon. Highs in the lower 70s. Chance of rain 50%. Friday night, mostly cloudy with a chance of showers and a slight chance of thunderstorms. Lows in the lower 50s. Chance of rain 50%. Saturday, partly sunny. A chance of showers in the morning, then a slight chance of showers in the afternoon. Highs in the mid-70s. Chance of rain 30%. For Western Lake Sakakawea, rest of tonight, northeast winds 10 to 20 miles per hour. Mostly cloudy in the evening, then becoming partly cloudy. Lows in the mid-50s. Sunday, east winds 10 to 15 miles per hour. Mostly sunny. Highs in the lower 80s. For Eastern Lake Sakakawea, rest of tonight, northeast winds 10 to 20 miles per hour. Mostly cloudy in the evening, then becoming partly cloudy. Lows in the mid-50s. Sunday, east winds 10 to 15 miles per hour. Mostly sunny. Highs in the lower 80s. For Northern Lake Oahe, rest of tonight, northeast winds 10 to 20 miles per hour. Patchy smoke in the evening. Chance of thunderstorms through the night. Chance of showers in the late evening and early morning. Mostly cloudy in the evening, then becoming partly cloudy. Lows in the upper 50s. Sunday, east winds 10 to 15 miles per hour. Partly sunny. Highs in the lower 80s. Here are the weather conditions at midnight Central Daylight Time. Bismarck, clear. Temperature 72 degrees, relative humidity 51%. Wind northeast at 15 miles an hour, gusting to 24. Pressure 29.90 inches and steady. Mendham, clear. 70 degrees, relative humidity 64%. Wind northeast at 15 miles an hour. Hazen, cloudy. 64 degrees, relative humidity 55%. Harvey, clear. 59 degrees, relative humidity 100%. Wind northeast at 8 miles an hour. Minot, clear. 58 degrees, relative humidity 80%. Dickinson, clear. 65 degrees, relative humidity 60%. Wind northeast at 13 miles an hour. Elsewhere around North Dakota, it was 63 at Garrison. It was clear, with a temperature of 63 at Jamestown, 72 at Fargo, and 62 at Devil's Lake. It was mostly cloudy, with a temperature of 64 at Williston, and 68 at Grand Forks. In northern South Dakota, skies ranged from clear to partly cloudy. It was 73 at Mobridge, and 69 at Aberdeen. In eastern Montana, skies ranged from clear to partly cloudy. It was 76 at Miles City, 71 at Glendive, and 67 at Sydney. Once again, at Bismarck, the temperature was 72 degrees under clear skies. The regional weather forecast from your National Weather Service office in Bismarck. Isolated thunderstorms possible tonight over far south central North Dakota into the James River Valley. A few storms could be severe with quarter-sized hail and 60 miles per hour wind gusts being the main threats. Low to medium temps is mainly 20 to 50% for precipitation Sunday into the upcoming work week. Isolated strong to severe thunderstorms may return to North Dakota late Sunday afternoon through Sunday night. Abundant wildfire smoke aloft expected to continue through the weekend, with patchy smoke at the surface possible at times. The detailed forecast for North Dakota, rest

of tonight, partly cloudy. Slight chance of thunderstorms far south, central, and southeast. Lows in the lower 50s to lower 60s. Sunday, partly sunny and hazy. Highs in the mid-70s to mid-80s. Sunday night, mostly cloudy. Chance of thunderstorms. Lows in the lower 50s to lower 60s. Monday, partly cloudy. Chance of showers through the day. Highs in the mid-70s to mid-80s. 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Providing weather information 24 hours a day from your National Weather Service office in Bismarck. Here is the forecast for the Bismarck Minden listening area. Rest of tonight, patchy smoke late in the evening. Partly cloudy. Lows in the upper 50s. Northeast winds 10 to 15 miles per hour with gusts up to 25 miles per hour. Sunday, mostly sunny. Highs in the mid-80s. East winds 5 to 10 miles per hour. Sunday night, partly cloudy with a chance of showers and thunderstorms. Lows in the upper 50s. East winds 5 to 10 miles per hour. Chance of rain 30%. Monday, patchy smoke in the morning. Partly sunny with a slight chance of showers and thunderstorms. Highs in the lower 80s. Northeast winds 5 to 10 miles per hour. Chance of rain 20%. Monday night, partly cloudy. A chance of showers after midnight. Lows in the upper 50s. East winds 5 to 10 miles per hour. Chance of rain 30%. Tuesday, sunny. A slight chance of showers in the morning, then a chance of showers and a slight chance of thunderstorms in the afternoon. Highs in the mid-80s. Chance of rain 30%. Tuesday night, partly cloudy with a chance of showers and a slight chance of thunderstorms. Lows in the upper 50s. Chance of rain 40%. Wednesday, mostly sunny. Highs in the upper 70s. Wednesday night, partly cloudy. A slight chance of showers and thunderstorms after midnight. Lows in the mid-50s. Chance of rain 20%. Thursday, mostly sunny with a slight chance of showers. A slight chance of thunderstorms in the afternoon. Highs in the mid-70s. Chance of rain 20%. Thursday night, a chance of thunderstorms in the evening. Mostly cloudy with a chance of showers. Lows in the lower 50s. Chance of rain 40%. Friday, mostly cloudy with a chance of showers. A slight chance of thunderstorms in the afternoon. Highs in the lower 70s. Chance of rain 50%. Friday night, mostly cloudy with a chance of showers and a slight chance of thunderstorms. Lows in the lower 50s. Chance of rain 50%. Saturday, partly sunny. A chance of showers in the morning, then a slight chance of showers in the afternoon. Highs in the mid-70s. Chance of rain 30%. For Western Lake Sakakawea, rest of tonight, northeast winds 10 to 20 miles per hour. Mostly cloudy in the evening, then becoming partly cloudy. Lows in the mid-50s. Sunday, east winds 10 to 15 miles per hour. Mostly sunny. Highs in the lower 80s. For Eastern Lake Sakakawea, rest of tonight, northeast winds 10 to 20 miles per hour. Mostly cloudy in the evening, then becoming partly cloudy. Lows in the mid-50s. Sunday, east winds 10 to 15 miles per hour. Mostly sunny. Highs in the lower 80s. For Northern Lake Oahe, rest of tonight, northeast winds 10 to 20 miles per hour. Patchy smoke in the evening. Chance of thunderstorms through the night. Chance of showers in the late evening and early morning. Mostly cloudy in the evening, then becoming partly cloudy. Lows in the upper 50s. Sunday, east winds 10 to 15 miles per hour. Partly sunny. Highs in the lower 80s. Here are the weather conditions at 1 a.m. Central Daylight Time. Bismarck, clear. Temperature 69 degrees, relative humidity 58%. Wind northeast at 10 miles an hour. Pressure 29.90 inches and steady. Minden, clear. 68 degrees, relative humidity 68%. Wind northeast at 14 miles an hour.
Hazen, cloudy. 63 degrees, relative humidity 63%. Harvey, clear. 59 degrees, relative humidity 94%. Wind northeast at 8 miles an hour. Minot, partly cloudy. 56 degrees, relative humidity 80%. Dickinson, partly cloudy. 64 degrees, relative humidity 64%. Wind northeast at 9 miles an hour. Elsewhere around North Dakota, it was 62 at Garrison. At Devil's Lake, it was clear, with a temperature of 61. It was partly cloudy, with a temperature of 64 at Williston, and 72 at Fargo. It was cloudy, with a temperature of 67 at Jamestown, and 66 at Grand Forks. In northern South Dakota, skies ranged from partly cloudy to mostly cloudy. It was 75 at Mobridge, and 69 at Aberdeen. In eastern Montana, it was partly cloudy. It was 72 at Miles City, 69 at Glendive, and 65 at Sydney. Once again, at Bismarck, the temperature was 69 degrees under clear skies. The regional weather forecast from your National Weather Service office in Bismarck. Isolated thunderstorms possible tonight over far south central North Dakota into the James River Valley. A few storms could be severe with quarter-sized hail and 60 miles per hour wind gusts being the main threats. Low to medium temps is mainly 20 to 50% for precipitation Sunday into the upcoming work week. Isolated strong to severe thunderstorms may return to North Dakota late Sunday afternoon through Sunday night. Abundant wildfire smoke aloft expected to continue through the weekend, with patchy smoke at the surface possible at times. The detailed forecast for North Dakota, rest of tonight, partly cloudy. Slight chance of thunderstorms far south central and southeast. Lows in the lower 50s to lower 60s. Sunday, partly sunny and hazy. Highs in the mid-70s to mid-80s. Sunday night, mostly cloudy. Chance of thunderstorms. Lows in the lower 50s to lower 60s. Monday, partly cloudy. Chance of showers through the day. Highs in the mid-70s to mid-80s. Here is the forecast for the Bismarck, Minden listening area. Rest of tonight, patchy smoke late in the evening. Partly cloudy. Lows in the upper 50s. Northeast winds 10 to 15 miles per hour with gusts up to 25 miles per hour. Sunday, mostly sunny. Highs in the mid-80s. East winds 5 to 10 miles per hour. Sunday night, partly cloudy with a chance of showers and thunderstorms. Lows in the upper 50s. East winds 5 to 10 miles per hour. Chance of rain 30%. Monday, patchy smoke in the morning. Partly sunny with a slight chance of showers and thunderstorms. Highs in the lower 80s. Northeast winds 5 to 10 miles per hour. Chance of rain 20%. Monday night, partly cloudy. A chance of showers after midnight. Lows in the upper 50s. East winds 5 to 10 miles per hour. Chance of rain 30%. Tuesday, sunny. A slight chance of showers in the morning, then a chance of showers and a slight chance of thunderstorms in the afternoon. Highs in the mid-80s. Chance of rain 30%. Tuesday night, partly cloudy with a chance of showers and a slight chance of thunderstorms. Lows in the upper 50s. Chance of rain 40%. Wednesday, mostly sunny. Highs in the upper 70s. Wednesday night, partly cloudy. A slight chance of showers and thunderstorms after midnight. Lows in the mid-50s. Chance of rain 20%. Thursday, mostly sunny with a slight chance of showers. A slight chance of thunderstorms in the afternoon. Highs in the mid-70s. Chance of rain 20%. Thursday night, a chance of thunderstorms in the evening. Mostly cloudy with a chance of showers. Lows in the lower 50s. Chance of rain 40%. Friday, mostly cloudy with a chance of showers. A slight chance of thunderstorms in the afternoon. Highs in the lower 70s. Chance of rain 50%. Friday night, mostly cloudy with a chance of showers and a slight chance of thunderstorms. Lows in the lower 50s. Chance of rain 50%. Saturday, partly sunny. A chance of showers in the morning, then a slight chance of showers in the afternoon.
highs in the mid-70s.

chance of rain 30%. For western Lake Sakakawea, rest of tonight, northeast winds 10 to 20 miles per hour. Mostly cloudy in the evening, then becoming partly cloudy. Lows in the mid-50s. Sunday, east winds 10 to 15 miles per hour. Mostly sunny. Highs in the lower 80s. For eastern Lake Sakakawea, rest of tonight, northeast winds 10 to 20 miles per hour. Mostly cloudy in the evening, then becoming partly cloudy. Lows in the mid-50s. Sunday, east winds 10 to 15 miles per hour. Mostly sunny. Highs in the lower 80s. For northern Lake Oahe, rest of tonight, northeast winds 10 to 20 miles per hour. Patchy smoke in the evening. Chance of thunderstorms through the night. Chance of showers in the late evening and early morning. Mostly cloudy in the evening, then becoming partly cloudy. Lows in the upper 50s. Sunday, east winds 10 to 15 miles per hour. Partly sunny. Highs in the lower 80s. Here are the weather conditions at 1 a.m. Central Daylight Time. Bismarck, clear. Temperature 69 degrees, relative humidity 58%. Wind northeast at 10 miles an hour. Pressure 29.90 inches and steady. Mandan, clear. 68 degrees, relative humidity 68%. Wind northeast at 14 miles an hour. Hazen, cloudy. 63 degrees, relative humidity 63%. Harvey, clear. 59 degrees, relative humidity 94%. Wind northeast at 8 miles an hour. Minot, partly cloudy. 56 degrees, relative humidity 80%. Dickinson, partly cloudy. 64 degrees, relative humidity 64%. Wind northeast at 9 miles an hour. Elsewhere around North Dakota, it was 62 at Garrison. At Devil's Lake, it was clear, with a temperature of 61. It was partly cloudy, with a temperature of 64 at Williston, and 72 at Fargo. It was cloudy, with a temperature of 67 at Jamestown, and 66 at Grand Forks. In northern South Dakota, it was partly cloudy. It was 75 at Mobridge, and 69 at Aberdeen. In eastern Montana, it was partly cloudy. It was 72 at Miles City, 69 at Glendive, and 65 at Sydney. Once again, at Bismarck, the temperature was 69 degrees under clear skies. The regional weather forecast from your National Weather Service office in Bismarck. Isolated thunderstorms possible tonight over far south central North Dakota into the James River Valley. A few storms could be severe with quarter-sized hail and 60 miles per hour wind gusts being the main threats. Low to medium temps is mainly 20 to 50% for precipitation Sunday into the upcoming work week. Isolated strong to severe thunderstorms may return to North Dakota late Sunday afternoon through Sunday night. Abundant wildfire smoke aloft expected to continue through the weekend, with patchy smoke at the surface possible at times. The detailed forecast for North Dakota, rest of tonight, partly cloudy. Slight chance of thunderstorms far south central and southeast. Lows in the lower 50s to lower 60s. Sunday, partly sunny and hazy. Highs in the mid-70s to mid-80s. Sunday night, mostly cloudy. Chance of thunderstorms. Lows in the lower 50s to lower 60s. Monday, partly cloudy. Chance of showers through the day. Highs in the mid-70s to mid-80s. Here is the forecast for the Bismarck-Mandan listening area. Rest of tonight, patchy smoke late in the evening. Partly cloudy. Lows in the upper 50s. Northeast winds 10 to 15 miles per hour with gusts up to 25 miles per hour. Sunday, mostly sunny. Highs in the mid-80s. East winds 5 to 10 miles per hour. Sunday night, partly cloudy with a chance of showers and thunderstorms. Lows in the upper 50s. East winds 5 to 10 miles per hour. Chance of rain 30%. Monday, patchy smoke in the morning. Partly sunny with a slight chance of showers and thunderstorms. Highs in the lower 80s. Northeast winds 5 to 10 miles per hour. Chance of rain 20%. Monday night, partly cloudy. A chance of showers after midnight. Lows in the upper.

50s. East wind 5 to 10 miles per hour. Chance of rain 30%. Tuesday, sunny. A slight chance of showers in the morning, then a chance of showers and a slight chance of thunderstorms in the afternoon. Highs in the mid-80s. Chance of rain 30%. Tuesday night, partly cloudy with a chance of showers and a slight chance of thunderstorms. Lows in the upper 50s. Chance of rain 40%. Wednesday, mostly sunny. Highs in the upper 70s. Wednesday night, partly cloudy. A slight chance of showers and thunderstorms after midnight. Lows in the mid-50s. Chance of rain 20%. Thursday, mostly sunny with a slight chance of showers. A slight chance of thunderstorms in the afternoon. Highs in the mid-70s. Chance of rain 20%. Thursday night, a chance of thunderstorms in the evening. Mostly cloudy with a chance of showers. Lows in the lower 50s. Chance of rain 40%. Friday, mostly cloudy with a chance of showers. A slight chance of thunderstorms in the afternoon. Highs in the lower 70s. Chance of rain 50%. Friday night, mostly cloudy with a chance of showers and a slight chance of thunderstorms. Lows in the lower 50s. Chance of rain 50%. Saturday, partly sunny. A chance of showers in the morning, then a slight chance of showers in the afternoon. Highs in the mid-70s. Chance of rain 30%. For Western Lake Sakakawea, rest of tonight, northeast winds 10 to 20 miles per hour. Mostly cloudy in the evening, then becoming partly cloudy. Lows in the mid-50s. Sunday, east winds 10 to 15 miles per hour. Mostly sunny. Highs in the lower 80s. For Eastern Lake Sakakawea, rest of tonight, northeast winds 10 to 20 miles per hour. Mostly cloudy in the evening, then becoming partly cloudy. Lows in the mid-50s. Sunday, east winds 10 to 15 miles per hour. Mostly sunny. Highs in the lower 80s. For Northern Lake Oahe, rest of tonight, northeast winds 10 to 20 miles per hour. Patchy smoke in the evening. Chance of thunderstorms through the night. Chance of showers in the late evening and early morning. Mostly cloudy in the evening, then becoming partly cloudy. Lows in the upper 50s. Sunday, east winds 10 to 15 miles per hour. Partly sunny. Highs in the lower 80s. Here are the weather conditions at 1 a.m. Central Daylight Time. Bismarck, clear. Temperature 69 degrees, relative humidity 58%. Wind northeast at 10 miles an hour. Pressure 29.90 inches and steady. Mendham, clear. 68 degrees, relative humidity 68%. Wind northeast at 14 miles an hour. Hazen, cloudy. 63 degrees, relative humidity 63%. Harvey, clear. 59 degrees, relative humidity 94%. Wind northeast at 8 miles an hour. Minot, partly cloudy. 56 degrees, relative humidity 80%. Dickinson, partly cloudy. 64 degrees, relative humidity 64%. Wind northeast at 9 miles an hour. Elsewhere around North Dakota, it was 62 at Garrison. At Devil's Lake, it was clear, with a temperature of 61. It was partly cloudy, with a temperature of 64 at Williston and 72 at Fargo. It was cloudy, with a temperature of 67 at Jamestown and 66 at Grand Forks. In northern South Dakota, it was partly cloudy. It was 75 at Mobridge and 69 at Aberdeen. In eastern Montana, it was partly cloudy. It was 72 at Miles City, 69 at Glendive, and 65 at Sydney. Once again, at Bismarck, the temperature was 69 degrees under clear skies. The regional weather forecast from your National Weather Service office in Bismarck. Isolated thunderstorms possible tonight over far south central North Dakota into the James River Valley. A few storms could be severe with quarter-sized hail and 60 miles per hour wind gusts being the main threats. Low to medium temps is mainly 20 to 50% for precipitation Sunday into the upcoming work week. Isolated strong to severe thunderstorms may return to North Dakota late Sunday afternoon through Sunday night. Abundant wildfire smoke

lows in the upper 50s. Northeast winds 10 to 15 miles per hour with gusts up to 25 miles per hour. Sunday, mostly sunny. Highs in the mid-80s. East winds 5 to 10 miles per hour. Sunday night, partly cloudy with a chance of showers and thunderstorms. Lows in the upper 50s. East winds 5 to 10 miles per hour. Chance of rain 30%. Monday, patchy smoke in the morning. Partly sunny with a slight chance of showers and thunderstorms. Highs in the lower 80s. Northeast winds 5 to 10 miles per hour. Chance of rain 20%. Monday night, partly cloudy. A chance of showers after midnight. Lows in the upper 50s. East winds 5 to 10 miles per hour. Chance of rain 30%. Tuesday, sunny. A slight chance of showers in the morning, then a chance of showers and a slight chance of thunderstorms in the afternoon. Highs in the mid-80s. Chance of rain 30%. Tuesday night, partly cloudy with a chance of showers and a slight chance of thunderstorms. Lows in the upper 50s. Chance of rain 40%. Wednesday, mostly sunny. Highs in the upper 70s. Wednesday night, partly cloudy. A slight chance of showers and thunderstorms after midnight. Lows in the mid-50s. Chance of rain 20%. Thursday, mostly sunny with a slight chance of showers. A slight chance of thunderstorms in the afternoon. Highs in the mid-70s. Chance of rain 20%. Thursday night, a chance of thunderstorms in the evening. Mostly cloudy with a chance of showers. Lows in the lower 50s. Chance of rain 40%. Friday, mostly cloudy with a chance of showers. A slight chance of thunderstorms in the afternoon. Highs in the lower 70s. Chance of rain 50%. Friday night, mostly cloudy with a chance of showers and a slight chance of thunderstorms. Lows in the lower 50s. Chance of rain 50%. Saturday, partly sunny. A chance of showers in the morning, then a slight chance of showers in the afternoon. Highs in the mid-70s. Chance of rain 30%. For Western Lake Sakakawea, rest of tonight, northeast winds 10 to 20 miles per hour. Mostly cloudy in the evening, then becoming partly cloudy. Lows in the mid-50s. Sunday, east winds 10 to 15 miles per hour. Mostly sunny. Highs in the lower 80s. For Eastern Lake Sakakawea, rest of tonight, northeast winds 10 to 20 miles per hour. Mostly cloudy in the evening, then becoming partly cloudy. Lows in the mid-50s. Sunday, east winds 10 to 15 miles per hour. Mostly sunny. Highs in the lower 80s. For Northern Lake Oahe, rest of tonight, northeast winds 10 to 20 miles per hour. Patchy smoke in the evening. Chance of thunderstorms through the night. Chance of showers in the late evening and early morning. Mostly cloudy in the evening, then becoming partly cloudy. Lows in the upper 50s. Sunday, east winds 10 to 15 miles per hour. Partly sunny. Highs in the lower 80s. Here are the weather conditions at 1 a.m. Central Daylight Time. Bismarck, clear. Temperature 69 degrees, relative humidity 58%. Wind northeast at 10 miles an hour. Pressure 29.90 inches and steady. Mendham, clear. 68 degrees, relative humidity 68%. Wind northeast at 14 miles an hour. Hazen, cloudy. 63 degrees, relative humidity 63%. Harvey, clear. 59 degrees, relative humidity 94%. Wind northeast at 8 miles an hour. Minot, partly cloudy. 56 degrees, relative humidity 80%. Dickinson, partly cloudy. 64 degrees, relative humidity 64%. Wind northeast at 9 miles an hour. Elsewhere around North Dakota, it was 62 at Garrison. At Devil's Lake, it was clear, with a temperature of 61. It was partly cloudy, with a temperature of 64 at Williston, and 72 at Fargo. It was cloudy, with a temperature of 67 at Jamestown, and 66 at Grand Forks. In northern South Dakota, it was partly cloudy. It was 75 at Mobridge, and

69 at Aberdeen. In eastern Montana, it was partly cloudy. It was 72 at Miles City, 69 at Glendive, and 65 at Sydney. Once again, at Bismarck, the temperature was 69 degrees under clear skies. The regional weather forecast from your National Weather Service office in Bismarck. Isolated thunderstorms possible tonight over far south central North Dakota into the James River Valley. A few storms could be severe with quarter-sized hail and 60 miles per hour wind gusts being the main threats. Low to medium temps is mainly 20 to 50% for precipitation Sunday into the upcoming work week. Isolated strong to severe thunderstorms may return to North Dakota late Sunday afternoon through Sunday night. Abundant wildfire smoke aloft expected to continue through the weekend, with patchy smoke at the surface possible at times. The detailed forecast for North Dakota, rest of tonight, partly cloudy. Slight chance of thunderstorms far south central and southeast. Lows in the lower 50s to lower 60s. Sunday, partly sunny and hazy. Highs in the mid-70s to mid-80s. Sunday night, mostly cloudy. Chance of thunderstorms. Lows in the lower 50s to lower 60s. Monday, partly cloudy. Chance of showers through the day. Highs in the mid-70s to mid-80s. Here is the forecast for the Bismarck, Minden listening area. Rest of tonight, patchy smoke late in the evening. Partly cloudy. Lows in the upper 50s. Northeast winds 10 to 15 miles per hour with gusts up to 25 miles per hour. Sunday, mostly sunny. Highs in the mid-80s. East winds 5 to 10 miles per hour. Sunday night, partly cloudy with a chance of showers and thunderstorms. Lows in the upper 50s. East winds 5 to 10 miles per hour. Chance of rain 30%. Monday, patchy smoke in the morning. Partly sunny with a slight chance of showers and thunderstorms. Highs in the lower 80s. Northeast winds 5 to 10 miles per hour. Chance of rain 20%. Monday night, partly cloudy. A chance of showers after midnight. Lows in the upper 50s. East winds 5 to 10 miles per hour. Chance of rain 30%. Tuesday, sunny. A slight chance of showers in the morning, then a chance of showers and a slight chance of thunderstorms in the afternoon. Highs in the mid-80s. Chance of rain 30%. Tuesday night, partly cloudy with a chance of showers and a slight chance of thunderstorms. Lows in the upper 50s. Chance of rain 40%. Wednesday, mostly sunny. Highs in the upper 70s. Wednesday night, partly cloudy. A slight chance of showers and thunderstorms after midnight. Lows in the mid-50s. Chance of rain 20%. Thursday, mostly sunny with a slight chance of showers. A slight chance of thunderstorms in the afternoon. Highs in the mid-70s. Chance of rain 20%. Thursday night, a chance of thunderstorms in the evening. Mostly cloudy with a chance of showers. Lows in the lower 50s. Chance of rain 40%. Friday, mostly cloudy with a chance of showers. A slight chance of thunderstorms in the afternoon. Highs in the lower 70s. Chance of rain 50%. Friday night, mostly cloudy with a chance of showers and a slight chance of thunderstorms. Lows in the lower 50s. Chance of rain 50%. Saturday, partly sunny. A chance of showers in the morning, then a slight chance of showers in the afternoon. Highs in the mid-70s. Chance of rain 30%. 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Providing weather information 24 hours a day from your National Weather Service office in Bismarck. For Western Lake Sakakawea, rest of tonight, northeast winds 10 to 20 miles per hour. Mostly cloudy in the evening, then becoming partly cloudy. Lows in the mid-50s. Sunday, east winds 10 to 15 miles per hour. Mostly sunny. Highs in the lower 80s. For Eastern Lake Sakakawea, rest of tonight, northeast winds 10 to 20 miles per hour. Mostly cloudy in the evening, then becoming partly cloudy. Lows in the mid-50s. Sunday, east winds 10 to 15 miles per hour. Mostly sunny.

in the lower 80s. For northern Lake Oahe, rest of tonight, northeast winds 10 to 20 miles per hour. Patchy smoke in the evening. Chance of thunderstorms through the night. Chance of showers in the late evening and early morning. Mostly cloudy in the evening, then becoming partly cloudy. Lows in the upper 50s. Sunday, east winds 10 to 15 miles per hour. Partly sunny. Highs in the lower 80s. Here are the weather conditions at 1 a.m. Central Daylight Time. Bismarck, clear. Temperature 69 degrees, relative humidity 58%. Wind northeast at 10 miles an hour. Pressure 29.90 inches and steady. Mendham, clear. 68 degrees, relative humidity 68%. Wind northeast at 14 miles an hour. Hazen, cloudy. 63 degrees, relative humidity 63%. Harvey, clear. 59 degrees, relative humidity 94%. Wind northeast at 8 miles an hour. Minot, partly cloudy. 56 degrees, relative humidity 80%. Dickinson, partly cloudy. 64 degrees, relative humidity 64%. Wind northeast at 9 miles an hour. Elsewhere around North Dakota, it was 62 at Garrison. At Devil's Lake, it was clear, with a temperature of 61. It was partly cloudy, with a temperature of 64 at Williston and 72 at Fargo. It was cloudy, with a temperature of 67 at Jamestown and 66 at Grand Forks. In northern South Dakota, it was partly cloudy. It was 75 at Mobridge and 69 at Aberdeen. In eastern Montana, it was partly cloudy. It was 72 at Miles City, 69 at Glendive, and 65 at Sydney. Once again, at Bismarck, the temperature was 69 degrees under clear skies. The regional weather forecast from your at Sydney. Once again, at Bismarck, the temperature was 69 degrees under clear skies. The regional weather forecast from your National Weather Service office in Bismarck. Isolated thunderstorms possible tonight over far south central North Dakota into the James River Valley. A few storms could be severe with quarter-sized hail and 60 miles per hour wind gusts being the main threats. Low to medium chances mainly 20 to 50% for precipitation Sunday into the upcoming work week. Isolated strong to severe thunderstorms may return to North Dakota late Sunday afternoon through Sunday night. Abundant wildfire smoke aloft expected to continue through the weekend, with patchy smoke at the surface possible at times. The detailed forecast for North Dakota, rest of tonight, partly cloudy. Slight chance of thunderstorms far south central and southeast. Lows in the lower 50s to lower 60s. Sunday, partly sunny and hazy. Highs in the mid-70s to mid-80s. Sunday night, mostly cloudy. Chance of thunderstorms. Lows in the lower 50s to lower 60s. Monday, partly cloudy. Chance of showers through the day. Highs in the mid-70s to mid-80s. Here is the forecast for the Bismarck-Mendham listening area. Rest of tonight, partly cloudy. Lows in the upper 50s. Northeast winds 10 to 15 miles per hour with gusts up to 30 miles per hour. Sunday, mostly sunny. Highs in the mid-80s. East winds 5 to 10 miles per hour. Sunday night, partly cloudy with a chance of showers and thunderstorms. Lows in the upper 50s. East winds 5 to 10 miles per hour. Chance of rain 30%. Monday, patchy smoke in the morning. Partly sunny with a slight chance of showers and thunderstorms. Highs in the lower 80s. Northeast winds 5 to 10 miles per hour. Chance of rain 20%. Monday night, partly cloudy. A chance of showers after midnight. Lows in the upper 50s. East winds 5 to 10 miles per hour. Chance of rain 30%. Tuesday, sunny. A slight chance of showers in the morning, then a chance of showers and a slight chance of thunderstorms in the afternoon. Highs in the mid-80s. Chance of rain 30%. Tuesday night, partly cloudy with a chance of showers and a slight chance of thunderstorms. Lows in the upper 50s. Chance of rain 40%. Wednesday, mostly sunny. Highs in the upper 70s. Wednesday.

Night, partly cloudy. A slight chance of showers and thunderstorms after midnight. Lows in the mid-50s. Chance of rain 20%. Thursday, partly sunny with a slight chance of showers. A slight chance of thunderstorms in the afternoon. Highs in the mid-70s. Chance of rain 20%. Thursday night, a chance of thunderstorms in the evening. Mostly cloudy with a chance of showers. Lows in the lower 50s. Chance of rain 40%. Friday, mostly cloudy with a chance of showers. A slight chance of thunderstorms in the afternoon. Highs in the lower 70s. Chance of rain 50%. Friday night, mostly cloudy with a chance of showers and a slight chance of thunderstorms. Lows in the lower 50s. Chance of rain 50%. Saturday, mostly cloudy with a chance of showers in the morning, then partly sunny with a slight chance of showers in the afternoon. Highs in the mid-70s. Chance of rain 30%. For Western Lake Sakakawea, rest of tonight, northeast winds 10 to 20 miles per hour. Mostly cloudy in the evening, then becoming partly cloudy. Lows in the mid-50s. Sunday, east winds 10 to 15 miles per hour. Mostly sunny. Highs in the lower 80s. For Eastern Lake Sakakawea, rest of tonight, northeast winds 10 to 20 miles per hour. Mostly cloudy in the evening, then becoming partly cloudy. Lows in the mid-50s. Sunday, east winds 10 to 15 miles per hour. Mostly sunny. Highs in the lower 80s. For Northern Lake Orahi, rest of tonight, northeast winds 10 to 20 miles per hour. Patchy smoke in the evening. Chance of thunderstorms through the night. Chance of showers in the late evening and early morning. Mostly cloudy in the evening, then becoming partly cloudy. Lows in the upper 50s. Sunday, east winds 10 to 15 miles per hour. Partly sunny. Highs in the lower 80s. Here are the weather conditions at 1 a.m. Central Daylight Time. Bismarck, clear. Temperature 69 degrees, relative humidity 58%. Wind northeast at 10 miles an hour. Pressure 29.90 inches and steady. Mandan, clear. 68 degrees, relative humidity 68%. Wind northeast at 14 miles an hour. Hazen, cloudy. 63 degrees, relative humidity 63%. Harvey, clear. 59 degrees, relative humidity 94%. Wind northeast at 8 miles an hour. Minot, partly cloudy. 56 degrees, relative humidity 80%. Dickinson, partly cloudy. 64 degrees, relative humidity 64%. Wind northeast at 9 miles an hour. Elsewhere around North Dakota, it was 62 at Garrison. At Devil's Lake, it was clear, with a temperature of 61. It was partly cloudy, with a temperature of 64 at Williston and 72 at Fargo. It was cloudy, with a temperature of 67 at Jamestown and 66 at Grand Forks. In northern South Dakota, it was partly cloudy. It was 75 at Mobridge and 69 at Aberdeen. In eastern Montana, it was partly cloudy. It was 72 at Miles City, 69 at Glendive, and 65 at Sydney. Once again, at Bismarck, the temperature was 69 degrees under clear skies. The regional weather forecast from your National Weather Service office in Bismarck. Isolated thunderstorms possible tonight over far south central North Dakota into the James River Valley. A few storms could be severe with quarter-sized hail and 60 miles per hour wind gusts being the main threats. Low to medium chances mainly 20 to 50% for precipitation Sunday into the upcoming work week. Isolated strong to severe thunderstorms may return to North Dakota late Sunday afternoon through Sunday night. Abundant wildfire smoke aloft expected to continue through the weekend, with patchy smoke at the surface possible at times. The detailed forecast for North Dakota, rest of tonight, partly cloudy. Slight chance of thunderstorms far south central and southeast. Lows in the lower 50s to lower 60s. Sunday, partly sunny and hazy. Highs in the mid-70s to mid-80s. Sunday night, mostly cloudy. Chance of thunderstorms. Lows in the lower 50s to lower 60s. Monday, partly cloudy.
chance of showers through the day. Highs in the mid-70s to mid-80s. Here is the forecast for the Bismarck Minden listening area. Rest of tonight, partly cloudy. Lows in the upper 50s. Northeast winds 10 to 15 miles per hour with gusts up to 30 miles per hour. Sunday, mostly sunny. Highs in the mid-80s. East winds 5 to 10 miles per hour. Sunday night, partly cloudy with a chance of showers and thunderstorms. Lows in the upper 50s. East winds 5 to 10 miles per hour. Chance of rain 30%. Monday, patchy smoke in the morning. Partly sunny with a slight chance of showers and thunderstorms. Highs in the lower 80s. Northeast winds 5 to 10 miles per hour. Chance of rain 20%. Monday night, partly cloudy. A chance of showers after midnight. Lows in the upper 50s. East winds 5 to 10 miles per hour. Chance of rain 30%. Tuesday, sunny. A slight chance of showers in the morning, then a chance of showers and a slight chance of thunderstorms in the afternoon. Highs in the mid-80s. Chance of rain 30%. Tuesday night, partly cloudy with a chance of showers and a slight chance of thunderstorms. Lows in the upper 50s. Chance of rain 40%. Wednesday, mostly sunny. Highs in the upper 70s. Wednesday night, partly cloudy. A slight chance of showers and thunderstorms after midnight. Lows in the mid-50s. Chance of rain 20%. Thursday, partly sunny with a slight chance of showers. A slight chance of thunderstorms in the afternoon. Highs in the mid-70s. Chance of rain 20%. Thursday night, a chance of thunderstorms in the evening. Mostly cloudy with a chance of showers. Lows in the lower 50s. Chance of rain 40%. Friday, mostly cloudy with a chance of showers. A slight chance of thunderstorms in the afternoon. Highs in the lower 70s. Chance of rain 50%. Friday night, mostly cloudy with a chance of showers and a slight chance of thunderstorms. Lows in the lower 50s. Chance of rain 50%. Saturday, mostly cloudy with a chance of showers in the morning, then partly sunny with a slight chance of showers in the afternoon. Highs in the mid-70s. Chance of rain 30%. For Western Lake Sakakawea, rest of tonight, northeast winds 10 to 20 miles per hour. Mostly cloudy in the evening, then becoming partly cloudy. Lows in the mid-50s. Sunday, east winds 10 to 15 miles per hour. Mostly sunny. Highs in the lower 80s. For Eastern Lake Sakakawea, rest of tonight, northeast winds 10 to 20 miles per hour. Mostly cloudy in the evening, then becoming partly cloudy. Lows in the mid-50s. Sunday, east winds 10 to 15 miles per hour. Mostly sunny. Highs in the lower 80s. For Northern Lake Ōrahi, rest of tonight, northeast winds 10 to 20 miles per hour. Patchy smoke in the evening. Chance of thunderstorms through the night. Chance of showers in the late evening and early morning. Mostly cloudy in the evening, then becoming partly cloudy. Lows in the upper 50s. Sunday, east winds 10 to 15 miles per hour. Partly sunny. Highs in the lower 80s. Here are the weather conditions at 1 a.m. Central Daylight Time. Bismarck, clear. Temperature 69 degrees, relative humidity 58%. Wind northeast at 10 miles an hour. Pressure 29.90 inches and steady. Minden, clear. 68 degrees, relative humidity 68%. Wind northeast at 14 miles an hour. Hazen, cloudy. 63 degrees, relative humidity 63%. Harvey, clear. 59 degrees, relative humidity 94%. Wind northeast at 8 miles an hour. Minot, partly cloudy. 56 degrees, relative humidity 80%. Dickinson, partly cloudy. 64 degrees, relative humidity 64%. Wind northeast at 9 miles an hour. Elsewhere around North Dakota, it was 62 at Garrison. At Devil's Lake, it was clear, with a temperature of 61. It was partly cloudy, with a temperature of 64 at Williston, and 72 at Fargo.
It was cloudy.

temperature of 67 at Jamestown and 66 at Grand Forks. In northern South Dakota, it was partly cloudy. It was 75 at Lowbridge and 69 at Aberdeen. In eastern Montana, it was partly cloudy. It was 72 at Miles City, 69 at Glendive, and 65 at Sydney. Once again, at Bismarck, the temperature was 69 degrees under clear skies. The regional weather forecast from your National Weather Service office in Bismarck. Isolated thunderstorms possible tonight over far south central North Dakota into the James River Valley. A few storms could be severe with quarter-sized hail and 60 miles per hour wind gusts being the main threats. Low to medium chances mainly 20 to 50% for precipitation Sunday into the upcoming work week. Isolated strong to severe thunderstorms may return to North Dakota late Sunday afternoon through Sunday night. Abundant wildfire smoke aloft expected to continue through the weekend, with patchy smoke at the surface possible at times. The detailed forecast for North Dakota, rest of tonight, partly cloudy. Slight chance of thunderstorms far south central and southeast. Lows in the lower 50s to lower 60s. Sunday, partly sunny and hazy. Highs in the mid-70s to mid-80s. Sunday night, mostly cloudy. Chance of thunderstorms. Lows in the lower 50s to lower 60s. Monday, partly cloudy. Chance of showers through the day. Highs in the mid-70s to mid-80s. Here is the forecast for the Bismarck, Minden listening area. Rest of tonight, partly cloudy. Lows in the upper 50s. Northeast winds 10 to 15 miles per hour with gusts up to 30 miles per hour. Sunday, mostly sunny. Highs in the mid-80s. East winds 5 to 10 miles per hour. Sunday night, partly cloudy with a chance of showers and thunderstorms. Lows in the upper 50s. East winds 5 to 10 miles per hour. Chance of rain 30%. Monday, patchy smoke in the morning. Partly sunny with a slight chance of showers and thunderstorms. Highs in the lower 80s. Northeast winds 5 to 10 miles per hour. Chance of rain 20%. Monday night, partly cloudy. A chance of showers after midnight. Lows in the upper 50s. East winds 5 to 10 miles per hour. Chance of rain 30%. Tuesday, sunny. A slight chance of showers in the morning, then a chance of showers and a slight chance of thunderstorms in the afternoon. Highs in the mid-80s. Chance of rain 30%. Tuesday night, partly cloudy with a chance of showers and a slight chance of thunderstorms. Lows in the upper 50s. Chance of rain 40%. Wednesday, mostly sunny. Highs in the upper 70s. Wednesday night, partly cloudy. A slight chance of showers and thunderstorms after midnight. Lows in the mid-50s. Chance of rain 20%. Thursday, partly sunny with a slight chance of showers. A slight chance of thunderstorms in the afternoon. Highs in the mid-70s. Chance of rain 20%. Thursday night, a chance of thunderstorms in the evening. Mostly cloudy with a chance of showers. Lows in the lower 50s. Chance of rain 40%. Friday, mostly cloudy with a chance of showers. A slight chance of thunderstorms in the afternoon. Highs in the lower 70s. Chance of rain 50%. Friday night, mostly cloudy with a chance of showers and a slight chance of thunderstorms. Lows in the lower 50s. Chance of rain 50%. Saturday, mostly cloudy with a chance of showers in the morning, then partly sunny with a slight chance of showers in the afternoon. Highs in the mid-70s. Chance of rain 30%. For western Lake Sakakawea, rest of tonight, northeast winds 10 to 20 miles per hour. Mostly cloudy in the evening, then becoming partly cloudy. Lows in the mid-50s. Sunday, east winds 10 to 15 miles per hour. Mostly sunny. Highs in the lower 80s. For eastern Lake Sakakawea, rest of tonight, northeast winds 10 to 20 miles per hour. Mostly cloudy in the evening, then becoming partly cloudy. Lows in the mid-50s. Sunday, east winds 10 to 15 miles per hour. Mostly sunny. Highs in the lower 80s. For northern Lake Oahe, rest of tonight, northeast winds 10 to 20 miles per hour.

patchy, smoked in the evening. Chance of thunderstorms through the night. Chance of showers in the late evening and early morning. Mostly cloudy in the evening, then becoming partly cloudy. Lows in the upper 50s. Sunday, east winds 10 to 15 miles per hour. Partly sunny. Highs in the lower 80s. Here are the weather conditions at 1 a.m. Central Daylight Time. Bismarck, clear. Temperature 69 degrees, relative humidity 58%. Wind northeast at 10 miles an hour. Pressure 29.90 inches and steady. Mendham, clear. 68 degrees, relative humidity 68%. Wind northeast at 14 miles an hour. Hazen, cloudy. 63 degrees, relative humidity 63%. Harvey, clear. 59 degrees, relative humidity 94%. Wind northeast at 8 miles an hour. Minot, partly cloudy. 56 degrees, relative humidity 80%. Dickinson, partly cloudy. 64 degrees, relative humidity 64%. Wind northeast at 9 miles an hour. Elsewhere around North Dakota, it was 62 at Garrison. At Devil's Lake, it was clear, with a temperature of 61. It was partly cloudy, with a temperature of 64 at Williston, and 72 at Fargo. It was cloudy, with a temperature of 67 at Jamestown, and 66 at Grand Forks. In northern South Dakota, it was partly cloudy. It was 75 at Mobridge, and 69 at Aberdeen. In eastern Montana, it was partly cloudy. It was 72 at Miles City, 69 at Glendive, and 65 at Sydney. Once again, at Bismarck, the temperature was 69 degrees under clear skies. The regional weather forecast from your National Weather Service office in Bismarck. Isolated thunderstorms possible tonight over far south central North Dakota into the James River Valley. A few storms could be severe with quarter-sized hail and 60 miles per hour wind gusts being the main threats. Low to medium chances mainly 20 to 50% for precipitation Sunday into the upcoming work week. Isolated strong to severe thunderstorms may return to North Dakota late Sunday afternoon through Sunday night. Abundant wildfire smoke aloft expected to continue through the weekend, with patchy smoke at the surface possible at times. The detailed forecast for North Dakota, rest of tonight, partly cloudy. Slight chance of thunderstorms far south central and southeast. Lows in the lower 50s to lower 60s. Sunday, partly sunny and hazy. Highs in the mid-70s to mid-80s. Sunday night, mostly cloudy. Chance of thunderstorms. Lows in the lower 50s to lower 60s. Monday, partly cloudy. Chance of showers through the day. Highs in the mid-70s to mid-80s. Here is the forecast for the Bismarck, Mammon, and listening area. West of tonight, partly cloudy. Lows in the upper 50s. Northeast winds 10 to 15 miles per hour with gusts up to 25 miles per hour. Sunday, mostly sunny. Highs in the mid-80s. East winds 5 to 10 miles per hour. Sunday night, partly cloudy with a chance of showers and thunderstorms. Lows in the upper 50s. East winds 5 to 10 miles per hour. Chance of rain 30%. Monday, patchy smoke in the morning. Partly sunny with a slight chance of showers and thunderstorms. Highs in the lower 80s. Northeast winds 5 to 10 miles per hour. Chance of rain 20%. Monday night, partly cloudy. A chance of showers after midnight. Lows in the upper 50s. East winds 5 to 10 miles per hour. Chance of rain 30%. Tuesday, sunny. A slight chance of showers in the morning, then a chance of showers and a slight chance of thunderstorms in the afternoon. Highs in the mid-80s. Chance of rain 30%. Tuesday night, partly cloudy with a chance of showers and a slight chance of thunderstorms. Lows in the upper 50s. Chance of rain 40%. Wednesday, mostly sunny. Highs in the upper 70s. Wednesday night, partly cloudy. A slight chance of showers and thunderstorms after midnight. Lows in the mid-50s. Chance of rain 20%. Thursday, partly sunny with a slight chance of showers. A slight chance of thunderstorms in the afternoon.
70s. Chance of rain 20%. Thursday night, a chance of thunderstorms in the evening. Mostly cloudy with a chance of showers. Lows in the lower 50s. Chance of rain 40%. Friday, mostly cloudy with a chance of showers. A slight chance of thunderstorms in the afternoon. Highs in the lower 70s. Chance of rain 50%. Friday night, mostly cloudy with a chance of showers and a slight chance of thunderstorms. Lows in the lower 50s. Chance of rain 50%. Saturday, mostly cloudy with a chance of showers in the morning. Then partly sunny with a slight chance of showers in the afternoon. Highs in the mid-70s. Chance of rain 30%. For Western Lake Sakakawea, west of tonight, northeast winds 10 to 20 miles per hour. Mostly cloudy in the evening, then becoming partly cloudy. Lows in the mid-50s. Sunday, east winds 10 to 15 miles per hour. Mostly sunny. Highs in the lower 80s. For Eastern Lake Sakakawea, west of tonight, northeast winds 10 to 20 miles per hour. Mostly cloudy in the evening, then becoming partly cloudy. Lows in the mid-50s. Sunday, east winds 10 to 15 miles per hour. Mostly sunny. Highs in the lower 80s. For Northern Lake Oahe, west of tonight, northeast winds 10 to 20 miles per hour. Patchy smoke in the evening. Chance of thunderstorms through the night. Chance of showers in the late evening and early morning. Mostly cloudy in the evening, then becoming partly cloudy. Lows in the upper 50s. Sunday, east winds 10 to 15 miles per hour. Partly sunny. Highs in the lower 80s. Here are the weather conditions at 1 a.m. Central Daylight Time. Bismarck, clear. Temperature 69 degrees, relative humidity 58%. Wind northeast at 10 miles an hour. Pressure 29.90 inches and steady. Mendham, clear. 68 degrees, relative humidity 68%. Wind northeast at 14 miles an hour. Hazel, cloudy. 63 degrees, relative humidity 63%. Harvey, clear. 59 degrees, relative humidity 94%. Wind northeast at 8 miles an hour. Minot, partly cloudy. 56 degrees, relative humidity 80%. Dickinson, partly cloudy. 64 degrees, relative humidity 64%. Wind northeast at 9 miles an hour. Elsewhere around North Dakota, it was 62 in Garrison. At Devil's Lake, it was clear, with a temperature of 61. It was partly cloudy, with a temperature of 64 at Lewiston and 72 at Fargo. It was cloudy, with a temperature of 67 at Jamestown and 66 at Grand Forks. In northern South Dakota, it was partly cloudy. It was 75 at Mobridge and 69 at Aberdeen. In eastern Montana, it was partly cloudy. It was 72 at Mile City, 69 at Glendive, and 65 at Sydney. Once again, at Bismarck, the temperature was 69 degrees under clear skies. The regional weather forecast from your National Weather Service office in Bismarck. Isolated thunderstorms possible tonight over far south central North Dakota into the James River Valley. A few storms could be severe with quarter-sized hail and 60 miles per hour wind gusts being the main threats. Low to medium chances mainly 20 to 50% for precipitation Sunday into the upcoming work week. Isolated strong to severe thunderstorms may return to North Dakota late Sunday afternoon through Sunday night. Abundant wildfire smoke aloft expected to continue through the weekend, with patchy smoke at the surface possible at times. The detailed forecast for North Dakota, rest of tonight, partly cloudy. Slight chance of thunderstorms far south, central, and southeast. Lows in the lower 50s to lower 60s. Sunday, partly sunny and hazy. Highs in the mid-70s to mid-80s. Sunday night, mostly cloudy. Chance of thunderstorms. Lows in the lower 50s to lower 60s. Monday, partly cloudy. Chance of showers through the day. Highs in the mid-70s to mid-80s. 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

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Here is the forecast for the Bismarck mainland listening area. Rest of tonight, partly cloudy. Lows in the upper 50s. Northeast winds 10 to 15 miles per hour with gusts up to 25 miles per hour. Sunday, mostly sunny. Highs in the mid-80s. East winds 5 to 10 miles per hour. Sunday night, partly cloudy with a chance of showers and thunderstorms. Lows in the upper 50s. East winds 5 to 10 miles per hour. Chance of rain 30%. Monday, patchy smoke in the morning. Partly sunny with a slight chance of showers and thunderstorms. Highs in the lower 80s. Northeast winds 5 to 10 miles per hour. Chance of rain 20%. Monday night, partly cloudy. A chance of showers after midnight. Lows in the upper 50s. East winds 5 to 10 miles per hour. Chance of rain 30%. Tuesday, sunny. A slight chance of showers in the morning, then a chance of showers and a slight chance of thunderstorms in the afternoon. Highs in the mid-80s. Chance of rain 30%. Tuesday night, partly cloudy with a chance of showers and a slight chance of thunderstorms. Lows in the upper 50s. Chance of rain 40%. Wednesday, mostly sunny. Highs in the upper 70s. Wednesday night, partly cloudy. A slight chance of showers and thunderstorms after midnight. Lows in the mid-50s. Chance of rain 20%. Thursday, partly sunny with a slight chance of showers. A slight chance of thunderstorms in the afternoon. Highs in the mid-70s. Chance of rain 20%. Thursday night, a chance of thunderstorms in the evening. Mostly cloudy with a chance of showers. Lows in the lower 50s. Chance of rain 40%. Friday, mostly cloudy with a chance of showers. A slight chance of thunderstorms in the afternoon. Highs in the lower 70s. Chance of rain 50%. Friday night, mostly cloudy with a chance of showers and a slight chance of thunderstorms. Lows in the lower 50s. Chance of rain 50%. Saturday, mostly cloudy with a chance of showers in the morning, then partly sunny with a slight chance of showers in the afternoon. Highs in the mid-70s. Chance of rain 30%. For Western Lake Sakakawea, rest of tonight, northeast winds 10 to 20 miles per hour. Mostly cloudy in the evening, then becoming partly cloudy. Lows in the mid-50s. Sunday, east winds 10 to 15 miles per hour. Mostly sunny. Highs in the lower 80s. For Eastern Lake Sakakawea, rest of tonight, northeast winds 10 to 20 miles per hour. Mostly cloudy in the evening, then becoming partly cloudy. Lows in the mid-50s. Sunday, east winds 10 to 15 miles per hour. Mostly sunny. Highs in the lower 80s. For Northern Lake Olahi, rest of tonight, northeast winds 10 to 20 miles per hour. Patchy smoke in the evening. Chance of thunderstorms through the night. Chance of showers in the late evening and early morning. Mostly cloudy in the evening, then becoming partly cloudy. Lows in the upper 50s. Sunday, east winds 10 to 15 miles per hour. Partly sunny. Highs in the lower 80s. Here are the weather conditions at 2 a.m. Central Daylight Time. Bismarck, partly cloudy. Temperature 67 degrees, relative humidity 65%. Wind northeast at 13 miles an hour. Pressure 29.92 inches and rising. Mendham, partly cloudy. 66 degrees, relative humidity 77%. Wind northeast at 16 miles an hour. Hazen, cloudy. 61 degrees, relative humidity 63%. Harvey, partly cloudy. 55 degrees, relative humidity 100%. Minot, partly cloudy. 55 degrees, relative humidity 86%. Wind north at 8 miles an hour. Dickinson, partly cloudy. 61 degrees, relative humidity 72%. Wind northeast at 9 miles an hour. Elsewhere around North Dakota, it was 60 at Garrison. At Devil's Lake, it was clear, with a temperature of 58. At Williston, it was partly cloudy, with a temperature of 63.
It was mostly cloudy, with a temperature of 71 at Fargo and 63 at Grand Forks. At Jamestown, it was cloudy, with a temperature of 66. In northern South Dakota, at Aberdeen, rain was falling, with a temperature of 68. At Mobridge, it was partly cloudy, with a temperature of 70. In eastern Montana, it was partly cloudy. It was 67 at Miles City, 66 at Glenlive, and 64 at Sydney. Once again, at Bismarck, the temperature was 67 degrees under partly cloudy skies. The regional weather forecast from your National Weather Service office in Bismarck. Isolated thunderstorms possible tonight over far south central North Dakota into the James River Valley. A few storms could be severe with quarter-sized hail and 60 miles per hour wind gusts being the main threats. Low to medium temps is mainly 20 to 50% for precipitation Sunday into the upcoming work week. Isolated strong to severe thunderstorms may return to North Dakota late Sunday afternoon through Sunday night. Abundant wildfire smoke aloft expected to continue through the weekend, with patchy smoke at the surface possible at times. The detailed forecast for North Dakota, rest of tonight, partly cloudy. Slight chance of thunderstorms far south central and southeast. Lows in the lower 50s to lower 60s. Sunday, partly sunny and hazy. Highs in the mid-70s to mid-80s. Sunday night, mostly cloudy. Chance of thunderstorms. Lows in the lower 50s to lower 60s. Monday, partly cloudy. Chance of showers through the day. Highs in the mid-70s to mid-80s. Here is the forecast for the Bismarck, Minden listening area. Rest of tonight, partly cloudy. Lows in the upper 50s. Northeast winds 10 to 15 miles per hour with gusts up to 25 miles per hour. Sunday, mostly sunny. Highs in the mid-80s. East winds 5 to 10 miles per hour. Sunday night, partly cloudy with a chance of showers and thunderstorms. Lows in the upper 50s. East winds 5 to 10 miles per hour. Chance of rain 30%. Monday, patchy smoke in the morning. Partly sunny with a slight chance of showers and thunderstorms. Highs in the lower 80s. Northeast winds 5 to 10 miles per hour. Chance of rain 20%. Monday night, partly cloudy. A chance of showers after midnight. Lows in the upper 50s. East winds 5 to 10 miles per hour. Chance of rain 30%. Tuesday, sunny. A slight chance of showers in the morning, then a chance of showers and a slight chance of thunderstorms in the afternoon. Highs in the mid-80s. Chance of rain 30%. Tuesday night, partly cloudy with a chance of showers and a slight chance of thunderstorms. Lows in the upper 50s. Chance of rain 40%. Wednesday, mostly sunny. Highs in the upper 70s. Wednesday night, partly cloudy. A slight chance of showers and thunderstorms after midnight. Lows in the mid-50s. Chance of rain 20%. Thursday, partly sunny with a slight chance of showers. A slight chance of thunderstorms in the afternoon. Highs in the mid-70s. Chance of rain 20%. Thursday night, a chance of thunderstorms in the evening. Mostly cloudy with a chance of showers. Lows in the lower 50s. Chance of rain 40%. Friday, mostly cloudy with a chance of showers. A slight chance of thunderstorms in the afternoon. Highs in the lower 70s. Chance of rain 50%. Friday night, mostly cloudy with a chance of showers and a slight chance of thunderstorms. Lows in the lower 50s. Chance of rain 50%. Saturday, mostly cloudy with a chance of showers in the morning, then partly sunny with a slight chance of showers in the afternoon. Highs in the mid-70s. Chance of rain 30%. For Western Lake Sakakawea, rest of tonight, northeast winds 10 to 20 miles per hour. Mostly cloudy in the evening, then becoming partly cloudy. Lows in the mid-50s. Sunday, east winds 10 to 15 miles per hour. Mostly sunny. Highs in the lower 80s. For Eastern Lake Sakakawea, rest of tonight, northeast winds 10 to 20 miles per hour. Mostly cloudy in the evening, then becoming partly cloudy. Lows in the mid-50s. Sunday, east winds 10 to 15 miles per hour.
mostly sunny.

Highs in the lower 80s. For northern Lake Oahe, rest of tonight, northeast winds 10 to 20 miles per hour. Patchy smoke in the evening. Chance of thunderstorms through the night. Chance of showers in the late evening and early morning. Mostly cloudy in the evening, then becoming partly cloudy. Lows in the upper 50s. Sunday, east winds 10 to 15 miles per hour. Partly sunny. Highs in the lower 80s. Here are the weather conditions at 2 a.m. Central Daylight Time. Bismarck, clear. Temperature 67 degrees, relative humidity 65%. Wind northeast at 13 miles an hour. Pressure 29.92 inches and rising. Mendham, clear. 66 degrees, relative humidity 77%. Wind northeast at 16 miles an hour. Hazen, cloudy. 61 degrees, relative humidity 63%. Harvey, partly cloudy. 55 degrees, relative humidity 100%. Minot, mostly cloudy. 55 degrees, relative humidity 86%. Wind north at 8 miles an hour. Dickinson, partly cloudy. 61 degrees, relative humidity 72%. Wind northeast at 9 miles an hour. Elsewhere around North Dakota, it was 60 at Garrison. At Devil's Lake, it was clear, with a temperature of 58. At Williston, it was partly cloudy, with a temperature of 63. It was mostly cloudy, with a temperature of 71 at Fargo, and 63 at Grand Forks. At Jamestown, it was cloudy, with a temperature of 66. In northern South Dakota, at Aberdeen, rain was falling, with a temperature of 68. At Mobridge, it was partly cloudy, with a temperature of 70. In eastern Montana, it was partly cloudy. It was 67 at Mile City, 66 at Glendive, and 64 at Sydney. Once again, at Bismarck, the temperature was 67 degrees under clear skies. The regional weather forecast from your National Weather Service office in Bismarck. Isolated thunderstorms possible tonight over far south central North Dakota into the James River Valley. A few storms could be severe with quarter-sized hail and 60 miles per hour wind gusts being the main threats. Low to medium temps is mainly 20 to 50% for precipitation Sunday into the upcoming work week. Isolated strong to severe thunderstorms may return to North Dakota late Sunday afternoon through Sunday night. Abundant wildfire smoke aloft expected to continue through the weekend, with patchy smoke at the surface possible at times. The detailed forecast for North Dakota, rest of tonight, partly cloudy. Slight chance of thunderstorms far south central and southeast. Lows in the lower 50s to lower 60s. Sunday, partly sunny and hazy. Highs in the mid-70s to mid-80s. Sunday night, mostly cloudy. Chance of thunderstorms. Lows in the lower 50s to lower 60s. Monday, partly cloudy. Chance of showers through the day. Highs in the mid-70s to mid-80s. Here is the forecast for the Bismarck Mendham listening area. Rest of tonight, partly cloudy. Lows in the upper 50s. Northeast winds 10 to 15 miles per hour with gusts up to 25 miles per hour. Sunday, mostly sunny. Highs in the mid-80s. East winds 5 to 10 miles per hour. Sunday night, partly cloudy with a chance of showers and thunderstorms. Lows in the upper 50s. East winds 5 to 10 miles per hour. Chance of rain 30%. Monday, patchy smoke in the morning. Partly sunny with a slight chance of showers and thunderstorms. Highs in the lower 80s. Northeast winds 5 to 10 miles per hour. Chance of rain 20%. Monday night, partly cloudy. A chance of showers after midnight. Lows in the upper 50s. East winds 5 to 10 miles per hour. Chance of rain 30%. Tuesday, sunny. A slight chance of showers in the morning, then a chance of showers and a slight chance of thunderstorms in the afternoon. Highs in the mid-80s. Chance of rain 30%. Tuesday night, partly cloudy with a chance of showers and a slight chance of thunderstorms. Lows in the upper 50s. Chance of rain 40%. Wednesday, mostly sunny. Highs in the upper 70s. Wednesday night, partly

cloudy. A slight chance of showers and thunderstorms after midnight. Lows in the mid-50s. Chance of rain 20%. Thursday, partly sunny with a slight chance of showers. A slight chance of thunderstorms in the afternoon. Highs in the mid-70s. Chance of rain 20%. Thursday night, a chance of thunderstorms in the evening. Mostly cloudy with a chance of showers. Lows in the lower 50s. Chance of rain 40%. Friday, mostly cloudy with a chance of showers. A slight chance of thunderstorms in the afternoon. Highs in the lower 70s. Chance of rain 50%. Friday night, mostly cloudy with a chance of showers and a slight chance of thunderstorms. Lows in the lower 50s. Chance of rain 50%. Saturday, mostly cloudy with a chance of showers in the morning, then partly sunny with a slight chance of showers in the afternoon. Highs in the mid-70s. Chance of rain 30%. For Western Lake Sakakawea, rest of tonight, northeast winds 10 to 20 miles per hour. Mostly cloudy in the evening, then becoming partly cloudy. Lows in the mid-50s. Sunday, east winds 10 to 15 miles per hour. Mostly sunny. Highs in the lower 80s. For Eastern Lake Sakakawea, rest of tonight, northeast winds 10 to 20 miles per hour. Mostly cloudy in the evening, then becoming partly cloudy. Lows in the mid-50s. Sunday, east winds 10 to 15 miles per hour. Mostly sunny. Highs in the lower 80s. For Northern Lake Oahe, rest of tonight, northeast winds 10 to 20 miles per hour. Patchy smoke in the evening. Chance of thunderstorms through the night. Chance of showers in the late evening and early morning. Mostly cloudy in the evening, then becoming partly cloudy. Lows in the upper 50s. Sunday, east winds 10 to 15 miles per hour. Partly sunny. Highs in the lower 80s. Here are the weather conditions at 2 a.m. Central Daylight Time. Bismarck, clear. Temperature 67 degrees, relative humidity 65%. Wind northeast at 13 miles an hour. Pressure 29.92 inches and rising. Menden, clear. 66 degrees, relative humidity 77%. Wind northeast at 16 miles an hour. Hazen, cloudy. 61 degrees, relative humidity 63%. Harvey, partly cloudy. 55 degrees, relative humidity 100%. Minot, mostly cloudy. 55 degrees, relative humidity 86%. Wind north at 8 miles an hour. Dickinson, partly cloudy. 61 degrees, relative humidity 72%. Wind northeast at 9 miles an hour. Elsewhere around North Dakota, it was 60 at Garrison. At Devil's Lake, it was clear, with a temperature of 58. At Williston, it was partly cloudy, with a temperature of 63. It was mostly cloudy, with a temperature of 71 at Fargo, and 63 at Grand Forks. At Jamestown, it was cloudy, with a temperature of 66. In northern South Dakota, at Aberdeen, rain was falling, with a temperature of 68. At Mobridge, it was partly cloudy, with a temperature of 70. In eastern Montana, it was partly cloudy. It was 67 at Miles City, 66 at Glendive, and 64 at Sydney. Once again, at Bismarck, the temperature was 67 degrees under clear skies. The regional weather forecast from your National Weather Service office in Bismarck. Isolated thunderstorms possible tonight over far south central North Dakota into the James River Valley. A few storms could be severe with quarter-sized hail and 60 miles per hour wind gusts being the main threats. Low to medium chances mainly 20 to 50% for precipitation Sunday into the upcoming work week. Isolated strong to severe thunderstorms may return to North Dakota late Sunday afternoon through Sunday night. Abundant wildfire smoke aloft expected to continue through the weekend, with patchy smoke at the surface possible at times. The detailed forecast for North Dakota, rest of tonight, partly cloudy. Slight chance of thunderstorms far south central and southeast. Lows in the lower 50s to lower 60s. Sunday, partly sunny and hazy. Highs in the mid-70s to mid-80s. Sunday night, mostly cloudy. Chance of thunderstorms,

Monday, patchy smoke in the morning. Partly sunny with a slight chance of showers and thunderstorms. Highs in the lower 80s. Northeast winds 5 to 10 miles per hour. Chance of rain 20%. Monday night, partly cloudy. A chance of showers after midnight. Lows in the upper 50s. East winds 5 to 10 miles per hour. Chance of rain 30%. Tuesday, sunny. A slight chance of showers in the morning, then a chance of showers and a slight chance of thunderstorms in the afternoon. Highs in the mid-80s. Chance of rain 30%. Tuesday night, partly cloudy with a chance of showers and a slight chance of thunderstorms. Lows in the upper 50s. Chance of rain 40%. Wednesday, mostly sunny. Highs in the upper 70s. Wednesday night, partly cloudy. A slight chance of showers and thunderstorms after midnight. Lows in the mid-50s. Chance of rain 20%. Thursday, partly sunny with a slight chance of showers. A slight chance of thunderstorms in the afternoon. Highs in the mid-70s. Chance of rain 20%. Thursday night, a chance of thunderstorms in the evening. Mostly cloudy with a chance of showers. Lows in the lower 50s. Chance of rain 40%. Friday, mostly cloudy with a chance of showers. A slight chance of thunderstorms in the afternoon. Highs in the lower 70s. Chance of rain 50%. Friday night, mostly cloudy with a chance of showers and a slight chance of thunderstorms. Lows in the lower 50s. Chance of rain 50%. Saturday, mostly cloudy with a chance of showers in the morning, then partly sunny with a slight chance of showers in the afternoon. Highs in the mid-70s. Chance of rain 30%. For Western Lake Sakakawea, rest of tonight, northeast winds 10 to 20 miles per hour. Mostly cloudy in the evening, then becoming partly cloudy. Lows in the mid-50s. Sunday, east winds 10 to 15 miles per hour. Mostly sunny. Highs in the lower 80s. For Eastern Lake Sakakawea, rest of tonight, northeast winds 10 to 20 miles per hour. Mostly cloudy in the evening, then becoming partly cloudy. Lows in the mid-50s. Sunday, east winds 10 to 15 miles per hour. Mostly sunny. Highs in the lower 80s. For Northern Lake Oahe, rest of tonight, northeast winds 10 to 20 miles per hour. Patchy smoke in the evening. Chance of thunderstorms through the night. Chance of showers in the late evening and early morning. Mostly cloudy in the evening, then becoming partly cloudy. Lows in the upper 50s. Sunday, east winds 10 to 15 miles per hour. Partly sunny. Highs in the lower 80s. Here are the weather conditions at 2 a.m. Central Daylight Time. Bismarck, clear. Temperature 67 degrees, relative humidity 65%. Wind northeast at 13 miles an hour. Pressure 29.92 inches and rising. Mendham, clear. 66 degrees, relative humidity 77%. Wind northeast at 16 miles an hour. Hazen, cloudy. 61 degrees, relative humidity 63%. Harvey, partly cloudy. 55 degrees, relative humidity 100%. Minot, mostly cloudy. 55 degrees, relative humidity 86%. Wind north at 8 miles an hour. Dickinson, partly cloudy. 61 degrees, relative humidity 72%. Wind northeast at 9 miles an hour. Elsewhere around North Dakota, it was 60 at Garrison. At Devil's Lake, it was clear, with a temperature of 58. At Williston, it was partly cloudy, with a temperature of 63. It was mostly cloudy, with a temperature of 71 at Fargo, and 63 at Grand Forks. At Jamestown, it was cloudy, with a temperature of 66. In northern South Dakota, at Aberdeen, rain was falling, with a temperature of 68. At Mobridge, it was partly cloudy, with a temperature of 70. In eastern Montana, it was partly cloudy. It was 67 at Miles City, 66 at Glendive, and 64 at Sydney. Once again, at Bismarck, the temperature was 67 degrees under clear skies. The regional weather forecast from your National Weather Service office in Bismarck.

Isolated thunderstorms possible tonight over far south central North Dakota into the James River Valley. A few storms could be severe with quarter-sized hail and 60 miles per hour wind gusts being the main threats. Low to medium temps is mainly 20 to 50% for precipitation Sunday into the upcoming work week. Isolated strong to severe thunderstorms may return to North Dakota late Sunday afternoon through Sunday night. Abundant wildfire smoke aloft expected to continue through the weekend, with patchy smoke at the surface possible at times. The detailed forecast for North Dakota, rest of tonight, partly cloudy. Slight chance of thunderstorms far south central and southeast. Lows in the lower 50s to lower 60s. Sunday, partly sunny and hazy. Highs in the mid-70s to mid-80s. Sunday night, mostly cloudy. Chance of thunderstorms. Lows in the lower 50s to lower 60s. Monday, partly cloudy. Chance of showers through the day. Highs in the mid-70s to mid-80s. Here is the forecast for the Bismarck Minden listening area. Rest of tonight, partly cloudy. Lows in the upper 50s. Northeast winds 10 to 15 miles per hour with gusts up to 25 miles per hour. Sunday, mostly sunny. Highs in the mid-80s. East winds 5 to 10 miles per hour. Sunday night, partly cloudy with a chance of showers and thunderstorms. Lows in the upper 50s. East winds 5 to 10 miles per hour. Chance of rain 30%. Monday, patchy smoke in the morning. Partly sunny with a slight chance of showers and thunderstorms. Highs in the lower 80s. Northeast winds 5 to 10 miles per hour. Chance of rain 20%. Monday night, partly cloudy. A chance of showers after midnight. Lows in the upper 50s. East winds 5 to 10 miles per hour. Chance of rain 30%. Tuesday, sunny. A slight chance of showers in the morning, then a chance of showers and a slight chance of thunderstorms in the afternoon. Highs in the mid-80s. Chance of rain 30%. Tuesday night, partly cloudy with a chance of showers and a slight chance of thunderstorms. Lows in the upper 50s. Chance of rain 40%. Wednesday, mostly sunny. Highs in the upper 70s. Wednesday night, partly cloudy. A slight chance of showers and thunderstorms after midnight. Lows in the mid-50s. Chance of rain 20%. Thursday, partly sunny with a slight chance of showers. A slight chance of thunderstorms in the afternoon. Highs in the mid-70s. Chance of rain 20%. Thursday night, a chance of thunderstorms in the evening. Mostly cloudy with a chance of showers. Lows in the lower 50s. Chance of rain 40%. Friday, mostly cloudy with a chance of showers. A slight chance of thunderstorms in the afternoon. Highs in the lower 70s. Chance of rain 50%. Friday night, mostly cloudy with a chance of showers and a slight chance of thunderstorms. Lows in the lower 50s. Chance of rain 50%. Saturday, mostly cloudy with a chance of showers in the morning, then partly sunny with a slight chance of showers in the afternoon. Highs in the mid-70s. Chance of rain 30%. 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Providing weather information 24 hours a day from your National Weather Service office in Bismarck. For Western Lake Sakakawea, rest of tonight, northeast winds 10 to 20 miles per hour. Mostly cloudy in the evening, then becoming partly cloudy. Lows in the mid-50s. Sunday, east winds 10 to 15 miles per hour. Mostly sunny. Highs in the lower 80s. For Eastern Lake Sakakawea, rest of tonight, northeast winds 10 to 20 miles per hour. Mostly cloudy in the evening, then becoming partly cloudy. Lows in the mid-50s. Sunday, east winds 10 to 15 miles per hour. Mostly sunny. Highs in the lower 80s. For Northern Lake Oahe, rest of tonight, northeast winds 10 to 20 miles per hour. Patchy smoke in the evening. Chance of thunderstorms through the night. Chance of showers in the late evening and early morning. Mostly cloudy in the evening, then becoming partly cloudy. Lows in the upper 50s. Sunday, east winds

10 to 15 miles per hour. Partly sunny. Highs in the lower 80s. Here are the weather conditions at 2 a.m. Central Daylight Time. Bismarck, clear. Temperature 67 degrees. Relative humidity 65%. Wind northeast at 13 miles an hour. Pressure 29.92 inches and rising. Mendham, clear. 66 degrees. Relative humidity 77%. Wind northeast at 16 miles an hour. Hazen, cloudy. 61 degrees. Relative humidity 63%. Harvey, partly cloudy. 55 degrees. Relative humidity 100%. Minot, mostly cloudy. 55 degrees. Relative humidity 86%. Wind north at 8 miles an hour. Dickinson, partly cloudy. 61 degrees, relative humidity 72%. Wind northeast at 9 miles an hour. Elsewhere around North Dakota, it was 60 at Garrison. At Devil's Lake, it was clear, with a temperature of 58. At Williston, it was partly cloudy, with a temperature of 63. It was mostly cloudy, with a temperature of 71 at Fargo, and 63 at Grand Forks. At Jamestown, it was cloudy, with a temperature of 66. In northern South Dakota, at Aberdeen, rain was falling, with a temperature of 68. At Mobridge, 66. In northern South Dakota, at Aberdeen, rain was falling, with a temperature of 68. At Mobridge, it was partly cloudy, with a temperature of 70. In eastern Montana, it was partly cloudy. It was 67 at Miles City, 66 at Glendive, and 64 at Sydney. Once again, at Bismarck, the temperature was 67 degrees under clear skies. The regional weather forecast from your National Weather Service office in Bismarck. Isolated thunderstorms possible tonight over far south central North Dakota into the James River Valley. A few storms could be severe with quarter-sized hail and 60 miles per hour wind gusts being the main threats. Low to medium temps is mainly 20 to 50% for precipitation Sunday into the upcoming work week. Isolated strong to severe thunderstorms may return to North Dakota late Sunday afternoon through Sunday night. Abundant wildfire smoke aloft expected to continue through the weekend, with patchy smoke at the surface possible at times. The detailed forecast for North Dakota, rest of tonight, partly cloudy. Slight chance of thunderstorms far south central and southeast. Lows in the lower 50s to lower 60s. Sunday, partly sunny and hazy. Highs in the mid-70s to mid-80s. Sunday night, mostly cloudy. Chance of thunderstorms. Lows in the lower 50s to lower 60s. Monday, partly cloudy. Chance of showers through the day. Highs in the mid-70s to mid-80s. Here is the forecast for the Bismarck, Mendham listening area. Rest of tonight, partly cloudy. Lows in the upper 50s. Northeast winds 10 to 15 miles per hour with gusts up to 25 miles per hour. Sunday, mostly sunny. Highs in the mid-80s. East winds 5 to 10 miles per hour. Sunday night, partly cloudy with a chance of showers and thunderstorms. Lows in the upper 50s. East winds 5 to 10 miles per hour. Chance of rain 30%. Monday, patchy smoke in the morning. Partly sunny with a slight chance of showers and thunderstorms. Highs in the lower 80s. Northeast winds 5 to 10 miles per hour. Chance of rain 20%. Monday night, partly cloudy. A chance of showers after midnight. Lows in the upper 50s. East winds 5 to 10 miles per hour. Chance of rain 30%. Tuesday, sunny. A slight chance of showers in the morning, then a chance of showers and a slight chance of thunderstorms in the afternoon. Highs in the mid-80s. Chance of rain 30%. Tuesday night, partly cloudy with a chance of showers and a slight chance of thunderstorms. Lows in the upper 50s. Chance of rain 40%. Wednesday, mostly sunny. Highs in the upper 70s. Wednesday night, partly cloudy. A slight chance of showers and thunderstorms after midnight. Lows in the mid-50s. Chance of rain 20%. Thursday, partly sunny with a slight chance of showers. A slight chance of thunderstorms in the afternoon.

highs in the mid-70s. Chance of rain 20%. Thursday night, a chance of thunderstorms in the evening. Mostly cloudy with a chance of showers. Lows in the lower 50s. Chance of rain 40%. Friday, mostly cloudy with a chance of showers. A slight chance of thunderstorms in the afternoon. Highs in the lower 70s. Chance of rain 50%. Friday night, mostly cloudy with a chance of showers and a slight chance of thunderstorms. Lows in the lower 50s. Chance of rain 50%. Saturday, mostly cloudy with a chance of showers in the morning, then partly sunny with a slight chance of showers in the afternoon. Highs in the mid-70s. Chance of rain 30%. For Western Lake Sakakawea, rest of tonight, northeast winds 10 to 20 miles per hour. Mostly cloudy in the evening, then becoming partly cloudy. Lows in the mid-50s. Sunday, east winds 10 to 15 miles per hour. Mostly sunny. Highs in the lower 80s. For Eastern Lake Sakakawea, rest of tonight, northeast winds 10 to 20 miles per hour. Mostly cloudy in the evening, then becoming partly cloudy. Lows in the mid-50s. Sunday, east winds 10 to 15 miles per hour. Mostly sunny. Highs in the lower 80s. For Northern Lake Orahi, rest of tonight, northeast winds 10 to 20 miles per hour. Patchy smoke in the evening. Chance of thunderstorms through the night. Chance of showers in the late evening and early morning. Mostly cloudy in the evening, then becoming partly cloudy. Lows in the upper 50s. Sunday, east winds 10 to 15 miles per hour. Partly sunny. Highs in the lower 80s. Here are the weather conditions at 2 a.m. Central Daylight Time. Bismarck, clear. Temperature 67 degrees, relative humidity 65%. Wind northeast at 13 miles an hour. Pressure 29.92 inches and rising. Mendham, clear. 66 degrees, relative humidity 77%. Wind northeast at 16 miles an hour. Hazen, cloudy. 61 degrees, relative humidity 63%. Harvey, partly cloudy. 55 degrees, relative humidity 100%. Minot, mostly cloudy. 55 degrees, relative humidity 86%. Wind north at 8 miles an hour. Dickinson, partly cloudy. 61 degrees, relative humidity 72%. Wind northeast at 9 miles an hour. Elsewhere around North Dakota, it was 60 at Garrison. At Devil's Lake, it was clear, with a temperature of 58. At Williston, it was partly cloudy, with a temperature of 63. It was mostly cloudy, with a temperature of 71 at Fargo, and 63 at Grand Forks. At Jamestown, it was cloudy, with a temperature of 66. In northern South Dakota, at Aberdeen, rain was falling, with a temperature of 68. At Mobridge, it was partly cloudy, with a temperature of 70. In eastern Montana, it was partly cloudy. It was 67 at Miles City, 66 at Glendive, and 64 at Sydney. Once again, at Bismarck, the temperature was 67 degrees under clear skies. The regional weather forecast from your National Weather Service office in Bismarck. Chances for thunderstorms return to the forecast this afternoon and this evening, with the potential for some storms to have large hail and damaging wind gusts over western and parts of south-central North Dakota. For the remainder of the week, a near-daily chance for precipitation is forecast. High temperatures will be near to above average through the first part of the week, with a cooling trend on tap for the later part of the week. The detailed forecast for North Dakota, today, partly cloudy. Slight chance of thunderstorms northwest and north-central. A few may be severe. Highs in the mid-70s to mid-80s. Tonight, partly to mostly cloudy with a chance of showers and thunderstorms. Some storms may be severe west and south central. Lows in the 50s. Monday, partly cloudy with a chance of showers and thunderstorms. Highs in the mid-70s to mid-80s. Tuesday, partly cloudy with a chance of shower and thunderstorms. Lows in the 50s. Highs in the upper 70s to upper 80s. Here is the forecast for the Bismarck Mendon listening area. Rest of tonight, partly cloudy. Lows in

the upper 50s. Northeast winds 10 to 15 miles per hour with gusts up to 25 miles per hour. Sunday, mostly sunny. Highs in the mid-80s. East winds 5 to 10 miles per hour. Sunday night, partly cloudy with a chance of showers and thunderstorms. Lows in the upper 50s. East winds 5 to 10 miles per hour. Chance of rain 30%. Monday, patchy smoke in the morning. Partly sunny with a slight chance of showers and thunderstorms. Highs in the lower 80s. Northeast winds 5 to 10 miles per hour. Chance of rain 20%. Monday night, partly cloudy. A chance of showers after midnight. Lows in the upper 50s. East winds 5 to 10 miles per hour. Chance of rain 30%. Tuesday, sunny. A slight chance of showers in the morning, then a chance of showers and a slight chance of thunderstorms in the afternoon. Highs in the mid-80s. Chance of rain 30%. Tuesday night, partly cloudy with a chance of showers and a slight chance of thunderstorms. Lows in the upper 50s. Chance of rain 40%. Wednesday, mostly sunny. Highs in the upper 70s. Wednesday night, partly cloudy. A slight chance of showers and thunderstorms after midnight. Lows in the mid-50s. Chance of rain 20%. Thursday, partly sunny with a slight chance of showers. A slight chance of thunderstorms in the afternoon. Highs in the mid-70s. Chance of rain 20%. Thursday night, a chance of thunderstorms in the evening. Mostly cloudy with a chance of showers. Lows in the lower 50s. Chance of rain 40%. Friday, mostly cloudy with a chance of showers. A slight chance of thunderstorms in the afternoon. Highs in the lower 70s. Chance of rain 50%. Friday night, mostly cloudy with a chance of showers and a slight chance of thunderstorms. Lows in the lower 50s. Chance of rain 50%. Saturday, mostly cloudy with a chance of showers in the morning, then partly sunny with a slight chance of showers in the afternoon. Highs in the mid-70s. Chance of rain 30%. For Western Lake Sakakawea, rest of tonight, northeast winds 10 to 20 miles per hour. Mostly cloudy in the evening, then becoming partly cloudy. Lows in the mid-50s. Sunday, east winds 10 to 15 miles per hour. Mostly sunny. Highs in the lower 80s. For Eastern Lake Sakakawea, rest of tonight, northeast winds 10 to 20 miles per hour. Mostly cloudy in the evening, then becoming partly cloudy. Lows in the mid-50s. Sunday, east winds 10 to 15 miles per hour. Mostly sunny. Highs in the lower 80s. For Northern Lake Oahe, rest of tonight, northeast winds 10 to 20 miles per hour. Patchy smoke in the evening. Chance of thunderstorms through the night. Chance of showers in the late evening and early morning. Mostly cloudy in the evening, then becoming partly cloudy. Lows in the upper 50s. Sunday, east winds 10 to 15 miles per hour. Partly sunny. Highs in the lower 80s. Here are the weather conditions at 2 a.m. Central Daylight Time. Bismarck, clear. Temperature 67 degrees, relative humidity 65%. Wind northeast at 13 miles an hour. Pressure 29.92 inches and rising. Mendon, clear. 66 degrees, relative humidity 77%. Wind northeast at 16 miles an hour. Hazen, cloudy. 61 degrees, relative humidity 63%. Harvey, partly cloudy. 55 degrees, relative humidity 100%. Minot, mostly cloudy. 55 degrees, relative humidity 86%. Wind north at 8 miles an hour. Dickinson, partly cloudy. 61 degrees, relative humidity 72%. Wind northeast at 9 miles an hour. Elsewhere around North Dakota, it was 60 at Garrison. At Devil's Lake, it was clear, with a temperature of 58. At Williston, it was partly cloudy, with a temperature of 63. It was mostly cloudy, with a temperature of 71 at Fargo, and 63 at Grand Forks. At Jamestown, it was cloudy, with a temperature of 66. In northern South Dakota, at Aberdeen, rain

is falling with a temperature of 68. At Mobridge, it was partly cloudy with a temperature of 70. In eastern Montana, it was partly cloudy. It was 67 at Miles City, 66 at Glendive, and 64 at Sydney. Once again, at Bismarck, the temperature was 67 degrees under clear skies. The regional weather forecast from your National Weather Service office in Bismarck. Chances for thunderstorms return to the forecast this afternoon and this evening, with the potential for some storms to have large hail and damaging wind gusts over western and parts of south-central North Dakota. For the remainder of the week, a near-daily chance for precipitation is forecast. High temperatures will be near to above average through the first part of the week, with a cooling trend on tap for the later part of the week. The detailed forecast for North Dakota, today, partly cloudy. Slight chance of thunderstorms northwest and north-central. A few may be severe. Highs in the mid-70s to mid-80s. Tonight, partly to mostly cloudy with a chance of showers and thunderstorms. Some storms may be severe west and south-central. Lows in the 50s. Monday, partly cloudy with a chance of showers and thunderstorms. Highs in the mid-70s to mid-80s. Tuesday, partly cloudy with a chance of shower and thunderstorms. Lows in the 50s. Highs in the upper 70s to upper 80s. Here is the forecast for the Bismarck, Minden listening area. Rest of tonight, partly cloudy. Lows in the upper 50s. Northeast winds 10 to 15 miles per hour with gusts up to 25 miles per hour. Sunday, mostly sunny. Highs in the mid-80s. East winds 5 to 10 miles per hour. Sunday night, partly cloudy with a chance of showers and thunderstorms. Lows in the upper 50s. East winds 5 to 10 miles per hour. Chance of rain 30%. Monday, patchy smoke in the morning. Partly sunny with a slight chance of showers and thunderstorms. Highs in the lower 80s. Northeast winds 5 to 10 miles per hour. Chance of rain 20%. Monday night, partly cloudy. A chance of showers after midnight. Lows in the upper 50s. East winds 5 to 10 miles per hour. Chance of rain 30%. Tuesday, sunny. A slight chance of showers in the morning, then a chance of showers and a slight chance of thunderstorms in the afternoon. Highs in the mid-80s. Chance of rain 30%. Tuesday night, partly cloudy with a chance of showers and a slight chance of thunderstorms. Lows in the upper 50s. Chance of rain 40%. Wednesday, mostly sunny. Highs in the upper 70s. Wednesday night, partly cloudy. A slight chance of showers and thunderstorms after midnight. Lows in the mid-50s. Chance of rain 20%. Thursday, partly sunny with a slight chance of showers. A slight chance of thunderstorms in the afternoon. Highs in the mid-70s. Chance of rain 20%. Thursday night, a chance of thunderstorms in the evening. Mostly cloudy with a chance of showers. Lows in the lower 50s. Chance of rain 40%. Friday, mostly cloudy with a chance of showers. A slight chance of thunderstorms in the afternoon. Highs in the lower 70s. Chance of rain 50%. Friday night, mostly cloudy with a chance of showers and a slight chance of thunderstorms. Lows in the lower 50s. Chance of rain 50%. Saturday, mostly cloudy with a chance of showers in the morning, then partly sunny with a slight chance of showers in the afternoon. Highs in the mid-70s. Chance of rain 30%. For western Lake Sakakawea, rest of tonight, northeast winds 10 to 20 miles per hour. Mostly cloudy in the evening, then becoming partly cloudy. Lows in the mid-50s. Sunday, east winds 10 to 15 miles per hour. Mostly sunny. Highs in the lower 80s. For eastern Lake Sakakawea, rest of tonight, northeast winds 10 to 20 miles per hour. Mostly cloudy in the evening, then becoming partly cloudy. Lows in the mid-50s. Sunday, east winds 10 to 15 miles per hour. Mostly sunny. Highs in the lower 80s. For northern Lake Orahe, rest of tonight, northeast winds 10 to 20 miles per hour. Patchy smoke in the evening. Chance of thunderstorms through the night. Chance of showers in the late evening and early morning.

mostly cloudy in the evening, then becoming partly cloudy. Lows in the upper 50s. Sunday, east winds 10 to 15 miles per hour. Partly sunny. Highs in the lower 80s. Here are the weather conditions at 2 a.m. Central Daylight Time. Bismarck, clear. Temperature 67 degrees, relative humidity 65%. Wind northeast at 13 miles an hour. Pressure 29.92 inches and rising. Mendon, clear. 66 degrees, relative humidity 77%. Wind northeast at 16 miles an hour. Hazen, cloudy. 61 degrees, relative humidity 63%. Harvey, partly cloudy. 55 degrees, relative humidity 100%. Minot, mostly cloudy. 55 degrees, relative humidity 86%. Wind north at 8 miles an hour. Dickinson, partly cloudy. 61 degrees, relative humidity 72%. Wind northeast at 9 miles an hour. Elsewhere around North Dakota, it was 60 at Garrison. At Devil's Lake, it was clear, with a temperature of 58. At Williston, it was partly cloudy, with a temperature of 63. It was mostly cloudy, with a temperature of 71 at Fargo, and 63 at Grand Forks. At Jamestown, it was cloudy, with a temperature of 66. In northern South Dakota, at Aberdeen, rain was falling, with a temperature of 68. At Mobridge, it was partly cloudy, with a temperature of 70. In eastern Montana, it was partly cloudy. It was 67 at Miles City, 66 at Glendive, and 64 at Sydney. Once again, at Bismarck, the temperature was 67 degrees under clear skies. The Bismarck, North Dakota climate summary for yesterday, August 8, 2026. Yesterday's high temperature was 94 degrees. This high was 9 degrees above the normal high of 85. The record high is 105 degrees, which was last set in 1958. Yesterday's low temperature was 51 degrees. This low was 7 degrees below the normal low of 58. The record low is 38 degrees, which was set in 1994. No precipitation fell yesterday, which leaves the monthly total at 0.06 inches. The total precipitation for the year still stands at 7.78 inches. There were no heating degree days yesterday. The yearly total since July 1st is 3. There were 8 cooling degree days yesterday. The yearly total since January 1st is 563. The normal high temperature for today is 85 degrees, and the normal low is 58. The record high for today is 107, which occurred in 1958, and the record low is 40, which occurred in 1917. Sunrise today is at 6:33 a.m. and sunset is at 9:03 p.m. The regional weather forecast from your National Weather Service office in Bismarck. Chances for thunderstorms return to the forecast this afternoon and this evening, with the potential for some storms to have large hail and damaging wind gusts over western and parts of south-central North Dakota. For the remainder of the week, a near-daily chance for precipitation is forecast. High temperatures will be near to above average through the first part of the week, with a cooling trend on tap for the later part of the week. The detailed forecast for North Dakota, today, partly cloudy. Slight chance of thunderstorms northwest and north-central. A few may be severe. Highs in the mid-70s to mid-80s. Tonight, partly to mostly cloudy with a chance of showers and thunderstorms. Some storms may be severe west and south-central. Lows in the 50s. Monday, partly cloudy with a chance of showers and thunderstorms. Highs in the mid-70s to mid-80s. Tuesday, partly cloudy with a chance of shower and thunderstorms. Lows in the 50s. Highs in the upper 70s to upper 80s. Here is the forecast for the Bismarck, Mendon listening area. Rest of tonight, partly cloudy. Lows in the upper 50s. Northeast winds 10 to 15 miles per hour with gusts up to 25 miles per hour. Sunday, mostly sunny. Highs in the mid-80s. East winds 5 to 10 miles per hour. Sunday night, partly cloudy with a chance of showers and thunderstorms. Lows in the upper 50s. East winds 5 to 10 miles per hour. Chance of rain 30%. Monday,
patchy smoke in the morning. Partly sunny with a slight chance of showers and thunderstorms. Highs in the lower 80s. Northeast winds 5 to 10 miles per hour. Chance of rain 20%. Monday night, partly cloudy. A chance of showers after midnight. Lows in the upper 50s. East winds 5 to 10 miles per hour. Chance of rain 30%. Tuesday, sunny. A slight chance of showers in the morning, then a chance of showers and a slight chance of thunderstorms in the afternoon. Highs in the mid-80s. Chance of rain 30%. Tuesday night, partly cloudy with a chance of showers and a slight chance of thunderstorms. Lows in the upper 50s. Chance of rain 40%. Wednesday, mostly sunny. Highs in the upper 70s. Wednesday night, partly cloudy. A slight chance of showers and thunderstorms after midnight. Lows in the mid-50s. Chance of rain 20%. Thursday, partly sunny with a slight chance of showers. A slight chance of thunderstorms in the afternoon. Highs in the mid-70s. Chance of rain 20%. Thursday night, a chance of thunderstorms in the evening. Mostly cloudy with a chance of showers. Lows in the lower 50s. Chance of rain 40%. Friday, mostly cloudy with a chance of showers. A slight chance of thunderstorms in the afternoon. Highs in the lower 70s. Chance of rain 50%. Friday night, mostly cloudy with a chance of showers and a slight chance of thunderstorms. Lows in the lower 50s. Chance of rain 50%. Saturday, mostly cloudy with a chance of showers in the morning, then partly sunny with a slight chance of showers in the afternoon. Highs in the mid-70s. Chance of rain 30%. For Western Lake Sakakawea, rest of tonight, northeast winds 10 to 20 miles per hour. Mostly cloudy in the evening, then becoming partly cloudy. Lows in the mid-50s. Sunday, east winds 10 to 15 miles per hour. Mostly sunny. Highs in the lower 80s. For Eastern Lake Sakakawea, rest of tonight, northeast winds 10 to 20 miles per hour. Mostly cloudy in the evening, then becoming partly cloudy. Lows in the mid-50s. Sunday, east winds 10 to 15 miles per hour. Mostly sunny. Highs in the lower 80s. For Northern Lake Oahe, rest of tonight, northeast winds 10 to 20 miles per hour. Patchy smoke in the evening. Chance of thunderstorms through the night. Chance of showers in the late evening and early morning. Mostly cloudy in the evening, then becoming partly cloudy. Lows in the upper 50s. Sunday, east winds 10 to 15 miles per hour. Partly sunny. Highs in the lower 80s. Here are the weather conditions at 2 a.m. Central Daylight Time. Bismarck, clear. Temperature 67 degrees, relative humidity 65%. Wind northeast at 13 miles an hour. Pressure 29.92 inches and rising. Mendham, clear. 66 degrees, relative humidity 77%. Wind northeast at 16 miles an hour. Hazen, cloudy. 61 degrees, relative humidity 63%. Harvey, partly cloudy. 55 degrees, relative humidity 100%. Minot, mostly cloudy. 55 degrees, relative humidity 86%. Wind north at 8 miles an hour. Dickinson, partly cloudy. 61 degrees, relative humidity 72%. Wind northeast at 9 miles an hour. Elsewhere around North Dakota, it was 60 at Garrison. At Devil's Lake, it was clear, with a temperature of 58. At Williston, it was partly cloudy, with a temperature of 63. It was mostly cloudy, with a temperature of 71 at Fargo, and 63 at Grand Forks. At Jamestown, it was cloudy, with a temperature of 66. In northern South Dakota, at Aberdeen, rain was falling, with a temperature of 68. At Mobridge, it was partly cloudy, with a temperature of 70. In eastern Montana, it was partly cloudy. It was 67 at Miles City, 66 at Glendive, and 64 at Sydney. Once again, at Bismarck, the temperature was 67 degrees under clear skies. This is NOAA Weather Radio Station WXL 78 in Bismarck, North Dakota, operating on

frequency of 162.475 megahertz, providing weather information 24 hours a day from your National Weather Service office in Bismarck. The Bismarck, North Dakota climate summary for yesterday, August 8, 2026. Yesterday's high temperature was 94 degrees. This high was 9 degrees above the normal high of 85. The record high is 105 degrees, which was last set in 1958. Yesterday's low temperature was 51 degrees. This low was 7 degrees below the normal low of 58. The record low is 38 degrees, which was set in 1994. No precipitation fell yesterday, which leaves the monthly total at 0.06 inches. The total precipitation for the year still stands at 7.78 inches. There were no heating degree days yesterday. The yearly total since July 1st is 3. There were 8 cooling degree days yesterday. The yearly total since January 1st is 563. The normal high temperature for today is 85 degrees, and the normal low is 58. The record high for today is 107, which occurred in 1958, and the record low is 40, which occurred in 1917. Sunrise today is at 6:33 a.m. and sunset is at 9:03 p.m. The regional weather forecast from your National Weather Service office in Bismarck. Chances for thunderstorms return to the forecast this afternoon and this evening, with the potential for some storms to have large hail and damaging wind gusts over western and parts of south-central North Dakota. For the remainder of the week, a near-daily chance for precipitation is forecast. High temperatures will be near to above average through the first part of the week, with a cooling trend on tap for the later part of the week. The detailed forecast for North Dakota, today, partly cloudy. Slight chance of thunderstorms northwest and north-central. A few may be severe. Highs in the mid-70s to mid-80s. Tonight, partly to mostly cloudy with a chance of showers and thunderstorms. Some storms may be severe west and south-central. Lows in the 50s. Monday, partly cloudy with a chance of showers and thunderstorms. Highs in the mid-70s to mid-80s. Tuesday, partly cloudy with a chance of shower and thunderstorms. Lows in the 50s. Highs in the upper 70s to upper 80s. Here is the forecast for the Bismarck, Menden listening area. Rest of tonight, partly cloudy. Lows in the upper 50s. Northeast winds 10 to 15 miles per hour with gusts up to 25 miles per hour. Sunday, mostly sunny. Highs in the mid-80s. East winds 5 to 10 miles per hour. Sunday night, partly cloudy with a chance of showers and thunderstorms. Lows in the upper 50s. East winds 5 to 10 miles per hour. Chance of rain 30%. Monday, patchy smoke in the morning. Partly sunny with a slight chance of showers and thunderstorms. Highs in the lower 80s. Northeast winds 5 to 10 miles per hour. Chance of rain 20%. Monday night, partly cloudy. A chance of showers after midnight. Lows in the upper 50s. East winds 5 to 10 miles per hour. Chance of rain 30%. Tuesday, sunny. A slight chance of showers in the morning, then a chance of showers and a slight chance of thunderstorms in the afternoon. Highs in the mid-80s. Chance of rain 30%. Tuesday night, partly cloudy with a chance of showers and a slight chance of thunderstorms. Lows in the upper 50s. Chance of rain 40%. Wednesday, mostly sunny. Highs in the upper 70s. Wednesday night, partly cloudy. A slight chance of showers and thunderstorms after midnight. Lows in the mid-50s. Chance of rain 20%. Thursday, partly sunny with a slight chance of showers. A slight chance of thunderstorms in the afternoon. Highs in the mid-70s. Chance of rain 20%. Thursday night, a chance of thunderstorms in the evening. Mostly cloudy with a chance of showers. Lows in the lower 50s. Chance of rain 40%. Friday, mostly cloudy with a chance of showers. A slight chance of thunderstorms in the afternoon. Highs in the lower 70s. Chance of rain 50%. Friday night, mostly cloudy with a chance of showers and a slight chance of thunderstorms. Lows in the lower 50s. Chance of rain 50%.
Saturday, mostly cloudy with a chance of showers in the morning, then partly sunny with a slight chance of showers in the afternoon. Highs in the mid-70s. Chance of rain 30%. For Western Lake Sakakawea, rest of tonight, northeast winds 10 to 20 miles per hour. Mostly cloudy in the evening, then becoming partly cloudy. Lows in the mid-50s. Sunday, east winds 10 to 15 miles per hour. Mostly sunny. Highs in the lower 80s. For Eastern Lake Sakakawea, rest of tonight, northeast winds 10 to 20 miles per hour. Mostly cloudy in the evening, then becoming partly cloudy. Lows in the mid-50s. Sunday, east winds 10 to 15 miles per hour. Mostly sunny. Highs in the lower 80s. For Northern Lake Oahe, rest of tonight, northeast winds 10 to 20 miles per hour. Patchy smoke in the evening. Chance of thunderstorms through the night. Chance of showers in the late evening and early morning. Mostly cloudy in the evening, then becoming partly cloudy. Lows in the upper 50s. Sunday, east winds 10 to 15 miles per hour. Partly sunny. Highs in the lower 80s. Here are the weather conditions at 3 a.m. Central Daylight Time. Bismarck, partly cloudy. Temperature 66 degrees, relative humidity 65%. Wind northeast at 13 miles an hour. Pressure 29.92 inches and steady. Mendon, partly cloudy. 64 degrees, relative humidity 77%. Wind northeast at 13 miles an hour. Hazen, cloudy. 57 degrees, relative humidity 77%. Harvey, partly cloudy. 54 degrees, relative humidity 100%. Minot, partly cloudy. 57 degrees, relative humidity 80%. Dickinson, partly cloudy. 58 degrees, relative humidity 78%. Wind northeast at 8 miles an hour. Elsewhere around North Dakota, it was 56 at Garrison. It was partly cloudy, with a temperature of 60 at Williston and 57 at Devil's Lake. It was mostly cloudy, with a temperature of 65 at Jamestown and 67 at Fargo. At Grand Forks, it was cloudy, with a temperature of 61. In northern South Dakota, skies ranged from partly cloudy to mostly cloudy. It was 67 at Mobridge and 68 at Aberdeen. In eastern Montana, it was clear. It was 66 at Miles City, 63 at Glendive, and 61 at Sydney. Once again, at Bismarck, the temperature was 66 degrees under partly cloudy skies. The Bismarck, North Dakota climate summary for yesterday, August 8, 2026. Yesterday's high temperature was 94 degrees. This high was 9 degrees above the normal high of 85. The record high is 105 degrees, which was last set in 1958. Yesterday's low temperature was 51 degrees. This low was 7 degrees below the normal low of 58. The record low is 38 degrees, which was set in 1994. No precipitation fell yesterday, which leaves the monthly total at 0.06 inches. The total precipitation for the year still stands at 7.78 inches. There were no heating degree days yesterday. The yearly total since July 1st is 3. There were 8 cooling degree days yesterday. The yearly total since January 1st is 563. The normal high temperature for today is 85 degrees, and the normal low is 58. The record high for today is 107, which occurred in 1958, and the record low is 40, which occurred in 1917. Sunrise today is at 6:33 a.m. and sunset is at 9:03 p.m. The regional weather forecast from your National Weather Service office in Bismarck. Chances for thunderstorms return to the forecast this afternoon and this evening, with the potential for some storms to have large hail and damaging wind gusts over western and parts of south-central North Dakota. For the remainder of the week, a near-daily chance for precipitation is forecast. High temperatures will be near to above average through the first part of the week, with a cooling trend on tap for the later part of the week. The detailed forecast for North Dakota, today, partly cloudy. Slight chance of thunderstorms northwest and north-central. A few may be severe. Highs in the mid-70s to mid-80s.
Tonight, partly to mostly cloudy with a chance of showers and thunderstorms. Some storms may

severe west and south central. Lows in the 50s. Monday, partly cloudy with a chance of showers and thunderstorms. Highs in the mid-70s to mid-80s. Tuesday, partly cloudy with a chance of shower and thunderstorms. Lows in the 50s. Highs in the upper 70s to upper 80s. Here is the forecast for the Bismarck Mainland listening area. Rest of tonight, partly cloudy. Lows in the upper 50s. Northeast winds 10 to 15 miles per hour with gusts up to 25 miles per hour. Sunday, mostly sunny. Highs in the mid-80s. East winds 5 to 10 miles per hour. Sunday night, partly cloudy with a chance of showers and thunderstorms. Lows in the upper 50s. East winds 5 to 10 miles per hour. Chance of rain 30%. Monday, patchy smoke in the morning. Partly sunny with a slight chance of showers and thunderstorms. Highs in the lower 80s. Northeast winds 5 to 10 miles per hour. Chance of rain 20%. Monday night, partly cloudy. A chance of showers after midnight. Lows in the upper 50s. East winds 5 to 10 miles per hour. Chance of rain 30%. Tuesday, sunny. A slight chance of showers in the morning, then a chance of showers and a slight chance of thunderstorms in the afternoon. Highs in the mid-80s. Chance of rain 30%. Tuesday night, partly cloudy with a chance of showers and a slight chance of thunderstorms. Lows in the upper 50s. Chance of rain 40%. Wednesday, mostly sunny. Highs in the upper 70s. Wednesday night, partly cloudy. A slight chance of showers and thunderstorms after midnight. Lows in the mid-50s. Chance of rain 20%. Thursday, partly sunny with a slight chance of showers. A slight chance of thunderstorms in the afternoon. Highs in the mid-70s. Chance of rain 20%. Thursday night, a chance of thunderstorms in the evening. Mostly cloudy with a chance of showers. Lows in the lower 50s. Chance of rain 40%. Friday, mostly cloudy with a chance of showers. A slight chance of thunderstorms in the afternoon. Highs in the lower 70s. Chance of rain 50%. Friday night, mostly cloudy with a chance of showers and a slight chance of thunderstorms. Lows in the lower 50s. Chance of rain 50%. Saturday, mostly cloudy with a chance of showers in the morning, then partly sunny with a slight chance of showers in the afternoon. Highs in the mid-70s. Chance of rain 30%. For Western Lake Sakakawea, rest of tonight, northeast winds 10 to 20 miles per hour. Mostly cloudy in the evening, then becoming partly cloudy. Lows in the mid-50s. Sunday, east winds 10 to 15 miles per hour. Mostly sunny. Highs in the lower 80s. For Eastern Lake Sakakawea, rest of tonight, northeast winds 10 to 20 miles per hour. Mostly cloudy in the evening, then becoming partly cloudy. Lows in the mid-50s. Sunday, east winds 10 to 15 miles per hour. Mostly sunny. Highs in the lower 80s. For Northern Lake Oahe, rest of tonight, northeast winds 10 to 20 miles per hour. Patchy smoke in the evening. Chance of thunderstorms through the night. Chance of showers in the late evening and early morning. Mostly cloudy in the evening, then becoming partly cloudy. Lows in the upper 50s. Sunday, east winds 10 to 15 miles per hour. Partly sunny. Highs in the lower 80s. Here are the weather conditions at 3 a.m. Central Daylight Time. Bismarck, partly cloudy. Temperature 66 degrees, relative humidity 65%. Wind northeast at 13 miles an hour. Pressure 29.92 inches and steady. Mendham, partly cloudy. 64 degrees, relative humidity 77%. Wind northeast at 13 miles an hour. Hazen, cloudy. 57 degrees, relative humidity 77%. Harvey, partly cloudy. 54 degrees, relative humidity 100%. Minot, partly cloudy. 57 degrees, relative humidity 80%. Dickinson, partly cloudy. 58 degrees, relative humidity 78%. Wind northeast at 8 miles an hour.

elsewhere around North Dakota. It was 56 at Garrison. At Devil's Lake, it was clear, with a temperature of 57. At Williston, it was partly cloudy, with a temperature of 60. It was mostly cloudy, with a temperature of 65 at Jamestown, and 67 at Fargo. At Grand Forks, it was cloudy, with a temperature of 61. In northern South Dakota, skies ranged from partly cloudy to mostly cloudy. It was 67 at Mobridge, and 68 at Aberdeen. In eastern Montana, it was clear. It was 66 at Miles City, 63 at Glenknife, and 61 at Sydney. Once again, at Bismarck, the temperature was 66 degrees under partly cloudy skies. The Bismarck, North Dakota climate summary for yesterday, August 8, 2026. Yesterday's high temperature was 94 degrees. This high was 9 degrees above the normal high of 85. The record high is 105 degrees, which was last set in 1958. Yesterday's low temperature was 51 degrees. This low was 7 degrees below the normal low of 58. The record low is 38 degrees, which was set in 1994. No precipitation fell yesterday, which leaves the monthly total at 0.06 inches. The total precipitation for the year still stands at 7.78 inches. There were no heating degree days yesterday. The yearly total since July 1st is 3. There were 8 cooling degree days yesterday. The yearly total since January 1st is 563. The normal high temperature for today is 85 degrees, and the normal low is 58. The record high for today is 107, which occurred in 1958, and the record low is 40, which occurred in 1917. Sunrise today is at 6:33 a.m. and sunset is at 9:03 p.m. The regional weather forecast from your National Weather Service office in Bismarck. Chances for thunderstorms return to the forecast this afternoon and this evening, with the potential for some storms to have large hail and damaging wind gusts over western and parts of south-central North Dakota. For the remainder of the week, a near-daily chance for precipitation is forecast. High temperatures will be near to above average through the first part of the week, with a cooling trend on tap for the later part of the week. The detailed forecast for North Dakota, today, partly cloudy. Slight chance of thunderstorms northwest and north-central. A few may be severe. Highs in the mid-70s to mid-80s. Tonight, partly to mostly cloudy with a chance of showers and thunderstorms. Some storms may be severe west and south-central. Lows in the 50s. Monday, partly cloudy with a chance of showers and thunderstorms. Highs in the mid-70s to mid-80s. Tuesday, partly cloudy with a chance of shower and thunderstorms. Lows in the 50s. Highs in the upper 70s to upper 80s. Here is the forecast for the Bismarck, Minden listening area. Rest of tonight, partly cloudy. Lows in the upper 50s. Northeast winds 10 to 15 miles per hour with gusts up to 25 miles per hour. Sunday, mostly sunny. Highs in the mid-80s. East winds 5 to 10 miles per hour. Sunday night, partly cloudy with a chance of showers and thunderstorms. Lows in the upper 50s. East winds 5 to 10 miles per hour. Chance of rain 30%. Monday, patchy smoke in the morning. Partly sunny with a slight chance of showers and thunderstorms. Highs in the lower 80s. Northeast winds 5 to 10 miles per hour. Chance of rain 20%. Monday night, partly cloudy. A chance of showers after midnight. Lows in the upper 50s. East winds 5 to 10 miles per hour. Chance of rain 30%. Tuesday, sunny. A slight chance of showers in the morning, then a chance of showers and a slight chance of thunderstorms in the afternoon. Highs in the mid-80s. Chance of rain 30%. Tuesday night, partly cloudy with a chance of showers and a slight chance of thunderstorms. Lows in the upper 50s. Chance of rain 40%. Wednesday, mostly sunny. Highs in the upper 70s. Wednesday night, partly cloudy. A slight chance of showers and thunderstorms after midnight. Lows in the mid-50s. Chance of rain 20%. Thursday, partly sunny with a slight chance of showers. A slight chance of thunderstorms in the afternoon. Highs in the mid-50s.

chance of rain 30%. For Western Lakes Akonkawea, rest of tonight, northeast winds 10 to 20 miles per hour. Mostly cloudy in the evening, then becoming partly cloudy. Lows in the mid-50s. Sunday, east winds 10 to 15 miles per hour. Mostly sunny. Highs in the lower 80s. For Eastern Lakes Akonkawea, rest of tonight, northeast winds 10 to 20 miles per hour. Mostly cloudy in the evening, then becoming partly cloudy. Lows in the mid-50s. Sunday, east winds 10 to 15 miles per hour. Mostly sunny. Highs in the lower 80s. For Northern Lake Oahe, rest of tonight, northeast winds 10 to 20 miles per hour. Patchy smoke in the evening. Chance of thunderstorms through the night. Chance of showers in the late evening and early morning. Mostly cloudy in the evening, then becoming partly cloudy. Lows in the upper 50s. Sunday, east winds 10 to 15 miles per hour. Partly sunny. Highs in the lower 80s. Here are the weather conditions at 3 a.m. Central Daylight Time. Bismarck, partly cloudy. Temperature 66 degrees, relative humidity 65%. Wind northeast at 13 miles an hour. Pressure 29.92 inches and steady. Mendham, partly cloudy. 64 degrees, relative humidity 77%. Wind northeast at 13 miles an hour. Hazen, cloudy. 57 degrees, relative humidity 77%. Harvey, partly cloudy. 54 degrees, relative humidity 100%. Minot, partly cloudy. 57 degrees, relative humidity 80%. Dickinson, partly cloudy. 58 degrees, relative humidity 78%. Wind northeast at 8 miles an hour. Elsewhere around North Dakota, it was 56 at Garrison. At Devil's Lake, it was clear, with a temperature of 57. At Williston, it was partly cloudy, with a temperature of 60. It was mostly cloudy, with a temperature of 65 at Jamestown, and 67 at Fargo. At Grand Forks, it was cloudy, with a temperature of 61. In northern South Dakota, skies ranged from partly cloudy to mostly cloudy. It was 67 at Mobridge, and 68 at Aberdeen. In eastern Montana, it was clear. It was 66 at Miles City, 63 at Glendive, and 61 at Sydney. Once again, at Bismarck, the temperature was 66 degrees under partly cloudy skies. The Bismarck, North Dakota climate summary for yesterday, August 8, 2026. Yesterday's high temperature was 94 degrees. This high was 9 degrees above the normal high of 85. The record high is 105 degrees, which was last set in 1958. Yesterday's low temperature was 51 degrees. This low was 7 degrees below the normal low of 58. The record low is 38 degrees, which was set in 1994. No precipitation fell yesterday, which leaves the monthly total at 0.06 inches. The total precipitation for the year still stands at 7.78 inches. There were no heating degree days yesterday. The yearly total since July 1st is 3. There were 8 cooling degree days yesterday. The yearly total since January 1st is 563. The normal high temperature for today is 85 degrees, and the normal low is 58. The record high for today is 107, which occurred in 1958, and the record low is 40, which occurred in 1917. Sunrise today is at 6:33 a.m. and sunset is at 9:03 p.m. The regional weather forecast from your National Weather Service office in Bismarck. Chances for thunderstorms return to the forecast this afternoon and this evening, with the potential for some storms to have large hail and damaging wind gusts over western and parts of south-central North Dakota. For the remainder of the week, a near daily chance for precipitation is forecast. High temperatures will be near to above average through the first part of the week, with a cooling trend on tap for the later part of the week. The detailed forecast for North Dakota, today, partly cloudy. Slight chance of thunderstorms northwest and north central. A few may be severe. Highs in the mid-70s to mid-80s. Tonight, partly to mostly cloudy with a chance of showers and thunderstorms. Some storms may be severe west and south central. Lows

50s. Monday, partly cloudy with a chance of showers and thunderstorms. Highs in the mid-70s to mid-80s. Tuesday, partly cloudy with a chance of shower and thunderstorms. Lows in the 50s. Highs in the upper 70s to upper 80s. Here is the forecast for the Bismarck Minden listening area. Today, partly cloudy. Highs in the mid-80s. Northeast wind 5 to 10 miles per hour. Gusts up to 30 miles per hour late. Tonight, partly cloudy with a chance of showers and thunderstorms. Lows in the upper 50s. East winds 5 to 10 miles per hour. Chance of rain 30%. Monday, patchy smoke in the morning. Partly sunny with a slight chance of showers and thunderstorms. Highs in the lower 80s. Northeast winds 5 to 10 miles per hour. Chance of rain 20%. Monday night, partly cloudy. A chance of showers after midnight. Lows in the upper 50s. East winds 5 to 10 miles per hour. Chance of rain 30%. Tuesday, sunny. A slight chance of showers in the morning, then a chance of showers and a slight chance of thunderstorms in the afternoon. Highs in the mid-80s. East winds 5 to 10 miles per hour. Chance of rain 30%. Tuesday night, partly cloudy with a chance of showers and a slight chance of thunderstorms. Lows in the upper 50s. Chance of rain 40%. Wednesday, mostly sunny. Highs in the upper 70s. Wednesday night, partly cloudy. A slight chance of showers and thunderstorms after midnight. Lows in the mid-50s. Chance of rain 20%. Thursday, partly sunny with a slight chance of showers. A slight chance of thunderstorms in the afternoon. Highs in the mid-70s. Chance of rain 20%. Thursday night, a chance of thunderstorms in the evening. Mostly cloudy with a chance of showers. Lows in the lower 50s. Chance of rain 40%. Friday, mostly cloudy with a chance of showers. A slight chance of thunderstorms in the afternoon. Highs in the lower 70s. Chance of rain 50%. Friday night, mostly cloudy with a chance of showers and a slight chance of thunderstorms. Lows in the lower 50s. Chance of rain 50%. Saturday, mostly cloudy with a chance of showers in the morning, then partly sunny with a slight chance of showers in the afternoon. Highs in the mid-70s. Chance of rain 30%. 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Providing weather information 24 hours a day from your National Weather Service office in Bismarck. For Western Lake Secaucawea, rest of tonight, northeast winds 10 to 20 miles per hour. Mostly cloudy in the evening, then becoming partly cloudy. Lows in the mid-50s. Sunday, east winds 10 to 15 miles per hour. Mostly sunny. Highs in the lower 80s. For Eastern Lake Secaucawea, rest of tonight, northeast winds 10 to 20 miles per hour. Mostly cloudy in the evening, then becoming partly cloudy. Lows in the mid-50s. Sunday, east winds 10 to 15 miles per hour. Mostly sunny. Highs in the lower 80s. For Northern Lake Oahe, rest of tonight, northeast winds 10 to 20 miles per hour. Patchy smoke in the evening. Chance of thunderstorms through the night. Chance of showers in the late evening and early morning. Mostly cloudy in the evening, then becoming partly cloudy. Lows in the upper 50s. Sunday, east winds 10 to 15 miles per hour. Partly sunny. Highs in the lower 80s. Here are the weather conditions at 3 a.m. Central Daylight Time. Bismarck, partly cloudy. Temperature 66 degrees, relative humidity 65%. Wind northeast at 13 miles an hour. Pressure 29.92 inches and steady. Minden, partly cloudy. 64 degrees, relative humidity 77%. Wind northeast at 13 miles an hour. Hazen, cloudy. 57 degrees, relative humidity 77%. Harvey, partly cloudy. 54 degrees, relative humidity 100%. Minot, partly cloudy. 57 degrees, relative humidity 80%.

partly cloudy. 58 degrees. Relative humidity 78%. Wind northeast at 8 miles an hour. Elsewhere around North Dakota, it was 56 at Garrison. At Devil's Lake, it was clear, with a temperature of 57. At Williston, it was partly cloudy, with a temperature of 60. It was mostly cloudy, with a temperature of 65 at Jamestown, and 67 at Fargo. At Grand Forks, it was cloudy, with a temperature of 61. In northern South Dakota, skies ranged from partly cloudy to mostly cloudy. It was 67 at Mobridge, and 68 at Aberdeen. In eastern Montana, it was clear. It was 66 at Miles City, 63 at Glenknife, and 61 at Sydney. Once again, at Bismarck, the temperature was 66 degrees under partly cloudy skies. The Bismarck and 61 at Sydney. Once again, at Bismarck, the temperature was 66 degrees under partly cloudy skies. The Bismarck, North Dakota climate summary for yesterday, August 8, 2026. Yesterday's high temperature was 94 degrees. This high was 9 degrees above the normal high of 85. The record high is 105 degrees, which was last set in 1958. Yesterday's low temperature was 51 degrees. This low was 7 degrees below the normal low of 58. The record low is 38 degrees, which was set in 1994. No precipitation fell yesterday, which leaves the monthly total at 0.06 inches. The total precipitation for the year still stands at 7.78 inches. There were no heating degree days yesterday. The yearly total since July 1st is 3. There were 8 cooling degree days yesterday. The yearly total since January 1st is 563. The normal high temperature for today is 85 degrees, and the normal low is 58. The record high for today is 107, which occurred in 1958, and the record low is 40, which occurred in 1917. Sunrise today is at 6:33 a.m. and sunset is at 9:03 p.m. The regional weather forecast from your National Weather Service office in Bismarck. Chances for thunderstorms return to the forecast this afternoon and this evening, with the potential for some storms to have large hail and damaging wind gusts over western and parts of south-central North Dakota. For the remainder of the week, a near daily chance for precipitation is forecast. High temperatures will be near to above average through the first part of the week, with a cooling trend on tap for the later part of the week. The detailed forecast for North Dakota, today, partly cloudy. Slight chance of thunderstorms northwest and north central. A few may be severe. Highs in the mid-70s to mid-80s. Tonight, partly to mostly cloudy with a chance of showers and thunderstorms. Some storms may be severe west and south central. Lows in the 50s. Monday, partly cloudy with a chance of showers and thunderstorms. Highs in the mid-70s to mid-80s. Tuesday, partly cloudy with a chance of shower and thunderstorms. Lows in the 50s. Highs in the upper 70s to upper 80s. Here is the forecast for the Bismarck, Mann, and Lessening area. Today, partly cloudy. Highs in the mid-80s. Northeast winds 5 to 10 miles per hour. Gusts up to 30 miles per hour late. Tonight, partly cloudy with a chance of showers and thunderstorms. Lows in the upper 50s. East winds 5 to 10 miles per hour. Chance of rain 30%. Monday, patchy smoke in the morning. Partly sunny with a slight chance of showers and thunderstorms. Highs in the lower 80s. Northeast winds 5 to 10 miles per hour. Chance of rain 20%. Monday night, partly cloudy. A chance of showers after midnight. Lows in the upper 50s. East winds 5 to 10 miles per hour. Chance of rain 30%. Tuesday, sunny. A slight chance of showers in the morning, then a chance of showers and a slight chance of thunderstorms in the afternoon. Highs in the mid-80s. East winds 5 to 10 miles per hour. Chance of rain 30%. Tuesday night, partly cloudy with a chance of showers and a slight chance of thunderstorms. Lows in the upper 50s. Chance of rain 40%. Wednesday, mostly sunny. Highs in the upper 70s. Wednesday night, partly cloudy. A slight chance of showers and thunderstorms after midnight.

night. Lows in the mid-50s. Chance of rain 20%. Thursday, partly sunny with a slight chance of showers. A slight chance of thunderstorms in the afternoon. Highs in the mid-70s. Chance of rain 20%. Thursday night, a chance of thunderstorms in the evening. Mostly cloudy with a chance of showers. Lows in the lower 50s. Chance of rain 40%. Friday, mostly cloudy with a chance of showers. A slight chance of thunderstorms in the afternoon. Highs in the lower 70s. Chance of rain 50%. Friday night, mostly cloudy with a chance of showers and a slight chance of thunderstorms. Lows in the lower 50s. Chance of rain 50%. Saturday, mostly cloudy with a chance of showers in the morning. Then partly sunny with a slight chance of showers in the afternoon. Highs in the mid-70s. Chance of rain 30%. For Western Lake Sakakawea, west of tonight, northeast winds 10 to 20 miles per hour. Mostly cloudy in the evening, then becoming partly cloudy. Lows in the mid-50s. Sunday, east winds 10 to 15 miles per hour. Mostly sunny. Highs in the lower 80s. For Eastern Lake Sakakawea, west of tonight, northeast winds 10 to 20 miles per hour. Mostly cloudy in the evening, then becoming partly cloudy. Lows in the mid-50s. Sunday, east winds 10 to 15 miles per hour. Mostly sunny. Highs in the lower 80s. For Northern Lake Oahe, west of tonight, northeast winds 10 to 20 miles per hour. Patchy smoke in the evening. Chance of thunderstorms through the night. Chance of showers in the late evening and early morning. Mostly cloudy in the evening, then becoming partly cloudy. Lows in the upper 50s. Sunday, east winds 10 to 15 miles per hour. Partly sunny. Highs in the lower 80s. Here are the weather conditions at 3 a.m. Central Daylight Time. Bismarck, partly cloudy. Temperature 66 degrees, relative humidity 65%. Wind northeast at 13 miles an hour. Pressure 29.92 inches and steady. Mangan, partly cloudy. 64 degrees, relative humidity 77%. Wind northeast at 13 miles an hour. Hazel, cloudy. 57 degrees, relative humidity 77%. Harvey, partly cloudy. 54 degrees, relative humidity 100%. Minot, partly cloudy. 57 degrees, relative humidity 80%. Dickinson, partly cloudy. 58 degrees, relative humidity 78%. Wind northeast at 8 miles an hour. Elsewhere around North Dakota, it was 56 at Garrison. At Devil's Lake, it was clear, with a temperature of 57. At Williston, it was partly cloudy, with a temperature of 60. It was mostly cloudy, with a temperature of 65 at Jamestown, and 67 at Fargo. At Grand Forks, it was cloudy, with a temperature of 61. In northern South Dakota, skies ranged from partly cloudy to mostly cloudy. It was 67 at Mobridge, and 68 at Aberdeen. In eastern Montana, it was clear. It was 66 at Miles City, 63 at Glendive, and 61 at Sydney. Once again, at Bismarck, the temperature was 66 degrees under partly cloudy skies. The Bismarck, North Dakota climate summary for yesterday, August 8, 2026. Yesterday's high temperature was 94 degrees. This high was 9 degrees above the normal high of 85. The record high is 105 degrees, which was last set in 1958. Yesterday's low temperature was 51 degrees. This low was 7 degrees below the normal low of 58. The record low is 38 degrees, which was set in 1994. No precipitation fell yesterday, which leaves the monthly total at 0.06 inches. The total precipitation for the year still stands at 7.78 inches. There were no heating degree days yesterday. The yearly total since July 1st is 3. There were 8 cooling degree days yesterday. The yearly total since January 1st is 563. The normal high temperature for today is 85 degrees, and the normal low is 58. The record high for today is 107, which occurred in 1958, and the record low is 40, which occurred in 1917.

sunrise today is at 6:33 a.m. and sunset is at 9:03 p.m. The regional weather forecast from your National Weather Service office in Bismarck. Chances for thunderstorms return to the forecast this afternoon and this evening, with the potential for some storms to have large hail and damaging wind gusts over western and parts of south-central North Dakota. For the remainder of the week, a near-daily chance for precipitation is forecast. High temperatures will be near to above average through the first part of the week, with a cooling trend on tap for the later part of the week. The detailed forecast for North Dakota, today, partly cloudy. Slight chance of thunderstorms northwest and north-central. A few may be severe. Highs in the mid-70s to mid-80s. Tonight, partly to mostly cloudy with a chance of showers and thunderstorms. Some storms may be severe west and south-central. Lows in the 50s. Monday, partly cloudy with a chance of showers and thunderstorms. Highs in the mid-70s to mid-80s. Tuesday, partly cloudy with a chance of shower and thunderstorms. Lows in the 50s. Highs in the upper 70s to upper 80s. Here is the forecast for the Bismarck, Mainz, and listening area. Today, partly cloudy. Highs in the mid-80s. Northeast winds 5 to 10 miles per hour. Gusts up to 30 miles per hour late. Tonight, partly cloudy with a chance of showers and thunderstorms. Lows in the upper 50s. East winds 5 to 10 miles per hour. Chance of rain 30%. Monday, patchy smoke in the morning. Partly sunny with a slight chance of showers and thunderstorms. Highs in the lower 80s. Northeast winds 5 to 10 miles per hour. Chance of rain 20%. Monday night, partly cloudy. A chance of showers after midnight. Lows in the upper 50s. East winds 5 to 10 miles per hour. Chance of rain 30%. Tuesday, sunny. A slight chance of showers in the morning, then a chance of showers and a slight chance of thunderstorms in the afternoon. Highs in the mid-80s. East winds 5 to 10 miles per hour. Chance of rain 30%. Tuesday night, partly cloudy with a chance of showers and a slight chance of thunderstorms. Lows in the upper 50s. Chance of rain 40%. Wednesday, mostly sunny. Highs in the upper 70s. Wednesday night, partly cloudy. A slight chance of showers and thunderstorms after midnight. Lows in the mid-50s. Chance of rain 20%. Thursday, partly sunny with a slight chance of showers. A slight chance of thunderstorms in the afternoon. Highs in the mid-70s. Chance of rain 20%. Thursday night, a chance of thunderstorms in the evening. Mostly cloudy with a chance of showers. Lows in the lower 50s. Chance of rain 40%. Friday, mostly cloudy with a chance of showers. A slight chance of thunderstorms in the afternoon. Highs in the lower 70s. Chance of rain 50%. Friday night, mostly cloudy with a chance of showers and a slight chance of thunderstorms. Lows in the lower 50s. Chance of rain 50%. Saturday, mostly cloudy with a chance of showers in the morning, then partly sunny with a slight chance of showers in the afternoon. Highs in the mid-70s. Chance of rain 30%. For Western Lake Sakakawea, rest of tonight, northeast winds 10 to 20 miles per hour. Mostly cloudy in the evening, then becoming partly cloudy. Lows in the mid-50s. Sunday, east winds 10 to 15 miles per hour. Mostly sunny. Highs in the lower 80s. For Eastern Lake Sakakawea, rest of tonight, northeast winds 10 to 20 miles per hour. Mostly cloudy in the evening, then becoming partly cloudy. Lows in the mid-50s. Sunday, east winds 10 to 15 miles per hour. Mostly sunny. Highs in the lower 80s. For Northern Lake Oahe, rest of tonight, northeast winds 10 to 20 miles per hour. Patchy smoke in the evening. Chance of thunderstorms through the night. Chance of showers in the late evening and early morning. Mostly cloudy in the evening, then becoming partly cloudy. Lows in the upper 50s. Sunday, east winds 10 to 15 miles per hour. Partly sunny. Highs in the lower 80s. Here are the weather conditions at 3 a.m. Central Daylight Time. Bismarck, partly cloudy.

Cloudy. Temperature 66 degrees. Relative humidity 65%. Wind northeast at 13 miles an hour. Pressure 29.92 inches and steady. Mandan, partly cloudy. 64 degrees. Relative humidity 77%. Wind northeast at 13 miles an hour. Hazel, cloudy. 57 degrees. Relative humidity 77%. Harvey, partly cloudy. 54 degrees, relative humidity 100%. Minot, partly cloudy. 57 degrees, relative humidity 80%. Dickinson, partly cloudy. 58 degrees, relative humidity 78%. Wind northeast at 8 miles an hour. Elsewhere around North Dakota, it was 56 at Garrison. At Devil's Lake, it was clear, with a temperature of 57. At Williston, it was partly cloudy, with a temperature of 60. It was mostly cloudy, with a temperature of 65 at Jamestown, and 67 at Fargo. At Grand Forks, it was cloudy, with a temperature of 61. In northern South Dakota, skies ranged from partly cloudy to mostly cloudy. It was 67 at Mobridge, and 68 at Aberdeen. In eastern Montana, it was clear. It was 66 at Miles City, 63 at Glendive, and 61 at Sydney. Once again, at Bismarck, the temperature was 66 degrees under partly cloudy skies. The Bismarck, North Dakota climate summary for yesterday, August 8, 2026. Yesterday's high temperature was 94 degrees. This high was 9 degrees above the normal high of 85. The record high is 105 degrees, which was last set in 1958. Yesterday's low temperature was 51 degrees. This low was 7 degrees below the normal low of 58. The record low is 38 degrees, which was set in 1994. No precipitation fell yesterday, which leaves the monthly total at 0.06 inches. The total precipitation for the year still stands at 7.78 inches. There were no heating degree days yesterday. The yearly total since July 1st is 3. There were 8 cooling degree days yesterday. The yearly total since January 1st is 563. The normal high temperature for today is 85 degrees, and the normal low is 58. The record high for today is 107, which occurred in 1958, and the record low is 40, which occurred in 1917. Sunrise today is at 6:33 a.m. and sunset is at 9:03 p.m. The regional weather forecast from your National Weather Service office in Bismarck. Chances for thunderstorms return to the forecast this afternoon and this evening, with the potential for some storms to have large hail and damaging wind gusts over western and parts of south-central North Dakota. For the remainder of the week, a near-daily chance for precipitation is forecast. High temperatures will be near to above average through the first part of the week, with a cooling trend on tap for the later part of the week. The detailed forecast for North Dakota, today, partly cloudy. Slight chance of thunderstorms northwest and north-central. A few may be severe. Highs in the mid-70s to mid-80s. Tonight, partly to mostly cloudy with a chance of showers and thunderstorms. Some storms may be severe west and south-central. Lows in the 50s. Monday, partly cloudy with a chance of showers and thunderstorms. Highs in the mid-70s to mid-80s. Tuesday, partly cloudy with a chance of shower and thunderstorms. Lows in the 50s. Highs in the upper 70s to upper 80s. Here is the forecast for the Bismarck, Minden listening area. Today, partly cloudy. Highs in the mid-80s. Northeast winds 5 to 10 miles per hour. Gusts up to 30 miles per hour late. Tonight, partly cloudy with a chance of showers and thunderstorms. Lows in the upper 50s. East winds 5 to 10 miles per hour. Chance of rain 30%. Monday, patchy smoke in the morning. Partly sunny with a slight chance of showers and thunderstorms. Highs in the lower 80s. Northeast winds 5 to 10 miles per hour. Chance of rain 20%. Monday night, partly cloudy. A chance of showers after midnight. Lows in the upper 50s. East winds 5 to 10 miles per hour. Chance of rain 30%. Tuesday, sunny.
a slight chance of showers in the morning.

then a chance of showers and a slight chance of thunderstorms in the afternoon. Highs in the mid-80s. East wind 5 to 10 miles per hour. Chance of rain 30%. Tuesday night, partly cloudy with a chance of showers and a slight chance of thunderstorms. Lows in the upper 50s. Chance of rain 40%. Wednesday, mostly sunny. Highs in the upper 70s. Wednesday night, partly cloudy. A slight chance of showers and thunderstorms after midnight. Lows in the mid-50s. Chance of rain 20%. Thursday, partly sunny with a slight chance of showers. A slight chance of thunderstorms in the afternoon. Highs in the mid-70s. Chance of rain 20%. Thursday night, a chance of thunderstorms in the evening. Mostly cloudy with a chance of showers. Lows in the lower 50s. Chance of rain 40%. Friday, mostly cloudy with a chance of showers. A slight chance of thunderstorms in the afternoon. Highs in the lower 70s. Chance of rain 50%. Friday night, mostly cloudy with a chance of showers and a slight chance of thunderstorms. Lows in the lower 50s. Chance of rain 50%. Saturday, mostly cloudy with a chance of showers in the morning, then partly sunny with a slight chance of showers in the afternoon. Highs in the mid-70s. Chance of rain 30%. For Western Lake Sakakawea, rest of tonight, northeast winds 10 to 20 miles per hour. Mostly cloudy in the evening, then becoming partly cloudy. Lows in the mid-50s. Sunday, east winds 10 to 15 miles per hour. Mostly sunny. Highs in the lower 80s. For Eastern Lake Sakakawea, rest of tonight, northeast winds 10 to 20 miles per hour. Mostly cloudy in the evening, then becoming partly cloudy. Lows in the mid-50s. Sunday, east winds 10 to 15 miles per hour. Mostly sunny. Highs in the lower 80s. For Northern Lake Orahi, rest of tonight, northeast winds 10 to 20 miles per hour. Patchy smoke in the evening. Chance of thunderstorms through the night. Chance of showers in the late evening and early morning. Mostly cloudy in the evening, then becoming partly cloudy. Lows in the upper 50s. Sunday, east winds 10 to 15 miles per hour. Partly sunny. Highs in the lower 80s. Here are the weather conditions at 3 a.m. Central Daylight Time. Bismarck, partly cloudy. Temperature 66 degrees, relative humidity 65%. Wind northeast at 13 miles an hour. Pressure 29.92 inches and steady. Mendham, partly cloudy. 64 degrees, relative humidity 77%. Wind northeast at 13 miles an hour. Hazen, cloudy. 57 degrees, relative humidity 77%. Harvey, partly cloudy. 54 degrees, relative humidity 100%. Minot, partly cloudy. 57 degrees, relative humidity 80%. Dickinson, partly cloudy. 58 degrees, relative humidity 78%. Wind northeast at 8 miles an hour. Elsewhere around North Dakota, it was 56 at Garrison. At Devil's Lake, it was clear, with a temperature of 57. At Williston, it was partly cloudy, with a temperature of 60. It was mostly cloudy, with a temperature of 65 at Jamestown, and 67 at Fargo. At Grand Forks, it was cloudy, with a temperature of 61. In northern South Dakota, skies ranged from partly cloudy to mostly cloudy. It was 67 at Mobridge, and 68 at Aberdeen. In eastern Montana, it was clear. It was 66 at Miles City, 63 at Glendive, and 61 at Sydney. Once again, at Bismarck, the temperature was 66 degrees under partly cloudy skies. The Bismarck, North Dakota climate summary for yesterday, August 8, 2026. Yesterday's high temperature was 94 degrees. This high was 9 degrees above the normal high of 85. The record high is 105 degrees, which was last set in 1958. Yesterday's low temperature was 51 degrees. This low was 7 degrees below the normal low of 58. The record low is 38 degrees, which was set in 1994. No precipitation fell yesterday, which leaves the monthly total at 0.06 inches.
The total precipitation for the year still stands at 7.78 inches. There were no heating degree days yesterday. The yearly total since July 1st is 3. There were 8 cooling degree days yesterday. The yearly total since January 1st is 563. The normal high temperature for today is 85 degrees, and the normal low is 58. The record high for today is 107, which occurred in 1958, and the record low is 40, which occurred in 1917. Sunrise today is at 6:33 a.m. and sunset is at 9:03 p.m. The regional weather forecast from your National Weather Service office in Bismarck. Chances for thunderstorms return to the forecast this afternoon and this evening, with the potential for some storms to have large hail and damaging wind gusts over western and parts of south-central North Dakota. For the remainder of the week, a near-daily chance for precipitation is forecast. High temperatures will be near to above average through the first part of the week, with a cooling trend on tap for the later part of the week. The detailed forecast for North Dakota, today, partly cloudy. Slight chance of thunderstorms northwest and north-central. A few may be severe. Highs in the mid-70s to mid-80s. Tonight, partly to mostly cloudy with a chance of showers and thunderstorms. Some storms may be severe west and south-central. Lows in the 50s. Monday, partly cloudy with a chance of showers and thunderstorms. Highs in the mid-70s to mid-80s. Tuesday, partly cloudy with a chance of shower and thunderstorms. Lows in the 50s. Highs in the upper 70s to upper 80s. Here is the forecast for the Bismarck, Minden listening area. Today, partly cloudy. Highs in the mid-80s. Northeast winds 5 to 10 miles per hour. Gusts up to 30 miles per hour late. Tonight, partly cloudy with a chance of showers and thunderstorms. Lows in the upper 50s. East winds 5 to 10 miles per hour. Chance of rain 30%. Monday, patchy smoke in the morning. Partly sunny with a slight chance of showers and thunderstorms. Highs in the lower 80s. Northeast winds 5 to 10 miles per hour. Chance of rain 20%. Monday night, partly cloudy. A chance of showers after midnight. Lows in the upper 50s. East winds 5 to 10 miles per hour. Chance of rain 30%. Tuesday, sunny. A slight chance of showers in the morning, then a chance of showers and a slight chance of thunderstorms in the afternoon. Highs in the mid-80s. East winds 5 to 10 miles per hour. Chance of rain 30%. Tuesday night, partly cloudy with a chance of showers and a slight chance of thunderstorms. Lows in the upper 50s. Chance of rain 40%. Wednesday, mostly sunny. Highs in the upper 70s. Wednesday night, partly cloudy. A slight chance of showers and thunderstorms after midnight. Lows in the mid-50s. Chance of rain 20%. Thursday, partly sunny with a slight chance of showers. A slight chance of thunderstorms in the afternoon. Highs in the mid-70s. Chance of rain 20%. Thursday night, a chance of thunderstorms in the evening. Mostly cloudy with a chance of showers. Lows in the lower 50s. Chance of rain 40%. Friday, mostly cloudy with a chance of showers. A slight chance of thunderstorms in the afternoon. Highs in the lower 70s. Chance of rain 50%. Friday night, mostly cloudy with a chance of showers and a slight chance of thunderstorms. Lows in the lower 50s. Chance of rain 50%. Saturday, mostly cloudy with a chance of showers in the morning, then partly sunny with a slight chance of showers in the afternoon. Highs in the mid-70s. Chance of rain 30%. 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Providing weather information 24 hours a day from your National Weather Service office in Bismarck. For Western Lake Sakakawea, rest of tonight, northeast winds 10 to 20 miles per hour. Mostly cloudy in the evening, then becoming partly cloudy. Lows in the mid-50s. Sunday, east winds 10 to 15 miles per hour. Mostly sunny. Highs in the lower 80s. For Eastern Lake Sakakawea, rest of tonight, northeast winds 10 to 20 miles per hour.

mostly cloudy in the evening, then becoming partly cloudy. Lows in the mid-50s. Sunday, east winds 10 to 15 miles per hour. Mostly sunny. Highs in the lower 80s. For northern Lake Oahe, rest of tonight, northeast winds 10 to 20 miles per hour. Patchy smoke in the evening. Chance of thunderstorms through the night. Chance of showers in the late evening and early morning. Mostly cloudy in the evening, then becoming partly cloudy. Lows in the upper 50s. Sunday, east winds 10 to 15 miles per hour. Partly sunny. Highs in the lower 80s. Here are the weather conditions at 4 a.m. Central Daylight Time. Bismarck, partly cloudy. Temperature 65 degrees, relative humidity 65%. Wind northeast at 9 miles an hour. Pressure 29.92 inches and steady. Mendon, partly cloudy. 64 degrees, relative humidity 77%. Wind northeast at 12 miles an hour, gusting to 18. Hazen, cloudy. 54 degrees, relative humidity 94%. Harvey, partly cloudy. 54 degrees, relative humidity 100%. Minot, clear. 53 degrees, relative humidity 89%. Dickinson, clear. 56 degrees, relative humidity 84%. Elsewhere around North Dakota, it was 52 at Garrison. At Devil's Lake, it was clear, with a temperature of 56. It was partly cloudy, with a temperature of 59 at Williston, and 62 at Jamestown. At Grand Forks, it was mostly cloudy, with a temperature of 60. At Fargo, it was cloudy, with a temperature of 65. In northern South Dakota, at Mobridge, it was clear, with a temperature of 66. At Aberdeen, it was mostly cloudy, with a temperature of 68. In eastern Montana, skies ranged from clear to partly cloudy. It was 64 at Miles City, 62 at Glendive, and 59 at Sydney. Once again, at Bismarck, the temperature was 65 degrees under partly cloudy skies. The Bismarck, North Dakota climate summary for yesterday, August 8, 2026. Yesterday's high temperature was 94 degrees. This high was 9 degrees above the normal high of 85. The record high is 105 degrees, which was last set in 1958. Yesterday's low temperature was 51 degrees. This low was 7 degrees below the normal low of 58. The record low is 38 degrees, which was set in 1994. No precipitation fell yesterday, which leaves the monthly total at 0.06 inches. The total precipitation for the year still stands at 7.78 inches. There were no heating degree days yesterday. The yearly total since July 1st is 3. There were 8 cooling degree days yesterday. The yearly total since January 1st is 563. The normal high temperature for today is 85 degrees, and the normal low is 58. The record high for today is 107, which occurred in 1958, and the record low is 40, which occurred in 1917. Sunrise today is at 6:33 a.m. and sunset is at 9:03 p.m. The regional weather forecast from your National Weather Service office in Bismarck. Chances for thunderstorms return to the forecast this afternoon and this evening, with the potential for some storms to have large hail and damaging wind gusts over western and parts of south-central North Dakota. For the remainder of the week, a near-daily chance for precipitation is forecast. High temperatures will be near to above average through the first part of the week, with a cooling trend on tap for the later part of the week. The detailed forecast for North Dakota, today, partly cloudy. Slight chance of thunderstorms northwest and north-central. A few may be severe. Highs in the mid-70s to mid-80s. Tonight, partly to mostly cloudy with a chance of showers and thunderstorms. Some storms may be severe west and south central. Lows in the 50s. Monday, partly cloudy with a chance of showers and thunderstorms. Highs in the mid-70s to mid-80s. Tuesday, partly cloudy with a chance of shower and thunderstorms. Lows in the 50s. Highs in the upper 70s to upper 80s. Here is the forecast for the Bismarck, Mendon listening area. Today, partly cloudy. Highs in the mid-80s. Northeast winds 5 to 10 miles per hour.
gusts up to 30 miles per hour late. Tonight, partly cloudy with a chance of showers and thunderstorms. Lows in the upper 50s. East winds 5 to 10 miles per hour. Chance of rain 30%. Monday, patchy smoke in the morning. Partly sunny with a slight chance of showers and thunderstorms. Highs in the lower 80s. Northeast winds 5 to 10 miles per hour. Chance of rain 20%. Monday night, partly cloudy. A chance of showers after midnight. Lows in the upper 50s. East winds 5 to 10 miles per hour. Chance of rain 30%. Tuesday, sunny. A slight chance of showers in the morning, then a chance of showers and a slight chance of thunderstorms in the afternoon. Highs in the mid-80s. East winds 5 to 10 miles per hour. Chance of rain 30%. Tuesday night, partly cloudy with a chance of showers and a slight chance of thunderstorms. Lows in the upper 50s. Chance of rain 40%. Wednesday, mostly sunny. Highs in the upper 70s. Wednesday night, partly cloudy. A slight chance of showers and thunderstorms after midnight. Lows in the mid-50s. Chance of rain 20%. Thursday, partly sunny with a slight chance of showers. A slight chance of thunderstorms in the afternoon. Highs in the mid-70s. Chance of rain 20%. Thursday night, a chance of thunderstorms in the evening. Mostly cloudy with a chance of showers. Lows in the lower 50s. Chance of rain 40%. Friday, mostly cloudy with a chance of showers. A slight chance of thunderstorms in the afternoon. Highs in the lower 70s. Chance of rain 50%. Friday night, mostly cloudy with a chance of showers and a slight chance of thunderstorms. Lows in the lower 50s. Chance of rain 50%. Saturday, mostly cloudy with a chance of showers in the morning, then partly sunny with a slight chance of showers in the afternoon. Highs in the mid-70s. Chance of rain 30%. For Western Lake Sakakawea, rest of tonight, northeast winds 10 to 20 miles per hour. Mostly cloudy in the evening, then becoming partly cloudy. Lows in the mid-50s. Sunday, east winds 10 to 15 miles per hour. Mostly sunny. Highs in the lower 80s. For Eastern Lake Sakakawea, rest of tonight, northeast winds 10 to 20 miles per hour. Mostly cloudy in the evening, then becoming partly cloudy. Lows in the mid-50s. Sunday, east winds 10 to 15 miles per hour. Mostly sunny. Highs in the lower 80s. For Northern Lake Oahe, rest of tonight, northeast winds 10 to 20 miles per hour. Patchy smoke in the evening. Chance of thunderstorms through the night. Chance of showers in the late evening and early morning. Mostly cloudy in the evening, then becoming partly cloudy. Lows in the upper 50s. Sunday, east winds 10 to 15 miles per hour. Partly sunny. Highs in the lower 80s. Here are the weather conditions at 4 a.m. Central Daylight Time. Bismarck, partly cloudy. Temperature 65 degrees, relative humidity 65%. Wind northeast at 9 miles an hour. Pressure 29.92 inches and steady. Mendan, partly cloudy. 64 degrees, relative humidity 77%. Wind northeast at 12 miles an hour, gusting to 18. Hazen, cloudy. 54 degrees, relative humidity 94%. Harvey, partly cloudy. 54 degrees, relative humidity 100%. Minot, clear. 53 degrees, relative humidity 89%. Dickinson, clear. 56 degrees, relative humidity 84%. Elsewhere around North Dakota, it was 52 at Garrison. At Devil's Lake, it was clear, with a temperature of 56. It was partly cloudy, with a temperature of 59 at Williston, and 62 at Jamestown. At Grand Forks, it was mostly cloudy, with a temperature of 60. At Fargo, it was cloudy, with a temperature of 65. In northern South Dakota, at Mobridge, it was clear, with a temperature of 66. At Aberdeen, it was mostly cloudy, with a temperature of 68. In eastern Montana, skies ranged from clear to partly cloudy. It was 64 at Miles City.

62 at Glendive and 59 at Sydney. Once again, at Bismarck, the temperature was 65 degrees under partly cloudy skies. Here are the weather conditions at 4 a.m. Central Daylight Time. Bismarck, partly cloudy. Temperature 65 degrees, relative humidity 65%. Wind northeast at 9 miles an hour. Pressure 29.92 inches and steady. Mendon, partly cloudy. 64 degrees, relative humidity 77%. Wind northeast at 12 miles an hour, gusting to 18. Hazen, cloudy. 54 degrees, relative humidity 94%. Harvey, partly cloudy. 54 degrees, relative humidity 100%. Minot, clear. 53 degrees, relative humidity 89%. Dickinson, partly cloudy. 56 degrees, relative humidity 84%. Elsewhere around North Dakota, at Fargo, rain was falling, with a temperature of 65. It was 52 at Garrison. It was partly cloudy, with a temperature of 59 at Williston, 62 at Jamestown, and 56 at Devil's Lake. At Grand Forks, it was mostly cloudy, with a temperature of 60. In northern South Dakota, at Mobridge, it was clear, with a temperature of 66. At Aberdeen, it was mostly cloudy, with a temperature of 68. In eastern Montana, skies ranged from clear to partly cloudy. It was 64 at Miles City, 62 at Glendive, and 59 at Sydney. Once again, at Bismarck, the temperature was 65 degrees under partly cloudy skies. The Bismarck, North Dakota climate summary for yesterday, August 8, 2026. Yesterday's high temperature was 94 degrees. This high was 9 degrees above the normal high of 85. The record high is 105 degrees, which was last set in 1958. Yesterday's low temperature was 51 degrees. This low was 7 degrees below the normal low of 58. The record low is 38 degrees, which was set in 1994. No precipitation fell yesterday, which leaves the monthly total at 0.06 inches. The total precipitation for the year still stands at 7.78 inches. There were no heating degree days yesterday. The yearly total since July 1st is 3. There were 8 cooling degree days yesterday. The yearly total since January 1st is 563. The normal high temperature for today is 85 degrees, and the normal low is 58. The record high for today is 107, which occurred in 1958, and the record low is 40, which occurred in 1917. Sunrise today is at 6:33 a.m. and sunset is at 9:03 p.m. The regional weather forecast from your National Weather Service office in Bismarck. Chances for thunderstorms return to the forecast this afternoon and this evening, with the potential for some storms to have large hail and damaging wind gusts over western and parts of south-central North Dakota. For the remainder of the week, a near-daily chance for precipitation is forecast. High temperatures will be near to above average through the first part of the week, with a cooling trend on tap for the later part of the week. The detailed forecast for North Dakota, today, partly cloudy. Slight chance of thunderstorms northwest and north-central. A few may be severe. Highs in the mid-70s to mid-80s. Tonight, partly to mostly cloudy with a chance of showers and thunderstorms. Some storms may be severe west and south central. Lows in the 50s. Monday, partly cloudy with a chance of showers and thunderstorms. Highs in the mid-70s to mid-80s. Tuesday, partly cloudy with a chance of shower and thunderstorms. Lows in the 50s. Highs in the upper 70s to upper 80s. Here is the forecast for the Bismarck Mendon listening area. Today, partly cloudy. Highs in the mid-80s. Northeast winds 5 to 10 miles per hour. Gusts up to 30 miles per hour late. Tonight, partly cloudy with a chance of showers and thunderstorms. Lows in the upper 50s. East winds 5 to 10 miles per hour. Chance of rain 30%. Monday, patchy smoke in the morning. Partly sunny with a slight chance of showers and thunderstorms. Highs in the lower 80s. Northeast winds 5 to 10 miles per hour. Chance of rain 20%. Monday night, partly cloudy. A chance of showers after midnight.

Lows in the upper 50s. East winds 5 to 10 miles per hour. Chance of rain 30%. Tuesday, sunny. A slight chance of showers in the morning, then a chance of showers and a slight chance of thunderstorms in the afternoon. Highs in the mid-80s. East winds 5 to 10 miles per hour. Chance of rain 30%. Tuesday night, partly cloudy with a chance of showers and a slight chance of thunderstorms. Lows in the upper 50s. Chance of rain 40%. Wednesday, mostly sunny. Highs in the upper 70s. Wednesday night, partly cloudy. A slight chance of showers and thunderstorms after midnight. Lows in the mid-50s. Chance of rain 20%. Thursday, partly sunny with a slight chance of showers. A slight chance of thunderstorms in the afternoon. Highs in the mid-70s. Chance of rain 20%. Thursday night, a chance of thunderstorms in the evening. Mostly cloudy with a chance of showers. Lows in the lower 50s. Chance of rain 40%. Friday, mostly cloudy with a chance of showers. A slight chance of thunderstorms in the afternoon. Highs in the lower 70s. Chance of rain 50%. Friday night, mostly cloudy with a chance of showers and a slight chance of thunderstorms. Lows in the lower 50s. Chance of rain 50%. Saturday, mostly cloudy with a chance of showers in the morning, then partly sunny with a slight chance of showers in the afternoon. Highs in the mid-70s. Chance of rain 30%. For Western Lake Sakakawea, rest of tonight, northeast winds 10 to 20 miles per hour. Mostly cloudy in the evening, then becoming partly cloudy. Lows in the mid-50s. Sunday, east winds 10 to 15 miles per hour. Mostly sunny. Highs in the lower 80s. For Eastern Lake Sakakawea, rest of tonight, northeast winds 10 to 20 miles per hour. Mostly cloudy in the evening, then becoming partly cloudy. Lows in the mid-50s. Sunday, east winds 10 to 15 miles per hour. Mostly sunny. Highs in the lower 80s. For Northern Lake Oahe, rest of tonight, northeast winds 10 to 20 miles per hour. Patchy smoke in the evening. Chance of thunderstorms through the night. Chance of showers in the late evening and early morning. Mostly cloudy in the evening, then becoming partly cloudy. Lows in the upper 50s. Sunday, east winds 10 to 15 miles per hour. Partly sunny. Highs in the lower 80s. Here are the weather conditions at 4 a.m. Central Daylight Time. Bismarck, partly cloudy. Temperature 65 degrees, relative humidity 65%. Wind northeast at 9 miles an hour. Pressure 29.92 inches and steady. Mendan, partly cloudy. 64 degrees, relative humidity 77%. Wind northeast at 12 miles an hour, gusting to 18. Hazen, cloudy. 54 degrees, relative humidity 94%. Harvey, partly cloudy. 54 degrees, relative humidity 100%. Minot, clear. 53 degrees, relative humidity 89%. Dickinson, partly cloudy. 56 degrees, relative humidity 84%. Elsewhere around North Dakota, at Fargo, rain was falling, with a temperature of 65. It was 52 at Garrison. It was partly cloudy, with a temperature of 59 at Williston, 62 at Jamestown, and 56 at Devil's Lake. At Grand Forks, it was mostly cloudy, with a temperature of 60. In northern South Dakota, at Mobridge, it was clear, with a temperature of 66. At Aberdeen, it was mostly cloudy, with a temperature of 68. In eastern Montana, skies ranged from clear to partly cloudy. It was 64 at Miles City, 62 at Glendive, and 59 at Sydney. Once again, at Bismarck, the temperature was 65 degrees under partly cloudy skies. The Bismarck, North Dakota climate summary for yesterday, August 8, 2026. Yesterday's high temperature was 94 degrees. This high was 9 degrees above the normal high of 85. The record high is 105 degrees, which was last set in 1958. Yesterday's low temperature was 51 degrees. This low was 7 degrees below the normal low of 58. The record low is 38 degrees.

p.m. The regional weather forecast from your National Weather Service office in Bismarck. Chances for thunderstorms return to the forecast this afternoon and this evening, with the potential for some storms to have large hail and damaging wind gusts over western and parts of south-central North Dakota. For the remainder of the week, a near-daily chance for precipitation is forecast. High temperatures will be near to above average through the first part of the week, with a cooling trend on tap for the later part of the week. The detailed forecast for North Dakota, today, partly cloudy. Slight chance of thunderstorms northwest and north-central. A few may be severe. Highs in the mid-70s to mid-80s. Tonight, partly to mostly cloudy with a chance of showers and thunderstorms. Some storms may be severe west and south-central. Lows in the 50s. Monday, partly cloudy with a chance of showers and thunderstorms. Highs in the mid-70s to mid-80s. Tuesday, partly cloudy with a chance of shower and thunderstorms. Lows in the 50s. Highs in the upper 70s to upper 80s. Here is the forecast for the Bismarck, Minden listening area. Today, partly cloudy. Highs in the mid-80s. Northeast winds 5 to 10 miles per hour. Gusts up to 30 miles per hour late. Tonight, partly cloudy with a chance of showers and thunderstorms. Lows in the upper 50s. East winds 5 to 10 miles per hour. Chance of rain 30%. Monday, patchy smoke in the morning. Partly sunny with a slight chance of showers and thunderstorms. Highs in the lower 80s. Northeast winds 5 to 10 miles per hour. Chance of rain 20%. Monday night, partly cloudy. A chance of showers after midnight. Lows in the upper 50s. East winds 5 to 10 miles per hour. Chance of rain 30%. Tuesday, sunny. A slight chance of showers in the morning, then a chance of showers and a slight chance of thunderstorms in the afternoon. Highs in the mid-80s. East winds 5 to 10 miles per hour. Chance of rain 30%. Tuesday night, partly cloudy with a chance of showers and a slight chance of thunderstorms. Lows in the upper 50s. Chance of rain 40%. Wednesday, mostly sunny. Highs in the upper 70s. Wednesday night, partly cloudy. A slight chance of showers and thunderstorms after midnight. Lows in the mid-50s. Chance of rain 20%. Thursday, partly sunny with a slight chance of showers. A slight chance of thunderstorms in the afternoon. Highs in the mid-70s. Chance of rain 20%. Thursday night, a chance of thunderstorms in the evening. Mostly cloudy with a chance of showers. Lows in the lower 50s. Chance of rain 40%. Friday, mostly cloudy with a chance of showers. A slight chance of thunderstorms in the afternoon. Highs in the lower 70s. Chance of rain 50%. Friday night, mostly cloudy with a chance of showers and a slight chance of thunderstorms. Lows in the lower 50s. Chance of rain 50%. Saturday, mostly cloudy with a chance of showers in the morning, then partly sunny with a slight chance of showers in the afternoon. Highs in the mid-70s. Chance of rain 30%. For Western Lake Sakakawea, rest of tonight, northeast winds 10 to 20 miles per hour. Mostly cloudy in the evening, then becoming partly cloudy. Lows in the mid-50s. Sunday, east winds 10 to 15 miles per hour. Mostly sunny. Highs in the lower 80s. For Eastern Lake Sakakawea, rest of tonight, northeast winds 10 to 20 miles per hour. Mostly cloudy in the evening, then becoming partly cloudy. Lows in the mid-50s. Sunday, east winds 10 to 15 miles per hour. Mostly sunny. Highs in the lower 80s. For Northern Lake Oahe, rest of tonight, northeast winds 10 to 20 miles per hour. Patchy smoke in the evening. Chance of thunderstorms through the night. Chance of showers in the late evening and early morning. Mostly cloudy in the evening, then becoming partly cloudy. Lows in the upper 50s. Sunday, east winds 10 to 15 miles per hour. Partly sunny. Highs in the lower 80s. Here are the weather conditions at 4 a.m. Central Daylight Time. Bismarck, partly cloudy. Temperature 65 degrees, relative humidity 65%.

Wind northeast at 9 miles an hour. Pressure 29.92 inches and steady. Mandan, partly cloudy. 64 degrees, relative humidity 77%. Wind northeast at 12 miles an hour, gusting to 18. Hazen, cloudy. 54 degrees, relative humidity 94%. Harvey, partly cloudy. 54 degrees, relative humidity 100%. Minot, clear. 53 degrees, relative humidity 89%. Dickinson, partly cloudy. 56 degrees, relative humidity 84%. Elsewhere around North Dakota, at Fargo, rain was falling with a temperature of 65. It was 52 at Garrison. It was partly cloudy with a temperature of 59 at Williston, 62 at Jamestown, and 56 at Devil's Lake. At Grand Forks, it was mostly cloudy with a temperature of 60. In northern South Dakota, at Mobridge, it was clear with a temperature of 66. At Aberdeen, it was mostly cloudy with a temperature of 68. In eastern Montana, skies ranged from clear to partly cloudy. It was 64 at Miles City, 62 at Glendive, and 59 at Sydney. Once again, at Bismarck, the temperature was 65 degrees under partly cloudy skies. The Bismarck, North Dakota climate summary for yesterday, August 8, 2026. Yesterday's high temperature was 94 degrees. This high was 9 degrees above the normal high of 85. The record high is 105 degrees, which was last set in 1958. Yesterday's low temperature was 51 degrees. This low was 7 degrees below the normal low of 58. The record low is 38 degrees, which was set in 1994. No precipitation fell yesterday, which leaves the monthly total at 0.06 inches. The total precipitation for the year still stands at 7.78 inches. There were no heating degree days yesterday. The yearly total since July 1st is 3. There were 8 cooling degree days yesterday. The yearly total since January 1st is 563. The normal high temperature for today is 85 degrees, and the normal low is 58. The record high for today is 107, which occurred in 1958, and the record low is 40, which occurred in 1917. Sunrise today is at 6:33 a.m. and sunset is at 9:03 p.m. This is NOAA Weather Radio Station WXL78 in Bismarck, North Dakota, operating on a frequency of 162.475 MHz. Providing weather information 24 hours a day from your National Weather Service office in Bismarck. The regional weather forecast from your National Weather Service office in Bismarck. Chances for thunderstorms return to the forecast this afternoon and this evening, with the potential for some storms to have large hail and damaging wind gusts over western and parts of south-central North Dakota. For the remainder of the week, a near-daily chance for precipitation is forecast. High temperatures will be near to above average through the first part of the week, with a cooling trend on tap for the later part of the week. The detailed forecast for North Dakota, today, partly cloudy. Slight chance of thunderstorms northwest and north-central. A few may be severe. Highs in the mid-70s to mid-80s. Tonight, partly to mostly cloudy with a chance of showers and thunderstorms. Some storms may be severe west and south-central. Lows in the 50s. Monday, partly cloudy with a chance of showers and thunderstorms. Highs in the mid-70s to mid-80s. Tuesday, partly cloudy with a chance of shower and thunderstorms. Lows in the 50s. Highs in the upper 70s to upper 80s. Here is the forecast for the Bismarck-Mandan listening area. Today, partly cloudy. Highs in the mid-80s. Northeast winds 5 to 10 miles per hour. Gusts up to 30 miles per hour late. Tonight, partly cloudy with a chance of showers and thunderstorms. Lows in the upper 50s. East winds 5 to 10 miles per hour. Chance of rain 30%. Monday, patchy smoke in the morning. Partly sunny with a slight chance of showers and thunderstorms. Highs in the lower 80s. Northeast winds 5 to 10 miles per hour. Chance of rain 20%. Monday night, partly cloudy. A chance of showers after midnight. Lows in the upper 50s. East winds 5 to 10 miles.

chance of rain 30%. Tuesday, sunny. A slight chance of showers in the morning, then a chance of showers and a slight chance of thunderstorms in the afternoon. Highs in the mid-80s. East winds 5 to 10 miles per hour. Chance of rain 30%. Tuesday night, partly cloudy with a highs in the mid-80s. East winds 5 to 10 miles per hour. Chance of rain 30%. Tuesday night, partly cloudy with a chance of showers and a slight chance of thunderstorms. Lows in the upper 50s. Chance of rain 40%. Wednesday, mostly sunny. Highs in the upper 70s. Wednesday night, partly cloudy. A slight chance of showers and thunderstorms after midnight. Lows in the mid-50s. Chance of rain 20%. Thursday, partly sunny with a slight chance of showers. A slight chance of thunderstorms in the afternoon. Highs in the mid-70s. Chance of rain 20%. Thursday night, a chance of thunderstorms in the evening. Mostly cloudy with a chance of showers. Lows in the lower 50s. Chance of rain 40%. Friday, mostly cloudy with a chance of showers. A slight chance of thunderstorms in the afternoon. Highs in the lower 70s. Chance of rain 50%. Friday night, mostly cloudy with a chance of showers and a slight chance of thunderstorms. Lows in the lower 50s. Chance of rain 50%. Saturday, mostly cloudy with a chance of showers in the morning, then partly sunny with a slight chance of showers in the afternoon. Highs in the mid-70s. Chance of rain 30%. For Western Lake Sakakawea, today, light winds becoming southeast 10 to 15 miles per hour. Partly cloudy. Highs in the lower 80s. Tonight, northeast winds 10 to 20 miles per hour. Chance of thunderstorms through the night. Partly cloudy. Lows in the mid-50s. For Eastern Lake Sakakawea, today, light winds becoming east 10 to 15 miles per hour. Partly cloudy. Highs in the lower 80s. Tonight, east winds 10 to 15 miles per hour. Chance of thunderstorms through the night. Patchy smoke early in the morning. Partly cloudy. Lows in the mid-50s. For Northern Lake Oahe, today, east winds 10 to 15 miles per hour. Partly cloudy. Highs in the mid-80s. Tonight, southeast winds around 10 miles per hour. Chance of thunderstorms. Partly cloudy. Lows in the upper 50s. Here are the weather conditions at 4 a.m. Central Daylight Time. Bismarck, partly cloudy. Temperature 65 degrees, relative humidity 65%. Wind northeast at 9 miles an hour. Pressure 29.92 inches and steady. Mendan, partly cloudy. 64 degrees, relative humidity 77%. Wind northeast at 12 miles an hour, gusting to 18. Hazen, cloudy. 54 degrees, relative humidity 94%. Harvey, partly cloudy. 54 degrees, relative humidity 100%. Minot, clear. 53 degrees, relative humidity 89%. Dickinson, partly cloudy. 56 degrees, relative humidity 84%. Elsewhere around North Dakota, at Fargo, rain was falling, with a temperature of 65. It was 52 at Garrison. It was partly cloudy, with a temperature of 59 at Williston, 62 at Jamestown, and 56 at Devil's Lake. At Grand Forks, it was mostly cloudy, with a temperature of 60. In northern South Dakota, at Mobridge, it was clear, with a temperature of 66. At Aberdeen, it was mostly cloudy, with a temperature of 68. In eastern Montana, skies ranged from clear to partly cloudy. It was 64 at Miles City, 62 at Glendive, and 59 at Sydney. Once again, at Bismarck, the temperature was 65 degrees under partly cloudy skies. The Bismarck, North Dakota climate summary for yesterday, August 8, 2026. Yesterday's high temperature was 94 degrees. This high was 9 degrees above the normal high of 85. The record high is 105 degrees, which was last set in 1958. Yesterday's low temperature was 51 degrees. This low was 7 degrees below the normal low of 58. The record low is

38 degrees, which was set in 1994. No precipitation fell yesterday, which leaves the monthly total at 0.06 inches. The total precipitation for the year still stands at 7.78 inches. There were no heating degree days yesterday. The yearly total since July 1st is 3. There were 8 cooling degree days yesterday. The yearly total since January 1st is 563. The normal high temperature for today is 85 degrees, and the normal low is 58. The record high for today is 107, which occurred in 1958, and the record low is 40, which occurred in 1917. Sunrise today is at 6:33 a.m. and sunset is at 9:03 p.m. The regional weather forecast from your National Weather Service office in Bismarck. Chances for thunderstorms return to the forecast this afternoon and this evening, with the potential for some storms to have large hail and damaging wind gusts over western and parts of south-central North Dakota. For the remainder of the week, a near-daily chance for precipitation is forecast. High temperatures will be near to above average through the first part of the week, with a cooling trend on tap for the later part of the week. The detailed forecast for North Dakota, today, partly cloudy. Slight chance of thunderstorms northwest and north-central. A few may be severe. Highs in the mid-70s to mid-80s. Tonight, partly to mostly cloudy with a chance of showers and thunderstorms. Some storms may be severe west and south-central. Lows in the 50s. Monday, partly cloudy with a chance of showers and thunderstorms. Highs in the mid-70s to mid-80s. Tuesday, partly cloudy with a chance of shower and thunderstorms. Lows in the 50s. Highs in the upper 70s to upper 80s. Here is the forecast for the Bismarck, Minden listening area. Today, partly cloudy. Highs in the mid-80s. Northeast winds 5 to 10 miles per hour. Tonight, partly cloudy with a chance of showers and thunderstorms. Lows in the upper 50s. East winds 5 to 10 miles per hour. Chance of rain 30%. Monday, patchy smoke in the morning. Partly sunny with a slight chance of showers and thunderstorms. Highs in the lower 80s. Northeast winds 5 to 10 miles per hour. Chance of rain 20%. Monday night, partly cloudy. A chance of showers after midnight. Lows in the upper 50s. East winds 5 to 10 miles per hour. Chance of rain 30%. Tuesday, sunny. A slight chance of showers in the morning, then a chance of showers and a slight chance of thunderstorms in the afternoon. Highs in the mid-80s. East winds 5 to 10 miles per hour. Chance of rain 30%. Tuesday night, partly cloudy with a chance of showers and a slight chance of thunderstorms. Lows in the upper 50s. Chance of rain 40%. Wednesday, mostly sunny. Highs in the upper 70s. Wednesday night, partly cloudy. A slight chance of showers and thunderstorms after midnight. Lows in the mid-50s. Chance of rain 20%. Thursday, partly sunny with a slight chance of showers. A slight chance of thunderstorms in the afternoon. Highs in the mid-70s. Chance of rain 20%. Thursday night, a chance of thunderstorms in the evening. Mostly cloudy with a chance of showers. Lows in the lower 50s. Chance of rain 40%. Friday, mostly cloudy with a chance of showers. A slight chance of thunderstorms in the afternoon. Highs in the lower 70s. Chance of rain 50%. Friday night, mostly cloudy with a chance of showers and a slight chance of thunderstorms. Lows in the lower 50s. Chance of rain 50%. Saturday, mostly cloudy with a chance of showers in the morning, then partly sunny with a slight chance of showers in the afternoon. Highs in the mid-70s. Chance of rain 30%. For Western Lake Sakakawea, today, light winds becoming southeast 10 to 15 miles per hour. Partly cloudy. Highs in the lower 80s. Tonight, northeast winds 10 to 20 miles per hour. Chance of thunderstorms through the night. Partly cloudy. Lows in the mid-50s. For Eastern Lake Sakakawea, today, light winds becoming east 10 to 15 miles per hour. Partly cloudy. Highs in the lower 80s. Tonight, east winds 10 to 15 miles per hour. Chance

thunderstorm through the night. Patchy smoke early in the morning. Partly cloudy. Lows in the mid-50s. For northern Lake Oahe, today, east winds 10 to 15 miles per hour. Partly cloudy. Highs in the mid-80s. Tonight, southeast winds around 10 miles per hour. Chance of thunderstorms. Partly cloudy. Lows in the upper 50s. Here are the weather conditions at 4 a.m. Central Daylight Time. Bismarck, partly cloudy. Temperature 65 degrees, relative humidity 65%. Wind northeast at 9 miles an hour. Pressure 29.92 inches and steady. Mendan, partly cloudy. 64 degrees, relative humidity 77%. Wind northeast at 12 miles an hour, gusting to 18. Hazen, cloudy. 54 degrees, relative humidity 94%. Harvey, partly cloudy. 54 degrees, relative humidity 100%. Minot, clear. 53 degrees, relative humidity 89%. Dickinson, partly cloudy. 56 degrees, relative humidity 84%. Elsewhere around North Dakota, at Fargo, rain was falling, with a temperature of 65. It was 52 at Garrison. It was partly cloudy, with a temperature of 59 at Williston, 62 at Jamestown, and 56 at Devil's Lake. At Grand Forks, it was mostly cloudy, with a temperature of 60. In northern South Dakota, at Mobridge, it was clear, with a temperature of 66. At Aberdeen, it was mostly cloudy, with a temperature of 68. In eastern Montana, skies ranged from clear to partly cloudy. It was 64 at Miles City, 62 at Glendive, and 59 at Sydney. Once again, at Bismarck, the temperature was 65 degrees under partly cloudy skies. The Bismarck, North Dakota climate summary for yesterday, August 8, 2026. Yesterday's high temperature was 94 degrees. This high was 9 degrees above the normal high of 85. The record high is 105 degrees, which was last set in 1958. Yesterday's low temperature was 51 degrees. This low was 7 degrees below the normal low of 58. The record low is 38 degrees, which was set in 1994. No precipitation fell yesterday, which leaves the monthly total at 0.06 inches. The total precipitation for the year still stands at 7.78 inches. There were no heating degree days yesterday. The yearly total since July 1st is 3. There were 8 cooling degree days yesterday. The yearly total since January 1st is 563. The normal high temperature for today is 85 degrees, and the normal low is 58. The record high for today is 107, which occurred in 1958, and the record low is 40, which occurred in 1917. Sunrise today is at 6:33 a.m. and sunset is at 9:03 p.m. The regional weather forecast from your National Weather Service office in Bismarck. Chances for thunderstorms return to the forecast this afternoon and this evening, with the potential for some storms to have large hail and damaging wind gusts over western and parts of south-central North Dakota. For the remainder of the week, a near-daily chance for precipitation is forecast. High temperatures will be near to above average through the first part of the week, with a cooling trend on tap for the later part of the week. The detailed forecast for North Dakota, today, partly cloudy. Slight chance of thunderstorms northwest and north-central. A few may be severe. Highs in the mid-70s to mid-80s. Tonight, partly to mostly cloudy with a chance of showers and thunderstorms. Some storms may be severe west and south-central. Lows in the 50s. Monday, partly cloudy with a chance of showers and thunderstorms. Highs in the mid-70s to mid-80s. Tuesday, partly cloudy with a chance of shower and thunderstorms. Lows in the 50s. Highs in the upper 70s to upper 80s. Here is the forecast for the Bismarck, Mendon listening area. Today, partly cloudy. Highs in the mid-80s. Northeast winds 5 to 10 miles per hour. Tonight, partly cloudy with a chance of showers and thunderstorms. Lows in the upper 50s. East winds 5 to 10 miles per hour. Chance of rain 30%. Monday, patchy smoke in the morning. Partly sunny with a slight chance

showers and thunderstorms. Highs in the lower 80s. Northeast wind 5 to 10 miles per hour. Chance of rain 20%. Monday night, partly cloudy. A chance of showers after midnight. Lows in the upper 50s. East wind 5 to 10 miles per hour. Chance of rain 30%. Tuesday, sunny. A slight chance of showers in the morning, then a chance of showers and a slight chance of thunderstorms in the afternoon. Highs in the mid-80s. East wind 5 to 10 miles per hour. Chance of rain 30%. Tuesday night, partly cloudy with a chance of showers and a slight chance of thunderstorms. Lows in the upper 50s. Chance of rain 40%. Wednesday, mostly sunny. Highs in the upper 70s. Wednesday night, partly cloudy. A slight chance of showers and thunderstorms after midnight. Lows in the mid-50s. Chance of rain 20%. Thursday, partly sunny with a slight chance of showers. A slight chance of thunderstorms in the afternoon. Highs in the mid-70s. Chance of rain 20%. Thursday night, a chance of thunderstorms in the evening. Mostly cloudy with a chance of showers. Lows in the lower 50s. Chance of rain 40%. Friday, mostly cloudy with a chance of showers. A slight chance of thunderstorms in the afternoon. Highs in the lower 70s. Chance of rain 50%. Friday night, mostly cloudy with a chance of showers and a slight chance of thunderstorms. Lows in the lower 50s. Chance of rain 50%. Saturday, mostly cloudy with a chance of showers in the morning, then partly sunny with a slight chance of showers in the afternoon. Highs in the mid-70s. Chance of rain 30%. For Western Lake Sakakawea, today, light winds becoming southeast 10 to 15 miles per hour. Partly cloudy. Highs in the lower 80s. Tonight, northeast winds 10 to 20 miles per hour. Chance of thunderstorms through the night. Partly cloudy. Lows in the mid-50s. For Eastern Lake Sakakawea, today, light winds becoming east 10 to 15 miles per hour. Partly cloudy. Highs in the lower 80s. Tonight, east winds 10 to 15 miles per hour. Chance of thunderstorms through the night. Patchy smoke early in the morning. Partly cloudy. Lows in the mid-50s. For Northern Lake Oahe, today, east winds 10 to 15 miles per hour. Partly cloudy. Highs in the mid-80s. Tonight, southeast winds around 10 miles per hour. Chance of thunderstorms. Partly cloudy. Lows in the upper 50s. Here are the weather conditions at 4 a.m. Central Daylight Time. Bismarck, partly cloudy. Temperature 65 degrees, relative humidity 65%. Wind northeast at 9 miles an hour. Pressure 29.92 inches and steady. Mendan, partly cloudy. 64 degrees, relative humidity 77%. Wind northeast at 12 miles an hour, gusting to 18. Hazen, cloudy. 54 degrees, relative humidity 94%. Harvey, partly cloudy. 54 degrees, relative humidity 100%. Minot, clear. 53 degrees, relative humidity 89%. Dickinson, partly cloudy. 56 degrees, relative humidity 84%. Elsewhere around North Dakota, at Fargo, rain was falling, with a temperature of 65. It was 52 at Garrison. It was partly cloudy, with a temperature of 59 at Williston, 62 at Jamestown, and 56 at Devil's Lake. At Grand Forks, it was mostly cloudy, with a temperature of 60. In northern South Dakota, at Mobridge, it was clear, with a temperature of 66. At Aberdeen, it was mostly cloudy, with a temperature of 68. In eastern Montana, skies ranged from clear to partly cloudy. It was 64 at Miles City, 62 at Glendive, and 59 at Sydney. Once again, at Bismarck, the temperature was 65 degrees under partly cloudy skies. The Bismarck, North Dakota climate summary for yesterday, August 8, 2026. Yesterday's high temperature was 94 degrees. This high was 9 degrees above the normal high of 85. The record high is 105 degrees, which was last set in 1958.

Yesterday's low temperature was 51 degrees. This low was 7 degrees below the normal low of 58. The record low is 38 degrees, which was set in 1994. No precipitation fell yesterday, which leaves the monthly total at 0.06 inches. The total precipitation for the year still stands at 7.78 inches. There were no heating degree days yesterday. The yearly total since July 1st is 3. There were 8 cooling degree days yesterday. The yearly total since January 1st is 563. The normal high temperature for today is 85 degrees, and the normal low is 58. The record high for today is 107, which occurred in 1958, and the record low is 40, which occurred in 1917. Sunrise today is at 6:33 a.m. and sunset is at 9:03 p.m. The regional weather forecast from your National Weather Service office in Bismarck. Chances for thunderstorms return to the forecast this afternoon and this evening, with the potential for some storms to have large hail and damaging wind gusts over western and parts of south-central North Dakota. For the remainder of the week, a near-daily chance for precipitation is forecast. High temperatures will be near to above average through the first part of the week, with a cooling trend on tap for the later part of the week. The detailed forecast for North Dakota, today, partly cloudy. Slight chance of thunderstorms northwest and north-central. A few may be severe. Highs in the mid-70s to mid-80s. Tonight, partly to mostly cloudy with a chance of showers and thunderstorms. Some storms may be severe west and south-central. Lows in the 50s. Monday, partly cloudy with a chance of showers and thunderstorms. Highs in the mid-70s to mid-80s. Tuesday, partly cloudy with a chance of shower and thunderstorms. Lows in the 50s. Highs in the upper 70s to upper 80s. Here is the forecast for the Bismarck, Minden listening area. Today, partly cloudy. Highs in the mid-80s. Northeast winds 5 to 10 miles per hour. Tonight, partly cloudy with a chance of showers and thunderstorms. Lows in the upper 50s. East winds 5 to 10 miles per hour. Chance of rain 30%. Monday, patchy smoke in the morning. Partly sunny with a slight chance of showers and thunderstorms. Highs in the lower 80s. Northeast winds 5 to 10 miles per hour. Chance of rain 20%. Monday night, partly cloudy. A chance of showers after midnight. Lows in the upper 50s. East winds 5 to 10 miles per hour. Chance of rain 30%. Tuesday, sunny. A slight chance of showers in the morning, then a chance of showers and a slight chance of thunderstorms in the afternoon. Highs in the mid-80s. East winds 5 to 10 miles per hour. Chance of rain 30%. Tuesday night, partly cloudy with a chance of showers and a slight chance of thunderstorms. Lows in the upper 50s. Chance of rain 40%. Wednesday, mostly sunny. Highs in the upper 70s. Wednesday night, partly cloudy. A slight chance of showers and thunderstorms after midnight. Lows in the mid-50s. Chance of rain 20%. Thursday, partly sunny with a slight chance of showers. A slight chance of thunderstorms in the afternoon. Highs in the mid-70s. Chance of rain 20%. Thursday night, a chance of thunderstorms in the evening. Mostly cloudy with a chance of showers. Lows in the lower 50s. Chance of rain 40%. Friday, mostly cloudy with a chance of showers. A slight chance of thunderstorms in the afternoon. Highs in the lower 70s. Chance of rain 50%. Friday night, mostly cloudy with a chance of showers and a slight chance of thunderstorms. Lows in the lower 50s. Chance of rain 50%. Saturday, mostly cloudy with a chance of showers in the morning, then partly sunny with a slight chance of showers in the afternoon. Highs in the mid-70s. Chance of rain 30%. For Western Lake Sakakawea, today, light winds becoming southeast 10 to 15 miles per hour. Partly cloudy. Highs in the lower 80s. Tonight, northeast winds 10 to 20 miles per hour. Chance of thunderstorms through the night. Partly cloudy. Lows in the mid-50s. For Eastern Lake Sakakawea, today, light winds becoming east 10 to 15 miles per hour.
partly cloudy. Highs in the lower 80s. Tonight, east winds 10 to 15 miles per hour. Chance of thunderstorms through the night. Patchy smoke early in the morning. Partly cloudy. Lows in the mid-50s. For northern Lake Oahe, today, east winds 10 to 15 miles per hour. Partly cloudy. Highs in the mid-80s. Tonight, southeast winds around 10 miles per hour. Chance of thunderstorms. Partly cloudy. Lows in the upper 50s. Here are the weather conditions at 4 a.m. Central Daylight Time. Bismarck, partly cloudy. Temperature 65 degrees, relative humidity 65%. Wind northeast at 9 miles an hour. Pressure 29.92 inches and steady. Mendon, partly cloudy. 64 degrees, relative humidity 77%. Wind northeast at 12 miles an hour, gusting to 18. Hazen, cloudy. 54 degrees, relative humidity 94%. Harvey, partly cloudy. 54 degrees, relative humidity 100%. Minot, clear. 53 degrees, relative humidity 89%. Dickinson, partly cloudy. 56 degrees, relative humidity 84%. Elsewhere around North Dakota, at Fargo, rain was falling, with a temperature of 65. It was 52 at Garrison. It was partly cloudy, with a temperature of 59 at Williston, 62 at Jamestown, and 56 at Devil's Lake. At Grand Forks, it was mostly cloudy, with a temperature of 60. In northern South Dakota, at Mobridge, it was clear, with a temperature of 66. At Aberdeen, it was mostly cloudy, with a temperature of 68. In eastern Montana, skies ranged from clear to partly cloudy. It was 64 at Miles City, 62 at Glendive, and 59 at Sydney. Once again, at Bismarck, the temperature was 65 degrees under partly cloudy skies. This is NOAA Weather Radio Station WXL78 in Bismarck, North Dakota, operating on a frequency of 162.475 MHz. Providing weather information 24 hours a day from your National Weather Service office in Bismarck. The Bismarck, North Dakota climate summary for yesterday, August 8, 2026. Yesterday's high temperature was 94 degrees. This high was 9 degrees above the normal high of 85. The record high is 105 degrees, which was last set in 1958. Yesterday's low temperature was 51 degrees. This low was 7 degrees below the normal low of 58. The record low is 38 degrees, which was set in 1994. No precipitation fell yesterday, which leaves the monthly total at 0.06 inches. The total precipitation for the year still stands at 7.78 inches. There were no heating degree days yesterday. The yearly total since July 1st is 3. There were 8 cooling degree days yesterday. The yearly total since January 1st is 563. The normal high temperature for today is 85 degrees, and the normal low is 58. The record high for today is 107, which occurred in 1958, and the record low is 40, which occurred in 1917. Sunrise today is at 6:33 a.m. and sunset is at 9:03 p.m. The regional weather forecast from your National Weather Service office in Bismarck. Chances for thunderstorms return to the forecast this afternoon and this evening, with the potential for some storms to have large hail and damaging wind gusts over western and parts of south-central North Dakota. For the remainder of the week, a near-daily chance for precipitation is forecast. High temperatures will be near to above average through the first part of the week, with a cooling trend on tap for the later part of the week. The detailed forecast for North Dakota, today, partly cloudy. Slight chance of thunderstorms northwest and north-central. A few may be severe. Highs in the mid-70s to mid-80s. Tonight, partly to mostly cloudy with a chance of showers and thunderstorms. Some storms may be severe west and south-central. Lows in the 50s. Monday, partly cloudy with a chance of showers and thunderstorms. Highs in the mid-70s to mid-80s. Tuesday, partly cloudy with a chance of shower and thunderstorms. Lows in the 50s. Highs in the upper 70s to upper 80s. Here is the forecast for the Bismarck-Mendon listening area.

Today, partly cloudy. Highs in the mid-80s. Northeast wind 5 to 10 miles per hour. Tonight, partly cloudy with a chance of showers and thunderstorms. Lows in the upper 50s. East wind 5 to 10 miles per hour. Chance of rain 30%. Monday, patchy smoke in the morning. Partly sunny with a slight chance of showers and thunderstorms. Highs in the lower 80s. Northeast wind 5 to 10 miles per hour. Chance of rain 20%. Monday night, partly cloudy. A chance of showers after midnight. Lows in the upper 50s. East wind 5 to 10 miles per hour. Chance of rain 30%. Tuesday, sunny. A slight chance of showers in the morning, then a chance of showers and a slight chance of thunderstorms in the afternoon. Highs in the mid-80s. East wind 5 to 10 miles per hour. Chance of rain 30%. Tuesday night, partly cloudy with a chance of showers and a slight chance of thunderstorms. Lows in the upper 50s. Chance of rain 40%. Wednesday, mostly sunny. Highs in the upper 70s. Wednesday night, partly cloudy. A slight chance of showers and thunderstorms after midnight. Lows in the mid-50s. Chance of rain 20%. Thursday, partly sunny with a slight chance of showers. A slight chance of thunderstorms in the afternoon. Highs in the mid-70s. Chance of rain 20%. Thursday night, a chance of thunderstorms in the evening. Mostly cloudy with a chance of showers. Lows in the lower 50s. Chance of rain 40%. Friday, mostly cloudy with a chance of showers. A slight chance of thunderstorms in the afternoon. Highs in the lower 70s. Chance of rain 50%. Friday night, mostly cloudy with a chance of showers and a slight chance of thunderstorms. Lows in the lower 50s. Chance of rain 50%. Saturday, mostly cloudy with a chance of showers in the morning, then partly sunny with a slight chance of showers in the afternoon. Highs in the mid-70s. Chance of rain 30%. For Western Lake Sakakawea, today, light winds becoming southeast 10 to 15 miles per hour. Partly cloudy. Highs in the lower 80s. Tonight, northeast winds 10 to 20 miles per hour. Chance of thunderstorms through the night. Partly cloudy. Lows in the mid-50s. For Eastern Lake Sakakawea, today, light winds becoming east 10 to 15 miles per hour. Partly cloudy. Highs in the lower 80s. Tonight, east winds 10 to 15 miles per hour. Chance of thunderstorms through the night. Patchy smoke early in the morning. Partly cloudy. Lows in the mid-50s. For Northern Lake Olahi, today, east winds 10 to 15 miles per hour. Partly cloudy. Highs in the mid-80s. Tonight, southeast winds around 10 miles per hour. Chance of thunderstorms. Partly cloudy. Lows in the upper 50s. Here are the weather conditions at 5 a.m. Central Daylight Time. Bismarck, partly cloudy. Temperature 62 degrees, relative humidity 69%. Wind northeast at 12 miles an hour. Pressure 29.93 inches and rising. Mendan, mostly cloudy. 63 degrees, relative humidity 77%. Wind northeast at 10 miles an hour. Minot, clear. 54 degrees, relative humidity 86%. Elsewhere around North Dakota, it was 52 at Garrison. At Grand Forks, it was clear, with a temperature of 56. At Williston, it was partly cloudy, with a temperature of 58. At Fargo, it was cloudy, with a temperature of 62. In northern South Dakota, skies ranged from clear to partly cloudy. It was 62 at Mobridge, and 65 at Aberdeen. In eastern Montana, at Mile City, it was partly cloudy, with a temperature of 63. Once again, at Bismarck, the temperature was 62 degrees under partly cloudy skies. The Bismarck, North Dakota climate summary for yesterday, August 8, 2026. Yesterday's high temperature was 94 degrees. This high was 9 degrees above the normal high of 85. The record high is 105 degrees, which was last set in 1958. Yesterday's low temperature was 51 degrees. This
low was 7 degrees below the normal low of 58. The record low is 38 degrees, which was set in 1994. No precipitation fell yesterday, which leaves the monthly total at 0.06 inches. The total precipitation for the year still stands at 7.78 inches. There were no heating degree days yesterday. The yearly total since July 1st is 3. There were 8 cooling degree days yesterday. The yearly total since January 1st is 563. The normal high temperature for today is 85 degrees, and the normal low is 58. The record high for today is 107, which occurred in 1958, and the record low is 40, which occurred in 1917. Sunrise today is at 6:33 a.m. and sunset is at 9:03 p.m. The regional weather forecast from your National Weather Service office in Bismarck. Chances for thunderstorms return to the forecast this afternoon and this evening, with the potential for some storms to have large hail and damaging wind gusts over western and parts of south-central North Dakota. For the remainder of the week, a near-daily chance for precipitation is forecast. High temperatures will be near to above average through the first part of the week, with a cooling trend on tap for the later part of the week. The detailed forecast for North Dakota, today, partly cloudy. Slight chance of thunderstorms northwest and north-central. A few may be severe. Highs in the mid-70s to mid-80s. Tonight, partly to mostly cloudy with a chance of showers and thunderstorms. Some storms may be severe west and south-central. Lows in the 50s. Monday, partly cloudy with a chance of showers and thunderstorms. Highs in the mid-70s to mid-80s. Tuesday, partly cloudy with a chance of shower and thunderstorms. Lows in the 50s. Highs in the upper 70s to upper 80s. Here is the forecast for the Bismarck Minden listening area. Today, partly cloudy. Highs in the mid-80s. Northeast winds 5 to 10 miles per hour. Tonight, partly cloudy with a chance of showers and thunderstorms. Lows in the upper 50s. East winds 5 to 10 miles per hour. Chance of rain 30%. Monday, patchy smoke in the morning. Partly sunny with a slight chance of showers and thunderstorms. Highs in the lower 80s. Northeast winds 5 to 10 miles per hour. Chance of rain 20%. Monday night, partly cloudy. A chance of showers after midnight. Lows in the upper 50s. East winds 5 to 10 miles per hour. Chance of rain 30%. Tuesday, sunny. A slight chance of showers in the morning, then a chance of showers and a slight chance of thunderstorms in the afternoon. Highs in the mid-80s. East winds 5 to 10 miles per hour. Chance of rain 30%. Tuesday night, partly cloudy with a chance of showers and a slight chance of thunderstorms. Lows in the upper 50s. Chance of rain 40%. Wednesday, mostly sunny. Highs in the upper 70s. Wednesday night, partly cloudy. A slight chance of showers and thunderstorms after midnight. Lows in the mid-50s. Chance of rain 20%. Thursday, partly sunny with a slight chance of showers. A slight chance of thunderstorms in the afternoon. Highs in the mid-70s. Chance of rain 20%. Thursday night, a chance of thunderstorms in the evening. Mostly cloudy with a chance of showers. Lows in the lower 50s. Chance of rain 40%. Friday, mostly cloudy with a chance of showers. A slight chance of thunderstorms in the afternoon. Highs in the lower 70s. Chance of rain 50%. Friday night, mostly cloudy with a chance of showers and a slight chance of thunderstorms. Lows in the lower 50s. Chance of rain 50%. Saturday, mostly cloudy with a chance of showers in the morning, then partly sunny with a slight chance of showers in the afternoon. Highs in the mid-70s. Chance of rain 30%. For Western Lake Sakakawea, today, light winds becoming southeast 10 to 15 miles per hour. Partly cloudy. Highs in the lower 80s. Tonight, northeast winds 10 to 20 miles per hour. Chance of thunderstorms through the night. Partly cloudy. Lows in the mid-50s. For Eastern Lake Sakakawea, today, light winds becoming east 10 to 15 miles per hour. Partly cloudy. Highs in the lower 80s.

tonight, east winds 10 to 15 miles per hour. Chance of thunderstorms through the night. Patchy smoke early in the morning. Partly cloudy. Lows in the mid-50s. For northern Lake Oahe, today, east winds 10 to 15 miles per hour. Partly cloudy. Highs in the mid-80s. Tonight, southeast winds around 10 miles per hour. Chance of thunderstorms. Partly cloudy. Lows in the upper 50s. Here are the weather conditions at 5 a.m. Central Daylight Time. Bismarck, partly cloudy. Temperature 62 degrees, relative humidity 69%. Wind northeast at 12 miles an hour. Pressure 29.93 inches and rising. Mendan, mostly cloudy. 63 degrees, relative humidity 77%. Wind northeast at 10 miles an hour. Hazen, cloudy. 55 degrees, relative humidity 94%. Harvey, clear. 52 degrees, relative humidity 100%. Minot, clear. 54 degrees, relative humidity 86%. Dickinson, clear. 54 degrees, relative humidity 90%. Elsewhere around North Dakota, it was 52 at Garrison. At Devil's Lake, it was clear, with a temperature of 55. It was partly cloudy, with a temperature of 58 at Williston, 61 at Jamestown, and 56 at Grand Forks. At Fargo, it was cloudy, with a temperature of 62. In northern South Dakota, skies ranged from clear to partly cloudy. It was 62 at Mobridge, and 65 at Aberdeen. In eastern Montana, skies ranged from clear to partly cloudy. It was 63 at Miles City, 58 at Glendive, and 57 at Sydney. Once again, at Bismarck, the temperature was 62 degrees under partly cloudy skies. The Bismarck, North Dakota climate summary for yesterday, August 8, 2026. Yesterday's high temperature was 94 degrees. This high was 9 degrees above the normal high of 85. The record high is 105 degrees, which was last set in 1958. Yesterday's low temperature was 51 degrees. This low was 7 degrees below the normal low of 58. The record low is 38 degrees, which was set in 1994. No precipitation fell yesterday, which leaves the monthly total at 0.06 inches. The total precipitation for the year still stands at 7.78 inches. There were no heating degree days yesterday. The yearly total since July 1st is 3. There were 8 cooling degree days yesterday. The yearly total since January 1st is 563. The normal high temperature for today is 85 degrees, and the normal low is 58. The record high for today is 107, which occurred in 1958, and the record low is 40, which occurred in 1917. Sunrise today is at 6:33 a.m. and sunset is at 9:03 p.m. The regional weather forecast from your National Weather Service office in Bismarck. Chances for thunderstorms return to the forecast this afternoon and this evening, with the potential for some storms to have large hail and damaging wind gusts over western and parts of south-central North Dakota. For the remainder of the week, a near-daily chance for precipitation is forecast. High temperatures will be near to above average through the first part of the week, with a cooling trend on tap for the later part of the week. The detailed forecast for North Dakota, today, partly cloudy. Slight chance of thunderstorms northwest and north-central. A few may be severe. Highs in the mid-70s to mid-80s. Tonight, partly to mostly cloudy with a chance of showers and thunderstorms. Some storms may be severe west and south-central. Lows in the 50s. Monday, partly cloudy with a chance of showers and thunderstorms. Highs in the mid-70s to mid-80s. Tuesday, partly cloudy with a chance of shower and thunderstorms. Lows in the 50s. Highs in the upper 70s to upper 80s. Here is the forecast for the Bismarck-Mendon listening area. Today, partly cloudy. Highs in the mid-80s. Northeast winds 5 to 10 miles per hour. Tonight, partly cloudy with a chance of showers and thunderstorms. Lows in the upper 50s. East winds 5 to 10 miles per hour. Chance of rain 30%. Monday, patchy smoke in the morning. Partly

sunny with a slight chance of showers and thunderstorms. Highs in the lower 80s. Northeast winds 5 to 10 miles per hour. Chance of rain 20%. Monday night, partly cloudy. A chance of showers after midnight. Lows in the upper 50s. East winds 5 to 10 miles per hour. Chance of rain 30%. Tuesday, sunny. A slight chance of showers in the morning, then a chance of showers and a slight chance of thunderstorms in the afternoon. Highs in the mid-80s. East winds 5 to 10 miles per hour. Chance of rain 30%. Tuesday night, partly cloudy with a chance of showers and a slight chance of thunderstorms. Lows in the upper 50s. Chance of rain 40%. Wednesday, mostly sunny. Highs in the upper 70s. Wednesday night, partly cloudy. A slight chance of showers and thunderstorms after midnight. Lows in the mid-50s. Chance of rain 20%. Thursday, partly sunny with a slight chance of showers. A slight chance of thunderstorms in the afternoon. Highs in the mid-70s. Chance of rain 20%. Thursday night, a chance of thunderstorms in the evening. Mostly cloudy with a chance of showers. Lows in the lower 50s. Chance of rain 40%. Friday, mostly cloudy with a chance of showers. A slight chance of thunderstorms in the afternoon. Highs in the lower 70s. Chance of rain 50%. Friday night, mostly cloudy with a chance of showers and a slight chance of thunderstorms. Lows in the lower 50s. Chance of rain 50%. Saturday, mostly cloudy with a chance of showers in the morning, then partly sunny with a slight chance of showers in the afternoon. Highs in the mid-70s. Chance of rain 30%. For Western Lake Sakakawea, today, light winds becoming southeast 10 to 15 miles per hour. Partly cloudy. Highs in the lower 80s. Tonight, northeast winds 10 to 20 miles per hour. Chance of thunderstorms through the night. Partly cloudy. Lows in the mid-50s. For Eastern Lake Sakakawea, today, light winds becoming east 10 to 15 miles per hour. Partly cloudy. Highs in the lower 80s. Tonight, east winds 10 to 15 miles per hour. Chance of thunderstorms through the night. Patchy smoke early in the morning. Partly cloudy. Lows in the mid-50s. For Northern Lake Orahi, today, east winds 10 to 15 miles per hour. Partly cloudy. Highs in the mid-80s. Tonight, southeast winds around 10 miles per hour. Chance of thunderstorms. Partly cloudy. Lows in the upper 50s. Here are the weather conditions at 5 a.m. Central Daylight Time. Bismarck, partly cloudy. Temperature 62 degrees, relative humidity 69%. Wind northeast at 12 miles an hour. Pressure 29.93 inches and rising. Mendan, mostly cloudy. 63 degrees, relative humidity 77%. Wind northeast at 10 miles an hour. Hazen, cloudy. 55 degrees, relative humidity 94%. Harvey, clear. 52 degrees, relative humidity 100%. Minot, clear. 54 degrees, relative humidity 86%. Dickinson, clear. 54 degrees, relative humidity 90%. Elsewhere around North Dakota, it was 52 at Garrison. At Devil's Lake, it was clear, with a temperature of 55. It was partly cloudy, with a temperature of 58 at Williston, 61 at Jamestown, and 56 at Grand Forks. At Fargo, it was cloudy, with a temperature of 62. In northern South Dakota, skies ranged from clear to partly cloudy. It was 62 at Mobridge, and 65 at Aberdeen. In eastern Montana, skies ranged from clear to partly cloudy. It was 63 at Miles City, 58 at Glendive, and 57 at Sydney. Once again, at Bismarck, the temperature was 62 degrees under partly cloudy skies. The Bismarck, North Dakota climate summary for yesterday, August 8, 2026. Yesterday's high temperature was 94 degrees. This high was 9 degrees above the normal high of 85. The record high is 105 degrees, which was last set in 1958. Yesterday's low temperature was 51 degrees.

which occurred in 1917. Sunrise today is at 6:33 a.m. and sunset is at 9:03 p.m. The regional weather forecast from your National Weather Service office in Bismarck. Chances for thunderstorms return to the forecast this afternoon and this evening, with the potential for some storms to have large hail and damaging wind gusts over western and parts of south-central North Dakota. For the remainder of the week, a near-daily chance for precipitation is forecast. High temperatures will be near to above average through the first part of the week, with a cooling trend on tap for the later part of the week. The detailed forecast for North Dakota, today, partly cloudy. Slight chance of thunderstorms northwest and north-central. A few may be severe. Highs in the mid-70s to mid-80s. Tonight, partly to mostly cloudy with a chance of showers and thunderstorms. Some storms may be severe west and south-central. Lows in the 50s. Monday, partly cloudy with a chance of showers and thunderstorms. Highs in the mid-70s to mid-80s. Tuesday, partly cloudy with a chance of shower and thunderstorms. Lows in the 50s. Highs in the upper 70s to upper 80s. Here is the forecast for the Bismarck, Minden listening area. Today, partly cloudy. Highs in the mid-80s. Northeast winds 5 to 10 miles per hour. Tonight, partly cloudy with a chance of showers and thunderstorms. Lows in the upper 50s. East winds 5 to 10 miles per hour. Chance of rain 30%. Monday, patchy smoke in the morning. Partly sunny with a slight chance of showers and thunderstorms. Highs in the lower 80s. Northeast winds 5 to 10 miles per hour. Chance of rain 20%. Monday night, partly cloudy. A chance of showers after midnight. Lows in the upper 50s. East winds 5 to 10 miles per hour. Chance of rain 30%. Tuesday, sunny. A slight chance of showers in the morning, then a chance of showers and a slight chance of thunderstorms in the afternoon. Highs in the mid-80s. East winds 5 to 10 miles per hour. Chance of rain 30%. Tuesday night, partly cloudy with a chance of showers and a slight chance of thunderstorms. Lows in the upper 50s. Chance of rain 40%. Wednesday, mostly sunny. Highs in the upper 70s. Wednesday night, partly cloudy. A slight chance of showers and thunderstorms after midnight. Lows in the mid-50s. Chance of rain 20%. Thursday, partly sunny with a slight chance of showers. A slight chance of thunderstorms in the afternoon. Highs in the mid-70s. Chance of rain 20%. Thursday night, a chance of thunderstorms in the evening. Mostly cloudy with a chance of showers. Lows in the lower 50s. Chance of rain 40%. Friday, mostly cloudy with a chance of showers. A slight chance of thunderstorms in the afternoon. Highs in the lower 70s. Chance of rain 50%. Friday night, mostly cloudy with a chance of showers and a slight chance of thunderstorms. Lows in the lower 50s. Chance of rain 50%. Saturday, mostly cloudy with a chance of showers in the morning, then partly sunny with a slight chance of showers in the afternoon. Highs in the mid-70s. Chance of rain 30%. For western Lake Sakakawea, today, light winds becoming southeast 10 to 15 miles per hour. Partly cloudy. Highs in the lower 80s. Tonight, northeast winds 10 to 20 miles per hour. Chance of thunderstorms through the night. Partly cloudy. Lows in the mid-50s. For eastern Lake Sakakawea, today, light winds becoming east 10 to 15 miles per hour. Partly cloudy. Highs in the lower 80s. Tonight, east winds 10 to 15 miles per hour. Chance of thunderstorms through the night. Patchy smoke early in the morning. Partly cloudy. Lows in the mid-50s. For northern Lake Oahe, today, east winds 10 to 15 miles per hour. Partly cloudy. Highs in the mid-80s. Tonight, southeast winds around 10 miles per hour. Chance of thunderstorms. Partly cloudy. Lows in the upper 50s. Here are the weather conditions at 5 a.m. Central Daylight Time. Bismarck, partly cloudy. Temperature 62 degrees, relative humidity 69%.

northeast at 12 miles an hour. Pressure 29.93 inches and rising. Mendan, mostly cloudy. 63 degrees, relative humidity 77%. Wind northeast at 10 miles an hour. Hazen, cloudy. 55 degrees, relative humidity 94%. Harvey, clear. 52 degrees, relative humidity 100%. Minot, clear. 54 degrees, relative humidity 86%. Dickinson, clear. 54 degrees, relative humidity 90%. Elsewhere around North Dakota, it was 52 at Garrison. At Devil's Lake, it was clear, with a temperature of 55. It was partly cloudy, with a temperature of 58 at Williston, 61 at Jamestown, and 56 at Grand Forks. At Fargo, it was cloudy, with a temperature of 62. In northern South Dakota, skies ranged from clear to partly cloudy. It was 62 at Mobridge, and 65 at Aberdeen. In eastern Montana, skies ranged from clear to partly cloudy. It was 63 at Miles City, 58 at Glendive, and 57 at Sydney. Once again, at Bismarck, the temperature was 62 degrees under partly cloudy skies. The Bismarck, North Dakota climate summary for yesterday, August 8, 2026. Yesterday's high temperature was 94 degrees. This high was 9 degrees above the normal high of 85. The record high is 105 degrees, which was last set in 1958. Yesterday's low temperature was 51 degrees. This low was 7 degrees below the normal low of 58. The record low is 38 degrees, which was set in 1994. No precipitation fell yesterday, which leaves the monthly total at 0.06 inches. The total precipitation for the year still stands at 7.78 inches. There were no heating degree days yesterday. The yearly total since July 1st is 3. There were 8 cooling degree days yesterday. The yearly total since January 1st is 563. The normal high temperature for today is 85 degrees, and the normal low is 58. The record high for today is 107, which occurred in 1958, and the record low is 40, which occurred in 1917. Sunrise today is at 6:33 a.m. and sunset is at 9:03 p.m. This is NOAA Weather Radio Station WXL78 in Bismarck, North Dakota, operating on a frequency of 162.475 MHz. Providing weather information 24 hours a day from your National Weather Service office in Bismarck. The regional weather forecast from your National Weather Service office in Bismarck. Chances for thunderstorms return to the forecast this afternoon and this evening, with the potential for some storms to have large hail and damaging wind gusts over western and parts of south-central North Dakota. For the remainder of the week, a near-daily chance for precipitation is forecast. High temperatures will be near to above average through the first part of the week, with a cooling trend on tap for the later part of the week. The detailed forecast for North Dakota, today, partly cloudy. Slight chance of thunderstorms northwest and north-central. A few may be severe. Highs in the mid-70s to mid-80s. Tonight, partly to mostly cloudy with a chance of showers and thunderstorms. Some storms may be severe west and south-central. Lows in the 50s. Monday, partly cloudy with a chance of showers and thunderstorms. Highs in the mid-70s to mid-80s. Tuesday, partly cloudy with a chance of shower and thunderstorms. Lows in the 50s. Highs in the upper 70s to upper 80s. Here is the forecast for the Bismarck, Minden listening area. Today, partly cloudy. Highs in the mid-80s. Northeast winds 5 to 10 miles per hour. Tonight, partly cloudy with a chance of showers and thunderstorms. Lows in the upper 50s. East winds 5 to 10 miles per hour. Chance of rain 30%. Monday, patchy smoke in the morning. Partly sunny with a slight chance of showers and thunderstorms. Highs in the lower 80s. Northeast winds 5 to 10 miles per hour. Chance of rain 20%. Monday night, partly cloudy. A chance of showers after midnight. Lows in the upper 50s. East winds 5 to 10 miles per hour. Lows in the upper 50s. East winds 5 to 10 miles per hour. Chance of rain 30%.
Tuesday, sunny. A slight chance of showers in the morning, then a chance of showers and a slight chance of thunderstorms in the afternoon. Highs in the mid-80s. East winds 5 to 10 miles per hour. Chance of rain 30%. Tuesday night, partly cloudy with a chance of showers and a slight chance of thunderstorms. Lows in the upper 50s. Chance of rain 40%. Wednesday, mostly sunny. Highs in the upper 70s. Wednesday night, partly cloudy. A slight chance of showers and thunderstorms after midnight. Lows in the mid-50s. Chance of rain 20%. Thursday, partly sunny with a slight chance of showers. A slight chance of thunderstorms in the afternoon. Highs in the mid-70s. Chance of rain 20%. Thursday night, a chance of thunderstorms in the evening. Mostly cloudy with a chance of showers. Lows in the lower 50s. Chance of rain 40%. Friday, mostly cloudy with a chance of showers. A slight chance of thunderstorms in the afternoon. Highs in the lower 70s. Chance of rain 50%. Friday night, mostly cloudy with a chance of showers and a slight chance of thunderstorms. Lows in the lower 50s. Chance of rain 50%. Saturday, mostly cloudy with a chance of showers in the morning, then partly sunny with a slight chance of showers in the afternoon. Highs in the mid-70s. Chance of rain 30%. For Western Lake Sakakawea, today, light winds becoming southeast 10 to 15 miles per hour. Partly cloudy. Highs in the lower 80s. Tonight, northeast winds 10 to 20 miles per hour. Chance of thunderstorms through the night. Partly cloudy. Lows in the mid-50s. For Eastern Lake Sakakawea, today, light winds becoming east 10 to 15 miles per hour. Partly cloudy. Highs in the lower 80s. Tonight, east winds 10 to 15 miles per hour. Chance of thunderstorms through the night. Patchy smoke early in the morning. Partly cloudy. Lows in the mid-50s. For Northern Lake Oahe, today, east winds 10 to 15 miles per hour. Partly cloudy. Highs in the mid-80s. Tonight, southeast winds around 10 miles per hour. Chance of thunderstorms. Partly cloudy. Lows in the upper 50s. Here are the weather conditions at 5 a.m. Central Daylight Time. Bismarck, partly cloudy. Temperature 62 degrees, relative humidity 69%. Wind northeast at 12 miles an hour. Pressure 29.93 inches and rising. Mandan, mostly cloudy. 63 degrees, relative humidity 77%. Wind northeast at 10 miles an hour. Hazen, cloudy. 55 degrees, relative humidity 94%. Harvey, clear. 52 degrees, relative humidity 100%. Minot, clear. 54 degrees, relative humidity 86%. Dickinson, clear. 54 degrees, relative humidity 90%. Elsewhere around North Dakota, it was 52 at Garrison. At Devil's Lake, it was clear, with a temperature of 55. It was partly cloudy, with a temperature of 58 at Williston, 61 at Jamestown, and 56 at Grand Forks. At Fargo, it was cloudy, with a temperature of 62. In northern South Dakota, skies ranged from clear to partly cloudy. It was 62 at Mobridge, and 65 at Aberdeen. In eastern Montana, skies ranged from clear to partly cloudy. It was 63 at Miles City, 58 at Glendive, and 57 at Sydney. Once again, at Bismarck, the temperature was 62 degrees under partly cloudy skies. The Bismarck, North Dakota climate summary for yesterday, August 8, 2026. Yesterday's high temperature was 94 degrees. This high was 9 degrees above the normal high of 85. The record high is 105 degrees, which was last set in 1958. Yesterday's low temperature was 51 degrees. This low was 7 degrees below the normal low of 58. The record low is 38 degrees, which was set in 1994. No precipitation fell yesterday, which leaves the monthly total at 0.06 inches. The total precipitation for the year still stands at 7.78 inches. There were no heating degree days yesterday.

The yearly total since July 1st is 3. There were 8 cooling degree days yesterday. The yearly total since January 1st is 563. The normal high temperature for today is 85 degrees, and the normal low is 58. The record high for today is 107, which occurred in 1958, and the record low is 40, which occurred in 1917. Sunrise today is at 6:33 a.m. and sunset is at 9:03 p.m. The regional weather forecast from your National Weather Service office in Bismarck. Chances for thunderstorms return to the forecast this afternoon and this evening, with the potential for some storms to have large hail and damaging wind gusts over western and parts of south-central North Dakota. For the remainder of the week, a near daily chance for precipitation is forecast. High temperatures will be near to above average through the first part of the week, with a cooling trend on tap for the later part of the week. The detailed forecast for North Dakota, today, partly cloudy. Slight chance of thunderstorms northwest and north-central. A few may be severe. Highs in the mid-70s to mid-80s. Tonight, partly to mostly cloudy with a chance of showers and thunderstorms. Some storms may be severe west and south-central. Lows in the 50s. Monday, partly cloudy with a chance of showers and thunderstorms. Highs in the mid-70s to mid-80s. Tuesday, partly cloudy with a chance of shower and thunderstorms. Lows in the 50s. Highs in the upper 70s to upper 80s. Here is the forecast for the Bismarck, Maine and listening area. Today, partly cloudy. Highs in the mid-80s. Northeast winds 5 to 10 miles per hour. Tonight, partly cloudy with a chance of showers and thunderstorms. Lows in the upper 50s. East winds 5 to 10 miles per hour. Chance of rain 30%. Monday, patchy smoke in the morning. Partly sunny with a slight chance of showers and thunderstorms. Highs in the lower 80s. Northeast winds 5 to 10 miles per hour. Chance of rain 20%. Monday night, partly cloudy. A chance of showers after midnight. Lows in the upper 50s. East winds 5 to 10 miles per hour. Chance of rain 30%. Tuesday, sunny. A slight chance of showers in the morning, then a chance of showers and a slight chance of thunderstorms in the afternoon. Highs in the mid-80s. East winds 5 to 10 miles per hour. Chance of rain 30%. Tuesday night, partly cloudy with a chance of showers and a slight chance of thunderstorms. Lows in the upper 50s. Chance of rain 40%. Wednesday, mostly sunny. Highs in the upper 70s. Wednesday night, partly cloudy. A slight chance of showers and thunderstorms after midnight. Lows in the mid-50s. Chance of rain 20%. Thursday, partly sunny with a slight chance of showers. A slight chance of thunderstorms in the afternoon. Highs in the mid-70s. Chance of rain 20%. Thursday night, a chance of thunderstorms in the evening. Mostly cloudy with a chance of showers. Lows in the lower 50s. Chance of rain 40%. Friday, mostly cloudy with a chance of showers. A slight chance of thunderstorms in the afternoon. Highs in the lower 70s. Chance of rain 50%. Friday night, mostly cloudy with a chance of showers and a slight chance of thunderstorms. Lows in the lower 50s. Chance of rain 50%. Saturday, mostly cloudy with a chance of showers in the morning, then partly sunny with a slight chance of showers in the afternoon. Highs in the mid-70s. Chance of rain 30%. For western Lake Sakakawea, today, light winds becoming southeast 10 to 15 miles per hour. Partly cloudy. Highs in the lower 80s. Tonight, northeast winds 10 to 20 miles per hour. Chance of thunderstorms through the night. Partly cloudy. Lows in the mid-50s. For eastern Lake Sakakawea, today, light winds becoming east 10 to 15 miles per hour.

Tonight, southeast winds around 10 miles per hour. Chance of thunderstorms. Partly cloudy. Lows in the upper 50s. Here are the weather conditions at 5 a.m. Central Daylight Time. Bismarck, partly cloudy. Temperature 62 degrees. Relative humidity 69%. Wind northeast at 12 miles an hour. Pressure 29.93 inches and rising. Mainland, mostly cloudy. 63 degrees. Relative humidity 77%. Wind northeast at 10 miles an hour. Hazel, cloudy. 55 degrees. Relative humidity 94%. Harvey, clear. 52 degrees. Relative humidity 100%. Minot, clear. 54 degrees. Relative humidity 86%. Dickinson, clear. 54 degrees. Relative humidity 90%. Elsewhere around North Dakota, it was 52 in Garrison. And Devil's Lake, it was clear with a temperature of 55. It was partly cloudy with a temperature of 58 at Williston, 61 at Jamestown, and 56 at Grand Forks. At Fargo, it was cloudy with a temperature of 62. In northern South Dakota, skies ranged from clear to partly cloudy. It was 62 at Mobridge and 65 at Aberdeen. In eastern Montana, skies ranged from clear to partly cloudy. It was 63 at Miles City, 58 at Glendive, and 57 at Sydney. Once again, at Bismarck, the temperature was 62 degrees under partly cloudy skies. The Bismarck, North Dakota climate summary for yesterday, August 8, 2026. Yesterday's high temperature was 94 degrees. This high was 9 degrees above the normal high of 85. The record high is 105 degrees, which was last set in 1958. Yesterday's low temperature was 51 degrees. This low was 7 degrees below the normal low of 58. The record low is 38 degrees, which was set in 1994. No precipitation fell yesterday, which leaves the monthly total at 0.06 inches. The total precipitation for the year still stands at 7.78 inches. There were no heating degree days yesterday. The yearly total since July 1st is 3. There were 8 cooling degree days yesterday. The yearly total since January 1st is 563. The normal high temperature for today is 85 degrees, and the normal low is 58. The record high for today is 107, which occurred in 1958, and the record low is 40, which occurred in 1917. Sunrise today is at 6:33 a.m., and sunset is at 9:03 p.m. The regional weather forecast from your National Weather Service office in Bismarck. Chances for thunderstorms return to the forecast this afternoon and this evening, with the potential for some storms to have large hail and damaging wind gusts over western and parts of south-central North Dakota. For the remainder of the week, a near daily chance for precipitation is forecast. High temperatures will be near to above average through the first part of the week, with a cooling trend on tap for the later part of the week. The detailed forecast for North Dakota, today, partly cloudy. Slight chance of thunderstorms northwest and north central. A few may be severe. Highs in the mid-70s to mid-80s. Tonight, partly to mostly cloudy with a chance of showers and thunderstorms. Some storms may be severe west and south central. Lows in the 50s. Monday, partly cloudy with a chance of showers and thunderstorms. Highs in the mid-70s to mid-80s. Tuesday, partly cloudy with a chance of shower and thunderstorms. Lows in the 50s. Highs in the upper 70s to upper 80s. Here is the forecast for the Bismarck, Mainland listening area. Today, partly cloudy. Highs in the mid-80s. Northeast winds 5 to 10 miles per hour. Tonight, partly cloudy with a chance of showers and thunderstorms. Lows in the upper 50s. East winds 5 to 10 miles per hour. Chance of rain 30%. Monday, patchy smoke in the morning. Partly sunny with a slight chance of showers and thunderstorms. Highs in the lower 80s. Northeast winds 5 to 10 miles per hour. Chance of rain 20%. Monday night, partly cloudy. A chance of showers after midnight. Lows in the upper 50s. East winds 5 to 10 miles per hour. Chance of rain 30%.

chance of showers in the morning, then a chance of showers and a slight chance of thunderstorms in the afternoon. Highs in the mid-80s. East wind 5 to 10 miles per hour. Chance of rain 30%. Tuesday night, partly cloudy with a chance of showers and a slight chance of thunderstorms. Lows in the upper 50s. Chance of rain 40%. Wednesday, mostly sunny. Highs in the upper 70s. Wednesday night, partly cloudy. A slight chance of showers and thunderstorms after midnight. Lows in the mid-50s. Chance of rain 20%. Thursday, partly sunny with a slight chance of showers. A slight chance of thunderstorms in the afternoon. Highs in the mid-70s. Chance of rain 20%. Thursday night, a chance of thunderstorms in the evening. Mostly cloudy with a chance of showers. Lows in the lower 50s. Chance of rain 40%. Friday, mostly cloudy with a chance of showers. A slight chance of thunderstorms in the afternoon. Highs in the lower 70s. Chance of rain 50%. Friday night, mostly cloudy with a chance of showers and a slight chance of thunderstorms. Lows in the lower 50s. Chance of rain 50%. Saturday, mostly cloudy with a chance of showers in the morning, then partly sunny with a slight chance of showers in the afternoon. Highs in the mid-70s. Chance of rain 30%. For Western Lake Sakakawea, today, light winds becoming southeast 10 to 15 miles per hour. Partly cloudy. Highs in the lower 80s. Tonight, northeast winds 10 to 20 miles per hour. Chance of thunderstorms through the night. Partly cloudy. Lows in the mid-50s. For Eastern Lake Sakakawea, today, light winds becoming east 10 to 15 miles per hour. Partly cloudy. Highs in the lower 80s. Tonight, east winds 10 to 15 miles per hour. Chance of thunderstorms through the night. Patchy smoke early in the morning. Partly cloudy. Lows in the mid-50s. For Northern Lake Oahe, today, east winds 10 to 15 miles per hour. Partly cloudy. Highs in the mid-80s. Tonight, southeast winds around 10 miles per hour. Chance of thunderstorms. Partly cloudy. Lows in the upper 50s. Here are the weather conditions at 5 a.m. Central Daylight Time. Bismarck, partly cloudy. Temperature 62 degrees, relative humidity 69%. Wind northeast at 12 miles an hour. Pressure 29.93 inches and rising. Mendham, mostly cloudy. 63 degrees, relative humidity 77%. Wind northeast at 10 miles an hour. Hazel, cloudy. 55 degrees, relative humidity 94%. Harvey, clear. 52 degrees, relative humidity 100%. Minot, clear. 54 degrees, relative humidity 86%. Dickinson, clear. 54 degrees, relative humidity 90%. Elsewhere around North Dakota, it was 52 at Garrison. At Devil's Lake, it was clear, with a temperature of 55. It was partly cloudy, with a temperature of 58 at Williston, 61 at Jamestown, and 56 at Grand Forks. At Fargo, it was cloudy, with a temperature of 62. In northern South Dakota, skies ranged from clear to partly cloudy. It was 62 at Mobridge, and 65 at Aberdeen. In eastern Montana, skies ranged from clear to partly cloudy. It was 63 at Miles City, 58 at Glendive, and 57 at Sydney. Once again, at Bismarck, the temperature was 62 degrees under partly cloudy skies. The Bismarck, North Dakota climate summary for yesterday, August 8, 2026. Yesterday's high temperature was 94 degrees. This high was 9 degrees above the normal high of 85. The record high is 105 degrees, which was last set in 1958. Yesterday's low temperature was 51 degrees. This low was 7 degrees below the normal low of 58. The record low is 38 degrees, which was set in 1994. No precipitation fell yesterday, which leaves the monthly total at 0.06 inches. The total precipitation for the year still stands at 7.78 inches. There were no heating degree days yesterday.

yearly total since July 1st is 3. There were 8 cooling degree days yesterday. The yearly total since January 1st is 563. The normal high temperature for today is 85 degrees, and the normal low is 58. The record high for today is 107, which occurred in 1958, and the record low is 40, which occurred in 1917. Sunrise today is at 6:33 a.m. and sunset is at 9:03 p.m. The regional weather forecast from your National Weather Service office in Bismarck. Chances for thunderstorms return to the forecast this afternoon and this evening, with the potential for some storms to have large hail and damaging wind gusts over western and parts of south-central North Dakota. For the remainder of the week, a near daily chance for precipitation is forecast. High temperatures will be near to above average through the first part of the week, with a cooling trend on tap for the later part of the week. The detailed forecast for North Dakota, today, partly cloudy. Slight chance of thunderstorms northwest and north-central. A few may be severe. Highs in the mid-70s to mid-80s. Tonight, partly to mostly cloudy with a chance of showers and thunderstorms. Some storms may be severe west and south-central. Lows in the 50s. Monday, partly cloudy with a chance of showers and thunderstorms. Highs in the mid-70s to mid-80s. Tuesday, partly cloudy with a chance of shower and thunderstorms. Lows in the 50s. Highs in the upper 70s to upper 80s. Here is the forecast for the Bismarck Mainland listening area. Today, partly cloudy. Highs in the mid-80s. Northeast winds 5 to 10 miles per hour. Tonight, partly cloudy with a chance of showers and thunderstorms. Lows in the upper 50s. East winds 5 to 10 miles per hour. Chance of rain 30%. Monday, patchy smoke in the morning. Partly sunny with a slight chance of showers and thunderstorms. Highs in the lower 80s. Northeast winds 5 to 10 miles per hour. Chance of rain 20%. Monday night, partly cloudy. A chance of showers after midnight. Lows in the upper 50s. East winds 5 to 10 miles per hour. Chance of rain 30%. Tuesday, sunny. A slight chance of showers in the morning, then a chance of showers and a slight chance of thunderstorms in the afternoon. Highs in the mid-80s. East winds 5 to 10 miles per hour. Chance of rain 30%. Tuesday night, partly cloudy with a chance of showers and a slight chance of thunderstorms. Lows in the upper 50s. Chance of rain 40%. Wednesday, mostly sunny. Highs in the upper 70s. Wednesday night, partly cloudy. A slight chance of showers and thunderstorms after midnight. Lows in the mid-50s. Chance of rain 20%. Thursday, partly sunny with a slight chance of showers. A slight chance of thunderstorms in the afternoon. Highs in the mid-70s. Chance of rain 20%. Thursday night, a chance of thunderstorms in the evening. Mostly cloudy with a chance of showers. Lows in the lower 50s. Chance of rain 40%. Friday, mostly cloudy with a chance of showers. A slight chance of thunderstorms in the afternoon. Highs in the lower 70s. Chance of rain 50%. Friday night, mostly cloudy with a chance of showers and a slight chance of thunderstorms. Lows in the lower 50s. Chance of rain 50%. Saturday, mostly cloudy with a chance of showers in the morning, then partly sunny with a slight chance of showers in the afternoon. Highs in the mid-70s. Chance of rain 30%. For Western Lake Sakakawea, today, light winds becoming southeast 10 to 15 miles per hour. Partly cloudy. Highs in the lower 80s. Tonight, northeast winds 10 to 20 miles per hour. Chance of thunderstorms through the night. Partly cloudy. Lows in the mid-50s. For Eastern Lake Sakakawea, today, light winds becoming east 10 to 15 miles per hour. Partly cloudy. Highs in the lower 80s. Tonight, east winds 10 to 15 miles per hour. Chance of thunderstorms through the night. Patchy smoke early in the morning. Partly cloudy. Lows in the mid-50s. For Northern Lake Oahe, today, east winds 10 to 15 miles per hour. Partly cloudy. Highs in the mid-80s.
Tonight, southeast winds around 10 miles per hour. Chance of thunderstorms. Partly cloudy. Lows in the upper 50s. Here are the weather conditions at 5 a.m. Central Daylight Time. Bismarck, partly cloudy. Temperature 62 degrees, relative humidity 69%. Wind northeast at 12 miles an hour. Pressure 29.93 inches and rising. Mendham, mostly cloudy. 63 degrees, relative humidity 77%. Wind northeast at 10 miles an hour. Hazen, cloudy. 55 degrees, relative humidity 94%. Harvey, clear. 52 degrees, relative humidity 100%. Minot, clear. 54 degrees, relative humidity 86%. Dickinson, clear. 54 degrees, relative humidity 90%. Elsewhere around North Dakota, it was 52 at Garrison. At Devil's Lake, it was clear, with a temperature of 55. It was partly cloudy, with a temperature of 58 at Williston, 61 at Jamestown, and 56 at Grand Forks. At Fargo, it was cloudy, with a temperature of 62. In northern South Dakota, skies ranged from clear to partly cloudy. It was 62 at Mobridge, and 65 at Aberdeen. In eastern Montana, skies ranged from clear to partly cloudy. It was 63 at Miles City, 58 at Glendive, and 57 at Sydney. Once again, at Bismarck, the temperature was 62 degrees under partly cloudy skies. 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Providing weather information 24 hours a day from your National Weather Service office in Bismarck. The Bismarck, North Dakota climate summary for yesterday, August 8, 2026. Yesterday's high temperature was 94 degrees. This high was 9 degrees above the normal high of 85. The record high is 105 degrees, which was last set in 1958. Yesterday's low temperature was 51 degrees. This low was 7 degrees below the normal low of 58. The record low is 38 degrees, which was set in 1994. No precipitation fell yesterday, which leaves the monthly total at 0.06 inches. The total precipitation for the year still stands at 7.78 inches. There were no heating degree days yesterday. The yearly total since July 1st is 3. There were 8 cooling degree days yesterday. The yearly total since January 1st is 563. The normal high temperature for today is 85 degrees, and the normal low is 58. The record high for today is 107, which occurred in 1958, and the record low is 40, which occurred in 1917. Sunrise today is at 6:33 a.m. and sunset is at 9:03 p.m. The regional weather forecast from your National Weather Service office in Bismarck. Chances for thunderstorms return to the forecast this afternoon and this evening, with the potential for some storms to have large hail and damaging wind gusts over western and parts of south-central North Dakota. For the remainder of the week, a near daily chance for precipitation is forecast. High temperatures will be near to above average through the first part of the week, with a cooling trend on tap for the later part of the week. The detailed forecast for North Dakota, today, partly cloudy. Slight chance of thunderstorms northwest and north central. A few may be severe. Highs in the mid-70s to mid-80s. Tonight, partly to mostly cloudy with a chance of showers and thunderstorms. Some storms may be severe west and south central. Lows in the 50s. Monday, partly cloudy with a chance of showers and thunderstorms. Highs in the mid-70s to mid-80s. Tuesday, partly cloudy with a chance of shower and thunderstorms. Lows in the 50s. Highs in the upper 70s to upper 80s. Here is the forecast for the Bismarck Mendham listening area. Today, partly cloudy. Highs in the mid-80s. Northeast winds 5 to 10 miles per hour. Tonight, partly cloudy with a chance of showers and thunderstorms. Lows in the upper 50s. East winds 5 to 10 miles per hour. Chance of rain 30%. Monday, patchy smoke in the morning. Partly sunny with a slight chance of showers and thunderstorms. Highs in the lower 80s. Northeast

Winds 5 to 10 miles per hour. Chance of rain 20%. Monday night, partly cloudy. A chance of showers after midnight. Lows in the upper 50s. East winds 5 to 10 miles per hour. Chance of rain 30%. Tuesday, sunny. A slight chance of showers in the morning, then a chance of showers and a slight chance of thunderstorms in the afternoon. Highs in the mid-80s. East winds 5 to 10 miles per hour. Chance of rain 30%. Tuesday night, partly cloudy with a chance of showers and a slight chance of thunderstorms. Lows in the upper 50s. Chance of rain 40%. Wednesday, mostly sunny. Highs in the upper 70s. Wednesday night, partly cloudy. A slight chance of showers and thunderstorms after midnight. Lows in the mid-50s. Chance of rain 20%. Thursday, partly sunny with a slight chance of showers. A slight chance of thunderstorms in the afternoon. Highs in the mid-70s. Chance of rain 20%. Thursday night, a chance of thunderstorms in the evening. Mostly cloudy with a chance of showers. Lows in the lower 50s. Chance of rain 40%. Friday, mostly cloudy with a chance of showers. A slight chance of thunderstorms in the afternoon. Highs in the lower 70s. Chance of rain 50%. Friday night, mostly cloudy with a chance of showers and a slight chance of thunderstorms. Lows in the lower 50s. Chance of rain 50%. Saturday, mostly cloudy with a chance of showers in the morning, then partly sunny with a slight chance of showers in the afternoon. Highs in the mid-70s. Chance of rain 30%. For Western Lake Sakakawea, today, light winds becoming southeast 10 to 15 miles per hour. Partly cloudy. Highs in the lower 80s. Tonight, northeast winds 10 to 20 miles per hour. Chance of thunderstorms through the night. Partly cloudy. Lows in the mid-50s. For Eastern Lake Sakakawea, today, light winds becoming east 10 to 15 miles per hour. Partly cloudy. Highs in the lower 80s. Tonight, east winds 10 to 15 miles per hour. Chance of thunderstorms through the night. Patchy smoke early in the morning. Partly cloudy. Lows in the mid-50s. For Northern Lake Oahe, today, east winds 10 to 15 miles per hour. Partly cloudy. Highs in the mid-80s. Tonight, southeast winds around 10 miles per hour. Chance of thunderstorms. Partly cloudy. Lows in the upper 50s. Here are the weather conditions at 6 a.m. Central Daylight Time. Bismarck, clear. Temperature 61 degrees, relative humidity 75%. Wind northeast at 7 miles an hour. Pressure 29.95 inches and rising. Mendham, mostly cloudy. 61 degrees, relative humidity 77%. Wind northeast at 7 miles an hour. Hazen, cloudy. 50 degrees, relative humidity 100%. Harvey, partly cloudy. 52 degrees, relative humidity 100%. Minot, partly cloudy. 53 degrees, relative humidity 89%. Wind southwest at 6 miles an hour. Dickinson, clear. 54 degrees, relative humidity 90%. Elsewhere around North Dakota, it was 51 at Garrison. At Devil's Lake, it was clear, with a temperature of 53. It was partly cloudy, with a temperature of 56 at Williston, 60 at Jamestown, 61 at Fargo, and 53 at Grand Forks. In northern South Dakota, skies ranged from clear to partly cloudy. It was 60 at Mobridge, and 65 at Aberdeen. In eastern Montana, skies ranged from clear to partly cloudy. It was 63 at Miles City, 59 at Glendive, and 56 at Sydney. Once again, at Bismarck, the temperature was 61 degrees under clear skies. The Bismarck, North Dakota climate summary for yesterday, August 8, 2026. Yesterday's high temperature was 94 degrees. This high was 9 degrees above the normal high of 85. The record high is 105 degrees, which was last set in 1958. Yesterday's low temperature was 51 degrees. This low was 7 degrees below the normal low of 58. The record low is 38.

degrees, which was set in 1994. No precipitation fell yesterday, which leaves the monthly total at 0.06 inches. The total precipitation for the year still stands at 7.78 inches. There were no heating degree days yesterday. The yearly total since July 1st is 3. There were 8 cooling degree days yesterday. The yearly total since January 1st is 563. The normal high temperature for today is 85 degrees, and the normal low is 58. The record high for today is 107, which occurred in 1958, and the record low is 40, which occurred in 1917. Sunrise today is at 6:33 a.m. and sunset is at 9:03 p.m. The regional weather forecast from your National Weather Service office in Bismarck. Chances for thunderstorms return to the forecast this afternoon and this evening, with the potential for some storms to have large hail and damaging wind gusts over western and parts of south-central North Dakota. For the remainder of the week, a near-daily chance for precipitation is forecast. High temperatures will be near to above average through the first part of the week, with a cooling trend on tap for the later part of the week. The detailed forecast for North Dakota, today, partly cloudy. Slight chance of thunderstorms northwest and north-central. A few may be severe. Highs in the mid-70s to mid-80s. Tonight, partly to mostly cloudy with a chance of showers and thunderstorms. Some storms may be severe west and south-central. Lows in the 50s. Monday, partly cloudy with a chance of showers and thunderstorms. Highs in the mid-70s to mid-80s. Tuesday, partly cloudy with a chance of shower and thunderstorms. Lows in the 50s. Highs in the upper 70s to upper 80s. Here is the forecast for the Bismarck, Minden listening area. Today, partly cloudy. Highs in the mid-80s. Northeast winds 5 to 10 miles per hour. Tonight, partly cloudy with a chance of showers and thunderstorms. Lows in the upper 50s. East winds 5 to 10 miles per hour. Chance of rain 30%. Monday, patchy smoke in the morning. Partly sunny with a slight chance of showers and thunderstorms. Highs in the lower 80s. Northeast winds 5 to 10 miles per hour. Chance of rain 20%. Monday night, partly cloudy. A chance of showers after midnight. Lows in the upper 50s. East winds 5 to 10 miles per hour. Chance of rain 30%. Tuesday, sunny. A slight chance of showers in the morning, then a chance of showers and a slight chance of thunderstorms in the afternoon. Highs in the mid-80s. East winds 5 to 10 miles per hour. Chance of rain 30%. Tuesday night, partly cloudy with a chance of showers and a slight chance of thunderstorms. Lows in the upper 50s. Chance of rain 40%. Wednesday, mostly sunny. Highs in the upper 70s. Wednesday night, partly cloudy. A slight chance of showers and thunderstorms after midnight. Lows in the mid-50s. Chance of rain 20%. Thursday, partly sunny with a slight chance of showers. A slight chance of thunderstorms in the afternoon. Highs in the mid-70s. Chance of rain 20%. Thursday night, a chance of thunderstorms in the evening. Mostly cloudy with a chance of showers. Lows in the lower 50s. Chance of rain 40%. Friday, mostly cloudy with a chance of showers. A slight chance of thunderstorms in the afternoon. Highs in the lower 70s. Chance of rain 50%. Friday night, mostly cloudy with a chance of showers and a slight chance of thunderstorms. Lows in the lower 50s. Chance of rain 50%. Saturday, mostly cloudy with a chance of showers in the morning, then partly sunny with a slight chance of showers in the afternoon. Highs in the mid-70s. Chance of rain 30%. For Western Lake Sakakawea, today, light winds becoming southeast 10 to 15 miles per hour. Partly cloudy. Highs in the lower 80s. Tonight, northeast winds 10 to 20 miles per hour. Chance of thunderstorms through the night. Partly cloudy. Lows in the mid-50s. For Eastern Lake Sakakawea, today, light winds becoming east 10 to 15 miles per hour. Partly cloudy. Highs in the lower 80s. Tonight, east winds 10 to 15 miles per hour.
chance of thunderstorms through the night. Patchy smoke early in the morning. Partly cloudy. Lows in the mid-50s. For northern Lake Oahe, today, east winds 10 to 15 miles per hour. Partly cloudy. Highs in the mid-80s. Tonight, southeast winds around 10 miles per hour. Chance of thunderstorms. Partly cloudy. Lows in the upper 50s. Here are the weather conditions at 6 a.m. Central Daylight Time. Bismarck, clear. Temperature 61 degrees, relative humidity 75%. Wind northeast at 7 miles an hour. Pressure 29.95 inches and rising. Mendon, mostly cloudy. 61 degrees, relative humidity 77%. Wind northeast at 7 miles an hour. Hazen, cloudy. 50 degrees, relative humidity 100%. Harvey, partly cloudy. 52 degrees, relative humidity 100%. Minot, partly cloudy. 53 degrees, relative humidity 89%. Wind southwest at 6 miles an hour. Dickinson, clear. 54 degrees, relative humidity 90%. Elsewhere around North Dakota, it was 51 at Garrison. At Devil's Lake, it was clear, with a temperature of 53. It was partly cloudy, with a temperature of 56 at Williston, 60 at Jamestown, 61 at Fargo, and 53 at Grand Forks. In northern South Dakota, at Mobridge, it was clear, with a temperature of 60. At Aberdeen, it was mostly cloudy, with a temperature of 65. In eastern Montana, skies ranged from clear to partly cloudy. It was 63 at Miles City, 59 at Glendive, and 56 at Sydney. Once again, at Bismarck, the temperature was 61 degrees under clear skies. The Bismarck, North Dakota climate summary for yesterday, August 8, 2026. Yesterday's high temperature was 94 degrees. This high was 9 degrees above the normal high of 85. The record high is 105 degrees, which was last set in 1958. Yesterday's low temperature was 51 degrees. This low was 7 degrees below the normal low of 58. The record low is 38 degrees, which was set in 1994. No precipitation fell yesterday, which leaves the monthly total at 0.06 inches. The total precipitation for the year still stands at 7.78 inches. There were no heating degree days yesterday. The yearly total since July 1st is 3. There were 8 cooling degree days yesterday. The yearly total since January 1st is 563. The normal high temperature for today is 85 degrees, and the normal low is 58. The record high for today is 107, which occurred in 1958, and the record low is 40, which occurred in 1917. Sunrise today is at 6:33 a.m. and sunset is at 9:03 p.m. The regional weather forecast from your National Weather Service office in Bismarck. Chances for thunderstorms return to the forecast this afternoon and this evening, with the potential for some storms to have large hail and damaging wind gusts over western and parts of south-central North Dakota. For the remainder of the week, a near daily chance for precipitation is forecast. High temperatures will be near to above average through the first part of the week, with a cooling trend on tap for the later part of the week. The detailed forecast for North Dakota, today, partly cloudy. Slight chance of thunderstorms northwest and north central. A few may be severe. Highs in the mid-70s to mid-80s. Tonight, partly to mostly cloudy with a chance of showers and thunderstorms. Some storms may be severe west and south central. Lows in the 50s. Monday, partly cloudy with a chance of showers and thunderstorms. Highs in the mid-70s to mid-80s. Tuesday, partly cloudy with a chance of shower and thunderstorms. Lows in the 50s. Highs in the upper 70s to upper 80s. Here is the forecast for the Bismarck-Mendon listening area. Today, partly cloudy. Highs in the mid-80s. Northeast winds 5 to 10 miles per hour. Tonight, partly cloudy with a chance of showers and thunderstorms. Lows in the upper 50s. East winds 5 to 10 miles per hour. Chance of rain 30%. Monday, patchy smoke in the morning. Partly sunny with a slight chance of showers and thunderstorms.
Highs in the lower 80s.

Northeast winds 5 to 10 miles per hour. Chance of rain 20%. Monday night, partly cloudy. A chance of showers after midnight. Lows in the upper 50s. East winds 5 to 10 miles per hour. Chance of rain 30%. Tuesday, sunny. A slight chance of showers in the morning, then a chance of showers and a slight chance of thunderstorms in the afternoon. Highs in the mid-80s. East winds 5 to 10 miles per hour. Chance of rain 30%. Tuesday night, partly cloudy with a chance of showers and a slight chance of thunderstorms. Lows in the upper 50s. Chance of rain 40%. Wednesday, mostly sunny. Highs in the upper 70s. Wednesday night, partly cloudy. A slight chance of showers and thunderstorms after midnight. Lows in the mid-50s. Chance of rain 20%. Thursday, partly sunny with a slight chance of showers. A slight chance of thunderstorms in the afternoon. Highs in the mid-70s. Chance of rain 20%. Thursday night, a chance of thunderstorms in the evening. Mostly cloudy with a chance of showers. Lows in the lower 50s. Chance of rain 40%. Friday, mostly cloudy with a chance of showers. A slight chance of thunderstorms in the afternoon. Highs in the lower 70s. Chance of rain 50%. Friday night, mostly cloudy with a chance of showers and a slight chance of thunderstorms. Lows in the lower 50s. Chance of rain 50%. Saturday, mostly cloudy with a chance of showers in the morning, then partly sunny with a slight chance of showers in the afternoon. Highs in the mid-70s. Chance of rain 30%. For Western Lake Sakakawea, today, light winds becoming southeast 10 to 15 miles per hour. Partly cloudy. Highs in the lower 80s. Tonight, northeast winds 10 to 20 miles per hour. Chance of thunderstorms through the night. Partly cloudy. Lows in the mid-50s. For Eastern Lake Sakakawea, today, light winds becoming east 10 to 15 miles per hour. Partly cloudy. Highs in the lower 80s. Tonight, east winds 10 to 15 miles per hour. Chance of thunderstorms through the night. Patchy smoke early in the morning. Partly cloudy. Lows in the mid-50s. For Northern Lake Oahe, today, east winds 10 to 15 miles per hour. Partly cloudy. Highs in the mid-80s. Tonight, southeast winds around 10 miles per hour. Chance of thunderstorms. Partly cloudy. Lows in the upper 50s. Here are the weather conditions at 6 a.m. Central Daylight Time. Bismarck, clear. Temperature 61 degrees, relative humidity 75%. Wind northeast at 7 miles an hour. Pressure 29.95 inches and rising. Mendham, mostly cloudy. 61 degrees, relative humidity 77%. Wind northeast at 7 miles an hour. Hazen, cloudy. 50 degrees, relative humidity 100%. Harvey, partly cloudy. 52 degrees, relative humidity 100%. Minot, partly cloudy. 53 degrees, relative humidity 89%. Wind southwest at 6 miles an hour. Dickinson, clear. 54 degrees, relative humidity 90%. Elsewhere around North Dakota, it was 51 at Garrison. At Devil's Lake, it was clear, with a temperature of 53. It was partly cloudy, with a temperature of 56 at Williston, 60 at Jamestown, 61 at Fargo, and 53 at Grand Forks. In northern South Dakota, at Mobridge, it was clear, with a temperature of 60. At Aberdeen, it was mostly cloudy, with a temperature of 65. In eastern Montana, skies ranged from clear to partly cloudy. It was 63 at Miles City, 59 at Glendive, and 56 at Sydney. Once again, at Bismarck, the temperature was 61 degrees under clear skies. The Bismarck, North Dakota climate summary for yesterday, August 8, 2026. Yesterday's high temperature was 94 degrees. This high was 9 degrees above the normal high of 85. The record high is 105 degrees, which was last set in 1958. Yesterday's low temperature was 51 degrees. This low was 7 degrees below the normal low of 50.

is 40, which occurred in 1917. Sunrise today is at 6:33 a.m. and sunset is at 9:03 p.m. The regional weather forecast from your National Weather Service office in Bismarck. Chances for thunderstorms return to the forecast this afternoon and this evening, with the potential for some storms to have large hail and damaging wind gusts over western and parts of south-central North Dakota. For the remainder of the week, a near-daily chance for precipitation is forecast. High temperatures will be near to above average through the first part of the week, with a cooling trend on tap for the later part of the week. The detailed forecast for North Dakota, today, partly cloudy. Slight chance of thunderstorms northwest and north-central. A few may be severe. Highs in the mid-70s to mid-80s. Tonight, partly to mostly cloudy with a chance of showers and thunderstorms. Some storms may be severe west and south-central. Lows in the 50s. Monday, partly cloudy with a chance of showers and thunderstorms. Highs in the mid-70s to mid-80s. Tuesday, partly cloudy with a chance of shower and thunderstorms. Lows in the 50s. Highs in the upper 70s to upper 80s. Here is the forecast for the Bismarck Minden listening area. Today, partly cloudy. Highs in the mid-80s. Northeast winds 5 to 10 miles per hour. Tonight, partly cloudy with a chance of showers and thunderstorms. Lows in the upper 50s. East winds 5 to 10 miles per hour. Chance of rain 30%. Monday, patchy smoke in the morning. Partly sunny with a slight chance of showers and thunderstorms. Highs in the lower 80s. Northeast winds 5 to 10 miles per hour. Chance of rain 20%. Monday night, partly cloudy. A chance of showers after midnight. Lows in the upper 50s. East winds 5 to 10 miles per hour. Chance of rain 30%. Tuesday, sunny. A slight chance of showers in the morning, then a chance of showers and a slight chance of thunderstorms in the afternoon. Highs in the mid-80s. East winds 5 to 10 miles per hour. Chance of rain 30%. Tuesday night, partly cloudy with a chance of showers and a slight chance of thunderstorms. Lows in the upper 50s. Chance of rain 40%. Wednesday, mostly sunny. Highs in the upper 70s. Wednesday night, partly cloudy. A slight chance of showers and thunderstorms after midnight. Lows in the mid-50s. Chance of rain 20%. Thursday, partly sunny with a slight chance of showers. A slight chance of thunderstorms in the afternoon. Highs in the mid-70s. Chance of rain 20%. Thursday night, a chance of thunderstorms in the evening. Mostly cloudy with a chance of showers. Lows in the lower 50s. Chance of rain 40%. Friday, mostly cloudy with a chance of showers. A slight chance of thunderstorms in the afternoon. Highs in the lower 70s. Chance of rain 50%. Friday night, mostly cloudy with a chance of showers and a slight chance of thunderstorms. Lows in the lower 50s. Chance of rain 50%. Saturday, mostly cloudy with a chance of showers in the morning, then partly sunny with a slight chance of showers in the afternoon. Highs in the mid-70s. Chance of rain 30%. For western Lake Sakakawea, today, light winds becoming southeast 10 to 15 miles per hour. Partly cloudy. Highs in the lower 80s. Tonight, northeast winds 10 to 20 miles per hour. Chance of thunderstorms through the night. Partly cloudy. Lows in the mid-50s. For eastern Lake Sakakawea, today, light winds becoming east 10 to 15 miles per hour. Partly cloudy. Highs in the lower 80s. Tonight, east winds 10 to 15 miles per hour. Chance of thunderstorms through the night. Patchy smoke early in the morning. Partly cloudy. Lows in the mid-50s. For northern Lake Oahe, today, east winds 10 to 15 miles per hour. Partly cloudy. Highs in the mid-80s. Tonight, southeast winds around 10 miles per hour. Chance of thunderstorms. Partly cloudy. Lows in the upper 50s. Here are the weather conditions at 6 a.m. Central Daylight Time. Bismarck, clear. Temperature 61 degrees, relative humidity 75%.

Wind northeast at 7 miles an hour. Pressure 29.95 inches and rising. Mendan, mostly cloudy. 61 degrees, relative humidity 77%. Wind northeast at 7 miles an hour. Hazen, cloudy. 50 degrees, relative humidity 100%. Harvey, partly cloudy. 52 degrees, relative humidity 100%. Minot, partly cloudy. 53 degrees, relative humidity 89%. Wind southwest at 6 miles an hour. Dickinson, clear. 54 degrees, relative humidity 90%. Elsewhere around North Dakota, it was 51 at Garrison. At Devil's Lake, it was clear, with a temperature of 53. It was partly cloudy, with a temperature of 56 at Williston, 60 at Jamestown, 61 at Fargo, and 53 at Grand Forks. In northern South Dakota, at Mobridge, it was clear, with a temperature of 60. At Aberdeen, it was mostly cloudy, with a temperature of 65. In eastern Montana, skies ranged from clear to partly cloudy. It was 63 at Miles City, 59 at Glendive, and 56 at Sydney. Once again, at Bismarck, the temperature was 61 degrees under clear skies. This is NOAA Weather Radio Station WXL78 in Bismarck, North Dakota, operating on a frequency of 162.475 MHz. Providing weather information 24 hours a day from your National Weather Service office in Bismarck. The Bismarck, North Dakota climate summary for yesterday, August 8, 2026. Yesterday's high temperature was 94 degrees. This high was 9 degrees above the normal high of 85. The record high is 105 degrees, which was last set in 1958. Yesterday's low temperature was 51 degrees. This low was 7 degrees below the normal low of 58. The record low is 38 degrees, which was set in 1994. No precipitation fell yesterday, which leaves the monthly total at 0.06 inches. The total precipitation for the year still stands at 7.78 inches. There were no heating degree days yesterday. The yearly total since July 1st is 3. There were 8 cooling degree days yesterday. The yearly total since January 1st is 563. The normal high temperature for today is 85 degrees, and the normal low is 58. The record high for today is 107, which occurred in 1958, and the record low is 40, which occurred in 1917. Sunrise today is at 6:33 a.m. and sunset is at 9:03 p.m. The regional weather forecast from your National Weather Service office in Bismarck. Chances for thunderstorms return to the forecast this afternoon and this evening, with the potential for some storms to have large hail and damaging wind gusts over western and parts of south-central North Dakota. For the remainder of the week, a near-daily chance for precipitation is forecast. High temperatures will be near to above average through the first part of the week, with a cooling trend on tap for the later part of the week. The detailed forecast for North Dakota, today, partly cloudy. Slight chance of thunderstorms northwest and north-central. A few may be severe. Highs in the mid-70s to mid-80s. Tonight, partly to mostly cloudy with a chance of showers and thunderstorms. Some storms may be severe west and south-central. Lows in the 50s. Monday, partly cloudy with a chance of showers and thunderstorms. Highs in the mid-70s to mid-80s. Tuesday, partly cloudy with a chance of shower and thunderstorms. Lows in the 50s. Highs in the upper 70s to upper 80s. Here is the forecast for the Bismarck, Mendon listening area. Today, partly cloudy. Lows in the 50s. Highs in the upper 70s to upper 80s. Here is the forecast for the Bismarck, Mendon listening area. Today, partly cloudy. Highs in the mid 80s. Northeast winds 5 to 10 miles per hour. Tonight, partly cloudy with a chance of showers and thunderstorms. Lows in the upper 50s. East winds 5 to 10 miles per hour. Chance of rain 30%. Monday, patchy smoke in the morning. Partly sunny with a slight chance of showers and thunderstorms. Highs in the lower 80s. Northeast winds 5 to 10 miles per hour. Chance of rain 20%. Monday night, partly cloudy. A chance of showers.

after midnight. Lows in the upper 50s. East wind 5 to 10 miles per hour. Chance of rain 30%. Tuesday, sunny. A slight chance of showers in the morning, then a chance of showers and a slight chance of thunderstorms in the afternoon. Highs in the mid-80s. East wind 5 to 10 miles per hour. Chance of rain 30%. Tuesday night, partly cloudy with a chance of showers and a slight chance of thunderstorms. Lows in the upper 50s. Chance of rain 40%. Wednesday, mostly sunny. Highs in the upper 70s. Wednesday night, partly cloudy. A slight chance of showers and thunderstorms after midnight. Lows in the mid-50s. Chance of rain 20%. Thursday, partly sunny with a slight chance of showers. A slight chance of thunderstorms in the afternoon. Highs in the mid-70s. Chance of rain 20%. Thursday night, a chance of thunderstorms in the evening. Mostly cloudy with a chance of showers. Lows in the lower 50s. Chance of rain 40%. Friday, mostly cloudy with a chance of showers. A slight chance of thunderstorms in the afternoon. Highs in the lower 70s. Chance of rain 50%. Friday night, mostly cloudy with a chance of showers and a slight chance of thunderstorms. Lows in the lower 50s. Chance of rain 50%. Saturday, mostly cloudy with a chance of showers in the morning, then partly sunny with a slight chance of showers in the afternoon. Highs in the mid-70s. Chance of rain 30%. For Western Lake Sakakawea, today, light winds becoming southeast 10 to 15 miles per hour. Partly cloudy. Highs in the lower 80s. Tonight, northeast winds 10 to 20 miles per hour. Chance of thunderstorms through the night. Partly cloudy. Lows in the mid-50s. For Eastern Lake Sakakawea, today, light winds becoming east 10 to 15 miles per hour. Partly cloudy. Highs in the lower 80s. Tonight, east winds 10 to 15 miles per hour. Chance of thunderstorms through the night. Patchy smoke early in the morning. Partly cloudy. Lows in the mid-50s. For Northern Lake Oahe, today, east winds 10 to 15 miles per hour. Partly cloudy. Highs in the mid-80s. Tonight, southeast winds around 10 miles per hour. Chance of thunderstorms. Partly cloudy. Lows in the upper 50s. Here are the weather conditions at 6 a.m. Central Daylight Time. Bismarck, clear. Temperature 61 degrees, relative humidity 75%. Wind northeast at 7 miles an hour. Pressure 29.95 inches and rising. Mendham, mostly cloudy. 61 degrees, relative humidity 77%. Wind northeast at 7 miles an hour. Hazen, cloudy. 50 degrees, relative humidity 100%. Harvey, partly cloudy. 52 degrees, relative humidity 100%. Minot, partly cloudy. 53 degrees, relative humidity 89%. Wind southwest at 6 miles an hour. Dickinson, clear. 54 degrees, relative humidity 90%. Elsewhere around North Dakota, it was 51 at Garrison. At Devil's Lake, it was clear, with a temperature of 53. It was partly cloudy, with a temperature of 56 at Williston, 60 at Jamestown, 61 at Fargo, and 53 at Grand Forks. In northern South Dakota, at Mobridge, it was clear, with a temperature of 60. At Aberdeen, it was mostly cloudy, with a temperature of 65. In eastern Montana, skies ranged from clear to partly cloudy. It was 63 at Miles City, 59 at Glendive, and 56 at Sydney. Once again, at Bismarck, the temperature was 61 degrees under clear skies. The Bismarck, North Dakota climate summary for yesterday, August 8, 2026. Yesterday's high temperature was 94 degrees. This high was 9 degrees above the normal high of 85. The record high is 105 degrees, which was last set in 1958. Yesterday's low temperature was 51 degrees. This low was 7 degrees below the normal low of 58. The record low is 38 degrees, which was set in 1994. No precipitation fell yesterday, which leaves the monthly total at 0.

0.06 inches. The total precipitation for the year still stands at 7.78 inches. There were no heating degree days yesterday. The yearly total since July 1st is 3. There were 8 cooling degree days yesterday. The yearly total since January 1st is 563. The normal high temperature for today is 85 degrees, and the normal low is 58. The record high for today is 107, which occurred in 1958, and the record low is 40, which occurred in 1917. Sunrise today is at 6:33 a.m. and sunset is at 9:03 p.m. The regional weather forecast from your National Weather Service office in Bismarck. Chances for thunderstorms return to the forecast this afternoon and this evening, with the potential for some storms to have large hail and damaging wind gusts over western and parts of south-central North Dakota. For the remainder of the week, a near-daily chance for precipitation is forecast. High temperatures will be near to above average through the first part of the week, with a cooling trend on tap for the later part of the week. The detailed forecast for North Dakota, today, partly cloudy. Slight chance of thunderstorms northwest and north-central. A few may be severe. Highs in the mid-70s to mid-80s. Tonight, partly to mostly cloudy with a chance of showers and thunderstorms. Some storms may be severe west and south-central. Lows in the 50s. Monday, partly cloudy with a chance of showers and thunderstorms. Highs in the mid-70s to mid-80s. Tuesday, partly cloudy with a chance of shower and thunderstorms. Lows in the 50s. Highs in the upper 70s to upper 80s. Here is the forecast for the Bismarck Minden listening area. Today, mostly sunny. Highs in the mid-80s. East winds 5 to 10 miles per hour. Tonight, partly cloudy with a chance of showers and thunderstorms. Lows in the upper 50s. East winds 5 to 10 miles per hour. Chance of rain 30%. Monday, patchy smoke in the morning. Partly sunny with a slight chance of showers and thunderstorms. Highs in the lower 80s. Northeast winds 5 to 10 miles per hour. Chance of rain 20%. Monday night, partly cloudy. A chance of showers after midnight. Lows in the upper 50s. East winds 5 to 10 miles per hour. Chance of rain 30%. Tuesday, sunny. A slight chance of showers in the morning, then a chance of showers and a slight chance of thunderstorms in the afternoon. Highs in the mid-80s. East winds 5 to 10 miles per hour. Chance of rain 30%. Tuesday night, partly cloudy with a chance of showers and a slight chance of thunderstorms. Lows in the upper 50s. Chance of rain 40%. Wednesday, mostly sunny. Highs in the upper 70s. Wednesday night, partly cloudy. A slight chance of showers and thunderstorms after midnight. Lows in the mid-50s. Chance of rain 20%. Thursday, partly sunny with a slight chance of showers. A slight chance of thunderstorms in the afternoon. Highs in the mid-70s. Chance of rain 20%. Thursday night, a chance of thunderstorms in the evening. Mostly cloudy with a chance of showers. Lows in the lower 50s. Chance of rain 40%. Friday, mostly cloudy with a chance of showers. A slight chance of thunderstorms in the afternoon. Highs in the lower 70s. Chance of rain 50%. Friday night, mostly cloudy with a chance of showers and a slight chance of thunderstorms. Lows in the lower 50s. Chance of rain 50%. Saturday, mostly cloudy with a chance of showers in the morning, then partly sunny with a slight chance of showers in the afternoon. Highs in the mid-70s. Chance of rain 30%. For Western Lake Sakakawea, today, light winds becoming southeast 10 to 15 miles per hour. Partly cloudy. Highs in the lower 80s. Tonight, northeast winds 10 to 20 miles per hour. Chance of thunderstorms through the night. Partly cloudy. Lows in the mid-50s. For Eastern Lake Sakakawea, today, light winds becoming east 10 to 15 miles per hour. Partly cloudy. Highs in the lower 80s. Tonight, east winds 10 to 15 miles per hour. Chance of thunderstorms through the night. Patchy smoke early in the morning. Partly cloudy. Lows in the mid-50s.

from northern Lake Oahe. Today, east winds 10 to 15 miles per hour. Partly cloudy. Highs in the mid-80s. Tonight, southeast winds around 10 miles per hour. Chance of thunderstorms. Partly cloudy. Lows in the upper 50s. Here are the weather conditions at 6 a.m. Central Daylight Time. Bismarck, clear. Temperature 61 degrees, relative humidity 75%. Wind northeast at 7 miles an hour. Pressure 29.95 inches and rising. Mendon, mostly cloudy. 61 degrees, relative humidity 77%. Wind northeast at 7 miles an hour. Hazen, cloudy. 50 degrees, relative humidity 100%. Harvey, partly cloudy. 52 degrees, relative humidity 100%. Minot, partly cloudy. 53 degrees, relative humidity 89%. Wind southwest at 6 miles an hour. Dickinson, clear. 54 degrees, relative humidity 90%. Elsewhere around North Dakota, it was 51 at Garrison. At Devil's Lake, it was clear, with a temperature of 53. It was partly cloudy, with a temperature of 56 at Williston, 60 at Jamestown, 61 at Fargo, and 53 at Grand Forks. In northern South Dakota, at Mobridge, it was clear, with a temperature of 60. At Aberdeen, it was mostly cloudy, with a temperature of 65. In eastern Montana, skies ranged from clear to partly cloudy. It was 63 at Miles City, 59 at Glendive, and 56 at Sydney. Once again, at Bismarck, the temperature was 61 degrees under clear skies. The Bismarck, North Dakota climate summary for yesterday, August 8, 2026. Yesterday's high temperature was 94 degrees. This high was 9 degrees above the normal high of 85. The record high is 105 degrees, which was last set in 1958. Yesterday's low temperature was 51 degrees. This low was 7 degrees below the normal low of 58. The record low is 38 degrees, which was set in 1994. No precipitation fell yesterday, which leaves the monthly total at 0.06 inches. The total precipitation for the year still stands at 7.78 inches. There were no heating degree days yesterday. The yearly total since July 1st is 3. There were 8 cooling degree days yesterday. The yearly total since January 1st is 563. The normal high temperature for today is 85 degrees, and the normal low is 58. The record high for today is 107, which occurred in 1958, and the record low is 40, which occurred in 1917. Sunrise today is at 6:33 a.m. and sunset is at 9:03 p.m. The regional weather forecast from your National Weather Service office in Bismarck. Chances for thunderstorms return to the forecast this afternoon and this evening, with the potential for some storms to have large hail and damaging wind gusts over western and parts of south-central North Dakota. For the remainder of the week, a near-daily chance for precipitation is forecast. High temperatures will be near to above average through the first part of the week, with a cooling trend on tap for the later part of the week. The detailed forecast for North Dakota, today, partly cloudy. Slight chance of thunderstorms northwest and north central. A few may be severe. Highs in the mid-70s to mid-80s. Tonight, partly to mostly cloudy with a chance of showers and thunderstorms. Some storms may be severe west and south central. Lows in the 50s. Monday, partly cloudy with a chance of showers and thunderstorms. Highs in the mid-70s to mid-80s. Tuesday, partly cloudy with a chance of shower and thunderstorms. Lows in the 50s. Highs in the upper 70s to upper 80s. Here is the forecast for the Bismarck Mendon listening area. Today, mostly sunny. Highs in the mid-80s. East winds 5 to 10 miles per hour. Tonight, partly cloudy with a chance of showers and thunderstorms. Lows in the upper 50s. East winds 5 to 10 miles per hour. Chance of rain 30%. Monday, patchy smoke in the morning. Partly sunny with a slight chance of showers and thunderstorms. Highs in the lower 80s. Northeast winds 5 to 10 miles per hour. Chance of rain 20%. Monday night, partly

cloudy. A chance of showers after midnight. Lows in the upper 50s. East winds 5 to 10 miles per hour. Chance of rain 30%. Tuesday, sunny. A slight chance of showers in the morning, then a chance of showers and a slight chance of thunderstorms in the afternoon. Highs in the mid-80s. East winds 5 to 10 miles per hour. Chance of rain 30%. Tuesday night, partly cloudy with a chance of showers and a slight chance of thunderstorms. Lows in the upper 50s. Chance of rain 40%. Wednesday, mostly sunny. Highs in the upper 70s. Wednesday night, partly cloudy. A slight chance of showers and thunderstorms after midnight. Lows in the mid-50s. Chance of rain 20%. Thursday, partly sunny with a slight chance of showers. A slight chance of thunderstorms in the afternoon. Highs in the mid-70s. Chance of rain 20%. Thursday night, a chance of thunderstorms in the evening. Mostly cloudy with a chance of showers. Lows in the lower 50s. Chance of rain 40%. Friday, mostly cloudy with a chance of showers. A slight chance of thunderstorms in the afternoon. Highs in the lower 70s. Chance of rain 50%. Friday night, mostly cloudy with a chance of showers and a slight chance of thunderstorms. Lows in the lower 50s. Chance of rain 50%. Saturday, mostly cloudy with a chance of showers in the morning, then partly sunny with a slight chance of showers in the afternoon. Highs in the mid-70s. Chance of rain 30%. For Western Lake Sakakawea, today, light winds becoming southeast 10 to 15 miles per hour. Partly cloudy. Highs in the lower 80s. Tonight, northeast winds 10 to 20 miles per hour. Chance of thunderstorms through the night. Partly cloudy. Lows in the mid-50s. For Eastern Lake Sakakawea, today, light winds becoming east 10 to 15 miles per hour. Partly cloudy. Highs in the lower 80s. Tonight, east winds 10 to 15 miles per hour. Chance of thunderstorms through the night. Patchy smoke early in the morning. Partly cloudy. Lows in the mid-50s. For Northern Lake Oahe, today, east winds 10 to 15 miles per hour. Partly cloudy. Highs in the mid-80s. Tonight, southeast winds around 10 miles per hour. Chance of thunderstorms. Partly cloudy. Lows in the upper 50s. Here are the weather conditions at 6 a.m. Central Daylight Time. Bismarck, clear. Temperature 61 degrees, relative humidity 75%. Wind northeast at 7 miles an hour. Pressure 29.95 inches and rising. Mendham, mostly cloudy. 61 degrees, relative humidity 77%. Wind northeast at 7 miles an hour. Hazen, cloudy. 50 degrees, relative humidity 100%. Harvey, partly cloudy. 52 degrees, relative humidity 100%. Minot, partly cloudy. 53 degrees, relative humidity 89%. Wind southwest at 6 miles an hour. Dickinson, clear. 54 degrees, relative humidity 90%. Elsewhere around North Dakota, it was 51 at Garrison. At Devil's Lake, it was clear, with a temperature of 53. It was partly cloudy, with a temperature of 56 at Williston, 60 at Jamestown, 61 at Fargo, and 53 at Grand Forks. In northern South Dakota, at Mobridge, it was clear, with a temperature of 60. At Aberdeen, it was mostly cloudy, with a temperature of 65. In eastern Montana, skies ranged from clear to partly cloudy. It was 63 at Miles City, 59 at Glendive, and 56 at Sydney. Once again, at Bismarck, the temperature was 61 degrees under clear skies. The Bismarck, North Dakota climate summary for yesterday, August 8, 2026. Yesterday's high temperature was 94 degrees. This high was 9 degrees above the normal high of 85. The record high is 105 degrees, which was last set in 1958. Yesterday's low temperature was 51 degrees. This low was 7 degrees below the normal low of 58. The record low is 38 degrees, which was set in 1994. No precipitation fell yesterday.

leaves the monthly total at 0.06 inches. The total precipitation for the year still stands at 7.78 inches. There were no heating degree days yesterday. The yearly total since July 1st is 3. There were 8 cooling degree days yesterday. The yearly total since January 1st is 563. The normal high temperature for today is 85 degrees, and the normal low is 58. The record high for today is 107, which occurred in 1958, and the record low is 40, which occurred in 1917. Sunrise today is at 6:33 a.m. and sunset is at 9:03 p.m. The regional weather forecast from your National Weather Service office in Bismarck. Chances for thunderstorms return to the forecast this afternoon and this evening, with the potential for some storms to have large hail and damaging wind gusts over western and parts of south-central North Dakota. For the remainder of the week, a near-daily chance for precipitation is forecast. High temperatures will be near to above average through the first part of the week, with a cooling trend on tap for the later part of the week. The detailed forecast for North Dakota, today, partly cloudy. Slight chance of thunderstorms northwest and north-central. A few may be severe. Highs in the mid-70s to mid-80s. Tonight, partly to mostly cloudy with a chance of showers and thunderstorms. Some storms may be severe west and south-central. Lows in the 50s. Monday, partly cloudy with a chance of showers and thunderstorms. Highs in the mid-70s to mid-80s. Tuesday, partly cloudy with a chance of shower and thunderstorms. Lows in the 50s. Highs in the upper 70s to upper 80s. Here is the forecast for the Bismarck Minden listening area. Today, mostly sunny. Highs in the mid-80s. East winds 5 to 10 miles per hour. Tonight, partly cloudy with a chance of showers and thunderstorms. Lows in the upper 50s. East winds 5 to 10 miles per hour. Chance of rain 30%. Monday, patchy smoke in the morning. Partly sunny with a slight chance of showers and thunderstorms. Highs in the lower 80s. Northeast winds 5 to 10 miles per hour. Chance of rain 20%. Monday night, partly cloudy. A chance of showers after midnight. Lows in the upper 50s. East winds 5 to 10 miles per hour. Chance of rain 30%. Tuesday, sunny. A slight chance of showers in the morning, then a chance of showers and a slight chance of thunderstorms in the afternoon. Highs in the mid-80s. East winds 5 to 10 miles per hour. Chance of rain 30%. Tuesday night, partly cloudy with a chance of showers and a slight chance of thunderstorms. Lows in the upper 50s. Chance of rain 40%. Wednesday, mostly sunny. Highs in the upper 70s. Wednesday night, partly cloudy. A slight chance of showers and thunderstorms after midnight. Lows in the mid-50s. Chance of rain 20%. Thursday, partly sunny with a slight chance of showers. A slight chance of thunderstorms in the afternoon. Highs in the mid-70s. Chance of rain 20%. Thursday night, a chance of thunderstorms in the evening. Mostly cloudy with a chance of showers. Lows in the lower 50s. Chance of rain 40%. Friday, mostly cloudy with a chance of showers. A slight chance of thunderstorms in the afternoon. Highs in the lower 70s. Chance of rain 50%. Friday night, mostly cloudy with a chance of showers and a slight chance of thunderstorms. Lows in the lower 50s. Chance of rain 50%. Saturday, mostly cloudy with a chance of showers in the morning, then partly sunny with a slight chance of showers in the afternoon. Highs in the mid-70s. Chance of rain 30%. For Western Lake Sakakawea, today, light winds becoming southeast 10 to 15 miles per hour. Partly cloudy. Highs in the lower 80s. Tonight, northeast winds 10 to 20 miles per hour. Chance of thunderstorms through the night. Partly cloudy. Lows in the mid-50s. For Eastern Lake Sakakawea, today, light winds becoming east 10 to 15 miles per hour. Partly cloudy. Highs in the lower 80s. Tonight, east winds 10 to 15 miles per hour. Chance of thunderstorms through the night. Patchy smoke early in the morning. Partly cloudy.
lows in the mid-50s. For northern Lake Oahe, today, east winds 10 to 15 miles per hour. Partly cloudy. Highs in the mid-80s. Tonight, southeast winds around 10 miles per hour. Chance of thunderstorms. Partly cloudy. Lows in the upper 50s. Here are the weather conditions at 6 a.m. Central Daylight Time. Bismarck, clear. Temperature 61 degrees, relative humidity 75%. Wind northeast at 7 miles an hour. Pressure 29.95 inches and rising. Mendon, mostly cloudy. 61 degrees, relative humidity 77%. Wind northeast at 7 miles an hour. Hazen, cloudy. 50 degrees, relative humidity 100%. Harvey, partly cloudy. 52 degrees, relative humidity 100%. Minot, partly cloudy. 53 degrees, relative humidity 89%. Wind southwest at 6 miles an hour. Dickinson, clear. 54 degrees, relative humidity 90%. Elsewhere around North Dakota, it was 51 at Garrison. At Devil's Lake, it was clear, with a temperature of 53. It was partly cloudy, with a temperature of 56 at Williston, 60 at Jamestown, 61 at Fargo, and 53 at Grand Forks. In northern South Dakota, at Mobridge, it was clear, with a temperature of 60. At Aberdeen, it was mostly cloudy, with a temperature of 65. In eastern Montana, skies ranged from clear to partly cloudy. It was 63 at Miles City, 59 at Glendive, and 56 at Sydney. Once again, at Bismarck, the temperature was 61 degrees under clear skies. This is NOAA Weather Radio Station WXL78 in Bismarck, North Dakota, operating on a frequency of 162.475 MHz. Providing weather information 24 hours a day from your National Weather Service office in Bismarck. The Bismarck, North Dakota climate summary for yesterday, August 8, 2026. Yesterday's high temperature was 94 degrees. This high was 9 degrees above the normal high of 85. The record high is 105 degrees, which was last set in 1958. Yesterday's low temperature was 51 degrees. This low was 7 degrees below the normal low of 58. The record low is 38 degrees, which was set in 1994. No precipitation fell yesterday, which leaves the monthly total at 0.06 inches. The total precipitation for the year still stands at 7.78 inches. There were no heating degree days yesterday. The yearly total since July 1st is 3. There were 8 cooling degree days yesterday. The yearly total since January 1st is 563. The normal high temperature for today is 85 degrees, and the normal low is 58. The record high for today is 107, which occurred in 1958, and the record low is 40, which occurred in 1917. Sunrise today is at 6:33 a.m. and sunset is at 9:03 p.m. The regional weather forecast from your National Weather Service office in Bismarck. Chances for thunderstorms return to the forecast this afternoon and this evening, with the potential for some storms to have large hail and damaging wind gusts over western and parts of south-central North Dakota. For the remainder of the week, a near-daily chance for precipitation is forecast. High temperatures will be near to above average through the first part of the week, with a cooling trend on tap for the later part of the week. The detailed forecast for North Dakota, today, partly cloudy. Slight chance of thunderstorms northwest and north-central. A few may be severe. Highs in the mid-70s to mid-80s. Tonight, partly to mostly cloudy with a chance of showers and thunderstorms. Some storms may be severe west and south-central. Lows in the 50s. Monday, partly cloudy with a chance of showers and thunderstorms. Highs in the mid-70s to mid-80s. Tuesday, partly cloudy with a chance of shower and thunderstorms. Lows in the 50s. Highs in the upper 70s to upper 80s. Here is the forecast for the Bismarck-Mendon listening area. Today, mostly sunny. Highs in the mid-80s. East winds 5 to 10 miles per hour. Tonight, partly cloudy with a chance of showers and thunderstorms. Lows in the upper 50s. East winds 5 to 10 miles per hour.

chance of rain 30%. Monday, patchy smoke in the morning. Partly sunny with a slight chance of showers and thunderstorms. Highs in the lower 80s. Northeast winds 5 to 10 miles per hour. Chance of rain 20%. Monday night, partly cloudy. A chance of showers after midnight. Lows in the upper 50s. East winds 5 to 10 miles per hour. Chance of rain 30%. Tuesday, sunny. A slight chance of showers in the morning, then a chance of showers and a slight chance of thunderstorms in the afternoon. Highs in the mid-80s. East winds 5 to 10 miles per hour. Chance of rain 30%. Tuesday night, partly cloudy with a chance of showers and a slight chance of thunderstorms. Lows in the upper 50s. Chance of rain 40%. Wednesday, mostly sunny. Highs in the upper 70s. Wednesday night, partly cloudy. A slight chance of showers and thunderstorms after midnight. Lows in the mid-50s. Chance of rain 20%. Thursday, partly sunny with a slight chance of showers. A slight chance of thunderstorms in the afternoon. Highs in the mid-70s. Chance of rain 20%. Thursday night, a chance of thunderstorms in the evening. Mostly cloudy with a chance of showers. Lows in the lower 50s. Chance of rain 40%. Friday, mostly cloudy with a chance of showers. A slight chance of thunderstorms in the afternoon. Highs in the lower 70s. Chance of rain 50%. Friday night, mostly cloudy with a chance of showers and a slight chance of thunderstorms. Lows in the lower 50s. Chance of rain 50%. Saturday, mostly cloudy with a chance of showers in the morning, then partly sunny with a slight chance of showers in the afternoon. Highs in the mid-70s. Chance of rain 30%. For Western Lake Sakakawea, today, light winds becoming southeast 10 to 15 miles per hour. Partly cloudy. Highs in the lower 80s. Tonight, northeast winds 10 to 20 miles per hour. Chance of thunderstorms through the night. Partly cloudy. Lows in the mid-50s. For Eastern Lake Sakakawea, today, light winds becoming east 10 to 15 miles per hour. Partly cloudy. Highs in the lower 80s. Tonight, east winds 10 to 15 miles per hour. Chance of thunderstorms through the night. Patchy smoke early in the morning. Partly cloudy. Lows in the mid-50s. For Northern Lake Oahe, today, east winds 10 to 15 miles per hour. Partly cloudy. Highs in the mid-80s. Tonight, southeast winds around 10 miles per hour. Chance of thunderstorms. Partly cloudy. Lows in the upper 50s. Here are the weather conditions at 7 a.m. Central Daylight Time. Bismarck, clear. Temperature 61 degrees, relative humidity 75%. Pressure 29.96 inches and rising. Mendham, clear. 59 degrees, relative humidity 82%. Wind north at 7 miles an hour. Hazen, clear. 48 degrees, relative humidity 100%. Harvey, partly cloudy. 50 degrees, relative humidity 100%. Minot, partly cloudy. 53 degrees, relative humidity 89%. Dickinson, clear. 52 degrees, relative humidity 93%. Wind northeast at 6 miles an hour. Elsewhere around North Dakota, it was 51 at Garrison. It was clear, with a temperature of 58 at Jamestown, 62 at Fargo, and 53 at Devil's Lake. It was partly cloudy, with a temperature of 55 at Williston, and 53 at Grand Forks. In northern South Dakota, it was clear. It was 60 at Mobridge, and 66 at Aberdeen. In eastern Montana, skies ranged from clear to partly cloudy. It was 60 at Miles City, 59 at Glendive, and 56 at Sydney. Once again, at Bismarck, the temperature was 61 degrees under clear skies. The Bismarck, North Dakota climate summary for yesterday, August 8, 2026. Yesterday's high temperature was 94 degrees. This high was 9 degrees above the normal high of 85. The record high is 105 degrees, which was last set in 1958. Yesterday's low temperature was 51 degrees.
low was 7 degrees below the normal low of 58. The record low is 38 degrees, which was set in 1994. No precipitation fell yesterday, which leaves the monthly total at 0.06 inches. The total precipitation for the year still stands at 7.78 inches. There were no heating degree days yesterday. The yearly total since July 1st is 3. There were 8 cooling degree days yesterday. The yearly total since January 1st is 563. The normal high temperature for today is 85 degrees, and the normal low is 58. The record high for today is 107, which occurred in 1958, and the record low is 40, which occurred in 1917. Sunrise today is at 6:33 a.m. and sunset is at 9:03 p.m. The regional weather forecast from your National Weather Service office in Bismarck. Chances for thunderstorms return to the forecast this afternoon and this evening, with the potential for some storms to have large hail and damaging wind gusts over western and parts of south-central North Dakota. For the remainder of the week, a near-daily chance for precipitation is forecast. High temperatures will be near to above average through the first part of the week, with a cooling trend on tap for the later part of the week. The detailed forecast for North Dakota, today, partly cloudy. Slight chance of thunderstorms northwest and north-central. A few may be severe. Highs in the mid-70s to mid-80s. Tonight, partly to mostly cloudy with a chance of showers and thunderstorms. Some storms may be severe west and south-central. Lows in the 50s. Monday, partly cloudy with a chance of showers and thunderstorms. Highs in the mid-70s to mid-80s. Tuesday, partly cloudy with a chance of shower and thunderstorms. Lows in the 50s. Highs in the upper 70s to upper 80s. Here is the forecast for the Bismarck, Minden listening area. Today, mostly sunny. Highs in the mid-80s. East wind 5 to 10 miles per hour. Tonight, partly cloudy with a chance of showers and thunderstorms. Lows in the upper 50s. East wind 5 to 10 miles per hour. Chance of rain 30%. Monday, patchy smoke in the morning. Partly sunny with a slight chance of showers and thunderstorms. Highs in the lower 80s. Northeast wind 5 to 10 miles per hour. Chance of rain 20%. Monday night, partly cloudy. A chance of showers after midnight. Lows in the upper 50s. East wind 5 to 10 miles per hour. Chance of rain 30%. Tuesday, sunny. A slight chance of showers in the morning, then a chance of showers and a slight chance of thunderstorms in the afternoon. Highs in the mid-80s. East wind 5 to 10 miles per hour. Chance of rain 30%. Tuesday night, partly cloudy with a chance of showers and a slight chance of thunderstorms. Lows in the upper 50s. Chance of rain 40%. Wednesday, mostly sunny. Highs in the upper 70s. Wednesday night, partly cloudy. A slight chance of showers and thunderstorms after midnight. Lows in the mid-50s. Chance of rain 20%. Thursday, partly sunny with a slight chance of showers. A slight chance of thunderstorms in the afternoon. Highs in the mid-70s. Chance of rain 20%. Thursday night, a chance of thunderstorms in the evening. Mostly cloudy with a chance of showers. Lows in the lower 50s. Chance of rain 40%. Friday, mostly cloudy with a chance of showers. A slight chance of thunderstorms in the afternoon. Highs in the lower 70s. Chance of rain 50%. Friday night, mostly cloudy with a chance of showers and a slight chance of thunderstorms. Lows in the lower 50s. Chance of rain 50%. Saturday, mostly cloudy with a chance of showers in the morning, then partly sunny with a slight chance of showers in the afternoon. Highs in the mid-70s. Chance of rain 30%. For western Lake Sakakawea, today, light winds becoming southeast 10 to 15 miles per hour. Partly cloudy. Highs in the lower 80s. Tonight, northeast winds 10 to 20 miles per hour. Chance of thunderstorms through the night. Partly cloudy. Lows in the mid-50s. For eastern Lake Sakakawea, today, light winds becoming east 10 to 15 miles per hour. Partly cloudy. Highs in the lower 80s.

Tonight, east winds 10 to 15 miles per hour. Chance of thunderstorms through the night. Patchy smoke early in the morning. Partly cloudy. Lows in the mid-50s. For northern Lake Oahe, today, east winds 10 to 15 miles per hour. Partly cloudy. Highs in the mid-80s. Tonight, southeast winds around 10 miles per hour. Chance of thunderstorms. Partly cloudy. Lows in the upper 50s. Here are the weather conditions at 7 a.m. Central Daylight Time. Bismarck, clear. Temperature 61 degrees, relative humidity 75%. Pressure 29.96 inches and rising. Mendham, clear. 59 degrees, relative humidity 82%. Wind north at 7 miles an hour. Hazen, clear. 48 degrees, relative humidity 100%. Harvey, partly cloudy. 50 degrees, relative humidity 100%. Minot, clear. 53 degrees, relative humidity 89%. Dickinson, clear. 52 degrees, relative humidity 93%. Wind northeast at 6 miles an hour. Elsewhere around North Dakota, it was 51 at Garrison. It was clear, with a temperature of 58 at Jamestown, 62 at Fargo, and 53 at Devil's Lake. It was partly cloudy, with a temperature of 55 at Williston, and 53 at Grand Forks. In northern South Dakota, it was clear. It was 60 at Mobridge, and 66 at Aberdeen. In eastern Montana, skies ranged from clear to partly cloudy. It was 60 at Miles City, 59 at Glendive, and 56 at Sydney. Once again, at Bismarck, the temperature was 61 degrees under clear skies. The Bismarck, North Dakota climate summary for yesterday, August 8, 2026. Yesterday's high temperature was 94 degrees. This high was 9 degrees above the normal high of 85. The record high is 105 degrees, which was last set in 1958. Yesterday's low temperature was 51 degrees. This low was 7 degrees below the normal low of 58. The record low is 38 degrees, which was set in 1994. No precipitation fell yesterday, which leaves the monthly total at 0.06 inches. The total precipitation for the year still stands at 7.78 inches. There were no heating degree days yesterday. The yearly total since July 1st is 3. There were 8 cooling degree days yesterday. The yearly total since January 1st is 563. The normal high temperature for today is 85 degrees, and the normal low is 58. The record high for today is 107, which occurred in 1958, and the record low is 40, which occurred in 1917. Sunrise today is at 6:33 a.m. and sunset is at 9:03 p.m. The regional weather forecast from your National Weather Service office in Bismarck. Chances for thunderstorms return to the forecast this afternoon and this evening, with the potential for some storms to have large hail and damaging wind gusts over western and parts of south-central North Dakota. For the remainder of the week, a near-daily chance for precipitation is forecast. High temperatures will be near to above average through the first part of the week, with a cooling trend on tap for the later part of the week. The detailed forecast for North Dakota, today, partly cloudy. Slight chance of thunderstorms northwest and north-central. A few may be severe. Highs in the mid-70s to mid-80s. Tonight, partly to mostly cloudy with a chance of showers and thunderstorms. Some storms may be severe west and south-central. Lows in the 50s. Monday, partly cloudy with a chance of showers and thunderstorms. Highs in the mid-70s to mid-80s. Tuesday, partly cloudy with a chance of shower and thunderstorms. Lows in the 50s. Highs in the upper 70s to upper 80s. Here is the forecast for the Bismarck, Mendham listening area. Today, mostly sunny. Highs in the mid-80s. East winds 5 to 10 miles per hour. Tonight, partly cloudy with a chance of showers and thunderstorms. Lows in the upper 50s. East winds 5 to 10 miles per hour. Chance of rain 30%. Monday, patchy smoke in the morning. Partly sunny with a slight chance of showers and thunderstorms. Highs in the lower 80s. Northeast winds 5 to 10 miles.

miles per hour. Chance of rain 20%. Monday night, partly cloudy. A chance of showers after midnight. Lows in the upper 50s. East winds 5 to 10 miles per hour. Chance of rain 30%. Tuesday, sunny. A slight chance of showers in the morning, then a chance of showers and a slight chance of thunderstorms in the afternoon. Highs in the mid-80s. East winds 5 to 10 miles per hour. Chance of rain 30%. Tuesday night, partly cloudy with a chance of showers and a slight chance of thunderstorms. Lows in the upper 50s. Chance of rain 40%. Wednesday, mostly sunny. Highs in the upper 70s. Wednesday night, partly cloudy. A slight chance of showers and thunderstorms after midnight. Lows in the mid-50s. Chance of rain 20%. Thursday, partly sunny with a slight chance of showers. A slight chance of thunderstorms in the afternoon. Highs in the mid-70s. Chance of rain 20%. Thursday night, a chance of thunderstorms in the evening. Mostly cloudy with a chance of showers. Lows in the lower 50s. Chance of rain 40%. Friday, mostly cloudy with a chance of showers. A slight chance of thunderstorms in the afternoon. Highs in the lower 70s. Chance of rain 50%. Friday night, mostly cloudy with a chance of showers and a slight chance of thunderstorms. Lows in the lower 50s. Chance of rain 50%. Saturday, mostly cloudy with a chance of showers in the morning, then partly sunny with a slight chance of showers in the afternoon. Highs in the mid-70s. Chance of rain 30%. For Western Lake Sakakawea, today, light winds becoming southeast 10 to 15 miles per hour. Partly cloudy. Highs in the lower 80s. Tonight, northeast winds 10 to 20 miles per hour. Chance of thunderstorms through the night. Partly cloudy. Lows in the mid-50s. For Eastern Lake Sakakawea, today, light winds becoming east 10 to 15 miles per hour. Partly cloudy. Highs in the lower 80s. Tonight, east winds 10 to 15 miles per hour. Chance of thunderstorms through the night. Patchy smoke early in the morning. Partly cloudy. Lows in the mid-50s. For Northern Lake Oahe, today, east winds 10 to 15 miles per hour. Partly cloudy. Highs in the mid-80s. Tonight, southeast winds around 10 miles per hour. Chance of thunderstorms. Partly cloudy. Lows in the upper 50s. Here are the weather conditions at 7 a.m. Central Daylight Time. Bismarck, clear. Temperature 61 degrees, relative humidity 75%. Pressure 29.96 inches and rising. Mendham, clear. 59 degrees, relative humidity 82%. Wind north at 7 miles an hour. Hazen, clear. 48 degrees, relative humidity 100%. Harvey, partly cloudy. 50 degrees, relative humidity 100%. Minot, clear. 53 degrees, relative humidity 89%. Dickinson, clear. 52 degrees, relative humidity 93%. Wind northeast at 6 miles an hour. Elsewhere around North Dakota, it was 51 at Garrison. It was clear, with a temperature of 58 at Jamestown, 62 at Fargo, and 53 at Devil's Lake. It was partly cloudy, with a temperature of 55 at Williston, and 53 at Grand Forks. In northern South Dakota, it was clear. It was 60 at Mobridge, and 66 at Aberdeen. In eastern Montana, skies ranged from clear to partly cloudy. It was 60 at Miles City, 59 at Glendive, and 56 at Sydney. Once again, at Bismarck, the temperature was 61 degrees under clear skies. The Bismarck, North Dakota climate summary for yesterday, August 8, 2026. Yesterday's high temperature was 94 degrees. This high was 9 degrees above the normal high of 85. The record high is 105 degrees, which was last set in 1958. Yesterday's low temperature was 51 degrees. This low was 7 degrees below the normal low of 58. The record low is 38 degrees, which was set in 1994. No precipitation fell yesterday, which leaves the monthly total at 0.07.

threatens to have large hail and damaging wind gusts over western and parts of south-central North Dakota. For the remainder of the week, a near-daily chance for precipitation is forecast. High temperatures will be near to above average through the first part of the week, with a cooling trend on tap for the later part of the week. The detailed forecast for North Dakota, today, partly cloudy. Slight chance of thunderstorms northwest and north-central. A few may be severe. Highs in the mid-70s to mid-80s. Tonight, partly to mostly cloudy with a chance of showers and thunderstorms. Some storms may be severe west and south-central. Lows in the 50s. Monday, partly cloudy with a chance of showers and thunderstorms. Highs in the mid-70s to mid-80s. Tuesday, partly cloudy with a chance of shower and thunderstorms. Lows in the 50s. Highs in the upper 70s to upper 80s. Here is the forecast for the Bismarck, Minden listening area. Today, mostly sunny. Highs in the mid-80s. East winds 5 to 10 miles per hour. Tonight, partly cloudy with a chance of showers and thunderstorms. Lows in the upper 50s. East winds 5 to 10 miles per hour. Chance of rain 30%. Monday, patchy smoke in the morning. Partly sunny with a slight chance of showers and thunderstorms. Highs in the lower 80s. Northeast winds 5 to 10 miles per hour. Chance of rain 20%. Monday night, partly cloudy. A chance of showers after midnight. Lows in the upper 50s. East winds 5 to 10 miles per hour. Chance of rain 30%. Tuesday, sunny. A slight chance of showers in the morning, then a chance of showers and a slight chance of thunderstorms in the afternoon. Highs in the mid-80s. East winds 5 to 10 miles per hour. Chance of rain 30%. Tuesday night, partly cloudy with a chance of showers and a slight chance of thunderstorms. Lows in the upper 50s. Chance of rain 40%. Wednesday, mostly sunny. Highs in the upper 70s. Wednesday night, partly cloudy. A slight chance of showers and thunderstorms after midnight. Lows in the mid-50s. Chance of rain 20%. Thursday, partly sunny with a slight chance of showers. A slight chance of thunderstorms in the afternoon. Highs in the mid-70s. Chance of rain 20%. Thursday night, a chance of thunderstorms in the evening. Mostly cloudy with a chance of showers. Lows in the lower 50s. Chance of rain 40%. Friday, mostly cloudy with a chance of showers. A slight chance of thunderstorms in the afternoon. Highs in the lower 70s. Chance of rain 50%. Friday night, mostly cloudy with a chance of showers and a slight chance of thunderstorms. Lows in the lower 50s. Chance of rain 50%. Saturday, mostly cloudy with a chance of showers in the morning, then partly sunny with a slight chance of showers in the afternoon. Highs in the mid-70s. Chance of rain 30%. For western Lake Sakakawea, today, light winds becoming southeast 10 to 15 miles per hour. Partly cloudy. Highs in the lower 80s. Tonight, northeast winds 10 to 20 miles per hour. Chance of thunderstorms through the night. Partly cloudy. Lows in the mid-50s. For eastern Lake Sakakawea, today, light winds becoming east 10 to 15 miles per hour. Partly cloudy. Highs in the lower 80s. Tonight, east winds 10 to 15 miles per hour. Chance of thunderstorms through the night. Patchy smoke early in the morning. Partly cloudy. Lows in the mid-50s. For northern Lake Oahe, today, east winds 10 to 15 miles per hour. Partly cloudy. Highs in the mid-80s. Tonight, southeast winds around 10 miles per hour. Chance of thunderstorms. Partly cloudy. Lows in the upper 50s. Here are the weather conditions at 7 a.m. Central Daylight Time. Bismarck, clear. Temperature 61 degrees, relative humidity 75%. Pressure 29.96 inches and rising. Minden, clear. 59 degrees, relative humidity 82%. Wind north at 7 miles an hour. Hazen, clear. 48 degrees, relative humidity 100%. Harvey, partly cloudy.

50 degrees. Relative humidity 100%. Minot, clear. 53 degrees. Relative humidity 89%. Dickinson, clear. 52 degrees. Relative humidity 93%. Wind northeast at 6 miles an hour. Elsewhere around North Dakota, it was 51 at Garrison. It was clear, with a temperature of 58 at Jamestown, 62 at Fargo, and 53 at Devil's Lake. It was partly cloudy, with a temperature of 55 at Williston, and 53 at Grand Forks. In northern South Dakota, it was clear. It was 60 at Mobridge, and 66 at Aberdeen. In eastern Montana, skies ranged from clear to partly cloudy. It was 60 at Miles City, 59 at Glendive, and 56 at Sydney. Once again, at Bismarck, the temperature was 61 degrees under clear skies. 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Providing weather information 24 hours a day from your National Weather Service office in Bismarck. The Bismarck, North Dakota climate summary for yesterday, August 8, 2026. Yesterday's high temperature was 94 degrees. This high was 9 degrees above the normal high of 85. The record high is 105 degrees, which was last set in 1958. Yesterday's low temperature was 51 degrees. This low was 7 degrees below the normal low of 58. The record low is 38 degrees, which was set in 1994. No precipitation fell yesterday, which leaves the monthly total at 0.06 inches. The total precipitation for the year still stands at 7.78 inches. There were no heating degree days yesterday. The yearly total since July 1st is 3. There were 8 cooling degree days yesterday. The yearly total since January 1st is 563. The normal high temperature for today is 85 degrees, and the normal low is 58. The record high for today is 107, which occurred in 1958, and the record low is 40, which occurred in 1917. Sunrise today is at 6:33 a.m. and sunset is at 9:03 p.m. The regional weather forecast from your National Weather Service office in Bismarck. Chances for thunderstorms return to the forecast this afternoon and this evening, with the potential for some storms to have large hail and damaging wind gusts over western and parts of south-central North Dakota. For the remainder of the week, a near-daily chance for precipitation is forecast. High temperatures will be near to above average through the first part of the week, with a cooling trend on tap for the later part of the week. The detailed forecast for North Dakota, today, partly cloudy. Slight chance of thunderstorms northwest and north-central. A few may be severe. Highs in the mid-70s to mid-80s. Tonight, partly to mostly cloudy with a chance of showers and thunderstorms. Some storms may be severe west and south-central. Lows in the 50s. Monday, partly cloudy with a chance of showers and thunderstorms. Highs in the mid-70s to mid-80s. Tuesday, partly cloudy with a chance of showers and thunderstorms. Highs in the mid-70s to mid-80s. Tuesday, partly cloudy with a chance of shower and thunderstorms. Lows in the 50s. Highs in the upper 70s to upper 80s. Here is the forecast for the Bismarck, Minden listening area. Today, mostly sunny. Highs in the mid-80s. East winds 5 to 10 miles per hour. Tonight, partly cloudy with a chance of showers and thunderstorms. Lows in the upper 50s. East winds 5 to 10 miles per hour. Chance of rain 30%. Monday, patchy smoke in the morning. Partly sunny with a slight chance of showers and thunderstorms. Highs in the lower 80s. Northeast winds 5 to 10 miles per hour. Chance of rain 20%. Monday night, partly cloudy. A chance of showers after midnight. Lows in the upper 50s. East winds 5 to 10 miles per hour. Chance of rain 30%. Tuesday, sunny. A slight chance of showers in the morning, then a chance of showers and a slight chance of thunderstorms in the afternoon. Highs in the mid-80s. East winds 5 to 10 miles per hour. Chance of rain 30%. Tuesday night, partly cloudy with a chance of showers and a slight chance of thunderstorms. Lows in the upper 50s.

chance of rain 40%. Wednesday, mostly sunny. Highs in the upper 70s. Wednesday night, partly cloudy. A slight chance of showers and thunderstorms after midnight. Lows in the mid-50s. Chance of rain 20%. Thursday, partly sunny with a slight chance of showers. A slight chance of thunderstorms in the afternoon. Highs in the mid-70s. Chance of rain 20%. Thursday night, a chance of thunderstorms in the evening. Mostly cloudy with a chance of showers. Lows in the lower 50s. Chance of rain 40%. Friday, mostly cloudy with a chance of showers. A slight chance of thunderstorms in the afternoon. Highs in the lower 70s. Chance of rain 50%. Friday night, mostly cloudy with a chance of showers and a slight chance of thunderstorms. Lows in the lower 50s. Chance of rain 50%. Saturday, mostly cloudy with a chance of showers in the morning, then partly sunny with a slight chance of showers in the afternoon. Highs in the mid-70s. Chance of rain 30%. For Western Lake Sakakawea, today, light winds becoming southeast 10 to 15 miles per hour. Partly cloudy. Highs in the lower 80s. Tonight, northeast winds 10 to 20 miles per hour. Chance of thunderstorms through the night. Partly cloudy. Lows in the mid-50s. For Eastern Lake Sakakawea, today, light winds becoming east 10 to 15 miles per hour. Partly cloudy. Highs in the lower 80s. Tonight, east winds 10 to 15 miles per hour. Chance of thunderstorms through the night. Patchy smoke early in the morning. Partly cloudy. Lows in the mid-50s. For Northern Lake Oahu, today, east winds 10 to 15 miles per hour. Partly cloudy. Highs in the mid-80s. Tonight, southeast winds around 10 miles per hour. Chance of thunderstorms. Partly cloudy. Lows in the upper 50s. Here are the weather conditions at 7 a.m. Central Daylight Time. Bismarck, clear. Temperature 61 degrees, relative humidity 75%. Pressure 29.96 inches and rising. Mandan, clear. 59 degrees, relative humidity 82%. Wind north at 7 miles an hour. Hazen, clear. 48 degrees, relative humidity 100%. Harvey, partly cloudy. 50 degrees, relative humidity 100%. Minot, clear. 53 degrees, relative humidity 89%. Dickinson, clear. 52 degrees, relative humidity 93%. Wind northeast at 6 miles an hour. Elsewhere around North Dakota, it was 51 at Garrison. It was clear, with a temperature of 58 at Jamestown, 62 at Fargo, and 53 at Devil's Lake. It was partly cloudy, with a temperature of 55 at Williston, and 53 at Grand Forks. In northern South Dakota, it was clear. It was 60 at Mobridge, and 66 at Aberdeen. In eastern Montana, skies ranged from clear to partly cloudy. It was 60 at Miles City, 59 at Glendive, and 56 at Sydney. Once again, at Bismarck, the temperature was 61 degrees under clear skies. The Bismarck, North Dakota climate summary for yesterday, August 8, 2026. Yesterday's high temperature was 94 degrees. This high was 9 degrees above the normal high of 85. The record high is 105 degrees, which was last set in 1958. Yesterday's low temperature was 51 degrees. This low was 7 degrees below the normal low of 58. The record low is 38 degrees, which was set in 1994. No precipitation fell yesterday, which leaves the monthly total at 0.06 inches. The total precipitation for the year still stands at 7.78 inches. There were no heating degree days yesterday. The yearly total since July 1st is 3. There were 8 cooling degree days yesterday. The yearly total since January 1st is 563. The normal high temperature for today is 85 degrees, and the normal low is 58. The record high for today is 107, which occurred in 1958, and the record low is 40, which occurred in 1917. Sunrise today is at 6:33 a.m. and sunset is at 9:03 p.m.

National Weather Forecast from your National Weather Service office in Bismarck. Chances for thunderstorms return to the forecast this afternoon and this evening, with the potential for some storms to have large hail and damaging wind gusts over western and parts of south-central North Dakota. For the remainder of the week, a near-daily chance for precipitation is forecast. High temperatures will be near to above average through the first part of the week, with a cooling trend on tap for the later part of the week. The detailed forecast for North Dakota, today, partly cloudy. Slight chance of thunderstorms northwest and north-central. A few may be severe. Highs in the mid-70s to mid-80s. Tonight, partly to mostly cloudy with a chance of showers and thunderstorms. Some storms may be severe west and south-central. Lows in the 50s. Monday, partly cloudy with a chance of showers and thunderstorms. Highs in the mid-70s to mid-80s. Tuesday, partly cloudy with a chance of shower and thunderstorms. Lows in the 50s. Highs in the upper 70s to upper 80s. Here is the forecast for the Bismarck, Maine and listening area. Today, mostly sunny. Highs in the mid-80s. East winds 5 to 10 miles per hour. Tonight, partly cloudy with a chance of showers and thunderstorms. Lows in the upper 50s. East winds 5 to 10 miles per hour. Chance of rain 30%. Monday, patchy smoke in the morning. Partly sunny with a slight chance of showers and thunderstorms. Highs in the lower 80s. Northeast winds 5 to 10 miles per hour. Chance of rain 20%. Monday night, partly cloudy. A chance of showers after midnight. Lows in the upper 50s. East winds 5 to 10 miles per hour. Chance of rain 30%. Tuesday, sunny. A slight chance of showers in the morning, then a chance of showers and a slight chance of thunderstorms in the afternoon. Highs in the mid-80s. East winds 5 to 10 miles per hour. Chance of rain 30%. Tuesday night, partly cloudy with a chance of showers and a slight chance of thunderstorms. Lows in the upper 50s. Chance of rain 40%. Wednesday, mostly sunny. Highs in the upper 70s. Wednesday night, partly cloudy. A slight chance of showers and thunderstorms after midnight. Lows in the mid-50s. Chance of rain 20%. Thursday, partly sunny with a slight chance of showers. A slight chance of thunderstorms in the afternoon. Highs in the mid-70s. Chance of rain 20%. Thursday night, a chance of thunderstorms in the evening. Mostly cloudy with a chance of showers. Lows in the lower 50s. Chance of rain 40%. Friday, mostly cloudy with a chance of showers. A slight chance of thunderstorms in the afternoon. Highs in the lower 70s. Chance of rain 50%. Friday night, mostly cloudy with a chance of showers and a slight chance of thunderstorms. Lows in the lower 50s. Chance of rain 50%. Saturday, mostly cloudy with a chance of showers in the morning, then partly sunny with a slight chance of showers in the afternoon. Highs in the mid-70s. Chance of rain 30%. For Western Lake Sakakawea, today, light winds becoming southeast 10 to 15 miles per hour. Partly cloudy. Highs in the lower 80s. Tonight, northeast winds 10 to 20 miles per hour. Chance of thunderstorms through the night. Partly cloudy. Lows in the mid-50s. For Eastern Lake Sakakawea, today, light winds becoming east 10 to 15 miles per hour. Partly cloudy. Highs in the lower 80s. Tonight, east winds 10 to 15 miles per hour. Chance of thunderstorms through the night. Patchy smoke early in the morning. Partly cloudy. Lows in the mid-50s. For Northern Lake Oahe, today, east winds 10 to 15 miles per hour. Partly cloudy. Highs in the mid-80s. Tonight, southeast winds around 10 miles per hour. Chance of thunderstorms. Partly cloudy. Lows in the upper 50s. Here are the weather conditions at 7 a.m. Central Daylight Time. Bismarck, clear. Temperature 61 degrees, relative humidity 75%. Pressure 29.96 inches and rising. Mendham, clear. 59 degrees, relative humidity 82%.

north at 7 miles an hour. Hazel, clear. 48 degrees, relative humidity 100%. Harvey, partly cloudy. 50 degrees, relative humidity 100%. Minot, clear. 53 degrees, relative humidity 89%. Dickinson, clear. 52 degrees, relative humidity 93%. Wind northeast at 6 miles an hour. Elsewhere around North Dakota, it was 51 at Garrison. It was clear, with a temperature of 58 at Jamestown, 62 at Fargo, and 53 at Devil's Lake. It was partly cloudy, with a temperature of 55 at Williston, and 53 at Grand Forks. In northern South Dakota, it was clear. It was 60 at Mobridge, and 66 at Aberdeen. In eastern Montana, skies ranged from clear to partly cloudy. It was 60 at Miles City, 59 at Glendive, and 56 at Sydney. Once again, at Bismarck, the temperature was 61 degrees under clear skies. The Bismarck, North Dakota climate summary for yesterday, August 8, 2026. Yesterday's high temperature was 94 degrees. This high was 9 degrees above the normal high of 85. The record high is 105 degrees, which was last set in 1958. Yesterday's low temperature was 51 degrees. This low was 7 degrees below the normal low of 58. The record low is 38 degrees, which was set in 1994. No precipitation fell yesterday, which leaves the monthly total at 0.06 inches. The total precipitation for the year still stands at 7.78 inches. There were no heating degree days yesterday. The yearly total since July 1st is 3. There were 8 cooling degree days yesterday. The yearly total since January 1st is 563. The normal high temperature for today is 85 degrees, and the normal low is 58. The record high for today is 107, which occurred in 1958, and the record low is 40, which occurred in 1917. Sunrise today is at 6:33 a.m. and sunset is at 9:03 p.m. The regional weather forecast from your National Weather Service office in Bismarck. Chances for thunderstorms return to the forecast this afternoon and this evening, with the potential for some storms to have large hail and damaging wind gusts over western and parts of south-central North Dakota. For the remainder of the week, a near-daily chance for precipitation is forecast. High temperatures will be near to above average through the first part of the week, with a cooling trend on tap for the later part of the week. The detailed forecast for North Dakota, today, partly cloudy. Slight chance of thunderstorms northwest and north-central. A few may be severe. Highs in the mid-70s to mid-80s. Tonight, partly to mostly cloudy with a chance of showers and thunderstorms. Some storms may be severe west and south-central. Lows in the 50s. Monday, partly cloudy with a chance of showers and thunderstorms. Highs in the mid-70s to mid-80s. Tuesday, partly cloudy with a chance of shower and thunderstorms. Lows in the 50s. Highs in the upper 70s to upper 80s. Here is the forecast for the Bismarck, Minden listening area. Today, mostly sunny. Highs in the mid-80s. East winds 5 to 10 miles per hour. Tonight, partly cloudy with a chance of showers and thunderstorms. Lows in the upper 50s. East winds 5 to 10 miles per hour. Chance of rain 30%. Monday, patchy smoke in the morning. Partly sunny with a slight chance of showers and thunderstorms. Highs in the lower 80s. Northeast winds 5 to 10 miles per hour. Chance of rain 20%. Monday night, partly cloudy. A chance of showers after midnight. Lows in the upper 50s. East winds 5 to 10 miles per hour. Chance of rain 30%. Tuesday, sunny. A slight chance of showers in the morning, then a chance of showers and a slight chance of thunderstorms in the afternoon. Highs in the mid-80s. East winds 5 to 10 miles per hour. Chance of rain 30%. Tuesday night, partly cloudy with a chance of showers and a slight chance of thunderstorms. Lows in the upper 50s. Chance of rain 40%. Wednesday, mostly sunny. Highs in the upper 70s. Wednesday night, partly cloudy. A slight chance of showers and thunderstorms after midnight.

Lows in the mid-50s. Chance of rain 20%. Thursday, partly sunny with a slight chance of showers. A slight chance of thunderstorms in the afternoon. Highs in the mid-70s. Chance of rain 20%. Thursday night, a chance of thunderstorms in the evening. Mostly cloudy with a chance of showers. Lows in the lower 50s. Chance of rain 40%. Friday, mostly cloudy with a chance of showers. A slight chance of thunderstorms in the afternoon. Highs in the lower 70s. Chance of rain 50%. Friday night, mostly cloudy with a chance of showers and a slight chance of thunderstorms. Lows in the lower 50s. Chance of rain 50%. Saturday, mostly cloudy with a chance of showers in the morning, then partly sunny with a slight chance of showers in the afternoon. Highs in the mid-70s. Chance of rain 30%. For Western Lake Sakakawea, today, light winds becoming southeast 10 to 15 miles per hour. Partly cloudy. Highs in the lower 80s. Tonight, northeast winds 10 to 20 miles per hour. Chance of thunderstorms through the night. Partly cloudy. Lows in the mid-50s. For Eastern Lake Sakakawea, today, light winds becoming east 10 to 15 miles per hour. Partly cloudy. Highs in the lower 80s. Tonight, east winds 10 to 15 miles per hour. Chance of thunderstorms through the night. Patchy smoke early in the morning. Partly cloudy. Lows in the mid-50s. For Northern Lake Oahe, today, east winds 10 to 15 miles per hour. Partly cloudy. Highs in the mid-80s. Tonight, southeast winds around 10 miles per hour. Chance of thunderstorms. Partly cloudy. Lows in the upper 50s. Here are the weather conditions at 7 a.m. Central Daylight Time. Bismarck, clear. Temperature 61 degrees, relative humidity 75%. Pressure 29.96 inches and rising. Mendham, clear. 59 degrees, relative humidity 82%. Wind north at 7 miles an hour. Hazen, clear. 48 degrees, relative humidity 100%. Harvey, partly cloudy. 50 degrees, relative humidity 100%. Minot, clear. 53 degrees, relative humidity 89%. Dickinson, clear. 52 degrees, relative humidity 93%. Wind northeast at 6 miles an hour. Elsewhere around North Dakota, it was 51 at Garrison. It was clear, with a temperature of 58 at Jamestown, 62 at Fargo, and 53 at Devil's Lake. It was partly cloudy, with a temperature of 55 at Williston, and 53 at Grand Forks. In northern South Dakota, it was clear. It was 60 at Mobridge, and 66 at Aberdeen. In eastern Montana, skies ranged from clear to partly cloudy. It was 60 at Miles City, 59 at Glendive, and 56 at Sydney. Once again, at Bismarck, the temperature was 61 degrees under clear skies. The Bismarck, North Dakota climate summary for yesterday, August 8, 2026. Yesterday's high temperature was 94 degrees. This high was 9 degrees above the normal high of 85. The record high is 105 degrees, which was last set in 1958. Yesterday's low temperature was 51 degrees. This low was 7 degrees below the normal low of 58. The record low is 38 degrees, which was set in 1994. No precipitation fell yesterday, which leaves the monthly total at 0.06 inches. The total precipitation for the year still stands at 7.78 inches. There were no heating degree days yesterday. The yearly total since July 1st is 3. There were 8 cooling degree days yesterday. The yearly total since January 1st is 563. The normal high temperature for today is 85 degrees, and the normal low is 58. The record high for today is 107, which occurred in 1958, and the record low is 40, which occurred in 1917. Sunrise today is at 6:33 a.m. and sunset is at 9:03 p.m. The regional weather forecast from your National Weather Service office in Bismarck. Chances for thunderstorms return to the forecast this afternoon and this evening, with the potential for some storms to have large hail and damaging wind gusts over west.

and parts of south-central North Dakota. For the remainder of the week, a near daily chance for precipitation is forecast. High temperatures will be near to above average through the first part of the week, with a cooling trend on tap for the later part of the week. The detailed forecast for North Dakota, today, partly cloudy. Slight chance of thunderstorms northwest and north-central. A few may be severe. Highs in the mid-70s to mid-80s. Tonight, partly to mostly cloudy with a chance of showers and thunderstorms. Some storms may be severe west and south-central. Lows in the 50s. Monday, partly cloudy with a chance of showers and thunderstorms. Highs in the mid-70s to mid-80s. Tuesday, partly cloudy with a chance of shower and thunderstorms. Lows in the 50s. Highs in the upper 70s to upper 80s. Here is the forecast for the Bismarck, Mend, and listening area. Today, mostly sunny. Highs in the mid-80s. East winds 5 to 10 miles per hour. Tonight, partly cloudy with a chance of showers and thunderstorms. Lows in the upper 50s. East winds 5 to 10 miles per hour. Chance of rain 30%. Monday, patchy smoke in the morning. Partly sunny with a slight chance of showers and thunderstorms. Highs in the lower 80s. Northeast winds 5 to 10 miles per hour. Chance of rain 20%. Monday night, partly cloudy. A chance of showers after midnight. Lows in the upper 50s. East winds 5 to 10 miles per hour. Chance of rain 30%. Tuesday, sunny. A slight chance of showers in the morning, then a chance of showers and a slight chance of thunderstorms in the afternoon. Highs in the mid-80s. East winds 5 to 10 miles per hour. Chance of rain 30%. Tuesday night, partly cloudy with a chance of showers and a slight chance of thunderstorms. Lows in the upper 50s. Chance of rain 40%. Wednesday, mostly sunny. Highs in the upper 70s. Wednesday night, partly cloudy. A slight chance of showers and thunderstorms after midnight. Lows in the mid-50s. Chance of rain 20%. Thursday, partly sunny with a slight chance of showers. A slight chance of thunderstorms in the afternoon. Highs in the mid-70s. Chance of rain 20%. Thursday night, a chance of thunderstorms in the evening. Mostly cloudy with a chance of showers. Lows in the lower 50s. Chance of rain 40%. Friday, mostly cloudy with a chance of showers. A slight chance of thunderstorms in the afternoon. Highs in the lower 70s. Chance of rain 50%. Friday night, mostly cloudy with a chance of showers and a slight chance of thunderstorms. Lows in the lower 50s. Chance of rain 50%. Saturday, mostly cloudy with a chance of showers in the morning, then partly sunny with a slight chance of showers in the afternoon. Highs in the mid-70s. Chance of rain 30%. For Western Lake Sakakawea, today, light winds becoming southeast 10 to 15 miles per hour. Partly cloudy. Highs in the lower 80s. Tonight, northeast winds 10 to 20 miles per hour. Chance of thunderstorms through the night. Partly cloudy. Lows in the mid-50s. For Eastern Lake Sakakawea, today, light winds becoming east 10 to 15 miles per hour. Partly cloudy. Highs in the lower 80s. Tonight, east winds 10 to 15 miles per hour. Chance of thunderstorms through the night. Patchy smoke early in the morning. Partly cloudy. Lows in the mid-50s. For Northern Lake Oahe, today, east winds 10 to 15 miles per hour. Partly cloudy. Highs in the mid-80s. Tonight, southeast winds around 10 miles per hour. Chance of thunderstorms. Partly cloudy. Lows in the upper 50s. Here are the weather conditions at 7 a.m. Central Daylight Time. Bismarck, clear. Temperature 61 degrees. Relative humidity 75%. Pressure 29.96 inches and rising. Mend, clear. 59 degrees, relative humidity 82%.

10%. Why not? Clear. 53 degrees. Relative humidity 89%. Dickinson. Clear. 52 degrees. Relative humidity 93%. Wind northeast at 6 miles an hour. Elsewhere around North Dakota, it was 51 at Garrison. It was clear, with a temperature of 58 at Jamestown, 62 at Fargo, and 53 at Devil's Lake. It was partly cloudy, with a temperature of 55 at Williston, and 53 at Grand Forks. In northern South Dakota, it was clear. It was 60 at Mobridge, and 66 at Aberdeen. In eastern Montana, skies ranged from clear to partly cloudy. It was 60 at Miles City, 59 at Glendive, and 56 at Sydney. Once again, at Bismarck, the temperature was 61 degrees under clear skies. 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Providing weather information 24 hours a day from your National Weather Service office in Bismarck. The Bismarck, North Dakota climate summary for yesterday, August 8, 2026. Yesterday's high temperature was 94 degrees. This high was 9 degrees above the normal high of 85. The record high is 105 degrees, which was last set in 1958. Yesterday's low temperature was 51 degrees. This low was 7 degrees below the normal low of 58. The record low is 38 degrees, which was set in 1994. No precipitation fell yesterday, which leaves the monthly total at 0.06 inches. The total precipitation for the year still stands at 7.78 inches. There were no heating degree days yesterday. The yearly total since July 1st is 3. There were 8 cooling degree days yesterday. The yearly total since January 1st is 563. The normal high temperature for today is 85 degrees, and the normal low is 58. The record high for today is 107, which occurred in 1958, and the record low is 40, which occurred in 1917. Sunrise today is at 6:33 a.m. and sunset is at 9:03 p.m. The regional weather forecast from your National Weather Service office in Bismarck. Chances for thunderstorms return to the forecast this afternoon and this evening, with the potential for some storms to have large hail and damaging wind gusts over western and parts of south-central North Dakota. For the remainder of the week, a near-daily chance for precipitation is forecast. High temperatures will be near to above average through the first part of the week, with a cooling trend on tap for the later part of the week. The detailed forecast for North Dakota, today, partly cloudy. Slight chance of thunderstorms northwest and north-central. A few may be severe. Highs in the mid-70s to mid-80s. Tonight, partly to mostly cloudy with a chance of showers and thunderstorms. Some storms may be severe west and south-central. Lows in the 50s. Monday, partly cloudy with a chance of showers and thunderstorms. Highs in the mid-70s to mid-80s. Tuesday, partly cloudy with a chance of shower and thunderstorms. Lows in the 50s. Highs in the upper 70s to upper 80s. Here is the forecast for the Bismarck, Mandan listening area. Today, mostly sunny. Highs in the mid-80s. East winds 5 to 10 miles per hour. Tonight, partly cloudy with a chance of showers and thunderstorms. Lows in the upper 50s. East winds 5 to 10 miles per hour. Chance of rain 30%. Monday, patchy smoke in the morning. Partly sunny with a slight chance of showers and thunderstorms. Highs in the lower 80s. Northeast winds 5 to 10 miles per hour. Chance of rain 20%. Monday night, partly cloudy. A chance of showers after midnight. Lows in the upper 50s. East winds 5 to 10 miles per hour. Chance of rain 30%. Tuesday, sunny. A slight chance of showers in the morning, then a chance of showers and a slight chance of thunderstorms in the afternoon. Highs in the mid-80s. East winds 5 to 10 miles per hour. Chance of rain 30%. Tuesday night, partly cloudy with a chance of showers and a slight chance of thunderstorms. Lows in the upper 50s. Chance of rain 40%. Wednesday, mostly sunny. Highs in the upper 70s. Wednesday night, partly cloudy. A slight chance of showers.

thunderstorms after midnight. Lows in the mid-50s. Chance of rain 20%. Thursday, partly sunny with a slight chance of showers. A slight chance of thunderstorms in the afternoon. Highs in the mid-70s. Chance of rain 20%. Thursday night, a chance of thunderstorms in the evening. Mostly cloudy with a chance of showers. Lows in the lower 50s. Chance of rain 40%. Friday, mostly cloudy with a chance of showers. A slight chance of thunderstorms in the afternoon. Highs in the lower 70s. Chance of rain 50%. Friday night, mostly cloudy with a chance of showers and a slight chance of thunderstorms. Lows in the lower 50s. Chance of rain 50%. Saturday, mostly cloudy with a chance of showers in the morning, then partly sunny with a slight chance of showers in the afternoon. Highs in the mid-70s. Chance of rain 30%. For Western Lake Sakakawea, today, light winds becoming southeast 10 to 15 miles per hour. Partly cloudy. Highs in the lower 80s. Tonight, northeast winds 10 to 20 miles per hour. Chance of thunderstorms through the night. Partly cloudy. Lows in the mid-50s. For Eastern Lake Sakakawea, today, light winds becoming east 10 to 15 miles per hour. Partly cloudy. Highs in the lower 80s. Tonight, east winds 10 to 15 miles per hour. Chance of thunderstorms through the night. Patchy smoke early in the morning. Partly cloudy. Lows in the mid-50s. For Northern Lake Oahe, today, east winds 10 to 15 miles per hour. Partly cloudy. Highs in the mid-80s. Tonight, southeast winds around 10 miles per hour. Chance of thunderstorms. Partly cloudy. Lows in the upper 50s. Here are the weather conditions at 8 a.m. Central Daylight Time. Bismarck, mostly sunny. Temperature 63 degrees, relative humidity 70%. Wind north at 7 miles an hour. Pressure 29.98 inches and rising. Mandan, mostly sunny. 59 degrees, relative humidity 88%. Wind north at 10 miles an hour. Hazen, mostly sunny. 54 degrees, relative humidity 100%. Harvey, sunny. 54 degrees, relative humidity 100%. Minot, mostly sunny. 55 degrees, relative humidity 86%. Dickinson, sunny. 54 degrees, relative humidity 90%. Wind northeast at 6 miles an hour. Elsewhere around North Dakota, it was 54 at Garrison. It was sunny, with a temperature of 59 at Jamestown, and 62 at Fargo. It was mostly sunny, with a temperature of 57 at Williston, 60 at Grand Forks, and 58 at Devil's Lake. In northern South Dakota, it was sunny. It was 64 at Mobridge, and 66 at Aberdeen. In eastern Montana, it was mostly sunny. It was 61 at Miles City, 60 at Glendive, and 56 at Sydney. Once again, at Bismarck, the temperature was 63 degrees under mostly sunny skies. The Bismarck, North Dakota climate summary for yesterday, August 8, 2026. Yesterday's high temperature was 94 degrees. This high was 9 degrees above the normal high of 85. The record high is 105 degrees, which was last set in 1958. Yesterday's low temperature was 51 degrees. This low was 7 degrees below the normal low of 58. The record low is 38 degrees, which was set in 1994. No precipitation fell yesterday, which leaves the monthly total at 0.06 inches. The total precipitation for the year still stands at 7.78 inches. There were no heating degree days yesterday. The yearly total since July 1st is 3. There were 8 cooling degree days yesterday. The yearly total since January 1st is 563. The normal high temperature for today is 85 degrees, and the normal low is 58. The record high for today is 107, which occurred in 1958, and the record low is 40, which occurred in 1917. Sunrise today is at 6:33 a.m. and sunset is at 9:03 p.m. The regional weather forecast from your National Weather Service office in Bismarck. Chances for thunderstorms return to the forecast this

afternoon and this evening, with the potential for some storms to have large hail and damaging wind gusts over western and parts of south-central North Dakota. For the remainder of the week, a near-daily chance for precipitation is forecast. High temperatures will be near to above average through the first part of the week, with a cooling trend on tap for the later part of the week. The detailed forecast for North Dakota, today, partly cloudy. Slight chance of thunderstorms northwest and north-central. A few may be severe. Highs in the mid-70s to mid-80s. Tonight, partly to mostly cloudy with a chance of showers and thunderstorms. Some storms may be severe west and south-central. Lows in the 50s. Monday, partly cloudy with a chance of showers and thunderstorms. Highs in the mid-70s to mid-80s. Tuesday, partly cloudy with a chance of shower and thunderstorms. Lows in the 50s. Highs in the upper 70s to upper 80s. Here is the forecast for the Bismarck Mound and listening area. Today, mostly sunny. Highs in the mid-80s. East winds 5 to 10 miles per hour. Tonight, partly cloudy with a chance of showers and thunderstorms. Lows in the upper 50s. East winds 5 to 10 miles per hour. Chance of rain 30%. Monday, patchy smoke in the morning. Partly sunny with a slight chance of showers and thunderstorms. Highs in the lower 80s. Northeast winds 5 to 10 miles per hour. Chance of rain 20%. Monday night, partly cloudy. A chance of showers after midnight. Lows in the upper 50s. East winds 5 to 10 miles per hour. Chance of rain 30%. Tuesday, sunny. A slight chance of showers in the morning, then a chance of showers and a slight chance of thunderstorms in the afternoon. Highs in the mid-80s. East winds 5 to 10 miles per hour. Chance of rain 30%. Tuesday night, partly cloudy with a chance of showers and a slight chance of thunderstorms. Lows in the upper 50s. Chance of rain 40%. Wednesday, mostly sunny. Highs in the upper 70s. Wednesday night, partly cloudy. A slight chance of showers and thunderstorms after midnight. Lows in the mid-50s. Chance of rain 20%. Thursday, partly sunny with a slight chance of showers. A slight chance of thunderstorms in the afternoon. Highs in the mid-70s. Chance of rain 20%. Thursday night, a chance of thunderstorms in the evening. Mostly cloudy with a chance of showers. Lows in the lower 50s. Chance of rain 40%. Friday, mostly cloudy with a chance of showers. A slight chance of thunderstorms in the afternoon. Highs in the lower 70s. Chance of rain 50%. Friday night, mostly cloudy with a chance of showers and a slight chance of thunderstorms. Lows in the lower 50s. Chance of rain 50%. Saturday, mostly cloudy with a chance of showers in the morning, then partly sunny with a slight chance of showers in the afternoon. Highs in the mid-70s. Chance of rain 30%. For western Lake Sakakawea, today, light winds becoming southeast 10 to 15 miles per hour. Partly cloudy. Highs in the lower 80s. Tonight, northeast winds 10 to 20 miles per hour. Chance of thunderstorms through the night. Partly cloudy. Lows in the mid-50s. For eastern Lake Sakakawea, today, light winds becoming east 10 to 15 miles per hour. Partly cloudy. Highs in the lower 80s. Tonight, east winds 10 to 15 miles per hour. Chance of thunderstorms through the night. Patchy smoke early in the morning. Partly cloudy. Lows in the mid-50s. For northern Lake Oahe, today, east winds 10 to 15 miles per hour. Partly cloudy. Highs in the mid-80s. Tonight, southeast winds around 10 miles per hour. Chance of thunderstorms. Partly cloudy. Lows in the upper 50s. Here are the weather conditions at 8 a.m. Central Daylight Time. Bismarck, mostly sunny. Temperature 63 degrees, relative humidity 70%. Wind north at 7 miles an hour. Pressure 29.98 inches and rising. Mandan, mostly sunny. 59 degrees, relative humidity 88%. Wind north at 10 miles an hour. Hazel, mostly sunny.
54 degrees, relative humidity 100%. Harvey, mostly sunny. 54 degrees, relative humidity 100%. Minot, sunny. 55 degrees, relative humidity 86%. Dickinson, sunny. 54 degrees, relative humidity 90%. Wind northeast at 6 miles an hour. Elsewhere around North Dakota, it was 54 at Garrison. It was sunny, with a temperature of 59 at Jamestown, 62 at Fargo, and 58 at Devil's Lake. It was mostly sunny, with a temperature of 57 at Williston, and 60 at Grand Forks. In northern South Dakota, it was sunny. It was 64 at Mobridge, and 66 at Aberdeen. In eastern Montana, skies ranged from sunny to mostly sunny. It was 61 at Miles City, 60 at Glenive, and 56 at Sydney. Once again, at Bismarck, the temperature was 63 degrees under mostly sunny skies. The Bismarck, North Dakota climate summary for yesterday, August 8, 2026. Yesterday's high temperature was 94 degrees. This high was 9 degrees above the normal high of 85. The record high is 105 degrees, which was last set in 1958. Yesterday's low temperature was 51 degrees. This low was 7 degrees below the normal low of 58. The record low is 38 degrees, which was set in 1994. No precipitation fell yesterday, which leaves the monthly total at 0.06 inches. The total precipitation for the year still stands at 7.78 inches. There were no heating degree days yesterday. The yearly total since July 1st is 3. There were 8 cooling degree days yesterday. The yearly total since January 1st is 563. The normal high temperature for today is 85 degrees, and the normal low is 58. The record high for today is 107, which occurred in 1958, and the record low is 40, which occurred in 1917. Sunrise today is at 6:33 a.m. and sunset is at 9:03 p.m. The regional weather forecast from your National Weather Service office in Bismarck. Chances for thunderstorms return to the forecast this afternoon and this evening, with the potential for some storms to have large hail and damaging wind gusts over western and parts of south-central North Dakota. For the remainder of the week, a near-daily chance for precipitation is forecast. High temperatures will be near to above average through the first part of the week, with a cooler trend on tap for the later part of the week. The detailed forecast for North Dakota, today, partly cloudy. Slight chance of thunderstorms northwest and north-central. A few may be severe. Highs in the mid-70s to mid-80s. Tonight, partly to mostly cloudy with a chance of showers and thunderstorms. Some storms may be severe west and south-central. Lows in the 50s. Monday, partly cloudy with a chance of showers and thunderstorms. Highs in the mid-70s to mid-80s. Tuesday, partly cloudy with a chance of shower and thunderstorms. Lows in the 50s. Highs in the upper 70s to upper 80s. Here is the forecast for the Bismarck mainland listening area. Today, mostly sunny. Highs in the mid-80s. East winds 5 to 10 miles per hour. Tonight, partly cloudy with a chance of showers and thunderstorms. Lows in the upper 50s. East winds 5 to 10 miles per hour. Chance of rain 30%. Monday, patchy smoke in the morning. Partly sunny with a slight chance of showers and thunderstorms. Highs in the lower 80s. Northeast winds 5 to 10 miles per hour. Chance of rain 20%. Monday night, partly cloudy. A chance of showers after midnight. Lows in the upper 50s. East winds 5 to 10 miles per hour. Chance of rain 30%. Tuesday, sunny. A slight chance of showers in the morning, then a chance of showers and a slight chance of thunderstorms in the afternoon. Highs in the mid-80s. East winds 5 to 10 miles per hour. Chance of rain 30%. Tuesday night, partly cloudy with a chance of showers and a slight chance of thunderstorms. Lows in the upper 50s. Chance of rain 40%. Wednesday, mostly sunny. Highs in the upper 70s. Wednesday night, partly cloudy. A slight chance of showers and thunderstorms after midnight. Lows in the mid-50s. Chance of rain 20%.

set. Thursday, partly sunny with a slight chance of showers. A slight chance of thunderstorms in the afternoon. Highs in the mid-70s. Chance of rain 20%. Thursday night, a chance of thunderstorms in the evening. Mostly cloudy with a chance of showers. Lows in the lower 50s. Chance of rain 40%. Friday, mostly cloudy with a chance of showers. A slight chance of thunderstorms in the afternoon. Highs in the lower 70s. Chance of rain 50%. Friday night, mostly cloudy with a chance of showers and a slight chance of thunderstorms. Lows in the lower 50s. Chance of rain 50%. Saturday, mostly cloudy with a chance of showers in the morning, then partly sunny with a slight chance of showers in the afternoon. Highs in the mid-70s. Chance of rain 30%. For Western Lake Sakakawea, today, light winds becoming southeast 10 to 15 miles per hour. Partly cloudy. Highs in the lower 80s. Tonight, northeast winds 10 to 20 miles per hour. Chance of thunderstorms through the night. Partly cloudy. Lows in the mid-50s. For Eastern Lake Sakakawea, today, light winds becoming east 10 to 15 miles per hour. Partly cloudy. Highs in the lower 80s. Tonight, east winds 10 to 15 miles per hour. Chance of thunderstorms through the night. Patchy smoke early in the morning. Partly cloudy. Lows in the mid-50s. For Northern Lake Oahe, today, east winds 10 to 15 miles per hour. Partly cloudy. Highs in the mid-80s. Tonight, southeast winds around 10 miles per hour. Chance of thunderstorms. Partly cloudy. Lows in the upper 50s. Here are the weather conditions at 8 a.m. Central Daylight Time. Bismarck, mostly sunny. Temperature 63 degrees, relative humidity 70%. Wind north at 7 miles an hour. Pressure 29.98 inches and rising. Mandan, mostly sunny. 59 degrees, relative humidity 88%. Wind north at 10 miles an hour. Hazen, mostly sunny. 54 degrees, relative humidity 100%. Harvey, mostly sunny. 54 degrees, relative humidity 100%. Minot, sunny. 55 degrees, relative humidity 86%. Dickinson, sunny. 54 degrees, relative humidity 90%. Wind northeast at 6 miles an hour. Elsewhere around North Dakota, it was 54 at Garrison. It was sunny, with a temperature of 59 at Jamestown, 62 at Fargo, and 58 at Devil's Lake. It was mostly sunny, with a temperature of 57 at Williston, and 60 at Grand Forks. In northern South Dakota, it was sunny. It was 64 at Mobridge, and 66 at Aberdeen. In eastern Montana, skies ranged from sunny to mostly sunny. It was 61 at Miles City, 60 at Glendive, and 56 at Sydney. Once again, at Bismarck, the temperature was 63 degrees under mostly sunny skies. The Bismarck, North Dakota climate summary for yesterday, August 8, 2026. Yesterday's high temperature was 94 degrees. This high was 9 degrees above the normal high of 85. The record high is 105 degrees, which was last set in 1958. Yesterday's low temperature was 51 degrees. This low was 7 degrees below the normal low of 58. The record low is 38 degrees, which was set in 1994. No precipitation fell yesterday, which leaves the monthly total at 0.06 inches. The total precipitation for the year still stands at 7.78 inches. There were no heating degree days yesterday. The yearly total since July 1st is 3. There were 8 cooling degree days yesterday. The yearly total since January 1st is 563. The normal high temperature for today is 85 degrees, and the normal low is 58. The record high for today is 107, which occurred in 1958, and the record low is 40, which occurred in 1917. Sunrise today is at 6:33 a.m. and sunset is at 9:03 p.m. The regional weather forecast from your National Weather Service office in Bismarck. Chances for thunderstorms return to the forecast this afternoon and this evening, with the potential for some storms to have large hail and damaging

highs in the mid-70s to mid-80s. Tuesday, partly cloudy with a chance of shower and thunderstorms. Lows in the 50s. Highs in the upper 70s to upper 80s. Here is the forecast for the Bismarck Minden listening area. Today, mostly sunny. Highs in the mid-80s. East winds 5 to 10 miles per hour. Tonight, partly cloudy with a chance of showers and thunderstorms. Lows in the upper 50s. East winds 5 to 10 miles per hour. Chance of rain 30%. Monday, patchy smoke in the morning. Partly sunny with a slight chance of showers and thunderstorms. Highs in the lower 80s. Northeast winds 5 to 10 miles per hour. Chance of rain 20%. Monday night, partly cloudy. A chance of showers after midnight. Lows in the upper 50s. East winds 5 to 10 miles per hour. Chance of rain 30%. Tuesday, sunny. A slight chance of showers in the morning, then a chance of showers and a slight chance of thunderstorms in the afternoon. Highs in the mid-80s. East winds 5 to 10 miles per hour. Chance of rain 30%. Tuesday night, partly cloudy with a chance of showers and a slight chance of thunderstorms. Lows in the upper 50s. Chance of rain 40%. Wednesday, mostly sunny. Highs in the upper 70s. Wednesday night, partly cloudy. A slight chance of showers and thunderstorms after midnight. Lows in the mid-50s. Chance of rain 20%. Thursday, partly sunny with a slight chance of showers. A slight chance of thunderstorms in the afternoon. Highs in the mid-70s. Chance of rain 20%. Thursday night, a chance of thunderstorms in the evening. Mostly cloudy with a chance of showers. Lows in the lower 50s. Chance of rain 40%. Friday, mostly cloudy with a chance of showers. A slight chance of thunderstorms in the afternoon. Highs in the lower 70s. Chance of rain 50%. Friday night, mostly cloudy with a chance of showers and a slight chance of thunderstorms. Lows in the lower 50s. Chance of rain 50%. Saturday, mostly cloudy with a chance of showers in the morning, then partly sunny with a slight chance of showers in the afternoon. Highs in the mid-70s. Chance of rain 30%. For Western Lake Sakakawea, today, light winds becoming southeast 10 to 15 miles per hour. Partly cloudy. Highs in the lower 80s. Tonight, northeast winds 10 to 20 miles per hour. Chance of thunderstorms through the night. Partly cloudy. Lows in the mid-50s. For Eastern Lake Sakakawea, today, light winds becoming east 10 to 15 miles per hour. Partly cloudy. Highs in the lower 80s. Tonight, east winds 10 to 15 miles per hour. Chance of thunderstorms through the night. Patchy smoke early in the morning. Partly cloudy. Lows in the mid-50s. For Northern Lake Oahe, today, east winds 10 to 15 miles per hour. Partly cloudy. Highs in the mid-80s. Tonight, southeast winds around 10 miles per hour. Chance of thunderstorms. Partly cloudy. Lows in the upper 50s. Here are the weather conditions at 8 a.m. Central Daylight Time. Bismarck, mostly sunny. Temperature 63 degrees, relative humidity 70%. Wind north at 7 miles an hour. Pressure 29.98 inches and rising. Minden, mostly sunny. 59 degrees, relative humidity 88%. Wind north at 10 miles an hour. Hazen, mostly sunny. 54 degrees, relative humidity 100%. Harvey, mostly sunny. 54 degrees, relative humidity 100%. Minot, sunny. 55 degrees, relative humidity 86%. Dickinson, sunny. 54 degrees, relative humidity 90%. Wind northeast at 6 miles an hour. Elsewhere around North Dakota, it was 54 at Garrison. It was sunny, with a temperature of 59 at Jamestown, 62 at Fargo, and 58 at Devil's Lake. It was mostly sunny, with a temperature of 57 at Williston, and 60 at Grand Forks. In northern South Dakota, it was sunny. It was 64 at Mobridge, and 66 at Abbott.

Dean. In eastern Montana, skies ranged from sunny to mostly sunny. It was 61 at Miles City, 60 at Glenknife, and 56 at Sydney. Once again, at Bismarck, the temperature was 63 degrees under mostly sunny skies. This is NOAA Weather Radio Station WXL78 in Bismarck, North Dakota, operating on a frequency of 162.475 MHz. Providing weather information 24 hours a day from your National Weather Service office in Bismarck. The Bismarck, North Dakota climate summary for yesterday, August 8, 2026. Yesterday's high temperature was 94 degrees. This high was 9 degrees above the normal high of 85. The record high is 105 degrees, which was last set in 1958. Yesterday's low temperature was 51 degrees. This low was 7 degrees below the normal low of 58. The record low is 38 degrees, which was set in 1994. No precipitation fell yesterday, which leaves the monthly total at 0.06 inches. The total precipitation for the year still stands at 7.78 inches. There were no heating degree days yesterday. The yearly total since July 1st is 3. There were 8 cooling degree days yesterday. The yearly total since January 1st is 563. The normal high temperature for today is 85 degrees, and the normal low is 58. The record high for today is 107, which occurred in 1958, and the record low is 40, which occurred in 1917. Sunrise today is at 6:33 a.m. and sunset is at 9:03 p.m. The regional weather forecast from your National Weather Service office in Bismarck. Chances for thunderstorms return to the forecast this afternoon and this evening, with the potential for some storms to have large hail and damaging wind gusts over western and parts of south-central North Dakota. For the remainder of the week, a near-daily chance for precipitation is forecast. High temperatures will be near to above average through the first part of the week, with a cooling trend on tap for the later part of the week. The detailed forecast for North Dakota, today, partly cloudy. Slight chance of thunderstorms northwest and north-central. A few may be severe. Highs in the mid-70s to mid-80s. Tonight, partly to mostly cloudy with a chance of showers and thunderstorms. Some storms may be severe west and south-central. Lows in the 50s. Monday, partly cloudy with a chance of showers and thunderstorms. Highs in the mid-70s to mid-80s. Tuesday, partly cloudy with a chance of shower and thunderstorms. Lows in the 50s. Highs in the upper 70s to upper 80s. Here is the forecast for the Bismarck. Partly cloudy with a chance of shower and thunderstorms. Lows in the 50s. Highs in the upper 70s to upper 80s. Here is the forecast for the Bismarck, Minden listening area. Today, mostly sunny. Highs in the mid-80s. East winds 5 to 10 miles per hour. Tonight, partly cloudy with a chance of showers and thunderstorms. Lows in the upper 50s. East winds 5 to 10 miles per hour. Chance of rain 30%. Monday, patchy smoke in the morning. Partly sunny with a slight chance of showers and thunderstorms. Highs in the lower 80s. Northeast winds 5 to 10 miles per hour. Chance of rain 20%. Monday night, partly cloudy. A chance of showers after midnight. Lows in the upper 50s. East winds 5 to 10 miles per hour. Chance of rain 30%. Tuesday, sunny. A slight chance of showers in the morning, then a chance of showers and a slight chance of thunderstorms in the afternoon. Highs in the mid-80s. East winds 5 to 10 miles per hour. Chance of rain 30%. Tuesday night, partly cloudy with a chance of showers and a slight chance of thunderstorms. Lows in the upper 50s. Chance of rain 40%. Wednesday, mostly sunny. Highs in the upper 70s. Wednesday night, partly cloudy. A slight chance of showers and thunderstorms after midnight. Lows in the mid-50s. Chance of rain 20%. Thursday, partly sunny with a slight chance of showers. A slight chance of thunderstorms in the afternoon. Highs in the mid-70s. Chance of rain 20%. Thursday night, a chance of thunderstorms in the evening. Mostly cloudy with a chance of showers. Lows in the lower 50s.

rain 40%. Friday, mostly cloudy with a chance of showers. A slight chance of thunderstorms in the afternoon. Highs in the lower 70s. Chance of rain 50%. Friday night, mostly cloudy with a chance of showers and a slight chance of thunderstorms. Lows in the lower 50s. Chance of rain 50%. Saturday, mostly cloudy with a chance of showers in the morning, then partly sunny with a slight chance of showers in the afternoon. Highs in the mid-70s. Chance of rain 30%. For Western Lake Sakakawea, today, light winds becoming southeast 10 to 15 miles per hour. Partly cloudy. Highs in the lower 80s. Tonight, northeast winds 10 to 20 miles per hour. Chance of thunderstorms through the night. Partly cloudy. Lows in the mid-50s. For Eastern Lake Sakakawea, today, light winds becoming east 10 to 15 miles per hour. Partly cloudy. Highs in the lower 80s. Tonight, east winds 10 to 15 miles per hour. Chance of thunderstorms through the night. Patchy smoke early in the morning. Partly cloudy. Lows in the mid-50s. For Northern Lake Oahe, today, east winds 10 to 15 miles per hour. Partly cloudy. Highs in the mid-80s. Tonight, southeast winds around 10 miles per hour. Chance of thunderstorms. Partly cloudy. Lows in the upper 50s. Here are the weather conditions at 8 a.m. Central Daylight Time. Bismarck, mostly sunny. Temperature 63 degrees, relative humidity 70%. Wind north at 7 miles an hour. Pressure 29.98 inches and rising. Mandan, mostly sunny. 59 degrees, relative humidity 88%. Wind north at 10 miles an hour. Hazen, mostly sunny. 54 degrees, relative humidity 100%. Harvey, mostly sunny. 54 degrees, relative humidity 100%. Minot, sunny. 55 degrees, relative humidity 86%. Dickinson, sunny. 54 degrees, relative humidity 90%. Wind northeast at 6 miles an hour. Elsewhere around North Dakota, it was 54 at Garrison. It was sunny, with a temperature of 59 at Jamestown, 62 at Fargo, and 58 at Devil's Lake. It was mostly sunny, with a temperature of 57 at Williston, and 60 at Grand Forks. In northern South Dakota, it was sunny. It was 64 at Mobridge, and 66 at Aberdeen. In eastern Montana, skies ranged from sunny to mostly sunny. It was 61 at Miles City, 60 at Glendive, and 56 at Sydney. Once again, at Bismarck, the temperature was 63 degrees under mostly sunny skies. The Bismarck, North Dakota climate summary for yesterday, August 8, 2026. Yesterday's high temperature was 94 degrees. This high was 9 degrees above the normal high of 85. The record high is 105 degrees, which was last set in 1958. Yesterday's low temperature was 51 degrees. This low was 7 degrees below the normal low of 58. The record low is 38 degrees, which was set in 1994. No precipitation fell yesterday, which leaves the monthly total at 0.06 inches. The total precipitation for the year still stands at 7.78 inches. There were no heating degree days yesterday. The yearly total since July 1st is 3. There were 8 cooling degree days yesterday. The yearly total since January 1st is 563. The normal high temperature for today is 85 degrees, and the normal low is 58. The record high for today is 107, which occurred in 1958, and the record low is 40, which occurred in 1917. Sunrise today is at 6:33 a.m. and sunset is at 9:03 p.m. The regional weather forecast from your National Weather Service office in Bismarck. Chances for thunderstorms return to the forecast this afternoon and this evening, with the potential for some storms to have large hail and damaging wind gusts over western and parts of south-central North Dakota. For the remainder of the week, a near-daily chance for precipitation is forecast. High temperatures will be near to above average through the first part of the week, with a cooling trend on tap for the later part of the week. The detailed forecast for North Dakota, today, partly cloudy. Slight chance of thunderstorms.

storms northwest and north-central. A few may be severe. Highs in the mid-70s to mid-80s. Tonight, partly to mostly cloudy with a chance of showers and thunderstorms. Some storms may be severe west and south-central. Lows in the 50s. Monday, partly cloudy with a chance of showers and thunderstorms. Highs in the mid-70s to mid-80s. Tuesday, partly cloudy with a chance of shower and thunderstorms. Lows in the 50s. Highs in the upper 70s to upper 80s. Here is the forecast for the Bismarck Mandan listening area. Today, mostly sunny. Highs in the mid-80s. East winds 5 to 10 miles per hour. Tonight, partly cloudy with a chance of showers and thunderstorms. Lows in the upper 50s. East winds 5 to 10 miles per hour. Chance of rain 30%. Monday, patchy smoke in the morning. Partly sunny with a slight chance of showers and thunderstorms. Highs in the lower 80s. Northeast winds 5 to 10 miles per hour. Chance of rain 20%. Monday night, partly cloudy. A chance of showers after midnight. Lows in the upper 50s. East winds 5 to 10 miles per hour. Chance of rain 30%. Tuesday, sunny. A slight chance of showers in the morning, then a chance of showers and a slight chance of thunderstorms in the afternoon. Highs in the mid-80s. East winds 5 to 10 miles per hour. Chance of rain 30%. Tuesday night, partly cloudy with a chance of showers and a slight chance of thunderstorms. Lows in the upper 50s. Chance of rain 40%. Wednesday, mostly sunny. Highs in the upper 70s. Wednesday night, partly cloudy. A slight chance of showers and thunderstorms after midnight. Lows in the mid-50s. Chance of rain 20%. Thursday, partly sunny with a slight chance of showers. A slight chance of thunderstorms in the afternoon. Highs in the mid-70s. Chance of rain 20%. Thursday night, a chance of thunderstorms in the evening. Mostly cloudy with a chance of showers. Lows in the lower 50s. Chance of rain 40%. Friday, mostly cloudy with a chance of showers. A slight chance of thunderstorms in the afternoon. Highs in the lower 70s. Chance of rain 50%. Friday night, mostly cloudy with a chance of showers and a slight chance of thunderstorms. Lows in the lower 50s. Chance of rain 50%. Saturday, mostly cloudy with a chance of showers in the morning, then partly sunny with a slight chance of showers in the afternoon. Highs in the mid-70s. Chance of rain 30%. For Western Lake Sakakawea, today, light winds becoming southeast 10 to 15 miles per hour. Partly cloudy. Highs in the lower 80s. Tonight, northeast winds 10 to 20 miles per hour. Chance of thunderstorms through the night. Partly cloudy. Lows in the mid-50s. For Eastern Lake Sakakawea, today, light winds becoming east 10 to 15 miles per hour. Partly cloudy. Highs in the lower 80s. Tonight, east winds 10 to 15 miles per hour. Chance of thunderstorms through the night. Patchy smoke early in the morning. Partly cloudy. Lows in the mid-50s. For Northern Lake Oahe, today, east winds 10 to 15 miles per hour. Partly cloudy. Highs in the mid-80s. Tonight, southeast winds around 10 miles per hour. Chance of thunderstorms. Partly cloudy. Lows in the upper 50s. Here are the weather conditions at 8 a.m. Central Daylight Time. Bismarck, mostly sunny. Temperature 63 degrees, relative humidity 70%. Wind north at 7 miles an hour. Pressure 29.98 inches and rising. Mandan, mostly sunny. 59 degrees, relative humidity 88%. Wind north at 10 miles an hour. Hazen, mostly sunny. 54 degrees, relative humidity 100%. Harvey, mostly sunny. 54 degrees, relative humidity 100%. Minot, sunny. 55 degrees, relative humidity 86%. Dickinson, sunny. 54 degrees, relative humidity 90%. Wind northeast at 6 miles an hour. Elsewhere around

North Dakota. It was 54 at Garrison. It was sunny, with a temperature of 59 at Jamestown, 62 at Fargo, and 58 at Devil's Lake. It was mostly sunny, with a temperature of 57 at Williston, and 60 at Grand Forks. In northern South Dakota, it was sunny. It was 64 at Mobridge, and 66 at Aberdeen. In eastern Montana, skies ranged from sunny to mostly sunny. It was 61 at Miles City, 60 at Glendive, and 56 at Sydney. Once again, at Bismarck, the temperature was 63 degrees under mostly sunny skies. The Bismarck, North Dakota climate summary for yesterday, August 8, 2026. Yesterday's high temperature was 94 degrees. This high was 9 degrees above the normal high of 85. The record high is 105 degrees, which was last set in 1958. Yesterday's low temperature was 51 degrees. This low was 7 degrees below the normal low of 58. The record low is 38 degrees, which was set in 1994. No precipitation fell yesterday, which leaves the monthly total at 0.06 inches. The total precipitation for the year still stands at 7.78 inches. There were no heating degree days yesterday. The yearly total since July 1st is 3. There were 8 cooling degree days yesterday. The yearly total since January 1st is 563. The normal high temperature for today is 85 degrees, and the normal low is 58. The record high for today is 107, which occurred in 1958, and the record low is 40, which occurred in 1917. Sunrise today is at 6:33 a.m. and sunset is at 9:03 p.m. The regional weather forecast from your National Weather Service office in Bismarck. Chances for thunderstorms return to the forecast this afternoon and this evening, with the potential for some storms to have large hail and damaging wind gusts over western and parts of south-central North Dakota. For the remainder of the week, a near-daily chance for precipitation is forecast. High temperatures will be near to above average through the first part of the week, with a cooling trend on tap for the later part of the week. The detailed forecast for North Dakota, today, partly cloudy. Slight chance of thunderstorms northwest and north-central. A few may be severe. Highs in the mid-70s to mid-80s. Tonight, partly to mostly cloudy with a chance of showers and thunderstorms. Some storms may be severe west and south central. Lows in the 50s. Monday, partly cloudy with a chance of showers and thunderstorms. Highs in the mid-70s to mid-80s. Tuesday, partly cloudy with a chance of shower and thunderstorms. Lows in the 50s. Highs in the upper 70s to upper 80s. Here is the forecast for the Bismarck, Minden listening area. Today, mostly sunny. Highs in the mid-80s. East winds 5 to 10 miles per hour. Tonight, partly cloudy with a chance of showers and thunderstorms. Lows in the upper 50s. East winds 5 to 10 miles per hour. Chance of rain 30%. Monday, patchy smoke in the morning. Partly sunny with a slight chance of showers and thunderstorms. Highs in the lower 80s. Northeast winds 5 to 10 miles per hour. Chance of rain 20%. Monday night, partly cloudy. A chance of showers after midnight. Lows in the upper 50s. East winds 5 to 10 miles per hour. Chance of rain 30%. Tuesday, sunny. A slight chance of showers in the morning, then a chance of showers and a slight chance of thunderstorms in the afternoon. Highs in the mid-80s. East winds 5 to 10 miles per hour. Chance of rain 30%. Tuesday night, partly cloudy with a chance of showers and a slight chance of thunderstorms. Lows in the upper 50s. Chance of rain 40%. Wednesday, mostly sunny. Highs in the upper 70s. Wednesday night, partly cloudy. A slight chance of showers and thunderstorms after midnight. Lows in the mid-50s. Chance of rain 20%. Thursday, partly sunny with a slight chance of showers. A slight chance of thunderstorms in the afternoon. Highs in the mid-70s. Chance of rain 20%. Thursday night, a chance of thunderstorms in the evening. Mostly cloudy with a chance of showers. Lows in the lower 50s. Chance of rain 40%. Friday, mostly cloudy with a chance of showers.

a slight chance of thunderstorms in the afternoon. Highs in the lower 70s. Chance of rain 50%. Friday night, mostly cloudy with a chance of showers and a slight chance of thunderstorms. Lows in the lower 50s. Chance of rain 50%. Saturday, mostly cloudy with a chance of showers in the morning, then partly sunny with a slight chance of showers in the afternoon. Highs in the mid-70s. Chance of rain 30%. For Western Lake Sakakawea, today, light winds becoming southeast 10 to 15 miles per hour. Partly cloudy. Highs in the lower 80s. Tonight, northeast winds 10 to 20 miles per hour. Chance of thunderstorms through the night. Partly cloudy. Lows in the mid-50s. For Eastern Lake Sakakawea, today, light winds becoming east 10 to 15 miles per hour. Partly cloudy. Highs in the lower 80s. Tonight, east winds 10 to 15 miles per hour. Chance of thunderstorms through the night. Patchy smoke early in the morning. Partly cloudy. Lows in the mid-50s. For Northern Lake Oahe, today, east winds 10 to 15 miles per hour. Partly cloudy. Highs in the mid-80s. Tonight, southeast winds around 10 miles per hour. Chance of thunderstorms. Partly cloudy. Lows in the upper 50s. Here are the weather conditions at 8 a.m. Central Daylight Time. Bismarck, mostly sunny. Temperature 63 degrees, relative humidity 70%. Wind north at 7 miles an hour. Pressure 29.98 inches and rising. Mendham, mostly sunny. 59 degrees, relative humidity 88%. Wind north at 10 miles an hour. Hazen, mostly sunny. 54 degrees, relative humidity 100%. Harvey, mostly sunny. 54 degrees, relative humidity 100%. Minot, sunny. 55 degrees, relative humidity 86%. Dickinson, sunny. 54 degrees, relative humidity 90%. Wind northeast at 6 miles an hour. Elsewhere around North Dakota, it was 54 at Garrison. It was sunny, with a temperature of 59 at Jamestown, 62 at Fargo, and 58 at Devil's Lake. It was mostly sunny, with a temperature of 57 at Williston, and 60 at Grand Forks. In northern South Dakota, it was sunny. It was 64 at Mobridge, and 66 at Aberdeen. In eastern Montana, skies ranged from sunny to mostly sunny. It was 61 at Miles City, 60 at Glendive, and 56 at Sydney. Once again, at Bismarck, the temperature was 63 degrees under mostly sunny skies. The Bismarck, North Dakota climate summary for yesterday, August 8, 2026. Yesterday's high temperature was 94 degrees. This high was 9 degrees above the normal high of 85. The record high is 105 degrees, which was last set in 1958. Yesterday's low temperature was 51 degrees. This low was 7 degrees below the normal low of 58. The record low is 38 degrees, which was set in 1994. No precipitation fell yesterday, which leaves the monthly total at 0.06 inches. The total precipitation for the year still stands at 7.78 inches. There were no heating degree days yesterday. The yearly total since July 1st is 3. There were 8 cooling degree days yesterday. The yearly total since January 1st is 563. The normal high temperature for today is 85 degrees, and the normal low is 58. The record high for today is 107, which occurred in 1958, and the record low is 40, which occurred in 1917. Sunrise today is at 6:33 a.m. and sunset is at 9:03 p.m. The regional weather forecast from your National Weather Service office in Bismarck. Chances for thunderstorms return to the forecast this afternoon and this evening, with the potential for some storms to have large hail and damaging wind gusts over western and parts of south-central North Dakota. For the remainder of the week, a near daily chance for precipitation is forecast. High temperatures will be near to above average through the first part of the week, with a cooling trend on tap for the later part of the week. The detailed forecast for North Dakota, today, partly cloudy. Slight chance of thunderstorms northwest and north central. A few may be severe,

Highs in the mid-70s to mid-80s. Tonight, partly to mostly cloudy with a chance of showers and thunderstorms. Some storms may be severe west and south central. Lows in the 50s. Monday, partly cloudy with a chance of showers and thunderstorms. Highs in the mid-70s to mid-80s. Tuesday, partly cloudy with a chance of shower and thunderstorms. Lows in the 50s. Highs in the upper 70s to upper 80s. Here is the forecast for the Bismarck Mainland listening area. Today, mostly sunny. Highs in the mid-80s. East winds 5 to 10 miles per hour. Tonight, partly cloudy with a chance of showers and thunderstorms. Lows in the upper 50s. East winds 5 to 10 miles per hour. Chance of rain 30%. Monday, patchy smoke in the morning. Partly sunny with a slight chance of showers and thunderstorms. Highs in the lower 80s. Northeast winds 5 to 10 miles per hour. Chance of rain 20%. Monday night, partly cloudy. A chance of showers after midnight. Lows in the upper 50s. East winds 5 to 10 miles per hour. Chance of rain 30%. Tuesday, sunny. A slight chance of showers in the morning, then a chance of showers and a slight chance of thunderstorms in the afternoon. Highs in the mid-80s. East winds 5 to 10 miles per hour. Chance of rain 30%. Tuesday night, partly cloudy with a chance of showers and a slight chance of thunderstorms. Lows in the upper 50s. Chance of rain 40%. Wednesday, mostly sunny. Highs in the upper 70s. Wednesday night, partly cloudy. A slight chance of showers and thunderstorms after midnight. Lows in the mid-50s. Chance of rain 20%. Thursday, partly sunny with a slight chance of showers. A slight chance of thunderstorms in the afternoon. Highs in the mid-70s. Chance of rain 20%. Thursday night, a chance of thunderstorms in the evening. Mostly cloudy with a chance of showers. Lows in the lower 50s. Chance of rain 40%. Friday, mostly cloudy with a chance of showers. A slight chance of thunderstorms in the afternoon. Highs in the lower 70s. Chance of rain 50%. Friday night, mostly cloudy with a chance of showers and a slight chance of thunderstorms. Lows in the lower 50s. Chance of rain 50%. Saturday, mostly cloudy with a chance of showers in the morning, then partly sunny with a slight chance of showers in the afternoon. Highs in the mid-70s. Chance of rain 30%. For Western Lake Sakakawea, today, light winds becoming southeast 10 to 15 miles per hour. Partly cloudy. Highs in the lower 80s. Tonight, northeast winds 10 to 20 miles per hour. Chance of thunderstorms through the night. Partly cloudy. Lows in the mid-50s. For Eastern Lake Sakakawea, today, light winds becoming east 10 to 15 miles per hour. Partly cloudy. Highs in the lower 80s. Tonight, east winds 10 to 15 miles per hour. Chance of thunderstorms through the night. Patchy smoke early in the morning. Partly cloudy. Lows in the mid-50s. For Northern Lake Orahi, today, east winds 10 to 15 miles per hour. Partly cloudy. Highs in the mid-80s. Tonight, southeast winds around 10 miles per hour. Chance of thunderstorms. Partly cloudy. Lows in the upper 50s. Here are the weather conditions at 8 a.m. Central Daylight Time. Bismarck, mostly sunny. Temperature 63 degrees, relative humidity 70%. Wind north at 7 miles an hour. Pressure 29.98 inches and rising. Mainland, mostly sunny. 59 degrees, relative humidity 88%. Wind north at 10 miles an hour. Hazen, mostly sunny. 54 degrees, relative humidity 100%. Harvey, mostly sunny. 54 degrees, relative humidity 100%. Minot, sunny. 55 degrees, relative humidity 86%. Dickinson, sunny. 54 degrees, relative humidity 90%. Wind northeast at 6 miles an hour. Elsewhere around North Dakota, it was 54 at Garrison. It was sunny with a

temperature of 59 at Jamestown, 62 at Fargo, and 58 at Devil's Lake. It was mostly sunny, with a temperature of 57 at Williston and 60 at Grand Forks. In northern South Dakota, it was sunny. It was 64 at Mobridge and 66 at Aberdeen. In eastern Montana, skies ranged from sunny to mostly sunny. It was 61 at Miles City, 60 at Glendive, and 56 at Sydney. Once again, at Bismarck, the temperature was 63 degrees under mostly sunny skies. 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Providing weather information 24 hours a day from your National Weather Service office in Bismarck. The Bismarck, North Dakota climate summary for yesterday, August 8, 2026. Yesterday's high temperature was 94 degrees. This high was 9 degrees above the normal high of 85. The record high is 105 degrees, which was last set in 1958. Yesterday's low temperature was 51 degrees. This low was 7 degrees below the normal low of 58. The record low is 38 degrees, which was set in 1994. No precipitation fell yesterday, which leaves the monthly total at 0.06 inches. The total precipitation for the year still stands at 7.78 inches. There were no heating degree days yesterday. The yearly total since July 1st is 3. There were 8 cooling degree days yesterday. The yearly total since January 1st is 563. The normal high temperature for today is 85 degrees, and the normal low is 58. The record high for today is 107, which occurred in 1958, and the record low is 40, which occurred in 1917. Sunrise today is at 6:33 a.m. and sunset is at 9:03 p.m. The regional weather forecast from your National Weather Service office in Bismarck. Chances for thunderstorms return to the forecast this afternoon and this evening, with the potential for some storms to have large hail and damaging wind gusts over western and parts of south-central North Dakota. For the remainder of the week, a near-daily chance for precipitation is forecast. High temperatures will be near to above average through the first part of the week, with a cooling trend on tap for the later part of the week. The detailed forecast for North Dakota, today, partly cloudy. Slight chance of thunderstorms northwest and north-central. A few may be severe. Highs in the mid-70s to mid-80s. Tonight, partly to mostly cloudy with a chance of showers and thunderstorms. Some storms may be severe west and south-central. Lows in the 50s. Monday, partly cloudy with a chance of showers and thunderstorms. Highs in the mid-70s to mid-80s. Tuesday, partly cloudy with a chance of shower and thunderstorms. Lows in the 50s. Highs in the upper 70s to upper 80s. Here is the forecast for the Bismarck, Minden listening area. Today, mostly sunny. Highs in the mid-80s. East winds 5 to 10 miles per hour. Tonight, partly cloudy with a chance of showers and thunderstorms. Lows in the upper 50s. East winds 5 to 10 miles per hour. Chance of rain 30%. Monday, patchy smoke in the morning. Partly sunny with a slight chance of showers and thunderstorms. Highs in the lower 80s. Northeast winds 5 to 10 miles per hour. Chance of rain 20%. Monday night, partly cloudy. A chance of showers after midnight. Lows in the upper 50s. East winds 5 to 10 miles per hour. Chance of rain 30%. Tuesday, sunny. A slight chance of showers in the morning, then a chance of showers and a slight chance of thunderstorms in the afternoon. Highs in the mid-80s. East winds 5 to 10 miles per hour. Chance of rain 30%. Tuesday night, partly cloudy with a chance of showers and a slight chance of thunderstorms. Lows in the upper 50s. Chance of rain 40%. Wednesday, mostly sunny. Highs in the upper 70s. Wednesday night, partly cloudy. A slight chance of showers and thunderstorms after midnight. Lows in the mid-50s. Chance of rain 20%. Thursday, partly sunny with a slight chance of showers. A slight chance of thunderstorms in the afternoon. Highs in the mid-70s. Chance of rain 20%. Thursday night, a chance of thunderstorms in the evening.

mostly cloudy with a chance of showers. Lows in the lower 50s. Chance of rain 40%. Friday, mostly cloudy with a chance of showers. A slight chance of thunderstorms in the afternoon. Highs in the lower 70s. Chance of rain 50%. Friday night, mostly cloudy with a chance of showers and a slight chance of thunderstorms. Lows in the lower 50s. Chance of rain 50%. Saturday, mostly cloudy with a chance of showers in the morning, then partly sunny with a slight chance of showers in the afternoon. Highs in the mid-70s. Chance of rain 30%. For Western Lake Sakakawea, today, light winds becoming southeast 10 to 15 miles per hour. Partly cloudy. Highs in the lower 80s. Tonight, northeast winds 10 to 20 miles per hour. Chance of thunderstorms through the night. Partly cloudy. Lows in the mid-50s. For Eastern Lake Sakakawea, today, light winds becoming east 10 to 15 miles per hour. Partly cloudy. Highs in the lower 80s. Tonight, east winds 10 to 15 miles per hour. Chance of thunderstorms through the night. Patchy smoke early in the morning. Partly cloudy. Lows in the mid-50s. For Northern Lake Oahe, today, east winds 10 to 15 miles per hour. Partly cloudy. Highs in the mid-80s. Tonight, southeast winds around 10 miles per hour. Chance of thunderstorms. Partly cloudy. Lows in the upper 50s. Here are the weather conditions at 9 a.m. Central Daylight Time. Bismarck, mostly sunny. Temperature 65 degrees, relative humidity 65%. Wind northeast at 7 miles an hour. Pressure 29.99 inches and rising. Mendan, mostly sunny. 63 degrees, relative humidity 77%. Wind northeast at 8 miles an hour. Hazen, mostly sunny. 59 degrees, relative humidity 94%. Harvey, sunny. 61 degrees, relative humidity 94%. Minot, mostly sunny. 56 degrees, relative humidity 84%. Dickinson, mostly sunny. 59 degrees, relative humidity 77%. Wind northeast at 6 miles an hour. Elsewhere around North Dakota, it was 61 at Garrison. At Devil's Lake, it was sunny, with a temperature of 61. It was mostly sunny, with a temperature of 62 at Williston, 63 at Jamestown, 65 at Fargo, and 66 at Grand Forks. In northern South Dakota, it was sunny. It was 67 at Mobridge, and 68 at Aberdeen. In eastern Montana, it was mostly sunny. It was 63 at Miles City, 62 at Glendive, and 60 at Sydney. Once again, at Bismarck, the temperature was 65 degrees under mostly sunny skies. The Bismarck, North Dakota climate summary for yesterday, August 8, 2026. Yesterday's high temperature was 94 degrees. This high was 9 degrees above the normal high of 85. The record high is 105 degrees, which was last set in 1958. Yesterday's low temperature was 51 degrees. This low was 7 degrees below the normal low of 58. The record low is 38 degrees, which was set in 1994. No precipitation fell yesterday, which leaves the monthly total at 0.06 inches. The total precipitation for the year still stands at 7.78 inches. There were no heating degree days yesterday. The yearly total since July 1st is 3. There were 8 cooling degree days yesterday. The yearly total since January 1st is 563. The normal high temperature for today is 85 degrees, and the normal low is 58. The record high for today is 107, which occurred in 1958, and the record low is 40, which occurred in 1917. Sunrise today is at 6:33 a.m. and sunset is at 9:03 p.m. The regional weather forecast from your National Weather Service office in Bismarck. Chances for thunderstorms return to the forecast this afternoon and this evening, with the potential for some storms to have large hail and damaging wind gusts over western and parts of south-central North Dakota. For the remainder of the week, a near-daily chance for precipitation is forecast. High temperatures will be near to above average through the first part of the week, with a cooling trend on

forecast for the later part of the week. The detailed forecast for North Dakota. Today, partly cloudy. Slight chance of thunderstorms northwest and north central. A few may be severe. Highs in the mid-70s to mid-80s. Tonight, partly to mostly cloudy with a chance of showers and thunderstorms. Some storms may be severe west and south central. Lows in the 50s. Monday, partly cloudy with a chance of showers and thunderstorms. Highs in the mid-70s to mid-80s. Tuesday, partly cloudy with a chance of shower and thunderstorms. Lows in the 50s. Highs in the upper 70s to upper 80s. Here is the forecast for the Bismarck Minden listening area. Today, mostly sunny. Highs in the mid-80s. East winds 5 to 10 miles per hour. Tonight, partly cloudy with a chance of showers and thunderstorms. Lows in the upper 50s. East winds 5 to 10 miles per hour. Chance of rain 30%. Monday, patchy smoke in the morning. Partly sunny with a slight chance of showers and thunderstorms. Highs in the lower 80s. Northeast winds 5 to 10 miles per hour. Chance of rain 20%. Monday night, partly cloudy. A chance of showers after midnight. Lows in the upper 50s. East winds 5 to 10 miles per hour. Chance of rain 30%. Tuesday, sunny. A slight chance of showers in the morning, then a chance of showers and a slight chance of thunderstorms in the afternoon. Highs in the mid-80s. East winds 5 to 10 miles per hour. Chance of rain 30%. Tuesday night, partly cloudy with a chance of showers and a slight chance of thunderstorms. Lows in the upper 50s. Chance of rain 40%. Wednesday, mostly sunny. Highs in the upper 70s. Wednesday night, partly cloudy. A slight chance of showers and thunderstorms after midnight. Lows in the mid-50s. Chance of rain 20%. Thursday, partly sunny with a slight chance of showers. A slight chance of thunderstorms in the afternoon. Highs in the mid-70s. Chance of rain 20%. Thursday night, a chance of thunderstorms in the evening. Mostly cloudy with a chance of showers. Lows in the lower 50s. Chance of rain 40%. Friday, mostly cloudy with a chance of showers. A slight chance of thunderstorms in the afternoon. Highs in the lower 70s. Chance of rain 50%. Friday night, mostly cloudy with a chance of showers and a slight chance of thunderstorms. Lows in the lower 50s. Chance of rain 50%. Saturday, mostly cloudy with a chance of showers in the morning, then partly sunny with a slight chance of showers in the afternoon. Highs in the mid-70s. Chance of rain 30%. For Western Lake Sakakawea, today, light winds becoming southeast 10 to 15 miles per hour. Partly cloudy. Highs in the lower 80s. Tonight, northeast winds 10 to 20 miles per hour. Chance of thunderstorms through the night. Partly cloudy. Lows in the mid-50s. For Eastern Lake Sakakawea, today, light winds becoming east 10 to 15 miles per hour. Partly cloudy. Highs in the lower 80s. Tonight, east winds 10 to 15 miles per hour. Chance of thunderstorms through the night. Patchy smoke early in the morning. Partly cloudy. Lows in the mid-50s. For Northern Lake Oahe, today, east winds 10 to 15 miles per hour. Partly cloudy. Highs in the mid-80s. Tonight, southeast winds around 10 miles per hour. Chance of thunderstorms. Partly cloudy. Lows in the upper 50s. Here are the weather conditions at 9 a.m. Central Daylight Time. Bismarck, mostly sunny. Temperature 65 degrees, relative humidity 65%. Wind northeast at 7 miles an hour. Pressure 29.99 inches and rising. Minden, mostly sunny. 63 degrees, relative humidity 77%. Wind northeast at 8 miles an hour. Hazen, mostly sunny. 59 degrees, relative humidity 94%. Harvey, sunny. 61 degrees, relative humidity 94%. Minot, mostly sunny. 56 degrees, relative humidity 84%.
Dickinson, mostly sunny. 59 degrees, relative humidity 77%. Wind northeast at 6 miles an hour. Elsewhere around North Dakota, it was 61 at Garrison. At Jamestown, it was sunny, with a temperature of 63. It was mostly sunny, with a temperature of 62 at Williston, 65 at Fargo, 66 at Grand Forks, and 61 at Devil's Lake. In northern South Dakota, it was sunny. It was 67 at Mobridge, and 68 at Aberdeen. In eastern Montana, it was mostly sunny. It was 63 at Miles City, 62 at Glendive, and 60 at Sydney. Once again, at Bismarck, the temperature was 65 degrees under mostly sunny skies. The Bismarck, North Dakota climate summary for yesterday, August 8, 2026. Yesterday's high temperature was 94 degrees. This high was 9 degrees above the normal high of 85. The record high is 105 degrees, which was last set in 1958. Yesterday's low temperature was 51 degrees. This low was 7 degrees below the normal low of 58. The record low is 38 degrees, which was set in 1994. No precipitation fell yesterday, which leaves the monthly total at 0.06 inches. The total precipitation for the year still stands at 7.78 inches. There were no heating degree days yesterday. The yearly total since July 1st is 3. There were 8 cooling degree days yesterday. The yearly total since January 1st is 563. The normal high temperature for today is 85 degrees, and the normal low is 58. The record high for today is 107, which occurred in 1958, and the record low is 40, which occurred in 1917. Sunrise today is at 6:33 a.m. and sunset is at 9:03 p.m. The regional weather forecast from your National Weather Service office in Bismarck. Chances for thunderstorms return to the forecast this afternoon and this evening, with the potential for some storms to have large hail and damaging wind gusts over western and parts of south-central North Dakota. For the remainder of the week, a near-daily chance for precipitation is forecast. High temperatures will be near to above average through the first part of the week, with a cooling trend on tap for the later part of the week. The detailed forecast for North Dakota, today, partly cloudy. Slight chance of thunderstorms northwest and north-central. A few may be severe. Highs in the mid-70s to mid-80s. Tonight, partly to mostly cloudy with a chance of showers and thunderstorms. Some storms may be severe west and south-central. Lows in the 50s. Monday, partly cloudy with a chance of showers and thunderstorms. Highs in the mid-70s to mid-80s. Tuesday, partly cloudy with a chance of shower and thunderstorms. Lows in the 50s. Highs in the upper 70s to upper 80s. Here is the forecast for the Bismarck, Minden listening area. Today, mostly sunny. Highs in the mid-80s. East winds 5 to 10 miles per hour. Tonight, partly cloudy with a chance of showers and thunderstorms. Lows in the upper 50s. East winds 5 to 10 miles per hour. Chance of rain 30%. Monday, patchy smoke in the morning. Partly sunny with a slight chance of showers and thunderstorms. Highs in the lower 80s. Northeast winds 5 to 10 miles per hour. Chance of rain 20%. Monday night, partly cloudy. A chance of showers after midnight. Lows in the upper 50s. East winds 5 to 10 miles per hour. Chance of rain 30%. Tuesday, sunny. A slight chance of showers in the morning, then a chance of showers and a slight chance of thunderstorms in the afternoon. Highs in the mid-80s. East winds 5 to 10 miles per hour. Chance of rain 30%. Tuesday night, partly cloudy with a chance of showers and a slight chance of thunderstorms. Lows in the upper 50s. Chance of rain 40%. Wednesday, mostly sunny. Highs in the upper 70s. Wednesday night, partly cloudy. A slight chance of showers and thunderstorms after midnight. Lows in the mid-50s. Chance of rain 20%. Thursday, partly sunny with a slight chance of showers. A slight chance of thunderstorms in the afternoon. Highs in the mid-70s. Chance of rain 20%. Thursday night, a chance of thunderstorms in the evening.

partly cloudy with a chance of showers. Lows in the lower 50s. Chance of rain 40%. Friday, mostly cloudy with a chance of showers. A slight chance of thunderstorms in the afternoon. Highs in the lower 70s. Chance of rain 50%. Friday night, mostly cloudy with a chance of showers and a slight chance of thunderstorms. Lows in the lower 50s. Chance of rain 50%. Saturday, mostly cloudy with a chance of showers in the morning, then partly sunny with a slight chance of showers in the afternoon. Highs in the mid-70s. Chance of rain 30%. For Western Lake Sakakawea, today, light winds becoming southeast 10 to 15 miles per hour. Partly cloudy. Highs in the lower 80s. Tonight, northeast winds 10 to 20 miles per hour. Chance of thunderstorms through the night. Partly cloudy. Lows in the mid-50s. For Eastern Lake Sakakawea, today, light winds becoming east 10 to 15 miles per hour. Partly cloudy. Highs in the lower 80s. Tonight, east winds 10 to 15 miles per hour. Chance of thunderstorms through the night. Patchy smoke early in the morning. Partly cloudy. Lows in the mid-50s. For Northern Lake Oahe, today, east winds 10 to 15 miles per hour. Partly cloudy. Highs in the mid-80s. Tonight, southeast winds around 10 miles per hour. Chance of thunderstorms. Partly cloudy. Lows in the upper 50s. Here are the weather conditions at 9 a.m. Central Daylight Time. Bismarck, mostly sunny. Temperature 65 degrees, relative humidity 65%. Wind northeast at 7 miles an hour. Pressure 29.99 inches and rising. Mandan, mostly sunny. 63 degrees, relative humidity 77%. Wind northeast at 8 miles an hour. Hazen, mostly sunny. 59 degrees, relative humidity 94%. Harvey, sunny. 61 degrees, relative humidity 94%. Minot, mostly sunny. 56 degrees, relative humidity 84%. Dickinson, mostly sunny. 59 degrees, relative humidity 77%. Wind northeast at 6 miles an hour. Elsewhere around North Dakota, it was 61 at Garrison. At Jamestown, it was sunny, with a temperature of 63. It was mostly sunny, with a temperature of 62 at Williston, 65 at Fargo, 66 at Grand Forks, and 61 at Devil's Lake. In northern South Dakota, it was sunny. It was 67 at Mobridge, and 68 at Aberdeen. In eastern Montana, it was mostly sunny. It was 63 at Miles City, 62 at Glendive, and 60 at Sydney. Once again, at Bismarck, the temperature was 65 degrees under mostly sunny skies. The Bismarck, North Dakota climate summary for yesterday, August 8, 2026. Yesterday's high temperature was 94 degrees. This high was 9 degrees above the normal high of 85. The record high is 105 degrees, which was last set in 1958. Yesterday's low temperature was 51 degrees. This low was 7 degrees below the normal low of 58. The record low is 38 degrees, which was set in 1994. No precipitation fell yesterday, which leaves the monthly total at 0.06 inches. The total precipitation for the year still stands at 7.78 inches. There were no heating degree days yesterday. The yearly total since July 1st is 3. There were 8 cooling degree days yesterday. The yearly total since January 1st is 563. The normal high temperature for today is 85 degrees, and the normal low is 58. The record high for today is 107, which occurred in 1958, and the record low is 40, which occurred in 1917. Sunrise today is at 6:33 a.m. and sunset is at 9:03 p.m. The regional weather forecast from your National Weather Service office in Bismarck. Chances for thunderstorms return to the forecast this afternoon and this evening, with the potential for some storms to have large hail and damaging wind gusts over western and parts of south-central North Dakota. For the remainder of the week, a near-daily chance for precipitation is forecast. High temperatures will be near to above average through the first part of the week, with a cooling trend on tap for the later part of

Today, mostly sunny. Highs in the mid-80s. East winds 5 to 10 miles per hour. Tonight, partly cloudy with a chance of showers and thunderstorms. Lows in the upper 50s. East winds 5 to 10 miles per hour. Chance of rain 30%. Monday, patchy smoke in the morning. Partly sunny with a slight chance of showers and thunderstorms. Highs in the lower 80s. Northeast winds 5 to 10 miles per hour. Chance of rain 20%. Monday night, partly cloudy. A chance of showers after midnight. Lows in the upper 50s. East winds 5 to 10 miles per hour. Chance of rain 30%. Tuesday, sunny. A slight chance of showers in the morning, then a chance of showers and a slight chance of thunderstorms in the afternoon. Highs in the mid-80s. East winds 5 to 10 miles per hour. Chance of rain 30%. Tuesday night, partly cloudy with a chance of showers and a slight chance of thunderstorms. Lows in the upper 50s. Chance of rain 40%. Wednesday, mostly sunny. Highs in the upper 70s. Wednesday night, partly cloudy. A slight chance of showers and thunderstorms after midnight. Lows in the mid-50s. Chance of rain 20%. Thursday, partly sunny with a slight chance of showers. A slight chance of thunderstorms in the afternoon. Highs in the mid-70s. Chance of rain 20%. Thursday night, a chance of thunderstorms in the evening. Mostly cloudy with a chance of showers. Lows in the lower 50s. Chance of rain 40%. Friday, mostly cloudy with a chance of showers. A slight chance of thunderstorms in the afternoon. Highs in the lower 70s. Chance of rain 50%. Friday night, mostly cloudy with a chance of showers and a slight chance of thunderstorms. Lows in the lower 50s. Chance of rain 50%. Saturday, mostly cloudy with a chance of showers in the morning, then partly sunny with a slight chance of showers in the afternoon. Highs in the mid-70s. Chance of rain 30%. For Western Lake Sakakawea, today, light winds becoming southeast 10 to 15 miles per hour. Partly cloudy. Highs in the lower 80s. Tonight, northeast winds 10 to 20 miles per hour. Chance of thunderstorms through the night. Partly cloudy. Lows in the mid-50s. For Eastern Lake Sakakawea, today, light winds becoming east 10 to 15 miles per hour. Partly cloudy. Highs in the lower 80s. Tonight, east winds 10 to 15 miles per hour. Chance of thunderstorms through the night. Patchy smoke early in the morning. Partly cloudy. Lows in the mid-50s. For Northern Lake Oahe, today, east winds 10 to 15 miles per hour. Partly cloudy. Highs in the mid-80s. Tonight, southeast winds around 10 miles per hour. Chance of thunderstorms. Partly cloudy. Lows in the upper 50s. Here are the weather conditions at 9 a.m. Central Daylight Time. Bismarck, mostly sunny. Temperature 65 degrees, relative humidity 65%. Wind northeast at 7 miles an hour. Pressure 29.99 inches and rising. Mendham, mostly sunny. 63 degrees, relative humidity 77%. Wind northeast at 8 miles an hour. Hazen, mostly sunny. 59 degrees, relative humidity 94%. Harvey, sunny. 61 degrees, relative humidity 94%. Minot, mostly sunny. 56 degrees, relative humidity 84%. Dickinson, mostly sunny. 59 degrees, relative humidity 77%. Wind northeast at 6 miles an hour. Elsewhere around North Dakota, it was 61 at Garrison. At Jamestown, it was sunny, with a temperature of 63. It was mostly sunny, with a temperature of 62 at Williston, 65 at Fargo, 66 at Grand Forks, and 61 at Devil's Lake. In northern South Dakota, it was sunny. It was 67 at Mobridge, and 68 at Aberdeen. In eastern Montana, it was mostly sunny. It was 63 at Miles City, 62 at Glendive, and 60 at Sydney. Once again, at Bismarck, the temperature was 65 degrees under mostly sunny.

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Providing weather information 24 hours a day from your National Weather Service office in Bismarck. The regional weather forecast from your National Weather Service office in Bismarck. Chances for thunderstorms return to the forecast this afternoon and this evening, with the potential for some storms to have large hail and damaging wind gusts over western and parts of south-central North Dakota. For the remainder of the week, a near-daily chance for precipitation is forecast. High temperatures will be near to above average through the first part of the week, with a cooling trend on tap for the later part of the week. The detailed forecast for North Dakota, today, partly cloudy. Slight chance of thunderstorms northwest and north-central. A few may be severe. Highs in the mid-70s to mid-80s. Tonight, partly to mostly cloudy with a chance of showers and thunderstorms. Some storms may be severe west and south-central. Lows in the 50s. Monday, partly cloudy with a chance of showers and thunderstorms. Highs in the mid-70s to mid-80s. Tuesday, partly cloudy with a chance of shower and thunderstorms. Lows in the 50s. Highs in the upper 70s to upper 80s. Here is the forecast for the Bismarck Minden listening area. Today, mostly sunny. Highs in the mid-80s. East winds 5 to 10 miles per hour. Tonight, partly cloudy with a chance of showers and thunderstorms. Lows in the upper 50s. East winds 5 to 10 miles per hour. Chance of rain 30%. Monday, patchy smoke in the morning. Partly sunny with a slight chance of showers and thunderstorms. Highs in the lower 80s. Northeast winds 5 to 10 miles per hour. Chance of rain 20%. Monday night, partly cloudy. A chance of showers after midnight. Lows in the upper 50s. East winds 5 to 10 miles per hour. Chance of rain 30%. Tuesday, sunny. A slight chance of showers in the morning, then a chance of showers and a slight chance of thunderstorms in the afternoon. 5 to 10 miles per hour. Chance of rain 30%. Tuesday, sunny. A slight chance of showers in the morning, then a chance of showers and a slight chance of thunderstorms in the afternoon. Highs in the mid-80s. East winds 5 to 10 miles per hour. Chance of rain 30%. Tuesday night, partly cloudy with a chance of showers and a slight chance of thunderstorms. Lows in the upper 50s. Chance of rain 40%. Wednesday, mostly sunny. Highs in the upper 70s. Wednesday night, partly cloudy. A slight chance of showers and thunderstorms after midnight. Lows in the mid-50s. Chance of rain 20%. Thursday, partly sunny with a slight chance of showers. A slight chance of thunderstorms in the afternoon. Highs in the mid-70s. Chance of rain 20%. Thursday night, a chance of thunderstorms in the evening. Mostly cloudy with a chance of showers. Lows in the lower 50s. Chance of rain 40%. Friday, mostly cloudy with a chance of showers. A slight chance of thunderstorms in the afternoon. Highs in the lower 70s. Chance of rain 50%. Friday night, mostly cloudy with a chance of showers and a slight chance of thunderstorms. Lows in the lower 50s. Chance of rain 50%. Saturday, mostly cloudy with a chance of showers in the morning, then partly sunny with a slight chance of showers in the afternoon. Highs in the mid-70s. Chance of rain 30%. For Western Lake Sakakawea, today, southeast winds 10 to 15 miles per hour. Mostly sunny. Highs in the lower 80s. Tonight, northeast winds 10 to 20 miles per hour. Chance of thunderstorms through the night. Partly cloudy. Lows in the mid-50s. For Eastern Lake Sakakawea, today, east winds around 10 miles per hour. Mostly sunny. Highs in the lower 80s. Tonight, east winds 10 to 15 miles per hour. Chance of thunderstorms through the night. Patchy smoke early in the morning. Partly cloudy. Lows in the mid-50s. For Northern Lake Oahe, today, east winds 10 to 15 miles per hour. Mostly sunny. Highs in the mid-80s. Tonight, southeast winds around 10.

miles per hour. Chance of thunderstorms. Partly cloudy. Lows in the upper 50s. Here are the weather conditions at 9 a.m. Central Daylight Time. Bismarck, mostly sunny. Temperature 65 degrees. Relative humidity 65%. Wind northeast at 7 miles an hour. Pressure 29.99 inches and rising. Mendham, mostly sunny. 63 degrees. Relative humidity 77%. Wind northeast at 8 miles an hour. Hazen, mostly sunny. 59 degrees. Relative humidity 94%. Harvey, sunny. 61 degrees. Relative humidity 94%. Minot, mostly sunny. 56 degrees. Relative humidity 84%. Dickinson, mostly sunny. 59 degrees. Relative humidity 77%. Wind northeast at 6 miles an hour. Elsewhere around North Dakota, it was 61 at Garrison. At Jamestown, it was sunny, with a temperature of 63. It was mostly sunny, with a temperature of 62 at Williston, 65 at Fargo, 66 at Grand Forks, and 61 at Devil's Lake. In northern South Dakota, it was sunny. It was 67 at Mobridge, and 68 at Aberdeen. In eastern Montana, it was mostly sunny. It was 63 at Miles City, 62 at Glendive, and 60 at Sydney. Once again, at Bismarck, the temperature was 65 degrees under mostly sunny skies. The regional weather forecast from your National Weather Service office in Bismarck. Chances for thunderstorms return to the forecast this afternoon and this evening, with the potential for some storms to have large hail and damaging wind gusts over western and parts of south-central North Dakota. For the remainder of the week, a near-daily chance for precipitation is forecast. High temperatures will be near to above average through the first part of the week, with a cooling trend on tap for the later part of the week. The detailed forecast for North Dakota, today, partly cloudy. Slight chance of thunderstorms northwest and north-central. A few may be severe. Highs in the mid-70s to mid-80s. Tonight, partly to mostly cloudy with a chance of showers and thunderstorms. Some storms may be severe west and south-central. Lows in the 50s. Monday, partly cloudy with a chance of showers and thunderstorms. Highs in the mid-70s to mid-80s. Tuesday, partly cloudy with a chance of shower and thunderstorms. Lows in the 50s. Highs in the upper 70s to upper 80s. Here is the forecast for the Bismarck-Mendham listening area. Rest of today, mostly sunny. Highs in the mid-80s. East winds 5 to 10 miles per hour. Tonight, partly cloudy with a chance of showers and thunderstorms. Lows in the upper 50s. East winds 5 to 10 miles per hour. Chance of rain 30%. Monday, patchy smoke in the morning. Partly sunny with a slight chance of showers and thunderstorms. Highs in the lower 80s. Northeast winds 5 to 10 miles per hour. Chance of rain 20%. Monday night, partly cloudy. A chance of showers after midnight. Lows in the upper 50s. East winds 5 to 10 miles per hour. Chance of rain 30%. Tuesday, sunny. A slight chance of showers in the morning, then a chance of showers and a slight chance of thunderstorms in the afternoon. Highs in the mid-80s. East winds 5 to 10 miles per hour. Chance of rain 30%. Tuesday night, partly cloudy with a chance of showers and a slight chance of thunderstorms. Lows in the upper 50s. Chance of rain 40%. Wednesday, mostly sunny. Highs in the upper 70s. Wednesday night, partly cloudy. A slight chance of showers and thunderstorms after midnight. Lows in the mid-50s. Chance of rain 20%. Thursday, partly sunny with a slight chance of showers. A slight chance of thunderstorms in the afternoon. Highs in the mid-70s. Chance of rain 20%. Thursday night, a chance of thunderstorms in the evening. Mostly cloudy with a chance of showers. Lows in the lower 50s. Chance of rain 40%. Friday, mostly cloudy with a chance of showers. A slight chance of thunderstorms in the afternoon. Highs in the lower 70s. Chance of rain 50%. Friday night.

mostly cloudy with a chance of showers and a slight chance of thunderstorms. Lows in the lower 50s. Chance of rain 50%. Saturday, mostly cloudy with a chance of showers in the morning, then partly sunny with a slight chance of showers in the afternoon. Highs in the mid-70s. Chance of rain 30%. For Western Lake Sakakawea, today, southeast winds 10 to 15 miles per hour. Mostly sunny. Highs in the lower 80s. Tonight, northeast winds 10 to 20 miles per hour. Chance of thunderstorms through the night. Partly cloudy. Lows in the mid-50s. For Eastern Lake Sakakawea, today, east winds around 10 miles per hour. Mostly sunny. Highs in the lower 80s. Tonight, east winds 10 to 15 miles per hour. Chance of thunderstorms through the night. Patchy smoke early in the morning. Partly cloudy. Lows in the mid-50s. For Northern Lake Oahe, today, east winds 10 to 15 miles per hour. Mostly sunny. Highs in the mid-80s. Tonight, southeast winds around 10 miles per hour. Chance of thunderstorms. Partly cloudy. Lows in the upper 50s. Here are the weather conditions at 9 a.m. Central Daylight Time. Bismarck, mostly sunny. Temperature 65 degrees, relative humidity 65%. Wind northeast at 7 miles an hour. Pressure 29.99 inches and rising. Mendan, mostly sunny. 63 degrees, relative humidity 77%. Wind northeast at 8 miles an hour. Hazen, mostly sunny. 59 degrees, relative humidity 94%. Harvey, sunny. 61 degrees, relative humidity 94%. Minot, mostly sunny. 56 degrees, relative humidity 84%. Dickinson, mostly sunny. 59 degrees, relative humidity 77%. Wind northeast at 6 miles an hour. Elsewhere around North Dakota, it was 61 at Garrison. At Jamestown, it was sunny, with a temperature of 63. It was mostly sunny, with a temperature of 62 at Williston, 65 at Fargo, 66 at Grand Forks, and 61 at Devil's Lake. In northern South Dakota, it was sunny. It was 67 at Mobridge, and 68 at Aberdeen. In eastern Montana, it was mostly sunny. It was 63 at Miles City, 62 at Glendive, and 60 at Sydney. Once again, at Bismarck, the temperature was 65 degrees under mostly sunny skies. The regional weather forecast from your National Weather Service office in Bismarck. Chances for thunderstorms return to the forecast this afternoon and this evening, with the potential for some storms to have large hail and damaging wind gusts over western and parts of south-central North Dakota. For the remainder of the week, a near-daily chance for precipitation is forecast. High temperatures will be near to above average through the first part of the week, with a cooling trend on tap for the later part of the week. The detailed forecast for North Dakota, today, partly cloudy. Slight chance of thunderstorms northwest and north central. A few may be severe. Highs in the mid-70s to mid-80s. Tonight, partly to mostly cloudy with a chance of showers and thunderstorms. Some storms may be severe west and south central. Lows in the 50s. Monday, partly cloudy with a chance of showers and thunderstorms. Highs in the mid-70s to mid-80s. Tuesday, partly cloudy with a chance of shower and thunderstorms. Lows in the 50s. Highs in the upper 70s to upper 80s. Here is the forecast for the Bismarck-Mendon listening area. Rest of today, mostly sunny. Highs in the mid-80s. East winds 5 to 10 miles per hour. Tonight, partly cloudy with a chance of showers and thunderstorms. Lows in the upper 50s. East winds 5 to 10 miles per hour. Chance of rain 30%. Monday, patchy smoke in the morning. Partly sunny with a slight chance of showers and thunderstorms. Highs in the lower 80s. Northeast winds 5 to 10 miles per hour. Chance of rain 20%. Monday night, partly cloudy. A chance of showers after midnight. Lows in the upper 50s. East winds 5 to 10 miles per hour. Chance of rain 30%. Tuesday, sunny.

a slight chance of showers in the morning, then a chance of showers and a slight chance of thunderstorms in the afternoon. Highs in the mid-80s. East winds 5 to 10 miles per hour. Chance of rain 30%. Tuesday night, partly cloudy with a chance of showers and a slight chance of thunderstorms. Lows in the upper 50s. Chance of rain 40%. Wednesday, mostly sunny. Highs in the upper 70s. Wednesday night, partly cloudy. A slight chance of showers and thunderstorms after midnight. Lows in the mid-50s. Chance of rain 20%. Thursday, partly sunny with a slight chance of showers. A slight chance of thunderstorms in the afternoon. Highs in the mid-70s. Chance of rain 20%. Thursday night, a chance of thunderstorms in the evening. Mostly cloudy with a chance of showers. Lows in the lower 50s. Chance of rain 40%. Friday, mostly cloudy with a chance of showers. A slight chance of thunderstorms in the afternoon. Highs in the lower 70s. Chance of rain 50%. Friday night, mostly cloudy with a chance of showers and a slight chance of thunderstorms. Lows in the lower 50s. Chance of rain 50%. Saturday, mostly cloudy with a chance of showers in the morning, then partly sunny with a slight chance of showers in the afternoon. Highs in the mid-70s. Chance of rain 30%. For Western Lake Sakakawea, today, southeast winds 10 to 15 miles per hour. Mostly sunny. Highs in the lower 80s. Tonight, northeast winds 10 to 20 miles per hour. Chance of thunderstorms through the night. Partly cloudy. Lows in the mid-50s. For Eastern Lake Sakakawea, today, east winds around 10 miles per hour. Mostly sunny. Highs in the lower 80s. Tonight, east winds 10 to 15 miles per hour. Chance of thunderstorms through the night. Patchy smoke early in the morning. Partly cloudy. Lows in the mid-50s. For Northern Lake Oahe, today, east winds 10 to 15 miles per hour. Mostly sunny. Highs in the mid-80s. Tonight, southeast winds around 10 miles per hour. Chance of thunderstorms. Partly cloudy. Lows in the upper 50s. Here are the weather conditions at 9 a.m. Central Daylight Time. Bismarck, mostly sunny. Temperature 65 degrees, relative humidity 65%. Wind northeast at 7 miles an hour. Pressure 29.99 inches and rising. Mendham, mostly sunny. 63 degrees, relative humidity 77%. Wind northeast at 8 miles an hour. Hazen, mostly sunny. 59 degrees, relative humidity 94%. Harvey, sunny. 61 degrees, relative humidity 94%. Minot, mostly sunny. 56 degrees, relative humidity 84%. Dickinson, mostly sunny. 59 degrees, relative humidity 77%. Wind northeast at 6 miles an hour. Elsewhere around North Dakota, it was 61 at Garrison. At Jamestown, it was sunny, with a temperature of 63. It was mostly sunny, with a temperature of 62 at Williston, 65 at Fargo, 66 at Grand Forks, and 61 at Devil's Lake. In northern South Dakota, it was sunny. It was 67 at Mobridge, and 68 at Aberdeen. In eastern Montana, it was mostly sunny. It was 63 at Miles City, 62 at Glendive, and 60 at Sydney. Once again, at Bismarck, the temperature was 65 degrees under mostly sunny skies. The regional weather forecast from your National Weather Service office in Bismarck. Chances for thunderstorms return to the forecast this afternoon and this evening, with the potential for some storms to have large hail and damaging wind gusts over western and parts of south-central North Dakota. For the remainder of the week, a near-daily chance for precipitation is forecast. High temperatures will be near to above average through the first part of the week, with a cooling trend on tap for the later part of the week. The detailed forecast for North Dakota, today, partly cloudy. Slight chance of thunderstorms northwest and north-central. A few may be severe. Highs in the mid-70s to mid-80s. Tonight, partly to mostly cloudy with a chance of showers and thunderstorms. Some storms

80 severe west and south central. Lows in the 50s. Monday, partly cloudy with a chance of showers and thunderstorms. Highs in the mid-70s to mid-80s. Tuesday, partly cloudy with a chance of shower and thunderstorms. Lows in the 50s. Highs in the upper 70s to upper 80s. Here is the forecast for the Bismarck Menden listening area. Rest of today, mostly sunny. Highs in the mid-80s. East wind 5 to 10 miles per hour. Tonight, partly cloudy with a chance of showers and thunderstorms. Lows in the upper 50s. East wind 5 to 10 miles per hour. Chance of rain 30%. Monday, patchy smoke in the morning. Partly sunny with a slight chance of showers and thunderstorms. Highs in the lower 80s. Northeast wind 5 to 10 miles per hour. Chance of rain 20%. Monday night, partly cloudy. A chance of showers after midnight. Lows in the upper 50s. East wind 5 to 10 miles per hour. Chance of rain 30%. Tuesday, sunny. A slight chance of showers in the morning, then a chance of showers and a slight chance of thunderstorms in the afternoon. Highs in the mid-80s. East wind 5 to 10 miles per hour. Chance of rain 30%. Tuesday night, partly cloudy with a chance of showers and a slight chance of thunderstorms. Lows in the upper 50s. Chance of rain 40%. Wednesday, mostly sunny. Highs in the upper 70s. Wednesday night, partly cloudy. A slight chance of showers and thunderstorms after midnight. Lows in the mid-50s. Chance of rain 20%. Thursday, partly sunny with a slight chance of showers. A slight chance of thunderstorms in the afternoon. Highs in the mid-70s. Chance of rain 20%. Thursday night, a chance of thunderstorms in the evening. Mostly cloudy with a chance of showers. Lows in the lower 50s. Chance of rain 40%. Friday, mostly cloudy with a chance of showers. A slight chance of thunderstorms in the afternoon. Highs in the lower 70s. Chance of rain 50%. Friday night, mostly cloudy with a chance of showers and a slight chance of thunderstorms. Lows in the lower 50s. Chance of rain 50%. Saturday, mostly cloudy with a chance of showers in the morning, then partly sunny with a slight chance of showers in the afternoon. Highs in the mid-70s. Chance of rain 30%. Here is the forecast for the Bismarck Menden listening area. Rest of today, mostly sunny. Highs in the mid-80s. East wind 5 to 10 miles per hour. Tonight, partly cloudy with a chance of showers and thunderstorms. Lows in the upper 50s. East wind 5 to 10 miles per hour. Chance of rain 30%. Monday, patchy smoke in the morning. Partly sunny with a slight chance of showers and thunderstorms. Highs in the lower 80s. Northeast wind 5 to 10 miles per hour. Chance of rain 20%. Monday night, partly cloudy. A chance of showers after midnight. Lows in the upper 50s. East wind 5 to 10 miles per hour. Chance of rain 30%. Tuesday, sunny. A slight chance of showers in the morning, then a chance of showers and a slight chance of thunderstorms in the afternoon. Highs in the mid-80s. East wind 5 to 10 miles per hour. Chance of rain 30%. Tuesday night, partly cloudy with a chance of showers and a slight chance of thunderstorms. Lows in the upper 50s. Chance of rain 40%. Wednesday, mostly sunny. Highs in the upper 70s. Wednesday night, partly cloudy. A slight chance of showers and thunderstorms after midnight. Lows in the mid-50s. Chance of rain 20%. Thursday, partly sunny with a slight chance of showers. A slight chance of thunderstorms in the afternoon. Highs in the mid-70s. Chance of rain 20%. Thursday night, a chance of thunderstorms in the evening. Mostly cloudy with a chance of showers. Lows in the lower 50s. Chance of rain 40%. Friday, mostly cloudy with a chance of showers. A slight chance of thunderstorms in the afternoon. Highs in the lower 70s. Chance of rain 50%.
Friday night, mostly cloudy with a chance of showers and a slight chance of thunderstorms. Lows in the lower 50s. Chance of rain 50%. Saturday, mostly cloudy with a chance of showers in the morning, then partly sunny with a slight chance of showers in the afternoon. Highs in the mid-70s. Chance of rain 30%. For Western Lake Sakakawea, today, southeast winds 10 to 15 miles per hour. Mostly sunny. Highs in the lower 80s. Tonight, northeast winds 10 to 20 miles per hour. Chance of thunderstorms through the night. Partly cloudy. Lows in the mid-50s. For Eastern Lake Sakakawea, today, east winds around 10 miles per hour. Mostly sunny. Highs in the lower 80s. Tonight, east winds 10 to 15 miles per hour. Chance of thunderstorms through the night. Patchy smoke early in the morning. Partly cloudy. Lows in the mid-50s. For Northern Lake Oahe, today, east winds 10 to 15 miles per hour. Mostly sunny. Highs in the mid-80s. Tonight, southeast winds around 10 miles per hour. Chance of thunderstorms. Partly cloudy. Lows in the upper 50s. Here are the weather conditions at 9 a.m. Central Daylight Time. Bismarck, mostly sunny. Temperature 65 degrees, relative humidity 65%. Wind northeast at 7 miles an hour. Pressure 29.99 inches and rising. Mendham, mostly sunny. 63 degrees, relative humidity 77%. Wind northeast at 8 miles an hour. Hazen, mostly sunny. 59 degrees, relative humidity 94%. Harvey, sunny. 61 degrees, relative humidity 94%. Minot, mostly sunny. 56 degrees, relative humidity 84%. Dickinson, mostly sunny. 59 degrees, relative humidity 77%. Wind northeast at 6 miles an hour. Elsewhere around North Dakota, it was 61 at Garrison. At Jamestown, it was sunny, with a temperature of 63. It was mostly sunny, with a temperature of 62 at Williston, 65 at Fargo, 66 at Grand Forks, and 61 at Devil's Lake. In northern South Dakota, it was sunny. It was 67 at Mobridge, and 68 at Aberdeen. In eastern Montana, it was mostly sunny. It was 63 at Miles City, 62 at Glendive, and 60 at Sydney. Once again, at Bismarck, the temperature was 65 degrees under mostly sunny skies. The regional weather forecast from your National Weather Service office in Bismarck. Chances for thunderstorms return to the forecast this afternoon and this evening, with the potential for some storms to have large hail and damaging wind gusts over western and parts of south-central North Dakota. For the remainder of the week, a near-daily chance for precipitation is forecast. High temperatures will be near to above average through the first part of the week, with a cooling trend on tap for the later part of the week. The detailed forecast for North Dakota, today, partly cloudy. Slight chance of thunderstorms northwest and north-central. A few may be severe. Highs in the mid-70s to mid-80s. Tonight, partly to mostly cloudy with a chance of showers and thunderstorms. Some storms may be severe west and south-central. Lows in the 50s. Monday, partly cloudy with a chance of showers and thunderstorms. Highs in the mid-70s to mid-80s. Tuesday, partly cloudy with a chance of shower and thunderstorms. Lows in the 50s. Highs in the upper 70s to upper 80s. Here is the forecast for the Bismarck Mendham listening area. Rest of today, mostly sunny. Highs in the mid-80s. East winds 5 to 10 miles per hour. Tonight, partly cloudy with a chance of showers and thunderstorms. Lows in the upper 50s. East winds 5 to 10 miles per hour. Chance of rain 30%. Monday, patchy smoke in the morning. Partly sunny with a slight chance of showers and thunderstorms. Highs in the lower 80s. Northeast winds 5 to 10 miles per hour. Chance of rain 20%. Monday night, partly cloudy. A chance of showers after midnight. Lows in the upper 50s. East winds 5 to 10 miles per hour. Chance of rain 30%.
Tuesday, sunny. A slight chance of showers in the morning, then a

chance of showers and a slight chance of thunderstorms in the afternoon. Highs in the mid-80s. East winds 5 to 10 miles per hour. Chance of rain 30%. Tuesday night, partly cloudy with a chance of showers and a slight chance of thunderstorms. Lows in the upper 50s. Chance of rain 40%. Wednesday, mostly sunny. Highs in the upper 70s. Wednesday night, partly cloudy. A slight chance of showers and thunderstorms after midnight. Lows in the mid-50s. Chance of rain 20%. Thursday, partly sunny with a slight chance of showers. A slight chance of thunderstorms in the afternoon. Highs in the mid-70s. Chance of rain 20%. Thursday night, a chance of thunderstorms in the evening. Mostly cloudy with a chance of showers. Lows in the lower 50s. Chance of rain 40%. Friday, mostly cloudy with a chance of showers. A slight chance of thunderstorms in the afternoon. Highs in the lower 70s. Chance of rain 50%. Friday night, mostly cloudy with a chance of showers and a slight chance of thunderstorms. Lows in the lower 50s. Chance of rain 50%. Saturday, mostly cloudy with a chance of showers in the morning, then partly sunny with a slight chance of showers in the afternoon. Highs in the mid-70s. Chance of rain 30%. 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Providing weather information 24 hours a day from your National Weather Service office in Bismarck. For Western Lake Sakakawea, today, southeast winds 10 to 15 miles per hour. Mostly sunny. Highs in the lower 80s. Tonight, northeast winds 10 to 20 miles per hour. Chance of thunderstorms through the night. Partly cloudy. Lows in the mid-50s. For Eastern Lake Sakakawea, today, east winds around 10 miles per hour. Mostly sunny. Highs in the lower 80s. Tonight, east winds 10 to 15 miles per hour. Chance of thunderstorms through the night. Patchy smoke early in the morning. Partly cloudy. Lows in the mid-50s. For Northern Lake Oahe, today, east winds 10 to 15 miles per hour. Mostly sunny. Highs in the mid-80s. Tonight, southeast winds around 10 miles per hour. Chance of thunderstorms. Partly cloudy. Lows in the upper 50s. Here are the weather conditions at 10 a.m. Central Daylight Time. Bismarck, mostly sunny. Temperature 68 degrees, relative humidity 56%. Wind northeast at 8 miles an hour. Pressure 30.00 inches and rising. Mendan, mostly sunny. 66 degrees, relative humidity 72%. Wind east at 10 miles an hour. Hazen, mostly sunny. 66 degrees, relative humidity 52%. Harvey, mostly sunny. 66 degrees, relative humidity 72%. Minot, sunny. 63 degrees, relative humidity 70%. Dickinson, mostly sunny. 65 degrees, relative humidity 60%. Wind east at 7 miles an hour. Elsewhere around North Dakota, it was 69 at Garrison. It was sunny, with a temperature of 65 at Williston, 69 at Fargo, and 64 at Devil's Lake. At Jamestown, it was mostly sunny, with a temperature of 66. At Grand Forks, it was partly sunny, with a temperature of 67. In northern South Dakota, skies ranged from sunny to mostly sunny. It was 69 at Mobridge, and 71 at Aberdeen. In eastern Montana, it was mostly sunny. It was 67 at Miles City, 67 at Glendive, and 65 at Sydney. Once again, at Bismarck, the temperature was 68 degrees under mostly sunny skies. The regional weather forecast from your National Weather Service office in Bismarck. Chances for thunderstorms return to the forecast this afternoon and this evening, with the potential for some storms to have large hail and damaging wind gusts over western and parts of south-central North Dakota. For the remainder of the week, a near-daily chance for precipitation is forecast. High temperatures will be near to above average through the first part of the week, with a cooling trend on tap for the later part of the week. The detailed forecast for North Dakota.

day, partly cloudy. Slight chance of thunderstorms northwest and north central. A few may be severe. Highs in the mid-70s to mid-80s. Tonight, partly to mostly cloudy with a chance of showers and thunderstorms. Some storms may be severe west and south central. Lows in the 50s. Monday, partly cloudy with a chance of showers and thunderstorms. Highs in the mid-70s to mid-80s. Tuesday, partly cloudy with a chance of shower and thunderstorms. Lows in the 50s. Highs in the upper 70s to upper 80s. Here is the forecast for the Bismarck Minden listening area. Rest of today, mostly sunny. Highs in the mid-80s. East winds 5 to 10 miles per hour. Tonight, partly cloudy with a chance of showers and thunderstorms. Lows in the upper 50s. East winds 5 to 10 miles per hour. Chance of rain 30%. Monday, patchy smoke in the morning. Partly sunny with a slight chance of showers and thunderstorms. Highs in the lower 80s. Northeast winds 5 to 10 miles per hour. Chance of rain 20%. Monday night, partly cloudy. A chance of showers after midnight. Lows in the upper 50s. East winds 5 to 10 miles per hour. Chance of rain 30%. Tuesday, sunny. A slight chance of showers in the morning, then a chance of showers and a slight chance of thunderstorms in the afternoon. Highs in the mid-80s. East winds 5 to 10 miles per hour. Chance of rain 30%. Tuesday night, partly cloudy with a chance of showers and a slight chance of thunderstorms. Lows in the upper 50s. Chance of rain 40%. Wednesday, mostly sunny. Highs in the upper 70s. Wednesday night, partly cloudy. A slight chance of showers and thunderstorms after midnight. Lows in the mid-50s. Chance of rain 20%. Thursday, partly sunny with a slight chance of showers. A slight chance of thunderstorms in the afternoon. Highs in the mid-70s. Chance of rain 20%. Thursday night, a chance of thunderstorms in the evening. Mostly cloudy with a chance of showers. Lows in the lower 50s. Chance of rain 40%. Friday, mostly cloudy with a chance of showers. A slight chance of thunderstorms in the afternoon. Highs in the lower 70s. Chance of rain 50%. Friday night, mostly cloudy with a chance of showers and a slight chance of thunderstorms. Lows in the lower 50s. Chance of rain 50%. Saturday, mostly cloudy with a chance of showers in the morning, then partly sunny with a slight chance of showers in the afternoon. Highs in the mid-70s. Chance of rain 30%. For Western Lake Sakakawea, today, southeast winds 10 to 15 miles per hour. Mostly sunny. Highs in the lower 80s. Tonight, northeast winds 10 to 20 miles per hour. Chance of thunderstorms through the night. Partly cloudy. Lows in the mid-50s. For Eastern Lake Sakakawea, today, east winds around 10 miles per hour. Mostly sunny. Highs in the lower 80s. Tonight, east winds 10 to 15 miles per hour. Chance of thunderstorms through the night. Patchy smoke early in the morning. Partly cloudy. Lows in the mid-50s. For Northern Lake Oahe, today, east winds 10 to 15 miles per hour. Mostly sunny. Highs in the mid-80s. Tonight, southeast winds around 10 miles per hour. Chance of thunderstorms. Partly cloudy. Lows in the upper 50s. Here are the weather conditions at 10 a.m. Central Daylight Time. Bismarck, mostly sunny. Temperature 68 degrees, relative humidity 56%. Wind northeast at 8 miles an hour. Pressure 30.00 inches and rising. Minden, mostly sunny. 66 degrees, relative humidity 72%. Wind east at 10 miles an hour. Hazen, mostly sunny. 66 degrees, relative humidity 52%. Harvey, mostly sunny. 66 degrees, relative humidity 72%. Minot, sunny. 63 degrees, relative humidity 70%. Dickinson, mostly sunny. 65 degrees, relative humidity 60%. Wind east at 7.

miles an hour. Elsewhere around North Dakota, it was 69 at Garrison. It was sunny, with a temperature of 65 at Williston, 69 at Fargo, and 64 at Devil's Lake. At Jamestown, it was mostly sunny, with a temperature of 66. At Grand Forks, it was partly sunny, with a temperature of 67. In northern South Dakota, skies ranged from sunny to mostly sunny. It was 69 at Mobridge, and 71 at Aberdeen. In eastern Montana, it was mostly sunny. It was 67 at Miles City, 67 at Glendive, and 65 at Sydney. Once again, at Bismarck, the temperature was 68 degrees under mostly sunny skies. Here are the weather conditions at 10 a.m. Central Daylight Time. Bismarck, mostly sunny. Temperature 68 degrees, relative humidity 56%. Wind northeast at 8 miles an hour. Pressure 30.00 inches and rising. Mendon, mostly sunny. 66 degrees, relative humidity 72%. Wind east at 10 miles an hour. Hazen, mostly sunny. 66 degrees, relative humidity 52%. Harvey, mostly sunny. 66 degrees, relative humidity 72%. Minot, sunny. 63 degrees, relative humidity 70%. Dickinson, mostly sunny. 65 degrees, relative humidity 60%. Wind east at 7 miles an hour. Elsewhere around North Dakota, it was 69 at Garrison. It was sunny, with a temperature of 65 at Williston and 69 at Fargo. It was mostly sunny, with a temperature of 66 at Jamestown and 64 at Devil's Lake. At Grand Forks, it was partly sunny, with a temperature of 67. In northern South Dakota, it was sunny. It was 69 at Mobridge and 71 at Aberdeen. In eastern Montana, it was mostly sunny. It was 67 at Miles City, 67 at Glendive, and 65 at Sydney. Once again, at Bismarck, the temperature was 68 degrees under mostly sunny skies. The regional weather forecast from your National Weather Service office in Bismarck. Chances for thunderstorms return to the forecast this afternoon and this evening, with the potential for some storms to have large hail and damaging wind gusts over western and parts of south-central North Dakota. For the remainder of the week, a near-daily chance for precipitation is forecast. High temperatures will be near to above average through the first part of the week, with a cooling trend on tap for the later part of the week. The detailed forecast for North Dakota, today, partly cloudy. Slight chance of thunderstorms northwest and north-central. A few may be severe. Highs in the mid-70s to mid-80s. Tonight, partly to mostly cloudy with a chance of showers and thunderstorms. Some storms may be severe west and south-central. Lows in the 50s. Monday, partly cloudy with a chance of showers and thunderstorms. Highs in the mid-70s to mid-80s. Tuesday, partly cloudy with a chance of shower and thunderstorms. Lows in the 50s. Highs in the upper 70s to upper 80s. Here is the forecast for the Bismarck Mendon listening area. Rest of today, mostly sunny. Highs in the mid-80s. East winds 5 to 10 miles per hour. Tonight, partly cloudy with a chance of showers and thunderstorms. Lows in the upper 50s. East winds 5 to 10 miles per hour. Chance of rain 30%. Monday, patchy smoke in the morning. Partly sunny with a slight chance of showers and thunderstorms. Highs in the lower 80s. Northeast winds 5 to 10 miles per hour. Chance of rain 20%. Monday night, partly cloudy. A chance of showers after midnight. Lows in the upper 50s. East winds 5 to 10 miles per hour. Chance of rain 30%. Tuesday, sunny. A slight chance of showers in the morning, then a chance of showers and a slight chance of thunderstorms in the afternoon. Highs in the mid-80s. East winds 5 to 10 miles per hour. Chance of rain 30%. Tuesday night, partly cloudy with a chance of showers and a slight chance of thunderstorms. Lows in the upper 50s. Chance of rain 40%. Wednesday, mostly sunny. Highs in the upper 70s. Wednesday night, partly cloudy.
a slight chance of showers and thunderstorms after midnight. Lows in the mid-50s. Chance of rain 20%. Thursday, partly sunny with a slight chance of showers. A slight chance of thunderstorms in the afternoon. Highs in the mid-70s. Chance of rain 20%. Thursday night, a chance of thunderstorms in the evening. Mostly cloudy with a chance of showers. Lows in the lower 50s. Chance of rain 40%. Friday, mostly cloudy with a chance of showers. A slight chance of thunderstorms in the afternoon. Highs in the lower 70s. Chance of rain 50%. Friday night, mostly cloudy with a chance of showers and a slight chance of thunderstorms. Lows in the lower 50s. Chance of rain 50%. Saturday, mostly cloudy with a chance of showers in the morning, then partly sunny with a slight chance of showers in the afternoon. Highs in the mid-70s. Chance of rain 30%. For Western Lake Sakakawea, today, southeast winds 10 to 15 miles per hour. Mostly sunny. Highs in the lower 80s. Tonight, northeast winds 10 to 20 miles per hour. Chance of thunderstorms through the night. Partly cloudy. Lows in the mid-50s. For Eastern Lake Sakakawea, today, east winds around 10 miles per hour. Mostly sunny. Highs in the lower 80s. Tonight, east winds 10 to 15 miles per hour. Chance of thunderstorms through the night. Patchy smoke early in the morning. Partly cloudy. Lows in the mid-50s. For Northern Lake Oahe, today, east winds 10 to 15 miles per hour. Mostly sunny. Highs in the mid-80s. Tonight, southeast winds around 10 miles per hour. Chance of thunderstorms. Partly cloudy. Lows in the upper 50s. Here are the weather conditions at 10 a.m. Central Daylight Time. Bismarck, mostly sunny. Temperature 68 degrees, relative humidity 56%. Wind northeast at 8 miles an hour. Pressure 30.00 inches and rising. Mendan, mostly sunny. 66 degrees, relative humidity 72%. Wind east at 10 miles an hour. Hazen, mostly sunny. 66 degrees, relative humidity 52%. Harvey, mostly sunny. 66 degrees, relative humidity 72%. Minot, sunny. 63 degrees, relative humidity 70%. Dickinson, mostly sunny. 65 degrees, relative humidity 60%. Wind east at 7 miles an hour. Elsewhere around North Dakota, it was 69 at Garrison. It was sunny, with a temperature of 65 at Williston and 69 at Fargo. It was mostly sunny, with a temperature of 66 at Jamestown and 64 at Devil's Lake. At Grand Forks, it was partly sunny, with a temperature of 67. In northern South Dakota, it was sunny. It was 69 at Mobridge and 71 at Aberdeen. In eastern Montana, it was mostly sunny. It was 67 at Miles City, 67 at Glendive, and 65 at Sydney. Once again, at Bismarck, the temperature was 68 degrees under mostly sunny skies. The regional weather forecast from your National Weather Service office in Bismarck. Chances for thunderstorms return to the forecast this afternoon and this evening, with the potential for some storms to have large hail and damaging wind gusts over western and parts of south-central North Dakota. For the remainder of the week, a near-daily chance for precipitation is forecast. High temperatures will be near to above average through the first part of the week, with a cooling trend on tap for the later part of the week. The detailed forecast for North Dakota, today, partly cloudy. Slight chance of thunderstorms northwest and north-central. A few may be severe. Highs in the mid-70s to mid-80s. Tonight, partly to mostly cloudy with a chance of showers and thunderstorms. Some storms may be severe west and south-central. Lows in the 50s. Monday, partly cloudy with a chance of showers and thunderstorms. Highs in the mid-70s to mid-80s. Tuesday, partly cloudy with a chance of shower and thunderstorms. Lows in the 50s. Highs in the upper 70s to upper 80s. Here is the forecast for the Bismarck-Mendon listening area. Rest of today, mostly sunny. Highs in the mid-80s.
East winds 5 to 10 miles per hour.

tonight, partly cloudy with a chance of showers and thunderstorms. Lows in the upper 50s. East winds 5 to 10 miles per hour. Chance of rain 30%. Monday, patchy smoke in the morning. Partly sunny with a slight chance of showers and thunderstorms. Highs in the lower 80s. Northeast winds 5 to 10 miles per hour. Chance of rain 20%. Monday night, partly cloudy. A chance of showers after midnight. Lows in the upper 50s. East winds 5 to 10 miles per hour. Chance of rain 30%. Tuesday, sunny. A slight chance of showers in the morning, then a chance of showers and a slight chance of thunderstorms in the afternoon. Highs in the mid-80s. East winds 5 to 10 miles per hour. Chance of rain 30%. Tuesday night, partly cloudy with a chance of showers and a slight chance of thunderstorms. Lows in the upper 50s. Chance of rain 40%. Wednesday, mostly sunny. Highs in the upper 70s. Wednesday night, partly cloudy. A slight chance of showers and thunderstorms after midnight. Lows in the mid-50s. Chance of rain 20%. Thursday, partly sunny with a slight chance of showers. A slight chance of thunderstorms in the afternoon. Highs in the mid-70s. Chance of rain 20%. Thursday night, a chance of thunderstorms in the evening. Mostly cloudy with a chance of showers. Lows in the lower 50s. Chance of rain 40%. Friday, mostly cloudy with a chance of showers. A slight chance of thunderstorms in the afternoon. Highs in the lower 70s. Chance of rain 50%. Friday night, mostly cloudy with a chance of showers and a slight chance of thunderstorms. Lows in the lower 50s. Chance of rain 50%. Saturday, mostly cloudy with a chance of showers in the morning, then partly sunny with a slight chance of showers in the afternoon. Highs in the mid-70s. Chance of rain 30%. For Western Lake Sakakawea, today, southeast winds 10 to 15 miles per hour. Mostly sunny. Highs in the lower 80s. Tonight, northeast winds 10 to 20 miles per hour. Chance of thunderstorms through the night. Partly cloudy. Lows in the mid-50s. For Eastern Lake Sakakawea, today, east winds around 10 miles per hour. Mostly sunny. Highs in the lower 80s. Tonight, east winds 10 to 15 miles per hour. Chance of thunderstorms through the night. Patchy smoke early in the morning. Partly cloudy. Lows in the mid-50s. For Northern Lake Oahe, today, east winds 10 to 15 miles per hour. Mostly sunny. Highs in the mid-80s. Tonight, southeast winds around 10 miles per hour. Chance of thunderstorms. Partly cloudy. Lows in the upper 50s. Here are the weather conditions at 10 a.m. Central Daylight Time. Bismarck, mostly sunny. Temperature 68 degrees, relative humidity 56%. Wind northeast at 8 miles an hour. Pressure 30.00 inches and rising. Mendan, mostly sunny. 66 degrees, relative humidity 72%. Wind east at 10 miles an hour. Hazen, mostly sunny. 66 degrees, relative humidity 52%. Harvey, mostly sunny. 66 degrees, relative humidity 72%. Minot, sunny. 63 degrees, relative humidity 70%. Dickinson, mostly sunny. 65 degrees, relative humidity 60%. Wind east at 7 miles an hour. Elsewhere around North Dakota, it was 69 at Garrison. It was sunny, with a temperature of 65 at Williston, and 69 at Fargo. It was mostly sunny, with a temperature of 66 at Jamestown, and 64 at Devil's Lake. At Grand Forks, it was partly sunny, with a temperature of 67. In northern South Dakota, it was sunny. It was 69 at Mobridge, and 71 at Aberdeen. In eastern Montana, it was mostly sunny. It was 67 at Miles City, 67 at Glendive, and 65 at Sydney. Once again, at Bismarck, the temperature was 68 degrees under mostly sunny skies. The regional weather forecast from your National Weather Service office in Bismarck. Chances

partly cloudy with a chance of showers and thunderstorms. Highs in the mid-70s to mid-80s. Tuesday, partly cloudy with a chance of shower and thunderstorms. Lows in the 50s. Highs in the upper 70s to upper 80s. Here is the forecast for the Bismarck Minden listening area. Rest of today, mostly sunny. Highs in the mid-80s. East wind 5 to 10 miles per hour. Tonight, partly cloudy with a chance of showers and thunderstorms. Lows in the upper 50s. East wind 5 to 10 miles per hour. Chance of rain 30%. Monday, patchy smoke in the morning. Partly sunny with a slight chance of showers and thunderstorms. Highs in the lower 80s. Northeast wind 5 to 10 miles per hour. Chance of rain 20%. Monday night, partly cloudy. A chance of showers after midnight. Lows in the upper 50s. East wind 5 to 10 miles per hour. Chance of rain 30%. Tuesday, sunny. A slight chance of showers in the morning, then a chance of showers and a slight chance of thunderstorms in the afternoon. Highs in the mid-80s. East wind 5 to 10 miles per hour. Chance of rain 30%. Tuesday night, partly cloudy with a chance of showers and a slight chance of thunderstorms. Lows in the upper 50s. Chance of rain 40%. Wednesday, mostly sunny. Highs in the upper 70s. Wednesday night, partly cloudy. A slight chance of showers and thunderstorms after midnight. Lows in the mid-50s. Chance of rain 20%. Thursday, partly sunny with a slight chance of showers. A slight chance of thunderstorms in the afternoon. Highs in the mid-70s. Chance of rain 20%. Thursday night, a chance of thunderstorms in the evening. Mostly cloudy with a chance of showers. Lows in the lower 50s. Chance of rain 40%. Friday, mostly cloudy with a chance of showers. A slight chance of thunderstorms in the afternoon. Highs in the lower 70s. Chance of rain 50%. Friday night, mostly cloudy with a chance of showers and a slight chance of thunderstorms. Lows in the lower 50s. Chance of rain 50%. Saturday, mostly cloudy with a chance of showers in the morning, then partly sunny with a slight chance of showers in the afternoon. Highs in the mid-70s. Chance of rain 30%. For Western Lake Sakakawea, today, southeast winds 10 to 15 miles per hour. Mostly sunny. Highs in the lower 80s. Tonight, northeast winds 10 to 20 miles per hour. Chance of thunderstorms through the night. Partly cloudy. Lows in the mid-50s. For Eastern Lake Sakakawea, today, east winds around 10 miles per hour. Mostly sunny. Highs in the lower 80s. Tonight, east winds 10 to 15 miles per hour. Chance of thunderstorms through the night. Patchy smoke early in the morning. Partly cloudy. Lows in the mid-50s. For Northern Lake Oahe, today, east winds 10 to 15 miles per hour. Mostly sunny. Highs in the mid-80s. Tonight, southeast winds around 10 miles per hour. Chance of thunderstorms. Partly cloudy. Lows in the upper 50s. 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Providing weather information 24 hours a day from your National Weather Service office in Bismarck. Here are the weather conditions at 10 a.m. Central Daylight Time. Bismarck, mostly sunny. Temperature 68 degrees, relative humidity 56%. Wind northeast at 8 miles an hour. Pressure 30.00 inches and rising. Minden, mostly sunny. 66 degrees, relative humidity 72%. Wind east at 10 miles an hour. Hazen, mostly sunny. 66 degrees, relative humidity 52%. Harvey, mostly sunny. 66 degrees, relative humidity 72%. Minot, sunny. 63 degrees, relative humidity 70%. Dickinson, mostly sunny. 65 degrees, relative humidity 60%. Wind east at 7 miles an hour. Elsewhere around North Dakota, it was 69 at Garrison. It was sunny.

with a temperature of 65 at Williston and 69 at Fargo. It was mostly sunny, with a temperature of 66 at Jamestown and 64 at Devil's Lake. At Grand Forks, it was partly sunny, with a temperature of 67. In northern South Dakota, it was sunny. It was 69 at Mobridge and 71 at Aberdeen. In eastern Montana, it was mostly sunny. It was 67 at Miles City, 67 at Glendive, and 65 at Sydney. Once again, at Bismarck, the temperature was 68 degrees under mostly sunny skies. The regional weather forecast from your National Weather Service office in Bismarck. Chances for thunderstorms return to the forecast this afternoon and this evening, with the potential for some storms to have large hail and damaging wind gusts over western and parts of south-central North Dakota. For the remainder of the week, a near-daily chance for precipitation is forecast. High temperatures will be near to above average through the first part of the week, with a cooling trend on tap for the later part of the week. The detailed forecast for North Dakota, today, partly cloudy. Slight chance of thunderstorms northwest and north-central. A few may be severe. Highs in the mid-70s to mid-80s. Tonight, partly to mostly cloudy with a chance of showers and thunderstorms. Some storms may be severe west and south-central. Lows in the 50s. Monday, partly cloudy with a chance of showers and thunderstorms. Highs in the mid-70s to mid-80s. Tuesday, partly cloudy with a chance of shower and thunderstorms. Lows in the 50s. Highs in the upper 70s to upper 80s. Here is the forecast. Tuesday, partly cloudy with a chance of shower and thunderstorms. Lows in the 50s. Highs in the upper 70s to upper 80s. Here is the forecast for the Bismarck, Minden listening area. Rest of today, mostly sunny. Highs in the mid-80s. East winds 5 to 10 miles per hour. Tonight, partly cloudy with a chance of showers and thunderstorms. Lows in the upper 50s. East winds 5 to 10 miles per hour. Chance of rain 30%. Monday, patchy smoke in the morning. Partly sunny with a slight chance of showers and thunderstorms. Highs in the lower 80s. Northeast winds 5 to 10 miles per hour. Chance of rain 20%. Monday night, partly cloudy. A chance of showers after midnight. Lows in the upper 50s. East winds 5 to 10 miles per hour. Chance of rain 30%. Tuesday, sunny. A slight chance of showers in the morning, then a chance of showers and a slight chance of thunderstorms in the afternoon. Highs in the mid-80s. East winds 5 to 10 miles per hour. Chance of rain 30%. Tuesday night, partly cloudy with a chance of showers and a slight chance of thunderstorms. Lows in the upper 50s. Chance of rain 40%. Wednesday, mostly sunny. Highs in the upper 70s. Wednesday night, partly cloudy. A slight chance of showers and thunderstorms after midnight. Lows in the mid-50s. Chance of rain 20%. Thursday, partly sunny with a slight chance of showers. A slight chance of thunderstorms in the afternoon. Highs in the mid-70s. Chance of rain 20%. Thursday night, a chance of thunderstorms in the evening. Mostly cloudy with a chance of showers. Lows in the lower 50s. Chance of rain 40%. Friday, mostly cloudy with a chance of showers. A slight chance of thunderstorms in the afternoon. Highs in the lower 70s. Chance of rain 50%. Friday night, mostly cloudy with a chance of showers and a slight chance of thunderstorms. Lows in the lower 50s. Chance of rain 50%. Saturday, mostly cloudy with a chance of showers in the morning, then partly sunny with a slight chance of showers in the afternoon. Highs in the mid-70s. Chance of rain 30%. For western Lake Sakakawea, today, southeast winds 10 to 15 miles per hour. Mostly sunny. Highs in the lower 80s. Tonight, northeast winds 10 to 20 miles per hour. Chance of thunderstorms through the night. Partly cloudy. Lows in the mid-50s. For eastern Lake Sakakawea, today, east winds around 10 miles per hour. Mostly sunny. Highs in the lower 80s. Tonight, east winds 10 to 15 miles per hour.

chance of thunderstorms through the night. Patchy smoke early in the morning. Partly cloudy. Lows in the mid-50s. For northern Lake Oahe, today, east winds 10 to 15 miles per hour. Mostly sunny. Highs in the mid-80s. Tonight, southeast winds around 10 miles per hour. Chance of thunderstorms. Partly cloudy. Lows in the upper 50s. Here are the weather conditions at 10 a.m. Central Daylight Time. Bismarck, mostly sunny. Temperature 68 degrees, relative humidity 56%. Wind northeast at 8 miles an hour. Pressure 30.00 inches and rising. Mendan, mostly sunny. 66 degrees, relative humidity 72%. Wind east at 10 miles an hour. Hazen, mostly sunny. 66 degrees, relative humidity 52%. Harvey, mostly sunny. 66 degrees, relative humidity 72%. Minot, sunny. 63 degrees, relative humidity 70%. Dickinson, mostly sunny. 65 degrees, relative humidity 60%. Wind east at 7 miles an hour. Elsewhere around North Dakota, it was 69 at Garrison. It was sunny, with a temperature of 65 at Williston, and 69 at Fargo. It was mostly sunny, with a temperature of 66 at Jamestown, and 64 at Devil's Lake. At Grand Forks, it was partly sunny, with a temperature of 67. In northern South Dakota, it was sunny. It was 69 at Mobridge, and 71 at Aberdeen. In eastern Montana, it was mostly sunny. It was 67 at Miles City, 67 at Glendive, and 65 at Sydney. Once again, at Bismarck, the temperature was 68 degrees under mostly sunny skies. The regional weather forecast from your National Weather Service office in Bismarck. Chances for thunderstorms return to the forecast this afternoon and this evening, with the potential for some storms to have large hail and damaging wind gusts over western and parts of south-central North Dakota. For the remainder of the week, a near-daily chance for precipitation is forecast. High temperatures will be near to above average through the first part of the week, with a cooling trend on tap for the later part of the week. The detailed forecast for North Dakota, today, partly cloudy. Slight chance of thunderstorms northwest and north-central. A few may be severe. Highs in the mid-70s to mid-80s. Tonight, partly to mostly cloudy with a chance of showers and thunderstorms. Some storms may be severe west and south-central. Lows in the 50s. Monday, partly cloudy with a chance of showers and thunderstorms. Highs in the mid-70s to mid-80s. Tuesday, partly cloudy with a chance of shower and thunderstorms. Lows in the 50s. Highs in the upper 70s to upper 80s. Here is the forecast for the Bismarck Mendon listening area. Rest of today, mostly sunny. Highs in the mid-80s. East winds 5 to 10 miles per hour. Tonight, partly cloudy with a chance of showers and thunderstorms. Lows in the upper 50s. East winds 5 to 10 miles per hour. Chance of rain 30%. Monday, patchy smoke in the morning. Partly sunny with a slight chance of showers and thunderstorms. Highs in the lower 80s. Northeast winds 5 to 10 miles per hour. Chance of rain 20%. Monday night, partly cloudy. A chance of showers after midnight. Lows in the upper 50s. East winds 5 to 10 miles per hour. Chance of rain 30%. Tuesday, sunny. A slight chance of showers in the morning, then a chance of showers and a slight chance of thunderstorms in the afternoon. Highs in the mid-80s. East winds 5 to 10 miles per hour. Chance of rain 30%. Tuesday night, partly cloudy with a chance of showers and a slight chance of thunderstorms. Lows in the upper 50s. Chance of rain 40%. Wednesday, mostly sunny. Highs in the upper 70s. Wednesday night, partly cloudy. A slight chance of showers and thunderstorms after midnight. Lows in the mid-50s. Chance of rain 20%. Thursday, partly sunny with a slight chance of showers. A slight chance of thunderstorms in the afternoon. Highs in the mid-70s. Chance of rain 20%. Thursday night, a chance of thunderstorms.

Thunderstorms in the evening. Mostly cloudy with a chance of showers. Lows in the lower 50s. Chance of rain 40%. Friday, mostly cloudy with a chance of showers. A slight chance of thunderstorms in the afternoon. Highs in the lower 70s. Chance of rain 50%. Friday night, mostly cloudy with a chance of showers and a slight chance of thunderstorms. Lows in the lower 50s. Chance of rain 50%. Saturday, mostly cloudy with a chance of showers in the morning, then partly sunny with a slight chance of showers in the afternoon. Highs in the mid-70s. Chance of rain 30%. For Western Lake Sakakawea, today, southeast winds 10 to 15 miles per hour. Mostly sunny. Highs in the lower 80s. Tonight, northeast winds 10 to 20 miles per hour. Chance of thunderstorms through the night. Partly cloudy. Lows in the mid-50s. For Eastern Lake Sakakawea, today, east winds around 10 miles per hour. Mostly sunny. Highs in the lower 80s. Tonight, east winds 10 to 15 miles per hour. Chance of thunderstorms through the night. Patchy smoke early in the morning. Partly cloudy. Lows in the mid-50s. For Northern Lake Oahe, today, east winds 10 to 15 miles per hour. Mostly sunny. Highs in the mid-80s. Tonight, southeast winds around 10 miles per hour. Chance of thunderstorms. Partly cloudy. Lows in the upper 50s. Here are the weather conditions at 10 a.m. Central Daylight Time. Bismarck, mostly sunny. Temperature 68 degrees, relative humidity 56%. Wind northeast at 8 miles an hour. Pressure 30.00 inches and rising. Mendan, mostly sunny. 66 degrees, relative humidity 72%. Wind east at 10 miles an hour. Hazen, mostly sunny. 66 degrees, relative humidity 52%. Harvey, mostly sunny. 66 degrees, relative humidity 72%. Minot, sunny. 63 degrees, relative humidity 70%. Dickinson, mostly sunny. 65 degrees, relative humidity 60%. Wind east at 7 miles an hour. Elsewhere around North Dakota, it was 69 at Garrison. It was sunny, with a temperature of 65 at Williston and 69 at Fargo. It was mostly sunny, with a temperature of 66 at Jamestown and 64 at Devil's Lake. At Grand Forks, it was partly sunny, with a temperature of 67. In northern South Dakota, it was sunny. It was 69 at Mobridge and 71 at Aberdeen. In eastern Montana, it was mostly sunny. It was 67 at Miles City, 67 at Glendive, and 65 at Sydney. Once again, at Bismarck, the temperature was 68 degrees under mostly sunny skies. The regional weather forecast from your National Weather Service office in Bismarck. Chances for thunderstorms return to the forecast this afternoon and this evening, with the potential for some storms to have large hail and damaging wind gusts over western and parts of south-central North Dakota. For the remainder of the week, a near-daily chance for precipitation is forecast. High temperatures will be near to above average through the first part of the week, with a cooling trend on tap for the later part of the week. The detailed forecast for North Dakota, today, partly cloudy. Slight chance of thunderstorms northwest and north-central. A few may be severe. Highs in the mid-70s to mid-80s. Tonight, partly to mostly cloudy with a chance of showers and thunderstorms. Some storms may be severe west and south-central. Lows in the 50s. Monday, partly cloudy with a chance of showers and thunderstorms. Highs in the mid-70s to mid-80s. Tuesday, partly cloudy with a chance of shower and thunderstorms. Lows in the 50s. Highs in the upper 70s to upper 80s. Here is the forecast for the Bismarck-Mendon listening area. Rest of today, mostly sunny. Highs in the mid-80s. East winds 5 to 10 miles per hour. Tonight, partly cloudy with a chance of showers and thunderstorms. Lows in the upper 50s. East winds 5 to 10 miles per hour. Chance of rain 30%. Monday, patchy smoke in the morning. Partly sunny with a slight chance of showers and thunderstorms.

Highs in the lower 80s. Northeast winds 5 to 10 miles per hour. Chance of rain 20%. Monday night, partly cloudy. A chance of showers after midnight. Lows in the upper 50s. East winds 5 to 10 miles per hour. Chance of rain 30%. Tuesday, sunny. A slight chance of showers in the morning, then a chance of showers and a slight chance of thunderstorms in the afternoon. Highs in the mid-80s. East winds 5 to 10 miles per hour. Chance of rain 30%. Tuesday night, partly cloudy with a chance of showers and a slight chance of thunderstorms. Lows in the upper 50s. Chance of rain 40%. Wednesday, mostly sunny. Highs in the upper 70s. Wednesday night, partly cloudy. A slight chance of showers and thunderstorms after midnight. Lows in the mid-50s. Chance of rain 20%. Thursday, partly sunny with a slight chance of showers. A slight chance of thunderstorms in the afternoon. Highs in the mid-70s. Chance of rain 20%. Thursday night, a chance of thunderstorms in the evening. Mostly cloudy with a chance of showers. Lows in the lower 50s. Chance of rain 40%. Friday, mostly cloudy with a chance of showers. A slight chance of thunderstorms in the afternoon. Highs in the lower 70s. Chance of rain 50%. Friday night, mostly cloudy with a chance of showers and a slight chance of thunderstorms. Lows in the lower 50s. Chance of rain 50%. Saturday, mostly cloudy with a chance of showers in the morning, then partly sunny with a slight chance of showers in the afternoon. Highs in the mid-70s. Chance of rain 30%. For Western Lake Sakakawea, today, southeast winds 10 to 15 miles per hour. Mostly sunny. Highs in the lower 80s. Tonight, northeast winds 10 to 20 miles per hour. Chance of thunderstorms through the night. Partly cloudy. Lows in the mid-50s. For Eastern Lake Sakakawea, today, east winds around 10 miles per hour. Mostly sunny. Highs in the lower 80s. Tonight, east winds 10 to 15 miles per hour. Chance of thunderstorms through the night. Patchy smoke early in the morning. Partly cloudy. Lows in the mid-50s. For Northern Lake Orahi, today, east winds 10 to 15 miles per hour. Mostly sunny. Highs in the mid-80s. Tonight, southeast winds around 10 miles per hour. Chance of thunderstorms. Partly cloudy. Lows in the upper 50s. Here are the weather conditions at 10 a.m. Central Daylight Time. Bismarck, mostly sunny. Temperature 68 degrees, relative humidity 56%. Wind northeast at 8 miles an hour. Pressure 30.00 inches and rising. Mendan, mostly sunny. 66 degrees, relative humidity 72%. Wind east at 10 miles an hour. Hazen, mostly sunny. 66 degrees, relative humidity 52%. Harvey, mostly sunny. 66 degrees, relative humidity 72%. Minot, sunny. 63 degrees, relative humidity 70%. Dickinson, mostly sunny. 65 degrees, relative humidity 60%. Wind east at 7 miles an hour. Elsewhere around North Dakota, it was 69 at Garrison. It was sunny, with a temperature of 65 at Williston and 69 at Fargo. It was mostly sunny, with a temperature of 66 at Jamestown and 64 at Devil's Lake. At Grand Forks, it was partly sunny, with a temperature of 67. In northern South Dakota, it was sunny. It was 69 at Mobridge and 71 at Aberdeen. In eastern Montana, it was mostly sunny. It was 67 at Miles City, 67 at Glendive, and 65 at Sydney. Once again, at Bismarck, the temperature was 68 degrees under mostly sunny skies. Here is the forecast for the Bismarck-Mendon listening area. Rest of today, mostly sunny. Highs in the mid-80s. East winds 5 to 10 miles per hour. Tonight, partly cloudy with a chance of showers and thunderstorms. Lows in the upper 50s. East winds 5 to 10 miles per hour. Chance of rain 30%.

Monday, patchy smoke in the morning. Partly sunny with a slight chance of showers and thunderstorms. Highs in the lower 80s. Northeast winds 5 to 10 miles per hour. Chance of rain 20%. Monday night, partly cloudy. A chance of showers after midnight. Lows in the upper 50s. East winds 5 to 10 miles per hour. Chance of rain 30%. Tuesday, sunny. A slight chance of showers in the morning, then a chance of showers and a slight chance of thunderstorms in the afternoon. Highs in the mid-80s. East winds 5 to 10 miles per hour. Chance of rain 30%. Tuesday night, partly cloudy with a chance of showers and a slight chance of thunderstorms. Lows in the upper 50s. Chance of rain 40%. Wednesday, mostly sunny. Highs in the upper 70s. Wednesday night, partly cloudy. A slight chance of showers and thunderstorms after midnight. Lows in the mid-50s. Chance of rain 20%. Thursday, partly sunny with a slight chance of showers. A slight chance of thunderstorms in the afternoon. Highs in the mid-70s. Chance of rain 20%. Thursday night, a chance of thunderstorms in the evening. Mostly cloudy with a chance of showers. Lows in the lower 50s. Chance of rain 40%. Friday, mostly cloudy with a chance of showers. A slight chance of thunderstorms in the afternoon. Highs in the lower 70s. Chance of rain 50%. Friday night, mostly cloudy with a chance of showers and a slight chance of thunderstorms. Lows in the lower 50s. Chance of rain 50%. Saturday, mostly cloudy with a chance of showers in the morning, then partly sunny with a slight chance of showers in the afternoon. Highs in the mid-70s. Chance of rain 30%. For Western Lake Sakakawea, today, southeast winds 10 to 15 miles per hour. Mostly sunny. Highs in the lower 80s. Tonight, northeast winds 10 to 20 miles per hour. Chance of thunderstorms through the night. Partly cloudy. Lows in the mid-50s. For Eastern Lake Sakakawea, today, east winds around 10 miles per hour. Mostly sunny. Highs in the lower 80s. Tonight, east winds 10 to 15 miles per hour. Chance of thunderstorms through the night. Patchy smoke early in the morning. Partly cloudy. Lows in the mid-50s. For Northern Lake Oahe, today, east winds 10 to 15 miles per hour. Mostly sunny. Highs in the mid-80s. Tonight, southeast winds around 10 miles per hour. Chance of thunderstorms. Partly cloudy. Lows in the upper 50s. Here are the weather conditions at 10 a.m. Central Daylight Time. Bismarck, mostly sunny. Temperature 68 degrees, relative humidity 56%. Wind northeast at 8 miles an hour. Pressure 30.00 inches and rising. Mendan, mostly sunny. 66 degrees, relative humidity 72%. Wind east at 10 miles an hour. Hazen, mostly sunny. 66 degrees, relative humidity 52%. Harvey, mostly sunny. 66 degrees, relative humidity 72%. Minot, sunny. 63 degrees, relative humidity 70%. Dickinson, mostly sunny. 65 degrees, relative humidity 60%. Wind east at 7 miles an hour. Elsewhere around North Dakota, it was 69 at Garrison. It was sunny, with a temperature of 65 at Williston and 69 at Fargo. It was mostly sunny, with a temperature of 66 at Jamestown and 64 at Devil's Lake. At Grand Forks, it was partly sunny, with a temperature of 67. In northern South Dakota, it was sunny. It was 69 at Mobridge and 71 at Aberdeen. In eastern Montana, it was mostly sunny. It was 67 at Miles City, 67 at Glendive, and 65 at Sydney. Once again, at Bismarck, the temperature was 68 degrees under mostly sunny skies. Here is the forecast for the Bismarck Mendon listening area. Rest of today, mostly sunny. Highs in the mid-80s. East winds 5 to 10 miles per hour. Tonight, partly cloudy with a chance of showers and thunderstorms. Lows in the upper
50s. East wind 5 to 10 miles per hour. Chance of rain 30%. Monday, patchy smoke in the morning. Partly sunny with a slight chance of showers and thunderstorms. Highs in the lower 80s. Northeast wind 5 to 10 miles per hour. Chance of rain 20%. Monday night, partly cloudy. A chance of showers after midnight. Lows in the upper 50s. East wind 5 to 10 miles per hour. Chance of rain 30%. Tuesday, sunny. A slight chance of showers in the morning, then a chance of showers and a slight chance of thunderstorms in the afternoon. Highs in the mid-80s. East wind 5 to 10 miles per hour. Chance of rain 30%. Tuesday night, partly cloudy with a chance of showers and a slight chance of thunderstorms. Lows in the upper 50s. Chance of rain 40%. Wednesday, mostly sunny. Highs in the upper 70s. Wednesday night, partly cloudy. A slight chance of showers and thunderstorms after midnight. Lows in the mid-50s. Chance of rain 20%. Thursday, partly sunny with a slight chance of showers. A slight chance of thunderstorms in the afternoon. Highs in the mid-70s. Chance of rain 20%. Thursday night, a chance of thunderstorms in the evening. Mostly cloudy with a chance of showers. Lows in the lower 50s. Chance of rain 40%. Friday, mostly cloudy with a chance of showers. A slight chance of thunderstorms in the afternoon. Highs in the lower 70s. Chance of rain 50%. Friday night, mostly cloudy with a chance of showers and a slight chance of thunderstorms. Lows in the lower 50s. Chance of rain 50%. Saturday, mostly cloudy with a chance of showers in the morning, then partly sunny with a slight chance of showers in the afternoon. Highs in the mid-70s. Chance of rain 30%. For Western Lake Sakakawea, today, southeast winds 10 to 15 miles per hour. Mostly sunny. Highs in the lower 80s. Tonight, northeast winds 10 to 20 miles per hour. Chance of thunderstorms through the night. Partly cloudy. Lows in the mid-50s. For Eastern Lake Sakakawea, today, east winds around 10 miles per hour. Mostly sunny. Highs in the lower 80s. Tonight, east winds 10 to 15 miles per hour. Chance of thunderstorms through the night. Patchy smoke early in the morning. Partly cloudy. Lows in the mid-50s. For Northern Lake Oahe, today, east winds 10 to 15 miles per hour. Mostly sunny. Highs in the mid-80s. Tonight, southeast winds around 10 miles per hour. Chance of thunderstorms. Partly cloudy. Lows in the upper 50s. Here are the weather conditions at 10 a.m. Central Daylight Time. Bismarck, mostly sunny. Temperature 68 degrees, relative humidity 56%. Wind northeast at 8 miles an hour. Pressure 30.00 inches and rising. Mendan, mostly sunny. 66 degrees, relative humidity 72%. Wind east at 10 miles an hour. Hazen, mostly sunny. 66 degrees, relative humidity 52%. Harvey, mostly sunny. 66 degrees, relative humidity 72%. Minot, sunny. 63 degrees, relative humidity 70%. Dickinson, mostly sunny. 65 degrees, relative humidity 60%. Wind east at 7 miles an hour. Elsewhere around North Dakota, it was 69 at Garrison. It was sunny, with a temperature of 65 at Williston and 69 at Fargo. It was mostly sunny, with a temperature of 66 at Jamestown and 64 at Devil's Lake. At Grand Forks, it was partly sunny, with a temperature of 67. In northern South Dakota, it was sunny. It was 69 at Mobridge and 71 at Aberdeen. In eastern Montana, it was mostly sunny. It was 67 at Miles City, 67 at Glendive, and 65 at Sydney. Once again, at Bismarck, the temperature was 68 degrees under mostly sunny skies. 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

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Here is the forecast for the Bismarck Minden listening area. Rest of today, mostly sunny. Highs in the mid-80s. East winds 5 to 10 miles per hour. Tonight, partly cloudy with a chance of showers and thunderstorms. Lows in the upper 50s. East winds 5 to 10 miles per hour. Chance of rain 30%. Monday, patchy smoke in the morning. Partly sunny with a slight chance of showers and thunderstorms. Highs in the lower 80s. Northeast winds 5 to 10 miles per hour. Chance of rain 20%. Monday night, partly cloudy. A chance of showers after midnight. Lows in the upper 50s. East winds 5 to 10 miles per hour. Chance of rain 30%. Tuesday, sunny. A slight chance of showers in the morning, then a chance of showers and a slight chance of thunderstorms in the afternoon. Highs in the mid-80s. East winds 5 to 10 miles per hour. Chance of rain 30%. Tuesday night, partly cloudy with a chance of showers and a slight chance of thunderstorms. Lows in the upper 50s. Chance of rain 40%. Wednesday, mostly sunny. Highs in the upper 70s. Wednesday night, partly cloudy. A slight chance of showers and thunderstorms after midnight. Lows in the mid-50s. Chance of rain 20%. Thursday, partly sunny with a slight chance of showers. A slight chance of thunderstorms in the afternoon. Highs in the mid-70s. Chance of rain 20%. Thursday night, a chance of thunderstorms in the evening. Mostly cloudy with a chance of showers. Lows in the lower 50s. Chance of rain 40%. Friday, mostly cloudy with a chance of showers. A slight chance of thunderstorms in the afternoon. Highs in the lower 70s. Chance of rain 50%. Friday night, mostly cloudy with a chance of showers and a slight chance of thunderstorms. Lows in the lower 50s. Chance of rain 50%. Saturday, mostly cloudy with a chance of showers in the morning, then partly sunny with a slight chance of showers in the afternoon. Highs in the mid-70s. Chance of rain 30%. For Western Lake Sakakawea, today, southeast winds 10 to 15 miles per hour. Mostly sunny. Highs in the lower 80s. Tonight, northeast winds 10 to 20 miles per hour. Chance of thunderstorms through the night. Partly cloudy. Lows in the mid-50s. For Eastern Lake Sakakawea, today, east winds around 10 miles per hour. Mostly sunny. Highs in the lower 80s. Tonight, east winds 10 to 15 miles per hour. Chance of thunderstorms through the night. Patchy smoke early in the morning. Partly cloudy. Lows in the mid-50s. For Northern Lake Oahe, today, east winds 10 to 15 miles per hour. Mostly sunny. Highs in the mid-80s. Tonight, southeast winds around 10 miles per hour. Chance of thunderstorms. Partly cloudy. Lows in the upper 50s. Here are the weather conditions at 11 a.m. Central Daylight Time. Bismarck, mostly sunny. Temperature 72 degrees, relative humidity 49%. Wind east at 7 miles an hour. Pressure 30.00 inches and steady. Minden, mostly sunny. 70 degrees, relative humidity 64%. Wind east at 7 miles an hour. Hazen, mostly sunny. 72 degrees, relative humidity 37%. Wind variable at 6 miles an hour. Harvey, mostly sunny. 70 degrees, relative humidity 56%. Wind northeast at 8 miles an hour. Minot, mostly sunny. 67 degrees, relative humidity 61%. Dickinson, mostly sunny. 70 degrees, relative humidity 47%. Wind east at 12 miles an hour. Elsewhere around North Dakota, it was 72 at Garrison. It was sunny, with a temperature of 68 at Williston, 73 at Fargo, and 67 at Devil's Lake. At Jamestown, it was mostly sunny, with a temperature of 69. At Grand Forks, it was partly sunny, with a temperature of 69. In northern South Dakota, skies ranged from sunny to mostly sunny. It was

70 at Mobridge and 73 at Aberdeen. In eastern Montana, skies ranged from sunny to mostly sunny. It was 72 at Miles City, 71 at Glendive, and 72 at Sydney. Once again, at Bismarck, the temperature was 72 degrees under mostly sunny skies. Here is the forecast for the Bismarck Minden listening area. Rest of today, mostly sunny. Highs in the mid-80s. East winds 5 to 10 miles per hour. Tonight, partly cloudy with a chance of showers and thunderstorms. Lows in the upper 50s. East winds 5 to 10 miles per hour. Chance of rain 30%. Monday, patchy smoke in the morning. Partly sunny with a slight chance of showers and thunderstorms. Highs in the lower 80s. Northeast winds 5 to 10 miles per hour. Chance of rain 20%. Monday night, partly cloudy. A chance of showers after midnight. Lows in the upper 50s. East winds 5 to 10 miles per hour. Chance of rain 30%. Tuesday, sunny. A slight chance of showers in the morning, then a chance of showers and a slight chance of thunderstorms in the afternoon. Highs in the mid-80s. East winds 5 to 10 miles per hour. Chance of rain 30%. Tuesday night, partly cloudy with a chance of showers and a slight chance of thunderstorms. Lows in the upper 50s. Chance of rain 40%. Wednesday, mostly sunny. Highs in the upper 70s. Wednesday night, partly cloudy. A slight chance of showers and thunderstorms after midnight. Lows in the mid-50s. Chance of rain 20%. Thursday, partly sunny with a slight chance of showers. A slight chance of thunderstorms in the afternoon. Highs in the mid-70s. Chance of rain 20%. Thursday night, a chance of thunderstorms in the evening. Mostly cloudy with a chance of showers. Lows in the lower 50s. Chance of rain 40%. Friday, mostly cloudy with a chance of showers. A slight chance of thunderstorms in the afternoon. Highs in the lower 70s. Chance of rain 50%. Friday night, mostly cloudy with a chance of showers and a slight chance of thunderstorms. Lows in the lower 50s. Chance of rain 50%. Saturday, mostly cloudy with a chance of showers in the morning, then partly sunny with a slight chance of showers in the afternoon. Highs in the mid-70s. Chance of rain 30%. For Western Lake Sakakawea, today, southeast winds 10 to 15 miles per hour. Mostly sunny. Highs in the lower 80s. Tonight, northeast winds 10 to 20 miles per hour. Chance of thunderstorms through the night. Partly cloudy. Lows in the mid-50s. For Eastern Lake Sakakawea, today, east winds around 10 miles per hour. Mostly sunny. Highs in the lower 80s. Tonight, east winds 10 to 15 miles per hour. Chance of thunderstorms through the night. Patchy smoke early in the morning. Partly cloudy. Lows in the mid-50s. For Northern Lake Oahe, today, east winds 10 to 15 miles per hour. Mostly sunny. Highs in the mid-80s. Tonight, southeast winds around 10 miles per hour. Chance of thunderstorms. Partly cloudy. Lows in the upper 50s. Here are the weather conditions at 11 a.m. Central Daylight Time. Bismarck, mostly sunny. Temperature 72 degrees, relative humidity 49%. Wind east at 7 miles an hour. Pressure 30.00 inches and steady. Minden, mostly sunny. 70 degrees, relative humidity 64%. Wind east at 7 miles an hour. Hazen, mostly sunny. 72 degrees, relative humidity 37%. Wind variable at 6 miles an hour. Harvey, mostly sunny. 70 degrees, relative humidity 56%. Wind northeast at 8 miles an hour. Minot, mostly sunny. 67 degrees, relative humidity 61%. Dickinson, mostly sunny. 70 degrees, relative humidity 47%. Wind east at 12 miles an hour. Elsewhere around North Dakota, it was 72 at Garrison.
It was sunny, with a temperature of 68 at Williston, 73 at Fargo, and 67 at Devil's Lake.

At Jamestown, it was mostly sunny, with a temperature of 69. At Grand Forks, it was partly sunny, with a temperature of 69. In northern South Dakota, skies ranged from sunny to mostly sunny. It was 70 at Mobridge, and 73 at Aberdeen. In eastern Montana, skies ranged from sunny to mostly sunny. It was 72 at Miles City, 71 at Glendive, and 72 at Sydney. Once again, at Bismarck, the temperature was 72 degrees under mostly sunny skies. Here are the weather conditions at 11 a.m. Central Daylight Time. Bismarck, mostly sunny. Temperature 72 degrees, relative humidity 49%. Wind east at 7 miles an hour. Pressure 30.00 inches and steady. Mendon, mostly sunny. 70 degrees, relative humidity 64%. Wind east at 7 miles an hour. Hazen, mostly sunny. 72 degrees, relative humidity 37%. Wind variable at 6 miles an hour. Harvey, sunny. 70 degrees, relative humidity 56%. Wind northeast at 8 miles an hour. Minot, mostly sunny. 67 degrees, relative humidity 61%. Dickinson, mostly sunny. 70 degrees, relative humidity 47%. Wind east at 12 miles an hour. Elsewhere around North Dakota, it was 72 at Garrison. It was sunny, with a temperature of 68 at Williston, 69 at Jamestown, and 73 at Fargo. At Devil's Lake, it was mostly sunny, with a temperature of 67. At Grand Forks, it was partly sunny, with a temperature of 69. In northern South Dakota, it was sunny. It was 70 at Mobridge, and 73 at Aberdeen. In eastern Montana, at Sydney, it was sunny, with a temperature of 72. At Glendive, it was mostly sunny, with a temperature of 71. At Miles City, it was partly sunny, with a temperature of 72. Once again, at Bismarck, the temperature was 72 degrees under mostly sunny skies. Here is the forecast for the Bismarck-Mendon listening area. Rest of today, mostly sunny. Highs in the mid-80s. East winds 5 to 10 miles per hour. Tonight, partly cloudy with a chance of showers and thunderstorms. Lows in the upper 50s. East winds 5 to 10 miles per hour. Chance of rain 30%. Monday, patchy smoke in the morning. Partly sunny with a slight chance of showers and thunderstorms. Highs in the lower 80s. Northeast winds 5 to 10 miles per hour. Chance of rain 20%. Monday night, partly cloudy. A chance of showers after midnight. Lows in the upper 50s. East winds 5 to 10 miles per hour. Chance of rain 30%. Tuesday, sunny. A slight chance of showers in the morning, then a chance of showers and a slight chance of thunderstorms in the afternoon. Highs in the mid-80s. East winds 5 to 10 miles per hour. Chance of rain 30%. Tuesday night, partly cloudy with a chance of showers and a slight chance of thunderstorms. Lows in the upper 50s. Chance of rain 40%. Wednesday, mostly sunny. Highs in the upper 70s. Wednesday night, partly cloudy. A slight chance of showers and thunderstorms after midnight. Lows in the mid-50s. Chance of rain 20%. Thursday, partly sunny with a slight chance of showers. A slight chance of thunderstorms in the afternoon. Highs in the mid-70s. Chance of rain 20%. Thursday night, a chance of thunderstorms in the evening. Mostly cloudy with a chance of showers. Lows in the lower 50s. Chance of rain 40%. Friday, mostly cloudy with a chance of showers. A slight chance of thunderstorms in the afternoon. Highs in the lower 70s. Chance of rain 50%. Friday night, mostly cloudy with a chance of showers and a slight chance of thunderstorms. Lows in the lower 50s. Chance of rain 50%. Saturday, mostly cloudy with a chance of showers in the morning, then partly sunny with a slight chance of showers in the afternoon. Highs in the mid-70s. Chance of rain 30%. For Western Lake Sakakawea, today, southeast winds 10 to 15 miles per hour. Mostly sunny.
highs in the lower 80s. Tonight, northeast winds 10 to 20 miles per hour. Chance of thunderstorms through the night. Partly cloudy. Lows in the mid-50s. For eastern Lake Sakakawea, today, east winds around 10 miles per hour. Mostly sunny. Highs in the lower 80s. Tonight, east winds 10 to 15 miles per hour. Chance of thunderstorms through the night. Patchy smoke early in the morning. Partly cloudy. Lows in the mid-50s. For northern Lake Oahe, today, east winds 10 to 15 miles per hour. Mostly sunny. Highs in the mid-80s. Tonight, southeast winds around 10 miles per hour. Chance of thunderstorms. Partly cloudy. Lows in the upper 50s. Here are the weather conditions at 11 a.m. Central Daylight Time. Bismarck, mostly sunny. Temperature 72 degrees, relative humidity 49%. Wind east at 7 miles an hour. Pressure 30.00 inches and steady. Mendan, mostly sunny. 70 degrees, relative humidity 64%. Wind east at 7 miles an hour. Hazen, mostly sunny. 72 degrees, relative humidity 37%. Wind variable at 6 miles an hour. Harvey, sunny. 70 degrees, relative humidity 56%. Wind northeast at 8 miles an hour. Minot, mostly sunny. 67 degrees, relative humidity 61%. Dickinson, mostly sunny. 70 degrees, relative humidity 47%. Wind east at 12 miles an hour. Elsewhere around North Dakota, it was 72 at Garrison. It was sunny, with a temperature of 68 at Williston, 69 at Jamestown, and 73 at Fargo. At Devil's Lake, it was mostly sunny, with a temperature of 67. At Grand Forks, it was partly sunny, with a temperature of 69. In northern South Dakota, it was sunny. It was 70 at Mobridge, and 73 at Aberdeen. In eastern Montana, at Sydney, it was sunny, with a temperature of 72. At Glendive, it was mostly sunny, with a temperature of 71. At Miles City, it was partly sunny, with a temperature of 72. Once again, at Bismarck, the temperature was 72 degrees under mostly sunny skies. Here is the forecast for the Bismarck-Mandan listening area. Rest of today, mostly sunny. Highs in the mid-80s. East winds 5 to 10 miles per hour. Tonight, partly cloudy with a chance of showers and thunderstorms. Lows in the upper 50s. East winds 5 to 10 miles per hour. Chance of rain 30%. Monday, patchy smoke in the morning. Partly sunny with a slight chance of showers and thunderstorms. Highs in the lower 80s. Northeast winds 5 to 10 miles per hour. Chance of rain 20%. Monday night, partly cloudy. A chance of showers after midnight. Lows in the upper 50s. East winds 5 to 10 miles per hour. Chance of rain 30%. Tuesday, sunny. A slight chance of showers in the morning, then a chance of showers and a slight chance of thunderstorms in the afternoon. Highs in the mid-80s. East winds 5 to 10 miles per hour. Chance of rain 30%. Tuesday night, partly cloudy with a chance of showers and a slight chance of thunderstorms. Lows in the upper 50s. Chance of rain 40%. Wednesday, mostly sunny. Highs in the upper 70s. Wednesday night, partly cloudy. A slight chance of showers and thunderstorms after midnight. Lows in the mid-50s. Chance of rain 20%. Thursday, partly sunny with a slight chance of showers. A slight chance of thunderstorms in the afternoon. Highs in the mid-70s. Chance of rain 20%. Thursday night, a chance of thunderstorms in the evening. Mostly cloudy with a chance of showers. Lows in the lower 50s. Chance of rain 40%. Friday, mostly cloudy with a chance of showers. A slight chance of thunderstorms in the afternoon. Highs in the lower 70s. Chance of rain 50%. Friday night, mostly cloudy with a chance of showers and a slight chance of thunderstorms. Lows in the lower 50s. Chance of rain 50%.
Saturday, mostly cloudy with a chance of showers.

showers in the morning, then partly sunny with a slight chance of showers in the afternoon. Highs in the mid-70s. Chance of rain 30%. For Western Lake Sakakawea, today, southeast winds 10 to 15 miles per hour. Mostly sunny. Highs in the lower 80s. Tonight, northeast winds 10 to 20 miles per hour. Chance of thunderstorms through the night. Partly cloudy. Lows in the mid-50s. For Eastern Lake Sakakawea, today, east winds around 10 miles per hour. Mostly sunny. Highs in the lower 80s. Tonight, east winds 10 to 15 miles per hour. Chance of thunderstorms through the night. Patchy smoke early in the morning. Partly cloudy. Lows in the mid-50s. For Northern Lake Oahe, today, east winds 10 to 15 miles per hour. Mostly sunny. Highs in the mid-80s. Tonight, southeast winds around 10 miles per hour. Chance of thunderstorms. Partly cloudy. Lows in the upper 50s. Here are the weather conditions at 11 a.m. Central Daylight Time. Bismarck, mostly sunny. Temperature 72 degrees, relative humidity 49%. Wind east at 7 miles an hour. Pressure 30.00 inches and steady. Mendan, mostly sunny. 70 degrees, relative humidity 64%. Wind east at 7 miles an hour. Hazen, mostly sunny. 72 degrees, relative humidity 37%. Wind variable at 6 miles an hour. Harvey, sunny. 70 degrees, relative humidity 56%. Wind northeast at 8 miles an hour. Minot, mostly sunny. 67 degrees, relative humidity 61%. Dickinson, mostly sunny. 70 degrees, relative humidity 47%. Wind east at 12 miles an hour. Elsewhere around North Dakota, it was 72 at Garrison. It was sunny, with a temperature of 68 at Williston, 69 at Jamestown, and 73 at Fargo. At Devil's Lake, it was mostly sunny, with a temperature of 67. At Grand Forks, it was partly sunny, with a temperature of 69. In northern South Dakota, it was sunny. It was 70 at Mobridge, and 73 at Aberdeen. In eastern Montana, at Sydney, it was sunny, with a temperature of 72. At Glendive, it was mostly sunny, with a temperature of 71. At Miles City, it was partly sunny, with a temperature of 72. Once again, at Bismarck, the temperature was 72 degrees under mostly sunny skies. Here is the forecast for the Bismarck-Mendon listening area. Rest of today, mostly sunny. Highs in the mid-80s. East winds 5 to 10 miles per hour. Tonight, partly cloudy with a chance of showers and thunderstorms. Lows in the upper 50s. East winds 5 to 10 miles per hour. Chance of rain 30%. Monday, patchy smoke in the morning. Partly sunny with a slight chance of showers and thunderstorms. Highs in the lower 80s. Northeast winds 5 to 10 miles per hour. Chance of rain 20%. Monday night, partly cloudy. A chance of showers after midnight. Lows in the upper 50s. East winds 5 to 10 miles per hour. Chance of rain 30%. Tuesday, sunny. A slight chance of showers in the morning, then a chance of showers and a slight chance of thunderstorms in the afternoon. Highs in the mid-80s. East winds 5 to 10 miles per hour. Chance of rain 30%. Tuesday night, partly cloudy with a chance of showers and a slight chance of thunderstorms. Lows in the upper 50s. Chance of rain 40%. Wednesday, mostly sunny. Highs in the upper 70s. Wednesday night, partly cloudy. A slight chance of showers and thunderstorms after midnight. Lows in the mid-50s. Chance of rain 20%. Thursday, partly sunny with a slight chance of showers. A slight chance of thunderstorms in the afternoon. Highs in the mid-70s. Chance of rain 20%. Thursday night, a chance of thunderstorms in the evening. Mostly cloudy with a chance of showers. Lows in the lower 50s. Chance of rain 40%. Friday, mostly cloudy with a chance of showers. A slight chance of thunderstorms in the afternoon.

for eastern Lake Sakonkawea. Today, east winds around 10 miles per hour. Mostly sunny. Highs in the lower 80s. Tonight, east winds 10 to 15 miles per hour. Chance of thunderstorms through the night. Patchy smoke early in the morning. Partly cloudy. Lows in the mid-50s. For northern Lake Oahe, today, east winds 10 to 15 miles per hour. Mostly sunny. Highs in the mid-80s. Tonight, southeast winds around 10 miles per hour. Chance of thunderstorms. Partly cloudy. Lows in the upper 50s. Here are the weather conditions at 11 a.m. Central Daylight Time. Bismarck, mostly sunny. Temperature 72 degrees, relative humidity 49%. Wind east at 7 miles an hour. Pressure 30.00 inches and steady. Mendan, mostly sunny. 70 degrees, relative humidity 64%. Wind east at 7 miles an hour. Hazen, mostly sunny. 72 degrees, relative humidity 37%. Wind variable at 6 miles an hour. Harvey, sunny. 70 degrees, relative humidity 56%. Wind northeast at 8 miles an hour. Minot, mostly sunny. 67 degrees, relative humidity 61%. Dickinson, mostly sunny. 70 degrees, relative humidity 47%. Wind east at 12 miles an hour. Elsewhere around North Dakota, it was 72 at Garrison. It was sunny, with a temperature of 68 at Williston, 69 at Jamestown, and 73 at Fargo. At Devil's Lake, it was mostly sunny, with a temperature of 67. At Grand Forks, it was partly sunny, with a temperature of 69. In northern South Dakota, it was sunny. It was 70 at Mobridge, and 73 at Aberdeen. In eastern Montana, at Sydney, it was sunny, with a temperature of 72. At Glendive, it was mostly sunny, with a temperature of 71. At Mile City, it was partly sunny, with a temperature of 72. Once again, at Bismarck, the temperature was 72 degrees under mostly sunny skies. Here is the forecast for the Bismarck-Mendon listening area. Rest of today, mostly sunny. Highs in the mid-80s. East winds 5 to 10 miles per hour. Tonight, partly cloudy with a chance of showers and thunderstorms. Lows in the upper 50s. East winds 5 to 10 miles per hour. Chance of rain 30%. Monday, patchy smoke in the morning. Partly sunny with a slight chance of showers and thunderstorms. Highs in the lower 80s. Northeast winds 5 to 10 miles per hour. Chance of rain 20%. Monday night, partly cloudy. A chance of showers after midnight. Lows in the upper 50s. East winds 5 to 10 miles per hour. Chance of rain 30%. Tuesday, sunny. A slight chance of showers in the morning, then a chance of showers and a slight chance of thunderstorms in the afternoon. Highs in the mid-80s. East winds 5 to 10 miles per hour. Chance of rain 30%. Tuesday night, partly cloudy with a chance of showers and a slight chance of thunderstorms. Lows in the upper 50s. Chance of rain 40%. Wednesday, mostly sunny. Highs in the upper 70s. Wednesday night, partly cloudy. A slight chance of showers and thunderstorms after midnight. Lows in the mid-50s. Chance of rain 20%. Thursday, partly sunny with a slight chance of showers. A slight chance of thunderstorms in the afternoon. Highs in the mid-70s. Chance of rain 20%. Thursday night, a chance of thunderstorms in the evening. Mostly cloudy with a chance of showers. Lows in the lower 50s. Chance of rain 40%. Friday, mostly cloudy with a chance of showers. A slight chance of thunderstorms in the afternoon. Highs in the lower 70s. Chance of rain 50%. Friday night, mostly cloudy with a chance of showers and a slight chance of thunderstorms. Lows in the lower 50s. Chance of rain 50%. Saturday, mostly cloudy with a chance of showers in the morning, then partly sunny with a slight chance of showers in the afternoon. Highs in the mid-70s. Chance of rain 30%. This is NOAA.

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For Western Lake Sakakawea, today, southeast winds 10 to 15 miles per hour. Mostly sunny. Highs in the lower 80s. Tonight, northeast winds 10 to 20 miles per hour. Chance of thunderstorms through the night. Partly cloudy. Lows in the mid-50s. For Eastern Lake Sakakawea, today, east winds around 10 miles per hour. Mostly sunny. Highs in the lower 80s. Tonight, east winds 10 to 15 miles per hour. Chance of thunderstorms through the night. Patchy smoke early in the morning. Partly cloudy. Lows in the mid-50s. For Northern Lake Oahe, today, east winds 10 to 15 miles per hour. Mostly sunny. Highs in the mid-80s. Tonight, southeast winds around 10 miles per hour. Chance of thunderstorms. Partly cloudy. Lows in the upper 50s. Mid-80s. Tonight, southeast winds around 10 miles per hour. Chance of thunderstorms. Partly cloudy. Lows in the upper 50s. Here are the weather conditions at 11 a.m. Central Daylight Time. Bismarck, mostly sunny. Temperature 72 degrees, relative humidity 49%. Wind east at 7 miles an hour. Pressure 30.00 inches and steady. Mendham, mostly sunny. 70 degrees, relative humidity 64%. Wind east at 7 miles an hour. Hazen, mostly sunny. 72 degrees, relative humidity 37%. Wind variable at 6 miles an hour. Harvey, sunny. 70 degrees, relative humidity 56%. Wind northeast at 8 miles an hour. Minot, mostly sunny. 67 degrees, relative humidity 61%. Dickinson, mostly sunny. 70 degrees, relative humidity 47%. Wind east at 12 miles an hour. Elsewhere around North Dakota, it was 72 at Garrison. It was sunny, with a temperature of 68 at Williston, 69 at Jamestown, and 73 at Fargo. At Devil's Lake, it was mostly sunny, with a temperature of 67. At Grand Forks, it was partly sunny, with a temperature of 69. In northern South Dakota, it was sunny. It was 70 at Mobridge, and 73 at Aberdeen. In eastern Montana, at Sydney, it was sunny, with a temperature of 72. At Glendive, it was mostly sunny, with a temperature of 71. At Miles City, it was partly sunny, with a temperature of 72. Once again, at Bismarck, the temperature was 72 degrees under mostly sunny skies. Here is the forecast for the Bismarck-Mendham listening area. Rest of today, mostly sunny. Highs in the mid-80s. East winds 5 to 10 miles per hour. Tonight, partly cloudy with a chance of showers and thunderstorms. Lows in the upper 50s. East winds 5 to 10 miles per hour. Chance of rain 30%. Monday, patchy smoke in the morning. Partly sunny with a slight chance of showers and thunderstorms. Highs in the lower 80s. Northeast winds 5 to 10 miles per hour. Chance of rain 20%. Monday night, partly cloudy. A chance of showers after midnight. Lows in the upper 50s. East winds 5 to 10 miles per hour. Chance of rain 30%. Tuesday, sunny. A slight chance of showers in the morning, then a chance of showers and a slight chance of thunderstorms in the afternoon. Highs in the mid-80s. East winds 5 to 10 miles per hour. Chance of rain 30%. Tuesday night, partly cloudy with a chance of showers and a slight chance of thunderstorms. Lows in the upper 50s. Chance of rain 40%. Wednesday, mostly sunny. Highs in the upper 70s. Wednesday night, partly cloudy. A slight chance of showers and thunderstorms after midnight. Lows in the mid-50s. Chance of rain 20%. Thursday, partly sunny with a slight chance of showers. A slight chance of thunderstorms in the afternoon. Highs in the mid-70s. Chance of rain 20%.

Thursday night, a chance of thunderstorms in the evening. Mostly cloudy with a chance of showers. Lows in the lower 50s. Chance of rain 40%. Friday, mostly cloudy with a chance of showers. A slight chance of thunderstorms in the afternoon. Highs in the lower 70s. Chance of rain 50%. Friday night, mostly cloudy with a chance of showers and a slight chance of thunderstorms. Lows in the lower 50s. Chance of rain 50%. Saturday, mostly cloudy with a chance of showers in the morning, then partly sunny with a slight chance of showers in the afternoon. Highs in the mid-70s. Chance of rain 30%. For Western Lake Sakakawea, today, southeast winds 10 to 15 miles per hour. Mostly sunny. Highs in the lower 80s. Tonight, northeast winds 10 to 20 miles per hour. Chance of thunderstorms through the night. Partly cloudy. Lows in the mid-50s. For Eastern Lake Sakakawea, today, east winds around 10 miles per hour. Mostly sunny. Highs in the lower 80s. Tonight, east winds 10 to 15 miles per hour. Chance of thunderstorms through the night. Patchy smoke early in the morning. Partly cloudy. Lows in the mid-50s. For Northern Lake Oahe, today, east winds 10 to 15 miles per hour. Mostly sunny. Highs in the mid-80s. Tonight, southeast winds around 10 miles per hour. Chance of thunderstorms. Partly cloudy. Lows in the upper 50s. Here are the weather conditions at 11 a.m. Central Daylight Time. Bismarck, mostly sunny. Temperature 72 degrees, relative humidity 49%. Wind east at 7 miles an hour. Pressure 30.00 inches and steady. Mendon, mostly sunny. 70 degrees, relative humidity 64%. Wind east at 7 miles an hour. Hazen, mostly sunny. 72 degrees, relative humidity 37%. Wind variable at 6 miles an hour. Harvey, sunny. 70 degrees, relative humidity 56%. Wind northeast at 8 miles an hour. Minot, mostly sunny. 67 degrees, relative humidity 61%. Dickinson, mostly sunny. 70 degrees, relative humidity 47%. Wind east at 12 miles an hour. Elsewhere around North Dakota, it was 72 at Garrison. It was sunny, with a temperature of 68 at Williston, 69 at Jamestown, and 73 at Fargo. At Devil's Lake, it was mostly sunny, with a temperature of 67. At Grand Forks, it was partly sunny, with a temperature of 69. In northern South Dakota, it was sunny. It was 70 at Mobridge, and 73 at Aberdeen. In eastern Montana, at Sydney, it was sunny, with a temperature of 72. At Glendive, it was mostly sunny, with a temperature of 71. At Miles City, it was partly sunny, with a temperature of 72. Once again, at Bismarck, the temperature was 72 degrees under mostly sunny skies. Here is the forecast for the Bismarck-Mendon listening area. Rest of today, mostly sunny. Highs in the mid-80s. East winds 5 to 10 miles per hour. Tonight, partly cloudy with a chance of showers and thunderstorms. Lows in the upper 50s. East winds 5 to 10 miles per hour. Chance of rain 30%. Monday, patchy smoke in the morning. Partly sunny with a slight chance of showers and thunderstorms. Highs in the lower 80s. Northeast winds 5 to 10 miles per hour. Chance of rain 20%. Monday night, partly cloudy. A chance of showers after midnight. Lows in the upper 50s. East winds 5 to 10 miles per hour. Chance of rain 30%. Tuesday, sunny. A slight chance of showers in the morning, then a chance of showers and a slight chance of thunderstorms in the afternoon. Highs in the mid-80s. East winds 5 to 10 miles per hour. Chance of rain 30%. Tuesday night, partly cloudy with a chance of showers and a slight chance of thunderstorms. Lows in the upper 50s. Chance of rain 40%. Wednesday, mostly sunny. Highs in the upper 70s. Wednesday night, partly cloudy. A slight chance of showers and

Thunderstorms after midnight. Lows in the mid-50s. Chance of rain 20%. Thursday, partly sunny with a slight chance of showers. A slight chance of thunderstorms in the afternoon. Highs in the mid-70s. Chance of rain 20%. Thursday night, a chance of thunderstorms in the evening. Mostly cloudy with a chance of showers. Lows in the lower 50s. Chance of rain 40%. Friday, mostly cloudy with a chance of showers. A slight chance of thunderstorms in the afternoon. Highs in the lower 70s. Chance of rain 50%. Friday night, mostly cloudy with a chance of showers and a slight chance of thunderstorms. Lows in the lower 50s. Chance of rain 50%. Saturday, mostly cloudy with a chance of showers in the morning, then partly sunny with a slight chance of showers in the afternoon. Highs in the mid-70s. Chance of rain 30%. For Western Lake Sakakawea, today, southeast winds 10 to 15 miles per hour. Mostly sunny. Highs in the lower 80s. Tonight, northeast winds 10 to 20 miles per hour. Chance of thunderstorms through the night. Partly cloudy. Lows in the mid-50s. For Eastern Lake Sakakawea, today, east winds around 10 miles per hour. Mostly sunny. Highs in the lower 80s. Tonight, east winds 10 to 15 miles per hour. Chance of thunderstorms through the night. Patchy smoke early in the morning. Partly cloudy. Lows in the mid-50s. For Northern Lake Oahe, today, east winds 10 to 15 miles per hour. Mostly sunny. Highs in the mid-80s. Tonight, southeast winds around 10 miles per hour. Chance of thunderstorms. Partly cloudy. Lows in the upper 50s. Here are the weather conditions at 11 a.m. Central Daylight Time. Bismarck, mostly sunny. Temperature 72 degrees, relative humidity 49%. Wind east at 7 miles an hour. Pressure 30.00 inches and steady. Mendham, mostly sunny. 70 degrees, relative humidity 64%. Wind east at 7 miles an hour. Hazen, mostly sunny. 72 degrees, relative humidity 37%. Wind variable at 6 miles an hour. Harvey, sunny. 70 degrees, relative humidity 56%. Wind northeast at 8 miles an hour. Minot, mostly sunny. 67 degrees, relative humidity 61%. Dickinson, mostly sunny. 70 degrees, relative humidity 47%. Wind east at 12 miles an hour. Elsewhere around North Dakota, it was 72 at Garrison. It was sunny, with a temperature of 68 at Williston, 69 at Jamestown, and 73 at Fargo. At Devil's Lake, it was mostly sunny, with a temperature of 67. At Grand Forks, it was partly sunny, with a temperature of 69. In northern South Dakota, it was sunny. It was 70 at Mobridge, and 73 at Aberdeen. In eastern Montana, at Sydney, it was sunny, with a temperature of 72. At Glendive, it was mostly sunny, with a temperature of 71. At Miles City, it was partly sunny, with a temperature of 72. Once again, at Bismarck, the temperature was 72 degrees under mostly sunny skies. Here is the forecast for the Bismarck-Mendham listening area. Rest of today, mostly sunny. Highs in the mid-80s. East winds 5 to 10 miles per hour. Tonight, partly cloudy with a chance of showers and thunderstorms. Lows in the upper 50s. East winds 5 to 10 miles per hour. Chance of rain 30%. Monday, patchy smoke in the morning. Partly sunny with a slight chance of showers and thunderstorms. Highs in the lower 80s. Northeast winds 5 to 10 miles per hour. Chance of rain 20%. Monday night, partly cloudy. A chance of showers after midnight. Lows in the upper 50s. East winds 5 to 10 miles per hour. Chance of rain 30%. Tuesday, sunny. A slight chance of showers in the morning, then a chance of showers and a slight chance of thunderstorms in the afternoon. Highs in the mid-80s. East winds 5 to 10 miles per hour. Chance of rain 30%. Tuesday night,
partly cloudy with a chance of showers and a slight chance of thunderstorms. Lows in the upper 50s. Chance of rain 40%. Wednesday, mostly sunny. Highs in the upper 70s. Wednesday night, partly cloudy. A slight chance of showers and thunderstorms after midnight. Lows in the mid-50s. Chance of rain 20%. Thursday, partly sunny with a slight chance of showers. A slight chance of thunderstorms in the afternoon. Highs in the mid-70s. Chance of rain 20%. Thursday night, a chance of thunderstorms in the evening. Mostly cloudy with a chance of showers. Lows in the lower 50s. Chance of rain 40%. Friday, mostly cloudy with a chance of showers. A slight chance of thunderstorms in the afternoon. Highs in the lower 70s. Chance of rain 50%. Friday night, mostly cloudy with a chance of showers and a slight chance of thunderstorms. Lows in the lower 50s. Chance of rain 50%. Saturday, mostly cloudy with a chance of showers in the morning, then partly sunny with a slight chance of showers in the afternoon. Highs in the mid-70s. Chance of rain 30%. Here is the forecast for the Bismarck Minden listening area. Rest of today, mostly sunny. Highs in the mid-80s. East winds 5 to 10 miles per hour. Tonight, mostly cloudy with a chance of showers and thunderstorms. Lows in the upper 50s. East winds 5 to 10 miles per hour. Chance of rain 30%. Monday, partly sunny. A chance of showers and thunderstorms in the morning. Highs in the lower 80s. East winds 5 to 10 miles per hour. Chance of rain 30%. Monday night, partly cloudy. A slight chance of showers and thunderstorms in the evening, then a chance of showers after midnight. Lows in the upper 50s. East winds 5 to 10 miles per hour. Chance of rain 30%. Tuesday, sunny. A slight chance of showers in the morning, then a chance of showers and a slight chance of thunderstorms in the afternoon. Highs in the mid-80s. East winds 5 to 10 miles per hour. Chance of rain 30%. Tuesday night, partly cloudy with a chance of showers and a slight chance of thunderstorms. Lows in the upper 50s. Chance of rain 40%. Wednesday, mostly sunny. Highs in the upper 70s. Wednesday night, partly cloudy. A slight chance of showers and thunderstorms after midnight. Lows in the mid-50s. Chance of rain 20%. Thursday, partly sunny with a slight chance of showers. A slight chance of thunderstorms in the afternoon. Highs in the mid-70s. Chance of rain 20%. Thursday night, a chance of thunderstorms in the evening. Mostly cloudy with a chance of showers. Lows in the lower 50s. Chance of rain 40%. Friday, mostly cloudy with a chance of showers. A slight chance of thunderstorms in the afternoon. Highs in the lower 70s. Chance of rain 50%. Friday night, mostly cloudy with a chance of showers and a slight chance of thunderstorms. Lows in the lower 50s. Chance of rain 50%. Saturday, mostly cloudy with a chance of showers in the morning, then partly sunny with a slight chance of showers in the afternoon. Highs in the mid-70s. Chance of rain 30%. For Western Lake Sakakawea, today, southeast winds 10 to 15 miles per hour. Mostly sunny. Highs in the lower 80s. Tonight, northeast winds 10 to 20 miles per hour. Chance of thunderstorms through the night. Partly cloudy. Lows in the mid-50s. For Eastern Lake Sakakawea, today, east winds around 10 miles per hour. Mostly sunny. Highs in the lower 80s. Tonight, east winds 10 to 15 miles per hour. Chance of thunderstorms through the night. Patchy smoke early in the morning. Partly cloudy. Lows in the mid-50s. For Northern Lake Oahe, today, east winds 10 to 15 miles per hour. Mostly sunny. Highs in the mid-80s. Tonight, southeast winds around 10 miles per hour. Chance of thunderstorms. Partly cloudy. Lows in the upper 50s. Here are the weather conditions at 11 a.m. Central Daylight Time. Bismarck, mostly sunny. Temperature 72 degrees.

relative humidity 49%. Wind east at 7 miles an hour. Pressure 30.00 inches and steady. Mendan, mostly sunny. 70 degrees, relative humidity 64%. Wind east at 7 miles an hour. Hazen, mostly sunny. 72 degrees, relative humidity 37%. Wind variable at 6 miles an hour. Harvey, sunny. 70 degrees, relative humidity 56%. Wind northeast at 8 miles an hour. Minot, mostly sunny. 67 degrees, relative humidity 61%. Dickinson, mostly sunny. 70 degrees, relative humidity 47%. Wind east at 12 miles an hour. Elsewhere around North Dakota, it was 72 at Garrison. It was sunny, with a temperature of 68 at Williston, 69 at Jamestown, and 73 at Fargo. At Devil's Lake, it was mostly sunny, with a temperature of 67. At Grand Forks, it was partly sunny, with a temperature of 69. In northern South Dakota, it was sunny. It was 70 at Mobridge, and 73 at Aberdeen. In eastern Montana, at Sydney, it was sunny, with a temperature of 72. At Glendive, it was mostly sunny, with a temperature of 71. At Miles City, it was partly sunny, with a temperature of 72. Once again, at Bismarck, the temperature was 72 degrees under mostly sunny skies. Here is the forecast for the Bismarck-Mendon listening area. Rest of today, mostly sunny. Highs in the mid-80s. East winds 5 to 10 miles per hour. Tonight, mostly cloudy with a chance of showers and thunderstorms. Lows in the upper 50s. East winds 5 to 10 miles per hour. Chance of rain 30%. Monday, partly sunny. A chance of showers and thunderstorms in the morning. Highs in the lower 80s. East winds 5 to 10 miles per hour. Chance of rain 30%. Monday night, partly cloudy. A slight chance of showers and thunderstorms in the evening, then a chance of showers after midnight. Lows in the upper 50s. East winds 5 to 10 miles per hour. Chance of rain 30%. Tuesday, sunny. A slight chance of showers in the morning, then a chance of showers and a slight chance of thunderstorms in the afternoon. Highs in the mid-80s. East winds 5 to 10 miles per hour. Chance of rain 30%. Tuesday night, partly cloudy with a chance of showers and a slight chance of thunderstorms. Lows in the upper 50s. Chance of rain 40%. Wednesday, mostly sunny. Highs in the upper 70s. Wednesday night, partly cloudy. A slight chance of showers and thunderstorms after midnight. Lows in the mid-50s. Chance of rain 20%. Thursday, partly sunny with a slight chance of showers. A slight chance of thunderstorms in the afternoon. Highs in the mid-70s. Chance of rain 20%. Thursday night, a chance of thunderstorms in the evening. Mostly cloudy with a chance of showers. Lows in the lower 50s. Chance of rain 40%. Friday, mostly cloudy with a chance of showers. A slight chance of thunderstorms in the afternoon. Highs in the lower 70s. Chance of rain 50%. Friday night, mostly cloudy with a chance of showers and a slight chance of thunderstorms. Lows in the lower 50s. Chance of rain 50%. Saturday, mostly cloudy with a chance of showers in the morning, then partly sunny with a slight chance of showers in the afternoon. Highs in the mid-70s. Chance of rain 30%. For Western Lake Sakakawea, today, southeast winds 10 to 15 miles per hour. Mostly sunny. Highs in the lower 80s. Tonight, northeast winds 10 to 20 miles per hour. Chance of thunderstorms through the night. Partly cloudy. Lows in the mid-50s. For Eastern Lake Sakakawea, today, east winds around 10 miles per hour. Mostly sunny. Highs in the lower 80s. Tonight, east winds 10 to 15 miles per hour. Chance of thunderstorms through the night. Patchy smoke early in the morning. Partly cloudy. Lows in the mid-50s. For Northern Lake Oahe, today, east winds 10 to 15 miles per hour. Mostly sunny. Highs in the mid-80s.
Tonight, southeast winds around 10 miles per hour. Chance of thunderstorms. Partly cloudy. Lows in the upper 50s. Here are the weather conditions at 11 a.m. Central Daylight Time. Bismarck, mostly sunny. Temperature 72 degrees, relative humidity 49%. Wind east at 7 miles an hour. Pressure 30.00 inches and steady. Mendham, mostly sunny. 70 degrees, relative humidity 64%. Wind east at 7 miles an hour. Hazen, mostly sunny. 72 degrees, relative humidity 37%. Wind variable at 6 miles an hour. Harvey, sunny. 70 degrees, relative humidity 56%. Wind northeast at 8 miles an hour. Minot, mostly sunny. 67 degrees, relative humidity 61%. Dickinson, mostly sunny. 70 degrees, relative humidity 47%. Wind east at 12 miles an hour. Elsewhere around North Dakota, it was 72 at Garrison. It was sunny, with a temperature of 68 at Williston, 69 at Jamestown, and 73 at Fargo. At Devil's Lake, it was mostly sunny, with a temperature of 67. At Grand Forks, it was partly sunny, with a temperature of 69. In northern South Dakota, it was sunny. It was 70 at Mobridge, and 73 at Aberdeen. In eastern Montana, at Sydney, it was sunny, with a temperature of 72. At Glendive, it was mostly sunny, with a temperature of 71. At Miles City, it was partly sunny, with a temperature of 72. Once again, at Bismarck, the temperature was 72 degrees under mostly sunny skies. Here is the forecast for the Bismarck-Mendham listening area. Rest of today, mostly sunny. Highs in the mid-80s. East winds 5 to 10 miles per hour. Tonight, mostly cloudy with a chance of showers and thunderstorms. Lows in the upper 50s. East winds 5 to 10 miles per hour. Chance of rain 30%. Monday, partly sunny. A chance of showers and thunderstorms in the morning. Highs in the lower 80s. East winds 5 to 10 miles per hour. Chance of rain 30%. Monday night, partly cloudy. A slight chance of showers and thunderstorms in the evening, then a chance of showers after midnight. Lows in the upper 50s. East winds 5 to 10 miles per hour. Chance of rain 30%. Tuesday, sunny. A slight chance of showers in the morning, then a chance of showers and a slight chance of thunderstorms in the afternoon. Highs in the mid-80s. East winds 5 to 10 miles per hour. Chance of rain 30%. Tuesday night, partly cloudy with a chance of showers and a slight chance of thunderstorms. Lows in the upper 50s. Chance of rain 40%. Wednesday, mostly sunny. Highs in the upper 70s. Wednesday night, partly cloudy. A slight chance of showers and thunderstorms after midnight. Lows in the mid-50s. Chance of rain 20%. Thursday, partly sunny with a slight chance of showers. A slight chance of thunderstorms in the afternoon. Highs in the mid-70s. Chance of rain 20%. Thursday night, a chance of thunderstorms in the evening. Mostly cloudy with a chance of showers. Lows in the lower 50s. Chance of rain 40%. Friday, mostly cloudy with a chance of showers. A slight chance of thunderstorms in the afternoon. Highs in the lower 70s. Chance of rain 50%. Friday night, mostly cloudy with a chance of showers and a slight chance of thunderstorms. Lows in the lower 50s. Chance of rain 50%. Saturday, mostly cloudy with a chance of showers in the morning, then partly sunny with a slight chance of showers in the afternoon. Highs in the mid-70s. Chance of rain 30%. 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Providing weather information 24 hours a day from your National Weather Service office in Bismarck. For Western Lake Sakakawea, today, southeast winds 10 to 15 miles per hour. Mostly sunny. Highs in the lower 80s. Tonight, northeast winds 10 to 20 miles per hour.

chance of thunderstorms through the night. Partly cloudy. Lows in the mid-50s. For eastern Lake Sakakawea, today, east winds around 10 miles per hour. Mostly sunny. Highs in the lower 80s. Tonight, east winds 10 to 15 miles per hour. Chance of thunderstorms through the night. Patchy smoke early in the morning. Partly cloudy. Lows in the mid-50s. For northern Lake Oahe, today, east winds 10 to 15 miles per hour. Mostly sunny. Highs in the mid-80s. Tonight, southeast winds around 10 miles per hour. Chance of thunderstorms. Partly cloudy. Lows in the upper 50s. Here are the weather conditions at noon Central Daylight Time. Bismarck, sunny. Temperature 76 degrees, relative humidity 41%. Wind east at 8 miles an hour. Pressure 29.99 inches and falling. Mendan, sunny. 73 degrees, relative humidity 56%. Wind east at 10 miles an hour. Hazen, sunny. 75 degrees, relative humidity 29%. Wind northeast at 8 miles an hour. Harvey, sunny. 73 degrees, relative humidity 46%. Wind north at 7 miles an hour. Minot, mostly sunny. 70 degrees, relative humidity 52%. Dickinson, mostly sunny. 72 degrees, relative humidity 44%. Wind southeast at 12 miles an hour. Elsewhere around North Dakota, it was 74 at Garrison. It was sunny, with a temperature of 72 at Jamestown and 69 at Devil's Lake. It was mostly sunny, with a temperature of 74 at Williston and 75 at Fargo. At Grand Forks, it was partly sunny, with a temperature of 72. In northern South Dakota, the temperatures were 73 degrees. At Mobridge, it was mostly sunny. At Aberdeen, it was cloudy. In eastern Montana, it was mostly sunny. It was 77 at Miles City, 77 at Glendive, and 79 at Sydney. Once again, at Bismarck, the temperature was 76 degrees under sunny skies. Here is the forecast for the Bismarck Mendon listening area. Rest of today, mostly sunny. Highs in the mid-80s. East winds 5 to 10 miles per hour. Tonight, mostly cloudy with a chance of showers and thunderstorms. Lows in the upper 50s. East winds 5 to 10 miles per hour. Chance of rain 30%. Monday, partly sunny. A chance of showers and thunderstorms in the morning. Highs in the lower 80s. East winds 5 to 10 miles per hour. Chance of rain 30%. Monday night, partly cloudy. A slight chance of showers and thunderstorms in the evening, then a chance of showers after midnight. Lows in the upper 50s. East winds 5 to 10 miles per hour. Chance of rain 30%. Tuesday, sunny. A slight chance of showers in the morning, then a chance of showers and a slight chance of thunderstorms in the afternoon. Highs in the mid-80s. East winds 5 to 10 miles per hour. Chance of rain 30%. Tuesday night, partly cloudy with a chance of showers and a slight chance of thunderstorms. Lows in the upper 50s. Chance of rain 40%. Wednesday, mostly sunny. Highs in the upper 70s. Wednesday night, partly cloudy. A slight chance of showers and thunderstorms after midnight. Lows in the mid-50s. Chance of rain 20%. Thursday, partly sunny with a slight chance of showers. A slight chance of thunderstorms in the afternoon. Highs in the mid-70s. Chance of rain 20%. Thursday night, a chance of thunderstorms in the evening. Mostly cloudy with a chance of showers. Lows in the lower 50s. Chance of rain 40%. Friday, mostly cloudy with a chance of showers. A slight chance of thunderstorms in the afternoon. Highs in the lower 70s. Chance of rain 50%. Friday night, mostly cloudy with a chance of showers and a slight chance of thunderstorms. Lows in the lower 50s. Chance of rain 50%. Saturday, mostly cloudy with a chance of showers in the morning, then partly sunny with a slight chance of showers in the afternoon. Highs in the mid-70s. Chance of rain 30%.

western Lake Sakakawea. Today, southeast winds 10 to 15 miles per hour. Mostly sunny. Highs in the lower 80s. Tonight, northeast winds 10 to 20 miles per hour. Chance of thunderstorms through the night. Partly cloudy. Lows in the mid-50s. For eastern Lake Sakakawea, today, east winds around 10 miles per hour. Mostly sunny. Highs in the lower 80s. Tonight, east winds 10 to 15 miles per hour. Chance of thunderstorms through the night. Patchy smoke early in the morning. Partly cloudy. Lows in the mid-50s. For northern Lake Oahu, today, east winds 10 to 15 miles per hour. Mostly sunny. Highs in the mid-80s. Tonight, southeast winds around 10 miles per hour. Chance of thunderstorms. Partly cloudy. Lows in the upper 50s. Here are the weather conditions at noon Central Daylight Time. Bismarck, sunny. Temperature 76 degrees, relative humidity 41%. Wind east at 8 miles an hour. Pressure 29.99 inches and falling. Mendan, sunny. 73 degrees, relative humidity 56%. Wind east at 10 miles an hour. Hazen, sunny. 75 degrees, relative humidity 29%. Wind northeast at 8 miles an hour. Harvey, sunny. 73 degrees, relative humidity 46%. Wind north at 7 miles an hour. Minot, mostly sunny. 70 degrees, relative humidity 52%. Dickinson, mostly sunny. 72 degrees, relative humidity 44%. Wind southeast at 12 miles an hour. Elsewhere around North Dakota, it was 74 at Garrison. It was sunny, with a temperature of 72 at Jamestown and 69 at Devil's Lake. It was mostly sunny, with a temperature of 74 at Williston and 75 at Fargo. At Grand Forks, it was partly sunny, with a temperature of 72. In northern South Dakota, the temperatures were 73 degrees. At Mobridge, it was mostly sunny. At Aberdeen, it was cloudy. In eastern Montana, it was mostly sunny. It was 77 at Miles City, 77 at Glendive, and 79 at Sydney. Once again, at Bismarck, the temperature was 76 degrees under sunny skies. Here is the forecast for the Bismarck Mendon listening area. Rest of today, mostly sunny. Highs in the mid-80s. East winds 5 to 10 miles per hour. Tonight, mostly cloudy with a chance of showers and thunderstorms. Lows in the upper 50s. East winds 5 to 10 miles per hour. Chance of rain 30%. Monday, partly sunny. A chance of showers and thunderstorms in the morning. Highs in the lower 80s. East winds 5 to 10 miles per hour. Chance of rain 30%. Monday night, partly cloudy. A slight chance of showers and thunderstorms in the evening, then a chance of showers after midnight. Lows in the upper 50s. East winds 5 to 10 miles per hour. Chance of rain 30%. Tuesday, sunny. A slight chance of showers in the morning, then a chance of showers and a slight chance of thunderstorms in the afternoon. Highs in the mid-80s. East winds 5 to 10 miles per hour. Chance of rain 30%. Tuesday night, partly cloudy with a chance of showers and a slight chance of thunderstorms. Lows in the upper 50s. Chance of rain 40%. Wednesday, mostly sunny. Highs in the upper 70s. Wednesday night, partly cloudy. A slight chance of showers and thunderstorms after midnight. Lows in the mid-50s. Chance of rain 20%. Thursday, partly sunny with a slight chance of showers. A slight chance of thunderstorms in the afternoon. Highs in the mid-70s. Chance of rain 20%. Thursday night, a chance of thunderstorms in the evening. Mostly cloudy with a chance of showers. Lows in the lower 50s. Chance of rain 40%. Friday, mostly cloudy with a chance of showers. A slight chance of thunderstorms in the afternoon. Highs in the lower 70s. Chance of rain 50%. Friday night, mostly cloudy with a chance of showers and a slight chance of thunderstorms.

Lows in the lower 50s. Chance of rain 50%. Saturday, mostly cloudy with a chance of showers in the morning, then partly sunny with a slight chance of showers in the afternoon. Highs in the mid-70s. Chance of rain 30%. For Western Lake Sakakawea, today, southeast winds 10 to 15 miles per hour. Mostly sunny. Highs in the lower 80s. Tonight, northeast winds 10 to 20 miles per hour. Chance of thunderstorms through the night. Partly cloudy. Lows in the mid-50s. For Eastern Lake Sakakawea, today, east winds around 10 miles per hour. Mostly sunny. Highs in the lower 80s. Tonight, east winds 10 to 15 miles per hour. Chance of thunderstorms through the night. Patchy smoke early in the morning. Partly cloudy. Lows in the mid-50s. For Northern Lake Oahe, today, east winds 10 to 15 miles per hour. Mostly sunny. Highs in the mid-80s. Tonight, southeast winds around 10 miles per hour. Chance of thunderstorms. Partly cloudy. Lows in the upper 50s. Here are the weather conditions at noon Central Daylight Time. Bismarck, sunny. Temperature 76 degrees, relative humidity 41%. Wind east at 8 miles an hour. Pressure 29.99 inches and falling. Mendan, sunny. 73 degrees, relative humidity 56%. Wind east at 10 miles an hour. Hazen, sunny. 75 degrees, relative humidity 29%. Wind northeast at 8 miles an hour. Harvey, mostly sunny. 73 degrees, relative humidity 46%. Wind north at 7 miles an hour. Minot, mostly sunny. 70 degrees, relative humidity 52%. Dickinson, mostly sunny. 72 degrees, relative humidity 44%. Wind southeast at 12 miles an hour. Elsewhere around North Dakota, it was 74 at Garrison. It was sunny, with a temperature of 74 at Williston, 72 at Jamestown, and 69 at Devil's Lake. At Fargo, it was mostly sunny, with a temperature of 75. At Grand Forks, it was partly sunny, with a temperature of 72. In northern South Dakota, the temperatures were 73 degrees. At Mobridge, it was mostly sunny. At Aberdeen, it was cloudy. In eastern Montana, it was mostly sunny. It was 77 at Miles City, 77 at Glendive, and 79 at Sydney. Once again, at Bismarck, the temperature was 76 degrees under sunny skies. Here is the forecast for the Bismarck-Mendon listening area. Rest of today, mostly sunny. Highs in the mid-80s. East winds 5 to 10 miles per hour. Tonight, mostly cloudy with a chance of showers and thunderstorms. Lows in the upper 50s. East winds 5 to 10 miles per hour. Chance of rain 30%. Monday, partly sunny. A chance of showers and thunderstorms in the morning. Highs in the lower 80s. East winds 5 to 10 miles per hour. Chance of rain 30%. Monday night, partly cloudy. A slight chance of showers and thunderstorms in the evening, then a chance of showers after midnight. Lows in the upper 50s. East winds 5 to 10 miles per hour. Chance of rain 30%. Tuesday, sunny. A slight chance of showers in the morning, then a chance of showers and a slight chance of thunderstorms in the afternoon. Highs in the mid-80s. East winds 5 to 10 miles per hour. Chance of rain 30%. Tuesday night, partly cloudy with a chance of showers and a slight chance of thunderstorms. Lows in the upper 50s. Chance of rain 40%. Wednesday, mostly sunny. Highs in the upper 70s. Wednesday night, partly cloudy. A slight chance of showers and thunderstorms after midnight. Lows in the mid-50s. Chance of rain 20%. Thursday, partly sunny with a slight chance of showers. A slight chance of thunderstorms in the afternoon. Highs in the mid-70s. Chance of rain 20%. Thursday night, a chance of thunderstorms in the evening. Mostly cloudy with a chance of showers. Lows in the lower 50s. Chance of rain 40%.

Friday, mostly cloudy with a chance of showers. A slight chance of thunderstorms in the afternoon. Highs in the lower 70s. Chance of rain 50%. Friday night, mostly cloudy with a chance of showers and a slight chance of thunderstorms. Lows in the lower 50s. Chance of rain 50%. Saturday, mostly cloudy with a chance of showers in the morning, then partly sunny with a slight chance of showers in the afternoon. Highs in the mid-70s. Chance of rain 30%. For Western Lake Sakakawea, today, southeast winds 10 to 15 miles per hour. Mostly sunny. Highs in the lower 80s. Tonight, northeast winds 10 to 20 miles per hour. Chance of thunderstorms through the night. Partly cloudy. Lows in the mid-50s. For Eastern Lake Sakakawea, today, east winds around 10 miles per hour. Mostly sunny. Highs in the lower 80s. Tonight, east winds 10 to 15 miles per hour. Chance of thunderstorms through the night. Patchy smoke early in the morning. Partly cloudy. Lows in the mid-50s. For Northern Lake Oahe, today, east winds 10 to 15 miles per hour. Mostly sunny. Highs in the mid-80s. Tonight, southeast winds around 10 miles per hour. Chance of thunderstorms. Partly cloudy. Lows in the upper 50s. Here are the weather conditions at noon Central Daylight Time. Bismarck, sunny. Temperature 76 degrees, relative humidity 41%. Wind east at 8 miles an hour. Pressure 29.99 inches and falling. Mendan, sunny. 73 degrees, relative humidity 56%. Wind east at 10 miles an hour. Hazen, sunny. 75 degrees, relative humidity 29%. Wind northeast at 8 miles an hour. Harvey, mostly sunny. 73 degrees, relative humidity 46%. Wind north at 7 miles an hour. Minot, mostly sunny. 70 degrees, relative humidity 52%. Dickinson, mostly sunny. 72 degrees, relative humidity 44%. Wind southeast at 12 miles an hour. Elsewhere around North Dakota, it was 74 at Garrison. It was sunny, with a temperature of 74 at Williston, 72 at Jamestown, and 69 at Devil's Lake. At Fargo, it was mostly sunny, with a temperature of 75. At Grand Forks, it was partly sunny, with a temperature of 72. In northern South Dakota, the temperatures were 73 degrees. At Mobridge, it was mostly sunny. At Aberdeen, it was cloudy. In eastern Montana, it was mostly sunny. It was 77 at Miles City, 77 at Glendive, and 79 at Sydney. Once again, at Bismarck, the temperature was 76 degrees under sunny skies. Here is the forecast for the Bismarck-Mendon listening area. Rest of today, mostly sunny. Highs in the mid-80s. East winds 5 to 10 miles per hour. Tonight, mostly cloudy with a chance of showers and thunderstorms. Lows in the upper 50s. East winds 5 to 10 miles per hour. Chance of rain 30%. Monday, partly sunny. A chance of showers and thunderstorms in the morning. Highs in the lower 80s. East winds 5 to 10 miles per hour. Chance of rain 30%. Monday night, partly cloudy. A slight chance of showers and thunderstorms in the evening, then a chance of showers after midnight. Lows in the upper 50s. East winds 5 to 10 miles per hour. Chance of rain 30%. Tuesday, sunny. A slight chance of showers in the morning, then a chance of showers and a slight chance of thunderstorms in the afternoon. Highs in the mid-80s. East winds 5 to 10 miles per hour. Chance of rain 30%. Tuesday night, partly cloudy with a chance of showers and a slight chance of thunderstorms. Lows in the upper 50s. Chance of rain 40%. Wednesday, mostly sunny. Highs in the upper 70s. Wednesday night, partly cloudy. A slight chance of showers and thunderstorms after midnight. Lows in the mid-50s. Chance of rain 20%. Thursday, partly sunny with a slight chance of showers. A slight chance of thunderstorms in the afternoon.

highs in the mid-70s. Chance of rain 20%. Thursday night, a chance of thunderstorms in the evening. Mostly cloudy with a chance of showers. Lows in the lower 50s. Chance of rain 40%. Friday, mostly cloudy with a chance of showers. A slight chance of thunderstorms in the afternoon. Highs in the lower 70s. Chance of rain 50%. Friday night, mostly cloudy with a chance of showers and a slight chance of thunderstorms. Lows in the lower 50s. Chance of rain 50%. Saturday, mostly cloudy with a chance of showers in the morning, then partly sunny with a slight chance of showers in the afternoon. Highs in the mid-70s. Chance of rain 30%. For Western Lake Sakakawea, today, southeast winds 10 to 15 miles per hour. Mostly sunny. Highs in the lower 80s. Tonight, northeast winds 10 to 20 miles per hour. Chance of thunderstorms through the night. Partly cloudy. Lows in the mid-50s. For Eastern Lake Sakakawea, today, east winds around 10 miles per hour. Mostly sunny. Highs in the lower 80s. Tonight, east winds 10 to 15 miles per hour. Chance of thunderstorms through the night. Patchy smoke early in the morning. Partly cloudy. Lows in the mid-50s. For Northern Lake Oahe, today, east winds 10 to 15 miles per hour. Mostly sunny. Highs in the mid-80s. Tonight, southeast winds around 10 miles per hour. Chance of thunderstorms. Partly cloudy. Lows in the upper 50s. Here are the weather conditions at noon Central Daylight Time. Bismarck, sunny. Temperature 76 degrees, relative humidity 41%. Wind east at 8 miles an hour. Pressure 29.99 inches and falling. Mendan, sunny. 73 degrees, relative humidity 56%. Wind east at 10 miles an hour. Hazen, sunny. 75 degrees, relative humidity 29%. Wind northeast at 8 miles an hour. Harvey, mostly sunny. 73 degrees, relative humidity 46%. Wind north at 7 miles an hour. Minot, mostly sunny. 70 degrees, relative humidity 52%. Dickinson, mostly sunny. 72 degrees, relative humidity 44%. Wind southeast at 12 miles an hour. Elsewhere around North Dakota, it was 74 at Garrison. It was sunny, with a temperature of 74 at Williston, 72 at Jamestown, and 69 at Devil's Lake. At Fargo, it was mostly sunny, with a temperature of 75. At Grand Forks, it was partly sunny, with a temperature of 72. In northern South Dakota, the temperatures were 73 degrees. At Mobridge, it was mostly sunny. At Aberdeen, it was cloudy. In eastern Montana, it was mostly sunny. It was 77 at Miles City, 77 at Glendive, and 79 at Sydney. Once again, at Bismarck, the temperature was 76 degrees under sunny skies. Here is the forecast for the Bismarck-Mendon listening area. Rest of today, mostly sunny. Highs in the mid-80s. East winds 5 to 10 miles per hour. Tonight, mostly cloudy with a chance of showers and thunderstorms. Lows in the upper 50s. East winds 5 to 10 miles per hour. Chance of rain 30%. Monday, partly sunny. A chance of showers and thunderstorms in the morning. Highs in the lower 80s. East winds 5 to 10 miles per hour. Chance of rain 30%. Monday night, partly cloudy. A slight chance of showers and thunderstorms in the evening, then a chance of showers after midnight. Lows in the upper 50s. East winds 5 to 10 miles per hour. Chance of rain 30%. Tuesday, sunny. A slight chance of showers in the morning, then a chance of showers and a slight chance of thunderstorms in the afternoon. Highs in the mid-80s. East winds 5 to 10 miles per hour. Chance of rain 30%. Tuesday night, partly cloudy with a chance of showers and a slight chance of thunderstorms. Lows in the upper 50s. Chance of rain 40%. Wednesday, mostly sunny. Highs in the upper 70s. Wednesday night,

Thunderstorms. Lows in the lower 50s. Chance of rain 50%. Saturday, mostly cloudy with a chance of showers in the morning, then partly sunny with a slight chance of showers in the afternoon. Highs in the mid-70s. Chance of rain 30%. For Western Lake Sakakawea, today, southeast winds 10 to 15 miles per hour. Mostly sunny. Highs in the lower 80s. Tonight, northeast winds 10 to 20 miles per hour. Chance of thunderstorms through the night. Partly cloudy. Lows in the mid-50s. For Eastern Lake Sakakawea, today, east winds around 10 miles per hour. Mostly sunny. Highs in the lower 80s. Tonight, east winds 10 to 15 miles per hour. Chance of thunderstorms through the night. Patchy smoke early in the morning. Partly cloudy. Lows in the mid-50s. For Northern Lake Oahe, today, east winds 10 to 15 miles per hour. Mostly sunny. Highs in the mid-80s. Tonight, southeast winds around 10 miles per hour. Chance of thunderstorms. Partly cloudy. Lows in the upper 50s. Here are the weather conditions at noon Central Daylight Time. Bismarck, sunny. Temperature 76 degrees, relative humidity 41%. Wind east at 8 miles an hour. Pressure 29.99 inches and falling. Mandan, sunny. 73 degrees, relative humidity 56%. Wind east at 10 miles an hour. Hazen, sunny. 75 degrees, relative humidity 29%. Wind northeast at 8 miles an hour. Harvey, mostly sunny. 73 degrees, relative humidity 46%. Wind north at 7 miles an hour. Minot, mostly sunny. 70 degrees, relative humidity 52%. Dickinson, mostly sunny. 72 degrees, relative humidity 44%. Wind southeast at 12 miles an hour. Elsewhere around North Dakota, it was 74 at Garrison. It was sunny, with a temperature of 74 at Williston, 72 at Jamestown, and 69 at Devil's Lake. At Fargo, it was mostly sunny, with a temperature of 75. At Grand Forks, it was partly sunny, with a temperature of 72. In northern South Dakota, the temperatures were 73 degrees. At Mobridge, it was mostly sunny. At Aberdeen, it was cloudy. In eastern Montana, it was mostly sunny. It was 77 at Miles City, 77 at Glendive, and 79 at Sydney. Once again, at Bismarck, the temperature was 76 degrees under sunny skies. 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Providing weather information 24 hours a day from your National Weather Service office in Bismarck. Here is the forecast for the Bismarck-Mandan listening area. Rest of today, mostly sunny. Highs in the mid-80s. East winds 5 to 10 miles per hour. Tonight, mostly cloudy with a chance of showers and thunderstorms. Lows in the upper 50s. East winds 5 to 10 miles per hour. Chance of rain 30%. Monday, partly sunny. A chance of showers and thunderstorms in the morning. Highs in the lower 80s. East winds 5 to 10 miles per hour. Chance of rain 30%. Monday night, partly cloudy. A slight chance of showers and thunderstorms in the evening, then a chance of showers after midnight. Lows in the upper 50s. East winds 5 to 10 miles per hour. Chance of rain 30%. Tuesday, sunny. A slight chance of showers in the morning, then a chance of showers and a slight chance of thunderstorms in the afternoon. Highs in the mid-80s. East winds 5 to 10 miles per hour. Chance of rain 30%. Tuesday night, partly cloudy with a chance of showers and a slight chance of thunderstorms. Lows in the upper 50s. Chance of rain 40%. Wednesday, mostly sunny. Highs in the upper 70s. Wednesday night, partly cloudy. A slight chance of showers and thunderstorms after midnight. Lows in the mid-50s. Chance of rain 20%. Thursday, partly sunny with a slight chance of showers. A slight chance of thunderstorms in

Afternoon. Highs in the mid-70s. Chance of rain 20%. Thursday night, a chance of thunderstorms in the evening. Mostly cloudy with a chance of showers. Lows in the lower 50s. Chance of rain 40%. Friday, mostly cloudy with a chance of showers. A slight chance of thunderstorms in the afternoon. Highs in the lower 70s. Chance of rain 50%. Friday night, mostly cloudy with a chance of showers and a slight chance of thunderstorms. Lows in the lower 50s. Chance of rain 50%. Saturday, most Friday night, mostly cloudy with a chance of showers and a slight chance of thunderstorms. Lows in the lower 50s. Chance of rain 50%. Saturday, mostly cloudy with a chance of showers in the morning, then partly sunny with a slight chance of showers in the afternoon. Highs in the mid-70s. Chance of rain 30%. For Western Lakes Akonkawea, rest of today, southeast winds 10 to 15 miles per hour. Partly sunny. Highs in the lower 80s. Tonight, northeast winds 10 to 20 miles per hour. Chance of thunderstorms through the night. Mostly cloudy. Lows in the mid-50s. For Eastern Lakes Akonkawea, rest of today, east winds around 10 miles per hour. Mostly sunny. Highs in the lower 80s. Tonight, northeast winds 10 to 15 miles per hour. Chance of thunderstorms. Mostly cloudy. Lows in the mid-50s. For Northern Lake Oahe, rest of today, east winds around 10 miles per hour. Partly sunny. Highs in the mid-80s. Tonight, southeast winds around 10 miles per hour. Chance of thunderstorms. Mostly cloudy. Lows in the upper 50s. Here are the weather conditions at noon Central Daylight Time. Bismarck, sunny. Temperature 76 degrees, relative humidity 41%. Wind east at 8 miles an hour. Pressure 29.99 inches and falling. Mendon, sunny. 73 degrees, relative humidity 56%. Wind east at 10 miles an hour. Hazen, sunny. 75 degrees, relative humidity 29%. Wind northeast at 8 miles an hour. Harvey, mostly sunny. 73 degrees, relative humidity 46%. Wind north at 7 miles an hour. Minot, mostly sunny. 70 degrees, relative humidity 52%. Dickinson, mostly sunny. 72 degrees, relative humidity 44%. Wind southeast at 12 miles an hour. Elsewhere around North Dakota, it was 74 at Garrison. It was sunny, with a temperature of 74 at Williston, 72 at Jamestown, and 69 at Devil's Lake. At Fargo, it was mostly sunny, with a temperature of 75. At Grand Forks, it was partly sunny, with a temperature of 72. In northern South Dakota, the temperatures were 73 degrees. At Mobridge, it was mostly sunny. At Aberdeen, it was cloudy. In eastern Montana, it was mostly sunny. It was 77 at Miles City, 77 at Glendive, and 79 at Sydney. Once again, at Bismarck, the temperature was 76 degrees under sunny skies. Here is the forecast for the Bismarck Mendon listening area. Rest of today, mostly sunny. Highs in the mid-80s. East winds 5 to 10 miles per hour. Tonight, mostly cloudy with a chance of showers and thunderstorms. Lows in the upper 50s. East winds 5 to 10 miles per hour. Chance of rain 30%. Monday, partly sunny. A chance of showers and thunderstorms in the morning. Highs in the lower 80s. East winds 5 to 10 miles per hour. Chance of rain 30%. Monday night, partly cloudy. A slight chance of showers and thunderstorms in the evening, then a chance of showers after midnight. Lows in the upper 50s. East winds 5 to 10 miles per hour. Chance of rain 30%. Tuesday, sunny. A slight chance of showers in the morning, then a chance of showers and a slight chance of thunderstorms in the afternoon. Highs in the mid-80s. East winds 5 to 10 miles per hour. Chance of rain 30%. Tuesday night, partly cloudy with a chance of showers and a slight chance of thunderstorms.

lows in the upper 50s. Chance of rain 40%. Wednesday, mostly sunny. Highs in the upper 70s. Wednesday night, partly cloudy. A slight chance of showers and thunderstorms after midnight. Lows in the mid-50s. Chance of rain 20%. Thursday, partly sunny with a slight chance of showers. A slight chance of thunderstorms in the afternoon. Highs in the mid-70s. Chance of rain 20%. Thursday night, a chance of thunderstorms in the evening. Mostly cloudy with a chance of showers. Lows in the lower 50s. Chance of rain 40%. Friday, mostly cloudy with a chance of showers. A slight chance of thunderstorms in the afternoon. Highs in the lower 70s. Chance of rain 50%. Friday night, mostly cloudy with a chance of showers and a slight chance of thunderstorms. Lows in the lower 50s. Chance of rain 50%. Saturday, mostly cloudy with a chance of showers in the morning, then partly sunny with a slight chance of showers in the afternoon. Highs in the mid-70s. Chance of rain 30%. Here is the forecast for the Bismarck Minden listening area. Rest of today, mostly sunny. Highs in the mid-80s. East winds 5 to 10 miles per hour. Tonight, mostly cloudy with a chance of showers and thunderstorms. Lows in the upper 50s. East winds 5 to 10 miles per hour. Chance of rain 30%. Monday, partly sunny. A chance of showers and thunderstorms in the morning. Highs in the lower 80s. East winds 5 to 10 miles per hour. Chance of rain 30%. Monday night, mostly cloudy in the evening, then partly cloudy with a chance of showers and thunderstorms after midnight. Lows in the upper 50s. East winds 5 to 10 miles per hour. Chance of rain 30%. Tuesday, mostly sunny with a chance of showers and a slight chance of thunderstorms. Highs in the mid-80s. East winds 5 to 10 miles per hour. Chance of rain 40%. Tuesday night, increasing clouds. A slight chance of thunderstorms in the evening. A chance of showers. Lows in the upper 50s. Chance of rain 30%. Wednesday, mostly sunny. A slight chance of showers in the morning. Highs around 80. Chance of rain 20%. Wednesday night, mostly cloudy. A slight chance of showers after midnight. Lows in the mid-50s. Chance of rain 20%. Thursday, increasing clouds. Highs in the mid-70s. Thursday night, a chance of thunderstorms in the evening. Mostly cloudy with a chance of showers. Lows in the mid-50s. Chance of rain 50%. Friday, mostly cloudy with a chance of showers. A slight chance of thunderstorms in the afternoon. Highs in the lower 70s. Chance of rain 50%. Friday night, mostly cloudy with a 50% chance of showers. Lows in the mid-50s. Saturday, decreasing clouds. A 20% chance of showers. Highs in the mid-70s. For Western Lake Sakakawea, rest of today, southeast winds 10 to 15 miles per hour. Partly sunny. Highs in the lower 80s. Tonight, northeast winds 10 to 20 miles per hour. Chance of thunderstorms through the night. Mostly cloudy. Lows in the mid-50s. For Eastern Lake Sakakawea, rest of today, east winds around 10 miles per hour. Mostly sunny. Highs in the lower 80s. Tonight, northeast winds 10 to 15 miles per hour. Chance of thunderstorms. Mostly cloudy. Lows in the mid-50s. For northern Lake Oahe, rest of today, east winds around 10 miles per hour. Partly sunny. Highs in the mid-80s. Tonight, southeast winds around 10 miles per hour. Chance of thunderstorms. Mostly cloudy. Lows in the upper 50s. Here are the weather conditions at noon Central Daylight Time. Bismarck, sunny. Temperature 76 degrees, relative humidity 41%. Wind east at 8 miles an hour. Pressure 29.99 inches and falling. Minden, sunny. 73 degrees, relative humidity 56%. Wind east at 10 miles an hour. Hazen, sunny.

75 degrees, relative humidity 29%. Wind northeast at 8 miles an hour. Harvey, mostly sunny. 73 degrees, relative humidity 46%. Wind north at 7 miles an hour. Minot, mostly sunny. 70 degrees, relative humidity 52%. Dickinson, mostly sunny. 72 degrees, relative humidity 44%. Wind southeast at 12 miles an hour. Elsewhere around North Dakota, it was 74 at Garrison. It was sunny, with a temperature of 74 at Williston, 72 at Jamestown, and 69 at Devil's Lake. At Fargo, it was mostly sunny, with a temperature of 75. At Grand Forks, it was partly sunny, with a temperature of 72. In northern South Dakota, the temperatures were 73 degrees. At Mobridge, it was mostly sunny. At Aberdeen, it was cloudy. In eastern Montana, it was mostly sunny. It was 77 at Miles City, 77 at Glendive, and 79 at Sydney. Once again, at Bismarck, the temperature was 76 degrees under sunny skies. Here is the forecast for the Bismarck, Minden listening area. Rest of today, mostly sunny. Highs in the mid-80s. East winds 5 to 10 miles per hour. Tonight, mostly cloudy with a chance of showers and thunderstorms. Lows in the upper 50s. East winds 5 to 10 miles per hour. Chance of rain 30%. Monday, partly sunny. A chance of showers and thunderstorms in the morning. Highs in the lower 80s. East winds 5 to 10 miles per hour. Chance of rain 30%. Monday night, mostly cloudy in the evening, then partly cloudy with a chance of showers and thunderstorms after midnight. Lows in the upper 50s. East winds 5 to 10 miles per hour. Chance of rain 30%. Tuesday, mostly sunny with a chance of showers and a slight chance of thunderstorms. Highs in the mid-80s. East winds 5 to 10 miles per hour. Chance of rain 40%. Tuesday night, increasing clouds. A slight chance of thunderstorms in the evening. A chance of showers. Lows in the upper 50s. Chance of rain 30%. Wednesday, mostly sunny. A slight chance of showers in the morning. Highs around 80. Chance of rain 20%. Wednesday night, mostly cloudy. A slight chance of showers after midnight. Lows in the mid-50s. Chance of rain 20%. Thursday, increasing clouds. Highs in the mid-70s. Thursday night, a chance of thunderstorms in the evening. Mostly cloudy with a chance of showers. Lows in the mid-50s. Chance of rain 50%. Friday, mostly cloudy with a chance of showers. A slight chance of thunderstorms in the afternoon. Highs in the lower 70s. Chance of rain 50%. Friday night, mostly cloudy with a 50% chance of showers. Lows in the mid-50s. Saturday, decreasing clouds. A 20% chance of showers. Highs in the mid-70s. For Western Lakes Akonkawea, rest of today, southeast winds 10 to 15 miles per hour. Partly sunny. Highs in the lower 80s. Tonight, northeast winds 10 to 20 miles per hour. Chance of thunderstorms through the night. Mostly cloudy. Lows in the mid-50s. For Eastern Lakes Akonkawea, rest of today, east winds around 10 miles per hour. Mostly sunny. Highs in the lower 80s. Tonight, northeast winds 10 to 15 miles per hour. Chance of thunderstorms. Mostly cloudy. Lows in the mid-50s. For Northern Lake Oahe, rest of today, east winds around 10 miles per hour. Partly sunny. Highs in the mid-80s. Tonight, southeast winds around 10 miles per hour. Chance of thunderstorms. Mostly cloudy. Lows in the upper 50s. Here are the weather conditions at noon Central Daylight Time. Bismarck, sunny. Temperature 76 degrees, relative humidity 41%. Wind east at 8 miles an hour. Pressure 29.99 inches and falling. Minden, sunny. 73 degrees, relative humidity 56%. Wind east at 10 miles an hour.

Hazel, sunny. 75 degrees, relative humidity 29%. Wind northeast at 8 miles an hour. Harvey, mostly sunny. 73 degrees, relative humidity 46%. Wind north at 7 miles an hour. Minot, mostly sunny. 70 degrees, relative humidity 52%. Dickinson, mostly sunny. 72 degrees, relative humidity 44%. Wind southeast at 12 miles an hour. Elsewhere around North Dakota, it was 74 at Garrison. It was sunny, with a temperature of 74 at Williston, 72 at Jamestown, and 69 at Devil's Lake. At Fargo, it was mostly sunny, with a temperature of 75. At Grand Forks, it was partly sunny, with a temperature of 72. In northern South Dakota, the temperatures were 73 degrees. At Mobridge, it was mostly sunny. At Aberdeen, it was cloudy. In eastern Montana, it was mostly sunny. It was 77 at Miles City, 77 at Glendive, and 79 at Sydney. Once again, at Bismarck, the temperature was 76 degrees under sunny skies. Here is the forecast for the Bismarck Minden listening area. Rest of today, mostly sunny. Highs in the mid-80s. East winds 5 to 10 miles per hour. Tonight, mostly cloudy with a chance of showers and thunderstorms. Lows in the upper 50s. East winds 5 to 10 miles per hour. Chance of rain 30%. Monday, partly sunny. A chance of showers and thunderstorms in the morning. Highs in the lower 80s. East winds 5 to 10 miles per hour. Chance of rain 30%. Monday night, mostly cloudy in the evening, then partly cloudy with a chance of showers and thunderstorms after midnight. Lows in the upper 50s. East winds 5 to 10 miles per hour. Chance of rain 30%. Tuesday, mostly sunny with a chance of showers and a slight chance of thunderstorms. Highs in the mid-80s. East winds 5 to 10 miles per hour. Chance of rain 40%. Tuesday night, increasing clouds. A slight chance of thunderstorms in the evening. A chance of showers. Lows in the upper 50s. Chance of rain 30%. Wednesday, mostly sunny. A slight chance of showers in the morning. Highs around 80. Chance of rain 20%. Wednesday night, mostly cloudy. A slight chance of showers after midnight. Lows in the mid-50s. Chance of rain 20%. Thursday, increasing clouds. Highs in the mid-70s. Thursday night, a chance of thunderstorms in the evening. Mostly cloudy with a chance of showers. Lows in the mid-50s. Chance of rain 50%. Friday, mostly cloudy with a chance of showers. A slight chance of thunderstorms in the afternoon. Highs in the lower 70s. Chance of rain 50%. Friday night, mostly cloudy with a 50% chance of showers. Lows in the mid-50s. Saturday, decreasing clouds. A 20% chance of showers. Highs in the mid-70s. For Western Lake Sakakawea, rest of today, southeast winds 10 to 15 miles per hour. Partly sunny. Highs in the lower 80s. Tonight, northeast winds 10 to 20 miles per hour. Chance of thunderstorms through the night. Mostly cloudy. Lows in the mid-50s. For Eastern Lake Sakakawea, rest of today, east winds around 10 miles per hour. Mostly sunny. Highs in the lower 80s. Tonight, northeast winds 10 to 15 miles per hour. Chance of thunderstorms. Mostly cloudy. Lows in the mid-50s. For northern Lake Oahe, rest of today, east winds around 10 miles per hour. Partly sunny. Highs in the mid-80s. Tonight, southeast winds around 10 miles per hour. Chance of thunderstorms. Mostly cloudy. Lows in the upper 50s. Here are the weather conditions at noon Central Daylight Time. Bismarck, sunny. Temperature 76 degrees, relative humidity 41%. Wind east at 8 miles an hour. Pressure 29.99 inches and falling. Minden, sunny. 73 degrees, relative humidity 56%.

at least 10 miles an hour. Hazen, sunny. 75 degrees, relative humidity 29%. Wind northeast at 8 miles an hour. Harvey, mostly sunny. 73 degrees, relative humidity 46%. Wind north at 7 miles an hour. Minot, mostly sunny. 70 degrees, relative humidity 52%. Dickinson, mostly sunny. 72 degrees, relative humidity 44%. Wind southeast at 12 miles an hour. Elsewhere around North Dakota, it was 74 at Garrison. It was sunny, with a temperature of 74 at Williston, 72 at Jamestown, and 69 at Devil's Lake. At Fargo, it was mostly sunny, with a temperature of 75. At Grand Forks, it was partly sunny, with a temperature of 72. In northern South Dakota, the temperatures were 73 degrees. At Mobridge, it was mostly sunny. At Aberdeen, it was cloudy. In eastern Montana, it was mostly sunny. It was 77 at Miles City, 77 at Glendive, and 79 at Sydney. Once again, at Bismarck, the temperature was 76 degrees under sunny skies. Here is the forecast for the Bismarck, Mamden listening area. Rest of today, mostly sunny. Highs in the mid-80s. East winds 5 to 10 miles per hour. Tonight, mostly cloudy with a chance of showers and thunderstorms. Lows in the upper 50s. East winds 5 to 10 miles per hour. Chance of rain 30%. Monday, partly sunny. A chance of showers and thunderstorms in the morning. Highs in the lower 80s. East winds 5 to 10 miles per hour. Chance of rain 30%. Monday night, mostly cloudy in the evening, then partly cloudy with a chance of showers and thunderstorms after midnight. Lows in the upper 50s. East winds 5 to 10 miles per hour. Chance of rain 30%. Tuesday, mostly sunny with a chance of showers and a slight chance of thunderstorms. Highs in the mid-80s. East winds 5 to 10 miles per hour. Chance of rain 40%. Tuesday night, increasing clouds. A slight chance of thunderstorms in the evening. A chance of showers. Lows in the upper 50s. Chance of rain 30%. Wednesday, mostly sunny. A slight chance of showers in the morning. Highs around 80. Chance of rain 20%. Wednesday night, mostly cloudy. A slight chance of showers after midnight. Lows in the mid-50s. Chance of rain 20%. Thursday, increasing clouds. Highs in the mid-70s. Thursday night, a chance of thunderstorms in the evening. Mostly cloudy with a chance of showers. Lows in the mid-50s. Chance of rain 50%. Friday, mostly cloudy with a chance of showers. A slight chance of thunderstorms in the afternoon. Highs in the lower 70s. Chance of rain 50%. Friday night, mostly cloudy with a 50% chance of showers. Lows in the mid-50s. Saturday, decreasing clouds. A 20% chance of showers. Highs in the mid-70s. For Western Lake Sakakawea, rest of today, southeast winds 10 to 15 miles per hour. Partly sunny. Highs in the lower 80s. Tonight, northeast winds 10 to 20 miles per hour. Chance of thunderstorms through the night. Mostly cloudy. Lows in the mid-50s. For Eastern Lake Sakakawea, rest of today, east winds around 10 miles per hour. Mostly sunny. Highs in the lower 80s. Tonight, northeast winds 10 to 15 miles per hour. Chance of thunderstorms. Mostly cloudy. Lows in the mid-50s. For Northern Lake Oahe, rest of today, east winds around 10 miles per hour. Partly sunny. Highs in the mid-80s. Tonight, southeast winds around 10 miles per hour. Chance of thunderstorms. Mostly cloudy. Lows in the upper 50s. Here are the weather conditions at noon Central Daylight Time. Bismarck, sunny. Temperature 76 degrees, relative humidity 41%. Wind east at 8 miles an hour. Pressure 29.99 inches and falling. Mamden, sunny. 73 degrees,
Relative humidity 56%. Wind east at 10 miles an hour. Hazen, sunny. 75 degrees. Relative humidity 29%. Wind northeast at 8 miles an hour. Harvey, mostly sunny. 73 degrees. Relative humidity 46%. Wind north at 7 miles an hour. Minot, mostly sunny. 70 degrees. Relative humidity 52%. Dickinson, mostly sunny. 72 degrees, relative humidity 44%. Wind southeast at 12 miles an hour. Elsewhere around North Dakota, it was 74 at Garrison. It was sunny, with a temperature of 74 at Williston, 72 at Jamestown, and 69 at Devil's Lake. At Fargo, it was mostly sunny, with a temperature of 75. At Grand Forks, it was partly sunny, with a temperature of 72. In northern South Dakota, the temperatures were 73 degrees. At Mobridge, it was mostly sunny. At Aberdeen, it was cloudy. In eastern Montana, it was mostly sunny. It was 77 at Miles City, 77 at Glendive, and 79 at Sydney. Once again, at Bismarck, the temperature was 76 degrees under sunny skies. Here is the forecast for the Bismarck Minden listening area. Rest of today, mostly sunny. Highs in the mid-80s. East winds 5 to 10 miles per hour. Tonight, mostly cloudy with a chance of showers and thunderstorms. Lows in the upper 50s. East winds 5 to 10 miles per hour. Chance of rain 30%. Monday, partly sunny. A chance of showers and thunderstorms in the morning. Highs in the lower 80s. East winds 5 to 10 miles per hour. Chance of rain 30%. Monday night, mostly cloudy in the evening, then partly cloudy with a chance of showers and thunderstorms after midnight. Lows in the upper 50s. East winds 5 to 10 miles per hour. Chance of rain 30%. Tuesday, mostly sunny with a chance of showers and a slight chance of thunderstorms. Highs in the mid-80s. East winds 5 to 10 miles per hour. Chance of rain 40%. Tuesday night, increasing clouds. A slight chance of thunderstorms in the evening. A chance of showers. Lows in the upper 50s. Chance of rain 30%. Wednesday, mostly sunny. A slight chance of showers in the morning. Highs around 80. Chance of rain 20%. Wednesday night, mostly cloudy. A slight chance of showers after midnight. Lows in the mid-50s. Chance of rain 20%. Thursday, increasing clouds. Highs in the mid-70s. Thursday night, a chance of thunderstorms in the evening. Mostly cloudy with a chance of showers. Lows in the mid-50s. Chance of rain 50%. Friday, mostly cloudy with a chance of showers. A slight chance of thunderstorms in the afternoon. Highs in the lower 70s. Chance of rain 50%. Friday night, mostly cloudy with a 50% chance of showers. Lows in the mid-50s. Saturday, decreasing clouds. A 20% chance of showers. Highs in the mid-70s. 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Providing weather information 24 hours a day from your National Weather Service office in Bismarck. For Western Lake Sakakawea, rest of today, southeast winds 10 to 15 miles per hour. Partly sunny. Highs in the lower 80s. Tonight, northeast winds 10 to 20 miles per hour. Chance of thunderstorms through the night. Mostly cloudy. Lows in the mid-50s. For Eastern Lake Sakakawea, rest of today, east winds around 10 miles per hour. Mostly sunny. Highs in the lower 80s. Tonight, northeast winds 10 to 15 miles per hour. Chance of thunderstorms. Mostly cloudy. Lows in the mid-50s. For Northern Lake Oahe, rest of today, east winds around 10 miles per hour. Partly sunny. Highs in the mid-80s. Tonight, southeast winds around 10 miles per hour. Chance of thunderstorms. Mostly cloudy. Lows in the upper 50s.
Here are the weather conditions at 1 p.m. Central Daylight Time.

Bismarck, mostly sunny. Temperature 78 degrees, relative humidity 35%. Wind northeast at 8 miles an hour, gusting to 17. Pressure 29.99 inches and steady. Mendon, mostly sunny. 75 degrees, relative humidity 50%. Wind northeast at 9 miles an hour. Hazen, mostly sunny. 77 degrees, relative humidity 27%. Wind east at 8 miles an hour. Harvey, mostly sunny. 73 degrees, relative humidity 43%. Wind northeast at 8 miles an hour. Minot, sunny. 72 degrees, relative humidity 45%. Dickinson, mostly sunny. 76 degrees, relative humidity 38%. Wind east at 12 miles an hour, gusting to 17. Elsewhere around North Dakota, it was 79 at Garrison. It was sunny, with a temperature of 77 at Williston, 74 at Jamestown, 77 at Fargo, and 71 at Devil's Lake. At Grand Forks, it was partly sunny, with a temperature of 74. In northern South Dakota, it was partly sunny. It was 74 at Mobridge, and 75 at Aberdeen. In eastern Montana, skies ranged from sunny to mostly sunny. It was 80 at Miles City, 80 at Glendive, and 81 at Sydney. Once again, at Bismarck, the temperature was 78 degrees under mostly sunny skies. Here is the forecast for the Bismarck-Mendon listening area. Rest of today, mostly sunny. Highs in the mid-80s. East winds 5 to 10 miles per hour. Tonight, mostly cloudy with a chance of showers and thunderstorms. Lows in the upper 50s. East winds 5 to 10 miles per hour. Chance of rain 30%. Monday, partly sunny. A chance of showers and thunderstorms in the morning. Highs in the lower 80s. East winds 5 to 10 miles per hour. Chance of rain 30%. Monday night, mostly cloudy in the evening, then partly cloudy with a chance of showers and thunderstorms after midnight. Lows in the upper 50s. East winds 5 to 10 miles per hour. Chance of rain 30%. Tuesday, mostly sunny with a chance of showers and a slight chance of thunderstorms. Highs in the mid-80s. East winds 5 to 10 miles per hour. Chance of rain 40%. Tuesday night, increasing clouds. A slight chance of thunderstorms in the evening. A chance of showers. Lows in the upper 50s. Chance of rain 30%. Wednesday, mostly sunny. A slight chance of showers in the morning. Highs around 80. Chance of rain 20%. Wednesday night, mostly cloudy. A slight chance of showers after midnight. Lows in the mid-50s. Chance of rain 20%. Thursday, increasing clouds. Highs in the mid-70s. Thursday night, a chance of thunderstorms in the evening. Mostly cloudy with a chance of showers. Lows in the mid-50s. Chance of rain 50%. Friday, mostly cloudy with a chance of showers. A slight chance of thunderstorms in the afternoon. Highs in the lower 70s. Chance of rain 50%. Friday night, mostly cloudy with a 50% chance of showers. Lows in the mid-50s. Saturday, decreasing clouds. A 20% chance of showers. Highs in the mid-70s. For Western Lake Sakakawea, rest of today, southeast winds 10 to 15 miles per hour. Partly sunny. Highs in the lower 80s. Tonight, northeast winds 10 to 20 miles per hour. Chance of thunderstorms through the night. Mostly cloudy. Lows in the mid-50s. For Eastern Lake Sakakawea, rest of today, east winds around 10 miles per hour. Mostly sunny. Highs in the lower 80s. Tonight, northeast winds 10 to 15 miles per hour. Chance of thunderstorms. Mostly cloudy. Lows in the mid-50s. For northern Lake Oahe, rest of today, east winds around 10 miles per hour. Partly sunny. Highs in the mid-80s. Tonight, southeast winds around 10 miles per hour. Chance of thunderstorms. Mostly cloudy. Lows in the upper 50s. Here are the weather conditions.

1 p.m. Central Daylight Time. Bismarck, mostly sunny. Temperature 78 degrees, relative humidity 35%. Wind northeast at 8 miles an hour, gusting to 17. Pressure 29.99 inches and steady. Menden, mostly sunny. 75 degrees, relative humidity 50%. Wind northeast at 9 miles an hour. Hazen, mostly sunny. 77 degrees, relative humidity 27%. Wind east at 8 miles an hour. Harvey, mostly sunny. 73 degrees, relative humidity 43%. Wind northeast at 8 miles an hour. Minot, sunny. 72 degrees, relative humidity 45%. Dickinson, mostly sunny. 76 degrees, relative humidity 38%. Wind east at 12 miles an hour, gusting to 17. Elsewhere around North Dakota, it was 79 at Garrison. It was sunny, with a temperature of 77 at Williston, 74 at Jamestown, 77 at Fargo, and 71 at Devil's Lake. At Grand Forks, it was partly sunny, with a temperature of 74. In northern South Dakota, it was partly sunny. It was 74 at Mobridge, and 75 at Aberdeen. In eastern Montana, skies ranged from sunny to mostly sunny. It was 80 at Miles City, 80 at Glendive, and 81 at Sydney. Once again, at Bismarck, the temperature was 78 degrees under mostly sunny skies. Here is the forecast for the Bismarck-Menden listening area. Rest of today, mostly sunny. Highs in the mid-80s. East winds 5 to 10 miles per hour. Tonight, mostly cloudy with a chance of showers and thunderstorms. Lows in the upper 50s. East winds 5 to 10 miles per hour. Chance of rain 30%. Monday, partly sunny. A chance of showers and thunderstorms in the morning. Highs in the lower 80s. East winds 5 to 10 miles per hour. Chance of rain 30%. Monday night, mostly cloudy in the evening, then partly cloudy with a chance of showers and thunderstorms after midnight. Lows in the upper 50s. East winds 5 to 10 miles per hour. Chance of rain 30%. Tuesday, mostly sunny with a chance of showers and a slight chance of thunderstorms. Highs in the mid-80s. East winds 5 to 10 miles per hour. Chance of rain 40%. Tuesday night, increasing clouds. A slight chance of thunderstorms in the evening. A chance of showers. Lows in the upper 50s. Chance of rain 30%. Wednesday, mostly sunny. A slight chance of showers in the morning. Highs around 80. Chance of rain 20%. Wednesday night, mostly cloudy. A slight chance of showers after midnight. Lows in the mid-50s. Chance of rain 20%. Thursday, increasing clouds. Highs in the mid-70s. Thursday night, a chance of thunderstorms in the evening. Mostly cloudy with a chance of showers. Lows in the mid-50s. Chance of rain 50%. Friday, mostly cloudy with a chance of showers. A slight chance of thunderstorms in the afternoon. Highs in the lower 70s. Chance of rain 50%. Friday night, mostly cloudy with a 50% chance of showers. Lows in the mid-50s. Saturday, decreasing clouds. A 20% chance of showers. Highs in the mid-70s. For Western Lake Sakakawea, rest of today, southeast winds 10 to 15 miles per hour. Partly sunny. Highs in the lower 80s. Tonight, northeast winds 10 to 20 miles per hour. Chance of thunderstorms through the night. Mostly cloudy. Lows in the mid-50s. For Eastern Lake Sakakawea, rest of today, east winds around 10 miles per hour. Mostly sunny. Highs in the lower 80s. Tonight, northeast winds 10 to 15 miles per hour. Chance of thunderstorms. Mostly cloudy. Lows in the mid-50s. For northern Lake Oahe, rest of today, east winds around 10 miles per hour. Partly sunny. Highs in the mid-80s. Tonight, southeast winds around 10 miles per hour. Chance of thunderstorms. Mostly cloudy. Lows in the upper 50s.

Here are the weather conditions at 1 p.m. Central Daylight Time. Bismarck, sunny. Temperature 78 degrees. Relative humidity 35%. Wind northeast at 8 miles an hour, gusting to 17. Pressure 29.99 inches and steady. Menden, sunny. 75 degrees, relative humidity 50%. Wind northeast at 9 miles an hour. Hazen, sunny. 77 degrees, relative humidity 27%. Wind east at 8 miles an hour. Harvey, mostly sunny. 73 degrees, relative humidity 43%. Wind northeast at 8 miles an hour. Minot, sunny. 72 degrees, relative humidity 45%. Dickinson, mostly sunny. 76 degrees, relative humidity 38%. Wind east at 12 miles an hour, gusting to 17. Elsewhere around North Dakota, it was 79 at Garrison. It was sunny, with a temperature of 77 at Williston, 74 at Jamestown, 77 at Fargo, and 71 at Devil's Lake. At Grand Forks, it was partly sunny, with a temperature of 74. In northern South Dakota, it was partly sunny. It was 74 at Mobridge, and 75 at Aberdeen. In eastern Montana, skies ranged from sunny to mostly sunny. It was 80 at Miles City, 80 at Glendive, and 81 at Sydney. Once again, at Bismarck, the temperature was 78 degrees under sunny skies. Here is the forecast for the Bismarck Menden listening area. Rest of today, mostly sunny. Highs in the mid-80s. East winds 5 to 10 miles per hour. Tonight, mostly cloudy with a chance of showers and thunderstorms. Lows in the upper 50s. East winds 5 to 10 miles per hour. Chance of rain 30%. Monday, partly sunny. A chance of showers and thunderstorms in the morning. Highs in the lower 80s. East winds 5 to 10 miles per hour. Chance of rain 30%. Monday night, mostly cloudy in the evening, then partly cloudy with a chance of showers and thunderstorms after midnight. Lows in the upper 50s. East winds 5 to 10 miles per hour. Chance of rain 30%. Tuesday, mostly sunny with a chance of showers and a slight chance of thunderstorms. Highs in the mid-80s. East winds 5 to 10 miles per hour. Chance of rain 40%. Tuesday night, increasing clouds. A slight chance of thunderstorms in the evening. A chance of showers. Lows in the upper 50s. Chance of rain 30%. Wednesday, mostly sunny. A slight chance of showers in the morning. Highs around 80. Chance of rain 20%. Wednesday night, mostly cloudy. A slight chance of showers after midnight. Lows in the mid-50s. Chance of rain 20%. Thursday, increasing clouds. Highs in the mid-70s. Thursday night, a chance of thunderstorms in the evening. Mostly cloudy with a chance of showers. Lows in the mid-50s. Chance of rain 50%. Friday, mostly cloudy with a chance of showers. A slight chance of thunderstorms in the afternoon. Highs in the lower 70s. Chance of rain 50%. Friday night, mostly cloudy with a 50% chance of showers. Lows in the mid-50s. Saturday, decreasing clouds. A 20% chance of showers. Highs in the mid-70s. For Western Lake Sakakawea, rest of today, southeast winds 10 to 15 miles per hour. Partly sunny. Highs in the lower 80s. Tonight, northeast winds 10 to 20 miles per hour. Chance of thunderstorms through the night. Mostly cloudy. Lows in the mid-50s. For Eastern Lake Sakakawea, rest of today, east winds around 10 miles per hour. Mostly sunny. Highs in the lower 80s. Tonight, northeast winds 10 to 15 miles per hour. Chance of thunderstorms. Mostly cloudy. Lows in the mid-50s. For northern Lake Oahe, rest of today, east winds around 10 miles per hour. Partly sunny. Highs in the mid-80s. Tonight, southeast winds around 10 miles per hour. Chance of thunderstorms. Mostly cloudy. Lows in the upper 50s.

Here are the weather conditions at 1 p.m. Central Daylight Time. Bismarck, sunny. Temperature 78 degrees. Relative humidity 35%. Wind northeast at 8 miles an hour, gusting to 17. Pressure 29.99 inches and steady. Mendon, sunny. 75 degrees, relative humidity 50%. Wind northeast at 9 miles an hour. Hazen, sunny. 77 degrees, relative humidity 27%. Wind east at 8 miles an hour. Harvey, mostly sunny. 73 degrees, relative humidity 43%. Wind northeast at 8 miles an hour. Minot, sunny. 72 degrees, relative humidity 45%. Dickinson, mostly sunny. 76 degrees, relative humidity 38%. Wind east at 12 miles an hour, gusting to 17. Elsewhere around North Dakota, it was 79 at Garrison. It was sunny, with a temperature of 77 at Williston, 74 at Jamestown, 77 at Fargo, and 71 at Devil's Lake. At Grand Forks, it was partly sunny, with a temperature of 74. In northern South Dakota, it was partly sunny. It was 74 at Mobridge, and 75 at Aberdeen. In eastern Montana, skies ranged from sunny to mostly sunny. It was 80 at Miles City, 80 at Glendive, and 81 at Sydney. Once again, at Bismarck, the temperature was 78 degrees under sunny skies. Here is the forecast for the Bismarck, Mendon listening area. Rest of today, mostly sunny. Highs in the mid-80s. East winds 5 to 10 miles per hour. Tonight, mostly cloudy with a chance of showers and thunderstorms. Lows in the upper 50s. East winds 5 to 10 miles per hour. Chance of rain 30%. Monday, partly sunny. A chance of showers and thunderstorms in the morning. Highs in the lower 80s. East winds 5 to 10 miles per hour. Chance of rain 30%. Monday night, mostly cloudy in the evening, then partly cloudy with a chance of showers and thunderstorms after midnight. Lows in the upper 50s. East winds 5 to 10 miles per hour. Chance of rain 30%. Tuesday, mostly sunny with a chance of showers and a slight chance of thunderstorms. Highs in the mid-80s. East winds 5 to 10 miles per hour. Chance of rain 40%. Tuesday night, increasing clouds. A slight chance of thunderstorms in the evening. A chance of showers. Lows in the upper 50s. Chance of rain 30%. Wednesday, mostly sunny. A slight chance of showers in the morning. Highs around 80. Chance of rain 20%. Wednesday night, mostly cloudy. A slight chance of showers after midnight. Lows in the mid-50s. Chance of rain 20%. Thursday, increasing clouds. Highs in the mid-70s. Thursday night, a chance of thunderstorms in the evening. Mostly cloudy with a chance of showers. Lows in the mid-50s. Chance of rain 50%. Friday, mostly cloudy with a chance of showers. A slight chance of thunderstorms in the afternoon. Highs in the lower 70s. Chance of rain 50%. Friday night, mostly cloudy with a 50% chance of showers. Lows in the mid-50s. Saturday, decreasing clouds. A 20% chance of showers. Highs in the mid-70s. For Western Lake Sakakawea, rest of today, southeast winds 10 to 15 miles per hour. Partly sunny. Highs in the lower 80s. Tonight, northeast winds 10 to 20 miles per hour. Chance of thunderstorms through the night. Mostly cloudy. Lows in the mid-50s. For Eastern Lake Sakakawea, rest of today, east winds around 10 miles per hour. Mostly sunny. Highs in the lower 80s. Tonight, northeast winds 10 to 15 miles per hour. Chance of thunderstorms. Mostly cloudy. Lows in the mid-50s. For Northern Lake Oahe, rest of today, east winds around 10 miles per hour. Partly sunny. Highs in the mid-80s. Tonight, southeast winds around 10 miles per hour. Chance of thunderstorms. Mostly cloudy. Lows in the upper 50s.

here are the weather conditions at 1 p.m. Central Daylight Time. Bismarck, sunny. Temperature 78 degrees. Relative humidity 35%. Wind northeast at 8 miles an hour, gusting to 17. Pressure 29.99 inches and steady. Mendham, sunny. 75 degrees, relative humidity 50%. Wind northeast at 9 miles an hour. Hazen, sunny. 77 degrees, relative humidity 27%. Wind east at 8 miles an hour. Harvey, mostly sunny. 73 degrees, relative humidity 43%. Wind northeast at 8 miles an hour. Minot, sunny. 72 degrees, relative humidity 45%. Dickinson, mostly sunny. 76 degrees, relative humidity 38%. Wind east at 12 miles an hour, gusting to 17. Elsewhere around North Dakota, it was 79 at Garrison. It was sunny, with a temperature of 77 at Williston, 74 at Jamestown, 77 at Fargo, and 71 at Devil's Lake. At Grand Forks, it was partly sunny, with a temperature of 74. In northern South Dakota, it was partly sunny. It was 74 at Mobridge, and 75 at Aberdeen. In eastern Montana, skies ranged from sunny to mostly sunny. It was 80 at Miles City, 80 at Glendive, and 81 at Sydney. Once again, at Bismarck, the temperature was 78 degrees under sunny skies. Here is the forecast for the Bismarck Mendham listening area. Rest of today, mostly sunny. Highs in the mid-80s. East winds 5 to 10 miles per hour. Tonight, mostly cloudy with a chance of showers and thunderstorms. Lows in the upper 50s. East winds 5 to 10 miles per hour. Chance of rain 30%. Monday, partly sunny. A chance of showers and thunderstorms in the morning. Highs in the lower 80s. East winds 5 to 10 miles per hour. Chance of rain 30%. Monday night, mostly cloudy in the evening, then partly cloudy with a chance of showers and thunderstorms after midnight. Lows in the upper 50s. East winds 5 to 10 miles per hour. Chance of rain 30%. Tuesday, mostly sunny with a chance of showers and a slight chance of thunderstorms. Highs in the mid-80s. East winds 5 to 10 miles per hour. Chance of rain 40%. Tuesday night, increasing clouds. A slight chance of thunderstorms in the evening. A chance of showers. Lows in the upper 50s. Chance of rain 30%. Wednesday, mostly sunny. A slight chance of showers in the morning. Highs around 80. Chance of rain 20%. Wednesday night, mostly cloudy. A slight chance of showers after midnight. Lows in the mid-50s. Chance of rain 20%. Thursday, increasing clouds. Highs in the mid-70s. Thursday night, a chance of thunderstorms in the evening. Mostly cloudy with a chance of showers. Lows in the mid-50s. Chance of rain 50%. Friday, mostly cloudy with a chance of showers. A slight chance of thunderstorms in the afternoon. Highs in the lower 70s. Chance of rain 50%. Friday night, mostly cloudy with a 50% chance of showers. Lows in the mid-50s. Saturday, decreasing clouds. A 20% chance of showers. Highs in the mid-70s. For Western Lake Sakakawea, rest of today, southeast winds 10 to 15 miles per hour. Partly sunny. Highs in the lower 80s. Tonight, northeast winds 10 to 20 miles per hour. Chance of thunderstorms through the night. Mostly cloudy. Lows in the mid-50s. For Eastern Lake Sakakawea, rest of today, east winds around 10 miles per hour. Mostly sunny. Highs in the lower 80s. Tonight, northeast winds 10 to 15 miles per hour. Chance of thunderstorms. Mostly cloudy. Lows in the mid-50s. For Northern Lake Oahe, rest of today, east winds around 10 miles per hour. Partly sunny. Highs in the mid-80s. Tonight, southeast winds around 10 miles per hour. Chance of thunderstorms. Mostly cloudy. Lows in the upper

Why not? Sunny. 72 degrees, relative humidity 45%. Dickinson, mostly sunny. 76 degrees, relative humidity 38%. Wind east at 12 miles an hour, gusting to 17. Elsewhere around North Dakota, it was 79 at Garrison. It was sunny, with a temperature of 77 at Williston, 74 at Jamestown, 77 at Fargo, and 71 at Devil's Lake. At Grand Forks, it was partly sunny, with a temperature of 74. In northern South Dakota, it was partly sunny. It was 74 at Mobridge, and 75 at Aberdeen. In eastern Montana, skies ranged from sunny to mostly sunny. It was 80 at Miles City, 80 at Glendive, and 81 at Sydney. Once again, at Bismarck, the temperature was 78 degrees under sunny skies. Here is the forecast for the Bismarck, Minden listening area. Rest of today, mostly sunny. Highs in the mid-80s. East winds 5 to 10 miles per hour. Tonight, mostly cloudy with a chance of showers and thunderstorms. Lows in the upper 50s. East winds 5 to 10 miles per hour. Chance of rain 30%. Monday, partly sunny. A chance of showers and thunderstorms in the morning. Highs in the lower 80s. East winds 5 to 10 miles per hour. Chance of rain 30%. Monday night, mostly cloudy in the evening, then partly cloudy with a chance of showers and thunderstorms after midnight. Lows in the upper 50s. East winds 5 to 10 miles per hour. Chance of rain 30%. Tuesday, mostly sunny with a chance of showers and a slight chance of thunderstorms. Highs in the mid-80s. East winds 5 to 10 miles per hour. Chance of rain 40%. Tuesday night, increasing clouds. A slight chance of thunderstorms in the evening. A chance of showers. Lows in the upper 50s. Chance of rain 30%. Wednesday, mostly sunny. A slight chance of showers in the morning. Highs around 80. Chance of rain 20%. Wednesday night, mostly cloudy. A slight chance of showers after midnight. Lows in the mid-50s. Chance of rain 20%. Thursday, increasing clouds. Highs in the mid-70s. Thursday night, a chance of thunderstorms in the evening. Mostly cloudy with a chance of showers. Lows in the mid-50s. Chance of rain 50%. Friday, mostly cloudy with a chance of showers. A slight chance of thunderstorms in the afternoon. Highs in the lower 70s. Chance of rain 50%. Friday night, mostly cloudy with a 50% chance of showers. Lows in the mid-50s. Saturday, decreasing clouds. A 20% chance of showers. Highs in the mid-70s. 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Providing weather information 24 hours a day from your National Weather Service office in Bismarck. For Western Lake Sakakawea, rest of today, southeast winds 10 to 15 miles per hour. Partly sunny. Highs in the lower 80s. Tonight, northeast winds 10 to 20 miles per hour. Chance of thunderstorms through the night. Mostly cloudy. Lows in the mid-50s. For Eastern Lake Sakakawea, rest of today, east winds around 10 miles per hour. Mostly sunny. Highs in the lower 80s. Tonight, northeast winds 10 to 15 miles per hour. Chance of thunderstorms. Mostly cloudy. Lows in the mid-50s. For Northern Lake Oahe, rest of today, east winds around 10 miles per hour. Partly sunny. Highs in the mid-80s. Tonight, southeast winds around 10 miles per hour. Chance of thunderstorms. Mostly cloudy. Lows in the upper 50s. Here are the weather conditions at 1 p.m. Central Daylight Time. Bismarck, sunny. Temperature 78 degrees, relative humidity 35%. Wind northeast at 8 miles an hour, gusting to 17. Pressure 29.99 inches and steady. Minden, sunny. 75 degrees, relative humidity 50%. Wind northeast at 9 miles an hour, 9 inches and steady.

Mindan, sunny. 75 degrees, relative humidity 50%. Wind northeast at 9 miles an hour. Hazen, sunny. 77 degrees, relative humidity 27%. Wind east at 8 miles an hour. Harvey, mostly sunny. 73 degrees, relative humidity 43%. Wind northeast at 8 miles an hour. Minot, sunny. 72 degrees, relative humidity 45%. Dickinson, mostly sunny. 76 degrees, relative humidity 38%. Wind east at 12 miles an hour, gusting to 17. Elsewhere around North Dakota, it was 79 at Garrison. It was sunny, with a temperature of 77 at Williston, 74 at Jamestown, 77 at Fargo, and 71 at Devil's Lake. At Grand Forks, it was partly sunny, with a temperature of 74. In northern South Dakota, it was partly sunny. It was 74 at Mobridge, and 75 at Aberdeen. In eastern Montana, skies ranged from sunny to mostly sunny. It was 80 at Miles City, 80 at Glendive, and 81 at Sydney. Once again, at Bismarck, the temperature was 78 degrees under sunny skies. Here is the forecast for the Bismarck Minden listening area. Rest of today, mostly sunny. Highs in the mid-80s. East winds 5 to 10 miles per hour. Tonight, mostly cloudy with a chance of showers and thunderstorms. Lows in the upper 50s. East winds 5 to 10 miles per hour. Chance of rain 30%. Monday, partly sunny. A chance of showers and thunderstorms in the morning. Highs in the lower 80s. East winds 5 to 10 miles per hour. Chance of rain 30%. Monday night, mostly cloudy in the evening, then partly cloudy with a chance of showers and thunderstorms after midnight. Lows in the upper 50s. East winds 5 to 10 miles per hour. Chance of rain 30%. Tuesday, mostly sunny with a chance of showers and a slight chance of thunderstorms. Highs in the mid-80s. East winds 5 to 10 miles per hour. Chance of rain 40%. Tuesday night, increasing clouds. A slight chance of thunderstorms in the evening. A chance of showers. Lows in the upper 50s. Chance of rain 30%. Wednesday, mostly sunny. A slight chance of showers in the morning. Highs around 80. Chance of rain 20%. Wednesday night, mostly cloudy. A slight chance of showers after midnight. Lows in the mid-50s. Chance of rain 20%. Thursday, decreasing clouds. Highs in the mid-70s. Thursday night, a chance of thunderstorms in the evening. Mostly cloudy with a chance of showers. Lows in the mid-50s. Chance of rain 50%. Friday, cloudy with a chance of showers. A slight chance of thunderstorms in the afternoon. Highs in the lower 70s. Chance of rain 50%. Friday night, mostly cloudy with a 50% chance of showers. Lows in the mid-50s. Saturday, decreasing clouds. A 20% chance of showers. Highs in the mid-70s. For Western Lake Sakakawea, rest of today, southeast winds 10 to 15 miles per hour. Partly sunny. Highs in the lower 80s. Tonight, northeast winds 10 to 20 miles per hour. Chance of thunderstorms through the night. Mostly cloudy. Lows in the mid-50s. For Eastern Lake Sakakawea, rest of today, east winds around 10 miles per hour. Mostly sunny. Highs in the lower 80s. Tonight, northeast winds 10 to 15 miles per hour. Chance of thunderstorms. Mostly cloudy. Lows in the mid-50s. For Northern Lake Oahe, rest of today, east winds around 10 miles per hour. Partly sunny. Highs in the mid-80s. Tonight, southeast winds around 10 miles per hour. Chance of thunderstorms. Mostly cloudy. Lows in the upper 50s. Here are the weather conditions at 1 p.m. Central Daylight Time. Bismarck, sunny. Temperature 78 degrees, relative humidity 35%. Wind northeast at 8 miles an hour, gusting to 17. Pressure 29.99 inches and steady.

Mendan, sunny. 75 degrees, relative humidity 50%. Wind northeast at 9 miles an hour. Hazen, sunny. 77 degrees, relative humidity 27%. Wind east at 8 miles an hour. Harvey, mostly sunny. 73 degrees, relative humidity 43%. Wind northeast at 8 miles an hour. Minot, sunny. 72 degrees, relative humidity 45%. Dickinson, mostly sunny. 76 degrees, relative humidity 38%. Wind east at 12 miles an hour, gusting to 17. Elsewhere around North Dakota, it was 79 at Garrison. It was sunny, with a temperature of 77 at Williston, 74 at Jamestown, 77 at Fargo, and 71 at Devil's Lake. At Grand Forks, it was partly sunny, with a temperature of 74. In northern South Dakota, it was partly sunny. It was 74 at Mobridge, and 75 at Aberdeen. In eastern Montana, skies ranged from sunny to mostly sunny. It was 80 at Miles City, 80 at Glendive, and 81 at Sydney. Once again, at Bismarck, the temperature was 78 degrees under sunny skies. Here is the forecast for the Bismarck-Mendon listening area. Rest of today, mostly sunny. Highs in the mid-80s. East winds 5 to 10 miles per hour. Tonight, mostly cloudy with a chance of showers and thunderstorms. Lows in the upper 50s. East winds 5 to 10 miles per hour. Chance of rain 30%. Monday, partly sunny. A chance of showers and thunderstorms in the morning. Highs in the lower 80s. East winds 5 to 10 miles per hour. Chance of rain 30%. Monday night, mostly cloudy in the evening, then partly cloudy with a chance of showers and thunderstorms after midnight. Lows in the upper 50s. East winds 5 to 10 miles per hour. Chance of rain 30%. Tuesday, mostly sunny with a chance of showers and a slight chance of thunderstorms. Highs in the mid-80s. East winds 5 to 10 miles per hour. Chance of rain 40%. Tuesday night, increasing clouds. A slight chance of thunderstorms in the evening. A chance of showers. Lows in the upper 50s. Chance of rain 30%. Wednesday, mostly sunny. A slight chance of showers in the morning. Highs around 80. Chance of rain 20%. Wednesday night, mostly cloudy. A slight chance of showers after midnight. Lows in the mid-50s. Chance of rain 20%. Thursday, decreasing clouds. Highs in the mid-70s. Thursday night, a chance of thunderstorms in the evening. Mostly cloudy with a chance of showers. Lows in the mid-50s. Chance of rain 50%. Friday, cloudy with a chance of showers. A slight chance of thunderstorms in the afternoon. Highs in the lower 70s. Chance of rain 50%. Friday night, mostly cloudy with a 50% chance of showers. Lows in the mid-50s. Saturday, decreasing clouds. A 20% chance of showers. Highs in the mid-70s. For Western Lake Sakakawea, rest of today, southeast winds 10 to 15 miles per hour. Partly sunny. Highs in the lower 80s. Tonight, northeast winds 10 to 20 miles per hour. Chance of thunderstorms through the night. Mostly cloudy. Lows in the mid-50s. For Eastern Lake Sakakawea, rest of today, east winds around 10 miles per hour. Mostly sunny. Highs in the lower 80s. Tonight, northeast winds 10 to 15 miles per hour. Chance of thunderstorms. Mostly cloudy. Lows in the mid-50s. For northern Lake Oahe, rest of today, east winds around 10 miles per hour. Partly sunny. Highs in the mid-80s. Tonight, southeast winds around 10 miles per hour. Chance of thunderstorms. Mostly cloudy. Lows in the upper 50s. Here are the weather conditions at 1 p.m. Central Daylight Time. Bismarck, sunny. Temperature 78 degrees, relative humidity 35%. Wind northeast at 8 miles an hour, gusting to 17. Pressure 29.99 inches and steady.

Mendan, sunny. 75 degrees, relative humidity 50%. Wind northeast at 9 miles an hour. Hazen, sunny. 77 degrees, relative humidity 27%. Wind east at 8 miles an hour. Harvey, mostly sunny. 73 degrees, relative humidity 43%. Wind northeast at 8 miles an hour. Minot, sunny. 72 degrees, relative humidity 45%. Dickinson, mostly sunny. 76 degrees, relative humidity 38%. Wind east at 12 miles an hour, gusting to 17. Elsewhere around North Dakota, it was 79 at Garrison. It was sunny, with a temperature of 77 at Williston, 74 at Jamestown, 77 at Fargo, and 71 at Devil's Lake. At Grand Forks, it was partly sunny, with a temperature of 74. In northern South Dakota, it was partly sunny. It was 74 at Mobridge, and 75 at Aberdeen. In eastern Montana, skies ranged from sunny to mostly sunny. It was 80 at Miles City, 80 at Glendive, and 81 at Sydney. Once again, at Bismarck, the temperature was 78 degrees under sunny skies. Here is the forecast for the Bismarck-Mendon listening area. Rest of today, mostly sunny. Highs in the mid-80s. East winds 5 to 10 miles per hour. Tonight, mostly cloudy with a chance of showers and thunderstorms. Lows in the upper 50s. East winds 5 to 10 miles per hour. Chance of rain 30%. Monday, partly sunny. A chance of showers and thunderstorms in the morning. Highs in the lower 80s. East winds 5 to 10 miles per hour. Chance of rain 30%. Monday night, mostly cloudy in the evening, then partly cloudy with a chance of showers and thunderstorms after midnight. Lows in the upper 50s. East winds 5 to 10 miles per hour. Chance of rain 30%. Tuesday, mostly sunny with a chance of showers and a slight chance of thunderstorms. Highs in the mid-80s. East winds 5 to 10 miles per hour. Chance of rain 40%. Tuesday night, increasing clouds. A slight chance of thunderstorms in the evening. A chance of showers. Lows in the upper 50s. Chance of rain 30%. Wednesday, mostly sunny. A slight chance of showers in the morning. Highs around 80. Chance of rain 20%. Wednesday night, mostly cloudy. A slight chance of showers after midnight. Lows in the mid-50s. Chance of rain 20%. Thursday, decreasing clouds. Highs in the mid-70s. Thursday night, a chance of thunderstorms in the evening. Mostly cloudy with a chance of showers. Lows in the mid-50s. Chance of rain 50%. Friday, cloudy with a chance of showers. A slight chance of thunderstorms in the afternoon. Highs in the lower 70s. Chance of rain 50%. Friday night, mostly cloudy with a 50% chance of showers. Lows in the mid-50s. Saturday, decreasing clouds. A 20% chance of showers. Highs in the mid-70s. For Western Lake Sakakawea, rest of today, southeast winds 10 to 15 miles per hour. Partly sunny. Highs in the lower 80s. Tonight, northeast winds 10 to 20 miles per hour. Chance of thunderstorms through the night. Mostly cloudy. Lows in the mid-50s. For Eastern Lake Sakakawea, rest of today, east winds around 10 miles per hour. Mostly sunny. Highs in the lower 80s. Tonight, northeast winds 10 to 15 miles per hour. Chance of thunderstorms. Mostly cloudy. Lows in the mid-50s. For northern Lake Oahe, rest of today, east winds around 10 miles per hour. Partly sunny. Highs in the mid-80s. Tonight, southeast winds around 10 miles per hour. Chance of thunderstorms. Mostly cloudy. Lows in the upper 50s. Here are the weather conditions at 1 p.m. Central Daylight Time. Bismarck, sunny. Temperature 78 degrees, relative humidity 35%. Wind northeast at 8 miles an hour, gusting to 17. Pressure 29.99 inches and steady.
Inland, sunny. 75 degrees, relative humidity 50%. Wind northeast at 9 miles an hour. Hazen, sunny. 77 degrees, relative humidity 27%. Wind east at 8 miles an hour. Harvey, mostly sunny. 73 degrees, relative humidity 43%. Wind northeast at 8 miles an hour. Minot, sunny. 72 degrees, relative humidity 45%. Dickinson, mostly sunny. 76 degrees, relative humidity 38%. Wind east at 12 miles an hour, gusting to 17. Elsewhere around North Dakota, it was 79 at Garrison. It was sunny, with a temperature of 77 at Williston, 74 at Jamestown, 77 at Fargo, and 71 at Devil's Lake. At Grand Forks, it was partly sunny, with a temperature of 74. In northern South Dakota, it was partly sunny. It was 74 at Mobridge, and 75 at Aberdeen. In eastern Montana, skies ranged from sunny to mostly sunny. It was 80 at Miles City, 80 at Glendive, and 81 at Sydney. Once again, at Bismarck, the temperature was 78 degrees under sunny skies. Here is the forecast for the Bismarck, Minden listening area. Rest of today, mostly sunny. Highs in the mid-80s. East winds 5 to 10 miles per hour. Tonight, mostly cloudy with a chance of showers and thunderstorms. Lows in the upper 50s. East winds 5 to 10 miles per hour. Chance of rain 30%. Monday, partly sunny. A chance of showers and thunderstorms in the morning. Highs in the lower 80s. East winds 5 to 10 miles per hour. Chance of rain 30%. Monday night, mostly cloudy in the evening, then partly cloudy with a chance of showers and thunderstorms after midnight. Lows in the upper 50s. East winds 5 to 10 miles per hour. Chance of rain 30%. Tuesday, mostly sunny with a chance of showers and a slight chance of thunderstorms. Highs in the mid-80s. East winds 5 to 10 miles per hour. Chance of rain 40%. Tuesday night, increasing clouds. A slight chance of thunderstorms in the evening. A chance of showers. Lows in the upper 50s. Chance of rain 30%. Wednesday, mostly sunny. A slight chance of showers in the morning. Highs around 80. Chance of rain 20%. Wednesday night, mostly cloudy. A slight chance of showers after midnight. Lows in the mid-50s. Chance of rain 20%. Thursday, decreasing clouds. Highs in the mid-70s. Thursday night, a chance of thunderstorms in the evening. Mostly cloudy with a chance of showers. Lows in the mid-50s. Chance of rain 50%. Friday, cloudy with a chance of showers. A slight chance of thunderstorms in the afternoon. Highs in the lower 70s. Chance of rain 50%. Friday night, mostly cloudy with a 50% chance of showers. Lows in the mid-50s. Saturday, decreasing clouds. A 20% chance of showers. Highs in the mid-70s. For Western Lakes Akonkawea, rest of today, southeast winds 10 to 15 miles per hour. Partly sunny. Highs in the lower 80s. Tonight, northeast winds 10 to 20 miles per hour. Chance of thunderstorms through the night. Mostly cloudy. Lows in the mid-50s. For Eastern Lakes Akonkawea, rest of today, east winds around 10 miles per hour. Mostly sunny. Highs in the lower 80s. Tonight, northeast winds 10 to 15 miles per hour. Chance of thunderstorms. Mostly cloudy. Lows in the mid-50s. For Northern Lake Oahe, rest of today, east winds around 10 miles per hour. Partly sunny. Highs in the mid-80s. Tonight, southeast winds around 10 miles per hour. Chance of thunderstorms. Mostly cloudy. Lows in the upper 50s. Here are the weather conditions at 1 p.m. Central Daylight Time. Bismarck, sunny. Temperature 78 degrees, relative humidity 35%. Wind northeast at 8 miles an hour, gusting to 17. Pressure 29.99 inches and steady.

Mendan, sunny. 75 degrees, relative humidity 50%. Wind northeast at 9 miles an hour. Hazen, sunny. 77 degrees, relative humidity 27%. Wind east at 8 miles an hour. Harvey, mostly sunny. 73 degrees, relative humidity 43%. Wind northeast at 8 miles an hour. Minot, sunny. 72 degrees, relative humidity 45%. Dickinson, mostly sunny. 76 degrees, relative humidity 38%. Wind east at 12 miles an hour, gusting to 17. Elsewhere around North Dakota, it was 79 at Garrison. It was sunny, with a temperature of 77 at Williston, 74 at Jamestown, 77 at Fargo, and 71 at Devil's Lake. At Grand Forks, it was partly sunny, with a temperature of 74. In northern South Dakota, it was partly sunny. It was 74 at Mobridge, and 75 at Aberdeen. In eastern Montana, skies ranged from sunny to mostly sunny. It was 80 at Miles City, 80 at Glendive, and 81 at Sydney. Once again, at Bismarck, the temperature was 78 degrees under sunny skies. Here is the forecast for the Bismarck-Mendon listening area. Rest of today, mostly sunny. Highs in the mid-80s. East winds 5 to 10 miles per hour. Tonight, mostly cloudy with a chance of showers and thunderstorms. Lows in the upper 50s. East winds 5 to 10 miles per hour. Chance of rain 30%. Monday, partly sunny. A chance of showers and thunderstorms in the morning. Highs in the lower 80s. East winds 5 to 10 miles per hour. Chance of rain 30%. Monday night, mostly cloudy in the evening, then partly cloudy with a chance of showers and thunderstorms after midnight. Lows in the upper 50s. East winds 5 to 10 miles per hour. Chance of rain 30%. Tuesday, mostly sunny with a chance of showers and a slight chance of thunderstorms. Highs in the mid-80s. East winds 5 to 10 miles per hour. Chance of rain 40%. Tuesday night, increasing clouds. A slight chance of thunderstorms in the evening. A chance of showers. Lows in the upper 50s. Chance of rain 30%. Wednesday, mostly sunny. A slight chance of showers in the morning. Highs around 80. Chance of rain 20%. Wednesday night, mostly cloudy. A slight chance of showers after midnight. Lows in the mid-50s. Chance of rain 20%. Thursday, decreasing clouds. Highs in the mid-70s. Thursday night, a chance of thunderstorms in the evening. Mostly cloudy with a chance of showers. Lows in the mid-50s. Chance of rain 50%. Friday, cloudy with a chance of showers. A slight chance of thunderstorms in the afternoon. Highs in the lower 70s. Chance of rain 50%. Friday night, mostly cloudy with a 50% chance of showers. Lows in the mid-50s. Saturday, decreasing clouds. A 20% chance of showers. Highs in the mid-70s. For Western Lake Sakakawea, rest of today, southeast winds 10 to 15 miles per hour. Partly sunny. Highs in the lower 80s. Tonight, northeast winds 10 to 20 miles per hour. Chance of thunderstorms through the night. Mostly cloudy. Lows in the mid-50s. For Eastern Lake Sakakawea, rest of today, east winds around 10 miles per hour. Mostly sunny. Highs in the lower 80s. Tonight, northeast winds 10 to 15 miles per hour. Chance of thunderstorms. Mostly cloudy. Lows in the mid-50s. For northern Lake Oahe, rest of today, east winds around 10 miles per hour. Partly sunny. Highs in the mid-80s. Tonight, southeast winds around 10 miles per hour. Chance of thunderstorms. Mostly cloudy. Lows in the upper 50s. Here are the weather conditions at 1 p.m. Central Daylight Time. Bismarck, sunny. Temperature 78 degrees, relative humidity 35%. Wind northeast at 8 miles an hour, gusting to 17. Pressure 29.99 inches and steady.
Mindan, sunny. 75 degrees, relative humidity 50%. Wind northeast at 9 miles an hour. Hazen, sunny. 77 degrees, relative humidity 27%. Wind east at 8 miles an hour. Harvey, mostly sunny. 73 degrees, relative humidity 43%. Wind northeast at 8 miles an hour. Minot, sunny. 72 degrees, relative humidity 45%. Dickinson, mostly sunny. 76 degrees, relative humidity 38%. Wind east at 12 miles an hour, gusting to 17. Elsewhere around North Dakota, it was 79 at Garrison. It was sunny, with a temperature of 77 at Williston, 74 at Jamestown, 77 at Fargo, and 71 at Devil's Lake. At Grand Forks, it was partly sunny, with a temperature of 74. In northern South Dakota, it was partly sunny. It was 74 at Mobridge, and 75 at Aberdeen. In eastern Montana, skies ranged from sunny to mostly sunny. It was 80 at Miles City, 80 at Glendive, and 81 at Sydney. Once again, at Bismarck, the temperature was 78 degrees under sunny skies. Here is the forecast for the Bismarck Mandan listening area. Rest of today, mostly sunny. Highs in the mid-80s. East winds 5 to 10 miles per hour. Tonight, mostly cloudy with a chance of showers and thunderstorms. Lows in the upper 50s. East winds 5 to 10 miles per hour. Chance of rain 30%. Monday, partly sunny. A chance of showers and thunderstorms in the morning. Highs in the lower 80s. East winds 5 to 10 miles per hour. Chance of rain 30%. Monday night, mostly cloudy in the evening, then partly cloudy with a chance of showers and thunderstorms after midnight. Lows in the upper 50s. East winds 5 to 10 miles per hour. Chance of rain 30%. Tuesday, mostly sunny with a chance of showers and a slight chance of thunderstorms. Highs in the mid-80s. East winds 5 to 10 miles per hour. Chance of rain 40%. Tuesday night, increasing clouds. A slight chance of thunderstorms in the evening. A chance of showers. Lows in the upper 50s. Chance of rain 30%. Wednesday, mostly sunny. A slight chance of showers in the morning. Highs around 80. Chance of rain 20%. Wednesday night, mostly cloudy. A slight chance of showers after midnight. Lows in the mid-50s. Chance of rain 20%. Thursday, decreasing clouds. Highs in the mid-70s. Thursday night, a chance of thunderstorms in the evening. Mostly cloudy with a chance of showers. Lows in the mid-50s. Chance of rain 50%. Friday, cloudy with a chance of showers. A slight chance of thunderstorms in the afternoon. Highs in the lower 70s. Chance of rain 50%. Friday night, mostly cloudy with a 50% chance of showers. Lows in the mid-50s. Saturday, decreasing clouds. A 20% chance of showers. Highs in the mid-70s. 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Providing weather information 24 hours a day from your National Weather Service office in Bismarck. For Western Lake Sakakawea, rest of today, southeast winds 10 to 15 miles per hour. Partly sunny. Highs in the lower 80s. Tonight, northeast winds 10 to 20 miles per hour. Chance of thunderstorms through the night. Mostly cloudy. Lows in the mid-50s. For Eastern Lake Sakakawea, rest of today, east winds around 10 miles per hour. Mostly sunny. Highs in the lower 80s. Tonight, northeast winds 10 to 15 miles per hour. Chance of thunderstorms. Mostly cloudy. Lows in the mid-50s. For Northern Lake Oahe, rest of today, east winds around 10 miles per hour. Partly sunny. Highs in the mid-80s. Tonight, southeast winds around 10 miles per hour. Chance of thunderstorms. Mostly cloudy. Lows in the upper 50s. Here are the weather conditions at 2 p.m. Central.

Oh, daylight time. Bismarck, mostly sunny. Temperature 80 degrees, relative humidity 31%. Wind northeast at 8 miles an hour. Pressure 29.99 inches and steady. Mendham, mostly sunny. 79 degrees, relative humidity 44%. Wind northeast at 10 miles an hour. Hazen, sunny. 81 degrees, relative humidity 18%. Wind northeast at 6 miles an hour. Harvey, sunny. 75 degrees, relative humidity 41%. Minot, sunny. 75 degrees, relative humidity 41%. Dickinson, mostly sunny. 77 degrees, relative humidity 37%. Wind east at 14 miles an hour. Elsewhere around North Dakota, it was 79 at Garrison. It was sunny, with a temperature of 78 at Williston, 75 at Jamestown, and 79 at Fargo. At Devil's Lake, it was mostly sunny, with a temperature of 72. At Grand Forks, it was partly sunny, with a temperature of 76. In northern South Dakota, it was partly sunny, and the temperatures were 76 degrees. In eastern Montana, it was sunny. It was 85 at Miles City, 83 at Glendive, and 84 at Sydney. Once again, at Bismarck, the temperature was 80 degrees under mostly sunny skies. Here is the forecast for the Bismarck-Mendham listening area. Rest of today, mostly sunny. Highs in the mid-80s. East winds 5 to 10 miles per hour. Tonight, mostly cloudy with a chance of showers and thunderstorms. Lows in the upper 50s. East winds 5 to 10 miles per hour. Chance of rain 30%. Monday, partly sunny. A chance of showers and thunderstorms in the morning. Highs in the lower 80s. East winds 5 to 10 miles per hour. Chance of rain 30%. Monday night, mostly cloudy in the evening, then partly cloudy with a chance of showers and thunderstorms after midnight. Lows in the upper 50s. East winds 5 to 10 miles per hour. Chance of rain 30%. Tuesday, mostly sunny with a chance of showers and a slight chance of thunderstorms. Highs in the mid-80s. East winds 5 to 10 miles per hour. Chance of rain 40%. Tuesday night, increasing clouds. A slight chance of thunderstorms in the evening. A chance of showers. Lows in the upper 50s. Chance of rain 30%. Wednesday, mostly sunny. A slight chance of showers in the morning. Highs around 80. Chance of rain 20%. Wednesday night, mostly cloudy. A slight chance of showers after midnight. Lows in the mid-50s. Chance of rain 20%. Thursday, decreasing clouds. Highs in the mid-70s. Thursday night, a chance of thunderstorms in the evening. Mostly cloudy with a chance of showers. Lows in the mid-50s. Chance of rain 50%. Friday, cloudy with a chance of showers. A slight chance of thunderstorms in the afternoon. Highs in the lower 70s. Chance of rain 50%. Friday night, mostly cloudy with a 50% chance of showers. Lows in the mid-50s. Saturday, decreasing clouds. A 20% chance of showers. Highs in the mid-70s. For Western Lake Sakakawea, rest of today, southeast winds 10 to 15 miles per hour. Partly sunny. Highs in the lower 80s. Tonight, northeast winds 10 to 20 miles per hour. Chance of thunderstorms through the night. Mostly cloudy. Lows in the mid-50s. For Eastern Lake Sakakawea, rest of today, east winds around 10 miles per hour. Mostly sunny. Highs in the lower 80s. Tonight, northeast winds 10 to 15 miles per hour. Chance of thunderstorms. Mostly cloudy. Lows in the mid-50s. For Northern Lake Oahe, rest of today, east winds around 10 miles per hour. Partly sunny. Highs in the mid-80s. Tonight, southeast winds around 10 miles per hour. Chance of thunderstorms. Mostly cloudy. Lows in the upper 50s. Here are the weather conditions at 2 p.m. Central Daylight Time. Bismarck, mostly sunny. Temperature 80 degrees.

Relative humidity 31%. Wind northeast at 8 miles an hour. Pressure 29.99 inches and steady. Mendon, mostly sunny. 79 degrees, relative humidity 44%. Wind northeast at 10 miles an hour. Hazen, sunny. 81 degrees, relative humidity 18%. Wind northeast at 6 miles an hour. Harvey, sunny. 75 degrees, relative humidity 41%. Minot, sunny. 75 degrees, relative humidity 41%. Dickinson, mostly sunny. 77 degrees, relative humidity 37%. Wind east at 14 miles an hour. Elsewhere around North Dakota, it was 79 at Garrison. It was sunny, with a temperature of 78 at Williston, 75 at Jamestown, and 79 at Fargo. At Devil's Lake, it was mostly sunny, with a temperature of 72. At Grand Forks, it was partly sunny, with a temperature of 76. In northern South Dakota, it was partly sunny, and the temperatures were 76 degrees. In eastern Montana, it was sunny. It was 85 at Miles City, 83 at Glendive, and 84 at Sydney. Once again, at Bismarck, the temperature was 80 degrees under mostly sunny skies. Here is the forecast for the Bismarck-Mendon listening area. Rest of today, partly sunny with a slight chance of sprinkles. Highs in the mid-80s. East winds 5 to 10 miles per hour. Tonight, mostly cloudy with a chance of showers and thunderstorms. Lows in the upper 50s. East winds 5 to 10 miles per hour. Chance of rain 30%. Monday, partly sunny. A chance of showers and thunderstorms in the morning. Highs in the lower 80s. East winds 5 to 10 miles per hour. Chance of rain 30%. Monday night, mostly cloudy in the evening, then partly cloudy with a chance of showers and thunderstorms after midnight. Lows in the upper 50s. East winds 5 to 10 miles per hour. Chance of rain 30%. Tuesday, mostly sunny with a chance of showers and a slight chance of thunderstorms. Highs in the mid-80s. East winds 5 to 10 miles per hour. Chance of rain 40%. Tuesday night, increasing clouds. A slight chance of thunderstorms in the evening. A chance of showers. Lows in the upper 50s. Chance of rain 30%. Wednesday, mostly sunny. A slight chance of showers in the morning. Highs around 80. Chance of rain 20%. Wednesday night, mostly cloudy. A slight chance of showers after midnight. Lows in the mid-50s. Chance of rain 20%. Thursday, decreasing clouds. Highs in the mid-70s. Thursday night, a chance of thunderstorms in the evening. Mostly cloudy with a chance of showers. Lows in the mid-50s. Chance of rain 50%. Friday, cloudy with a chance of showers. A slight chance of thunderstorms in the afternoon. Highs in the lower 70s. Chance of rain 50%. Friday night, mostly cloudy with a 50% chance of showers. Lows in the mid-50s. Saturday, decreasing clouds. A 20% chance of showers. Highs in the mid-70s. For Western Lake Sakakawea, rest of today, southeast winds 10 to 15 miles per hour. Partly sunny. Highs in the lower 80s. Tonight, northeast winds 10 to 20 miles per hour. Chance of thunderstorms through the night. Mostly cloudy. Lows in the mid-50s. For Eastern Lake Sakakawea, rest of today, east winds around 10 miles per hour. Mostly sunny. Highs in the lower 80s. Tonight, northeast winds 10 to 15 miles per hour. Chance of thunderstorms. Mostly cloudy. Lows in the mid-50s. For northern Lake Oahe, rest of today, east winds around 10 miles per hour. Partly sunny. Highs in the mid-80s. Tonight, southeast winds around 10 miles per hour. Chance of thunderstorms. Mostly cloudy. Lows in the upper 50s. Here are the weather conditions at 2 p.m. Central Daylight Time. Bismarck, mostly sunny. Temperature 80 degrees, relative humidity 31%.
Wind northeast at 8 miles an hour. Pressure 29.99 inches and steady. Mandan, mostly sunny. 79 degrees, relative humidity 44%. Wind northeast at 10 miles an hour. Hazen, sunny. 81 degrees, relative humidity 18%. Wind northeast at 6 miles an hour. Harvey, sunny. 75 degrees, relative humidity 41%. Minot, sunny. 75 degrees, relative humidity 41%. Dickinson, mostly sunny. 77 degrees, relative humidity 37%. Wind east at 14 miles an hour. Elsewhere around North Dakota, it was 79 at Garrison. It was sunny, with a temperature of 78 at Williston, 75 at Jamestown, and 79 at Fargo. At Devil's Lake, it was mostly sunny, with a temperature of 72. At Grand Forks, it was partly sunny, with a temperature of 76. In northern South Dakota, it was mostly sunny, and the temperatures were 76 degrees. In eastern Montana, skies ranged from sunny to mostly sunny. It was 85 at Miles City, 83 at Glendive, and 84 at Sydney. Once again, at Bismarck, the temperature was 80 degrees under mostly sunny skies. Here is the forecast for the Bismarck-Mandan listening area. Rest of today, partly sunny with a slight chance of sprinkles. Highs in the mid-80s. East winds 5 to 10 miles per hour. Tonight, mostly cloudy with a chance of showers and thunderstorms. Lows in the upper 50s. East winds 5 to 10 miles per hour. Chance of rain 30%. Monday, partly sunny. A chance of showers and thunderstorms in the morning. Highs in the lower 80s. East winds 5 to 10 miles per hour. Chance of rain 30%. Monday night, mostly cloudy in the evening, then partly cloudy with a chance of showers and thunderstorms after midnight. Lows in the upper 50s. East winds 5 to 10 miles per hour. Chance of rain 30%. Tuesday, mostly sunny with a chance of showers and a slight chance of thunderstorms. Highs in the mid-80s. East winds 5 to 10 miles per hour. Chance of rain 40%. Tuesday night, increasing clouds. A slight chance of thunderstorms in the evening. A chance of showers. Lows in the upper 50s. Chance of rain 30%. Wednesday, mostly sunny. A slight chance of showers in the morning. Highs around 80. Chance of rain 20%. Wednesday night, mostly cloudy. A slight chance of showers after midnight. Lows in the mid-50s. Chance of rain 20%. Thursday, decreasing clouds. Highs in the mid-70s. Thursday night, a chance of thunderstorms in the evening. Mostly cloudy with a chance of showers. Lows in the mid-50s. Chance of rain 50%. Friday, cloudy with a chance of showers. A slight chance of thunderstorms in the afternoon. Highs in the lower 70s. Chance of rain 50%. Friday night, mostly cloudy with a 50% chance of showers. Lows in the mid-50s. Saturday, decreasing clouds. A 20% chance of showers. Highs in the mid-70s. For Western Lake Sakakawea, rest of today, southeast winds 10 to 15 miles per hour. Partly sunny. Highs in the lower 80s. Tonight, northeast winds 10 to 20 miles per hour. Chance of thunderstorms through the night. Mostly cloudy. Lows in the mid-50s. For Eastern Lake Sakakawea, rest of today, east winds around 10 miles per hour. Mostly sunny. Highs in the lower 80s. Tonight, northeast winds 10 to 15 miles per hour. Chance of thunderstorms. Mostly cloudy. Lows in the mid-50s. For northern Lake Oahe, rest of today, east winds around 10 miles per hour. Partly sunny. Highs in the mid-80s. Tonight, southeast winds around 10 miles per hour. Chance of thunderstorms. Mostly cloudy. Lows in the upper 50s. Here are the weather conditions at 2 p.m. Central Daylight Time. Bismarck, mostly sunny. Temperature 80 degrees, relative humidity 31%.
Wind northeast at 8 miles an hour.

pressure 29.99 inches and steady. Menden, mostly sunny. 79 degrees, relative humidity 44%. Wind northeast at 10 miles an hour. Hazen, sunny. 81 degrees, relative humidity 18%. Wind northeast at 6 miles an hour. Harvey, sunny. 75 degrees, relative humidity 41%. Minot, sunny. 75 degrees, relative humidity 41%. Dickinson, mostly sunny. 77 degrees, relative humidity 37%. Wind east at 14 miles an hour. Elsewhere around North Dakota, it was 79 at Garrison. It was sunny, with a temperature of 78 at Williston, 75 at Jamestown, and 79 at Fargo. At Devil's Lake, it was mostly sunny, with a temperature of 72. At Grand Forks, it was partly sunny, with a temperature of 76. In northern South Dakota, it was mostly sunny, and the temperatures were 76 degrees. In eastern Montana, skies ranged from sunny to mostly sunny. It was 85 at Miles City, 83 at Glendive, and 84 at Sydney. Once again, at Bismarck, the temperature was 80 degrees under mostly sunny skies. Here is the forecast for the Bismarck-Menden listening area. Rest of today, partly sunny with a slight chance of sprinkles. Highs in the mid-80s. East winds 5 to 10 miles per hour. Tonight, mostly cloudy with a chance of showers and thunderstorms. Lows in the upper 50s. East winds 5 to 10 miles per hour. Chance of rain 30%. Monday, partly sunny. A chance of showers and thunderstorms in the morning. Highs in the lower 80s. East winds 5 to 10 miles per hour. Chance of rain 30%. Monday night, mostly cloudy in the evening, then partly cloudy with a chance of showers and thunderstorms after midnight. Lows in the upper 50s. East winds 5 to 10 miles per hour. Chance of rain 30%. Tuesday, mostly sunny with a chance of showers and a slight chance of thunderstorms. Highs in the mid-80s. East winds 5 to 10 miles per hour. Chance of rain 40%. Tuesday night, increasing clouds. A slight chance of thunderstorms in the evening. A chance of showers. Lows in the upper 50s. Chance of rain 30%. Wednesday, mostly sunny. A slight chance of showers in the morning. Highs around 80. Chance of rain 20%. Wednesday night, mostly cloudy. A slight chance of showers after midnight. Lows in the mid-50s. Chance of rain 20%. Thursday, decreasing clouds. Highs in the mid-70s. Thursday night, a chance of thunderstorms in the evening. Mostly cloudy with a chance of showers. Lows in the mid-50s. Chance of rain 50%. Friday, cloudy with a chance of showers. A slight chance of thunderstorms in the afternoon. Highs in the lower 70s. Chance of rain 50%. Friday night, mostly cloudy with a 50% chance of showers. Lows in the mid-50s. Saturday, decreasing clouds. A 20% chance of showers. Highs in the mid-70s. For Western Lake Sakakawea, rest of today, southeast winds 10 to 15 miles per hour. Partly sunny. Highs in the lower 80s. Tonight, northeast winds 10 to 20 miles per hour. Chance of thunderstorms through the night. Mostly cloudy. Lows in the mid-50s. For Eastern Lake Sakakawea, rest of today, east winds around 10 miles per hour. Mostly sunny. Highs in the lower 80s. Tonight, northeast winds 10 to 15 miles per hour. Chance of thunderstorms. Mostly cloudy. Lows in the mid-50s. For northern Lake Oahe, rest of today, east winds around 10 miles per hour. Partly sunny. Highs in the mid-80s. Tonight, southeast winds around 10 miles per hour. Chance of thunderstorms. Mostly cloudy. Lows in the upper 50s. Here are the weather conditions at 2 p.m. Central Daylight Time. Bismarck, mostly sunny. Temperature 80 degrees, relative humidity 31%. Wind northeast at 8 miles an hour. Pressure 29.9.

9 inches and steady. Mendan, mostly sunny. 79 degrees, relative humidity 44%. Wind northeast at 10 miles an hour. Hazen, sunny. 81 degrees, relative humidity 18%. Wind northeast at 6 miles an hour. Harvey, sunny. 75 degrees, relative humidity 41%. Minot, sunny. 75 degrees, relative humidity 41%. Dickinson, mostly sunny. 77 degrees, relative humidity 37%. Wind east at 14 miles an hour. Elsewhere around North Dakota, it was 79 at Garrison. It was sunny, with a temperature of 78 at Williston, 75 at Jamestown, and 79 at Fargo. At Devil's Lake, it was mostly sunny, with a temperature of 72. At Grand Forks, it was partly sunny, with a temperature of 76. In northern South Dakota, it was mostly sunny, and the temperatures were 76 degrees. In eastern Montana, skies ranged from sunny to mostly sunny. It was 85 at Miles City, 83 at Glendive, and 84 at Sydney. Once again, at Bismarck, the temperature was 80 degrees under mostly sunny skies. Here is the forecast for the Bismarck-Mendon listening area. Rest of today, partly sunny with a slight chance of sprinkles. Highs in the mid-80s. East winds 5 to 10 miles per hour. Tonight, mostly cloudy with a chance of showers and thunderstorms. Lows in the upper 50s. East winds 5 to 10 miles per hour. Chance of rain 30%. Monday, partly sunny. A chance of showers and thunderstorms in the morning. Highs in the lower 80s. East winds 5 to 10 miles per hour. Chance of rain 30%. Monday night, mostly cloudy in the evening, then partly cloudy with a chance of showers and thunderstorms after midnight. Lows in the upper 50s. East winds 5 to 10 miles per hour. Chance of rain 30%. Tuesday, mostly sunny with a chance of showers and a slight chance of thunderstorms. Highs in the mid-80s. East winds 5 to 10 miles per hour. Chance of rain 40%. Tuesday night, increasing clouds. A slight chance of thunderstorms in the evening. A chance of showers. Lows in the upper 50s. Chance of rain 30%. Wednesday, mostly sunny. A slight chance of showers in the morning. Highs around 80. Chance of rain 20%. Wednesday night, mostly cloudy. A slight chance of showers after midnight. Lows in the mid-50s. Chance of rain 20%. Thursday, decreasing clouds. Highs in the mid-70s. Thursday night, a chance of thunderstorms in the evening. Mostly cloudy with a chance of showers. Lows in the mid-50s. Chance of rain 50%. Friday, cloudy with a chance of showers. A slight chance of thunderstorms in the afternoon. Highs in the lower 70s. Chance of rain 50%. Friday night, mostly cloudy with a 50% chance of showers. Lows in the mid-50s. Saturday, decreasing clouds. A 20% chance of showers. Highs in the mid-70s. For Western Lakes Aconcagua, rest of today, southeast winds 10 to 15 miles per hour. Partly sunny. Highs in the lower 80s. Tonight, northeast winds 10 to 20 miles per hour. Chance of thunderstorms through the night. Mostly cloudy. Lows in the mid-50s. For Eastern Lakes Aconcagua, rest of today, east winds around 10 miles per hour. Mostly sunny. Highs in the lower 80s. Tonight, northeast winds 10 to 15 miles per hour. Chance of thunderstorms. Mostly cloudy. Lows in the mid-50s. For Northern Lake Oahe, rest of today, east winds around 10 miles per hour. Partly sunny. Highs in the mid-80s. Tonight, southeast winds around 10 miles per hour. Chance of thunderstorms. Mostly cloudy. Lows in the upper 50s. Here are the weather conditions at 2 p.m. Central Daylight Time. Bismarck, mostly sunny. Temperature 80 degrees, relative humidity 31%. Wind northeast at 8 miles an hour. Pressure 29.99 inches and steady.

at Williston, 75 at Jamestown, and 79 at Fargo. At Devil's Lake, it was mostly sunny, with a temperature of 72. At Grand Forks, it was partly sunny, with a temperature of 76. In northern South Dakota, it was mostly sunny, and the temperatures were 76 degrees. In eastern Montana, skies ranged from sunny to mostly sunny. It was 85 at Miles City, 83 at Glendive, and 84 at Sydney. Once again, at Bismarck, the temperature was 80 degrees under mostly sunny skies. Here is the forecast for the Bismarck Minden listening area. Rest of today, partly sunny with a slight chance of sprinkles. Highs in the mid-80s. East winds 5 to 10 miles per hour. Tonight, mostly cloudy with a chance of showers and thunderstorms. Lows in the upper 50s. East winds 5 to 10 miles per hour. Chance of rain 30%. Monday, partly sunny. A chance of showers and thunderstorms in the morning. Highs in the lower 80s. East winds 5 to 10 miles per hour. Chance of rain 30%. Monday night, mostly cloudy in the evening, then partly cloudy with a chance of showers and thunderstorms after midnight. Lows in the upper 50s. East winds 5 to 10 miles per hour. Chance of rain 30%. Tuesday, mostly sunny with a chance of showers and a slight chance of thunderstorms. Highs in the mid-80s. East winds 5 to 10 miles per hour. Chance of rain 40%. Tuesday night, increasing clouds. A slight chance of thunderstorms in the evening. A chance of showers. Lows in the upper 50s. Chance of rain 30%. Wednesday, mostly sunny. A slight chance of showers in the morning. Highs around 80. Chance of rain 20%. Wednesday night, mostly cloudy. A slight chance of showers after midnight. Lows in the mid-50s. Chance of rain 20%. Thursday, decreasing clouds. Highs in the mid-70s. Thursday night, a chance of thunderstorms in the evening. Mostly cloudy with a chance of showers. Lows in the mid-50s. Chance of rain 50%. Friday, cloudy with a chance of showers. A slight chance of thunderstorms in the afternoon. Highs in the lower 70s. Chance of rain 50%. Friday night, mostly cloudy with a 50% chance of showers. Lows in the mid-50s. Saturday, decreasing clouds. A 20% chance of showers. Highs in the mid-70s. 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Providing weather information 24 hours a day from your National Weather Service office in Bismarck. For Western Lake Sakakawea, rest of today, southeast winds 10 to 15 miles per hour. Partly sunny. Highs in the lower 80s. Tonight, northeast winds 10 to 20 miles per hour. Chance of thunderstorms through the night. Mostly cloudy. Lows in the mid-50s. For Eastern Lake Sakakawea, rest of today, east winds around 10 miles per hour. Mostly sunny. Highs in the lower 80s. Tonight, northeast winds 10 to 15 miles per hour. Chance of thunderstorms. Mostly cloudy. Lows in the mid-50s. For Northern Lake Oahe, rest of today, east winds around 10 miles per hour. Partly sunny. Highs in the mid-80s. Tonight, southeast winds around 10 miles per hour. Chance of thunderstorms. Mostly cloudy. Lows in the upper 50s. Here are the weather conditions at 2 p.m. Central Daylight Time. Bismarck, mostly sunny. Temperature 80 degrees, relative humidity 31%. Wind north at 2 p.m. Central Daylight Time. Bismarck, mostly sunny. Temperature 80 degrees, relative humidity 31%. Wind northeast at 8 miles an hour. Pressure 29.99 inches and steady. Minden, mostly sunny. 79 degrees, relative humidity 44%. Wind northeast at 10 miles an hour. Hazen, sunny. 81 degrees, relative humidity 18%. Wind northeast at 6 miles an hour. Harvey, sunny. 75 degrees, relative humidity 40%.

85 degrees, relative humidity 41%. Dickinson, mostly sunny. 77 degrees, relative humidity 37%. Windies at 14 miles an hour. Elsewhere around North Dakota, it was 79 at Garrison. It was sunny, with a temperature of 78 at Williston, 75 at Jamestown, and 79 at Fargo. At Devil's Lake, it was mostly sunny, with a temperature of 72. At Grand Forks, it was partly sunny, with a temperature of 76. In northern South Dakota, it was mostly sunny, and the temperatures were 76 degrees. In eastern Montana, skies ranged from sunny to mostly sunny. It was 85 at Miles City, 83 at Glendive, and 84 at Sydney. Once again, at Bismarck, the temperature was 80 degrees under mostly sunny skies. Here is the forecast for the Bismarck, Minden listening area. Rest of today, partly sunny with a slight chance of sprinkles. Highs in the mid-80s. East winds 5 to 10 miles per hour. Tonight, mostly cloudy with a chance of showers and thunderstorms. Lows in the upper 50s. East winds 5 to 10 miles per hour. Chance of rain 30%. Monday, partly sunny. A chance of showers and thunderstorms in the morning. Highs in the lower 80s. East winds 5 to 10 miles per hour. Chance of rain 30%. Monday night, mostly cloudy in the evening, then partly cloudy with a chance of showers and thunderstorms after midnight. Lows in the upper 50s. East winds 5 to 10 miles per hour. Chance of rain 30%. Tuesday, mostly sunny with a chance of showers and a slight chance of thunderstorms. Highs in the mid-80s. East winds 5 to 10 miles per hour. Chance of rain 40%. Tuesday night, increasing clouds. A slight chance of thunderstorms in the evening. A chance of showers. Lows in the upper 50s. Chance of rain 30%. Wednesday, mostly sunny. A slight chance of showers in the morning. Highs around 80. Chance of rain 20%. Wednesday night, mostly cloudy. A slight chance of showers after midnight. Lows in the mid-50s. Chance of rain 20%. Thursday, decreasing clouds. Highs in the mid-70s. Thursday night, a chance of thunderstorms in the evening. Mostly cloudy with a chance of showers. Lows in the mid-50s. Chance of rain 50%. Friday, cloudy with a chance of showers. A slight chance of thunderstorms in the afternoon. Highs in the lower 70s. Chance of rain 50%. Friday night, mostly cloudy with a 50% chance of showers. Lows in the mid-50s. Saturday, decreasing clouds. A 20% chance of showers. Highs in the mid-70s. For Western Lake Sakakawea, rest of today, southeast winds 10 to 15 miles per hour. Partly sunny. Highs in the lower 80s. Tonight, northeast winds 10 to 20 miles per hour. Chance of thunderstorms through the night. Mostly cloudy. Lows in the mid-50s. For Eastern Lake Sakakawea, rest of today, east winds around 10 miles per hour. Mostly sunny. Highs in the lower 80s. Tonight, northeast winds 10 to 15 miles per hour. Chance of thunderstorms. Mostly cloudy. Lows in the mid-50s. For Northern Lake Oahe, rest of today, east winds around 10 miles per hour. Partly sunny. Highs in the mid-80s. Tonight, southeast winds around 10 miles per hour. Chance of thunderstorms. Mostly cloudy. Lows in the upper 50s. Here are the weather conditions at 2 p.m. Central Daylight Time. Bismarck, mostly sunny. Temperature 80 degrees, relative humidity 31%. Wind northeast at 8 miles an hour. Pressure 29.99 inches and steady. Minden, mostly sunny. 79 degrees, relative humidity 44%. Wind northeast at 10 miles an hour. Hazen, sunny. 81 degrees, relative humidity 18%. Wind northeast at 6 miles an hour. Harvey, sunny. 75 degrees, relative humidity 41%. Minot, sunny. 75 degrees,
Relative humidity 41%. Dickinson, mostly sunny. 77 degrees, relative humidity 37%. Windy at 14 miles an hour. Elsewhere around North Dakota, it was 79 at Garrison. It was sunny, with a temperature of 78 at Williston, 75 at Jamestown, and 79 at Fargo. At Devil's Lake, it was mostly sunny, with a temperature of 72. At Grand Forks, it was partly sunny, with a temperature of 76. In northern South Dakota, it was mostly sunny, and the temperatures were 76 degrees. In eastern Montana, skies ranged from sunny to mostly sunny. It was 85 at Miles City, 83 at Glendive, and 84 at Sydney. Once again, at Bismarck, the temperature was 80 degrees under mostly sunny skies. The regional weather forecast from your National Weather Service office in Bismarck. Low to medium chances 20 to 40% for thunderstorms remain this evening through. Some may become severe over western and south central North Dakota with hail to the size of golf balls and winds to 70 miles per hour the main threats. Daily chances for showers and thunderstorms continue through the upcoming work week. Isolated strong to severe storm is possible across the south Monday and Tuesday. Near to a bit below average temperatures through the first part of the week, then a cooling trend for the later part of the week. Wildfire smoke aloft could continue into midweek, with patchy smoke mixing down to the surface at times. The detailed forecast for North Dakota, tonight, partly to mostly cloudy. Chance of thunderstorms through the night. Lows in the 50s. Monday, partly sunny. Slight chance of thunderstorms. Highs in the mid-70s to mid-80s. Monday night, partly to mostly cloudy. Chance of thunderstorms through the night. Lows in the 50s to lower 60s. Tuesday, partly cloudy. Chance of showers and thunderstorms. Highs in the mid-70s to mid-80s. Here is the forecast for the Bismarck, Minden listening area. Rest of today, partly sunny with a slight chance of sprinkles. Highs in the mid-80s. East winds 5 to 10 miles per hour. Tonight, mostly cloudy with a chance of showers and thunderstorms. Lows in the upper 50s. East winds 5 to 10 miles per hour. Chance of rain 30%. Monday, partly sunny. A chance of showers and thunderstorms in the morning. Highs in the lower 80s. East winds 5 to 10 miles per hour. Chance of rain 30%. Monday night, mostly cloudy in the evening, then partly cloudy with a chance of showers and thunderstorms after midnight. Lows in the upper 50s. East winds 5 to 10 miles per hour. Chance of rain 30%. Tuesday, mostly sunny with a chance of showers and a slight chance of thunderstorms. Highs in the mid-80s. East winds 5 to 10 miles per hour. Chance of rain 40%. Tuesday night, increasing clouds. A slight chance of thunderstorms in the evening. A chance of showers. Lows in the upper 50s. Chance of rain 30%. Wednesday, mostly sunny. A slight chance of showers in the morning. Highs around 80. Chance of rain 20%. Wednesday night, mostly cloudy. A slight chance of showers after midnight. Lows in the mid-50s. Chance of rain 20%. Thursday, decreasing clouds. Highs in the mid-70s. Thursday night, a chance of thunderstorms in the evening. Mostly cloudy with a chance of showers. Lows in the mid-50s. Chance of rain 50%. Friday, cloudy with a chance of showers. A slight chance of thunderstorms in the afternoon. Highs in the lower 70s. Chance of rain 50%. Friday night, mostly cloudy with a 50% chance of showers. Lows in the mid-50s. Saturday, decreasing clouds. A 20% chance of showers. Highs in the mid-70s. For Western Lake Sakakawea, rest of today, southeast winds 10 to 15 miles per hour. Partly sunny. Highs in the lower 80s. Tonight, northeast winds 10 to 20 miles per hour. Chance of thunderstorms through the night. Mostly cloudy. Lows in the mid-50s. For Eastern Lake Sakakawea, rest of today, east winds around 10 miles per hour. Mostly sunny. Highs in the lower 80s.
tonight.

Northeast winds 10 to 15 miles per hour. Chance of thunderstorms. Mostly cloudy. Lows in the mid-50s. For northern Lake Oahe, rest of today, east winds around 10 miles per hour. Partly sunny. Highs in the mid-80s. Tonight, southeast winds around 10 miles per hour. Chance of thunderstorms. Mostly cloudy. Lows in the upper 50s. Here are the weather conditions at 2 p.m. Central Daylight Time. Bismarck, mostly sunny. Temperature 80 degrees, relative humidity 31%. Wind northeast at 8 miles an hour. Pressure 29.99 inches and steady. Mendon, mostly sunny. 79 degrees, relative humidity 44%. Wind northeast at 10 miles an hour. Hazen, sunny. 81 degrees, relative humidity 18%. Wind northeast at 6 miles an hour. Harvey, sunny. 75 degrees, relative humidity 41%. Minot, sunny. 75 degrees, relative humidity 41%. Dickinson, mostly sunny. 77 degrees, relative humidity 37%. Wind east at 14 miles an hour. Elsewhere around North Dakota, it was 79 at Garrison. It was sunny, with a temperature of 78 at Williston, 75 at Jamestown, and 79 at Fargo. At Devil's Lake, it was mostly sunny, with a temperature of 72. At Grand Forks, it was partly sunny, with a temperature of 76. In northern South Dakota, it was mostly sunny, and the temperatures were 76 degrees. In eastern Montana, skies ranged from sunny to mostly sunny. It was 85 at Miles City, 83 at Glendive, and 84 at Sydney. Once again, at Bismarck, the temperature was 80 degrees under mostly sunny skies. The regional weather forecast from your National Weather Service office in Bismarck. Low to medium chances 20 to 40% for thunderstorms remain this evening through. Some may become severe over western and south central North Dakota with hail to the size of golf balls and winds to 70 miles per hour the main threats. Daily chances for showers and thunderstorms continue through the upcoming work week. Isolated strong to severe storm is possible across the south Monday and Tuesday. Near to a bit below average temperatures through the first part of the week, then a cooling trend for the later part of the week. Wildfire smoke aloft could continue into midweek, with patchy smoke mixing down to the surface at times. The detailed forecast for North Dakota, tonight, partly to mostly cloudy. Chance of thunderstorms through the night. Lows in the 50s. Monday, partly sunny. Slight chance of thunderstorms. Highs in the mid-70s to mid-80s. Monday night, partly to mostly cloudy. Chance of thunderstorms through the night. Lows in the 50s to lower 60s. Tuesday, partly cloudy. Chance of showers and thunderstorms. Highs in the mid-70s to mid-80s. Here is the forecast for the Bismarck Mendon listening area. Rest of today, partly sunny with a slight chance of sprinkles. Highs in the mid-80s. East winds 5 to 10 miles per hour. Tonight, mostly cloudy with a chance of showers and thunderstorms. Lows in the upper 50s. East winds 5 to 10 miles per hour. Chance of rain 30%. Monday, partly sunny. A chance of showers and thunderstorms in the morning. Highs in the lower 80s. East winds 5 to 10 miles per hour. Chance of rain 30%. Monday night, mostly cloudy in the evening, then partly cloudy with a chance of showers and thunderstorms after midnight. Lows in the upper 50s. East winds 5 to 10 miles per hour. Chance of rain 30%. Tuesday, mostly sunny with a chance of showers and a slight chance of thunderstorms. Highs in the mid-80s. East winds 5 to 10 miles per hour. Chance of rain 40%. Tuesday night, increasing clouds. A slight chance of thunderstorms in the evening. A chance of showers. Lows in the upper 50s. Chance of rain 30%. Wednesday, mostly sunny. A slight chance of showers in the morning. Highs around 80. Chance of rain 20%. Wednesday night, mostly cloudy. A slight chance of showers after midnight. Lows in the mid-50s.
Chance of rain 20%. Thursday, decreasing clouds. Highs in the mid-70s. Thursday night, a chance of thunderstorms in the evening. Mostly cloudy with a chance of showers. Lows in the mid-50s. Chance of rain 50%. Friday, cloudy with a chance of showers. A slight chance of thunderstorms in the afternoon. Highs in the lower 70s. Chance of rain 50%. Friday night, mostly cloudy with a 50% chance of showers. Lows in the mid-50s. Saturday, decreasing clouds. A 20% chance of showers. Highs in the mid-70s. For Western Lake Sakakawea, rest of today, southeast winds 10 to 15 miles per hour. Partly sunny. Highs in the lower 80s. Tonight, northeast winds 10 to 20 miles per hour. Chance of thunderstorms through the night. Mostly cloudy. Lows in the mid-50s. For Eastern Lake Sakakawea, rest of today, east winds around 10 miles per hour. Mostly sunny. Highs in the lower 80s. Tonight, northeast winds 10 to 15 miles per hour. Chance of thunderstorms. Mostly cloudy. Lows in the mid-50s. For Northern Lake Oahe, rest of today, east winds around 10 miles per hour. Partly sunny. Highs in the mid-80s. Tonight, southeast winds around 10 miles per hour. Chance of thunderstorms. Mostly cloudy. Lows in the upper 50s. 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Providing weather information 24 hours a day from your National Weather Service office in Bismarck. Here are the weather conditions at 2 p.m. Central Daylight Time. Bismarck, mostly sunny. Temperature 80 degrees, relative humidity 31%. Wind northeast at 8 miles an hour. Pressure 29.99 inches and steady. Mendon, mostly sunny. 79 degrees, relative humidity 44%. Wind northeast at 10 miles an hour. Hazen, sunny. 81 degrees, relative humidity 18%. Wind northeast at 6 miles an hour. Harvey, sunny. 75 degrees, relative humidity 41%. Minot, sunny. 75 degrees, relative humidity 41%. Dickinson, mostly sunny. 77 degrees, relative humidity 37%. Wind east at 14 miles an hour. Elsewhere around North Dakota, it was 79 at Garrison. It was sunny, with a temperature of 78 at Williston, 75 at Jamestown, and 79 at Fargo. At Devil's Lake, it was mostly sunny, with a temperature of 72. At Grand Forks, it was partly sunny, with a temperature of 76. In northern South Dakota, it was mostly sunny, and the temperatures were 76 degrees. In eastern Montana, skies ranged from sunny to mostly sunny. It was 85 at Miles City, 83 at Glendive, and 84 at Sydney. Once again, at Bismarck, the temperature was 80 degrees under mostly sunny skies. Here are the weather conditions at 3 p.m. Central Daylight Time. Bismarck, mostly sunny. Temperature 81 degrees, relative humidity 30%. Wind east at 6 miles an hour, gusting to 21. Pressure 29.98 inches and falling. Mendon, mostly sunny. 79 degrees, relative humidity 44%. Hazen, sunny. 81 degrees, relative humidity 19%. Wind northeast at 12 miles an hour. Harvey, mostly sunny. 75 degrees, relative humidity 41%. Minot, sunny. 77 degrees, relative humidity 38%. Dickinson, partly sunny. 77 degrees, relative humidity 37%. Wind east at 10 miles an hour. Elsewhere around North Dakota, it was 78 at Garrison. It was sunny, with a temperature of 80 at Williston, 75 at Jamestown, and 80 at Fargo. At Devil's Lake, it was mostly sunny, with a temperature of 72. At Grand Forks, it was partly sunny, with a temperature of 76. In northern South Dakota, skies ranged from mostly sunny to partly sunny, and the temperature

temperatures were 78 degrees. In eastern Montana, it was sunny. It was 87 at Miles City, 85 at Glendive, and 86 at Sydney. Once again, at Bismarck, the temperature was 81 degrees under mostly sunny skies. The regional weather forecast from your National Weather Service office in Bismarck. Low to medium chances 20 to 40% for thunderstorms remain this evening through. Some may become severe over western and south central North Dakota with hail to the size of golf balls and winds to 70 miles per hour the main threats. Daily chances for showers and thunderstorms continue through the upcoming work week. Isolated strong to severe storm is possible across the south Monday and Tuesday. Near to a bit below average temperatures through the first part of the week, then a cooling trend for the later part of the week. Wildfire smoke aloft could continue into midweek, with patchy smoke mixing down to the surface at times. The detailed forecast for North Dakota, tonight, partly to mostly cloudy. Chance of thunderstorms through the night. Lows in the 50s. Monday, partly sunny. Slight chance of thunderstorms. Highs in the mid-70s to mid-80s. Monday night, partly to mostly cloudy. Chance of thunderstorms through the night. Lows in the 50s to lower 60s. Tuesday, partly cloudy. Chance of showers and thunderstorms. Highs in the mid-70s to mid-80s. Here is the forecast for the Bismarck, Minden listening area. Rest of today, partly sunny with a slight chance of sprinkles. Highs in the mid-80s. East winds 5 to 10 miles per hour. Tonight, mostly cloudy with a chance of showers and thunderstorms. Lows in the upper 50s. East winds 5 to 10 miles per hour. Chance of rain 30%. Monday, partly sunny. A chance of showers and thunderstorms in the morning. Highs in the lower 80s. East winds 5 to 10 miles per hour. Chance of rain 30%. Monday night, mostly cloudy in the evening, then partly cloudy with a chance of showers and thunderstorms after midnight. Lows in the upper 50s. East winds 5 to 10 miles per hour. Chance of rain 30%. Tuesday, mostly sunny with a chance of showers and a slight chance of thunderstorms. Highs in the mid-80s. East winds 5 to 10 miles per hour. Chance of rain 40%. Tuesday night, increasing clouds. A slight chance of thunderstorms in the evening. A chance of showers. Lows in the upper 50s. Chance of rain 30%. Wednesday, mostly sunny. A slight chance of showers in the morning. Highs around 80. Chance of rain 20%. Wednesday night, mostly cloudy. A slight chance of showers after midnight. Lows in the mid-50s. Chance of rain 20%. Thursday, decreasing clouds. Highs in the mid-70s. Thursday night, a chance of thunderstorms in the evening. Mostly cloudy with a chance of showers. Lows in the mid-50s. Chance of rain 50%. Friday, cloudy with a chance of showers. A slight chance of thunderstorms in the afternoon. Highs in the lower 70s. Chance of rain 50%. Friday night, mostly cloudy with a 50% chance of showers. Lows in the mid-50s. Saturday, decreasing clouds. A 20% chance of showers. Highs in the mid-70s. For western Lake Sakakawea, rest of today, southeast winds 10 to 15 miles per hour. Partly sunny. Highs in the lower 80s. Tonight, northeast winds 10 to 20 miles per hour. Chance of thunderstorms through the night. Mostly cloudy. Lows in the mid-50s. For eastern Lake Sakakawea, rest of today, east winds around 10 miles per hour. Mostly sunny. Highs in the lower 80s. Tonight, northeast winds 10 to 15 miles per hour. Chance of thunderstorms. Mostly cloudy. Lows in the mid-50s. For northern Lake Oahe, rest of today, east winds around 10 miles per hour. Partly sunny. Highs in the mid-80s. Tonight, southeast winds around 10 miles per hour. Chance of thunderstorms. Mostly cloudy. Lows in the upper 50s. Here are the weather conditions at 3 p.m. Central Daylight Time. Bismarck, mostly sunny. Temperature 81 degrees.

relative humidity 30%. Wind east at 6 miles an hour, gusting to 21. Pressure 29.98 inches and falling. Mainland, mostly sunny. 79 degrees, relative humidity 44%. Hazen, sunny. 81 degrees, relative humidity 19%. Wind northeast at 12 miles an hour. Harvey, mostly sunny. 75 degrees, relative humidity 41%. Minot, sunny. 77 degrees, relative humidity 38%. Dickinson, partly sunny. 77 degrees, relative humidity 37%. Wind east at 10 miles an hour. Elsewhere around North Dakota, it was 78 at Garrison. It was sunny, with a temperature of 80 at Williston, 75 at Jamestown, and 80 at Fargo. At Devil's Lake, it was mostly sunny, with a temperature of 72. At Grand Forks, it was partly sunny, with a temperature of 76. In northern South Dakota, skies ranged from mostly sunny to partly sunny, and the temperatures were 78 degrees. In eastern Montana, it was sunny. It was 87 at Miles City, 85 at Glendive, and 86 at Sydney. Once again, at Bismarck, the temperature was 81 degrees under mostly sunny skies. The regional weather forecast from your National Weather Service office in Bismarck. Low to medium chances 20 to 40% for thunderstorms remain this evening through. Some may become severe over western and south central North Dakota with hail to the size of golf balls and winds to 70 miles per hour the main threats. Daily chances for showers and thunderstorms continue through the upcoming work week. Isolated strong to severe storm is possible across the south Monday and Tuesday. Near to a bit below average temperatures through the first part of the week, then a cooling trend for the later part of the week. Wildfire smoke aloft could continue into midweek, with patchy smoke mixing down to the surface at times. The detailed forecast for North Dakota, tonight, partly to mostly cloudy. Chance of thunderstorms through the night. Lows in the 50s. Monday, partly sunny. Slight chance of thunderstorms. Highs in the mid-70s to mid-80s. Monday night, partly to mostly cloudy. Chance of thunderstorms through the night. Lows in the 50s to lower 60s. Tuesday, partly cloudy. Chance of showers and thunderstorms. Highs in the mid-70s to mid-80s. Here is the forecast for the Bismarck, Minden listening area. Rest of today, partly sunny with a slight chance of sprinkles. Highs in the mid-80s. East winds 5 to 10 miles per hour. Tonight, mostly cloudy with a chance of showers and thunderstorms. Lows in the upper 50s. East winds 5 to 10 miles per hour. Chance of rain 30%. Monday, partly sunny. A chance of showers and thunderstorms in the morning. Highs in the lower 80s. East winds 5 to 10 miles per hour. Chance of rain 30%. Monday night, mostly cloudy in the evening, then partly cloudy with a chance of showers and thunderstorms after midnight. Lows in the upper 50s. East winds 5 to 10 miles per hour. Chance of rain 30%. Tuesday, mostly sunny with a chance of showers and a slight chance of thunderstorms. Highs in the mid-80s. East winds 5 to 10 miles per hour. Chance of rain 40%. Tuesday night, increasing clouds. A slight chance of thunderstorms in the evening. A chance of showers. Lows in the upper 50s. Chance of rain 30%. Wednesday, mostly sunny. A slight chance of showers in the morning. Highs around 80. Chance of rain 20%. Wednesday night, mostly cloudy. A slight chance of showers after midnight. Lows in the mid-50s. Chance of rain 20%. Thursday, decreasing clouds. Highs in the mid-70s. Thursday night, a chance of thunderstorms in the evening. Mostly cloudy with a chance of showers. Lows in the mid-50s. Chance of rain 50%. Friday, cloudy with a chance of showers. A slight chance of thunderstorms in the afternoon. Highs in the lower 70s. Chance of rain 50%. Friday night, mostly cloudy with a 50% chance of showers. Lows in the mid-50s. Saturday, decreasing clouds.
a 20% chance of showers. Highs in the mid-70s. For western Lake Sakakawea, rest of today, southeast winds 10 to 15 miles per hour. Partly sunny. Highs in the lower 80s. Tonight, northeast winds 10 to 20 miles per hour. Chance of thunderstorms through the night. Mostly cloudy. Lows in the mid-50s. For eastern Lake Sakakawea, rest of today, east winds around 10 miles per hour. Mostly sunny. Highs in the lower 80s. Tonight, northeast winds 10 to 15 miles per hour. Chance of thunderstorms. Mostly cloudy. Lows in the mid-50s. For northern Lake Oahe, rest of today, east winds around 10 miles per hour. Partly sunny. Highs in the mid-80s. Tonight, southeast winds around 10 miles per hour. Chance of thunderstorms. Mostly cloudy. Lows in the upper 50s. Here are the weather conditions at 3 p.m. Central Daylight Time. Bismarck, mostly sunny. Temperature 81 degrees, relative humidity 30%. Wind east at 6 miles an hour, gusting to 21. Pressure 29.98 inches and falling. Mendan, mostly sunny. 79 degrees, relative humidity 44%. Hazen, sunny. 81 degrees, relative humidity 19%. Wind northeast at 12 miles an hour. Harvey, sunny. 75 degrees, relative humidity 41%. Minot, sunny. 77 degrees, relative humidity 38%. Dickinson, partly sunny. 77 degrees, relative humidity 37%. Wind east at 10 miles an hour. Elsewhere around North Dakota, it was 78 at Garrison. It was sunny, with a temperature of 80 at Williston, 75 at Jamestown, and 80 at Fargo. At Devil's Lake, it was mostly sunny, with a temperature of 72. At Grand Forks, it was partly sunny, with a temperature of 76. In northern South Dakota, skies ranged from mostly sunny to partly sunny, and the temperatures were 78 degrees. In eastern Montana, it was sunny. It was 87 at Miles City, 85 at Glendive, and 86 at Sydney. Once again, at Bismarck, the temperature was 81 degrees under mostly sunny skies. The regional weather forecast from your National Weather Service office in Bismarck. Low to medium chances 20 to 40% for thunderstorms remain this evening through. Some may become severe over western and south central North Dakota with hail to the size of golf balls and winds to 70 miles per hour the main threats. Daily chances for showers and thunderstorms continue through the upcoming work week. Isolated strong to severe storm is possible across the south Monday and Tuesday. Near to a bit below average temperatures through the first part of the week, then a cooling trend for the later part of the week. Wildfire smoke aloft could continue into midweek, with patchy smoke mixing down to the surface at times. The detailed forecast for North Dakota, tonight, partly to mostly cloudy. Chance of thunderstorms through the night. Lows in the 50s. Monday, partly sunny. Slight chance of thunderstorms. Highs in the mid-70s to mid-80s. Monday night, partly to mostly cloudy. Chance of thunderstorms through the night. Lows in the 50s to lower 60s. Tuesday, partly cloudy. Chance of showers and thunderstorms. Highs in the mid-70s to mid-80s. Here is the forecast for the Bismarck Mendon listening area. Rest of today, partly sunny with a slight chance of sprinkles. Highs in the mid-80s. East winds 5 to 10 miles per hour. Tonight, mostly cloudy with a chance of showers and thunderstorms. Lows in the upper 50s. East winds 5 to 10 miles per hour. Chance of rain 30%. Monday, partly sunny. A chance of showers and thunderstorms in the morning. Highs in the lower 80s. East winds 5 to 10 miles per hour. Chance of rain 30%. Monday night, mostly cloudy in the evening, then partly cloudy with a chance of showers and thunderstorms after midnight. Lows in the upper 50s. East winds 5 to 10 miles per hour. Chance of rain 30%. Tuesday, mostly sunny with a chance of showers and a slight chance of thunderstorms. Highs in the mid-80s.
east winds.

5 to 10 miles per hour. Chance of rain 40%. Tuesday night, increasing clouds. A slight chance of thunderstorms in the evening. A chance of showers. Lows in the upper 50s. Chance of rain 30%. Wednesday, mostly sunny. A slight chance of showers in the morning. Highs around 80. Chance of rain 20%. Wednesday night, mostly cloudy. A slight chance of showers after midnight. Lows in the mid-50s. Chance of rain 20%. Thursday, decreasing clouds. Highs in the mid-70s. Thursday night, a chance of thunderstorms in the evening. Mostly cloudy with a chance of showers. Lows in the mid-50s. Chance of rain 50%. Friday, cloudy with a chance of showers. A slight chance of thunderstorms in the afternoon. Highs in the lower 70s. Chance of rain 50%. Friday night, mostly cloudy with a 50% chance of showers. Lows in the mid-50s. Saturday, decreasing clouds. A 20% chance of showers. Highs in the mid-70s. For Western Lake Sakakawea, rest of today, southeast winds 10 to 15 miles per hour. Partly sunny. Highs in the lower 80s. Tonight, northeast winds 10 to 20 miles per hour. Chance of thunderstorms through the night. Mostly cloudy. Lows in the mid-50s. For Eastern Lake Sakakawea, rest of today, east winds around 10 miles per hour. Mostly sunny. Highs in the lower 80s. Tonight, northeast winds 10 to 15 miles per hour. Chance of thunderstorms. Mostly cloudy. Lows in the mid-50s. For Northern Lake Orahi, rest of today, east winds around 10 miles per hour. Partly sunny. Highs in the mid-80s. Tonight, southeast winds around 10 miles per hour. Chance of thunderstorms. Mostly cloudy. Lows in the upper 50s. Here are the weather conditions at 3 p.m. Central Daylight Time. Bismarck, mostly sunny. Temperature 81 degrees, relative humidity 30%. Wind east at 6 miles an hour, gusting to 21. Pressure 29.98 inches and falling. Mendon, mostly sunny. 79 degrees, relative humidity 44%. Hazen, sunny. 81 degrees, relative humidity 19%. Wind northeast at 12 miles an hour. Harvey, sunny. 75 degrees, relative humidity 41%. Minot, sunny. 77 degrees, relative humidity 38%. Dickinson, partly sunny. 77 degrees, relative humidity 37%. Wind east at 10 miles an hour. Elsewhere around North Dakota, it was 78 at Garrison. It was sunny, with a temperature of 80 at Williston, 75 at Jamestown, and 80 at Fargo. At Devil's Lake, it was mostly sunny, with a temperature of 72. At Grand Forks, it was partly sunny, with a temperature of 76. In northern South Dakota, skies ranged from mostly sunny to partly sunny, and the temperatures were 78 degrees. In eastern Montana, it was sunny. It was 87 at Miles City, 85 at Glendive, and 86 at Sydney. Once again, at Bismarck, the temperature was 81 degrees under mostly sunny skies. The regional weather forecast from your National Weather Service office in Bismarck. Low to medium chances 20 to 40% for thunderstorms remain this evening through. Some may become severe over western and south central North Dakota with hail to the size of golf balls and winds to 70 miles per hour the main threats. Daily chances for showers and thunderstorms continue through the upcoming work week. Isolated strong to severe storm is possible across the south Monday and Tuesday. Near to a bit below average temperatures through the first part of the week, then a cooling trend for the later part of the week. Wildfire smoke aloft could continue into midweek, with patchy smoke mixing down to the surface at times. The detailed forecast for North Dakota, tonight, partly to mostly cloudy. Chance of thunderstorms through the night. Lows in the 50s. Monday, partly sunny. Slight chance of thunderstorms. Highs in the mid-70s to mid-80s. Monday night, partly to mostly cloudy. Chance of thunderstorms through the night. Lows

50s to lower 60s. Tuesday, partly cloudy. Chance of showers and thunderstorms. Highs in the mid-70s to mid-80s. Here is the forecast for the Bismarck Minden listening area. Rest of today, partly sunny with a slight chance of sprinkles. Highs in the mid-80s. East winds 5 to 10 miles per hour. Tonight, mostly cloudy with a chance of showers and thunderstorms. Lows in the upper 50s. East winds 5 to 10 miles per hour. Chance of rain 30%. Monday, partly sunny. A chance of showers and thunderstorms in the morning. Highs in the lower 80s. East winds 5 to 10 miles per hour. Chance of rain 30%. Monday night, mostly cloudy in the evening, then partly cloudy with a chance of showers and thunderstorms after midnight. Lows in the upper 50s. East winds 5 to 10 miles per hour. Chance of rain 30%. Tuesday, mostly sunny with a chance of showers and a slight chance of thunderstorms. Highs in the mid-80s. East winds 5 to 10 miles per hour. Chance of rain 40%. Tuesday night, increasing clouds. A slight chance of thunderstorms in the evening. A chance of showers. Lows in the upper 50s. Chance of rain 30%. Wednesday, mostly sunny. A slight chance of showers in the morning. Highs around 80. Chance of rain 20%. Wednesday night, mostly cloudy. A slight chance of showers after midnight. Lows in the mid-50s. Chance of rain 20%. Thursday, decreasing clouds. Highs in the mid-70s. Thursday night, a chance of thunderstorms in the evening. Mostly cloudy with a chance of showers. Lows in the mid-50s. Chance of rain 50%. Friday, cloudy with a chance of showers. A slight chance of thunderstorms in the afternoon. Highs in the lower 70s. Chance of rain 50%. Friday night, mostly cloudy with a 50% chance of showers. Lows in the mid-50s. Saturday, decreasing clouds. A 20% chance of showers. Highs in the mid-70s. For Western Lake Sakakawea, rest of today, southeast winds 10 to 15 miles per hour. Partly sunny. Highs in the lower 80s. Tonight, northeast winds 10 to 20 miles per hour. Chance of thunderstorms through the night. Mostly cloudy. Lows in the mid-50s. For Eastern Lake Sakakawea, rest of today, east winds around 10 miles per hour. Mostly sunny. Highs in the lower 80s. Tonight, northeast winds 10 to 15 miles per hour. Chance of thunderstorms. Mostly cloudy. Lows in the mid-50s. For Northern Lake Oahe, rest of today, east winds around 10 miles per hour. Partly sunny. Highs in the mid-80s. Tonight, southeast winds around 10 miles per hour. Chance of thunderstorms. Mostly cloudy. Lows in the upper 50s. Here are the weather conditions at 3 p.m. Central Daylight Time. Bismarck, mostly sunny. Temperature 81 degrees, relative humidity 30%. Wind east at 6 miles an hour, gusting to 21. Pressure 29.98 inches and falling. Minden, mostly sunny. 79 degrees, relative humidity 44%. Hazen, sunny. 81 degrees, relative humidity 19%. Wind northeast at 12 miles an hour. Harvey, sunny. 75 degrees, relative humidity 41%. Minot, sunny. 77 degrees, relative humidity 38%. Dickinson, partly sunny. 77 degrees, relative humidity 37%. Wind east at 10 miles an hour. Elsewhere around North Dakota, it was 78 at Garrison. It was sunny, with a temperature of 80 at Williston, 75 at Jamestown, and 80 at Fargo. At Devil's Lake, it was mostly sunny, with a temperature of 72. At Grand Forks, it was partly sunny, with a temperature of 76. In northern South Dakota, skies ranged from mostly sunny to partly sunny, and the temperatures were 78 degrees. In eastern Montana, it was sunny. It was 87 at Miles City, 85 at Glendive, and 86 at Sydney.

could continue into midweek, with patchy smoke mixing down to the surface at times. The detailed forecast for North Dakota, tonight, partly to mostly cloudy. Chance of thunderstorms through the night. Lows in the 50s. Monday, partly sunny. Slight chance of thunderstorms. Highs in the mid-70s to mid-80s. Monday night, partly to mostly cloudy. Chance of thunderstorms through the night. Lows in the 50s to lower 60s. Tuesday, partly cloudy. Chance of showers and thunderstorms. Highs in the mid-70s to mid-80s. 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Providing weather information 24 hours a day from your National Weather Service office in Bismarck. Here is the forecast for the Bismarck Minden listening area. Rest of today, partly sunny with a slight chance of sprinkles. Highs in the mid-80s. East winds 5 to 10 miles per hour. Tonight, mostly cloudy with a chance of showers and thunderstorms. Lows in the upper 50s. East winds 5 to 10 miles per hour. Chance of rain 30%. Monday, partly sunny. A chance of showers and thunderstorms in the morning. Highs in the lower 80s. East winds 5 to 10 miles per hour. Chance of rain 30%. Monday night, mostly cloudy in the evening, then partly cloudy with a chance of showers and thunderstorms after midnight. Lows in the upper 50s. East winds 5 to 10 miles per hour. Chance of rain 30%. Tuesday, mostly sunny with a chance of showers and a slight chance of thunderstorms. Highs in the mid-80s. East winds 5 to 10 miles per hour. Chance of rain 40%. Tuesday night, increasing clouds. A slight chance of thunderstorms in the evening. A chance of showers. Lows in the upper 50s. Chance of rain 30%. Wednesday, mostly sunny. A slight chance of showers in the morning. Highs around 80. Chance of rain 20%. Wednesday night, mostly cloudy. A slight chance of showers after midnight. Lows in the mid-50s. Chance of rain 20%. Thursday, decreasing clouds. Highs in the mid-70s. Thursday night, a chance of thunderstorms in the evening. Mostly cloudy with a chance of showers. Lows in the mid-50s. Chance of rain 50%. Friday, cloudy with a chance of showers. A slight chance of thunderstorms in the afternoon. Highs in the lower 70s. Chance of rain 50%. Friday night, mostly cloudy with a 50% chance of showers. Lows in the mid-50s. Saturday, decreasing clouds. A 20% chance of showers. Highs in the mid-70s. For Western Lake Sakakawea, rest of today, southeast winds 10 to 15 miles per hour. Partly sunny. Highs in the lower 80s. Tonight, northeast winds 10 to 20 miles per hour. Chance of thunderstorms through the night. Mostly cloudy. Lows in the mid-50s. For Eastern Lake Sakakawea, rest of today, east winds around 10 miles per hour. Mostly sunny. Highs in the lower 80s. Tonight, northeast winds 10 to 15 miles per hour. Chance of thunderstorms per hour. Mostly sunny. Highs in the lower 80s. Tonight, northeast winds 10 to 15 miles per hour. Chance of thunderstorms. Mostly cloudy. Lows in the mid-50s. For Northern Lake Oahe, rest of today, east winds around 10 miles per hour. Partly sunny. Highs in the mid-80s. Tonight, southeast winds around 10 miles per hour. Chance of thunderstorms. Mostly cloudy. Lows in the upper 50s. Here are the weather conditions at 3 p.m. Central Daylight Time. Bismarck, mostly sunny. Temperature 81 degrees, relative humidity 30%. Wind east at 6 miles an hour, gusting to 21. Pressure 29.98 inches and falling. Minden, mostly sunny. 79 degrees, relative humidity 44%. Hazen, sunny. 81 degrees, relative humidity 19%. Wind northeast at 12 miles an hour. Harvey, sunny. 75 degrees.

degrees. Relative humidity 41%. Minot, sunny. 77 degrees. Relative humidity 38%. Dickinson, partly sunny. 77 degrees. Relative humidity 37%. Wind east at 10 miles an hour. Elsewhere around North Dakota, it was 78 at Garrison. It was sunny, with a temperature of 80 at Williston, 75 at Jamestown, and 80 at Fargo. At Devil's Lake, it was mostly sunny, with a temperature of 72. At Grand Forks, it was partly sunny, with a temperature of 76. In northern South Dakota, skies ranged from mostly sunny to partly sunny, and the temperatures were 78 degrees. In eastern Montana, it was sunny. It was 87 at Miles City, 85 at Glendive, and 86 at Sydney. Once again, at Bismarck, the temperature was 81 degrees under mostly sunny skies. The regional weather forecast from your National Weather Service office in Bismarck. Low to medium chances 20 to 40% for thunderstorms remain this evening through. Some may become severe over western and south central North Dakota with hail to the size of golf balls and winds to 70 miles per hour the main threats. Daily chances for showers and thunderstorms continue through the upcoming work week. Isolated strong to severe storm is possible across the south Monday and Tuesday. Near to a bit below average temperatures through the first part of the week, then a cooling trend for the later part of the week. Wildfire smoke aloft could continue into midweek, with patchy smoke mixing down to the surface at times. The detailed forecast for North Dakota, tonight, partly to mostly cloudy. Chance of thunderstorms through the night. Lows in the 50s. Monday, partly sunny. Slight chance of thunderstorms. Highs in the mid-70s to mid-80s. Monday night, partly to mostly cloudy. Chance of thunderstorms through the night. Lows in the 50s to lower 60s. Tuesday, partly cloudy. Chance of showers and thunderstorms. Highs in the mid-70s to mid-80s. Here is the forecast for the Bismarck, Minden listening area. Rest of today, partly sunny with a slight chance of sprinkles. Highs in the mid-80s. East winds 5 to 10 miles per hour. Tonight, mostly cloudy with a chance of showers and thunderstorms. Lows in the upper 50s. East winds 5 to 10 miles per hour. Chance of rain 30%. Monday, partly sunny. A chance of showers and thunderstorms in the morning. Highs in the lower 80s. East winds 5 to 10 miles per hour. Chance of rain 30%. Monday night, mostly cloudy in the evening, then partly cloudy with a chance of showers and thunderstorms after midnight. Lows in the upper 50s. East winds 5 to 10 miles per hour. Chance of rain 30%. Tuesday, mostly sunny with a chance of showers and a slight chance of thunderstorms. Highs in the mid-80s. East winds 5 to 10 miles per hour. Chance of rain 40%. Tuesday night, increasing clouds. A slight chance of thunderstorms in the evening. A chance of showers. Lows in the upper 50s. Chance of rain 30%. Wednesday, mostly sunny. A slight chance of showers in the morning. Highs around 80. Chance of rain 20%. Wednesday night, mostly cloudy. A slight chance of showers after midnight. Lows in the mid-50s. Chance of rain 20%. Thursday, decreasing clouds. Highs in the mid-70s. Thursday night, a chance of thunderstorms in the evening. Mostly cloudy with a chance of showers. Lows in the mid-50s. Chance of rain 50%. Friday, cloudy with a chance of showers. A slight chance of thunderstorms in the afternoon. Highs in the lower 70s. Chance of rain 50%. Friday night, mostly cloudy with a 50% chance of showers. Lows in the mid-50s. Saturday, decreasing clouds. A 20% chance of showers. Highs in the mid-70s. Here is the forecast for the Bismarck, Minden listening area. Rest of today, partly sunny with a slight chance of sprinkles. Highs in the mid-80s. East winds around 5 miles per hour. Tonight, mostly cloudy with a chance of showers and thunderstorms. Lows in the upper 50s. East winds 5 to 10 miles per hour.
chance of rain 30%. Monday, partly sunny. A chance of showers and thunderstorms in the morning. Highs in the lower 80s. East winds 5 to 10 miles per hour. Chance of rain 30%. Monday night, mostly cloudy in the evening, then partly cloudy with a chance of showers and thunderstorms after midnight. Lows in the upper 50s. East winds 5 to 10 miles per hour. Chance of rain 30%. Tuesday, mostly sunny with a chance of showers and a slight chance of thunderstorms. Highs in the mid-80s. East winds 5 to 10 miles per hour. Chance of rain 40%. Tuesday night, increasing clouds. A slight chance of thunderstorms in the evening. A chance of showers. Lows in the upper 50s. Chance of rain 30%. Wednesday, mostly sunny. A slight chance of showers in the morning. Highs around 80. Chance of rain 20%. Wednesday night, mostly cloudy. A slight chance of showers after midnight. Lows in the mid-50s. Chance of rain 20%. Thursday, decreasing clouds. Highs in the mid-70s. Thursday night, a chance of thunderstorms in the evening. Mostly cloudy with a chance of showers. Lows in the mid-50s. Chance of rain 50%. Friday, cloudy with a chance of showers. A slight chance of thunderstorms in the afternoon. Highs in the lower 70s. Chance of rain 50%. Friday night, mostly cloudy with a 50% chance of showers. Lows in the mid-50s. Saturday, decreasing clouds. A 20% chance of showers. Highs in the mid-70s. For Western Lake Sakakawea, rest of today, southeast winds 10 to 15 miles per hour. Partly sunny. Highs in the lower 80s. Tonight, northeast winds 10 to 20 miles per hour. Chance of thunderstorms through the night. Mostly cloudy. Lows in the mid-50s. For Eastern Lake Sakakawea, rest of today, east winds around 10 miles per hour. Mostly sunny. Highs in the lower 80s. Tonight, northeast winds 10 to 15 miles per hour. Chance of thunderstorms. Mostly cloudy. Lows in the mid-50s. For Northern Lake Oahe, rest of today, east winds around 10 miles per hour. Partly sunny. Highs in the mid-80s. Tonight, southeast winds around 10 miles per hour. Chance of thunderstorms. Mostly cloudy. Lows in the upper 50s. Here are the weather conditions at 3 p.m. Central Daylight Time. Bismarck, mostly sunny. Temperature 81 degrees, relative humidity 30%. Wind east at 6 miles an hour, gusting to 21. Pressure 29.98 inches and falling. Mendham, mostly sunny. 79 degrees, relative humidity 44%. Hazen, sunny. 81 degrees, relative humidity 19%. Wind northeast at 12 miles an hour. Harvey, sunny. 75 degrees, relative humidity 41%. Minot, sunny. 77 degrees, relative humidity 38%. Dickinson, partly sunny. 77 degrees, relative humidity 37%. Wind east at 10 miles an hour. Elsewhere around North Dakota, it was 78 at Garrison. It was sunny, with a temperature of 80 at Williston, 75 at Jamestown, and 80 at Fargo. At Devil's Lake, it was mostly sunny, with a temperature of 72. At Grand Forks, it was partly sunny, with a temperature of 76. In northern South Dakota, skies ranged from mostly sunny to partly sunny, and the temperatures were 78 degrees. In eastern Montana, it was sunny. It was 87 at Miles City, 85 at Glendive, and 86 at Sydney. Once again, at Bismarck, the temperature was 81 degrees under mostly sunny skies. The regional weather forecast from your National Weather Service office in Bismarck. Low to medium chances 20 to 40% for thunderstorms remain this evening through. Some may become severe over western and south-central North Dakota with hail to the size of golf balls and winds to 70 miles per hour the main threats. Daily chances for showers and thunderstorms continue through the upcoming work week.
isolated strong to severe storm is possible across the South Monday and

Tuesday. Near to a bit below average temperatures through the first part of the week, then a cooling trend for the later part of the week. Wildfire smoke aloft could continue into midweek, with patchy smoke mixing down to the surface at times. The detailed forecast for North Dakota, tonight, partly to mostly cloudy. Chance of thunderstorms through the night. Lows in the 50s. Monday, partly sunny. Slight chance of thunderstorms. Highs in the mid-70s to mid-80s. Monday night, partly to mostly cloudy. Chance of thunderstorms through the night. Lows in the 50s to lower 60s. Tuesday, partly cloudy. Chance of showers and thunderstorms. Highs in the mid-70s to mid-80s. Here is the forecast for the Bismarck Minden listening area. Rest of today, partly sunny with a slight chance of sprinkles. Highs in the mid-80s. East winds around 5 miles per hour. Tonight, mostly cloudy with a chance of showers and thunderstorms. Lows in the upper 50s. East winds 5 to 10 miles per hour. Chance of rain 30%. Monday, partly sunny. A chance of showers and thunderstorms in the morning. Highs in the lower 80s. East winds 5 to 10 miles per hour. Chance of rain 30%. Monday night, mostly cloudy in the evening, then partly cloudy with a chance of showers and thunderstorms after midnight. Lows in the upper 50s. East winds 5 to 10 miles per hour. Chance of rain 30%. Tuesday, mostly sunny with a chance of showers and a slight chance of thunderstorms. Highs in the mid-80s. East winds 5 to 10 miles per hour. Chance of rain 40%. Tuesday night, increasing clouds. A slight chance of thunderstorms in the evening. A chance of showers. Lows in the upper 50s. Chance of rain 30%. Wednesday, mostly sunny. A slight chance of showers in the morning. Highs around 80. Chance of rain 20%. Wednesday night, mostly cloudy. A slight chance of showers after midnight. Lows in the mid-50s. Chance of rain 20%. Thursday, decreasing clouds. Highs in the mid-70s. Thursday night, a chance of thunderstorms in the evening. Mostly cloudy with a chance of showers. Lows in the mid-50s. Chance of rain 50%. Friday, cloudy with a chance of showers. A slight chance of thunderstorms in the afternoon. Highs in the lower 70s. Chance of rain 50%. Friday night, mostly cloudy with a 50% chance of showers. Lows in the mid-50s. Saturday, decreasing clouds. A 20% chance of showers. Highs in the mid-70s. For Western Lake Sakakawea, rest of today, southeast winds 10 to 15 miles per hour. Partly sunny. Highs in the lower 80s. Tonight, northeast winds 10 to 20 miles per hour. Chance of thunderstorms through the night. Mostly cloudy. Lows in the mid-50s. For Eastern Lake Sakakawea, rest of today, east winds around 10 miles per hour. Mostly sunny. Highs in the lower 80s. Tonight, northeast winds 10 to 15 miles per hour. Chance of thunderstorms. Mostly cloudy. Lows in the mid-50s. For Northern Lake Oahe, rest of today, east winds around 10 miles per hour. Partly sunny. Highs in the mid-80s. Tonight, southeast winds around 10 miles per hour. Chance of thunderstorms. Mostly cloudy. Lows in the upper 50s. Here are the weather conditions at 3 p.m. Central Daylight Time. Bismarck, mostly sunny. Temperature 81 degrees, relative humidity 30%. Wind east at 6 miles an hour, gusting to 21. Pressure 29.98 inches and falling. Minden, mostly sunny. 79 degrees, relative humidity 44%. Hazen, sunny. 81 degrees, relative humidity 19%. Wind northeast at 12 miles an hour. Harvey, sunny. 75 degrees, relative humidity 41%. Minot, sunny. 77 degrees, relative humidity 38%. Dickinson, partly sunny. 77 degrees, relative humidity 37%.
wind east at 10 miles an hour. Elsewhere around North Dakota, it was 78 at Garrison. It was sunny, with a temperature of 80 at Williston, 75 at Jamestown, and 80 at Fargo. At Devil's Lake, it was mostly sunny, with a temperature of 72. At Grand Forks, it was partly sunny, with a temperature of 76. In northern South Dakota, skies ranged from mostly sunny to partly sunny, and the temperatures were 78 degrees. In eastern Montana, it was sunny. It was 87 at Miles City, 85 at Glendive, and 86 at Sydney. Once again, at Bismarck, the temperature was 81 degrees under mostly sunny skies. The regional weather forecast from your National Weather Service office in Bismarck. Low to medium chances 20 to 40% for thunderstorms remain this evening through. Some may become severe over western and south central North Dakota with hail to the size of golf balls and winds to 70 miles per hour the main threats. Daily chances for showers and thunderstorms continue through the upcoming work week. Isolated strong to severe storm is possible across the south Monday and Tuesday. Near to a bit below average temperatures through the first part of the week, then a cooling trend for the later part of the week. Wildfire smoke aloft could continue into midweek, with patchy smoke mixing down to the surface at times. The detailed forecast for North Dakota, tonight, partly to mostly cloudy. Chance of thunderstorms through the night. Lows in the 50s. Monday, partly sunny. Slight chance of thunderstorms. Highs in the mid-70s to mid-80s. Monday night, partly to mostly cloudy. Chance of thunderstorms through the night. Lows in the 50s to lower 60s. Tuesday, partly cloudy. Chance of showers and thunderstorms. Highs in the mid-70s to mid-80s. Here is the forecast for the Bismarck, Minden listening area. Rest of today, partly sunny with a slight chance of sprinkles. Highs in the mid-80s. East winds around 5 miles per hour. Tonight, mostly cloudy with a chance of showers and thunderstorms. Lows in the upper 50s. East winds 5 to 10 miles per hour. Chance of rain 30%. Monday, partly sunny. A chance of showers and thunderstorms in the morning. Highs in the lower 80s. East winds 5 to 10 miles per hour. Chance of rain 30%. Monday night, mostly cloudy in the evening, then partly cloudy with a chance of showers and thunderstorms after midnight. Lows in the upper 50s. East winds 5 to 10 miles per hour. Chance of rain 30%. Tuesday, mostly sunny with a chance of showers and a slight chance of thunderstorms. Highs in the mid-80s. East winds 5 to 10 miles per hour. Chance of rain 40%. Tuesday night, increasing clouds. A slight chance of thunderstorms in the evening. A chance of showers. Lows in the upper 50s. Chance of rain 30%. Wednesday, mostly sunny. A slight chance of showers in the morning. Highs around 80. Chance of rain 20%. Wednesday night, mostly cloudy. A slight chance of showers after midnight. Lows in the mid-50s. Chance of rain 20%. Thursday, decreasing clouds. Highs in the mid-70s. Thursday night, a chance of thunderstorms in the evening. Mostly cloudy with a chance of showers. Lows in the mid-50s. Chance of rain 50%. Friday, cloudy with a chance of showers. A slight chance of thunderstorms in the afternoon. Highs in the lower 70s. Chance of rain 50%. Friday night, mostly cloudy with a 50% chance of showers. Lows in the mid-50s. Saturday, decreasing clouds. A 20% chance of showers. Highs in the mid-70s. For Western Lake Sakakawea, rest of today, southeast winds 10 to 15 miles per hour. Partly sunny. Highs in the lower 80s. Tonight, northeast winds 10 to 20 miles per hour. Chance of thunderstorms through the night. Mostly cloudy. Lows in the mid-50s. For Eastern Lake Sakakawea, rest of today, east winds around 10 miles per hour. Mostly sunny. Highs in the lower 80s. Tonight, northeast winds 10 to 15 miles per hour. Chance of thunderstorms. Mostly cloudy. Lows in the mid-50s.
for northern

Oahu. Rest of today, east winds around 10 miles per hour. Partly sunny. Highs in the mid-80s. Tonight, southeast winds around 10 miles per hour. Chance of thunderstorms. Mostly cloudy. Lows in the upper 50s. Here are the weather conditions at 3 p.m. Central Daylight Time. Bismarck, mostly sunny. Temperature 81 degrees, relative humidity 30%. Wind east at 6 miles an hour, gusting to 21. Pressure 29.98 inches and falling. Mandan, mostly sunny. 79 degrees, relative humidity 44%. Hazen, sunny. 81 degrees, relative humidity 19%. Wind northeast at 12 miles an hour. Harvey, sunny. 75 degrees, relative humidity 41%. Minot, sunny. 77 degrees, relative humidity 38%. Dickinson, partly sunny. 77 degrees, relative humidity 37%. Wind east at 10 miles an hour. Elsewhere around North Dakota, it was 78 at Garrison. It was sunny, with a temperature of 80 at Williston, 75 at Jamestown, and 80 at Fargo. At Devil's Lake, it was mostly sunny, with a temperature of 72. At Grand Forks, it was partly sunny, with a temperature of 76. In northern South Dakota, skies ranged from mostly sunny to partly sunny, and the temperatures were 78 degrees. In eastern Montana, it was sunny. It was 87 at Miles City, 85 at Glendive, and 86 at Sydney. Once again, at Bismarck, the temperature was 81 degrees under mostly sunny skies. The regional weather forecast from your National Weather Service office in Bismarck. Low to medium chances 20 to 40% for thunderstorms remain this evening through. Some may become severe over western and south central North Dakota with hail to the size of golf balls and winds to 70 miles per hour the main threats. Daily chances for showers and thunderstorms continue through the upcoming work week. Isolated strong to severe storm is possible across the south Monday and Tuesday. Near to a bit below average temperatures through the first part of the week, then a cooling trend for the later part of the week. Wildfire smoke aloft could continue into midweek, with patchy smoke mixing down to the surface at times. The detailed forecast for North Dakota, tonight, partly to mostly cloudy. Chance of thunderstorms through the night. Lows in the 50s. Monday, partly sunny. Slight chance of thunderstorms. Highs in the mid-70s to mid-80s. Monday night, partly to mostly cloudy. Chance of thunderstorms through the night. Lows in the 50s to lower 60s. Tuesday, partly cloudy. Chance of showers and thunderstorms. Highs in the mid-70s to mid-80s. Here is the forecast for the Bismarck-Mandan listening area. Rest of today, partly sunny with a slight chance of sprinkles. Highs in the mid-80s. East winds around 5 miles per hour. Tonight, mostly cloudy with a chance of showers and thunderstorms. Lows in the upper 50s. East winds 5 to 10 miles per hour. Chance of rain 30%. Monday, partly sunny. A chance of showers and thunderstorms in the morning. Highs in the lower 80s. East winds 5 to 10 miles per hour. Chance of rain 30%. Monday night, mostly cloudy in the evening, then partly cloudy with a chance of showers and thunderstorms after midnight. Lows in the upper 50s. East winds 5 to 10 miles per hour. Chance of rain 30%. Tuesday, mostly sunny with a chance of showers and a slight chance of thunderstorms. Highs in the mid-80s. East winds 5 to 10 miles per hour. Chance of rain 40%. Tuesday night, increasing clouds. A slight chance of thunderstorms in the evening. A chance of showers. Lows in the upper 50s. Chance of rain 30%. Wednesday, mostly sunny. A slight chance of showers in the morning. Highs around 80. Chance of rain 20%. Wednesday night, mostly cloudy. A slight chance of showers after midnight. Lows in the mid-50s. Chance of rain 20%. Thursday, decreasing clouds. Highs in the mid-70s. Thursday night, a chance of thunderstorms in the evening. Mostly cloudy.

with a chance of showers. Lows in the mid-50s. Chance of rain 50%. Friday, cloudy with a chance of showers. A slight chance of thunderstorms in the afternoon. Highs in the lower 70s. Chance of rain 50%. Friday night, mostly cloudy with a 50% chance of showers. Lows in the mid-50s. Saturday, decreasing clouds. A 20% chance of showers. Highs in the mid-70s. For Western Lake Sakakawea, rest of today, southeast winds 10 to 15 miles per hour. Partly sunny. Highs in the lower 80s. Tonight, northeast winds 10 to 20 miles per hour. Chance of thunderstorms through the night. Mostly cloudy. Lows in the mid-50s. For Eastern Lake Sakakawea, rest of today, east winds around 10 miles per hour. Mostly sunny. Highs in the lower 80s. Tonight, northeast winds 10 to 15 miles per hour. Chance of thunderstorms. Mostly cloudy. Lows in the mid-50s. For Northern Lake Oahe, rest of today, east winds around 10 miles per hour. Partly sunny. Highs in the mid-80s. Tonight, southeast winds around 10 miles per hour. Chance of thunderstorms. Mostly cloudy. Lows in the upper 50s. 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Providing weather information 24 hours a day from your National Weather Service office in Bismarck. Here are the weather conditions at 3 p.m. Central Daylight Time. Bismarck, mostly sunny. Temperature 81 degrees, relative humidity 30%. Wind east at 6 miles an hour, gusting to 21. Pressure 29.98 inches and falling. Mendham, mostly sunny. 79 degrees, relative humidity 44%. Hazen, sunny. 81 degrees, relative humidity 19%. Wind northeast at 12 miles an hour. Harvey, sunny. 75 degrees, relative humidity 41%. Minot, sunny. 77 degrees, relative humidity 38%. Dickinson, partly sunny. 77 degrees, relative humidity 37%. Wind east at 10 miles an hour. Elsewhere around North Dakota, it was 78 at Garrison. It was sunny, with a temperature of 80 at Williston, 75 at Jamestown, and 80 at Fargo. At Devil's Lake, it was mostly sunny, with a temperature of 72. At Grand Forks, it was partly sunny, with a temperature of 76. In northern South Dakota, skies ranged from mostly sunny to partly sunny, and the temperatures were 78 degrees. In eastern Montana, it was sunny. It was 87 at Miles City, 85 at Glendive, and 86 at Sydney. Once again, at Bismarck, the temperature was 81 degrees under mostly sunny skies. Here are the weather conditions at 4 p.m. Central Daylight Time. Bismarck, mostly sunny. Temperature 82 degrees, relative humidity 29%. Wind east at 14 miles an hour. Pressure 29.96 inches and falling. Mendham, mostly sunny. 79 degrees, relative humidity 44%. Wind northeast at 9 miles an hour. Hazen, sunny. 82 degrees, relative humidity 18%. Wind east at 8 miles an hour. Harvey, sunny. 77 degrees, relative humidity 38%. Minot, sunny. 78 degrees, relative humidity 35%. Dickinson, partly sunny. 80 degrees, relative humidity 34%. Wind southeast at 10 miles an hour. Elsewhere around North Dakota, it was 81 at Garrison. It was sunny, with a temperature of 81 at Williston, 76 at Jamestown, and 80 at Fargo. At Devil's Lake, it was mostly sunny, with a temperature of 72. At Grand Forks, it was partly sunny, with a temperature of 76. In northern South Dakota, skies ranged from mostly sunny to partly sunny. It was 78 at Mobridge, and 77 at Aberdeen. In eastern Montana, it was sunny. It was 89 at Miles City, 87 at Glendive, and 86 at Sydney.
Once again, at Bismarck, the temperature was 82 degrees under mostly sunny skies. The regional weather forecast from your National Weather Service office in Bismarck. Low to medium chances 20 to 40% for thunderstorms remain this evening through. Some may become severe over western and south central North Dakota with hail to the size of golf balls and winds to 70 miles per hour the main threats. Daily chances for showers and thunderstorms continue through the upcoming work week. Isolated strong to severe storm is possible across the south Monday and Tuesday. Near to a bit below average temperatures through the first part of the week, then a cooling trend for the later part of the week. Wildfire smoke aloft could continue into midweek, with patchy smoke mixing down to the surface at times. The detailed forecast for North Dakota, tonight, partly to mostly cloudy. Chance of thunderstorms through the night. Lows in the 50s. Monday, partly sunny. Slight chance of thunderstorms. Highs in the mid-70s to mid-80s. Monday night, partly to mostly cloudy. Chance of thunderstorms through the night. Lows in the 50s to lower 60s. Tuesday, partly cloudy. Chance of showers and thunderstorms. Highs in the mid-70s to mid-80s. Here is the forecast for the Bismarck Minden listening area. Rest of today, partly sunny with a slight chance of sprinkles. Highs in the mid-80s. East winds around 5 miles per hour. Tonight, mostly cloudy with a chance of showers and thunderstorms. Lows in the upper 50s. East winds 5 to 10 miles per hour. Chance of rain 30%. Monday, partly sunny. A chance of showers and thunderstorms in the morning. Highs in the lower 80s. East winds 5 to 10 miles per hour. Chance of rain 30%. Monday night, mostly cloudy in the evening, then partly cloudy with a chance of showers and thunderstorms after midnight. Lows in the upper 50s. East winds 5 to 10 miles per hour. Chance of rain 30%. Tuesday, mostly sunny with a chance of showers and a slight chance of thunderstorms. Highs in the mid-80s. East winds 5 to 10 miles per hour. Chance of rain 40%. Tuesday night, increasing clouds. A slight chance of thunderstorms in the evening. A chance of showers. Lows in the upper 50s. Chance of rain 30%. Wednesday, mostly sunny. A slight chance of showers in the morning. Highs around 80. Chance of rain 20%. Wednesday night, mostly cloudy. A slight chance of showers after midnight. Lows in the mid-50s. Chance of rain 20%. Thursday, decreasing clouds. Highs in the mid-70s. Thursday night, a chance of thunderstorms in the evening. Mostly cloudy with a chance of showers. Lows in the mid-50s. Chance of rain 50%. Friday, cloudy with a chance of showers. A slight chance of thunderstorms in the afternoon. Highs in the lower 70s. Chance of rain 50%. Friday night, mostly cloudy with a 50% chance of showers. Lows in the mid-50s. Saturday, decreasing clouds. A 20% chance of showers. Highs in the mid-70s. For western Lake Sakakawea, rest of today, southeast winds 10 to 15 miles per hour. Partly sunny. Highs in the lower 80s. Tonight, northeast winds 10 to 20 miles per hour. Chance of thunderstorms through the night. Mostly cloudy. Lows in the mid-50s. For eastern Lake Sakakawea, rest of today, east winds around 10 miles per hour. Mostly sunny. Highs in the lower 80s. Tonight, northeast winds 10 to 15 miles per hour. Chance of thunderstorms. Mostly cloudy. Lows in the mid-50s. For northern Lake Oahe, rest of today, east winds around 10 miles per hour. Partly sunny. Highs in the mid-80s. Tonight, southeast winds around 10 miles per hour. Chance of thunderstorms. Mostly cloudy. Lows in the upper 50s. Here are the weather conditions at 4 p.m. Central Daylight Time. Bismarck, mostly sunny. Temperature 82 degrees, relative humidity 29%. Wind east at 14 miles an hour. Pressure 29.96 inches and falling. Minden, mostly sunny.

partly cloudy. Chance of showers and thunderstorms. Highs in the mid-70s to mid-80s. Here is the forecast for the Bismarck Menden listening area. Rest of today, partly sunny with a slight chance of sprinkles. Highs in the mid-80s. East winds around 5 miles per hour. Tonight, mostly cloudy with a chance of showers and thunderstorms. Lows in the upper 50s. East winds 5 to 10 miles per hour. Chance of rain 30%. Monday, partly sunny. A chance of showers and thunderstorms in the morning. Highs in the lower 80s. East winds 5 to 10 miles per hour. Chance of rain 30%. Monday night, mostly cloudy in the evening, then partly cloudy with a chance of showers and thunderstorms after midnight. Lows in the upper 50s. East winds 5 to 10 miles per hour. Chance of rain 30%. Tuesday, mostly sunny with a chance of showers and a slight chance of thunderstorms. Highs in the mid-80s. East winds 5 to 10 miles per hour. Chance of rain 40%. Tuesday night, increasing clouds. A slight chance of thunderstorms in the evening. A chance of showers. Lows in the upper 50s. Chance of rain 30%. Wednesday, mostly sunny. A slight chance of showers in the morning. Highs around 80. Chance of rain 20%. Wednesday night, mostly cloudy. A slight chance of showers after midnight. Lows in the mid-50s. Chance of rain 20%. Thursday, decreasing clouds. Highs in the mid-70s. Thursday night, a chance of thunderstorms in the evening. Mostly cloudy with a chance of showers. Lows in the mid-50s. Chance of rain 50%. Friday, cloudy with a chance of showers. A slight chance of thunderstorms in the afternoon. Highs in the lower 70s. Chance of rain 50%. Friday night, mostly cloudy with a 50% chance of showers. Lows in the mid-50s. Saturday, decreasing clouds. A 20% chance of showers. Highs in the mid-70s. For Western Lake Sakakawea, rest of today, southeast winds 10 to 15 miles per hour. Partly sunny. Highs in the lower 80s. Tonight, northeast winds 10 to 20 miles per hour. Chance of thunderstorms through the night. Mostly cloudy. Lows in the mid-50s. For Eastern Lake Sakakawea, rest of today, east winds around 10 miles per hour. Mostly sunny. Highs in the lower 80s. Tonight, northeast winds 10 to 15 miles per hour. Chance of thunderstorms. Mostly cloudy. Lows in the mid-50s. For northern Lake Oahe, rest of today, east winds around 10 miles per hour. Partly sunny. Highs in the mid-80s. Tonight, southeast winds around 10 miles per hour. Chance of thunderstorms. Mostly cloudy. Lows in the upper 50s. Here are the weather conditions at 4 p.m. Central Daylight Time. Bismarck, mostly sunny. Temperature 82 degrees, relative humidity 29%. Wind east at 14 miles an hour. Pressure 29.96 inches and falling. Menden, mostly sunny. 79 degrees, relative humidity 44%. Wind northeast at 9 miles an hour. Hazen, sunny. 82 degrees, relative humidity 18%. Wind east at 8 miles an hour. Harvey, sunny. 77 degrees, relative humidity 38%. Minot, sunny. 78 degrees, relative humidity 35%. Dickinson, partly sunny. 80 degrees, relative humidity 34%. Wind southeast at 10 miles an hour. Elsewhere around North Dakota, it was 81 at Garrison. It was sunny, with a temperature of 81 at Williston, 76 at Jamestown, and 80 at Fargo. At Devil's Lake, it was mostly sunny, with a temperature of 72. At Grand Forks, it was partly sunny, with a temperature of 76. In northern South Dakota, skies ranged from mostly sunny to partly sunny. It was 78 at Mobridge, and 77 at Aberdeen. In eastern Montana, it was sunny. It was 89 at Miles City, 87 at Glendive, and 86 at Sydney.

smoke mixing down to the surface at times. The detailed forecast for North Dakota, tonight, partly to mostly cloudy. Chance of thunderstorms through the night. Lows in the 50s. Monday, partly sunny. Slight chance of thunderstorms. Highs in the mid-70s to mid-80s. Monday night, partly to mostly cloudy. Chance of thunderstorms through the night. Lows in the 50s to lower 60s. Tuesday, partly cloudy. Chance of showers and thunderstorms. Highs in the mid-70s to mid-80s. 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Providing weather information 24 hours a day from your National Weather Service office in Bismarck. Here is the forecast for the Bismarck, Minden listening area. Rest of today, partly sunny with a slight chance of sprinkles. Highs in the mid-80s. East winds around 5 miles per hour. Tonight, mostly cloudy with a chance of showers and thunderstorms. Lows in the upper 50s. East winds 5 to 10 miles per hour. Chance of rain 30%. Monday, partly sunny. A chance of showers and thunderstorms in the morning. Highs in the lower 80s. East winds 5 to 10 miles per hour. Chance of rain 30%. Monday night, mostly cloudy in the evening, then partly cloudy with a chance of showers and thunderstorms after midnight. Lows in the upper 50s. East winds 5 to 10 miles per hour. Chance of rain 30%. Tuesday, mostly sunny with a chance of showers and a slight chance of thunderstorms. Highs in the mid-80s. East winds 5 to 10 miles per hour. Chance of rain 40%. Tuesday night, increasing clouds. A slight chance of thunderstorms in the evening. A chance of showers. Lows in the upper 50s. Chance of rain 30%. Wednesday, mostly sunny. A slight chance of showers in the morning. Highs around 80. Chance of rain 20%. Wednesday night, mostly cloudy. A slight chance of showers after midnight. Lows in the mid-50s. Chance of rain 20%. Thursday, decreasing clouds. Highs in the mid-70s. Thursday night, a chance of thunderstorms in the evening. Mostly cloudy with a chance of showers. Lows in the mid-50s. Chance of rain 50%. Friday, cloudy with a chance of showers. A slight chance of thunderstorms in the afternoon. Highs in the lower 70s. Chance of rain 50%. Friday night, mostly cloudy with a 50% chance of showers. Lows in the mid-50s. Saturday, decreasing clouds. A 20% chance of showers. 50% chance of showers. Lows in the mid-50s. Saturday, decreasing clouds. A 20% chance of showers. Highs in the mid-70s. For Western Lake Sakakawea, tonight, northeast winds 10 to 20 miles per hour. Chance of thunderstorms through the night. Mostly cloudy. Lows in the mid-50s. Monday, east winds 10 to 20 miles per hour. Slight chance of thunderstorms. Partly sunny. Highs in the lower 80s. For Eastern Lake Sakakawea, tonight, northeast winds 10 to 15 miles per hour. Chance of thunderstorms. Mostly cloudy. Lows in the mid-50s. Monday, east winds 10 to 15 miles per hour. Slight chance of thunderstorms. Partly sunny. Highs in the lower 80s. For Northern Lake Oahe, tonight, southeast winds around 10 miles per hour. Chance of thunderstorms. Mostly cloudy. Lows in the upper 50s. Monday, east winds 10 to 15 miles per hour. Chance of thunderstorms in the morning. Partly sunny. Highs in the mid-80s. Here are the weather conditions at 4 p.m. Central Daylight Time. Bismarck, mostly sunny. Temperature 82 degrees, relative humidity 29%. Wind east at 14 miles an hour. Pressure 29.96 inches and falling. Minden, mostly sunny. 79 degrees, relative humidity 44%. Wind northeast at 9 miles an hour. Hazen, sunny. 82 degrees, relative humidity 18%. Wind east at 8 miles

sunny. 77 degrees, relative humidity 38%. Minot, sunny. 78 degrees, relative humidity 35%. Dickinson, partly sunny. 80 degrees, relative humidity 34%. Wind southeast at 10 miles an hour. Elsewhere around North Dakota, it was 81 at Garrison. It was sunny, with a temperature of 81 at Williston, 76 at Jamestown, and 80 at Fargo. At Devil's Lake, it was mostly sunny, with a temperature of 72. At Grand Forks, it was partly sunny, with a temperature of 76. In northern South Dakota, skies ranged from mostly sunny to partly sunny. It was 78 at Mobridge, and 77 at Aberdeen. In eastern Montana, it was sunny. It was 89 at Miles City, 87 at Glendive, and 86 at Sydney. Once again, at Bismarck, the temperature was 82 degrees under mostly sunny skies. The regional weather forecast from your National Weather Service office in Bismarck. Low to medium chances 20 to 40% for thunderstorms remain this evening through. Some may become severe over western and south central North Dakota with hail to the size of golf balls and winds to 70 miles per hour the main threats. Daily chances for showers and thunderstorms continue through the upcoming work week. Isolated strong to severe storm is possible across the south Monday and Tuesday. Near to a bit below average temperatures through the first part of the week, then a cooling trend for the later part of the week. Wildfire smoke aloft could continue into midweek, with patchy smoke mixing down to the surface at times. The detailed forecast for North Dakota, tonight, partly to mostly cloudy. Chance of thunderstorms through the night. Lows in the 50s. Monday, partly sunny. Slight chance of thunderstorms. Highs in the mid-70s to mid-80s. Monday night, partly to mostly cloudy. Chance of thunderstorms through the night. Lows in the 50s to lower 60s. Tuesday, partly cloudy. Chance of showers and thunderstorms. Highs in the mid-70s to mid-80s. Here is the forecast for the Bismarck Minden listening area. Rest of today, partly sunny with a slight chance of sprinkles. Highs in the mid-80s. East winds 10 to 15 miles per hour. Tonight, mostly cloudy with a chance of showers and thunderstorms. Lows in the upper 50s. East winds 5 to 10 miles per hour. Chance of rain 30%. Monday, partly sunny. A chance of showers and thunderstorms in the morning. Highs in the lower 80s. East winds 5 to 10 miles per hour. Chance of rain 30%. Monday night, mostly cloudy in the evening, then partly cloudy with a chance of showers and thunderstorms after midnight. Lows in the upper 50s. East winds 5 to 10 miles per hour. Chance of rain 30%. Tuesday, mostly sunny with a chance of showers and a slight chance of thunderstorms. Highs in the mid-80s. East winds 5 to 10 miles per hour. Chance of rain 40%. Tuesday night, increasing clouds. A slight chance of thunderstorms in the evening. A chance of showers. Lows in the upper 50s. Chance of rain 30%. Wednesday, mostly sunny. A slight chance of showers in the morning. Highs around 80. Chance of rain 20%. Wednesday night, mostly cloudy. A slight chance of showers after midnight. Lows in the mid-50s. Chance of rain 20%. Thursday, decreasing clouds. Highs in the mid-70s. Thursday night, a chance of thunderstorms in the evening. Mostly cloudy with a chance of showers. Lows in the mid-50s. Chance of rain 50%. Friday, cloudy with a chance of showers. A slight chance of thunderstorms in the afternoon. Highs in the lower 70s. Chance of rain 50%. Friday night, mostly cloudy with a 50% chance of showers. Lows in the mid-50s. Saturday, decreasing clouds. A 20% chance of showers. Highs in the mid-70s. For Western Lake Sakakawea, tonight, northeast winds 10 to 20 miles per hour. Chance of thunderstorms through the night. Mostly cloudy. Lows in the mid-50s. Monday, east winds 10 to 20 miles per hour. Slight chance of thunderstorms. Partly sunny.
highs in the lower 80s. For eastern Lake Sakakawea, tonight, northeast winds 10 to 15 miles per hour. Chance of thunderstorms. Mostly cloudy. Lows in the mid-50s. Monday, east winds 10 to 15 miles per hour. Slight chance of thunderstorms. Partly sunny. Highs in the lower 80s. For northern Lake Oahe, tonight, southeast winds around 10 miles per hour. Chance of thunderstorms. Mostly cloudy. Lows in the upper 50s. Monday, east winds 10 to 15 miles per hour. Chance of thunderstorms in the morning. Partly sunny. Highs in the mid-80s. Here are the weather conditions at 4 p.m. Central Daylight Time. Bismarck, mostly sunny. Temperature 82 degrees, relative humidity 29%. Wind east at 14 miles an hour. Pressure 29.96 inches and falling. Mandan, mostly sunny. 79 degrees, relative humidity 44%. Wind northeast at 9 miles an hour. Hazen, sunny. 82 degrees, relative humidity 18%. Wind east at 8 miles an hour. Harvey, sunny. 77 degrees, relative humidity 38%. Minot, sunny. 78 degrees, relative humidity 35%. Dickinson, partly sunny. 80 degrees, relative humidity 34%. Wind southeast at 10 miles an hour. Elsewhere around North Dakota, it was 81 at Garrison. It was sunny, with a temperature of 81 at Williston, 76 at Jamestown, and 80 at Fargo. At Devil's Lake, it was mostly sunny, with a temperature of 72. At Grand Forks, it was partly sunny, with a temperature of 76. In northern South Dakota, skies ranged from mostly sunny to partly sunny. It was 78 at Mobridge, and 77 at Aberdeen. In eastern Montana, it was sunny. It was 89 at Miles City, 87 at Glendive, and 86 at Sydney. Once again, at Bismarck, the temperature was 82 degrees under mostly sunny skies. The regional weather forecast from your National Weather Service office in Bismarck. Low to medium chances 20 to 40% for thunderstorms remain this evening through. Some may become severe over western and south central North Dakota with hail to the size of golf balls and winds to 70 miles per hour the main threats. Daily chances for showers and thunderstorms continue through the upcoming work week. Isolated strong to severe storm is possible across the south Monday and Tuesday. Near to a bit below average temperatures through the first part of the week, then a cooling trend for the later part of the week. Wildfire smoke aloft could continue into midweek, with patchy smoke mixing down to the surface at times. The detailed forecast for North Dakota, tonight, partly to mostly cloudy. Chance of thunderstorms through the night. Lows in the 50s. Monday, partly sunny. Slight chance of thunderstorms. Highs in the mid-70s to mid-80s. Monday night, partly to mostly cloudy. Chance of thunderstorms through the night. Lows in the 50s to lower 60s. Tuesday, partly cloudy. Chance of showers and thunderstorms. Highs in the mid-70s to mid-80s. Here is the forecast for the Bismarck-Minden listening area. Rest of today, partly sunny with a slight chance of sprinkles. Highs in the mid-80s. East winds 10 to 15 miles per hour. Tonight, mostly cloudy with a chance of showers and thunderstorms. Lows in the upper 50s. East winds 5 to 10 miles per hour. Chance of rain 30%. Monday, partly sunny. A chance of showers and thunderstorms in the morning. Highs in the lower 80s. East winds 5 to 10 miles per hour. Chance of rain 30%. Monday night, mostly cloudy in the evening, then partly cloudy with a chance of showers and thunderstorms after midnight. Lows in the upper 50s. East winds 5 to 10 miles per hour. Chance of rain 30%. Tuesday, mostly sunny with a chance of showers and a slight chance of thunderstorms. Highs in the mid-80s. East winds 5 to 10 miles per hour. Chance of rain 40%. Tuesday night, increasing clouds. A slight chance of thunderstorms in the evening. A chance of showers. Lows in the

upper 50s. Chance of rain 30%. Wednesday, mostly sunny. A slight chance of showers in the morning. Highs around 80. Chance of rain 20%. Wednesday night, mostly cloudy. A slight chance of showers after midnight. Lows in the mid-50s. Chance of rain 20%. Thursday, decreasing clouds. Highs in the mid-70s. Thursday night, a chance of thunderstorms in the evening. Mostly cloudy with a chance of showers. Lows in the mid-50s. Chance of rain 50%. Friday, cloudy with a chance of showers. A slight chance of thunderstorms in the afternoon. Highs in the lower 70s. Chance of rain 50%. Friday night, mostly cloudy with a 50% chance of showers. Lows in the mid-50s. Saturday, decreasing clouds. A 20% chance of showers. Highs in the mid-70s. For Western Lake Sakakawea, tonight, northeast winds 10 to 20 miles per hour. Chance of thunderstorms through the night. Mostly cloudy. Lows in the mid-50s. Monday, east winds 10 to 20 miles per hour. Slight chance of thunderstorms. Partly sunny. Highs in the lower 80s. For Eastern Lake Sakakawea, tonight, northeast winds 10 to 15 miles per hour. Chance of thunderstorms. Mostly cloudy. Lows in the mid-50s. Monday, east winds 10 to 15 miles per hour. Slight chance of thunderstorms. Partly sunny. Highs in the lower 80s. For Northern Lake Oahe, tonight, southeast winds around 10 miles per hour. Chance of thunderstorms. Mostly cloudy. Lows in the upper 50s. Monday, east winds 10 to 15 miles per hour. Chance of thunderstorms in the morning. Partly sunny. Highs in the mid-80s. Here are the weather conditions at 4 p.m. Central Daylight Time. Bismarck, mostly sunny. Temperature 82 degrees, relative humidity 29%. Wind east at 14 miles an hour. Pressure 29.96 inches and falling. Mendon, mostly sunny. 79 degrees, relative humidity 44%. Wind northeast at 9 miles an hour. Hazen, sunny. 82 degrees, relative humidity 18%. Wind east at 8 miles an hour. Harvey, sunny. 77 degrees, relative humidity 38%. Minot, sunny. 78 degrees, relative humidity 35%. Dickinson, partly sunny. 80 degrees, relative humidity 34%. Wind southeast at 10 miles an hour. Elsewhere around North Dakota, it was 81 at Garrison. It was sunny, with a temperature of 81 at Williston, 76 at Jamestown, and 80 at Fargo. At Devil's Lake, it was mostly sunny, with a temperature of 72. At Grand Forks, it was partly sunny, with a temperature of 76. In northern South Dakota, skies ranged from mostly sunny to partly sunny. It was 78 at Mobridge, and 77 at Aberdeen. In eastern Montana, it was sunny. It was 89 at Miles City, 87 at Glendive, and 86 at Sydney. Once again, at Bismarck, the temperature was 82 degrees under mostly sunny skies. The regional weather forecast from your National Weather Service office in Bismarck. Low to medium chances 20 to 40% for thunderstorms remain this evening through. Some may become severe over western and south central North Dakota with hail to the size of golf balls and winds to 70 miles per hour the main threats. Daily chances for showers and thunderstorms continue through the upcoming work week. Isolated strong to severe storm is possible across the south Monday and Tuesday. Near to a bit below average temperatures through the first part of the week, then a cooling trend for the later part of the week. Wildfire smoke aloft could continue into midweek, with patchy smoke mixing down to the surface at times. The detailed forecast for North Dakota, tonight, partly to mostly cloudy. Chance of thunderstorms through the night. Lows in the 50s. Monday, partly sunny. Slight chance of thunderstorms. Highs in the mid-70s to mid-80s. Monday night, partly to mostly cloudy. Chance of thunderstorms through the night. Lows in the 50s to lower 60s.
Tuesday, partly cloudy. Chance of showers and thunderstorms. Highs in the mid-70s to mid-80s. Here is the forecast for the Bismarck Minden listening area. Rest of today, partly sunny with a slight chance of sprinkles. Highs in the mid-80s. East winds 10 to 15 miles per hour. Tonight, mostly cloudy with a chance of showers and thunderstorms. Lows in the upper 50s. East winds 5 to 10 miles per hour. Chance of rain 30%. Monday, partly sunny. A chance of showers and thunderstorms in the morning. Highs in the lower 80s. East winds 5 to 10 miles per hour. Chance of rain 30%. Monday night, mostly cloudy in the evening, then partly cloudy with a chance of showers and thunderstorms after midnight. Lows in the upper 50s. East winds 5 to 10 miles per hour. Chance of rain 30%. Tuesday, mostly sunny with a chance of showers and a slight chance of thunderstorms. Highs in the mid-80s. East winds 5 to 10 miles per hour. Chance of rain 40%. Tuesday night, increasing clouds. A slight chance of thunderstorms in the evening. A chance of showers. Lows in the upper 50s. Chance of rain 30%. Wednesday, mostly sunny. A slight chance of showers in the morning. Highs around 80. Chance of rain 20%. Wednesday night, mostly cloudy. A slight chance of showers after midnight. Lows in the mid-50s. Chance of rain 20%. Thursday, decreasing clouds. Highs in the mid-70s. Thursday night, a chance of thunderstorms in the evening. Mostly cloudy with a chance of showers. Lows in the mid-50s. Chance of rain 50%. Friday, cloudy with a chance of showers. A slight chance of thunderstorms in the afternoon. Highs in the lower 70s. Chance of rain 50%. Friday night, mostly cloudy with a 50% chance of showers. Lows in the mid-50s. Saturday, decreasing clouds. A 20% chance of showers. Highs in the mid-70s. For Western Lake Sakakawea, tonight, northeast winds 10 to 20 miles per hour. Chance of thunderstorms through the night. Mostly cloudy. Lows in the mid-50s. Monday, east winds 10 to 20 miles per hour. Slight chance of thunderstorms. Partly sunny. Highs in the lower 80s. For Eastern Lake Sakakawea, tonight, northeast winds 10 to 15 miles per hour. Chance of thunderstorms. Mostly cloudy. Lows in the mid-50s. Monday, east winds 10 to 15 miles per hour. Slight chance of thunderstorms. Partly sunny. Highs in the lower 80s. For Northern Lake Oahe, tonight, southeast winds around 10 miles per hour. Chance of thunderstorms. Mostly cloudy. Lows in the upper 50s. Monday, east winds 10 to 15 miles per hour. Chance of thunderstorms in the morning. Partly sunny. Highs in the mid-80s. Here are the weather conditions at 4 p.m. Central Daylight Time. Bismarck, mostly sunny. Temperature 82 degrees, relative humidity 29%. Wind east at 14 miles an hour. Pressure 29.96 inches and falling. Minden, mostly sunny. 79 degrees, relative humidity 44%. Wind northeast at 9 miles an hour. Hazen, sunny. 82 degrees, relative humidity 18%. Wind east at 8 miles an hour. Harvey, sunny. 77 degrees, relative humidity 38%. Minot, sunny. 78 degrees, relative humidity 35%. Dickinson, partly sunny. 80 degrees, relative humidity 34%. Wind southeast at 10 miles an hour. Elsewhere around North Dakota, it was 81 at Garrison. It was sunny, with a temperature of 81 at Williston, 76 at Jamestown, and 80 at Fargo. At Devil's Lake, it was mostly sunny, with a temperature of 72. At Grand Forks, it was partly sunny, with a temperature of 76. In northern South Dakota, skies ranged from mostly sunny to partly sunny. It was 78 at Mobridge, and 77 at Aberdeen.
In eastern Montana, it was sunny.

It was 89 at Miles City, 87 at Glendive, and 86 at Sydney. Once again, at Bismarck, the temperature was 82 degrees under mostly sunny skies. The regional weather forecast from your National Weather Service office in Bismarck. Low to medium chances 20 to 40% for thunderstorms remain this evening through. Some may become severe over western and south central North Dakota with hail to the size of golf balls and winds to 70 miles per hour the main threats. Daily chances for showers and thunderstorms continue through the upcoming work week. Isolated strong to severe storm is possible across the south Monday and Tuesday. Near to a bit below average temperatures through the first part of the week, then a cooling trend for the later part of the week. Wildfire smoke aloft could continue into midweek, with patchy smoke mixing down to the surface at times. The detailed forecast for North Dakota, tonight, partly to mostly cloudy. Chance of thunderstorms through the night. Lows in the 50s. Monday, partly sunny. Slight chance of thunderstorms. Highs in the mid-70s to mid-80s. Monday night, partly to mostly cloudy. Chance of thunderstorms through the night. Lows in the 50s to lower 60s. Tuesday, partly cloudy. Chance of showers and thunderstorms. Highs in the mid-70s to mid-80s. Here is the forecast for the Bismarck Minden listening area. Rest of today, partly sunny with a slight chance of sprinkles. Highs in the mid-80s. East winds 10 to 15 miles per hour. Tonight, mostly cloudy with a chance of showers and thunderstorms. Lows in the upper 50s. East winds 5 to 10 miles per hour. Chance of rain 30%. Monday, partly sunny. A chance of showers and thunderstorms in the morning. Highs in the lower 80s. East winds 5 to 10 miles per hour. Chance of rain 30%. Monday night, mostly cloudy in the evening, then partly cloudy with a chance of showers and thunderstorms after midnight. Lows in the upper 50s. East winds 5 to 10 miles per hour. Chance of rain 30%. Tuesday, mostly sunny with a chance of showers and a slight chance of thunderstorms. Highs in the mid-80s. East winds 5 to 10 miles per hour. Chance of rain 40%. Tuesday night, increasing clouds. A slight chance of thunderstorms in the evening. A chance of showers. Lows in the upper 50s. Chance of rain 30%. Wednesday, mostly sunny. A slight chance of showers in the morning. Highs around 80. Chance of rain 20%. Wednesday night, mostly cloudy. A slight chance of showers after midnight. Lows in the mid-50s. Chance of rain 20%. Thursday, decreasing clouds. Highs in the mid-70s. Thursday night, a chance of thunderstorms in the evening. Mostly cloudy with a chance of showers. Lows in the mid-50s. Chance of rain 50%. Friday, cloudy with a chance of showers. A slight chance of thunderstorms in the afternoon. Highs in the lower 70s. Chance of rain 50%. Friday night, mostly cloudy with a 50% chance of showers. Lows in the mid-50s. Saturday, decreasing clouds. A 20% chance of showers. Highs in the mid-70s. For Western Lake Sakakawea, tonight, northeast winds 10 to 20 miles per hour. Chance of thunderstorms through the night. Mostly cloudy. Lows in the mid-50s. Monday, east winds 10 to 20 miles per hour. Slight chance of thunderstorms. Partly sunny. Highs in the lower 80s. For Eastern Lake Sakakawea, tonight, northeast winds 10 to 15 miles per hour. Chance of thunderstorms. Mostly cloudy. Lows in the mid-50s. Monday, east winds 10 to 15 miles per hour. Slight chance of thunderstorms. Partly sunny. Highs in the lower 80s. For Northern Lake Oahe, tonight, southeast winds around 10 miles per hour. Chance of thunderstorms. Mostly cloudy. Lows in the upper 50s. Monday, east winds 10 to 15 miles per hour. Chance of thunderstorms in the morning. Partly sunny. Highs in the mid-80s. Here are the weather conditions at 4 p.m. Central Daylight Time. Bismarck, mostly sunny.

temperature 82 degrees, relative humidity 29%. Wind east at 14 miles an hour. Pressure 29.96 inches and falling. Mendan, mostly sunny. 79 degrees, relative humidity 44%. Wind northeast at 9 miles an hour. Hazen, sunny. 82 degrees, relative humidity 18%. Wind east at 8 miles an hour. Harvey, sunny. 77 degrees, relative humidity 38%. Minot, sunny. 78 degrees, relative humidity 35%. Dickinson, partly sunny. 80 degrees, relative humidity 34%. Wind southeast at 10 miles an hour. Elsewhere around North Dakota, it was 81 at Garrison. It was sunny, with a temperature of 81 at Williston, 76 at Jamestown, and 80 at Fargo. At Devil's Lake, it was mostly sunny, with a temperature of 72. At Grand Forks, it was partly sunny, with a temperature of 76. In northern South Dakota, skies ranged from mostly sunny to partly sunny. It was 78 at Mobridge, and 77 at Aberdeen. In eastern Montana, it was sunny. It was 89 at Miles City, 87 at Glendive, and 86 at Sydney. Once again, at Bismarck, the temperature was 82 degrees under mostly sunny skies. 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Providing weather information 24 hours a day from your National Weather Service office in Bismarck. The regional weather forecast from your National Weather Service office in Bismarck. Low to medium chances 20 to 40% for thunderstorms remain this evening through. Some may become severe over western and south central North Dakota with hail to the size of golf balls and winds to 70 miles per hour the main threats. Daily chances for showers and thunderstorms continue through the upcoming work week. Isolated strong to severe storm is possible across the south Monday and Tuesday. Near to a bit below average temperatures through the first part of the week, then a cooling trend for the later part of the week. Wildfire smoke aloft could continue into midweek, with patchy smoke mixing down to the surface at times. The detailed forecast for North Dakota, tonight, partly to mostly cloudy. Chance of thunderstorms through the night. Lows in the 50s. Monday, partly sunny. Slight chance of thunderstorms. Highs in the mid-70s to mid-80s. Monday night, partly to mostly cloudy. Chance of thunderstorms through the night. Lows in the 50s to lower 60s. Tuesday, partly cloudy. Chance of showers and thunderstorms. Highs in the mid-70s to mid-80s. Here is the forecast for the Bismarck-Mendon listening area. Rest of today, partly sunny with a slight chance of sprinkles. Highs in the mid-80s. East winds 10 to 15 miles per hour. Tonight, mostly cloudy with a chance of showers and thunderstorms. Lows in the upper 50s. East winds 5 to 10 miles per hour. Chance of rain 30%. Monday, partly sunny. A chance of showers and thunderstorms in the morning. Highs in the lower 80s. East winds 5 to 10 miles per hour. Chance of rain 30%. Monday night, mostly cloudy in the evening, then partly cloudy with a chance of showers and thunderstorms after midnight. Lows in the upper 50s. East winds 5 to 10 miles per hour. Chance of rain 30%. Tuesday, mostly sunny with a chance of showers and a slight chance of thunderstorms. Highs in the mid-80s. East winds 5 to 10 miles per hour. Chance of rain 40%. Tuesday night, increasing clouds. A slight chance of thunderstorms in the evening. A chance of showers. Lows in the upper 50s. Chance of rain 30%. Wednesday, mostly sunny. A slight chance of showers in the morning. Highs around 80. Chance of rain 20%. Wednesday night, mostly cloudy. A slight chance of showers after midnight. Lows in the mid-50s. Chance of rain 20%. Thursday, decreasing clouds. Highs in the mid-70s. Thursday night, a chance of thunderstorms in the evening. Mostly cloudy with a chance of showers. Lows in the mid-50s. Chance of rain 50%.
Friday, cloudy with a chance of showers. A slight chance of thunderstorms in the afternoon. Highs in the lower 70s. Chance of rain 50%. Friday night, mostly cloudy with a 50% chance of showers. Lows in the mid-50s. Saturday, decreasing clouds. A 20% chance of showers. Highs in the mid-70s. For Western Lake Sakakawea, tonight, northeast winds 10 to 20 miles per hour. Chance of thunderstorms through the night. Mostly cloudy. Lows in the mid-50s. Monday, east winds 10 to 20 miles per hour. Slight chance of thunderstorms. Partly sunny. Highs in the lower 80s. For Eastern Lake Sakakawea, tonight, northeast winds 10 to 15 miles per hour. Chance of thunderstorms. Mostly cloudy. Lows in the mid-50s. Monday, east winds 10 to 15 miles per hour. Slight chance of thunderstorms. Partly sunny. Highs in the lower 80s. For Northern Lake Oahe, tonight, southeast winds around 10 miles per hour. Chance of thunderstorms. Mostly cloudy. Lows in the upper 50s. Monday, east winds 10 to 15 miles per hour. Chance of thunderstorms in the morning. Partly sunny. Highs in the mid-80s. Here are the weather conditions at 5 p.m. Central Daylight Time. Bismarck, mostly sunny. Temperature 81 degrees, relative humidity 30%. Pressure 29.96 inches and steady. Mendham, mostly sunny. 79 degrees, relative humidity 44%. Wind southeast at 6 miles an hour. Hazen, sunny. 82 degrees, relative humidity 17%. Harvey, sunny. 77 degrees, relative humidity 38%. Minot, sunny. 77 degrees, relative humidity 38%. Dickinson, mostly sunny. 80 degrees, relative humidity 33%. Wind southeast at 12 miles an hour. Elsewhere around North Dakota, it was 79 at Garrison. It was sunny, with a temperature of 82 at Williston, 76 at Jamestown, 79 at Fargo, and 73 at Devil's Lake. At Grand Forks, it was partly sunny, with a temperature of 76. In northern South Dakota, skies ranged from mostly sunny to partly sunny. It was 79 at Mobridge, and 76 at Aberdeen. In eastern Montana, at Miles City, haze was reported, with a temperature of 91. It was sunny, with a temperature of 87 at Glendive, and 88 at Sydney. Once again, at Bismarck, the temperature was 81 degrees under mostly sunny skies. The regional weather forecast from your National Weather Service office in Bismarck. Low to medium chances 20 to 40% for thunderstorms remain this evening through. Some may become severe over western and south central North Dakota with hail to the size of golf balls and winds to 70 miles per hour the main threats. Daily chances for showers and thunderstorms continue through the upcoming work week. Isolated strong to severe storm is possible across the south Monday and Tuesday. Near to a bit below average temperatures through the first part of the week, then a cooling trend for the later part of the week. Wildfire smoke aloft could continue into midweek, with patchy smoke mixing down to the surface at times. The detailed forecast for North Dakota, tonight, partly to mostly cloudy. Chance of thunderstorms through the night. Lows in the 50s. Monday, partly sunny. Slight chance of thunderstorms. Highs in the mid-70s to mid-80s. Monday night, partly to mostly cloudy. Chance of thunderstorms through the night. Lows in the 50s to lower 60s. Tuesday, partly cloudy. Chance of showers and thunderstorms. Highs in the mid-70s to mid-80s. Here is the forecast for the Bismarck Minden listening area. Rest of today, partly sunny with a slight chance of sprinkles. Highs in the mid-80s. East winds 10 to 15 miles per hour. Tonight, mostly cloudy with a chance of showers and thunderstorms. Lows in the upper 50s. East winds 5 to 10 miles per hour. Chance of rain 30%. Monday, partly sunny. A chance of showers and thunderstorms in the morning. Highs in the lower 80s. East winds 5 to 10 miles per hour.

chance of rain 30%. Monday night, mostly cloudy in the evening, then partly cloudy with a chance of showers and thunderstorms after midnight. Lows in the upper 50s. East winds 5 to 10 miles per hour. Chance of rain 30%. Tuesday, mostly sunny with a chance of showers and a slight chance of thunderstorms. Highs in the mid-80s. East winds 5 to 10 miles per hour. Chance of rain 40%. Tuesday night, increasing clouds. A slight chance of thunderstorms in the evening. A chance of showers. Lows in the upper 50s. Chance of rain 30%. Wednesday, mostly sunny. A slight chance of showers in the morning. Highs around 80. Chance of rain 20%. Wednesday night, mostly cloudy. A slight chance of showers after midnight. Lows in the mid-50s. Chance of rain 20%. Thursday, decreasing clouds. Highs in the mid-70s. Thursday night, a chance of thunderstorms in the evening. Mostly cloudy with a chance of showers. Lows in the mid-50s. Chance of rain 50%. Friday, cloudy with a chance of showers. A slight chance of thunderstorms in the afternoon. Highs in the lower 70s. Chance of rain 50%. Friday night, mostly cloudy with a 50% chance of showers. Lows in the mid-50s. Saturday, decreasing clouds. A 20% chance of showers. Highs in the mid-70s. For Western Lake Sakakawea, tonight, northeast winds 10 to 20 miles per hour. Chance of thunderstorms through the night. Mostly cloudy. Lows in the mid-50s. Monday, east winds 10 to 20 miles per hour. Slight chance of thunderstorms. Partly sunny. Highs in the lower 80s. For Eastern Lake Sakakawea, tonight, northeast winds 10 to 15 miles per hour. Chance of thunderstorms. Mostly cloudy. Lows in the mid-50s. Monday, east winds 10 to 15 miles per hour. Slight chance of thunderstorms. Partly sunny. Highs in the lower 80s. For Northern Lake Oahe, tonight, southeast winds around 10 miles per hour. Chance of thunderstorms. Mostly cloudy. Lows in the upper 50s. Monday, east winds 10 to 15 miles per hour. Chance of thunderstorms in the morning. Partly sunny. Highs in the mid-80s. Here are the weather conditions at 5 p.m. Central Daylight Time. Bismarck, mostly sunny. Temperature 81 degrees, relative humidity 30%. Pressure 29.96 inches and steady. Mendon, mostly sunny. 79 degrees, relative humidity 44%. Wind southeast at 6 miles an hour. Hazen, sunny. 82 degrees, relative humidity 17%. Harvey, sunny. 77 degrees, relative humidity 38%. Minot, sunny. 77 degrees, relative humidity 38%. Dickinson, mostly sunny. 80 degrees, relative humidity 33%. Wind southeast at 12 miles an hour. Elsewhere around North Dakota, it was 79 at Garrison. It was sunny, with a temperature of 82 at Williston, 76 at Jamestown, 79 at Fargo, and 73 at Devil's Lake. At Grand Forks, it was partly sunny, with a temperature of 76. In northern South Dakota, skies ranged from mostly sunny to partly sunny. It was 79 at Mobridge, and 76 at Aberdeen. In eastern Montana, at Miles City, haze was reported, with a temperature of 91. It was sunny, with a temperature of 87 at Glendive, and 88 at Sydney. Once again, at Bismarck, the temperature was 81 degrees under mostly sunny skies. The regional weather forecast from your National Weather Service office in Bismarck. Low to medium chances 20 to 40% for thunderstorms remain this evening through. Some may become severe over western and south central North Dakota with hail to the size of golf balls and winds to 70 miles per hour the main threats. Daily chances for showers and thunderstorms continue through the upcoming work week. Isolated strong to severe storm is possible across the south Monday and Tuesday. Near to a bit below average temperatures through the first part of the week, then a cooling trend for the later part of the week. Wildfire.
smoke aloft could continue into midweek, with patchy smoke mixing down to the surface at times. The detailed forecast for North Dakota, tonight, partly to mostly cloudy. Chance of thunderstorms through the night. Lows in the 50s. Monday, partly sunny. Slight chance of thunderstorms. Highs in the mid-70s to mid-80s. Monday night, partly to mostly cloudy. Chance of thunderstorms through the night. Lows in the 50s to lower 60s. Tuesday, partly cloudy. Chance of showers and thunderstorms. Highs in the mid-70s to mid-80s. Here is the forecast for the Bismarck Minden listening area. Rest of today, partly sunny with a slight chance of sprinkles. Highs in the mid-80s. East winds 10 to 15 miles per hour. Tonight, mostly cloudy with a chance of showers and thunderstorms. Lows in the upper 50s. East winds 5 to 10 miles per hour. Chance of rain 30%. Monday, partly sunny. A chance of showers and thunderstorms in the morning. Highs in the lower 80s. East winds 5 to 10 miles per hour. Chance of rain 30%. Monday night, mostly cloudy in the evening, then partly cloudy with a chance of showers and thunderstorms after midnight. Lows in the upper 50s. East winds 5 to 10 miles per hour. Chance of rain 30%. Tuesday, mostly sunny with a chance of showers and a slight chance of thunderstorms. Highs in the mid-80s. East winds 5 to 10 miles per hour. Chance of rain 40%. Tuesday night, increasing clouds. A slight chance of thunderstorms in the evening. A chance of showers. Lows in the upper 50s. Chance of rain 30%. Wednesday, mostly sunny. A slight chance of showers in the morning. Highs around 80. Chance of rain 20%. Wednesday night, mostly cloudy. A slight chance of showers after midnight. Lows in the mid-50s. Chance of rain 20%. Thursday, decreasing clouds. Highs in the mid-70s. Thursday night, a chance of thunderstorms in the evening. Mostly cloudy with a chance of showers. Lows in the mid-50s. Chance of rain 50%. Friday, cloudy with a chance of showers. A slight chance of thunderstorms in the afternoon. Highs in the lower 70s. Chance of rain 50%. Friday night, mostly cloudy with a 50% chance of showers. Lows in the mid-50s. Saturday, decreasing clouds. A 20% chance of showers. Highs in the mid-70s. For Western Lake Sakakawea, tonight, northeast winds 10 to 20 miles per hour. Chance of thunderstorms through the night. Mostly cloudy. Lows in the mid-50s. Monday, east winds 10 to 20 miles per hour. Slight chance of thunderstorms. Partly sunny. Highs in the lower 80s. For Eastern Lake Sakakawea, tonight, northeast winds 10 to 15 miles per hour. Chance of thunderstorms. Mostly cloudy. Lows in the mid-50s. Monday, east winds 10 to 15 miles per hour. Slight chance of thunderstorms. Partly sunny. Highs in the lower 80s. For Northern Lake Oahe, tonight, southeast winds around 10 miles per hour. Chance of thunderstorms. Mostly cloudy. Lows in the upper 50s. Monday, east winds 10 to 15 miles per hour. Chance of thunderstorms in the morning. Partly sunny. Highs in the mid-80s. Here are the weather conditions at 5 p.m. Central Daylight Time. Bismarck, mostly sunny. Temperature 81 degrees, relative humidity 30%. Pressure 29.96 inches and steady. Minden, mostly sunny. 79 degrees, relative humidity 44%. Wind southeast at 6 miles an hour. Hazen, sunny. 82 degrees, relative humidity 17%. Harvey, sunny. 77 degrees, relative humidity 38%. Minot, sunny. 77 degrees, relative humidity 38%. Dickinson, mostly sunny. 80 degrees, relative humidity 33%. Wind southeast at 12 miles an hour. Elsewhere around North Dakota, it was 79 at Garrison.

It was sunny with a temperature of 82 at Williston, 76 at Jamestown, 79 at Fargo, and 73 at Devil's Lake. At Grand Forks, it was partly sunny with a temperature of 76. In northern South Dakota, skies ranged from mostly sunny to partly sunny. It was 79 at Mobridge and 76 at Aberdeen. In eastern Montana, at Miles City, haze was reported with a temperature of 91. It was sunny with a temperature of 87 at Glendive and 88 at Sydney. Once again, at Bismarck, the temperature was 81 degrees under mostly sunny skies. The regional weather forecast from your National Weather Service office in Bismarck. Low to medium chances 20 to 40% for thunderstorms remain this evening through. Some may become severe over western and south central North Dakota with hail to the size of golf balls and winds to 70 miles per hour the main threats. Daily chances for showers and thunderstorms continue through the upcoming work week. Isolated strong to severe storm is possible across the south Monday and Tuesday. Near to a bit below average temperatures through the first part of the week, then a cooling trend for the later part of the week. Wildfire smoke aloft could continue into midweek, with patchy smoke mixing down to the surface at times. The detailed forecast for North Dakota, tonight, partly to mostly cloudy. Chance of thunderstorms through the night. Lows in the 50s. Monday, partly sunny. Slight chance of thunderstorms. Highs in the mid-70s to mid-80s. Monday night, partly to mostly cloudy. Chance of thunderstorms through the night. Lows in the 50s to lower 60s. Tuesday, partly cloudy. Chance of showers and thunderstorms. Highs in the mid-70s to mid-80s. Here is the forecast for the Bismarck, Minden listening area. Rest of today, partly sunny with a slight chance of sprinkles. Highs in the mid-80s. East winds 10 to 15 miles per hour. Tonight, mostly cloudy with a chance of showers and thunderstorms. Lows in the upper 50s. East winds 5 to 10 miles per hour. Chance of rain 30%. Monday, partly sunny. A chance of showers and thunderstorms in the morning. Highs in the lower 80s. East winds 5 to 10 miles per hour. Chance of rain 30%. Monday night, mostly cloudy in the evening, then partly cloudy with a chance of showers and thunderstorms after midnight. Lows in the upper 50s. East winds 5 to 10 miles per hour. Chance of rain 30%. Tuesday, mostly sunny with a chance of showers and a slight chance of thunderstorms. Highs in the mid-80s. East winds 5 to 10 miles per hour. Chance of rain 40%. Tuesday night, increasing clouds. A slight chance of thunderstorms in the evening. A chance of showers. Lows in the upper 50s. Chance of rain 30%. Wednesday, mostly sunny. A slight chance of showers in the morning. Highs around 80. Chance of rain 20%. Wednesday night, mostly cloudy. A slight chance of showers after midnight. Lows in the mid-50s. Chance of rain 20%. Thursday, decreasing clouds. Highs in the mid-70s. Thursday night, a chance of thunderstorms in the evening. Mostly cloudy with a chance of showers. Lows in the mid-50s. Chance of rain 50%. Friday, cloudy with a chance of showers. A slight chance of thunderstorms in the afternoon. Highs in the lower 70s. Chance of rain 50%. Friday night, mostly cloudy with a 50% chance of showers. Lows in the mid-50s. Saturday, decreasing clouds. A 20% chance of showers. Highs in the mid-70s. For western Lake Sakakawea, tonight, northeast winds 10 to 20 miles per hour. Chance of thunderstorms through the night. Mostly cloudy. Lows in the mid-50s. Monday, east winds 10 to 20 miles per hour. Slight chance of thunderstorms. Partly sunny. Highs in the lower 80s. For eastern Lake Sakakawea, tonight, northeast winds 10 to 15 miles per hour. Chance of thunderstorms. Mostly cloudy. Lows in the mid-50s. Monday, east winds 10 to 15 miles per hour. Slight chance of thunderstorms. Partly sunny. Highs in the lower 80s.

northern Lake Oahe. Tonight, southeast winds around 10 miles per hour. Chance of thunderstorms. Mostly cloudy. Lows in the upper 50s. Monday, east winds 10 to 15 miles per hour. Chance of thunderstorms in the morning. Partly sunny. Highs in the mid-80s. Here are the weather conditions at 5 p.m. Central Daylight Time. Bismarck, mostly sunny. Temperature 81 degrees, relative humidity 30%. Pressure 29.96 inches and steady. Menden, mostly sunny. 79 degrees, relative humidity 44%. Wind southeast at 6 miles an hour. Hazen, sunny. 82 degrees, relative humidity 17%. Harvey, sunny. 77 degrees, relative humidity 38%. Minot, sunny. 77 degrees, relative humidity 38%. Dickinson, mostly sunny. 80 degrees, relative humidity 33%. Wind southeast at 12 miles an hour. Elsewhere around North Dakota, it was 79 at Garrison. It was sunny, with a temperature of 82 at Williston, 76 at Jamestown, 79 at Fargo, and 73 at Devil's Lake. At Grand Forks, it was partly sunny, with a temperature of 76. In northern South Dakota, skies ranged from mostly sunny to partly sunny. It was 79 at Mobridge, and 76 at Aberdeen. In eastern Montana, at Miles City, haze was reported, with a temperature of 91. It was sunny, with a temperature of 87 at Glendive, and 88 at Sydney. Once again, at Bismarck, the temperature was 81 degrees under mostly sunny skies. The regional weather forecast from your National Weather Service office in Bismarck. Low to medium chances 20 to 40% for thunderstorms remain this evening through. Some may become severe over western and south central North Dakota with hail to the size of golf balls and winds to 70 miles per hour the main threats. Daily chances for showers and thunderstorms continue through the upcoming work week. Isolated strong to severe storm is possible across the south Monday and Tuesday. Near to a bit below average temperatures through the first part of the week, then a cooling trend for the later part of the week. Wildfire smoke aloft could continue into midweek, with patchy smoke mixing down to the surface at times. The detailed forecast for North Dakota, tonight, partly to mostly cloudy. Chance of thunderstorms through the night. Lows in the 50s. Monday, partly sunny. Slight chance of thunderstorms. Highs in the mid-70s to mid-80s. Monday night, partly to mostly cloudy. Chance of thunderstorms through the night. Lows in the 50s to lower 60s. Tuesday, partly cloudy. Chance of showers and thunderstorms. Highs in the mid-70s to mid-80s. Here is the forecast for the Bismarck, Menden listening area. Rest of today, partly sunny with a slight chance of sprinkles. Highs in the mid-80s. East winds 10 to 15 miles per hour. Tonight, mostly cloudy with a chance of showers and thunderstorms. Lows in the upper 50s. East winds 5 to 10 miles per hour. Chance of rain 30%. Monday, partly sunny. A chance of showers and thunderstorms in the morning. Highs in the lower 80s. East winds 5 to 10 miles per hour. Chance of rain 30%. Monday night, mostly cloudy in the evening, then partly cloudy with a chance of showers and thunderstorms after midnight. Lows in the upper 50s. East winds 5 to 10 miles per hour. Chance of rain 30%. Tuesday, mostly sunny with a chance of showers and a slight chance of thunderstorms. Highs in the mid-80s. East winds 5 to 10 miles per hour. Chance of rain 40%. Tuesday night, increasing clouds. A slight chance of thunderstorms in the evening. A chance of showers. Lows in the upper 50s. Chance of rain 30%. Wednesday, mostly sunny. A slight chance of showers in the morning. Highs around 80. Chance of rain 20%. Wednesday night, mostly cloudy. A slight chance of showers after midnight. Lows in the mid-50s. Chance of rain 20%. Thursday, decreasing clouds. Highs in the mid-70s. Thursday night, a chance of thunderstorms in the evening.

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For Western Lake Sakakawea, tonight, northeast winds 10 to 20 miles per hour. Chance of thunderstorms through the night. Mostly cloudy. Lows in the mid-50s. Monday, east winds 10 to 20 miles per hour. Slight chance of thunderstorms. Partly sunny. Highs in the lower 80s. For Eastern Lake Sakakawea, tonight, northeast winds 10 to 15 miles per hour. Chance of thunderstorms. Mostly cloudy. Lows in the mid-50s. Monday, east winds 10 to 15 miles per hour. Slight chance of thunderstorms. Partly sunny. Highs in the lower 80s. For Northern Lake Oahe, tonight, southeast winds around 10 miles per hour. Chance of thunderstorms. Mostly cloudy. Lows in the upper 50s. Monday, east winds 10 to 15 miles per hour. Chance of thunderstorms in the morning. Partly sunny. Highs in the mid-80s. Here are the weather conditions at 5 p.m. Central Daylight Time. Bismarck, mostly sunny. Temperature 81 degrees, relative humidity 30%. Pressure 29.96 inches and steady. Menden, mostly sunny. 79 degrees, relative humidity 44%. Wind southeast at 6 miles an hour. Hazen, sunny. 82 degrees, relative humidity 17%. Harvey, sunny. 77 degrees, relative humidity 38%. Minot, sunny. 77 degrees, relative humidity 38%. Dickinson, mostly sunny. 80 degrees, relative humidity 33%. Wind southeast at 12 miles an hour. Elsewhere around North Dakota, it was 79 at Garrison. It was sunny, with a temperature of 82 at Williston, 76 at Jamestown, 79 at Fargo, and 73 at Devil's Lake. At Grand Forks, it was partly sunny, with a temperature of 76. In northern South Dakota, skies ranged from mostly sunny to partly sunny. It was 79 at Mobridge, and 76 at Aberdeen. In eastern Montana, at Miles City, haze was reported, with a temperature of 91. It was sunny, with a temperature of 87 at Glendive, and 88 at Sydney, 6 at Aberdeen. In eastern Montana, at Miles City, haze was reported, with a temperature of 91. It was sunny, with a temperature of 87 at Glendive, and 88 at Sydney. Once again, at Bismarck, the temperature was 81 degrees under mostly sunny skies. The regional weather forecast from your National Weather Service office in Bismarck. Low to medium chances 20 to 40% for thunderstorms remain this evening through. Some may become severe over western and south central North Dakota with hail to the size of golf balls and winds to 70 miles per hour the main threats. Daily chances for showers and thunderstorms continue through the upcoming work week. Isolated strong to severe storm is possible across the south Monday and Tuesday. Near to a bit below average temperatures through the first part of the week, then a cooling trend for the later part of the week. Wildfire smoke aloft could continue into midweek, with patchy smoke mixing down to the surface at times. The detailed forecast for North Dakota, tonight, partly to mostly cloudy. Chance of thunderstorms through the night. Lows in the 50s. Monday, partly sunny. Slight chance of thunderstorms. Highs in the mid-70s to mid-80s. Monday night, partly to mostly cloudy. Chance of thunderstorms through the night. Lows in the 50s to lower 60s. Tuesday, partly cloudy. Chance of showers and thunderstorms. Highs in the mid-70s to mid-80s. Here is the forecast for the Bismarck Menden listening area. Rest of today, partly sunny with a slight chance of sprinkles. Highs in the mid-80s. East winds 10 to 15 miles per hour. Tonight, mostly cloudy with a chance of showers and thunderstorms. Lows in the upper 50s. East winds 5 to 10 miles per hour. Chance of rain 30%. Monday, partly sunny. A chance of showers and thunderstorms in the morning. Highs in the lower 80s. East winds 5 to 10 miles per hour. Chance of rain 30%. Monday night, mostly cloudy in the evening, then partly cloudy with a chance of showers and thunderstorms after midnight.

Lows in the upper 50s. East winds 5 to 10 miles per hour. Chance of rain 30%. Tuesday, mostly sunny with a chance of showers and a slight chance of thunderstorms. Highs in the mid-80s. East winds 5 to 10 miles per hour. Chance of rain 40%. Tuesday night, increasing clouds. A slight chance of thunderstorms in the evening. A chance of showers. Lows in the upper 50s. Chance of rain 30%. Wednesday, mostly sunny. A slight chance of showers in the morning. Highs around 80. Chance of rain 20%. Wednesday night, mostly cloudy. A slight chance of showers after midnight. Lows in the mid-50s. Chance of rain 20%. Thursday, decreasing clouds. Highs in the mid-70s. Thursday night, a chance of thunderstorms in the evening. Mostly cloudy with a chance of showers. Lows in the mid-50s. Chance of rain 50%. Friday, cloudy with a chance of showers. A slight chance of thunderstorms in the afternoon. Highs in the lower 70s. Chance of rain 50%. Friday night, mostly cloudy with a 50% chance of showers. Lows in the mid-50s. Saturday, decreasing clouds. A 20% chance of showers. Highs in the mid-70s. For Western Lake Sakakawea, tonight, northeast winds 10 to 20 miles per hour. Chance of thunderstorms through the night. Mostly cloudy. Lows in the mid-50s. Monday, east winds 10 to 20 miles per hour. Slight chance of thunderstorms. Partly sunny. Highs in the lower 80s. For Eastern Lake Sakakawea, tonight, northeast winds 10 to 15 miles per hour. Chance of thunderstorms. Mostly cloudy. Lows in the mid-50s. Monday, east winds 10 to 15 miles per hour. Slight chance of thunderstorms. Partly sunny. Highs in the lower 80s. For northern Lake Oahe, tonight, southeast winds around 10 miles per hour. Chance of thunderstorms. Mostly cloudy. Lows in the upper 50s. Monday, east winds 10 to 15 miles per hour. Chance of thunderstorms in the morning. Partly sunny. Highs in the mid-80s. Here are the weather conditions at 5 p.m. Central Daylight Time. Bismarck, mostly sunny. Temperature 81 degrees, relative humidity 30%. Pressure 29.96 inches and steady. Mendon, mostly sunny. 79 degrees, relative humidity 44%. Wind southeast at 6 miles an hour. Hazen, sunny. 82 degrees, relative humidity 17%. Harvey, sunny. 77 degrees, relative humidity 38%. Minot, sunny. 77 degrees, relative humidity 38%. Dickinson, mostly sunny. 80 degrees, relative humidity 33%. Wind southeast at 12 miles an hour. Elsewhere around North Dakota, it was 79 at Garrison. It was sunny, with a temperature of 82 at Williston, 76 at Jamestown, 79 at Fargo, and 73 at Devil's Lake. At Grand Forks, it was partly sunny, with a temperature of 76. In northern South Dakota, skies ranged from mostly sunny to partly sunny. It was 79 at Mobridge, and 76 at Aberdeen. In eastern Montana, at Miles City, haze was reported, with a temperature of 91. It was sunny, with a temperature of 87 at Glendive, and 88 at Sydney. Once again, at Bismarck, the temperature was 81 degrees under mostly sunny skies. The regional weather forecast from your National Weather Service office in Bismarck. Low to medium chances 20 to 40% for thunderstorms remain this evening through. Some may become severe over western and south central North Dakota with hail to the size of golf balls and winds to 70 miles per hour the main threats. Daily chances for showers and thunderstorms continue through the upcoming work week. Isolated strong to severe storm is possible across the south Monday and Tuesday. Near to a bit below average temperatures through the first part of the week, then a cooling trend for the later part of the week. Wildfire smoke aloft could continue into midweek, with patchy smoke mixing down to the surface at times. The detailed forecast for North Dakota, tonight,
partly to mostly cloudy. Chance of thunderstorms through the night. Lows in the 50s. Monday, partly sunny. Slight chance of thunderstorms. Highs in the mid-70s to mid-80s. Monday night, partly to mostly cloudy. Chance of thunderstorms through the night. Lows in the 50s to lower 60s. Tuesday, partly cloudy. Chance of showers and thunderstorms. Highs in the mid-70s to mid-80s. Here is the forecast for the Bismarck Minden listening area. Rest of today, partly sunny with a slight chance of sprinkles. Highs in the mid-80s. East winds 10 to 15 miles per hour. Tonight, mostly cloudy with a chance of showers and thunderstorms. Lows in the upper 50s. East winds 5 to 10 miles per hour. Chance of rain 30%. Monday, partly sunny. A chance of showers and thunderstorms in the morning. Highs in the lower 80s. East winds 5 to 10 miles per hour. Chance of rain 30%. Monday night, mostly cloudy in the evening, then partly cloudy with a chance of showers and thunderstorms after midnight. Lows in the upper 50s. East winds 5 to 10 miles per hour. Chance of rain 30%. Tuesday, mostly sunny with a chance of showers and a slight chance of thunderstorms. Highs in the mid-80s. East winds 5 to 10 miles per hour. Chance of rain 40%. Tuesday night, increasing clouds. A slight chance of thunderstorms in the evening. A chance of showers. Lows in the upper 50s. Chance of rain 30%. Wednesday, mostly sunny. A slight chance of showers in the morning. Highs around 80. Chance of rain 20%. Wednesday night, mostly cloudy. A slight chance of showers after midnight. Lows in the mid-50s. Chance of rain 20%. Thursday, decreasing clouds. Highs in the mid-70s. Thursday night, a chance of thunderstorms in the evening. Mostly cloudy with a chance of showers. Lows in the mid-50s. Chance of rain 50%. Friday, cloudy with a chance of showers. A slight chance of thunderstorms in the afternoon. Highs in the lower 70s. Chance of rain 50%. Friday night, mostly cloudy with a 50% chance of showers. Lows in the mid-50s. Saturday, decreasing clouds. A 20% chance of showers. Highs in the mid-70s. For Western Lake Sakakawea, tonight, northeast winds 10 to 20 miles per hour. Chance of thunderstorms through the night. Mostly cloudy. Lows in the mid-50s. Monday, east winds 10 to 20 miles per hour. Slight chance of thunderstorms. Partly sunny. Highs in the lower 80s. For Eastern Lake Sakakawea, tonight, northeast winds 10 to 15 miles per hour. Chance of thunderstorms. Mostly cloudy. Lows in the mid-50s. Monday, east winds 10 to 15 miles per hour. Slight chance of thunderstorms. Partly sunny. Highs in the lower 80s. For Northern Lake Oahe, tonight, southeast winds around 10 miles per hour. Chance of thunderstorms. Mostly cloudy. Lows in the upper 50s. Monday, east winds 10 to 15 miles per hour. Chance of thunderstorms in the morning. Partly sunny. Highs in the mid-80s. Here are the weather conditions at 5 p.m. Central Daylight Time. Bismarck, mostly sunny. Temperature 81 degrees, relative humidity 30%. Pressure 29.96 inches and steady. Minden, mostly sunny. 79 degrees, relative humidity 44%. Wind southeast at 6 miles an hour. Hazen, sunny. 82 degrees, relative humidity 17%. Harvey, sunny. 77 degrees, relative humidity 38%. Minot, sunny. 77 degrees, relative humidity 38%. Dickinson, mostly sunny. 80 degrees, relative humidity 33%. Wind southeast at 12 miles an hour. Elsewhere around North Dakota, it was 79 at Garrison. It was sunny, with a temperature of 82 at Williston, 76 at Jamestown, 79 at Fargo, and 73 at Devil's Lake.

at Grand Forks, it was partly sunny, with a temperature of 76. In northern South Dakota, skies ranged from mostly sunny to partly sunny. It was 79 at Mobridge, and 76 at Aberdeen. In eastern Montana, at Miles City, haze was reported, with a temperature of 91. It was sunny, with a temperature of 87 at Glendive, and 88 at Sydney. Once again, at Bismarck, the temperature was 81 degrees under mostly sunny skies. The regional weather forecast from your National Weather Service office in Bismarck. Low to medium chances 20 to 40% for thunderstorms remain this evening through. Some may become severe over western and south central North Dakota with hail to the size of golf balls and winds to 70 miles per hour the main threats. Daily chances for showers and thunderstorms continue through the upcoming work week. Isolated strong to severe storm is possible across the south Monday and Tuesday. Near to a bit below average temperatures through the first part of the week, then a cooling trend for the later part of the week. Wildfire smoke aloft could continue into midweek, with patchy smoke mixing down to the surface at times. The detailed forecast for North Dakota, tonight, partly to mostly cloudy. Chance of thunderstorms through the night. Lows in the 50s. Monday, partly sunny. Slight chance of thunderstorms. Highs in the mid-70s to mid-80s. Monday night, partly to mostly cloudy. Chance of thunderstorms through the night. Lows in the 50s to lower 60s. Tuesday, partly cloudy. Chance of showers and thunderstorms. Highs in the mid-70s to mid-80s. Here is the forecast for the Bismarck, Minden listening area. Rest of today, partly sunny with a slight chance of sprinkles. Highs in the mid-80s. East winds 10 to 15 miles per hour. Tonight, mostly cloudy with a chance of showers and thunderstorms. Lows in the upper 50s. East winds 5 to 10 miles per hour. Chance of rain 30%. Monday, partly sunny. A chance of showers and thunderstorms in the morning. Highs in the lower 80s. East winds 5 to 10 miles per hour. Chance of rain 30%. Monday night, mostly cloudy in the evening, then partly cloudy with a chance of showers and thunderstorms after midnight. Lows in the upper 50s. East winds 5 to 10 miles per hour. Chance of rain 30%. Tuesday, mostly sunny with a chance of showers and a slight chance of thunderstorms. Highs in the mid-80s. East winds 5 to 10 miles per hour. Chance of rain 40%. Tuesday night, increasing clouds. A slight chance of thunderstorms in the evening. A chance of showers. Lows in the upper 50s. Chance of rain 30%. Wednesday, mostly sunny. A slight chance of showers in the morning. Highs around 80. Chance of rain 20%. Wednesday night, mostly cloudy. A slight chance of showers after midnight. Lows in the mid-50s. Chance of rain 20%. Thursday, decreasing clouds. Highs in the mid-70s. Thursday night, a chance of thunderstorms in the evening. Mostly cloudy with a chance of showers. Lows in the mid-50s. Chance of rain 50%. Friday, cloudy with a chance of showers. A slight chance of thunderstorms in the afternoon. Highs in the lower 70s. Chance of rain 50%. Friday night, mostly cloudy with a 50% chance of showers. Lows in the mid-50s. Saturday, decreasing clouds. A 20% chance of showers. Highs in the mid-70s. For western Lake Sakakawea, tonight, northeast winds 10 to 20 miles per hour. Chance of thunderstorms through the night. Mostly cloudy. Lows in the mid-50s. Monday, east winds 10 to 20 miles per hour. Slight chance of thunderstorms. Partly sunny. Highs in the lower 80s. For eastern Lake Sakakawea, tonight, northeast winds 10 to 15 miles per hour. Chance of thunderstorms. Mostly cloudy. Lows in the mid-50s. Monday, east winds 10 to 15 miles per hour. Slight chance of thunderstorms. Partly sunny. Highs in the lower 80s. For northern Lake Oahe, tonight, southeast winds around 10 miles per hour. Chance of thunderstorms. Mostly cloudy.
lows in the upper 50s. Monday, east winds 10 to 15 miles per hour. Chance of thunderstorms in the morning. Partly sunny. Highs in the mid-80s. Here are the weather conditions at 5 p.m. Central Daylight Time. Bismarck, mostly sunny. Temperature 81 degrees, relative humidity 30%. Pressure 29.96 inches and steady. Mendham, mostly sunny. 79 degrees, relative humidity 44%. Wind southeast at 6 miles an hour. Hazen, sunny. 82 degrees, relative humidity 17%. Harvey, sunny. 77 degrees, relative humidity 38%. Minot, sunny. 77 degrees, relative humidity 38%. Dickinson, mostly sunny. 80 degrees, relative humidity 33%. Wind southeast at 12 miles an hour. Elsewhere around North Dakota, it was 79 at Garrison. It was sunny, with a temperature of 82 at Williston, 76 at Jamestown, 79 at Fargo, and 73 at Devil's Lake. At Grand Forks, it was partly sunny, with a temperature of 76. In northern South Dakota, skies ranged from mostly sunny to partly sunny. It was 79 at Mobridge, and 76 at Aberdeen. In eastern Montana, at Mile City, haze was reported, with a temperature of 91. It was sunny, with a temperature of 87 at Glendive, and 88 at Sydney. Once again, at Bismarck, the temperature was 81 degrees under mostly sunny skies. The regional weather forecast from your National Weather Service office in Bismarck. Low to medium chances 20 to 40% for thunderstorms remain this evening through. Some may become severe over western and south central North Dakota with hail to the size of golf balls and winds to 70 miles per hour the main threats. Daily chances for showers and thunderstorms continue through the upcoming work week. Isolated strong to severe storm is possible across the south Monday and Tuesday. Near to a bit below average temperatures through the first part of the week, then a cooling trend for the later part of the week. Wildfire smoke aloft could continue into midweek, with patchy smoke mixing down to the surface at times. The detailed forecast for North Dakota, tonight, partly to mostly cloudy. Chance of thunderstorms through the night. Lows in the 50s. Monday, partly sunny. Slight chance of thunderstorms. Highs in the mid-70s to mid-80s. Monday night, partly to mostly cloudy. Chance of thunderstorms through the night. Lows in the 50s to lower 60s. Tuesday, partly cloudy. Chance of showers and thunderstorms. Highs in the mid-70s to mid-80s. Here is the forecast for the Bismarck Mendham listening area. Rest of today, partly sunny with a slight chance of sprinkles. Highs in the mid-80s. East winds 10 to 15 miles per hour. Tonight, mostly cloudy with a chance of showers and thunderstorms. Lows in the upper 50s. East winds 5 to 10 miles per hour. Chance of rain 30%. Monday, partly sunny. A chance of showers and thunderstorms in the morning. Highs in the lower 80s. East winds 5 to 10 miles per hour. Chance of rain 30%. Monday night, mostly cloudy in the evening, then partly cloudy with a chance of showers and thunderstorms after midnight. Lows in the upper 50s. East winds 5 to 10 miles per hour. Chance of rain 30%. Tuesday, mostly sunny with a chance of showers and a slight chance of thunderstorms. Highs in the mid-80s. East winds 5 to 10 miles per hour. Chance of rain 40%. Tuesday night, increasing clouds. A slight chance of thunderstorms in the evening. A chance of showers. Lows in the upper 50s. Chance of rain 30%. Wednesday, mostly sunny. A slight chance of showers in the morning. Highs around 80. Chance of rain 20%. Wednesday night, mostly cloudy. A slight chance of showers after midnight. Lows in the mid-50s. Chance of rain 20%. Thursday, decreasing clouds. Highs in the mid-70s. Thursday night, a chance of thunderstorms in the evening. Mostly cloudy with a chance of showers. Lows in the mid-50s. Chance of rain 50%. Friday, cloudy with a chance of

showers. A slight chance of thunderstorms in the afternoon. Highs in the lower 70s. Chance of rain 50%. Friday night, mostly cloudy with a 50% chance of showers. Lows in the mid-50s. Saturday, decreasing clouds. A 20% chance of showers. Highs in the mid-70s. For Western Lake Sakakawea, tonight, northeast winds 10 to 20 miles per hour. Chance of thunderstorms through the night. Mostly cloudy. Lows in the mid-50s. Monday, east winds 10 to 20 miles per hour. Slight chance of thunderstorms. Partly sunny. Highs in the lower 80s. For Eastern Lake Sakakawea, tonight, northeast winds 10 to 15 miles per hour. Chance of thunderstorms. Mostly cloudy. Lows in the mid-50s. Monday, east winds 10 to 15 miles per hour. Slight chance of thunderstorms. Partly sunny. Highs in the lower 80s. For Northern Lake Oahe, tonight, southeast winds around 10 miles per hour. Chance of thunderstorms. Mostly cloudy. Lows in the upper 50s. Monday, east winds 10 to 15 miles per hour. Chance of thunderstorms in the morning. Partly sunny. Highs in the mid-80s. Here are the weather conditions at 5 p.m. Central Daylight Time. Bismarck, mostly sunny. Temperature 81 degrees, relative humidity 30%. Pressure 29.96 inches and steady. Mendon, mostly sunny. 79 degrees, relative humidity 44%. Wind southeast at 6 miles an hour. Hazen, sunny. 82 degrees, relative humidity 17%. Harvey, sunny. 77 degrees, relative humidity 38%. Minot, sunny. 77 degrees, relative humidity 38%. Dickinson, mostly sunny. 80 degrees, relative humidity 33%. Wind southeast at 12 miles an hour. Elsewhere around North Dakota, it was 79 at Garrison. It was sunny, with a temperature of 82 at Williston, 76 at Jamestown, 79 at Fargo, and 73 at Devil's Lake. At Grand Forks, it was partly sunny, with a temperature of 76. In northern South Dakota, skies ranged from mostly sunny to partly sunny. It was 79 at Mobridge, and 76 at Aberdeen. In eastern Montana, at Miles City, haze was reported, with a temperature of 91. It was sunny, with a temperature of 87 at Glendive, and 88 at Sydney. Once again, at Bismarck, the temperature was 81 degrees under mostly sunny skies. The regional weather forecast from your National Weather Service office in Bismarck. Low to medium chances 20 to 40% for thunderstorms remain this evening through. Some may become severe over western and south central North Dakota with hail to the size of golf balls and winds to 70 miles per hour the main threats. Daily chances for showers and thunderstorms continue through the upcoming work week. Isolated strong to severe storm is possible across the south Monday and Tuesday. Near to a bit below average temperatures through the first part of the week, then a cooling trend for the later part of the week. Wildfire smoke aloft could continue into midweek, with patchy smoke mixing down to the surface at times. The detailed forecast for North Dakota, tonight, partly to mostly cloudy. Chance of thunderstorms through the night. Lows in the 50s. Monday, partly sunny. Slight chance of thunderstorms. Highs in the mid-70s to mid-80s. Monday night, partly to mostly cloudy. Chance of thunderstorms through the night. Lows in the 50s to lower 60s. Tuesday, partly cloudy. Chance of showers and thunderstorms. Highs in the mid-70s to mid-80s. Here is the forecast for the Bismarck-Mendon listening area. Rest of today, partly sunny with a slight chance of sprinkles. Highs in the mid-80s. East winds 10 to 15 miles per hour. Tonight, mostly cloudy with a chance of showers and thunderstorms. Lows in the upper 50s. East winds 5 to 10 miles per hour. Chance of rain 30%. Monday, partly sunny. A chance of showers and thunderstorms in the morning. Highs in the lower 80s. East winds 5 to 10 miles per hour. Chance of rain 30%.

Monday night, mostly cloudy in the evening, then partly cloudy with a chance of showers and thunderstorms after midnight. Lows in the upper 50s. East winds 5 to 10 miles per hour. Chance of rain 30%. Tuesday, mostly sunny with a chance of showers and a slight chance of thunderstorms. Highs in the mid-80s. East winds 5 to 10 miles per hour. Chance of rain 40%. Tuesday night, increasing clouds. A slight chance of thunderstorms in the evening. A chance of showers. Lows in the upper 50s. Chance of rain 30%. Wednesday, mostly sunny. A slight chance of showers in the morning. Highs around 80. Chance of rain 20%. Wednesday night, mostly cloudy. A slight chance of showers after midnight. Lows in the mid-50s. Chance of rain 20%. Thursday, decreasing clouds. Highs in the mid-70s. Thursday night, a chance of thunderstorms in the evening. Mostly cloudy with a chance of showers. Lows in the mid-50s. Chance of rain 50%. Friday, cloudy with a chance of showers. A slight chance of thunderstorms in the afternoon. Highs in the lower 70s. Chance of rain 50%. Friday night, mostly cloudy with a 50% chance of showers. Lows in the mid-50s. Saturday, decreasing clouds. A 20% chance of showers. Highs in the mid-70s. 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Providing weather information 24 hours a day from your National Weather Service office in Bismarck. For Western Lake Sakakawea, tonight, northeast winds 10 to 20 miles per hour. Chance of thunderstorms through the night. Mostly cloudy. Lows in the mid-50s. Monday, east winds 10 to 20 miles per hour. Slight chance of thunderstorms. Partly sunny. Highs in the lower 80s. For Eastern Lake Sakakawea, tonight, northeast winds 10 to 15 miles per hour. Chance of thunderstorms. Mostly cloudy. Lows in the mid-50s. Monday, east winds 10 to 15 miles per hour. Slight chance of thunderstorms. Partly sunny. Highs in the lower 80s. For Northern Lake Oahe, tonight, southeast winds around 10 miles per hour. Chance of thunderstorms. Mostly cloudy. Lows in the upper 50s. Monday, east winds 10 to 15 miles per hour. Chance of thunderstorms in the morning. Partly sunny. Highs in the mid-80s. Here are the weather conditions at 6 p.m. Central Daylight Time. Bismarck, mostly sunny. Temperature 80 degrees, relative humidity 31%. Wind southeast at 6 miles an hour. Pressure 29.95 inches and falling. Mandan, mostly sunny. 79 degrees, relative humidity 44%. Wind east at 10 miles an hour. Hazen, sunny. 82 degrees, relative humidity 18%. Harvey, sunny. 77 degrees, relative humidity 38%. Minot, sunny. 78 degrees, relative humidity 37%. Wind east at 8 miles an hour. Dickinson, sunny. 80 degrees, relative humidity 33%. Wind southeast at 10 miles an hour. Elsewhere around North Dakota, it was 79 at Garrison. It was sunny, with a temperature of 75 at Jamestown, 78 at Fargo, and 73 at Devil's Lake. At Williston, it was mostly sunny, with a temperature of 82. At Grand Forks, it was partly sunny, with a temperature of 75. In northern South Dakota, it was mostly sunny. It was 77 at Mobridge, and 75 at Aberdeen. In eastern Montana, at Miles City, haze was reported, with a temperature of 92. It was sunny, with a temperature of 87 at Glendive, and 88 at Sydney. Once again, at Bismarck, the temperature was 80 degrees under mostly sunny skies. The regional weather forecast from your National Weather Service office in Bismarck. Low to medium chances 20 to 40% for thunderstorms remain this evening through.
some may become severe over western and south central North Dakota, with hail to the size of golf balls and winds to 70 miles per hour the main threats. Daily chances for showers and thunderstorms continue through the upcoming work week. Isolated strong to severe storm is possible across the south Monday and Tuesday. Near to a bit below average temperatures through the first part of the week, then a cooling trend for the later part of the week. Wildfire smoke aloft could continue into midweek, with patchy smoke mixing down to the surface at times. The detailed forecast for North Dakota, tonight, partly to mostly cloudy. Chance of thunderstorms through the night. Lows in the 50s. Monday, partly sunny. Slight chance of thunderstorms. Highs in the mid-70s to mid-80s. Monday night, partly to mostly cloudy. Chance of thunderstorms through the night. Lows in the 50s to lower 60s. Tuesday, partly cloudy. Chance of showers and thunderstorms. Highs in the mid-70s to mid-80s. Here is the forecast for the Bismarck Minden listening area. Rest of today, partly sunny with a slight chance of sprinkles. Highs in the mid-80s. East winds 10 to 15 miles per hour. Tonight, mostly cloudy with a chance of showers and thunderstorms. Lows in the upper 50s. East winds 5 to 10 miles per hour. Chance of rain 30%. Monday, partly sunny. A chance of showers and thunderstorms in the morning. Highs in the lower 80s. East winds 5 to 10 miles per hour. Chance of rain 30%. Monday night, mostly cloudy in the evening, then partly cloudy with a chance of showers and thunderstorms after midnight. Lows in the upper 50s. East winds 5 to 10 miles per hour. Chance of rain 30%. Tuesday, mostly sunny with a chance of showers and a slight chance of thunderstorms. Highs in the mid-80s. East winds 5 to 10 miles per hour. Chance of rain 40%. Tuesday night, increasing clouds. A slight chance of thunderstorms in the evening. A chance of showers. Lows in the upper 50s. Chance of rain 30%. Wednesday, mostly sunny. A slight chance of showers in the morning. Highs around 80. Chance of rain 20%. Wednesday night, mostly cloudy. A slight chance of showers after midnight. Lows in the mid-50s. Chance of rain 20%. Thursday, decreasing clouds. Highs in the mid-70s. Thursday night, a chance of thunderstorms in the evening. Mostly cloudy with a chance of showers. Lows in the mid-50s. Chance of rain 50%. Friday, cloudy with a chance of showers. A slight chance of thunderstorms in the afternoon. Highs in the lower 70s. Chance of rain 50%. Friday night, mostly cloudy with a 50% chance of showers. Lows in the mid-50s. Saturday, decreasing clouds. A 20% chance of showers. Highs in the mid-70s. For Western Lake Sakakawea, tonight, northeast winds 10 to 20 miles per hour. Chance of thunderstorms through the night. Mostly cloudy. Lows in the mid-50s. Monday, east winds 10 to 20 miles per hour. Slight chance of thunderstorms. Partly sunny. Highs in the lower 80s. For Eastern Lake Sakakawea, tonight, northeast winds 10 to 15 miles per hour. Chance of thunderstorms. Mostly cloudy. Lows in the mid-50s. Monday, east winds 10 to 15 miles per hour. Slight chance of thunderstorms. Partly sunny. Highs in the lower 80s. For northern Lake Oahe, tonight, southeast winds around 10 miles per hour. Chance of thunderstorms. Mostly cloudy. Lows in the upper 50s. Monday, east winds 10 to 15 miles per hour. Chance of thunderstorms in the morning. Partly sunny. Highs in the mid-80s. Here are the weather conditions at 6 p.m. Central Daylight Time. Bismarck, mostly sunny. Temperature 80 degrees, relative humidity 31%. Wind southeast at 6 miles an hour. Pressure 29.95 inches and falling. Minden, mostly sunny. 79 degrees, relative humidity 44%. Wind east at 10 miles an hour. Hazen, sunny.
82 degrees, relative humidity 18%. Harvey, sunny, 77 degrees.

Please, relative humidity 38%. Minot, sunny. 78 degrees, relative humidity 37%. Wind east at 8 miles an hour. Dickinson, sunny. 80 degrees, relative humidity 33%. Wind southeast at 10 miles an hour. Elsewhere around North Dakota, it was 79 at Garrison. It was sunny, with a temperature of 75 at Jamestown, 78 at Fargo, and 73 at Devil's Lake. At Williston, it was mostly sunny, with a temperature of 82. At Grand Forks, it was partly sunny, with a temperature of 75. In northern South Dakota, it was mostly sunny. It was 77 at Mobridge, and 75 at Aberdeen. In eastern Montana, at Miles City, haze was reported, with a temperature of 92. It was sunny, with a temperature of 87 at Glendive, and 88 at Sydney. Once again, at Bismarck, the temperature was 80 degrees under mostly sunny skies. Here are the weather conditions at 6 p.m. Central Daylight Time. Bismarck, mostly sunny. Temperature 80 degrees, relative humidity 31%. Wind southeast at 6 miles an hour. Pressure 29.95 inches and falling. Mendham, mostly sunny. 79 degrees, relative humidity 44%. Wind east at 10 miles an hour. Hazen, sunny. 82 degrees, relative humidity 18%. Harvey, sunny. 77 degrees, relative humidity 38%. Minot, sunny. 78 degrees, relative humidity 37%. Wind east at 8 miles an hour. Dickinson, mostly sunny. 80 degrees, relative humidity 33%. Wind southeast at 10 miles an hour. Elsewhere around North Dakota, it was 79 at Garrison. It was sunny, with a temperature of 82 at Williston, 75 at Jamestown, 78 at Fargo, and 73 at Devil's Lake. At Grand Forks, it was partly sunny, with a temperature of 75. In northern South Dakota, at Mobridge, it was sunny, with a temperature of 77. At Aberdeen, it was partly sunny, with a temperature of 75. In eastern Montana, at Miles City, haze was reported, with a temperature of 92. At Glendive, it was sunny, with a temperature of 87. At Sydney, it was mostly sunny, with a temperature of 88. Once again, at Bismarck, the temperature was 80 degrees under mostly sunny skies. The regional weather forecast from your National Weather Service office in Bismarck. Low to medium chances 20 to 40% for thunderstorms remain this evening through. Some may become severe over western and south central North Dakota with hail to the size of golf balls and winds to 70 miles per hour the main threats. Daily chances for showers and thunderstorms continue through the upcoming work week. Isolated strong to severe storm is possible across the south Monday and Tuesday. Near to a bit below average temperatures through the first part of the week, then a cooling trend for the later part of the week. Wildfire smoke aloft could continue into midweek, with patchy smoke mixing down to the surface at times. The detailed forecast for North Dakota, tonight, partly to mostly cloudy. Chance of thunderstorms through the night. Lows in the 50s. Monday, partly sunny. Slight chance of thunderstorms. Highs in the mid-70s to mid-80s. Monday night, partly to mostly cloudy. Chance of thunderstorms through the night. Lows in the 50s to lower 60s. Tuesday, partly cloudy. Chance of showers and thunderstorms. Highs in the mid-70s to mid-80s. Here is the forecast for the Bismarck Minden listening area. Rest of today, partly sunny with a slight chance of sprinkles. Highs in the mid-80s. East winds 10 to 15 miles per hour. Tonight, mostly cloudy with a chance of showers and thunderstorms. Lows in the upper 50s. East winds 5 to 10 miles per hour. Chance of rain 30%. Monday, partly sunny. A chance of showers and thunderstorms in the morning. Highs in the lower 80s. East winds 5 to 10 miles per hour. Chance of rain 30%. Monday night, mostly cloudy in the evening, then partly cloudy with a chance of showers and thunderstorms after midnight. Lows in the upper 50s. East winds 5 to 10 miles per hour.
chance of rain 30%. Tuesday, mostly sunny with a chance of showers and a slight chance of thunderstorms. Highs in the mid-80s. East winds 5 to 10 miles per hour. Chance of rain 40%. Tuesday night, increasing clouds. A slight chance of thunderstorms in the evening. A chance of showers. Lows in the upper 50s. Chance of rain 30%. Wednesday, mostly sunny. A slight chance of showers in the morning. Highs around 80. Chance of rain 20%. Wednesday night, mostly cloudy. A slight chance of showers after midnight. Lows in the mid-50s. Chance of rain 20%. Thursday, decreasing clouds. Highs in the mid-70s. Thursday night, a chance of thunderstorms in the evening. Mostly cloudy with a chance of showers. Lows in the mid-50s. Chance of rain 50%. Friday, cloudy with a chance of showers. A slight chance of thunderstorms in the afternoon. Highs in the lower 70s. Chance of rain 50%. Friday night, mostly cloudy with a 50% chance of showers. Lows in the mid-50s. Saturday, decreasing clouds. A 20% chance of showers. Highs in the mid-70s. For Western Lake Sakakawea, tonight, northeast winds 10 to 20 miles per hour. Chance of thunderstorms through the night. Mostly cloudy. Lows in the mid-50s. Monday, east winds 10 to 20 miles per hour. Slight chance of thunderstorms. Partly sunny. Highs in the lower 80s. For Eastern Lake Sakakawea, tonight, northeast winds 10 to 15 miles per hour. Chance of thunderstorms. Mostly cloudy. Lows in the mid-50s. Monday, east winds 10 to 15 miles per hour. Slight chance of thunderstorms. Partly sunny. Highs in the lower 80s. For Northern Lake Oahe, tonight, southeast winds around 10 miles per hour. Chance of thunderstorms. Mostly cloudy. Lows in the upper 50s. Monday, east winds 10 to 15 miles per hour. Chance of thunderstorms in the morning. Partly sunny. Highs in the mid-80s. Here are the weather conditions at 6 p.m. Central Daylight Time. Bismarck, mostly sunny. Temperature 80 degrees, relative humidity 31%. Wind southeast at 6 miles an hour. Pressure 29.95 inches and falling. Mandan, mostly sunny. 79 degrees, relative humidity 44%. Wind east at 10 miles an hour. Hazen, sunny. 82 degrees, relative humidity 18%. Harvey, sunny. 77 degrees, relative humidity 38%. Minot, sunny. 78 degrees, relative humidity 37%. Wind east at 8 miles an hour. Dickinson, mostly sunny. 80 degrees, relative humidity 33%. Wind southeast at 10 miles an hour. Elsewhere around North Dakota, it was 79 at Garrison. It was sunny, with a temperature of 82 at Williston, 75 at Jamestown, 78 at Fargo, and 73 at Devil's Lake. At Grand Forks, it was partly sunny, with a temperature of 75. In northern South Dakota, at Mobridge, it was sunny, with a temperature of 77. At Aberdeen, it was partly sunny, with a temperature of 75. In eastern Montana, at Miles City, haze was reported, with a temperature of 92. At Glendive, it was sunny, with a temperature of 87. At Sydney, it was mostly sunny, with a temperature of 88. Once again, at Bismarck, the temperature was 80 degrees under mostly sunny skies. The regional weather forecast from your National Weather Service office in Bismarck. Low to medium chances 20 to 40% for thunderstorms remain this evening through. Some may become severe over western and south central North Dakota with hail to the size of golf balls and winds to 70 miles per hour the main threats. Daily chances for showers and thunderstorms continue through the upcoming work week. Isolated strong to severe storm is possible across the south Monday and Tuesday. Near to a bit below average temperatures through the first part of the week, then a cooling trend for the later part of the week. Wildfire smoke aloft could continue into midweek, with patchy smoke mixing down to the surface at times.
the detailed forecast for

Dakota. Tonight, partly to mostly cloudy. Chance of thunderstorms through the night. Lows in the 50s. Monday, partly sunny. Slight chance of thunderstorms. Highs in the mid-70s to mid-80s. Monday night, partly to mostly cloudy. Chance of thunderstorms through the night. Lows in the 50s to lower 60s. Tuesday, partly cloudy. Chance of showers and thunderstorms. Highs in the mid-70s to mid-80s. Here is the forecast for the Bismarck Minden listening area. Rest of today, partly sunny with a slight chance of sprinkles. Highs in the mid-80s. East winds 10 to 15 miles per hour. Tonight, mostly cloudy with a chance of showers and thunderstorms. Lows in the upper 50s. East winds 5 to 10 miles per hour. Chance of rain 30%. Monday, partly sunny. A chance of showers and thunderstorms in the morning. Highs in the lower 80s. East winds 5 to 10 miles per hour. Chance of rain 30%. Monday night, mostly cloudy in the evening, then partly cloudy with a chance of showers and thunderstorms after midnight. Lows in the upper 50s. East winds 5 to 10 miles per hour. Chance of rain 30%. Tuesday, mostly sunny with a chance of showers and a slight chance of thunderstorms. Highs in the mid-80s. East winds 5 to 10 miles per hour. Chance of rain 40%. Tuesday night, increasing clouds. A slight chance of thunderstorms in the evening. A chance of showers. Lows in the upper 50s. Chance of rain 30%. Wednesday, mostly sunny. A slight chance of showers in the morning. Highs around 80. Chance of rain 20%. Wednesday night, mostly cloudy. A slight chance of showers after midnight. Lows in the mid-50s. Chance of rain 20%. Thursday, decreasing clouds. Highs in the mid-70s. Thursday night, a chance of thunderstorms in the evening. Mostly cloudy with a chance of showers. Lows in the mid-50s. Chance of rain 50%. Friday, cloudy with a chance of showers. A slight chance of thunderstorms in the afternoon. Highs in the lower 70s. Chance of rain 50%. Friday night, mostly cloudy with a 50% chance of showers. Lows in the mid-50s. Saturday, decreasing clouds. A 20% chance of showers. Highs in the mid-70s. For Western Lake Sakakawea, tonight, northeast winds 10 to 20 miles per hour. Chance of thunderstorms through the night. Mostly cloudy. Lows in the mid-50s. Monday, east winds 10 to 20 miles per hour. Slight chance of thunderstorms. Partly sunny. Highs in the lower 80s. For Eastern Lake Sakakawea, tonight, northeast winds 10 to 15 miles per hour. Chance of thunderstorms. Mostly cloudy. Lows in the mid-50s. Monday, east winds 10 to 15 miles per hour. Slight chance of thunderstorms. Partly sunny. Highs in the lower 80s. For Northern Lake Oahe, tonight, southeast winds around 10 miles per hour. Chance of thunderstorms. Mostly cloudy. Lows in the upper 50s. Monday, east winds 10 to 15 miles per hour. Chance of thunderstorms in the morning. Partly sunny. Highs in the mid-80s. Here are the weather conditions at 6 p.m. Central Daylight Time. Bismarck, mostly sunny. Temperature 80 degrees, relative humidity 31%. Wind southeast at 6 miles an hour. Pressure 29.95 inches and falling. Minden, mostly sunny. 79 degrees, relative humidity 44%. Wind east at 10 miles an hour. Hazen, sunny. 82 degrees, relative humidity 18%. Harvey, sunny. 77 degrees, relative humidity 38%. Minot, sunny. 78 degrees, relative humidity 37%. Wind east at 8 miles an hour. Dickinson, mostly sunny. 80 degrees, relative humidity 33%. Wind southeast at 10 miles an hour. Elsewhere around North Dakota, it was 79 at Garrison. It was sunny, with a temperature of 82.

Williston, 75 at Jamestown, 78 at Fargo, and 73 at Devil's Lake. At Grand Forks, it was partly sunny, with a temperature of 75. In northern South Dakota, at Mobridge, it was sunny, with a temperature of 77. At Aberdeen, it was partly sunny, with a temperature of 75. In eastern Montana, at Miles City, haze was reported, with a temperature of 92. At Glendive, it was sunny, with a temperature of 87. At Sydney, it was mostly sunny, with a temperature of 88. Once again, at Bismarck, the temperature was 80 degrees under mostly sunny skies. The regional weather forecast from your National Weather Service office in Bismarck. Low to medium chances 20 to 40% for thunderstorms remain this evening through. Some may become severe over western and south central North Dakota with hail to the size of golf balls and winds to 70 miles per hour the main threats. Daily chances for showers and thunderstorms continue through the upcoming work week. Isolated strong to severe storm is possible across the south Monday and Tuesday. Near to a bit below average temperatures through the first part of the week, then a cooling trend for the later part of the week. Wildfire smoke aloft could continue into midweek, with patchy smoke mixing down to the surface at times. The detailed forecast for North Dakota, tonight, partly to mostly cloudy. Chance of thunderstorms through the night. Lows in the 50s. Monday, partly sunny. Slight chance of thunderstorms. Highs in the mid-70s to mid-80s. Monday night, partly to mostly cloudy. Chance of thunderstorms through the night. Lows in the 50s to lower 60s. Tuesday, partly cloudy. Chance of showers and thunderstorms. Highs in the mid-70s to mid-80s. Here is the forecast for the Bismarck Minden listening area. Rest of today, partly sunny with a slight chance of sprinkles. Highs in the mid-80s. East winds 10 to 15 miles per hour. Tonight, mostly cloudy with a chance of showers and thunderstorms. Lows in the upper 50s. East winds 5 to 10 miles per hour. Chance of rain 30%. Monday, partly sunny. A chance of showers and thunderstorms in the morning. Highs in the lower 80s. East winds 5 to 10 miles per hour. Chance of rain 30%. Monday night, mostly cloudy in the evening, then partly cloudy with a chance of showers and thunderstorms after midnight. Lows in the upper 50s. East winds 5 to 10 miles per hour. Chance of rain 30%. Tuesday, mostly sunny with a chance of showers and a slight chance of thunderstorms. Highs in the mid-80s. East winds 5 to 10 miles per hour. Chance of rain 40%. Tuesday night, increasing clouds. A slight chance of thunderstorms in the evening. A chance of showers. Lows in the upper 50s. Chance of rain 30%. Wednesday, mostly sunny. A slight chance of showers in the morning. Highs around 80. Chance of rain 20%. Wednesday night, mostly cloudy. A slight chance of showers after midnight. Lows in the mid-50s. Chance of rain 20%. Thursday, decreasing clouds. Highs in the mid-70s. Thursday night, a chance of thunderstorms in the evening. Mostly cloudy with a chance of showers. Lows in the mid-50s. Chance of rain 50%. Friday, cloudy with a chance of showers. A slight chance of thunderstorms in the afternoon. Highs in the lower 70s. Chance of rain 50%. Friday night, mostly cloudy with a 50% chance of showers. Lows in the mid-50s. Saturday, decreasing clouds. A 20% chance of showers. Highs in the mid-70s. For Western Lake Sakakawea, tonight, northeast winds 10 to 20 miles per hour. Chance of thunderstorms through the night. Mostly cloudy. Lows in the mid-50s. Monday, east winds 10 to 20 miles per hour. Slight chance of thunderstorms. Partly sunny. Highs in the lower 80s. For Eastern Lake Sakakawea, tonight, northeast winds 10 to 15 miles per hour. Chance of thunderstorms. Mostly cloudy. Lows in the mid-50s. Monday, east winds 10 to 15 miles per hour. Slight chance of thunderstorms. Partly sunny. Highs in the lower 80s.

6 miles an hour. Pressure 29.95 inches and falling. Mendan, mostly sunny. 79 degrees, relative humidity 44%. Wind east at 10 miles an hour. Hazen, sunny. 82 degrees, relative humidity 18%. Harvey, sunny. 77 degrees, relative humidity 38%. Minot, sunny. 78 degrees, relative humidity 37%. Wind east at 8 miles an hour. Dickinson, mostly sunny. 80 degrees, relative humidity 33%. Wind southeast at 10 miles an hour. Elsewhere around North Dakota, it was 79 at Garrison. It was sunny, with a temperature of 82 at Williston, 75 at Jamestown, 78 at Fargo, and 73 at Devil's Lake. At Grand Forks, it was partly sunny, with a temperature of 75. In northern South Dakota, at Mobridge, it was sunny, with a temperature of 77. At Aberdeen, it was partly sunny, with a temperature of 75. In eastern Montana, at Mile City, haze was reported, with a temperature of 92. At Glendive, it was sunny, with a temperature of 87. At Sydney, it was mostly sunny, with a temperature of 88. Once again, at Bismarck, the temperature was 80 degrees under mostly sunny skies. The regional weather forecast from your National Weather Service office in Bismarck. Low to medium chances 20 to 40% for thunderstorms remain this evening through. Some may become severe over western and south central North Dakota with hail to the size of golf balls and winds to 70 miles per hour the main threats. Daily chances for showers and thunderstorms continue through the upcoming work week. Isolated strong to severe storm is possible across the south Monday and Tuesday. Near to a bit the main threats. Daily chances for showers and thunderstorms continue through the upcoming work week. Isolated strong to severe storm is possible across the south Monday and Tuesday. Near to a bit below average temperatures through the first part of the week, then a cooling trend for the later part of the week. Wildfire smoke aloft could continue into midweek, with patchy smoke mixing down to the surface at times. The detailed forecast for North Dakota, tonight, partly to mostly cloudy. Chance of thunderstorms through the night. Lows in the 50s. Monday, partly sunny. Slight chance of thunderstorms. Highs in the mid-70s to mid-80s. Monday night, partly to mostly cloudy. Chance of thunderstorms through the night. Lows in the 50s to lower 60s. Tuesday, partly cloudy. Chance of showers and thunderstorms. Highs in the mid-70s to mid-80s. Here is the forecast for the Bismarck-Minden listening area. Rest of today, partly sunny with a slight chance of sprinkles. Highs in the mid-80s. East winds 10 to 15 miles per hour. Tonight, mostly cloudy with a chance of showers and thunderstorms. Lows in the upper 50s. East winds 5 to 10 miles per hour. Chance of rain 30%. Monday, partly sunny. A chance of showers and thunderstorms in the morning. Highs in the lower 80s. East winds 5 to 10 miles per hour. Chance of rain 30%. Monday night, mostly cloudy in the evening, then partly cloudy with a chance of showers and thunderstorms after midnight. Lows in the upper 50s. East winds 5 to 10 miles per hour. Chance of rain 30%. Tuesday, mostly sunny with a chance of showers and a slight chance of thunderstorms. Highs in the mid-80s. East winds 5 to 10 miles per hour. Chance of rain 40%. Tuesday night, increasing clouds. A slight chance of thunderstorms in the evening. A chance of showers. Lows in the upper 50s. Chance of rain 30%. Wednesday, mostly sunny. A slight chance of showers in the morning. Highs around 80. Chance of rain 20%. Wednesday night, mostly cloudy. A slight chance of showers after midnight. Lows in the mid-50s. Chance of rain 20%. Thursday, decreasing clouds. Highs in the mid-70s. Thursday night, a chance of thunderstorms in the evening. Mostly cloudy with a chance of showers. Lows in the mid-50s. Chance of rain 50%. Friday, cloudy with a chance of showers. A slight chance of thunderstorms in the afternoon.

highs in the lower 70s. Chance of rain 50%. Friday night, mostly cloudy with a 50% chance of showers. Lows in the mid-50s. Saturday, decreasing clouds. A 20% chance of showers. Highs in the mid-70s. For Western Lake Sakakawea, tonight, northeast winds 10 to 20 miles per hour. Chance of thunderstorms through the night. Mostly cloudy. Lows in the mid-50s. Monday, east winds 10 to 20 miles per hour. Slight chance of thunderstorms. Partly sunny. Highs in the lower 80s. For Eastern Lake Sakakawea, tonight, northeast winds 10 to 15 miles per hour. Chance of thunderstorms. Mostly cloudy. Lows in the mid-50s. Monday, east winds 10 to 15 miles per hour. Slight chance of thunderstorms. Partly sunny. Highs in the lower 80s. For Northern Lake Oahe, tonight, southeast winds around 10 miles per hour. Chance of thunderstorms. Mostly cloudy. Lows in the upper 50s. Monday, east winds 10 to 15 miles per hour. Chance of thunderstorms in the morning. Partly sunny. Highs in the mid-80s. Here are the weather conditions at 6 p.m. Central Daylight Time. Bismarck, mostly sunny. Temperature 80 degrees, relative humidity 31%. Wind southeast at 6 miles an hour. Pressure 29.95 inches and falling. Mandan, mostly sunny. 79 degrees, relative humidity 44%. Wind east at 10 miles an hour. Hazen, sunny. 82 degrees, relative humidity 18%. Harvey, sunny. 77 degrees, relative humidity 38%. Minot, sunny. 78 degrees, relative humidity 37%. Wind east at 8 miles an hour. Dickinson, mostly sunny. 80 degrees, relative humidity 33%. Wind southeast at 10 miles an hour. Elsewhere around North Dakota, it was 79 at Garrison. It was sunny, with a temperature of 82 at Williston, 75 at Jamestown, 78 at Fargo, and 73 at Devil's Lake. At Grand Forks, it was partly sunny, with a temperature of 75. In northern South Dakota, at Mobridge, it was sunny, with a temperature of 77. At Aberdeen, it was partly sunny, with a temperature of 75. In eastern Montana, at Miles City, haze was reported, with a temperature of 92. At Glendive, it was sunny, with a temperature of 87. At Sydney, it was mostly sunny, with a temperature of 88. Once again, at Bismarck, the temperature was 80 degrees under mostly sunny skies. The regional weather forecast from your National Weather Service office in Bismarck. Low to medium chances 20 to 40% for thunderstorms remain this evening through. Some may become severe over western and south central North Dakota with hail to the size of golf balls and winds to 70 miles per hour the main threats. Daily chances for showers and thunderstorms continue through the upcoming work week. Isolated strong to severe storm is possible across the south Monday and Tuesday. Near to a bit below average temperatures through the first part of the week, then a cooling trend for the later part of the week. Wildfire smoke aloft could continue into midweek, with patchy smoke mixing down to the surface at times. The detailed forecast for North Dakota, tonight, partly to mostly cloudy. Chance of thunderstorms through the night. Lows in the 50s. Monday, partly sunny. Slight chance of thunderstorms. Highs in the mid-70s to mid-80s. Monday night, partly to mostly cloudy. Chance of thunderstorms through the night. Lows in the 50s to lower 60s. Tuesday, partly cloudy. Chance of showers and thunderstorms. Highs in the mid-70s to mid-80s. Here is the forecast for the Bismarck-Mandan listening area. Rest of today, partly sunny. Highs in the mid-80s. East winds around 5 miles per hour. Tonight, mostly cloudy with a chance of showers and thunderstorms. Lows in the upper 50s. East winds 5 to 10 miles per hour. Chance of rain 30%. Monday, partly sunny. A chance of showers and thunderstorms in the morning. Highs in the lower 80s. East winds 5 to 10 miles per hour.
chance of rain 30%. Monday night, mostly cloudy in the evening, then partly cloudy with a chance of showers and thunderstorms after midnight. Lows in the upper 50s. East wind 5 to 10 miles per hour. Chance of rain 30%. Tuesday, mostly sunny with a chance of showers and a slight chance of thunderstorms. Highs in the mid-80s. East wind 5 to 10 miles per hour. Chance of rain 40%. Tuesday night, increasing clouds. A slight chance of thunderstorms in the evening. A chance of showers. Lows in the upper 50s. Chance of rain 30%. Wednesday, mostly sunny. A slight chance of showers in the morning. Highs around 80. Chance of rain 20%. Wednesday night, mostly cloudy. A slight chance of showers after midnight. Lows in the mid-50s. Chance of rain 20%. Thursday, decreasing clouds. Highs in the mid-70s. Thursday night, a chance of thunderstorms in the evening. Mostly cloudy with a chance of showers. Lows in the mid-50s. Chance of rain 50%. Friday, cloudy with a chance of showers. A slight chance of thunderstorms in the afternoon. Highs in the lower 70s. Chance of rain 50%. Friday night, mostly cloudy with a 50% chance of showers. Lows in the mid-50s. Saturday, decreasing clouds. A 20% chance of showers. Highs in the mid-70s. For Western Lake Sakakawea, tonight, northeast winds 10 to 20 miles per hour. Chance of thunderstorms through the night. Mostly cloudy. Lows in the mid-50s. Monday, east winds 10 to 20 miles per hour. Slight chance of thunderstorms. Partly sunny. Highs in the lower 80s. For Eastern Lake Sakakawea, tonight, northeast winds 10 to 15 miles per hour. Chance of thunderstorms. Mostly cloudy. Lows in the mid-50s. Monday, east winds 10 to 15 miles per hour. Slight chance of thunderstorms. Partly sunny. Highs in the lower 80s. For Northern Lake Oahe, tonight, southeast winds around 10 miles per hour. Chance of thunderstorms. Mostly cloudy. Lows in the upper 50s. Monday, east winds 10 to 15 miles per hour. Chance of thunderstorms in the morning. Partly sunny. Highs in the mid-80s. Here are the weather conditions at 6 p.m. Central Daylight Time. Bismarck, mostly sunny. Temperature 80 degrees, relative humidity 31%. Wind southeast at 6 miles an hour. Pressure 29.95 inches and falling. Mandan, mostly sunny. 79 degrees, relative humidity 44%. Wind east at 10 miles an hour. Hazen, sunny. 82 degrees, relative humidity 18%. Harvey, sunny. 77 degrees, relative humidity 38%. Minot, sunny. 78 degrees, relative humidity 37%. Wind east at 8 miles an hour. Dickinson, mostly sunny. 80 degrees, relative humidity 33%. Wind southeast at 10 miles an hour. Elsewhere around North Dakota, it was 79 at Garrison. It was sunny, with a temperature of 82 at Williston, 75 at Jamestown, 78 at Fargo, and 73 at Devil's Lake. At Grand Forks, it was partly sunny, with a temperature of 75. In northern South Dakota, at Mobridge, it was sunny, with a temperature of 77. At Aberdeen, it was partly sunny, with a temperature of 75. In eastern Montana, at Miles City, haze was reported, with a temperature of 92. At Glendive, it was sunny, with a temperature of 87. At Sydney, it was mostly sunny, with a temperature of 88. Once again, at Bismarck, the temperature was 80 degrees under mostly sunny skies. The regional weather forecast from your National Weather Service office in Bismarck. Low to medium chances 20 to 40% for thunderstorms remain this evening through. Some may become severe over western and south central North Dakota with hail to the size of golf balls and winds to 70 miles per hour the main threats. Daily chances for showers and thunderstorms continue through the upcoming work week. Isolated strong to severe storms.

is possible across the South Monday and Tuesday. Near to a bit below average temperatures through the first part of the week, then a cooling trend for the later part of the week. Wildfire smoke aloft could continue into midweek, with patchy smoke mixing down to the surface at times. The detailed forecast for North Dakota, tonight, partly to mostly cloudy. Chance of thunderstorms through the night. Lows in the 50s. Monday, partly sunny. Slight chance of thunderstorms. Highs in the mid-70s to mid-80s. Monday night, partly to mostly cloudy. Chance of thunderstorms through the night. Lows in the 50s to lower 60s. Tuesday, partly cloudy. Chance of showers and thunderstorms. Highs in the mid-70s to mid-80s. Here is the forecast for the Bismarck Minden listening area. Rest of today, partly sunny. Highs in the mid-80s. East winds around 5 miles per hour. Tonight, mostly cloudy with a chance of showers and thunderstorms. Lows in the upper 50s. East winds 5 to 10 miles per hour. Chance of rain 30%. Monday, partly sunny. A chance of showers and thunderstorms in the morning. Highs in the lower 80s. East winds 5 to 10 miles per hour. Chance of rain 30%. Monday night, mostly cloudy in the evening, then partly cloudy with a chance of showers and thunderstorms after midnight. Lows in the upper 50s. East winds 5 to 10 miles per hour. Chance of rain 30%. Tuesday, mostly sunny with a chance of showers and a slight chance of thunderstorms. Highs in the mid-80s. East winds 5 to 10 miles per hour. Chance of rain 40%. Tuesday night, increasing clouds. A slight chance of thunderstorms in the evening. A chance of showers. Lows in the upper 50s. Chance of rain 30%. Wednesday, mostly sunny. A slight chance of showers in the morning. Highs around 80. Chance of rain 20%. Wednesday night, mostly cloudy. A slight chance of showers after midnight. Lows in the mid-50s. Chance of rain 20%. Thursday, decreasing clouds. Highs in the mid-70s. Thursday night, a chance of thunderstorms in the evening. Mostly cloudy with a chance of showers. Lows in the mid-50s. Chance of rain 50%. Friday, cloudy with a chance of showers. A slight chance of thunderstorms in the afternoon. Highs in the lower 70s. Chance of rain 50%. Friday night, mostly cloudy with a 50% chance of showers. Lows in the mid-50s. Saturday, decreasing clouds. A 20% chance of showers. Highs in the mid-70s. For Western Lake Sakakawea, tonight, northeast winds 10 to 20 miles per hour. Chance of thunderstorms through the night. Mostly cloudy. Lows in the mid-50s. Monday, east winds 10 to 20 miles per hour. Slight chance of thunderstorms. Partly sunny. Highs in the lower 80s. For Eastern Lake Sakakawea, tonight, northeast winds 10 to 15 miles per hour. Chance of thunderstorms. Mostly cloudy. Lows in the mid-50s. Monday, east winds 10 to 15 miles per hour. Slight chance of thunderstorms. Partly sunny. Highs in the lower 80s. For Northern Lake Oahe, tonight, southeast winds around 10 miles per hour. Chance of thunderstorms. Mostly cloudy. Lows in the upper 50s. Monday, east winds 10 to 15 miles per hour. Chance of thunderstorms in the morning. Partly sunny. Highs in the mid-80s. Here are the weather conditions at 6 p.m. Central Daylight Time. Bismarck, mostly sunny. Temperature 80 degrees, relative humidity 31%. Wind southeast at 6 miles an hour. Pressure 29.95 inches and falling. Minden, mostly sunny. 79 degrees, relative humidity 44%. Wind east at 10 miles an hour. Hazen, sunny. 82 degrees, relative humidity 18%. Harvey, sunny. 77 degrees, relative humidity 38%. Minot, sunny. 78 degrees, relative humidity 37%. Wind east at 8 miles an hour.

Dickinson, mostly sunny. 80 degrees, relative humidity 33%. Wind southeast at 10 miles an hour. Elsewhere around North Dakota, it was 79 at Garrison. It was sunny, with a temperature of 82 at Williston, 75 at Jamestown, 78 at Fargo, and 73 at Devil's Lake. At Grand Forks, it was partly sunny, with a temperature of 75. In northern South Dakota, at Mobridge, it was sunny, with a temperature of 77. At Aberdeen, it was partly sunny, with a temperature of 75. In eastern Montana, at Mile City, haze was reported, with a temperature of 92. At Glendive, it was sunny, with a temperature of 87. At Sydney, it was mostly sunny, with a temperature of 88. Once again, at Bismarck, the temperature was 80 degrees under mostly sunny skies. The regional weather forecast from your National Weather Service office in Bismarck. Low to medium chances 20 to 40% for thunderstorms remain this evening through. Some may become severe over western and south central North Dakota with hail to the size of golf balls and winds to 70 miles per hour the main threats. Daily chances for showers and thunderstorms continue through the upcoming work week. Isolated strong to severe storm is possible across the south Monday and Tuesday. Near to a bit below average temperatures through the first part of the week, then a cooling trend for the later part of the week. Wildfire smoke aloft could continue into midweek, with patchy smoke mixing down to the surface at times. The detailed forecast for North Dakota, tonight, partly to mostly cloudy. Chance of thunderstorms through the night. Lows in the 50s. Monday, partly sunny. Slight chance of thunderstorms. Highs in the mid-70s to mid-80s. Monday night, partly to mostly cloudy. Chance of thunderstorms through the night. Lows in the 50s to lower 60s. Tuesday, partly cloudy. Chance of showers and thunderstorms. Highs in the mid-70s to mid-80s. Here is the forecast for the Bismarck, Minden listening area. Rest of today, partly sunny. Highs in the mid-80s. East winds around 5 miles per hour. Tonight, mostly cloudy with a chance of showers and thunderstorms. Lows in the upper 50s. East winds 5 to 10 miles per hour. Chance of rain 30%. Monday, partly sunny. A chance of showers and thunderstorms in the morning. Highs in the lower 80s. East winds 5 to 10 miles per hour. Chance of rain 30%. Monday night, mostly cloudy in the evening, then partly cloudy with a chance of showers and thunderstorms after midnight. Lows in the upper 50s. East winds 5 to 10 miles per hour. Chance of rain 30%. Tuesday, mostly sunny with a chance of showers and a slight chance of thunderstorms. Highs in the mid-80s. East winds 5 to 10 miles per hour. Chance of rain 40%. Tuesday night, increasing clouds. A slight chance of thunderstorms in the evening. A chance of showers. Lows in the upper 50s. Chance of rain 30%. Wednesday, mostly sunny. A slight chance of showers in the morning. Highs around 80. Chance of rain 20%. Wednesday night, mostly cloudy. A slight chance of showers after midnight. Lows in the mid-50s. Chance of rain 20%. Thursday, decreasing clouds. Highs in the mid-70s. Thursday night, a chance of thunderstorms in the evening. Mostly cloudy with a chance of showers. Lows in the mid-50s. Chance of rain 50%. Friday, cloudy with a chance of showers. A slight chance of thunderstorms in the afternoon. Highs in the lower 70s. Chance of rain 50%. Friday night, mostly cloudy with a 50% chance of showers. Lows in the mid-50s. Saturday, decreasing clouds. A 20% chance of showers. Highs in the mid-70s. For Western Lake Sakakawea, tonight, northeast winds 10 to 20 miles per hour. Chance of thunderstorms through the night. Mostly cloudy. Lows in the mid-50s. Monday, east winds 10 to 20 miles per hour. Slight chance of thunderstorms. Partly sunny. Highs in the lower 80s. For Eastern Lake Sakakawea, tonight, northeast winds 10 to 15 miles per hour. Chance of thunderstorms.

mostly cloudy. Lows in the mid-50s. Monday, east winds 10 to 15 miles per hour. Slight chance of thunderstorms. Partly sunny. Highs in the lower 80s. For northern Lake Oahe, tonight, southeast winds around 10 miles per hour. Chance of thunderstorms. Mostly cloudy. Lows in the upper 50s. Monday, east winds 10 to 15 miles per hour. Chance of thunderstorms in the morning. Partly sunny. Highs in the mid-80s. Here are the weather conditions at 6 p.m. Central Daylight Time. Bismarck, mostly sunny. Temperature 80 degrees, relative humidity 31%. Wind southeast at 6 miles an hour. Pressure 29.95 inches and falling. Mandan, mostly sunny. 79 degrees, relative humidity 44%. Wind east at 10 miles an hour. Hazen, sunny. 82 degrees, relative humidity 18%. Harvey, sunny. 77 degrees, relative humidity 38%. Minot, sunny. 78 degrees, relative humidity 37%. Wind east at 8 miles an hour. Dickinson, mostly sunny. 80 degrees, relative humidity 33%. Wind southeast at 10 miles an hour. Elsewhere around North Dakota, it was 79 at Garrison. It was sunny, with a temperature of 82 at Williston, 75 at Jamestown, 78 at Fargo, and 73 at Devil's Lake. At Grand Forks, it was partly sunny, with a temperature of 75. In northern South Dakota, at Mobridge, it was sunny, with a temperature of 77. At Aberdeen, it was partly sunny, with a temperature of 75. In eastern Montana, at Miles City, haze was reported, with a temperature of 92. At Glendive, it was sunny, with a temperature of 87. At Sydney, it was mostly sunny, with a temperature of 88. Once again, at Bismarck, the temperature was 80 degrees under mostly sunny skies. The regional weather forecast from your National Weather Service office in Bismarck. Low to medium chances 20 to 40% for thunderstorms remain this evening through. Some may become severe over western and south central North Dakota with hail to the size of golf balls and winds to 70 miles per hour the main threats. Daily chances for showers and thunderstorms continue through the upcoming work week. Isolated strong to severe storm is possible across the south Monday and Tuesday. Near to a bit below average temperatures through the first part of the week, then a cooling trend for the later part of the week. Wildfire smoke aloft could continue into midweek, with patchy smoke mixing down to the surface at times. The detailed forecast for North Dakota, tonight, partly to mostly cloudy. Chance of thunderstorms through the night. Lows in the 50s. Monday, partly sunny. Slight chance of thunderstorms. Highs in the mid-70s to mid-80s. Monday night, partly to mostly cloudy. Chance of thunderstorms through the night. Lows in the 50s to lower 60s. Tuesday, partly cloudy. Chance of showers and thunderstorms. Highs in the mid-70s to mid-80s. Here is the forecast for the Bismarck Mandan listening area. Rest of today, partly sunny. Highs in the mid-80s. East winds around 5 miles per hour. Tonight, mostly cloudy with a chance of showers and thunderstorms. Lows in the upper 50s. East winds 5 to 10 miles per hour. Chance of rain 30%. Monday, partly sunny. A chance of showers and thunderstorms in the morning. Highs in the lower 80s. East winds 5 to 10 miles per hour. Chance of rain 30%. Monday night, mostly cloudy in the evening, then partly cloudy with a chance of showers and thunderstorms after midnight. Lows in the upper 50s. East winds 5 to 10 miles per hour. Chance of rain 30%. Tuesday, mostly sunny with a chance of showers and a slight chance of thunderstorms. Highs in the mid-80s. East winds 5 to 10 miles per hour. Chance of rain 40%. Tuesday night, increasing clouds. A slight chance of thunderstorms in the evening. A chance of showers. Lows in the upper 50s. Chance of rain 30%. Wednesday, mostly sunny. A slight chance of showers in the morning.